temperatures in the mid-50s. Northwest winds around 5 miles an hour. Tuesday, patchy fog before 8 a.m. Mostly cloudy. Highs in the upper 60s. Northwest winds around 5 miles an hour. Tuesday night, partly cloudy. Patchy fog after 8 p.m. Lows in the lower 50s. West winds around 5 miles an hour, becoming southwest after midnight. Wednesday, patchy fog before 8 a.m. Mostly sunny. Highs in the mid-70s. Southwest winds around 5 miles an hour. Wednesday night, partly cloudy. Lows in the upper 50s. South winds 5 to 10 miles an hour. And now the extended forecast for south central Pennsylvania. Thursday, mostly sunny. Highs in the lower 80s. Thursday night, partly cloudy. Lows in the lower 60s. Friday, partly sunny with a 50% chance of showers. Highs in the upper 70s. Friday night, mostly cloudy with a 50% chance of showers. Lows in the mid-50s. Saturday, mostly cloudy with a 40% chance of showers. Not as warm. Highs in the mid-60s. Saturday night, mostly cloudy with a 50% chance of showers. Lows in the lower 50s. Sunday, showers likely. Highs in the mid-60s. Chance of rain 60%. Sunday night, mostly cloudy with a 50% chance of showers. Lows in the upper 40s. Monday, partly sunny. Highs in the lower 60s. The 8 to 14 day outlook, from Tuesday, October 6th to Monday, October 12th, calls for below normal temperatures and near normal precipitation. Normal high temperatures across central Pennsylvania during this period range from the low 60s over the Allegheny Mountains to the upper 60s across the lower Susquehanna Valley. Normal lows range from the upper 30s over the Alleghenies to the upper 40s across the lower Susquehanna Valley. Here are the 7 p.m. conditions in the Altoona area. In Altoona, it was cloudy. The temperature was 59 degrees, the dew point 57, and the relative humidity 93%. The wind was northwest at 5 miles an hour. The pressure was 29.98 inches and rising. At State College, it was cloudy. The temperature was 63 degrees, the dew point 61, and the relative humidity 94%. The wind was variable at 3 miles an hour. The pressure was 29.96 inches and rising. Now, a few other local conditions: Johnstown, cloudy 56, Dubois, cloudy 59, Latrobe, fog 61, Pittsburgh, cloudy 64, Erie, cloudy 62, Bradford, cloudy 57. To the south and east, York, cloudy 65, Selinsgrove, Grove, cloudy 65, Harrisburg, cloudy 66, Philadelphia, mostly cloudy 67, Baltimore, mostly cloudy 66, Washington, D.C., mostly cloudy 68. Once again, in Altoona it was 59 degrees under cloudy skies. And at State College it was 63 degrees under cloudy skies. This is NOAA Weather Radio, All Hazards Station WNG589. 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Here are the 8 p.m. conditions in the Altoona area. In Altoona, it was cloudy. The temperature was 59 degrees, the dew point 57, and the relative humidity 93%. The wind was west at 5 miles an hour. The pressure was 29.99 inches and rising. At State College, it was cloudy. The temperature was 63 degrees, the dew point 61, and the relative humidity 94%. The wind was calm. The pressure was 29.98 inches and rising. Now, a few other local conditions: Johnstown, cloudy 55, Dubois, light rain 58, Latrobe, cloudy 61, Pittsburgh, cloudy 63, Erie, cloudy 62, Bradford, cloudy 57. To the south and east, York, cloudy 63, Selinsgrove, cloudy 64, Harrisburg, cloudy 64, Philadelphia, cloudy 67, Baltimore, cloudy 66, Washington, D.C., cloudy 68. Once again, in Altoona it was 59 degrees under cloudy skies. And at State College it was 63 degrees under cloudy skies. This is NOAA Weather Radio, All Hazards Station WNG 589.
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Here's the hazardous weather outlook for the following counties: Bedford, Blair, Cambria, and Huntingdon. For today and tonight, no hazardous weather is expected at this time. And now the extended outlook for the period Tuesday through Sunday. No hazardous weather is expected at this time. The Altoona climate summary for this evening, as of 5 p.m., September 28, 2026. Today's high temperature was 63 degrees and the low 56 degrees. No precipitation fell today, which leaves the monthly total at 5.58 inches. The record high for tomorrow is 88, which occurred in 1953, and the record low is 33, which occurred in 2000. Sunset tonight is at 7 p.m. Sunrise tomorrow is at 7:08 a.m. The nor'easter will continue to slide east and away from the mid-Atlantic coast tonight, though its grip on the region will continue to be felt in the form of mostly cloudy skies and some drizzle. Overnight lows will drop into the 50s across the Commonwealth. Clouds hang around for much of Tuesday, but there should be more sunshine as the day wears on. Highs will be several degrees warmer compared to Monday, ranging from the mid-60s to mid-70s. High pressure will build in on Wednesday, bringing even less cloud cover and milder temperatures. Dry conditions will be accompanied by highs in the 70s to near 80. Thursday will be the warmest day of the week before a cold front brings our next chance for rain on Friday. Here is the latest National Weather Service forecast for Blair and Bedford counties, including the city of Altoona. Tonight, cloudy. Patchy fog after midnight. Lows in the mid-50s. Northwest winds around 5 miles an hour. Tuesday, patchy fog before 10 a.m. Partly sunny. Highs in the lower 70s. Northwest winds around 5 miles an hour. Tuesday night, partly cloudy. Patchy fog between 8 p.m. and 10 p.m. Areas of fog after 10 p.m. Lows in the mid-50s. West winds around 5 miles an hour. Wednesday, areas of fog before 10 a.m. Mostly sunny. Highs in the mid-70s. Southwest winds around 5 miles an hour. Wednesday night, partly cloudy. Lows in the upper 50s. Southwest winds around 5 miles an hour. Here is the latest National Weather Service forecast for Cambria County, including the city of Johnstown. Tonight, cloudy. Patchy fog after midnight. Lows in the mid-50s. Northwest winds around 5 miles an hour. Tuesday, patchy fog before 8 a.m. Mostly cloudy. Highs in the upper 60s. Northwest winds around 5 miles an hour. Tuesday night, partly cloudy. Patchy fog after 8 p.m. Lows in the lower 50s. West winds around 5 miles an hour, becoming southwest after midnight. Wednesday, patchy fog before 8 a.m. Mostly sunny. Highs in the mid-70s. Southwest winds around 5 miles an hour. Wednesday night, partly cloudy. Lows in the upper 50s. South winds 5 to 10 miles an hour. And now the extended forecast for South Central Pennsylvania. Thursday, mostly sunny. Highs in the lower 80s. Thursday night, partly cloudy. Lows in the lower 60s. Friday, partly sunny with a 50% chance of showers. Highs in the upper 70s. Friday night, mostly cloudy with a 50% chance of showers. Lows in the mid-50s. Saturday, mostly cloudy with a 40% chance of showers. Not as warm. Highs in the mid-60s. Saturday night, mostly cloudy with a 50% chance of showers. Lows in the lower 50s. Sunday, showers likely. Highs in the mid-60s. Chance of rain 60%. Sunday night, mostly cloudy with a 50% chance of showers. Lows in the upper 40s. Monday, partly sunny. Highs in the lower 60s. The 8 to 14 day outlook, from Tuesday, October 6th to Monday, October 12th, calls for below normal temperatures and near normal precipitation. Normal high temperatures across central Pennsylvania during this period range from the low 60s over the Allegheny Mountains to the upper 60s across the lower Susquehanna Valley.
Normal lows range from the upper 30s over the Alleghenies to the upper 40s across the lower Susquehanna Valley. Here are the 8 p.m. conditions in the Altoona area. In Altoona, it was cloudy. The temperature was 59 degrees, the dew point 57, and the relative humidity 93%. The wind was west at 5 miles an hour. The pressure was 29.99 inches and rising. At State College, it was cloudy. The temperature was 63 degrees, the dew point 61, and the relative humidity 94%. The wind was calm. The pressure was 29.98 inches and rising. Now, a few other local conditions: Johnstown, cloudy 55, Dubois, light rain 58, Latrobe, cloudy 61, Pittsburgh, cloudy 63, Erie, cloudy 62, Bradford, cloudy 57. To the south and east, York, cloudy 63, Sealands Grove, cloudy 64, Harrisburg, cloudy 64, Philadelphia, cloudy 67, Baltimore, cloudy 66, Washington, D.C., cloudy 68. Once again, in Altoona, it was 59 degrees under cloudy skies. And at State College, it was 63 degrees under cloudy skies. This is NOAA Weather Radio, All Hazards Station WNG 589. Serving South Central Pennsylvania, and originating from the National Weather Service Office in State College. Here are the 8 p.m. conditions in the Altoona area. In Altoona, it was cloudy. The temperature was 59 degrees, the dew point 57, and the relative humidity 93%. The wind was west at 5 miles an hour. The pressure was 29.99 inches and rising. At State College, it was cloudy. The temperature was 63 degrees, the dew point 61, and the relative humidity 94%. The wind was calm. The pressure was 29.98 inches and rising. Now, a few other local conditions: Johnstown, cloudy 55, Dubois, light rain 58, Latrobe, cloudy 61, Pittsburgh, cloudy 63, Erie, cloudy 62, Bradford, cloudy 57. To the south and east, York, cloudy 63, Sealands Grove, cloudy 64, Harrisburg, cloudy 64, Philadelphia, cloudy 67, Baltimore, cloudy 66, Washington, D.C., cloudy 68. Once again, in Altoona, it was 59 degrees under cloudy skies. And at State College, it was 63 degrees under cloudy skies. 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Here's the hazardous weather outlook for the following counties: Bedford, Blair, Cambria, and Huntingdon. For today and tonight, no hazardous weather is expected at this time. And now the extended outlook for the period Tuesday through Sunday. No hazardous weather is expected at this time. The Altoona climate summary for this evening, as of 5 p.m., September 28, 2026. Today's high temperature was 63 degrees and the low 56 degrees. No precipitation fell today, which leaves the monthly total at 5.58 inches. The record high for tomorrow is 88, which occurred in 1953, and the record low is 33, which occurred in 2000. Sunset tonight is at 7 p.m. Sunrise tomorrow is at 7:08 a.m. The nor'easter will continue to slide east and away from the mid-Atlantic coast tonight, though its grip on the region will continue to be felt in the form of mostly cloudy skies and some drizzle. Overnight lows will drop into the 50s across the Commonwealth. Clouds hang around for much of Tuesday, but there should be more sunshine as the day wears on. Highs will be several degrees warmer compared to Monday, ranging from the mid-60s to mid-70s. High pressure will build in on Wednesday, bringing even less cloud cover and milder temperatures. Dry conditions will be accompanied by highs in the 70s to near 80. Thursday will be the warmest day of the week before a cold front brings our next chance for rain on Friday. Here is the latest National Weather Service forecast for Blair and Bedford counties, including the city of Altoona. Tonight, cloudy. Patchy fog after midnight. Lows in the mid-50s. Northwest winds around 5 miles an hour. Tuesday, patchy fog before 10 a.m. Partly sunny. Highs in the lower 70s. Northwest winds around 5 miles an hour. Tuesday night, partly cloudy.
patchy fog between 8 p.m. and 10 p.m. Areas of fog after 10 p.m. Lows in the mid-50s. West winds around 5 miles an hour. Wednesday, areas of fog before 10 a.m. Mostly sunny. Highs in the mid-70s. Southwest winds around 5 miles an hour. Wednesday night, partly cloudy. Lows in the upper 50s. Southwest winds around 5 miles an hour. Here is the latest National Weather Service forecast for Cambria County, including the city of Johnstown. Tonight, cloudy. Patchy fog after midnight. Lows in the mid-50s. Northwest winds around 5 miles an hour. Tuesday, patchy fog before 8 a.m. Mostly cloudy. Highs in the upper 60s. Northwest winds around 5 miles an hour. Tuesday night, partly cloudy. Patchy fog after 8 p.m. Lows in the lower 50s. West winds around 5 miles an hour, becoming southwest after midnight. Wednesday, patchy fog before 8 a.m. Mostly sunny. Highs in the mid-70s. Southwest winds around 5 miles an hour. Wednesday night, partly cloudy. Lows in the upper 50s. South winds 5 to 10 miles an hour. And now the extended forecast for South Central Pennsylvania. Thursday, mostly sunny. Highs in the lower 80s. Thursday night, partly cloudy. Lows in the lower 60s. Friday, partly sunny with a 50% chance of showers. Highs in the upper 70s. Friday night, mostly cloudy with a 50% chance of showers. Lows in the mid-50s. Saturday, mostly cloudy with a 40% chance of showers. Not as warm. Highs in the mid-60s. Saturday night, mostly cloudy with a 50% chance of showers. Lows in the lower 50s. Sunday, showers likely. Highs in the mid-60s. Chance of rain 60%. Sunday night, mostly cloudy with a 50% chance of showers. Lows in the upper 40s. Monday, partly sunny. Highs in the lower 60s. The 8 to 14 day outlook, from Tuesday, October 6th to Monday, October 12th, calls for below normal temperatures and near normal precipitation. Normal high temperatures across central Pennsylvania during this period range from the low 60s over the Allegheny Mountains to the upper 60s across the lower Susquehanna Valley. Normal lows range from the upper 30s over the Alleghenies to the upper 40s across the lower Susquehanna Valley. Here are the 8 p.m. conditions in the Altoona area. In Altoona, it was cloudy. The temperature was 59 degrees, the dew point 57, and the relative humidity 93%. The wind was west at 5 miles an hour. The pressure was 29.99 inches and rising. At State College, it was cloudy. The temperature was 63 degrees, the dew point 61, and the relative humidity 94%. The wind was calm. The pressure was 29.98 inches and rising. Now, a few other local conditions: Johnstown, cloudy 55, Dubois, light rain 58, Latrobe, cloudy 61, Pittsburgh, cloudy 63, Erie, cloudy 62, Bradford, cloudy 57. To the south and east, York, cloudy 63, Selinsgrove, Grove, cloudy 64, Harrisburg, cloudy 64, Philadelphia, cloudy 67, Baltimore, cloudy 66, Washington, D.C., cloudy 68. Once again, in Altoona it was 59 degrees under cloudy skies. And at State College it was 63 degrees under cloudy skies. 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Here's the hazardous weather outlook for the following counties: Bedford, Blair, Cambria, and Huntingdon. For today and tonight, no hazardous weather is expected at this time. And now the extended outlook for the period Tuesday through Sunday. No hazardous weather is expected at this time. The Altoona climate summary for this evening, as of 5 p.m., September 28, 2026. Today's high temperature was 63 degrees and the low 56 degrees. No precipitation fell today, which leaves the monthly total at 5.58 inches.
The record high for tomorrow is 88, which occurred in 1953, and the record low is 33, which occurred in 2000. Sunset tonight is at 7 p.m.

Here's the latest National Weather Service forecast for Blair and Bedford counties, including the city of Altoona. Tonight, cloudy. Patchy fog after midnight. Lows in the mid-50s. Northwest winds around 5 miles an hour. Tuesday, patchy fog before 10 a.m. Partly sunny. Highs in the lower 70s. Northwest winds around 5 miles an hour. Tuesday night, partly cloudy. Patchy fog between 8 p.m. and 10 p.m. Areas of fog after 10 p.m. Lows in the mid-50s. West winds around 5 miles an hour. Wednesday, areas of fog before 10 a.m. Mostly sunny. Highs in the mid-70s. Southwest winds around 5 miles an hour. Wednesday night, partly cloudy. Lows in the upper 50s. Southwest winds around 5 miles an hour. Here is the latest National Weather Service forecast for Cambria County, including the city of Johnstown. Tonight, cloudy. Patchy fog after midnight. Lows in the mid-50s. Northwest winds around 5 miles an hour. Tuesday, patchy fog before 8 a.m. Mostly cloudy. Highs in the upper 60s. Northwest winds around 5 miles an hour. Tuesday night, partly cloudy. Patchy fog after 8 p.m. Lows in the lower 50s. West winds around 5 miles an hour, becoming southwest after midnight. Wednesday, patchy fog before 8 a.m. Mostly sunny. Highs in the mid-70s. Southwest winds around 5 miles an hour. Wednesday night, partly cloudy. Lows in the upper 50s. South winds 5 to 10 miles an hour. And now the extended forecast for South Central Pennsylvania. Thursday, mostly sunny. Highs in the lower 80s. Thursday night, partly cloudy. Lows in the lower 60s. Friday, partly sunny with a 50% chance of showers. Highs in the upper 70s. Friday night, mostly cloudy with a 50% chance of showers. Lows in the mid-50s. Saturday, mostly cloudy with a 40% chance of showers. Not as warm. Highs in the mid-60s. Saturday night, mostly cloudy with a 50% chance of showers. Lows in the lower 50s. Sunday, showers likely. Highs in the mid-60s. Chance of rain 60%. Sunday night, mostly cloudy with a 50% chance of showers. Lows in the upper 40s. Monday, partly sunny. Highs in the lower 60s. 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Broadcasts originate from the National Weather Service and State College and are transmitted from the tower facilities provided by the Blair County Emergency Management Agency in Frankstown on a frequency of 162.425 MHz. We are located at Innovation Park in State College. 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Properly set weather radios with the alarm device will alert you when severe weather warnings or watches are issued. Programming on this station will be temporarily changed during severe weather to bring you the latest information. Warnings and safety information from the National Weather Service may someday save your life or protect your property. The 8 to 14 day outlook from Tuesday, October 6th, Monday, October 12th calls for below normal temperatures and near normal precipitation. Normal high temperatures across central Pennsylvania during this period range from the low 60s over the Allegheny Mountains to the upper 60s across the lower Susquehanna Valley. Normal lows range from the upper 30s over the Alleghenies to the upper 40s across the lower Susquehanna Valley. Here are the 8 p.m. conditions in the Altoona area. In Altoona, it was cloudy. The temperature was 59 degrees, the dew point 57, and the relative humidity 93%. The wind was west at 5 miles an hour. The pressure was 29.99 inches and rising. At State College, it was cloudy. The temperature was 63 degrees, the dew point 61, and the relative humidity 94%. The wind was calm. The pressure was 29.98 inches and rising. Now, a few other local conditions: Johnstown, cloudy 55, Dubois, light rain 58, Latrobe, cloudy 61, Pittsburgh, cloudy 63, Erie, cloudy 62, Bradford, cloudy 57.

the south and east, York, cloudy 63, Sealands Grove cloudy 64, Harrisburg cloudy 64, Philadelphia cloudy 67, Baltimore cloudy 66, Washington DC cloudy 68. Once again, in Altoona it was 59 degrees under cloudy skies. And at State College it was 63 degrees under cloudy skies. 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Here's the hazardous weather outlook for the following counties: Bedford, Blair, Cambria, and Huntingdon. For today and tonight, no hazardous weather is expected at this time. And now the extended outlook for the period Tuesday through Sunday. No hazardous weather is expected at this time. The Altoona climate summary for this evening, as of 5 p.m., September 28, 2026. Today's high temperature was 63 degrees and the low 56 degrees. No precipitation fell today, which leaves the monthly total at 5.58 inches. The record high for tomorrow is 88, which occurred in 1953, and the record low is 33, which occurred in 2000. Sunset tonight is at 7 p.m. Sunrise tomorrow is at 7:08 a.m. The nor'easter will continue to slide east and away from the mid-Atlantic coast tonight, though its grip on the region will continue to be felt in the form of mostly cloudy skies and some drizzle. Overnight lows will drop into the 50s across the Commonwealth. Clouds hang around for much of Tuesday, but there should be more sunshine as the day wears on. Highs will be several degrees warmer compared to Monday, ranging from the mid-60s to mid-70s. High pressure will build in on Wednesday, bringing even less cloud cover and milder temperatures. Dry conditions will be accompanied by highs in the 70s to near 80. Thursday will be the warmest day of the week before a cold front brings our next chance for rain on Friday. Here is the latest National Weather Service forecast for Blair and Bedford counties, including the city of Altoona. Tonight, cloudy. Patchy fog after midnight. Lows in the mid-50s. Northwest winds around 5 miles an hour. Tuesday, patchy fog before 10 a.m. Partly sunny. Highs in the lower 70s. Northwest winds around 5 miles an hour. Tuesday night, partly cloudy. Patchy fog between 8 p.m. and 10 p.m. Areas of fog after 10 p.m. Lows in the mid-50s. West winds around 5 miles an hour. Wednesday, areas of fog before 10 a.m. Mostly sunny. Highs in the mid-70s. Southwest winds around 5 miles an hour. Wednesday night, partly cloudy. Lows in the upper 50s. Southwest winds around 5 miles an hour. Here is the latest National Weather Service forecast for Cambria County, including the city of Johnstown. Tonight, cloudy. Patchy fog after midnight. Lows in the mid-50s. Northwest winds around 5 miles an hour. Tuesday, patchy fog before 8 a.m. Mostly cloudy. Highs in the upper 60s. Northwest winds around 5 miles an hour. Tuesday night, partly cloudy. Patchy fog after 8 p.m. Lows in the lower 50s. West winds around 5 miles an hour, becoming southwest after midnight. Wednesday, patchy fog before 8 a.m. Mostly sunny. Highs in the mid-70s. Southwest winds around 5 miles an hour. Wednesday night, partly cloudy. Lows in the upper 50s. South winds 5 to 10 miles an hour. And now the extended forecast for South Central Pennsylvania. Thursday, mostly sunny. Highs in the lower 80s. Thursday night, partly cloudy. Lows in the lower 60s. Friday, partly sunny with a 50% chance of showers. Highs in the upper 70s. Friday night, mostly cloudy with a 50% chance of showers. Lows in the mid-50s. Saturday, mostly cloudy with a 40% chance of showers. Not as warm. Highs in the mid-60s. Saturday night, mostly cloudy with a 50% chance of showers. Lows in the lower 50s. Sunday, showers likely. Highs in the mid-60s. Chance of rain 60%. Sunday night, mostly cloudy with a 50% chance of showers. Lows in the upper 40s.
Monday, partly sunny. Highs in the lower 60s. The 8 to 14 day outlook, from Tuesday, October 6th to Monday, October 12th, calls for below normal temperatures and near normal precipitation. Normal high temperatures across central Pennsylvania during this period range from the low 60s over the Allegheny Mountains to the upper 60s across the lower Susquehanna Valley. Normal lows range from the upper 30s over the Alleghenies to the upper 40s across the lower Susquehanna Valley. Here are the 8 p.m. conditions in the Altoona area. In Altoona, it was cloudy. The temperature was 59 degrees, the dew point 57, and the relative humidity 93%. The wind was west at 5 miles an hour. The pressure was 29.99 inches and rising. At State College, it was cloudy. The temperature was 63 degrees, the dew point 61, and the relative humidity 94%. The wind was calm. The pressure was 29.98 inches and rising. Now, a few other local conditions: Johnstown, cloudy 55, Dubois, light rain 58, Latrobe, cloudy 61, Pittsburgh, cloudy 63, Erie, cloudy 62, Bradford, cloudy 57. To the south and east, York, cloudy 63, Selinsgrove, Grove, cloudy 64, Harrisburg, cloudy 64, Philadelphia, cloudy 67, Baltimore, cloudy 66, Washington, D.C., cloudy 68. Once again, in Altoona it was 59 degrees under cloudy skies. And at State College it was 63 degrees under cloudy skies. 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Here's the hazardous weather outlook for the following counties: Bedford, Blair, Cambria, and Huntingdon. For today and tonight, no hazardous weather is expected at this time. And now the extended outlook for the period Tuesday through Sunday. No hazardous weather is expected at this time. The Altoona climate summary for this evening, as of 5 p.m., September 28, 2026. Today's high temperature was 63 degrees and the low 56 degrees. No precipitation fell today, which leaves the monthly total at 5.58 inches. The record high for tomorrow is 88, which occurred in 1953, and the record low is 33, which occurred in 2000. Sunset tonight is at 7 p.m. Sunrise tomorrow is at 7:08 a.m. The nor'easter will continue to slide east and away from the mid-Atlantic coast tonight, though its grip on the region will continue to be felt in the form of mostly cloudy skies and some drizzle. Overnight lows will drop into the 50s across the Commonwealth. Clouds hang around for much of Tuesday, but there should be more sunshine as the day wears on. Highs will be several degrees warmer compared to Monday, ranging from the mid-60s to mid-70s. High pressure will build in on Wednesday, bringing even less cloud cover and milder temperatures. Dry conditions will be accompanied by highs in the 70s to near 80. Thursday will be the warmest day of the week before a cold front brings our next chance for rain on Friday. Here is the latest National Weather Service forecast for Blair and Bedford counties, including the city of Altoona. Tonight, cloudy. Patchy fog after midnight. Lows in the mid-50s. Northwest winds around 5 miles an hour. Tuesday, patchy fog before 10 a.m. Partly sunny. Highs in the lower 70s. Northwest winds around 5 miles an hour. Tuesday night, partly cloudy. Patchy fog between 8 p.m. and 10 p.m. Areas of fog after 10 p.m. Lows in the mid-50s. West winds around 5 miles an hour. Wednesday, areas of fog before 10 a.m. Mostly sunny. Highs in the mid-70s. Southwest winds around 5 miles an hour. Wednesday night, partly cloudy. Lows in the upper 50s. Southwest winds around 5 miles an hour. Here is the latest National Weather Service forecast for Cambria County, including the city of Johnstown. Tonight, cloudy. Patchy fog after midnight. Lows in the mid-50s. Northwest winds around 5 miles an hour. Tuesday, patchy fog before 8 a.m. Mostly cloudy. Highs in the upper 60s. Northwest winds around 5 miles an hour. Tuesday night, partly cloudy.
patchy fog after 8 a.m. Lows in the lower 50s. West winds around 5 miles an hour, becoming southwest after midnight. Wednesday, patchy fog before 8 a.m. Mostly sunny. Highs in the mid-70s. Southwest winds around 5 miles an hour. Wednesday night, partly cloudy. Lows in the upper 50s. South winds 5 to 10 miles an hour. And now the extended forecast for south central Pennsylvania. Thursday, mostly sunny. Highs in the lower 80s. Thursday night, partly cloudy. Lows in the lower 60s. Friday, partly sunny with a 50% chance of showers. Highs in the upper 70s. Friday night, mostly cloudy with a 50% chance of showers. Lows in the mid-50s. Saturday, mostly cloudy with a 40% chance of showers. Not as warm. Highs in the mid-60s. Saturday night, mostly cloudy with a 50% chance of showers. Lows in the lower 50s. Sunday, showers likely. Highs in the mid-60s. Chance of rain 60%. Sunday night, mostly cloudy with a 50% chance of showers. Lows in the upper 40s. Monday, partly sunny. Highs in the lower 60s. The 8 to 14 day outlook, from Tuesday, October 6th to Monday, October 12th, calls for below normal temperatures and near normal precipitation. Normal high temperatures across central Pennsylvania during this period range from the low 60s over the Allegheny Mountains to the upper 60s across the lower Susquehanna Valley. Normal lows range from the upper 30s over the Alleghenies to the upper 40s across the lower Susquehanna Valley. Here are the 8 p.m. conditions in the Altoona area. In Altoona, it was cloudy. The temperature was 59 degrees, the dew point 57, and the relative humidity 93%. The wind was west at 5 miles an hour. The pressure was 29.99 inches and rising. At State College, it was cloudy. The temperature was 63 degrees, the dew point 61, and the relative humidity 94%. The wind was calm. The pressure was 29.98 inches and rising. Now, a few other local conditions: Johnstown, cloudy 55, Dubois, light rain 58, La Trobe, cloudy 61, Pittsburgh, cloudy 63, Erie, cloudy 62, Bradford, cloudy 57. To the south and east, York, cloudy 63, Selinsgrove, Grove, cloudy 64, Harrisburg, cloudy 64, Philadelphia, cloudy 67, Baltimore, cloudy 66, Washington, D.C., cloudy 68. Once again, in Altoona it was 59 degrees under cloudy skies. And at State College it was 63 degrees under cloudy skies. 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Here's the hazardous weather outlook for the following counties: Bedford, Blair, Cambria, and Huntingdon. For today and tonight, no hazardous weather is expected at this time. And now the extended outlook for the period Tuesday through Sunday. No hazardous weather is expected at this time. The Altoona climate summary for this evening, as of 5 p.m., September 28, 2026. Today's high temperature was 63 degrees and the low 56 degrees. No precipitation fell today, which leaves the monthly total at 5.58 inches. The record high for tomorrow is 88, which occurred in 1953, and the record low is 33, which occurred in 2000. Sunset tonight is at 7 p.m. Sunrise tomorrow is at 7:08 a.m. The nor'easter will continue to slide east and away from the mid-Atlantic coast tonight, though its grip on the region will continue to be felt in the form of mostly cloudy skies and some drizzle. Overnight lows will drop into the 50s across the Commonwealth. Clouds hang around for much of Tuesday, but there should be more sunshine as the day wears on. Highs will be several degrees warmer compared to Monday, ranging from the mid-60s to mid-70s. High pressure will build in on Wednesday, bringing even less cloud cover and milder temperatures. Dry conditions will be accompanied by highs in the 70s to near 80. Thursday will be the warmest day of the week before a cold front brings our next chance for rain on Friday. Here is the latest National Weather Service forecast for Blair and Bedford counties, including the city of Altoona.
Tonight, cloudy. Patchy fog after midnight. Lows in the mid-50s. Northwest winds around 5 miles an hour. Tuesday, patchy fog before 10 a.m. Partly sunny. Highs in the lower 70s. Northwest winds around 5 miles an hour. Tuesday night, partly cloudy. Patchy fog between 8 p.m. and 10 p.m. Areas of fog after 10 p.m. Lows in the mid-50s. West winds around 5 miles an hour. Wednesday, areas of fog before 10 a.m. Mostly sunny. Highs in the mid-70s. Southwest winds around 5 miles an hour. Wednesday night, partly cloudy. Lows in the upper 50s. Southwest winds around 5 miles an hour. Here is the latest National Weather Service forecast for Cambria County, including the city of Johnstown. Tonight, cloudy. Patchy fog after midnight. Lows in the mid-50s. Northwest winds around 5 miles an hour. Tuesday, patchy fog before 8 a.m. Mostly cloudy. Highs in the upper 60s. Northwest winds around 5 miles an hour. Tuesday night, partly cloudy. Patchy fog after 8 p.m. Lows in the lower 50s. West winds around 5 miles an hour, becoming southwest after midnight. Wednesday, patchy fog before 8 a.m. Mostly sunny. Highs in the mid-70s. Southwest winds around 5 miles an hour. Wednesday night, partly cloudy. Lows in the upper 50s. South winds 5 to 10 miles an hour. And now the extended forecast for South Central Pennsylvania. Thursday, mostly sunny. Highs in the lower 80s. Thursday night, partly cloudy. Lows in the lower 60s. Friday, partly sunny with a 50% chance of showers. Highs in the upper 70s. Friday night, mostly cloudy with a 50% chance of showers. Lows in the mid-50s. Saturday, mostly cloudy with a 40% chance of showers. Not as warm. Highs in the mid-60s. Saturday night, mostly cloudy with a 50% chance of showers. Lows in the lower 50s. Sunday, showers likely. Highs in the mid-60s. Chance of rain 60%. Sunday night, mostly cloudy with a 50% chance of showers. Lows in the upper 40s. Monday, partly sunny. Highs in the lower 60s. The 8 to 14 day outlook, from Tuesday, October 6th to Monday, October 12th, calls for below normal temperatures and near normal precipitation. Normal high temperatures across central Pennsylvania during this period range from the low 60s over the Allegheny Mountains to the upper 60s across the lower Susquehanna Valley. Normal lows range from the upper 30s over the Alleghenies to the upper 40s across the lower Susquehanna Valley. Here are the 8 p.m. conditions in the Altoona area. In Altoona, it was cloudy. The temperature was 59 degrees, the dew point 57, and the relative humidity 93%. The wind was west at 5 miles an hour. The pressure was 29.99 inches and rising. At State College, it was cloudy. The temperature was 63 degrees, the dew point 61, and the relative humidity 94%. The wind was calm. The pressure was 29.98 inches and rising. Now, a few other local conditions: Johnstown, cloudy 55, Dubois, light rain 58, La Trobe, cloudy 61, Pittsburgh, cloudy 63, Erie, cloudy 62, Bradford, cloudy 57. To the south and east, York, cloudy 63, Sealands Grove, cloudy 64, Harrisburg, cloudy 64, Philadelphia, cloudy 67, Baltimore, cloudy 66, Washington, D.C., cloudy 68. Once again, in Altoona it was 59 degrees under cloudy skies. And at State College it was 63 degrees under cloudy skies. 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Here's the hazardous weather outlook for the following counties: Bedford, Blair, Cambria, and Huntingdon. For today and tonight, no hazardous weather is expected at this time. And now the extended outlook for the period Tuesday through Sunday. No hazardous weather is expected at this time.
The Altoona climate summary for this evening, as of 5 p.m., September 28, 2026. Today's high temperature was 63 degrees and the low 56 degrees. No precipitation fell today, which leaves the monthly total at 5.58 inches. The record high for tomorrow is 88, which occurred in 1953, and the record low is 33, which occurred in 2000. Sunset tonight is at 7 p.m. Sunrise tomorrow is at 7:08 a.m. The nor'easter will continue to slide east and away from the mid-Atlantic coast tonight, though its grip on the region will continue to be felt in the form of mostly cloudy skies and some drizzle. Overnight lows will drop into the 50s across the Commonwealth. Clouds hang around for much of Tuesday, but there should be more sunshine as the day wears on. Highs will be several degrees warmer compared to Monday, ranging from the mid-60s to mid-70s. High pressure will build in on Wednesday, bringing even less cloud cover and milder temperatures. Dry conditions will be accompanied by highs in the 70s to near 80. Thursday will be the warmest day of the week before a cold front brings our next chance for rain on Friday. Here is the latest National Weather Service forecast for Blair and Bedford counties, including the city of Altoona. Tonight, cloudy. Patchy fog after midnight. Lows in the mid-50s. Northwest winds around 5 miles an hour. Tuesday, patchy fog before 10 a.m. Partly sunny. Highs in the lower 70s. Northwest winds around 5 miles an hour. Tuesday night, partly cloudy. Patchy fog between 8 p.m. and 10 p.m. Areas of fog after 10 p.m. Lows in the mid-50s. West winds around 5 miles an hour. Wednesday, areas of fog before 10 a.m. Mostly sunny. Highs in the mid-70s. Southwest winds around 5 miles an hour. Wednesday night, partly cloudy. Lows in the upper 50s. Southwest winds around 5 miles an hour. Here is the latest National Weather Service forecast for Cambria County, including the city of Johnstown. Tonight, cloudy. Patchy fog after midnight. Lows in the mid-50s. Northwest winds around 5 miles an hour. Tuesday, patchy fog before 8 a.m. Mostly cloudy. Highs in the upper 60s. Northwest winds around 5 miles an hour. Tuesday night, partly cloudy. Patchy fog after 8 p.m. Lows in the lower 50s. West winds around 5 miles an hour, becoming southwest after midnight. Wednesday, patchy fog before 8 a.m. Mostly sunny. Highs in the mid-70s. Southwest winds around 5 miles an hour. Wednesday night, partly cloudy. Lows in the upper 50s. South winds 5 to 10 miles an hour. And now the extended forecast for South Central Pennsylvania. Thursday, mostly sunny. Highs in the lower 80s. Thursday night, partly cloudy. Lows in the lower 60s. Friday, partly sunny with a 50% chance of showers. Highs in the upper 70s. Friday night, mostly cloudy with a 50% chance of showers. Lows in the mid-50s. Saturday, mostly cloudy with a 40% chance of showers. Not as warm. Highs in the mid-60s. Saturday night, mostly cloudy with a 50% chance of showers. Lows in the lower 50s. Sunday, showers likely. Highs in the mid-60s. Chance of rain 60%. Sunday night, mostly cloudy with a 50% chance of showers. Lows in the upper 40s. Monday, partly sunny. Highs in the lower 60s. The 8 to 14 day outlook, from Tuesday, October 6th to Monday, October 12th, calls for below normal temperatures and near normal precipitation. Normal high temperatures across central Pennsylvania during this period range from the low 60s over the Allegheny Mountains to the upper 60s across the lower Susquehanna Valley. Normal lows range from the upper 30s over the Alleghenies to the upper 40s across the lower Susquehanna Valley. Here are the 8 p.m. conditions in the Altoona area. In Altoona, it was cloudy. The temperature was 59 degrees, the dew point 57, and the relative humidity 93%. The wind was west at 5 miles an hour. The pressure was 29.99 inches and rising. At State College, it was cloudy.
The temperature was 63 degrees, the dew point 61, and the relative humidity 94%. The wind was calm. The pressure was 29.98 inches and rising. Now, a few other local conditions: Johnstown, cloudy 55, Dubois, light rain 58, La Trobe, cloudy 61, Pittsburgh cloudy 63, Erie, cloudy 62, Bradford cloudy 57. To the south and east, York, cloudy 63, Selinsgrove Grove cloudy 64, Harrisburg cloudy 64, Philadelphia cloudy 67, Baltimore cloudy 66, Washington D.C. cloudy 68. Once again, in Altoona it was 59 degrees under cloudy skies. And at State College it was 63 degrees under cloudy skies. 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Here's the hazardous weather outlook for the following counties: Bedford, Blair, Cambria, and Huntingdon. For today and tonight, no hazardous weather is expected at this time. And now the extended outlook for the period Tuesday through Sunday. No hazardous weather is expected at this time. The Altoona climate summary for this evening, as of 5 p.m., September 28, 2026. Today's high temperature was 63 degrees and the low 56 degrees. No precipitation fell today, which leaves the monthly total at 5.58 inches. The record high for tomorrow is 88, which occurred in 1953, and the record low is 33, which occurred in 2000. Sunset tonight is at 7 p.m. Sunrise tomorrow is at 7:08 a.m. The nor'easter will continue to slide east and away from the mid-Atlantic coast tonight, though its grip on the region will continue to be felt in the form of mostly cloudy skies and some drizzle. Overnight lows will drop into the 50s across the Commonwealth. Clouds hang around for much of Tuesday, but there should be more sunshine as the day wears on. Highs will be several degrees warmer compared to Monday, ranging from the mid-60s to mid-70s. High pressure will build in on Wednesday, bringing even less cloud cover and milder temperatures. Dry conditions will be accompanied by highs in the 70s to near 80. Thursday will be the warmest day of the week before a cold front brings our next chance for rain on Friday. Here is the latest National Weather Service forecast for Blair and Bedford counties, including the city of Altoona. Tonight, cloudy. Patchy fog after midnight. Lows in the mid-50s. Northwest winds around 5 miles an hour. Tuesday, patchy fog before 10 a.m. Partly sunny. Highs in the lower 70s. Northwest winds around 5 miles an hour. Tuesday night, partly cloudy. Patchy fog between 8 p.m. and 10 p.m. Areas of fog after 10 p.m. Lows in the mid-50s. West winds around 5 miles an hour. Wednesday, areas of fog before 10 a.m. Mostly sunny. Highs in the mid-70s. Southwest winds around 5 miles an hour. Wednesday night, partly cloudy. Lows in the upper 50s. Southwest winds around 5 miles an hour. Here is the latest National Weather Service forecast for Cambria County, including the city of Johnstown. Tonight, cloudy. Patchy fog after midnight. Lows in the mid-50s. Northwest winds around 5 miles an hour. Tuesday, patchy fog before 8 a.m. Mostly cloudy. Highs in the upper 60s. Northwest winds around 5 miles an hour. Tuesday night, partly cloudy. Patchy fog after 8 p.m. Lows in the lower 50s. West winds around 5 miles an hour, becoming southwest after midnight. Wednesday, patchy fog before 8 a.m. Mostly sunny. Highs in the mid-70s. Southwest winds around 5 miles an hour. Wednesday night, partly cloudy. Lows in the upper 50s. South winds 5 to 10 miles an hour. And now the extended forecast for South Central Pennsylvania. Thursday, mostly sunny. Highs in the lower 80s. Thursday night, partly cloudy. Lows in the lower 60s. Friday, partly sunny with a 50% chance of showers. Highs in the upper 70s. Friday night, mostly cloudy with a 50% chance of showers. Lows in the mid-50s.
Saturday, mostly cloudy with a 40% chance of showers. Not as warm. Highs in the mid-60s. Saturday night, mostly cloudy with a 50% chance of showers. Lows in the lower 50s. Sunday, showers likely. Highs in the mid-60s. Chance of rain 60%. Sunday night, mostly cloudy with a 50% chance of showers. Lows in the upper 40s. Monday, partly sunny. Highs in the lower 60s. The 8 to 14 day outlook, from Tuesday, October 6th to Monday, October 12th, calls for below normal temperatures and near normal precipitation. Normal high temperatures across central Pennsylvania during this period range from the low 60s over the Allegheny Mountains to the upper 60s across the lower Susquehanna Valley. Normal lows range from the upper 30s over the Alleghenies to the upper 40s across the lower Susquehanna Valley. Here are the 8 p.m. conditions in the Altoona area. In Altoona, it was cloudy. The temperature was 59 degrees, the dew point 57, and the relative humidity 93%. The wind was west at 5 miles an hour. The pressure was 29.99 inches and rising. At State College, it was cloudy. The temperature was 63 degrees, the dew point 61, and the relative humidity 94%. The wind was calm. The pressure was 29.98 inches and rising. Now, a few other local conditions: Johnstown, cloudy 55, Dubois, light rain 58, Latrobe, cloudy 61, Pittsburgh, cloudy 63, Erie, cloudy 62, Bradford, cloudy 57. To the south and east, York, cloudy 63, Selins Grove, cloudy 64, Harrisburg, cloudy 64, Philadelphia, cloudy 67, Baltimore, cloudy 66, Washington, D.C., cloudy 68. Once again, in Altoona it was 59 degrees under cloudy skies. And at State College it was 63 degrees under cloudy skies. This is NOAA Weather Radio, All Hazards Station WNG 589. 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Here's the hazardous weather outlook for the following counties: Bedford, Blair, Cambria, and Huntingdon. For today and tonight, no hazardous weather is expected at this time. And now the extended outlook for the period Tuesday through Sunday. No hazardous weather is expected at this time. The Altoona climate summary for this evening, as of 5 p.m., September 28, 2026. Today's high temperature was 63 degrees and the low 56 degrees. No precipitation fell today, which leaves the monthly total at 5.58 inches. The record high for tomorrow is 88, which occurred in 1953, and the record low is 33, which occurred in 2000. Sunset tonight is at 7 p.m. Sunrise tomorrow is at 7:08 a.m. The nor'easter will continue to slide east and away from the mid-Atlantic coast tonight, though its grip on the region will continue to be felt in the form of mostly cloudy skies and some drizzle. Overnight lows will drop into the 50s across the Commonwealth. Clouds hang around for much of Tuesday, but there should be more sunshine as the day wears on. Highs will be several degrees warmer compared to Monday, ranging from the mid-60s to mid-70s. High pressure will build in on Wednesday, bringing even less cloud cover and milder temperatures. Dry conditions will be accompanied by highs in the 70s to near 80. Thursday will be the warmest day of the week before a cold front brings our next chance for rain on Friday. Here is the latest National Weather Service forecast for Blair and Bedford counties, including the city of Altoona. Tonight, cloudy. Patchy fog after midnight. Lows in the mid-50s. Northwest winds around 5 miles an hour. Tuesday, patchy fog before 10 a.m. Partly sunny. Highs in the lower 70s. Northwest winds around 5 miles an hour. Tuesday night, partly cloudy. Patchy fog between 8 p.m. and 10 p.m. Areas of fog after 10 p.m. Lows in the mid-50s. West winds around 5 miles an hour. Wednesday, areas of fog before 10 a.m. Mostly sunny. Highs in the mid-70s. Southwest winds around 5 miles an hour. Wednesday night, partly cloudy. Lows in the upper 50s. Southwest winds around 5 miles an hour.
Here is the latest National Weather Service forecast for Cambria County, including the city of Johnstown. Tonight, cloudy. Patchy fog after midnight. Lows in the mid-50s. Northwest winds around 5 miles an hour. Tuesday, patchy fog before 8 a.m. Mostly cloudy. Highs in the upper 60s. Northwest winds around 5 miles an hour. Tuesday night, partly cloudy. Patchy fog after 8 p.m. Lows in the lower 50s. West winds around 5 miles an hour, becoming southwest after midnight. Wednesday, patchy fog before 8 a.m. Mostly sunny. Highs in the mid-70s. Southwest winds around 5 miles an hour. Wednesday night, partly cloudy. Lows in the upper 50s. South winds 5 to 10 miles an hour. And now the extended forecast for South Central Pennsylvania. Thursday, mostly sunny. Highs in the lower 80s. Thursday night, partly cloudy. Lows in the lower 60s. Friday, partly sunny with a 50% chance of showers. Highs in the upper 70s. Friday night, mostly cloudy with a 50% chance of showers. Lows in the mid-50s. Saturday, mostly cloudy with a 40% chance of showers. Not as warm. Highs in the mid-60s. Saturday night, mostly cloudy with a 50% chance of showers. Lows in the lower 50s. Sunday, showers likely. Highs in the mid-60s. Chance of rain 60%. Sunday night, mostly cloudy with a 50% chance of showers. Lows in the upper 40s. Monday, partly sunny. Highs in the lower 60s. Here is the latest National Weather Service forecast for Blair and Bedford counties, including the city of Altoona. Rest of tonight, cloudy. Patchy fog after midnight. Lows in the mid-50s. Northwest winds around 5 miles an hour. Tuesday, patchy fog before 10 a.m. Partly sunny. Highs in the lower 70s. Northwest winds around 5 miles an hour. Tuesday night, partly cloudy. Patchy fog between 8 p.m. and 10 p.m. Areas of fog after 10 p.m. Lows in the mid-50s. West winds around 5 miles an hour. Wednesday, areas of fog before 10 a.m. Mostly sunny. Highs in the mid-70s. Southwest winds around 5 miles an hour. Wednesday night, partly cloudy. Lows in the upper 50s. Southwest winds around 5 miles an hour. Here is the latest National Weather Service forecast for Cambria County, including the city of Johnstown. Rest of tonight, cloudy. Patchy fog after midnight. Near steady temperature in the mid-50s. Northwest winds around 5 miles an hour. Tuesday, patchy fog before 8 a.m. Mostly cloudy. Highs in the upper 60s. Northwest winds around 5 miles an hour. Tuesday night, partly cloudy. Patchy fog after 8 p.m. Lows in the lower 50s. West winds around 5 miles an hour, becoming southwest after midnight. Wednesday, patchy fog before 8 a.m. Mostly sunny. Highs in the mid-70s. Southwest winds around 5 miles an hour. Wednesday night, partly cloudy. Lows in the upper 50s. South winds 5 to 10 miles an hour. And now the extended forecast for South Central Pennsylvania. Thursday, mostly sunny. Highs in the lower 80s. Thursday night, partly cloudy. Lows in the lower 60s. Friday, partly sunny with a 50% chance of showers. Highs in the upper 70s. Friday night, mostly cloudy with a 50% chance of showers. Lows in the mid-50s. Saturday, mostly cloudy with a 40% chance of showers. Not as warm. Highs in the mid-60s. Saturday night, mostly cloudy with a 50% chance of showers. Lows in the lower 50s. Sunday, showers likely. Highs in the mid-60s. Chance of rain 60%. Sunday night, mostly cloudy with a 50% chance of showers. Lows in the upper 40s. Monday, partly sunny. Highs in the lower 60s.
the 8 to 14 day outlook, from Tuesday, October 6th to Monday, October 12th, calls for below normal temperatures and near normal precipitation. Normal high temperatures across central Pennsylvania during this period range from the low 60s over the Allegheny Mountains to the upper 60s across the lower Susquehanna Valley. Normal lows range from the upper 30s over the Alleghenies to the upper 40s across the lower Susquehanna Valley. Here are the 9 p.m. conditions in the Altoona area. In Altoona, it was cloudy. The temperature was 58 degrees, the dew point 57, and the relative humidity 97%. The wind was calm. The pressure was 30.01 inches and rising. At State College, it was cloudy. The temperature was 61 degrees, the dew point 61, and the relative humidity 100%. The wind was calm. The pressure was 29.99 inches and rising. Now, a few other local conditions: Johnstown, light rain and fog 56, Dubois, cloudy 58, La Trobe, cloudy 61, Pittsburgh, cloudy 63, Erie, cloudy 61, Bradford, cloudy 57. To the south and east, York, cloudy 63, Selinsgrove, Grove, cloudy 63, Harrisburg, cloudy 65, Philadelphia, cloudy 67, Baltimore, cloudy 65, Washington, D.C., cloudy 67. Once again, in Altoona it was 58 degrees under cloudy skies. And at State College it was 61 degrees under cloudy skies. 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Here's the hazardous weather outlook for the following counties: Bedford, Blair, Cambria, and Huntingdon. For today and tonight, no hazardous weather is expected at this time. And now the extended outlook for the period Tuesday through Sunday. No hazardous weather is expected at this time. The nor'easter will continue to slide east and away from the mid-Atlantic coast tonight, though its grip on the region will continue to be felt in the form of mostly cloudy skies and some drizzle. Overnight lows will drop into the 50s across the Commonwealth. Clouds hang around for much of Tuesday, but there should be more sunshine as the day wears on. Highs will be several degrees warmer compared to Monday, ranging from the mid-60s to mid-70s. High pressure will build in on Wednesday, bringing even less cloud cover and milder temperatures. Dry conditions will be accompanied by highs in the 70s to near 80. Thursday will be the warmest day of the week before a cold front brings our next chance for rain on Friday. Here is the latest National Weather Service forecast for Blair and Bedford counties, including the city of Altoona. Rest of tonight, cloudy. Patchy fog after midnight. Lows in the mid-50s. Northwest winds around 5 miles an hour. Tuesday, patchy fog before 10 a.m. Partly sunny. Highs in the lower 70s. Northwest winds around 5 miles an hour. Tuesday night, partly cloudy. Patchy fog between 8 p.m. and 10 p.m. Areas of fog after 10 p.m. Lows in the mid-50s. West winds around 5 miles an hour. Wednesday, areas of fog before 10 a.m. Mostly sunny. Highs in the mid-70s. Southwest winds around 5 miles an hour. Wednesday night, partly cloudy. Lows in the upper 50s. Southwest winds around 5 miles an hour. Here is the latest National Weather Service forecast for Cambria County, including the city of Johnstown. Rest of tonight, cloudy. Patchy fog after midnight. Near steady temperature in the mid-50s. Northwest winds around 5 miles an hour. Tuesday, patchy fog before 8 a.m. Mostly cloudy. Highs in the upper 60s. Northwest winds around 5 miles an hour. Tuesday night, partly cloudy. Patchy fog after 8 p.m. Lows in the lower 50s. West winds around 5 miles an hour, becoming southwest after midnight. Wednesday, patchy fog before 8 a.m. Mostly sunny. Highs in the mid-70s. Southwest winds around 5 miles an hour. Wednesday night, partly cloudy. Lows in the upper 50s. South winds 5 to 10 miles an hour. And now the extended forecast for South Central Pennsylvania. Thursday, mostly sunny. Highs in the lower 80s.
Thursday night, partly cloudy. Lows in the lower 60s. Friday, partly sunny with a 50% chance of showers. Highs in the upper 70s. Friday night, mostly cloudy with a 50% chance of showers. Lows in the mid-50s. Saturday, mostly cloudy with a 40% chance of showers. Not as warm. Highs in the mid-60s. Saturday night, mostly cloudy with a 50% chance of showers. Lows in the lower 50s. Sunday, showers likely. Highs in the mid-60s. Chance of rain 60%. Sunday night, mostly cloudy with a 50% chance of showers. Lows in the upper 40s. Monday, partly sunny. Highs in the lower 60s. The 8 to 14 day outlook, from Tuesday, October 6th to Monday, October 12th, calls for below normal temperatures and near normal precipitation. Normal high temperatures across central Pennsylvania during this period range from the low 60s over the Allegheny Mountains to the upper 60s across the lower Susquehanna Valley. Normal lows range from the upper 30s over the Alleghenies to the upper 40s across the lower Susquehanna Valley. Here are the 9 p.m. conditions in the Altoona area. In Altoona, it was cloudy. The temperature was 58 degrees, the dew point 57, and the relative humidity 97%. The wind was calm. The pressure was 30.01 inches and rising. At State College, it was cloudy. The temperature was 61 degrees, the dew point 61, and the relative humidity 100%. The wind was calm. The pressure was 29.99 inches and rising. Now, a few other local conditions: Johnstown, light rain and fog 56, Dubois, cloudy 58, La Trobe, cloudy 61, Pittsburgh cloudy 63, Erie, cloudy 61, Bradford cloudy 57. To the south and east, York, cloudy 63, Sealands Grove cloudy 63, Harrisburg cloudy 65, Philadelphia cloudy 67, Baltimore cloudy 65, Washington D.C. cloudy 67. Once again, in Altoona it was 58 degrees under cloudy skies. And at State College it was 61 degrees under cloudy skies. 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Here's the hazardous weather outlook for the following counties: Bedford, Blair, Cambria and Huntingdon. For today and tonight. No hazardous weather is expected at this time. And now the extended outlook for the period Tuesday through Sunday. No hazardous weather is expected at this time. The nor'easter will continue to slide east and away from the mid-Atlantic coast tonight, though its grip on the region will continue to be felt in the form of mostly cloudy skies and some drizzle. Overnight lows will drop into the 50s across the Commonwealth. Clouds hang around for much of Tuesday, but there should be more sunshine as the day wears on. Highs will be several degrees warmer compared to Monday, ranging from the mid-60s to mid-70s. High pressure will build in on Wednesday, bringing even less cloud cover and milder temperatures. Dry conditions will be accompanied by highs in the 70s to near 80. Thursday will be the warmest day of the week before a cold front brings our next chance for rain on Friday. Here is the latest National Weather Service forecast for Blair and Bedford counties, including the city of Altoona. Rest of tonight, cloudy. Patchy fog after midnight. Lows in the mid-50s. Northwest winds around 5 miles an hour. Tuesday, patchy fog before 10 a.m. Partly sunny. Highs in the lower 70s. Northwest winds around 5 miles an hour. Tuesday night, partly cloudy. Patchy fog between 8 p.m. and 10 p.m. Areas of fog after 10 p.m. Lows in the mid-50s. West winds around 5 miles an hour. Wednesday, areas of fog before 10 a.m. Mostly sunny. Highs in the mid-70s. Southwest winds around 5 miles an hour. Wednesday night, partly cloudy. Lows in the upper 50s. Southwest winds around 5 miles an hour. Here is the latest National Weather Service forecast for Cambria County, including the city of Johnstown. Rest of tonight, cloudy. Patchy fog after midnight. Near steady temperature in the mid-50s.
northwest winds around 5 miles an hour. Tuesday, patchy fog before 8 a.m. Mostly cloudy. Highs in the upper 60s. Northwest winds around 5 miles an hour. Tuesday night, partly cloudy. Patchy fog after 8 p.m. Lows in the lower 50s. West winds around 5 miles an hour, becoming southwest after midnight. Wednesday, patchy fog before 8 a.m. Mostly sunny. Highs in the mid-70s. Southwest winds around 5 miles an hour. Wednesday night, partly cloudy. Lows in the upper 50s. South winds 5 to 10 miles an hour. And now the extended forecast for south central Pennsylvania. Thursday, mostly sunny. Highs in the lower 80s. Thursday night, partly cloudy. Lows in the lower 60s. Friday, partly sunny with a 50% chance of showers. Highs in the upper 70s. Friday night, mostly cloudy with a 50% chance of showers. Lows in the mid-50s. Saturday, mostly cloudy with a 40% chance of showers. Not as warm. Highs in the mid-60s. Saturday night, mostly cloudy with a 50% chance of showers. Lows in the lower 50s. Sunday, showers likely. Highs in the mid-60s. Chance of rain 60%. Sunday night, mostly cloudy with a 50% chance of showers. Lows in the upper 40s. Monday, partly sunny. Highs in the lower 60s. The 8 to 14 day outlook, from Tuesday, October 6th to Monday, October 12th, calls for below normal temperatures and near normal precipitation. Normal high temperatures across central Pennsylvania during this period range from the low 60s over the Allegheny Mountains to the upper 60s across the lower Susquehanna Valley. Normal lows range from the upper 30s over the Alleghenies to the upper 40s across the lower Susquehanna Valley. Here are the 9 p.m. conditions in the Altoona area. In Altoona, it was cloudy. The temperature was 58 degrees, the dew point 57, and the relative humidity 97%. The wind was calm. The pressure was 30.01 inches and rising. At State College, it was cloudy. The temperature was 61 degrees, the dew point 61, and the relative humidity 100%. The wind was calm. The pressure was 29.99 inches and rising. Now, a few other local conditions: Johnstown, light rain and fog 56, Dubois, cloudy 58, Latrobe, cloudy 61, Pittsburgh, cloudy 63, Erie, cloudy 61, Bradford, cloudy 57. To the south and east, York, cloudy 63, Selinsgrove, Grove, cloudy 63, Harrisburg, cloudy 65, Philadelphia, cloudy 67, Baltimore, cloudy 65, Washington, D.C., cloudy 67. Once again, in Altoona it was 58 degrees under cloudy skies. And at State College it was 61 degrees under cloudy skies. 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Here's the hazardous weather outlook for the following counties: Bedford, Blair, Cambria and Huntingdon. For today and tonight. No hazardous weather is expected at this time. And now the extended outlook for the period Tuesday through Sunday. No hazardous weather is expected at this time. The nor'easter will continue to slide east and away from the mid-Atlantic coast tonight, though its grip on the region will continue to be felt in the form of mostly cloudy skies and some drizzle. Overnight lows will drop into the 50s across the Commonwealth. Clouds hang around for much of Tuesday, but there should be more sunshine as the day wears on. Highs will be several degrees warmer compared to Monday, ranging from the mid-60s to mid-70s. High pressure will build in on Wednesday, bringing even less cloud cover and milder temperatures. Dry conditions will be accompanied by highs in the 70s to near 80. Thursday will be the warmest day of the week before a cold front brings our next chance for rain on Friday. Here is the latest National Weather Service forecast for Blair and Bedford counties, including the city of Altoona. Rest of tonight, cloudy. Patchy fog after midnight. Lows in the mid-50s. Northwest winds around 5 miles an hour. Tuesday, patchy fog before 10 a.m. Partly sunny. Highs in the lower 70s.
Northwest winds around 5 miles an hour. Tuesday night, partly cloudy. Patchy fog between 8 p.m. and 10 p.m. Areas of fog after

partly cloudy. Highs in the upper 60s. Northwest winds around 5 miles an hour. Tuesday night, partly cloudy. Patchy fog after 8 p.m. Lows in the lower 50s. West winds around 5 miles an hour, becoming southwest after midnight. Wednesday, patchy fog before 8 a.m. Mostly sunny. Highs in the mid-70s. Southwest winds around 5 miles an hour. Wednesday night, partly cloudy. Lows in the upper 50s. South winds 5 to 10 miles an hour. And now the extended forecast for south central Pennsylvania. Thursday, mostly sunny. Highs in the lower 80s. Thursday night, partly cloudy. Lows in the lower 60s. Friday, partly sunny with a 50% chance of showers. Highs in the upper 70s. Friday night, mostly cloudy with a 50% chance of showers. Lows in the mid 50s. Saturday, mostly cloudy with a 40% chance of showers. Not as warm. Highs in the mid 60s. Saturday night, mostly cloudy with a 50% chance of showers. Lows in the lower 50s. Sunday, showers likely. Highs in the mid 60s. Chance of rain 60%. Sunday night, mostly cloudy with a 50% chance of showers. Lows in the upper 40s. Monday, partly sunny. Highs in the lower 60s. 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Broadcasts originate from the National Weather Service in State College and are transmitted from the tower facilities provided by the Blair County Emergency Management Agency in Frankstown on a frequency of 162.425 MHz. We are located at Innovation Park in State College. 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Properly set weather radios with the alarm device will alert you when severe weather warnings or watches are issued. Programming on this station will be temporarily changed during severe weather to bring you the latest information. Warnings and safety information from the National Weather Service may someday save your life or protect your property. The 8 to 14 day outlook from Tuesday, October 6th to Monday, October 12th calls for below normal temperatures and near normal precipitation. Normal high temperatures across central Pennsylvania during this period range from the low 60s over the Allegheny Mountains to the upper 60s across the lower Susquehanna Valley. Normal lows range from the upper 30s over the Alleghenies to the upper 40s across the lower Susquehanna Valley. Here are the 9 p.m. conditions in the Altoona area. In Altoona, it was cloudy. The temperature was 58 degrees, the dew point 57, and the relative humidity 97%. The wind was calm. The pressure was 30.01 inches and rising. At State College, it was cloudy. The temperature was 61 degrees, the dew point 61, and the relative humidity 100%. The wind was calm. The pressure was 29.99 inches and rising. Now, a few other local conditions: Johnstown, light rain and fog 56, Dubois, cloudy 58, La Trobe, cloudy 61, Pittsburgh, cloudy 63, Erie, cloudy 61, Bradford, cloudy 57. To the south and east, York, cloudy 63, Selins Grove, cloudy 63, Harrisburg, cloudy 65, Philadelphia, cloudy 67, Baltimore, cloudy 65, Washington, D.C., cloudy 67. Once again, in Altoona it was 58 degrees under cloudy skies. And at State College it was 61 degrees under cloudy skies. 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Here's the hazardous weather outlook for the following counties: Bedford, Blair, Cambria, and Huntingdon. For today and tonight, no hazardous weather is expected at this time. And now the extended outlook for the period Tuesday through Sunday. No hazardous weather is expected at this time. The nor'easter will continue to slide east and away from the mid-Atlantic coast tonight, though its grip on the region will continue to be felt in the form of mostly cloudy skies and some drizzle. Overnight lows will drop into the 50s across the Commonwealth. Clouds hang around for much of Tuesday, but there should be more sunshine as the day wears on. Highs will be several degrees warmer compared to Monday, ranging from the mid-60s to mid-70s,

high pressure will build in on Wednesday, bringing even less cloud cover and milder temperatures. Dry conditions will be accompanied by highs in the 70s to near 80. Thursday will be the warmest day of the week before a cold front brings our next chance for rain on Friday. Here is the latest National Weather Service forecast for Blair and Bedford counties, including the city of Altoona. Rest of tonight, cloudy. Patchy fog after midnight. Lows in the mid-50s. Northwest winds around 5 miles an hour. Tuesday, patchy fog before 10 a.m. Partly sunny. Highs in the lower 70s. Northwest winds around 5 miles an hour. Tuesday night, partly cloudy. Patchy fog between 8 p.m. and 10 p.m. Areas of fog after 10 p.m. Lows in the mid-50s. West winds around 5 miles an hour. Wednesday, areas of fog before 10 a.m. Mostly sunny. Highs in the mid-70s. Southwest winds around 5 miles an hour. Wednesday night, partly cloudy. Lows in the upper 50s. Southwest winds around 5 miles an hour. Here is the latest National Weather Service forecast for Cambria County, including the city of Johnstown. Rest of tonight, cloudy. Patchy fog after midnight. Near steady temperature in the mid-50s. Northwest winds around 5 miles an hour. Tuesday, patchy fog before 8 a.m. Mostly cloudy. Highs in the upper 60s. Northwest winds around 5 miles an hour. Tuesday night, partly cloudy. Patchy fog after 8 p.m. Lows in the lower 50s. West winds around 5 miles an hour, becoming southwest after midnight. Wednesday, patchy fog before 8 a.m. Mostly sunny. Highs in the mid-70s. Southwest winds around 5 miles an hour. Wednesday night, partly cloudy. Lows in the upper 50s. South winds 5 to 10 miles an hour. And now the extended forecast for South Central Pennsylvania. Thursday, mostly sunny. Highs in the lower 80s. Thursday night, partly cloudy. Lows in the lower 60s. Friday, partly sunny with a 50% chance of showers. Highs in the upper 70s. Friday night, mostly cloudy with a 50% chance of showers. Lows in the mid-50s. Saturday, mostly cloudy with a 40% chance of showers. Not as warm. Highs in the mid-60s. Saturday night, mostly cloudy with a 50% chance of showers. Lows in the lower 50s. Sunday, showers likely. Highs in the mid-60s. Chance of rain 60%. Sunday night, mostly cloudy with a 50% chance of showers. Lows in the upper 40s. Monday, partly sunny. Highs in the lower 60s. The 8 to 14 day outlook, from Tuesday, October 6th to Monday, October 12th, calls for below normal temperatures and near normal precipitation. Normal high temperatures across central Pennsylvania during this period range from the low 60s over the Allegheny Mountains to the upper 60s across the lower Susquehanna Valley. Normal lows range from the upper 30s over the Alleghenies to the upper 40s across the lower Susquehanna Valley. Here are the 9 p.m. conditions in the Altoona area. In Altoona, it was cloudy. The temperature was 58 degrees, the dew point 57, and the relative humidity 97%. The wind was calm. The pressure was 30.01 inches and rising. At State College, it was cloudy. The temperature was 61 degrees, the dew point 61, and the relative humidity 100%. The wind was calm. The pressure was 29.99 inches and rising. Now, a few other local conditions: Johnstown, light rain and fog 56, Dubois, cloudy 58, Latrobe, cloudy 61, Pittsburgh cloudy 63, Erie, cloudy 61, Bradford cloudy 57. To the south and east, York, cloudy 63, Sealands Grove cloudy 63, Harrisburg cloudy 65, Philadelphia cloudy 67, Baltimore cloudy 65, Washington D.C. cloudy 67. Once again, in Altoona it was 58 degrees under cloudy skies. And at State College it was 61 degrees under cloudy skies. This is NOAA Weather Radio, all hazards station WNG 589.
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Here's the hazardous weather outlook for the following counties: Bedford, Blair, Cambria, and Huntingdon. For today and tonight, no hazardous weather is expected at this time. And now the extended outlook for the period Tuesday through Sunday. No hazardous weather is expected at this time. The nor'easter will continue to slide east and away from the mid-Atlantic coast tonight, though its grip on the region will continue to be felt in the form of mostly cloudy skies and some drizzle. Overnight lows will drop into the 50s across the Commonwealth. Clouds hang around for much of Tuesday, but there should be more sunshine as the day wears on. Highs will be several degrees warmer compared to Monday, ranging from the mid-60s to mid-70s. High pressure will build in on Wednesday, bringing even less cloud cover and milder temperatures. Dry conditions will be accompanied by highs in the 70s to near 80. Thursday will be the warmest day of the week before a cold front brings our next chance for rain on Friday. Here is the latest National Weather Service forecast for Blair and Bedford counties, including the city of Altoona. Rest of tonight, cloudy. Patchy fog after midnight. Lows in the mid-50s. Northwest winds around 5 miles an hour. Tuesday, patchy fog before 10 a.m. Partly sunny. Highs in the lower 70s. Northwest winds around 5 miles an hour. Tuesday night, partly cloudy. Patchy fog between 8 p.m. and 10 p.m. Areas of fog after 10 p.m. Lows in the mid-50s. West winds around 5 miles an hour. Wednesday, areas of fog before 10 a.m. Mostly sunny. Highs in the mid-70s. Southwest winds around 5 miles an hour. Wednesday night, partly cloudy. Lows in the upper 50s. Southwest winds around 5 miles an hour. Here is the latest National Weather Service forecast for Cambria County, including the city of Johnstown. Rest of tonight, cloudy. Patchy fog after midnight. Near steady temperature in the mid-50s. Northwest winds around 5 miles an hour. Tuesday, patchy fog before 8 a.m. Mostly cloudy. Highs in the upper 60s. Northwest winds around 5 miles an hour. Tuesday night, partly cloudy. Patchy fog after 8 p.m. Lows in the lower 50s. West winds around 5 miles an hour, becoming southwest after midnight. Wednesday, patchy fog before 8 a.m. Mostly sunny. Highs in the mid-70s. Southwest winds around 5 miles an hour. Wednesday night, partly cloudy. Lows in the upper 50s. South winds 5 to 10 miles an hour. And now the extended forecast for South Central Pennsylvania. Thursday, mostly sunny. Highs in the lower 80s. Thursday night, partly cloudy. Lows in the lower 60s. Friday, partly sunny with a 50% chance of showers. Highs in the upper 70s. Friday night, mostly cloudy with a 50% chance of showers. Lows in the mid-50s. Saturday, mostly cloudy with a 40% chance of showers. Not as warm. Highs in the mid-60s. Saturday night, mostly cloudy with a 50% chance of showers. Lows in the lower 50s. Sunday, showers likely. Highs in the mid-60s. Chance of rain 60%. Sunday night, mostly cloudy with a 50% chance of showers. Lows in the upper 40s. Monday, partly sunny. Highs in the lower 60s. The 8 to 14 day outlook, from Tuesday, October 6th to Monday, October 12th, calls for below normal temperatures and near normal precipitation. Normal high temperatures across central Pennsylvania during this period range from the low 60s over the Allegheny Mountains to the upper 60s across the lower Susquehanna Valley. Normal lows range from the upper 30s over the Alleghenies to the upper 40s across the lower Susquehanna Valley. Here are the 9 p.m. conditions in the Altoona area. In Altoona, it was cloudy. The temperature was 58 degrees, the dew point 57, and the relative humidity 97%. The wind was calm. The pressure was 30.01 inches and rising. At State College, it was cloudy.
The temperature was 61 degrees, the dew point 61, and the relative humidity 100%. The wind was calm. The pressure was 29.99 inches and rising. Now, a few other local conditions: Johnstown, light rain and fog 56, Dubois, cloudy 58, La Trobe, cloudy 61, Pittsburgh cloudy 63, Erie, cloudy 61, Bradford cloudy 57. To the south and east, York, cloudy 63, Selins Grove cloudy 63, Harrisburg cloudy 65, Philadelphia cloudy 67, Baltimore cloudy 65, Washington DC cloudy 67. Once again, in Altoona it was 58 degrees under cloudy skies. And at State College it was 61 degrees under cloudy skies. 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Here's the hazardous weather outlook for the following counties: Bedford, Blair, Cambria, and Huntingdon. For today and tonight, no hazardous weather is expected at this time. And now the extended outlook for the period Tuesday through Sunday. No hazardous weather is expected at this time. The nor'easter will continue to slide east and away from the mid-Atlantic coast tonight, though its grip on the region will continue to be felt in the form of mostly cloudy skies and some drizzle. Overnight lows will drop into the 50s across the Commonwealth. Clouds hang around for much of Tuesday, but there should be more sunshine as the day wears on. Highs will be several degrees warmer compared to Monday, ranging from the mid-60s to mid-70s. High pressure will build in on Wednesday, bringing even less cloud cover and milder temperatures. Dry conditions will be accompanied by highs in the 70s to near 80. Thursday will be the warmest day of the week before a cold front brings our next chance for rain on Friday. Here is the latest National Weather Service forecast for Blair and Bedford counties, including the city of Altoona. Rest of tonight, cloudy. Patchy fog after midnight. Lows in the mid-50s. Northwest winds around 5 miles an hour. Tuesday, patchy fog before 10 a.m. Partly sunny. Highs in the lower 70s. Northwest winds around 5 miles an hour. Tuesday night, partly cloudy. Patchy fog between 8 p.m. and 10 p.m. Areas of fog after 10 p.m. Lows in the mid-50s. West winds around 5 miles an hour. Wednesday, areas of fog before 10 a.m. Mostly sunny. Highs in the mid-70s. Southwest winds around 5 miles an hour. Wednesday night, partly cloudy. Lows in the upper 50s. Southwest winds around 5 miles an hour. Here is the latest National Weather Service forecast for Cambria County, including the city of Johnstown. Rest of tonight, cloudy. Patchy fog after midnight. Near steady temperature in the mid-50s. Northwest winds around 5 miles an hour. Tuesday, patchy fog before 8 a.m. Mostly cloudy. Highs in the upper 60s. Northwest winds around 5 miles an hour. Tuesday night, partly cloudy. Patchy fog after 8 p.m. Lows in the lower 50s. West winds around 5 miles an hour, becoming southwest after midnight. Wednesday, patchy fog before 8 a.m. Mostly sunny. Highs in the mid-70s. Southwest winds around 5 miles an hour. Wednesday night, partly cloudy. Lows in the upper 50s. South winds 5 to 10 miles an hour. And now the extended forecast for South Central Pennsylvania. Thursday, mostly sunny. Highs in the lower 80s. Thursday night, partly cloudy. Lows in the lower 60s. Friday, partly sunny with a 50% chance of showers. Highs in the upper 70s. Friday night, mostly cloudy with a 50% chance of showers. Lows in the mid-50s. Saturday, mostly cloudy with a 40% chance of showers. Not as warm. Highs in the mid-60s. Saturday night, mostly cloudy with a 50% chance of showers. Lows in the lower 50s. Sunday, showers likely. Highs in the mid-60s. Chance of rain 60%. Sunday night, mostly cloudy with a 50% chance of showers. Lows in the upper 40s. Monday, partly sunny.
highs in the lower 60s. The 8 to 14 day outlook, from Tuesday, October 6th to Monday, October 12th, calls for below normal temperatures and near normal precipitation. Normal high temperatures across central Pennsylvania during this period range from the low 60s over the Allegheny Mountains to the upper 60s across the lower Susquehanna Valley. Normal lows range from the upper 30s over the Alleghenies to the upper 40s across the lower Susquehanna Valley. Here are the 9 p.m. conditions in the Altoona area. In Altoona, it was cloudy. The temperature was 58 degrees, the dew point 57, and the relative humidity 97%. The wind was calm. The pressure was 30.01 inches and rising. At State College, it was cloudy. The temperature was 61 degrees, the dew point 61, and the relative humidity 100%. The wind was calm. The pressure was 29.99 inches and rising. Now, a few other local conditions: Johnstown, light rain and fog 56, Dubois, cloudy 58, La Trobe, cloudy 61, Pittsburgh cloudy 63, Erie, cloudy 61, Bradford cloudy 57. To the south and east, York, cloudy 63, Selinsgrove Grove cloudy 63, Harrisburg cloudy 65, Philadelphia cloudy 67, Baltimore cloudy 65, Washington D.C. cloudy 67. Once again, in Altoona it was 58 degrees under cloudy skies. And at State College it was 61 degrees under cloudy skies. 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Here's the hazardous weather outlook for the following counties: Bedford, Blair, Cambria, and Huntingdon. For today and tonight, no hazardous weather is expected at this time. And now the extended outlook for the period Tuesday through Sunday. No hazardous weather is expected at this time. The nor'easter will continue to slide east and away from the mid-Atlantic coast tonight, though its grip on the region will continue to be felt in the form of mostly cloudy skies and some drizzle. Overnight lows will drop into the 50s across the Commonwealth. Clouds hang around for much of Tuesday, but there should be more sunshine as the day wears on. Highs will be several degrees warmer compared to Monday, ranging from the mid-60s to mid-70s. High pressure will build in on Wednesday, bringing even less cloud cover and milder temperatures. Dry conditions will be accompanied by highs in the 70s to near 80. Thursday will be the warmest day of the week before a cold front brings our next chance for rain on Friday. Here is the latest National Weather Service forecast for Blair and Bedford counties, including the city of Altoona. Rest of tonight, cloudy. Patchy fog after midnight. Lows in the mid-50s. Northwest winds around 5 miles an hour. Tuesday, patchy fog before 10 a.m. Partly sunny. Highs in the lower 70s. Northwest winds around 5 miles an hour. Tuesday night, partly cloudy. Patchy fog between 8 p.m. and 10 p.m. Areas of fog after 10 p.m. Lows in the mid-50s. West winds around 5 miles an hour. Wednesday, areas of fog before 10 a.m. Mostly sunny. Highs in the mid-70s. Southwest winds around 5 miles an hour. Wednesday night, partly cloudy. Lows in the upper 50s. Southwest winds around 5 miles an hour. Here is the latest National Weather Service forecast for Cambria County, including the city of Johnstown. Rest of tonight, cloudy. Patchy fog after midnight. Near steady temperature in the mid-50s. Northwest winds around 5 miles an hour. Tuesday, patchy fog before 8 a.m. Mostly cloudy. Highs in the upper 60s. Northwest winds around 5 miles an hour. Tuesday night, partly cloudy. Patchy fog after 8 p.m. Lows in the lower 50s. West winds around 5 miles an hour, becoming southwest after midnight. Wednesday, patchy fog before 8 a.m. Mostly sunny. Highs in the mid-70s. Southwest winds around 5 miles an hour. Wednesday night, partly cloudy. Lows in the upper 50s. South winds 5 to 10 miles an hour. And now the extended forecast for South Central Pennsylvania. Thursday, mostly sunny.
highs in the lower 80s. Thursday night, partly cloudy. Lows in the lower 60s. Friday, partly sunny with a 50% chance of showers. Highs in the upper 70s. Friday night, mostly cloudy with a 50% chance of showers. Lows in the mid 50s. Saturday, mostly cloudy with a 40% chance of showers. Not as warm. Highs in the mid 60s. Saturday night, mostly cloudy with a 50% chance of showers. Lows in the lower 50s. Sunday, showers likely. Highs in the mid 60s. Chance of rain 60%. Sunday night, mostly cloudy with a 50% chance of showers. Lows in the upper 40s. Monday, partly sunny. Highs in the lower 60s. The 8 to 14 day outlook, from Tuesday, October 6th to Monday, October 12th, calls for below normal temperatures and near normal precipitation. Normal high temperatures across central Pennsylvania during this period range from the low 60s over the Allegheny Mountains to the upper 60s across the lower Susquehanna Valley. Normal lows range from the upper 30s over the Alleghenies to the upper 40s across the lower Susquehanna Valley. Here are the 9 p.m. conditions in the Altoona area. In Altoona, it was cloudy. The temperature was 58 degrees, the dew point 57, and the relative humidity 97%. The wind was calm. The pressure was 30.01 inches and rising. At State College, it was cloudy. The temperature was 61 degrees, the dew point 61, and the relative humidity 100%. The wind was calm. The pressure was 29.99 inches and rising. Now, a few other local conditions: Johnstown, light rain and fog 56, Dubois, cloudy 58, La Trobe, cloudy 61, Pittsburgh, cloudy 63, Erie, cloudy 61, Bradford, cloudy 57. To the south and east, York, cloudy 63, Selins Grove, cloudy 63, Harrisburg, cloudy 65, Philadelphia, cloudy 67, Baltimore, cloudy 65, Washington, D.C., cloudy 67. Once again, in Altoona it was 58 degrees under cloudy skies. And at State College it was 61 degrees under cloudy skies. 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Here's the hazardous weather outlook for the following counties: Bedford, Blair, Cambria, and Huntingdon. For today and tonight, no hazardous weather is expected at this time. And now the extended outlook for the period Tuesday through Sunday. No hazardous weather is expected at this time. The nor'easter will continue to slide east and away from the mid-Atlantic coast tonight, though its grip on the region will continue to be felt in the form of mostly cloudy skies and some drizzle. Overnight lows will drop into the 50s across the Commonwealth. Clouds hang around for much of Tuesday, but there should be more sunshine as the day wears on. Highs will be several degrees warmer compared to Monday, ranging from the mid-60s to mid-70s. High pressure will build in on Wednesday, bringing even less cloud cover and milder temperatures. Dry conditions will be accompanied by highs in the 70s to near 80. Thursday will be the warmest day of the week before a cold front brings our next chance for rain on Friday. Here is the latest National Weather Service forecast for Blair and Bedford counties, including the city of Altoona. Rest of tonight, cloudy. Patchy fog after midnight. Lows in the mid-50s. Northwest winds around 5 miles an hour. Tuesday, patchy fog before 10 a.m. Partly sunny. Highs in the lower 70s. Northwest winds around 5 miles an hour. Tuesday night, partly cloudy. Patchy fog between 8 p.m. and 10 p.m. Areas of fog after 10 p.m. Lows in the mid-50s. West winds around 5 miles an hour. Wednesday, areas of fog before 10 a.m. Mostly sunny. Highs in the mid-70s. Southwest winds around 5 miles an hour. Wednesday night, partly cloudy. Lows in the upper 50s. Southwest winds around 5 miles an hour. Here is the latest National Weather Service forecast for Cambria County, including the city of Johnstown. Rest of tonight, cloudy. Patchy fog after midnight. Near steady temperature in the mid-50s.
Northwest winds around 5 miles an hour. Tuesday, patchy fog before 8 a.m. Mostly cloudy. Highs in the upper 60s. Northwest winds around 5 miles an hour. Tuesday night, partly cloudy. Patchy fog after 8 p.m. Lows in the lower 50s. West winds around 5 miles an hour, becoming southwest after midnight. Wednesday, patchy fog before 8 a.m. Mostly sunny. Highs in the mid-70s. Southwest winds around 5 miles an hour. Wednesday night, partly cloudy. Lows in the upper 50s. South winds 5 to 10 miles an hour. And now the extended forecast for south central Pennsylvania. Thursday, mostly sunny. Highs in the lower 80s. Thursday night, partly cloudy. Lows in the lower 60s. Friday, partly sunny with a 50% chance of showers. Highs in the upper 70s. Friday night, mostly cloudy with a 50% chance of showers. Lows in the mid-50s. Saturday, mostly cloudy with a 40% chance of showers. Not as warm. Highs in the mid-60s. Saturday night, mostly cloudy with a 50% chance of showers. Lows in the lower 50s. Sunday, showers likely. Highs in the mid-60s. Chance of rain 60%. Sunday night, mostly cloudy with a 50% chance of showers. Lows in the upper 40s. Monday, partly sunny. Highs in the lower 60s. The 8 to 14 day outlook, from Tuesday, October 6th to Monday, October 12th, calls for below normal temperatures and near normal precipitation. Normal high temperatures across central Pennsylvania during this period range from the low 60s over the Allegheny Mountains to the upper 60s across the lower Susquehanna Valley. Normal lows range from the upper 30s over the Alleghenies to the upper 40s across the lower Susquehanna Valley. Here are the 9 p.m. conditions in the Altoona area. In Altoona, it was cloudy. The temperature was 58 degrees, the dew point 57, and the relative humidity 97%. The wind was calm. The pressure was 30.01 inches and rising. At State College, it was cloudy. The temperature was 61 degrees, the dew point 61, and the relative humidity 100%. The wind was calm. The pressure was 29.99 inches and rising. Now, a few other local conditions: Johnstown, light rain and fog 56, Dubois, cloudy 58, La Trobe, cloudy 61, Pittsburgh cloudy 63, Erie, cloudy 61, Bradford cloudy 57. To the south and east, York, cloudy 63, Sealands Grove cloudy 63, Harrisburg cloudy 65, Philadelphia cloudy 67, Baltimore cloudy 65, Washington D.C. cloudy 67. Once again, in Altoona it was 58 degrees under cloudy skies. And at State College it was 61 degrees under cloudy skies. 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Here's the hazardous weather outlook for the following counties: Bedford, Blair, Cambria and Huntingdon. For today and tonight, no hazardous weather is expected at this time. And now the extended outlook for the period Tuesday through Sunday. No hazardous weather is expected at this time. The nor'easter will continue to slide east and away from the mid-Atlantic coast tonight, though its grip on the region will continue to be felt in the form of mostly cloudy skies and some drizzle. Overnight lows will drop into the 50s across the Commonwealth. Clouds hang around for much of Tuesday, but there should be more sunshine as the day wears on. Highs will be several degrees warmer compared to Monday, ranging from the mid-60s to mid-70s. High pressure will build in on Wednesday, bringing even less cloud cover and milder temperatures. Dry conditions will be accompanied by highs in the 70s to near 80. Thursday will be the warmest day of the week before a cold front brings our next chance for rain on Friday. Here is the latest National Weather Service forecast for Blair and Bedford counties, including the city of Altoona. Rest of tonight, cloudy. Patchy fog after midnight. Lows in the mid-50s. Northwest winds around 5 miles an hour. Tuesday, patchy fog before 10 a.m. Partly sunny. Highs in the lower 70s.
Northwest winds around 5 miles an hour. Tuesday night, partly cloudy. Patchy fog between 8 p.m. and 10 p.m. Areas of fog after 10 p.m. Lows in the mid-50s. West winds around 5 miles an hour. Wednesday, areas of fog before 10 a.m. Mostly sunny. Highs in the mid-70s. Southwest winds around 5 miles an hour. Wednesday night, partly cloudy. Lows in the upper 50s. Southwest winds around 5 miles an hour. Here is the latest National Weather Service forecast for Cambria County, including the city of Johnstown. Rest of tonight, cloudy. Patchy fog after midnight. Near steady temperature in the mid-50s. Northwest winds around 5 miles an hour. Tuesday, patchy fog before 8 a.m. Mostly cloudy. Highs in the upper 60s. Northwest winds around 5 miles an hour. Tuesday night, partly cloudy. Patchy fog after 8 p.m. Lows in the lower 50s. West winds around 5 miles an hour, becoming southwest after midnight. Wednesday, patchy fog before 8 a.m. Mostly sunny. Highs in the mid-70s. Southwest winds around 5 miles an hour. Wednesday night, partly cloudy. Lows in the upper 50s. South winds 5 to 10 miles an hour. And now the extended forecast for South Central Pennsylvania. Thursday, mostly sunny. Highs in the lower 80s. Thursday night, partly cloudy. Lows in the lower 60s. Friday, partly sunny with a 50% chance of showers. Highs in the upper 70s. Friday night, mostly cloudy with a 50% chance of showers. Lows in the mid-50s. Saturday, mostly cloudy with a 40% chance of showers. Not as warm. Highs in the mid-60s. Saturday night, mostly cloudy with a 50% chance of showers. Lows in the lower 50s. Sunday, showers likely. Highs in the mid-60s. Chance of rain 60%. Sunday night, mostly cloudy with a 50% chance of showers. Lows in the upper 40s. Monday, partly sunny. Highs in the lower 60s. The 8 to 14 day outlook, from Tuesday, October 6th to Monday, October 12th, calls for below normal temperatures and near normal precipitation. Normal high temperatures across central Pennsylvania during this period range from the low 60s over the Allegheny Mountains to the upper 60s across the lower Susquehanna Valley. Normal lows range from the upper 30s over the Alleghenies to the upper 40s across the lower Susquehanna Valley. Here are the 9 p.m. conditions in the Altoona area. In Altoona, it was cloudy. The temperature was 58 degrees, the dew point 57, and the relative humidity 97%. The wind was calm. The pressure was 30.01 inches and rising. At State College, it was cloudy. The temperature was 61 degrees, the dew point 61, and the relative humidity 100%. The wind was calm. The pressure was 29.99 inches and rising. Now, a few other local conditions: Johnstown, light rain and fog 56, Dubois, cloudy 58, La Trobe, cloudy 61, Pittsburgh cloudy 63, Erie, cloudy 61, Bradford cloudy 57. To the south and east, York, cloudy 63, Selinsgrove Grove cloudy 63, Harrisburg cloudy 65, Philadelphia cloudy 67, Baltimore cloudy 65, Washington D.C. cloudy 67. Once again, in Altoona it was 58 degrees under cloudy skies. And at State College it was 61 degrees under cloudy skies. 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Here's the hazardous weather outlook for the following counties: Bedford, Blair, Cambria, and Huntingdon. For today and tonight, no hazardous weather is expected at this time. And now the extended outlook for the period Tuesday through Sunday. No hazardous weather is expected at this time. The nor'easter will continue to slide east and away from the mid-Atlantic coast tonight, though its grip on the region will continue to be felt in the form of mostly cloudy skies and some drizzle. Overnight lows will drop into the 50s across the Commonwealth.
Clouds hang around for much of Tuesday, but there should be more sunshine as the day wears on. Highs will be several degrees warmer compared to Monday, ranging from the mid-60s to mid-70s. High pressure will build in on Wednesday, bringing even less cloud cover and milder temperatures. Dry conditions will be accompanied by highs in the 70s to near 80. Thursday will be the warmest day of the week before a cold front brings our next chance for rain on Friday. Here is the latest National Weather Service forecast for Blair and Bedford counties, including the city of Altoona. Rest of tonight, cloudy. Patchy fog after midnight. Lows in the mid-50s. Northwest winds around 5 miles an hour. Tuesday, patchy fog before 10 a.m. Partly sunny. Highs in the lower 70s. Northwest winds around 5 miles an hour. Tuesday night, partly cloudy. Patchy fog between 8 p.m. and 10 p.m. Areas of fog after 10 p.m. Lows in the mid-50s. West winds around 5 miles an hour. Wednesday, areas of fog before 10 a.m. Mostly sunny. Highs in the mid-70s. Southwest winds around 5 miles an hour. Wednesday night, partly cloudy. Lows in the upper 50s. Southwest winds around 5 miles an hour. Here is the latest National Weather Service forecast for Cambria County, including the city of Johnstown. Rest of tonight, cloudy. Patchy fog after midnight. Near steady temperature in the mid-50s. Northwest winds around 5 miles an hour. Tuesday, patchy fog before 8 a.m. Mostly cloudy. Highs in the upper 60s. Northwest winds around 5 miles an hour. Tuesday night, partly cloudy. Patchy fog after 8 p.m. Lows in the lower 50s. West winds around 5 miles an hour, becoming southwest after midnight. Wednesday, patchy fog before 8 a.m. Mostly sunny. Highs in the mid-70s. Southwest winds around 5 miles an hour. Wednesday night, partly cloudy. Lows in the upper 50s. South winds 5 to 10 miles an hour. And now the extended forecast for South Central Pennsylvania. Thursday, mostly sunny. Highs in the lower 80s. Thursday night, partly cloudy. Lows in the lower 60s. Friday, partly sunny with a 50% chance of showers. Highs in the upper 70s. Friday night, mostly cloudy with a 50% chance of showers. Lows in the mid-50s. Saturday, mostly cloudy with a 40% chance of showers. Not as warm. Highs in the mid-60s. Saturday night, mostly cloudy with a 50% chance of showers. Lows in the lower 50s. Sunday, showers likely. Highs in the mid-60s. Chance of rain 60%. Sunday night, mostly cloudy with a 50% chance of showers. Lows in the upper 40s. Monday, partly sunny. Highs in the lower 60s. The 8 to 14 day outlook, from Tuesday, October 6th to Monday, October 12th, calls for below normal temperatures and near normal precipitation. Normal high temperatures across central Pennsylvania during this period range from the low 60s over the Allegheny Mountains to the upper 60s across the lower Susquehanna Valley. Normal lows range from the upper 30s over the Alleghenies to the upper 40s across the lower Susquehanna Valley. Here are the 10 p.m. conditions in the Altoona area. In Altoona, it was cloudy. The temperature was 58 degrees, the dew point 57, and the relative humidity 97%. The wind was calm. The pressure was 30.01 inches and steady. At State College, it was cloudy. The temperature was 61 degrees, the dew point 61, and the relative humidity 100%. The wind was calm. The pressure was 30.00 inches and rising. Now, a few other local conditions: Johnstown, light rain and fog 56, Dubois, cloudy 58, La Trobe, mostly cloudy 61, Pittsburgh cloudy 62, Erie, cloudy 61, Bradford cloudy 56. To the south and east, York, cloudy 63, Selins Grove cloudy 62, Harrisburg cloudy 64, Philadelphia cloudy 67, Baltimore cloudy 65, Washington D.C. cloudy 67. Once again, in Altoona it was 58 degrees under cloudy skies.
and at State College it was 61 degrees under cloudy skies. 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Here's the hazardous weather outlook for the following counties: Bedford, Blair, Cambria, and Huntingdon. For today and tonight, no hazardous weather is expected at this time. And now the extended outlook for the period Tuesday through Sunday. No hazardous weather is expected at this time. The nor'easter will continue to slide east and away from the mid-Atlantic coast tonight, though its grip on the region will continue to be felt in the form of mostly cloudy skies and some drizzle. Overnight lows will drop into the 50s across the Commonwealth. Clouds hang around for much of Tuesday, but there should be more sunshine as the day wears on. Highs will be several degrees warmer compared to Monday, ranging from the mid-60s to mid-70s. High pressure will build in on Wednesday, bringing even less cloud cover and milder temperatures. Dry conditions will be accompanied by highs in the 70s to near 80. Thursday will be the warmest day of the week before a cold front brings our next chance for rain on Friday. Here is the latest National Weather Service forecast for Blair and Bedford counties, including the city of Altoona. Rest of tonight, cloudy. Patchy fog after midnight. Lows in the mid-50s. Northwest winds around 5 miles an hour. Tuesday, patchy fog before 10 a.m. Partly sunny. Highs in the lower 70s. Northwest winds around 5 miles an hour. Tuesday night, partly cloudy. Patchy fog between 8 p.m. and 10 p.m. Areas of fog after 10 p.m. Lows in the mid-50s. West winds around 5 miles an hour. Wednesday, areas of fog before 10 a.m. Mostly sunny. Highs in the mid-70s. Southwest winds around 5 miles an hour. Wednesday night, partly cloudy. Lows in the upper 50s. Southwest winds around 5 miles an hour. Here is the latest National Weather Service forecast for Cambria County, including the city of Johnstown. Rest of tonight, cloudy. Patchy fog after midnight. Near steady temperature in the mid-50s. Northwest winds around 5 miles an hour. Tuesday, patchy fog before 8 a.m. Mostly cloudy. Highs in the upper 60s. Northwest winds around 5 miles an hour. Tuesday night, partly cloudy. Patchy fog after 8 p.m. Lows in the lower 50s. West winds around 5 miles an hour, becoming southwest after midnight. Wednesday, patchy fog before 8 a.m. Mostly sunny. Highs in the mid-70s. Southwest winds around 5 miles an hour. Wednesday night, partly cloudy. Lows in the upper 50s. South winds 5 to 10 miles an hour. And now the extended forecast for South Central Pennsylvania. Thursday, mostly sunny. Highs in the lower 80s. Thursday night, partly cloudy. Lows in the lower 60s. Friday, partly sunny with a 50% chance of showers. Highs in the upper 70s. Friday night, mostly cloudy with a 50% chance of showers. Lows in the mid-50s. Saturday, mostly cloudy with a 40% chance of showers. Not as warm. Highs in the mid-60s. Saturday night, mostly cloudy with a 50% chance of showers. Lows in the lower 50s. Sunday, showers likely. Highs in the mid-60s. Chance of rain 60%. Sunday night, mostly cloudy with a 50% chance of showers. Lows in the upper 40s. Monday, partly sunny. Highs in the lower 60s. The 8 to 14 day outlook, from Tuesday, October 6th to Monday, October 12th, calls for below normal temperatures and near normal precipitation. Normal high temperatures across central Pennsylvania during this period range from the low 60s over the Allegheny Mountains to the upper 60s across the lower Susquehanna Valley. Normal lows range from the upper 30s over the Alleghenies to the upper 40s across the lower Susquehanna Valley. Here are the 10 p.m. conditions in the Altoona area. In Altoona, it was cloudy. The temperature was 58 degrees, the dew point 57, and the relative humidity 97%. The wind was calm.
the pressure was 30.01 inches and steady. At State College, it was cloudy. The temperature was 61 degrees, the dew point 61, and the relative humidity 100%. The wind was calm. The pressure was 30.00 inches and rising. Now, a few other local conditions: Johnstown, light rain 56, Dubois, cloudy 58, La Trobe, mostly cloudy 61, Pittsburgh cloudy 62, Erie, cloudy 61, Bradford cloudy 56. To the south and east, York, cloudy 63, Sealands Grove cloudy 62, Harrisburg cloudy 64, Philadelphia cloudy 67, Baltimore cloudy 65, Washington D.C. cloudy 67. Once again, in Altoona it was 58 degrees under cloudy skies. And at State College it was 61 degrees under cloudy skies. 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Here's the hazardous weather outlook for the following counties: Bedford, Blair, Cambria, and Huntingdon. For today and tonight, no hazardous weather is expected at this time. And now the extended outlook for the period Tuesday through Sunday. No hazardous weather is expected at this time. The nor'easter will continue to slide east and away from the mid-Atlantic coast tonight, though its grip on the region will continue to be felt in the form of mostly cloudy skies and some drizzle. Overnight lows will drop into the 50s across the Commonwealth. Clouds hang around for much of Tuesday, but there should be more sunshine as the day wears on. Highs will be several degrees warmer compared to Monday, ranging from the mid-60s to mid-70s. High pressure will build in on Wednesday, bringing even less cloud cover and milder temperatures. Dry conditions will be accompanied by highs in the 70s to near 80. Thursday will be the warmest day of the week before a cold front brings our next chance for rain on Friday. Here is the latest National Weather Service forecast for Blair and Bedford counties, including the city of Altoona. Rest of tonight, cloudy. Patchy fog after midnight. Lows in the mid-50s. Northwest winds around 5 miles an hour. Tuesday, patchy fog before 10 a.m. Partly sunny. Highs in the lower 70s. Northwest winds around 5 miles an hour. Tuesday night, partly cloudy. Patchy fog between 8 p.m. and 10 p.m. Areas of fog after 10 p.m. Lows in the mid-50s. West winds around 5 miles an hour. Wednesday, areas of fog before 10 a.m. Mostly sunny. Highs in the mid-70s. Southwest winds around 5 miles an hour. Wednesday night, partly cloudy. Lows in the upper 50s. Southwest winds around 5 miles an hour. Here is the latest National Weather Service forecast for Cambria County, including the city of Johnstown. Rest of tonight, cloudy. Patchy fog after midnight. Near steady temperature in the mid-50s. Northwest winds around 5 miles an hour. Tuesday, patchy fog before 8 a.m. Mostly cloudy. Highs in the upper 60s. Northwest winds around 5 miles an hour. Tuesday night, partly cloudy. Patchy fog after 8 p.m. Lows in the lower 50s. West winds around 5 miles an hour, becoming southwest after midnight. Wednesday, patchy fog before 8 a.m. Mostly sunny. Highs in the mid-70s. Southwest winds around 5 miles an hour. Wednesday night, partly cloudy. Lows in the upper 50s. South winds 5 to 10 miles an hour. And now the extended forecast for South Central Pennsylvania. Thursday, mostly sunny. Highs in the lower 80s. Thursday night, partly cloudy. Lows in the lower 60s. Friday, partly sunny with a 50% chance of showers. Highs in the upper 70s. Friday night, mostly cloudy with a 50% chance of showers. Lows in the mid-50s. Saturday, mostly cloudy with a 40% chance of showers. Not as warm. Highs in the mid-60s. Saturday night, mostly cloudy with a 50% chance of showers. Lows in the lower 50s. Sunday, showers likely. Highs in the mid-60s. Chance of rain 60%. Sunday night, mostly cloudy with a 50% chance of showers.
lows in the upper 40s. Monday, partly sunny. Highs in the lower 60s. The 8 to 14 day outlook, from Tuesday, October 6th to Monday, October 12th, calls for below normal temperatures and near normal precipitation. Normal high temperatures across central Pennsylvania during this period range from the low 60s over the Allegheny Mountains to the upper 60s across the lower Susquehanna Valley. Normal lows range from the upper 30s over the Alleghenies to the upper 40s across the lower Susquehanna Valley. Here are the 10 p.m. conditions in the Altoona area. In Altoona, it was cloudy. The temperature was 58 degrees, the dew point 57, and the relative humidity 97%. The wind was calm. The pressure was 30.01 inches and steady. At State College, it was cloudy. The temperature was 61 degrees, the dew point 61, and the relative humidity 100%. The wind was calm. The pressure was 30.00 inches and rising. Now, a few other local conditions: Johnstown, light rain 56, Dubois, cloudy 58, Latrobe, mostly cloudy 61, Pittsburgh cloudy 62, Erie, cloudy 61, Bradford cloudy 56. To the south and east, York, cloudy 63, Sealands Grove cloudy 62, Harrisburg cloudy 64, Philadelphia cloudy 67, Baltimore cloudy 65, Washington D.C. cloudy 67. Once again, in Altoona it was 58 degrees under cloudy skies. And at State College it was 61 degrees under cloudy skies. 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Here's the hazardous weather outlook for the following counties: Bedford, Blair, Cambria, and Huntingdon. For today and tonight, no hazardous weather is expected at this time. And now the extended outlook for the period Tuesday through Sunday. No hazardous weather is expected at this time. The nor'easter will continue to slide east and away from the mid-Atlantic coast tonight, though its grip on the region will continue to be felt in the form of mostly cloudy skies and some drizzle. Overnight lows will drop into the 50s across the Commonwealth. Clouds hang around for much of Tuesday, but there should be more sunshine as the day wears on. Highs will be several degrees warmer compared to Monday, ranging from the mid-60s to mid-70s. High pressure will build in on Wednesday, bringing even less cloud cover and milder temperatures. Dry conditions will be accompanied by highs in the 70s to near 80. Thursday will be the warmest day of the week before a cold front brings our next chance for rain on Friday. Here is the latest National Weather Service forecast for Blair and Bedford counties, including the city of Altoona. Rest of tonight, cloudy. Patchy fog after midnight. Lows in the mid-50s. Northwest winds around 5 miles an hour. Tuesday, patchy fog before 10 a.m. Partly sunny. Highs in the lower 70s. Northwest winds around 5 miles an hour. Tuesday night, partly cloudy. Patchy fog between 8 p.m. and 10 p.m. Areas of fog after 10 p.m. Lows in the mid-50s. West winds around 5 miles an hour. Wednesday, areas of fog before 10 a.m. Mostly sunny. Highs in the mid-70s. Southwest winds around 5 miles an hour. Wednesday night, partly cloudy. Lows in the upper 50s. Southwest winds around 5 miles an hour. Here is the latest National Weather Service forecast for Cambria County, including the city of Johnstown. Rest of tonight, cloudy. Patchy fog after midnight. Near steady temperature in the mid-50s. Northwest winds around 5 miles an hour. Tuesday, patchy fog before 8 a.m. Mostly cloudy. Highs in the upper 60s. Northwest winds around 5 miles an hour. Tuesday night, partly cloudy. Patchy fog after 8 p.m. Lows in the lower 50s. West winds around 5 miles an hour, becoming southwest after midnight. Wednesday, patchy fog before 8 a.m. Mostly sunny. Highs in the mid-70s. Southwest winds around 5 miles an hour. Wednesday night, partly cloudy. Lows in the upper 50s. South winds 5 to 10 miles an hour.
And now the extended forecast for South Central Pennsylvania. Thursday, mostly sunny. Highs in the lower 80s. Thursday night.

highs in the lower 60s. The 8 to 14 day outlook, from Tuesday, October 6th to Monday, October 12th, calls for below normal temperatures and near normal precipitation. Normal high temperatures across central Pennsylvania during this period range from the low 60s over the Allegheny Mountains to the upper 60s across the lower Susquehanna Valley. Normal lows range from the upper 30s over the Alleghenies to the upper 40s across the lower Susquehanna Valley. 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Broadcasts originate from the National Weather Service and State College and are transmitted from the tower facilities provided by the Blair County Emergency Management Agency in Frankstown on a frequency of 162.425 MHz. We are located at Innovation Park in State College. 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Properly set weather radios with the alarm device will alert you when severe weather warnings or watches are issued. Programming on this station will be temporarily changed during severe weather to bring you the latest information. Warnings and safety information from the National Weather Service may someday save your life or protect your property. Here are the 10 p.m. conditions in the Altoona area. In Altoona, it was cloudy. The temperature was 58 degrees, the dew point 57, and the relative humidity 97%. The wind was calm. The pressure was 30.01 inches and steady. At State College, it was cloudy. The temperature was 61 degrees, the dew point 61, and the relative humidity 100%. The wind was calm. The pressure was 30.00 inches and rising. Now, a few other local conditions: Johnstown, light rain 56, Dubois, cloudy 58, La Trobe, mostly cloudy 61, Pittsburgh cloudy 62, Erie, cloudy 61, Bradford cloudy 56. To the south and east, York, cloudy 63, Selins Grove cloudy 62, Harrisburg cloudy 64, Philadelphia cloudy 67, Baltimore cloudy 65, Washington D.C. cloudy 67. Once again, in Altoona it was 58 degrees under cloudy skies. And at State College it was 61 degrees under cloudy skies. 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Here's the hazardous weather outlook for the following counties: Bedford, Blair, Cambria, and Huntingdon. For today and tonight, no hazardous weather is expected at this time. And now the extended outlook for the period Tuesday through Sunday. No hazardous weather is expected at this time. The nor'easter will continue to slide east and away from the mid-Atlantic coast tonight, though its grip on the region will continue to be felt in the form of mostly cloudy skies and some drizzle. Overnight lows will drop into the 50s across the Commonwealth. Clouds hang around for much of Tuesday, but there should be more sunshine as the day wears on. Highs will be several degrees warmer compared to Monday, ranging from the mid-60s to mid-70s. High pressure will build in on Wednesday, bringing even less cloud cover and milder temperatures. Dry conditions will be accompanied by highs in the 70s to near 80. Thursday will be the warmest day of the week before a cold front brings our next chance for rain on Friday. Here is the latest National Weather Service forecast for Blair and Bedford counties, including the city of Altoona. Rest of tonight, cloudy. Patchy fog after midnight. Lows in the mid-50s. Northwest winds around 5 miles an hour. Tuesday, patchy fog before 10 a.m. Partly sunny. Highs in the lower 70s. Northwest winds around 5 miles an hour. Tuesday night, partly cloudy. Patchy fog between 8 p.m. and 10 p.m. Areas of fog after 10 p.m. Lows in the mid-50s. West winds around 5 miles an hour. Wednesday, areas of fog before 10 a.m. Mostly sunny. Highs in the mid-70s. Southwest winds around 5 miles an hour. Wednesday night, partly cloudy. Lows in the upper 50s. Southwest winds around 5 miles an hour. Here is the latest National Weather Service forecast for Cambria County, including the city of Johnstown. Rest of tonight, cloudy. Patchy fog after midnight. Near steady temperature in the mid-50s. Northwest winds around 5 miles an hour. Tuesday.

patchy fog before 8 a.m. Mostly cloudy. Highs in the upper 60s. Northwest winds around 5 miles an hour. Tuesday night, partly cloudy. Patchy fog after 8 p.m. Lows in the lower 50s. West winds around 5 miles an hour, becoming southwest after midnight. Wednesday, patchy fog before 8 a.m. Mostly sunny. Highs in the mid-70s. Southwest winds around 5 miles an hour. Wednesday night, partly cloudy. Lows in the upper 50s. South winds 5 to 10 miles an hour. And now the extended forecast for south central Pennsylvania. Thursday, mostly sunny. Highs in the lower 80s. Thursday night, partly cloudy. Lows in the lower 60s. Friday, partly sunny with a 50% chance of showers. Highs in the upper 70s. Friday night, mostly cloudy with a 50% chance of showers. Lows in the mid 50s. Saturday, mostly cloudy with a 40% chance of showers. Not as warm. Highs in the mid 60s. Saturday night, mostly cloudy with a 50% chance of showers. Lows in the lower 50s. Sunday, showers likely. Highs in the mid-60s. Chance of rain 60%. Sunday night, mostly cloudy with a 50% chance of showers. Lows in the upper 40s. Monday, partly sunny. Highs in the lower 60s. The 8 to 14 day outlook, from Tuesday, October 6th to Monday, October 12th, calls for below normal temperatures and near normal precipitation. Normal high temperatures across central Pennsylvania during this period range from the low 60s over the Allegheny Mountains to the upper 60s across the lower Susquehanna Valley. Normal lows range from the upper 30s over the Alleghenies to the upper 40s across the lower Susquehanna Valley. Here are the 10 p.m. conditions in the Altoona area. In Altoona, it was cloudy. The temperature was 58 degrees, the dew point 57, and the relative humidity 97%. The wind was calm. The pressure was 30.01 inches and steady. At State College, it was cloudy. The temperature was 61 degrees, the dew point 61, and the relative humidity 100%. The wind was calm. The pressure was 30.00 inches and rising. Now, a few other local conditions: Johnstown, light rain 56, Du Bois, cloudy 58, La Trobe, mostly cloudy 61, Pittsburgh cloudy 62, Erie, cloudy 61, Bradford cloudy 56. To the south and east, York, cloudy 63, Selinsgrove Grove cloudy 62, Harrisburg cloudy 64, Philadelphia cloudy 67, Baltimore cloudy 65, Washington D.C. cloudy 67. Once again, in Altoona it was 58 degrees under cloudy skies. And at State College it was 61 degrees under cloudy skies. 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Here's the hazardous weather outlook for the following counties: Bedford, Blair, Cambria, and Huntingdon. For today and tonight, no hazardous weather is expected at this time. And now the extended outlook for the period Tuesday through Sunday. No hazardous weather is expected at this time. The nor'easter will continue to slide east and away from the mid-Atlantic coast tonight, though its grip on the region will continue to be felt in the form of mostly cloudy skies and some drizzle. Overnight lows will drop into the 50s across the Commonwealth. Clouds hang around for much of Tuesday, but there should be more sunshine as the day wears on. Highs will be several degrees warmer compared to Monday, ranging from the mid-60s to mid-70s. High pressure will build in on Wednesday, bringing even less cloud cover and milder temperatures. Dry conditions will be accompanied by highs in the 70s to near 80. Thursday will be the warmest day of the week before a cold front brings our next chance for rain on Friday. Here is the latest National Weather Service forecast for Blair and Bedford counties, including the city of Altoona. Rest of tonight, cloudy. Patchy fog after midnight. Lows in the mid-50s. Northwest winds around 5 miles an hour. Tuesday, patchy fog before 10 a.m. Partly sunny. Highs in the lower 70s. Northwest winds around 5 miles an hour.
Tuesday night, partly cloudy. Patchy fog between 8 p.m. and 10 p.m. Areas of fog after 10 p.m. Lows in the mid-50s. West winds around 5 miles an hour. Wednesday, areas of fog before 10 a.m. Mostly sunny. Highs in the mid-70s. Southwest winds around 5 miles an hour. Wednesday night, partly cloudy. Lows in the upper 50s. Southwest winds around 5 miles an hour. Here is the latest National Weather Service forecast for Cambria County, including the city of Johnstown. Rest of tonight, cloudy. Patchy fog after midnight. Near steady temperature in the mid-50s. Northwest winds around 5 miles an hour. Tuesday, patchy fog before 8 a.m. Mostly cloudy. Highs in the upper 60s. Northwest winds around 5 miles an hour. Tuesday night, partly cloudy. Patchy fog after 8 p.m. Lows in the lower 50s. West winds around 5 miles an hour, becoming southwest after midnight. Wednesday, patchy fog before 8 a.m. Mostly sunny. Highs in the mid-70s. Southwest winds around 5 miles an hour. Wednesday night, partly cloudy. Lows in the upper 50s. South winds 5 to 10 miles an hour. And now the extended forecast for South Central Pennsylvania. Thursday, mostly sunny. Highs in the lower 80s. Thursday night, partly cloudy. Lows in the lower 60s. Friday, partly sunny with a 50% chance of showers. Highs in the upper 70s. Friday night, mostly cloudy with a 50% chance of showers. Lows in the mid-50s. Saturday, mostly cloudy with a 40% chance of showers. Not as warm. Highs in the mid-60s. Saturday night, mostly cloudy with a 50% chance of showers. Lows in the lower 50s. Sunday, showers likely. Highs in the mid-60s. Chance of rain 60%. Sunday night, mostly cloudy with a 50% chance of showers. Lows in the upper 40s. Monday, partly sunny. Highs in the lower 60s. The 8 to 14 day outlook, from Tuesday, October 6th to Monday, October 12th, calls for below normal temperatures and near normal precipitation. Normal high temperatures across central Pennsylvania during this period range from the low 60s over the Allegheny Mountains to the upper 60s across the lower Susquehanna Valley. Normal lows range from the upper 30s over the Alleghenies to the upper 40s across the lower Susquehanna Valley. Here are the 10 p.m. conditions in the Altoona area. In Altoona, it was cloudy. The temperature was 58 degrees, the dew point 57, and the relative humidity 97%. The wind was calm. The pressure was 30.01 inches and steady. At State College, it was cloudy. The temperature was 61 degrees, the dew point 61, and the relative humidity 100%. The wind was calm. The pressure was 30.00 inches and rising. Now, a few other local conditions: Johnstown, light rain 56, Dubois, cloudy 58, Latrobe, mostly cloudy 61, Pittsburgh cloudy 62, Erie, cloudy 61, Bradford cloudy 56. To the south and east, York, cloudy 63, Selinsgrove Grove cloudy 62, Harrisburg cloudy 64, Philadelphia cloudy 67, Baltimore cloudy 65, Washington D.C. cloudy 67. Once again, in Altoona it was 58 degrees under cloudy skies. And at State College it was 61 degrees under cloudy skies. 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Here's the hazardous weather outlook for the following counties: Bedford, Blair, Cambria, and Huntingdon. For today and tonight, no hazardous weather is expected at this time. And now the extended outlook for the period Tuesday through Sunday. No hazardous weather is expected at this time. The nor'easter will continue to slide east and away from the mid-Atlantic coast tonight, though its grip on the region will continue to be felt in the form of mostly cloudy skies and some drizzle. Overnight lows will drop into the 50s across the Commonwealth.
Clouds hang around for much of Tuesday, but there should be more sunshine as the day wears on. Highs will be several degrees warmer compared to Monday, ranging from the mid-60s to mid-70s. High pressure will build in on Wednesday, bringing even less cloud cover and milder temperatures. Dry conditions will be accompanied by highs in the 70s to near 80. Thursday will be the warmest day of the week before a cold front brings our next chance for rain on Friday. Here is the latest National Weather Service forecast for Blair and Bedford counties, including the city of Altoona. Rest of tonight, cloudy. Patchy fog after midnight. Lows in the mid-50s. Northwest winds around 5 miles an hour. Tuesday, patchy fog before 10 a.m. Partly sunny. Highs in the lower 70s. Northwest winds around 5 miles an hour. Tuesday night, partly cloudy. Patchy fog between 8 p.m. and 10 p.m. Areas of fog after 10 p.m. Lows in the mid-50s. West winds around 5 miles an hour. Wednesday, areas of fog before 10 a.m. Mostly sunny. Highs in the mid-70s. Southwest winds around 5 miles an hour. Wednesday night, partly cloudy. Lows in the upper 50s. Southwest winds around 5 miles an hour. Here is the latest National Weather Service forecast for Cambria County, including the city of Johnstown. Rest of tonight, cloudy. Patchy fog after midnight. Near steady temperature in the mid-50s. Northwest winds around 5 miles an hour. Tuesday, patchy fog before 8 a.m. Mostly cloudy. Highs in the upper 60s. Northwest winds around 5 miles an hour. Tuesday night, partly cloudy. Patchy fog after 8 p.m. Lows in the lower 50s. West winds around 5 miles an hour, becoming southwest after midnight. Wednesday, patchy fog before 8 a.m. Mostly sunny. Highs in the mid-70s. Southwest winds around 5 miles an hour. Wednesday night, partly cloudy. Lows in the upper 50s. South winds 5 to 10 miles an hour. And now the extended forecast for South Central Pennsylvania. Thursday, mostly sunny. Highs in the lower 80s. Thursday night, partly cloudy. Lows in the lower 60s. Friday, partly sunny with a 50% chance of showers. Highs in the upper 70s. Friday night, mostly cloudy with a 50% chance of showers. Lows in the mid-50s. Saturday, mostly cloudy with a 40% chance of showers. Not as warm. Highs in the mid-60s. Saturday night, mostly cloudy with a 50% chance of showers. Lows in the lower 50s. Sunday, showers likely. Highs in the mid-60s. Chance of rain 60%. Sunday night, mostly cloudy with a 50% chance of showers. Lows in the upper 40s. Monday, partly sunny. Highs in the lower 60s. The 8 to 14 day outlook, from Tuesday, October 6th to Monday, October 12th, calls for below normal temperatures and near normal precipitation. Normal high temperatures across central Pennsylvania during this period range from the low 60s over the Allegheny Mountains to the upper 60s across the lower Susquehanna Valley. Normal lows range from the upper 30s over the Alleghenies to the upper 40s across the lower Susquehanna Valley. Here are the 10 p.m. conditions in the Altoona area. In Altoona, it was cloudy. The temperature was 58 degrees, the dew point 57, and the relative humidity 97%. The wind was calm. The pressure was 30.01 inches and steady. At State College, it was cloudy. The temperature was 61 degrees, the dew point 61, and the relative humidity 100%. The wind was calm. The pressure was 30.00 inches and rising. Now, a few other local conditions: Johnstown, light rain 56, Dubois, cloudy 58, La Trobe, mostly cloudy 61, Pittsburgh cloudy 62, Erie, cloudy 61, Bradford cloudy 56. To the south and east, York, cloudy 63, Selins Grove cloudy 62, Harrisburg cloudy 64, Philadelphia cloudy 67, Baltimore cloudy 65, Washington D.C. cloudy 67. Once again, in Altoona it was 58 degrees under cloudy skies.
And at State College it was 61 degrees under cloudy skies. 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Here's the hazardous weather outlook for the following counties: Bedford, Blair, Cambria, and Huntingdon. For today and tonight, no hazardous weather is expected at this time. And now the extended outlook for the period Tuesday through Sunday. No hazardous weather is expected at this time. The nor'easter will continue to slide east and away from the mid-Atlantic coast tonight, though its grip on the region will continue to be felt in the form of mostly cloudy skies and some drizzle. Overnight lows will drop into the 50s across the Commonwealth. Clouds hang around for much of Tuesday, but there should be more sunshine as the day wears on. Highs will be several degrees warmer compared to Monday, ranging from the mid-60s to mid-70s. High pressure will build in on Wednesday, bringing even less cloud cover and milder temperatures. Dry conditions will be accompanied by highs in the 70s to near 80. Thursday will be the warmest day of the week before a cold front brings our next chance for rain on Friday. Here is the latest National Weather Service forecast for Blair and Bedford counties, including the city of Altoona. Rest of tonight, cloudy. Patchy fog after midnight. Lows in the mid-50s. Northwest winds around 5 miles an hour. Tuesday, patchy fog before 10 a.m. Partly sunny. Highs in the lower 70s. Northwest winds around 5 miles an hour. Tuesday night, partly cloudy. Patchy fog between 8 p.m. and 10 p.m. Areas of fog after 10 p.m. Lows in the mid-50s. West winds around 5 miles an hour. Wednesday, areas of fog before 10 a.m. Mostly sunny. Highs in the mid-70s. Southwest winds around 5 miles an hour. Wednesday night, partly cloudy. Lows in the upper 50s. Southwest winds around 5 miles an hour. Here is the latest National Weather Service forecast for Cambria County, including the city of Johnstown. Rest of tonight, cloudy. Patchy fog after midnight. Near steady temperature in the mid-50s. Northwest winds around 5 miles an hour. Tuesday, patchy fog before 8 a.m. Mostly cloudy. Highs in the upper 60s. Northwest winds around 5 miles an hour. Tuesday night, partly cloudy. Patchy fog after 8 p.m. Lows in the lower 50s. West winds around 5 miles an hour, becoming southwest after midnight. Wednesday, patchy fog before 8 a.m. Mostly sunny. Highs in the mid-70s. Southwest winds around 5 miles an hour. Wednesday night, partly cloudy. Lows in the upper 50s. South winds 5 to 10 miles an hour. And now the extended forecast for South Central Pennsylvania. Thursday, mostly sunny. Highs in the lower 80s. Thursday night, partly cloudy. Lows in the lower 60s. Friday, partly sunny with a 50% chance of showers. Highs in the upper 70s. Friday night, mostly cloudy with a 50% chance of showers. Lows in the mid-50s. Saturday, mostly cloudy with a 40% chance of showers. Not as warm. Highs in the mid-60s. Saturday night, mostly cloudy with a 50% chance of showers. Lows in the lower 50s. Sunday, showers likely. Highs in the mid-60s. Chance of rain 60%. Sunday night, mostly cloudy with a 50% chance of showers. Lows in the upper 40s. Monday, partly sunny. Highs in the lower 60s. The 8 to 14 day outlook, from Tuesday, October 6th to Monday, October 12th, calls for below normal temperatures and near normal precipitation. Normal high temperatures across central Pennsylvania during this period range from the low 60s over the Allegheny Mountains to the upper 60s across the lower Susquehanna Valley. Normal lows range from the upper 30s over the Alleghenies to the upper 40s across the lower Susquehanna Valley. Here are the 10 p.m. conditions in the Altoona area. In Altoona, it was cloudy. The temperature was 58 degrees, the dew point 57, and the relative humidity 97%. The wind was calm.
The pressure was 30.01 inches and steady. At State College, it was cloudy. The temperature was 61 degrees, the dew point 61, and the relative humidity 100%. The wind was calm. The pressure was 30.00 inches and rising. Now, a few other local conditions: Johnstown, light rain 56, Dubois, cloudy 58, La Trobe, mostly cloudy 61, Pittsburgh cloudy 62, Erie, cloudy 61, Bradford cloudy 56. To the south and east, York, cloudy 63, Sealands Grove cloudy 62, Harrisburg cloudy 64, Philadelphia cloudy 67, Baltimore cloudy 65, Washington D.C. cloudy 67. Once again, in Altoona it was 58 degrees under cloudy skies. And at State College it was 61 degrees under cloudy skies. 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Here's the hazardous weather outlook for the following counties: Bedford, Blair, Cambria, and Huntingdon. For today and tonight, no hazardous weather is expected at this time. And now the extended outlook for the period Tuesday through Sunday. No hazardous weather is expected at this time. The nor'easter will continue to slide east and away from the mid-Atlantic coast tonight, though its grip on the region will continue to be felt in the form of mostly cloudy skies and some drizzle. Overnight lows will drop into the 50s across the Commonwealth. Clouds hang around for much of Tuesday, but there should be more sunshine as the day wears on. Highs will be several degrees warmer compared to Monday, ranging from the mid-60s to mid-70s. High pressure will build in on Wednesday, bringing even less cloud cover and milder temperatures. Dry conditions will be accompanied by highs in the 70s to near 80. Thursday will be the warmest day of the week before a cold front brings our next chance for rain on Friday. Here is the latest National Weather Service forecast for Blair and Bedford counties, including the city of Altoona. Rest of tonight, cloudy. Patchy fog after midnight. Lows in the mid-50s. Northwest winds around 5 miles an hour. Tuesday, patchy fog before 10 a.m. Partly sunny. Highs in the lower 70s. Northwest winds around 5 miles an hour. Tuesday night, partly cloudy. Patchy fog between 8 p.m. and 10 p.m. Areas of fog after 10 p.m. Lows in the mid-50s. West winds around 5 miles an hour. Wednesday, areas of fog before 10 a.m. Mostly sunny. Highs in the mid-70s. Southwest winds around 5 miles an hour. Wednesday night, partly cloudy. Lows in the upper 50s. Southwest winds around 5 miles an hour. Here is the latest National Weather Service forecast for Cambria County, including the city of Johnstown. Rest of tonight, cloudy. Patchy fog after midnight. Near steady temperature in the mid-50s. Northwest winds around 5 miles an hour. Tuesday, patchy fog before 8 a.m. Mostly cloudy. Highs in the upper 60s. Northwest winds around 5 miles an hour. Tuesday night, partly cloudy. Patchy fog after 8 p.m. Lows in the lower 50s. West winds around 5 miles an hour, becoming southwest after midnight. Wednesday, patchy fog before 8 a.m. Mostly sunny. Highs in the mid-70s. Southwest winds around 5 miles an hour. Wednesday night, partly cloudy. Lows in the upper 50s. South winds 5 to 10 miles an hour. And now the extended forecast for South Central Pennsylvania. Thursday, mostly sunny. Highs in the lower 80s. Thursday night, partly cloudy. Lows in the lower 60s. Friday, partly sunny with a 50% chance of showers. Highs in the upper 70s. Friday night, mostly cloudy with a 50% chance of showers. Lows in the mid-50s. Saturday, mostly cloudy with a 40% chance of showers. Not as warm. Highs in the mid-60s. Saturday night, mostly cloudy with a 50% chance of showers. Lows in the lower 50s. Sunday, showers likely. Highs in the mid-60s. Chance of rain 60%. Sunday night, mostly cloudy with a 50% chance of showers.
lows in the upper 40s. Monday, partly sunny. Highs in the lower 60s. The 8 to 14 day outlook, from Tuesday, October 6th to Monday, October 12th, calls for below normal temperatures and near normal precipitation. Normal high temperatures across central Pennsylvania during this period range from the low 60s over the Allegheny Mountains to the upper 60s across the lower Susquehanna Valley. Normal lows range from the upper 30s over the Alleghenies to the upper 40s across the lower Susquehanna Valley. Here are the 10 p.m. conditions in the Altoona area. In Altoona, it was cloudy. The temperature was 58 degrees, the dew point 57, and the relative humidity 97%. The wind was calm. The pressure was 30.01 inches and steady. At State College, it was cloudy. The temperature was 61 degrees, the dew point 61, and the relative humidity 100%. The wind was calm. The pressure was 30.00 inches and rising. Now, a few other local conditions: Johnstown, light rain 56, Dubois, cloudy 58, Latrobe, mostly cloudy 61, Pittsburgh cloudy 62, Erie, cloudy 61, Bradford cloudy 56. To the south and east, York, cloudy 63, Sealands Grove cloudy 62, Harrisburg cloudy 64, Philadelphia cloudy 67, Baltimore cloudy 65, Washington D.C. cloudy 67. Once again, in Altoona it was 58 degrees under cloudy skies. And at State College it was 61 degrees under cloudy skies. 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Here's the hazardous weather outlook for the following counties: Bedford, Blair, Cambria, and Huntingdon. For today and tonight, no hazardous weather is expected at this time. And now the extended outlook for the period Tuesday through Sunday. No hazardous weather is expected at this time. The nor'easter will continue to slide east and away from the mid-Atlantic coast tonight, though its grip on the region will continue to be felt in the form of mostly cloudy skies and some drizzle. Overnight lows will drop into the 50s across the Commonwealth. Clouds hang around for much of Tuesday, but there should be more sunshine as the day wears on. Highs will be several degrees warmer compared to Monday, ranging from the mid-60s to mid-70s. High pressure will build in on Wednesday, bringing even less cloud cover and milder temperatures. Dry conditions will be accompanied by highs in the 70s to near 80. Thursday will be the warmest day of the week before a cold front brings our next chance for rain on Friday. Here is the latest National Weather Service forecast for Blair and Bedford counties, including the city of Altoona. Rest of tonight, cloudy. Patchy fog after midnight. Lows in the mid-50s. Northwest winds around 5 miles an hour. Tuesday, patchy fog before 10 a.m. Partly sunny. Highs in the lower 70s. Northwest winds around 5 miles an hour. Tuesday night, partly cloudy. Patchy fog between 8 p.m. and 10 p.m. Areas of fog after 10 p.m. Lows in the mid-50s. West winds around 5 miles an hour. Wednesday, areas of fog before 10 a.m. Mostly sunny. Highs in the mid-70s. Southwest winds around 5 miles an hour. Wednesday night, partly cloudy. Lows in the upper 50s. Southwest winds around 5 miles an hour. Here is the latest National Weather Service forecast for Cambria County, including the city of Johnstown. Rest of tonight, cloudy. Patchy fog after midnight. Near steady temperature in the mid-50s. Northwest winds around 5 miles an hour. Tuesday, patchy fog before 8 a.m. Mostly cloudy. Highs in the upper 60s. Northwest winds around 5 miles an hour. Tuesday night, partly cloudy. Patchy fog after 8 p.m. Lows in the lower 50s. West winds around 5 miles an hour, becoming southwest after midnight. Wednesday, patchy fog before 8 a.m. Mostly sunny. Highs in the mid-70s. Southwest winds around 5 miles an hour. Wednesday night, partly cloudy. Lows in the upper 50s. South winds 5 to 10 miles an hour.
And now the extended forecast for South Central Pennsylvania. Thursday, mostly sunny. Highs in the lower 80s. Thursday night, partly cloudy. Lows in the lower 60s. Friday, partly sunny with a 50% chance of showers. Highs in the upper 70s. Friday night, mostly cloudy with a 50% chance of showers. Lows in the mid 50s. Saturday, mostly cloudy with a 40% chance of showers. Not as warm. Highs in the mid 60s. Saturday night, mostly cloudy with a 50% chance of showers. Lows in the lower 50s. Sunday, showers likely. Highs in the mid 60s. Chance of rain 60%. Sunday night, mostly cloudy with a 50% chance of showers. Lows in the upper 40s. Monday, partly sunny. Highs in the lower 60s. The 8 to 14 day outlook, from Tuesday, October 6th to Monday, October 12th, calls for below normal temperatures and near normal precipitation. Normal high temperatures across central Pennsylvania during this period range from the low 60s over the Allegheny Mountains to the upper 60s across the lower Susquehanna Valley. Normal lows range from the upper 30s over the Alleghenies to the upper 40s across the lower Susquehanna Valley. Here are the 10 p.m. conditions in the Altoona area. In Altoona, it was cloudy. The temperature was 58 degrees, the dew point 57, and the relative humidity 97%. The wind was calm. The pressure was 30.01 inches and steady. At State College, it was cloudy. The temperature was 61 degrees, the dew point 61, and the relative humidity 100%. The wind was calm. The pressure was 30.00 inches and rising. Now, a few other local conditions: Johnstown, light rain 56, Du Bois, cloudy 58, La Trobe, mostly cloudy 61, Pittsburgh cloudy 62, Erie, cloudy 61, Bradford cloudy 56. To the south and east, York, cloudy 63, Sealands Grove cloudy 62, Harrisburg cloudy 64, Philadelphia cloudy 67, Baltimore cloudy 65, Washington D.C. cloudy 67. Once again, in Altoona it was 58 degrees under cloudy skies. And at State College it was 61 degrees under cloudy skies. 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Here's the hazardous weather outlook for the following counties: Bedford, Blair, Cambria, and Huntingdon. For today and tonight, no hazardous weather is expected at this time. And now the extended outlook for the period Tuesday through Sunday. No hazardous weather is expected at this time. The nor'easter will continue to slide east and away from the mid-Atlantic coast tonight, though its grip on the region will continue to be felt in the form of mostly cloudy skies and some drizzle. Overnight lows will drop into the 50s across the Commonwealth. Clouds hang around for much of Tuesday, but there should be more sunshine as the day wears on. Highs will be several degrees warmer compared to Monday, ranging from the mid-60s to mid-70s. High pressure will build in on Wednesday, bringing even less cloud cover and milder temperatures. Dry conditions will be accompanied by highs in the 70s to near 80. Thursday will be the warmest day of the week before a cold front brings our next chance for rain on Friday. Here is the latest National Weather Service forecast for Blair and Bedford counties, including the city of Altoona. Rest of tonight, cloudy. Patchy fog after midnight. Lows in the mid-50s. Northwest winds around 5 miles an hour. Tuesday, patchy fog before 10 a.m. Partly sunny. Highs in the lower 70s. Northwest winds around 5 miles an hour. Tuesday night, partly cloudy. Patchy fog between 8 p.m. and 10 p.m. Areas of fog after 10 p.m. Lows in the mid-50s. West winds around 5 miles an hour. Wednesday, areas of fog before 10 a.m. Mostly sunny. Highs in the mid-70s. Southwest winds around 5 miles an hour. Wednesday night, partly cloudy. Lows in the upper 50s. Southwest winds around 5 miles an hour. Here is the latest National Weather Service forecast for Cambria County, including the city of Johnstown. Rest of tonight, cloudy.
patchy fog after midnight. Near steady temperature in the mid-50s. Northwest winds around 5 miles an hour. Tuesday, patchy fog before 8 a.m. Mostly cloudy. Highs in the upper 60s. Northwest winds around 5 miles an hour. Tuesday night, partly cloudy. Patchy fog after 8 p.m. Lows in the lower 50s. West winds around 5 miles an hour, becoming southwest after midnight. Wednesday, patchy fog before 8 a.m. Mostly sunny. Highs in the mid-70s. Southwest winds around 5 miles an hour. Wednesday night, partly cloudy. Lows in the upper 50s. South winds 5 to 10 miles an hour. And now the extended forecast for South Central Pennsylvania. Thursday, mostly sunny. Highs in the lower 80s. Thursday night, partly cloudy. Lows in the lower 60s. Friday, partly sunny with a 50% chance of showers. Highs in the upper 70s. Friday night, mostly cloudy with a 50% chance of showers. Lows in the mid-50s. Saturday, mostly cloudy with a 40% chance of showers. Not as warm. Highs in the mid-60s. Saturday night, mostly cloudy with a 50% chance of showers. Lows in the lower 50s. Sunday, showers likely. Highs in the mid-60s. Chance of rain 60%. Sunday night, mostly cloudy with a 50% chance of showers. Lows in the upper 40s. Monday, partly sunny. Highs in the lower 60s. The 8 to 14 day outlook, from Tuesday, October 6th, Monday, October 12th, calls for below normal temperatures and near normal precipitation. Normal high temperatures across central Pennsylvania during this period range from the low 60s over the Allegheny Mountains to the upper 60s across the lower Susquehanna Valley. Normal lows range from the upper 30s over the Alleghenies to the upper 40s across the lower Susquehanna Valley. Here are the 11 p.m. conditions in the Altoona area. In Altoona, it was cloudy. The temperature was 58 degrees, the dew point 57, and the relative humidity 97%. The wind was calm. The pressure was 30.02 inches and rising. At State College, it was cloudy. The temperature was 63 degrees, the dew point 61, and the relative humidity 94%. The wind was northwest at 3 miles an hour. The pressure was 30.00 inches and steady. Now, a few other local conditions: Johnstown, fog 56, Dubois, cloudy 57, La Trobe, cloudy 61, Pittsburgh mostly cloudy 62, Erie, mostly cloudy 60, Bradford cloudy 56. To the south and east, the report from York was not available. Selinsgrove Grove cloudy 62, Harrisburg cloudy 64, Philadelphia cloudy 67, Baltimore cloudy 65, Washington D.C. cloudy 67. Once again, in Altoona it was 58 degrees under cloudy skies. And at State College it was 63 degrees under cloudy skies. 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Here's the hazardous weather outlook for the following counties: Bedford, Blair, Cambria, and Huntingdon. For today and tonight, no hazardous weather is expected at this time. And now the extended outlook for the period Tuesday through Sunday. No hazardous weather is expected at this time. The nor'easter will continue to slide east and away from the mid-Atlantic coast tonight, though its grip on the region will continue to be felt in the form of mostly cloudy skies and some drizzle. Overnight lows will drop into the 50s across the Commonwealth. Clouds hang around for much of Tuesday, but there should be more sunshine as the day wears on. Highs will be several degrees warmer compared to Monday, ranging from the mid-60s to mid-70s. High pressure will build in on Wednesday, bringing even less cloud cover and milder temperatures. Dry conditions will be accompanied by highs in the 70s to near 80. Thursday will be the warmest day of the week before a cold front brings our next chance for rain on Friday. Here is the latest National Weather Service forecast for Blair and Bedford counties, including the city of Altoona. Rest of tonight, cloudy. Patchy fog after midnight. Lows in the mid-50s.
Northwest winds around 5 miles an hour. Tuesday, patchy fog before 10 a.m. Partly sunny. Highs in the lower 70s. Northwest winds around 5 miles an hour. Tuesday night, partly cloudy. Patchy fog between 8 p.m. and 10 p.m. Areas of fog after 10 p.m. Lows in the mid-50s. West winds around 5 miles an hour. Wednesday, areas of fog before 10 a.m. Mostly sunny. Highs in the mid-70s. Southwest winds around 5 miles an hour. Wednesday night, partly cloudy. Lows in the upper 50s. Southwest winds around 5 miles an hour. Here is the latest National Weather Service forecast for Cambria County, including the city of Johnstown. Rest of tonight, cloudy. Patchy fog after midnight. Near steady temperature in the mid-50s. Northwest winds around 5 miles an hour. Tuesday, patchy fog before 8 a.m. Mostly cloudy. Highs in the upper 60s. Northwest winds around 5 miles an hour. Tuesday night, partly cloudy. Patchy fog after 8 p.m. Lows in the lower 50s. West winds around 5 miles an hour, becoming southwest after midnight. Wednesday, patchy fog before 8 a.m. Mostly sunny. Highs in the mid-70s. Southwest winds around 5 miles an hour. Wednesday night, partly cloudy. Lows in the upper 50s. South winds 5 to 10 miles an hour. And now the extended forecast for South Central Pennsylvania. Thursday, mostly sunny. Highs in the lower 80s. Thursday night, partly cloudy. Lows in the lower 60s. Friday, partly sunny with a 50% chance of showers. Highs in the upper 70s. Friday night, mostly cloudy with a 50% chance of showers. Lows in the mid-50s. Saturday, mostly cloudy with a 40% chance of showers. Not as warm. Highs in the mid-60s. Saturday night, mostly cloudy with a 50% chance of showers. Lows in the lower 50s. Sunday, showers likely. Highs in the mid-60s. Chance of rain 60%. Sunday night, mostly cloudy with a 50% chance of showers. Lows in the upper 40s. Monday, partly sunny. Highs in the lower 60s. The 8 to 14 day outlook, from Tuesday, October 6th to Monday, October 12th, calls for below normal temperatures and near normal precipitation. Normal high temperatures across central Pennsylvania during this period range from the low 60s over the Allegheny Mountains to the upper 60s across the lower Susquehanna Valley. Normal lows range from the upper 30s over the Alleghenies to the upper 40s across the lower Susquehanna Valley. Here are the 11 p.m. conditions in the Altoona area. In Altoona, it was cloudy. The temperature was 58 degrees, the dew point 57, and the relative humidity 97%. The wind was calm. The pressure was 30.02 inches and rising. At State College, it was cloudy. The temperature was 63 degrees, the dew point 61, and the relative humidity 94%. The wind was northwest at 3 miles an hour. The pressure was 30.00 inches and steady. Now, a few other local conditions: Johnstown, fog 56, Dubois, cloudy 57, Latrobe, cloudy 61, Pittsburgh mostly cloudy 62, Erie, mostly cloudy 60, Bradford cloudy 56. To the south and east, the report from York was not available. Sealands Grove cloudy 62, Harrisburg cloudy 64, Philadelphia cloudy 67, Baltimore cloudy 65, Washington D.C. cloudy 67. Once again, in Altoona it was 58 degrees under cloudy skies. And at State College it was 63 degrees under cloudy skies. 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Here's the hazardous weather outlook for the following counties: Bedford, Blair, Cambria, and Huntingdon. For today and tonight, no hazardous weather is expected at this time. And now the extended outlook for the period Tuesday through Sunday. No hazardous weather is expected at this time.
The nor'easter will continue to slide east and away from the mid-Atlantic coast tonight, though its grip on the region will continue to be felt in the form of mostly cloudy skies and some drizzle. Overnight lows will drop into the 50s across the Commonwealth. Clouds hang around for much of Tuesday, but there should be more sunshine as the day wears on. Highs will be several degrees warmer compared to Monday, ranging from the mid-60s to mid-70s. High pressure will build in on Wednesday, bringing even less cloud cover and milder temperatures. Dry conditions will be accompanied by highs in the 70s to near 80. Thursday will be the warmest day of the week before a cold front brings our next chance for rain on Friday. Here is the latest National Weather Service forecast for Blair and Bedford counties, including the city of Altoona. Rest of tonight, cloudy. Patchy fog after midnight. Lows in the mid-50s. Northwest winds around 5 miles an hour. Tuesday, patchy fog before 10 a.m. Partly sunny. Highs in the lower 70s. Northwest winds around 5 miles an hour. Tuesday night, partly cloudy. Patchy fog between 8 p.m. and 10 p.m. Areas of fog after 10 p.m. Lows in the mid-50s. West winds around 5 miles an hour. Wednesday, areas of fog before 10 a.m. Mostly sunny. Highs in the mid-70s. Southwest winds around 5 miles an hour. Wednesday night, partly cloudy. Lows in the upper 50s. Southwest winds around 5 miles an hour. Here is the latest National Weather Service forecast for Cambria County, including the city of Johnstown. Rest of tonight, cloudy. Patchy fog after midnight. Near steady temperature in the mid-50s. Northwest winds around 5 miles an hour. Tuesday, patchy fog before 8 a.m. Mostly cloudy. Highs in the upper 60s. Northwest winds around 5 miles an hour. Tuesday night, partly cloudy. Patchy fog after 8 p.m. Lows in the lower 50s. West winds around 5 miles an hour, becoming southwest after midnight. Wednesday, patchy fog before 8 a.m. Mostly sunny. Highs in the mid-70s. Southwest winds around 5 miles an hour. Wednesday night, partly cloudy. Lows in the upper 50s. South winds 5 to 10 miles an hour. And now the extended forecast for South Central Pennsylvania. Thursday, mostly sunny. Highs in the lower 80s. Thursday night, partly cloudy. Lows in the lower 60s. Friday, partly sunny with a 50% chance of showers. Highs in the upper 70s. Friday night, mostly cloudy with a 50% chance of showers. Lows in the mid-50s. Saturday, mostly cloudy with a 40% chance of showers. Not as warm. Highs in the mid-60s. Saturday night, mostly cloudy with a 50% chance of showers. Lows in the lower 50s. Sunday, showers likely. Highs in the mid-60s. Chance of rain 60%. Sunday night, mostly cloudy with a 50% chance of showers. Lows in the upper 40s. Monday, partly sunny. Highs in the lower 60s. The 8 to 14 day outlook, from Tuesday, October 6th to Monday, October 12th, calls for below normal temperatures and near normal precipitation. Normal high temperatures across central Pennsylvania during this period range from the low 60s over the Allegheny Mountains to the upper 60s across the lower Susquehanna Valley. Normal lows range from the upper 30s over the Alleghenies to the upper 40s across the lower Susquehanna Valley. Here are the 11 p.m. conditions in the Altoona area. In Altoona, it was cloudy. The temperature was 58 degrees, the dew point 57, and the relative humidity 97%. The wind was calm. The pressure was 30.02 inches and rising. At State College, it was cloudy. The temperature was 63 degrees, the dew point 61, and the relative humidity 94%. The wind was northwest at 3 miles an hour. The pressure was 30.00 inches and steady. Now, a few other local conditions: Johnstown, fog 56, Dubois, cloudy 57, La Trobe, cloudy 61, Pittsburgh mostly cloudy 62, Erie, mostly cloudy 60, Bradford cloudy 56.
to the south and east. The report from York was not available. Sealands Grove cloudy 62, Harrisburg cloudy 64, Philadelphia cloudy 67, Baltimore cloudy 65, Washington D.C. cloudy 67. Once again, in Altoona it was 58 degrees under cloudy skies. And at State College it was 63 degrees under cloudy skies. 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Here's the hazardous weather outlook for the following counties: Bedford, Blair, Cambria, and Huntingdon. For today and tonight, no hazardous weather is expected at this time. And now the extended outlook for the period Tuesday through Sunday. No hazardous weather is expected at this time. The nor'easter will continue to slide east and away from the mid-Atlantic coast tonight, though its grip on the region will continue to be felt in the form of mostly cloudy skies and some drizzle. Overnight lows will drop into the 50s across the Commonwealth. Clouds hang around for much of Tuesday, but there should be more sunshine as the day wears on. Highs will be several degrees warmer compared to Monday, ranging from the mid-60s to mid-70s. High pressure will build in on Wednesday, bringing even less cloud cover and milder temperatures. Dry conditions will be accompanied by highs in the 70s to near 80. Thursday will be the warmest day of the week before a cold front brings our next chance for rain on Friday. Here is the latest National Weather Service forecast for Blair and Bedford counties, including the city of Altoona. Rest of tonight, cloudy. Patchy fog after midnight. Lows in the mid-50s. Northwest winds around 5 miles an hour. Tuesday, patchy fog before 10 a.m. Partly sunny. Highs in the lower 70s. Northwest winds around 5 miles an hour. Tuesday night, partly cloudy. Patchy fog between 8 p.m. and 10 p.m. Areas of fog after 10 p.m. Lows in the mid-50s. West winds around 5 miles an hour. Wednesday, areas of fog before 10 a.m. Mostly sunny. Highs in the mid-70s. Southwest winds around 5 miles an hour. Wednesday night, partly cloudy. Lows in the upper 50s. Southwest winds around 5 miles an hour. Here is the latest National Weather Service forecast for Cambria County, including the city of Johnstown. Rest of tonight, cloudy. Patchy fog after midnight. Near steady temperature in the mid-50s. Northwest winds around 5 miles an hour. Tuesday, patchy fog before 8 a.m. Mostly cloudy. Highs in the upper 60s. Northwest winds around 5 miles an hour. Tuesday night, partly cloudy. Patchy fog after 8 p.m. Lows in the lower 50s. West winds around 5 miles an hour, becoming southwest after midnight. Wednesday, patchy fog before 8 a.m. Mostly sunny. Highs in the mid-70s. Southwest winds around 5 miles an hour. Wednesday night, partly cloudy. Lows in the upper 50s. South winds 5 to 10 miles an hour. And now the extended forecast for South Central Pennsylvania. Thursday, mostly sunny. Highs in the lower 80s. Thursday night, partly cloudy. Lows in the lower 60s. Friday, partly sunny with a 50% chance of showers. Highs in the upper 70s. Friday night, mostly cloudy with a 50% chance of showers. Lows in the mid-50s. Saturday, mostly cloudy with a 40% chance of showers. Not as warm. Highs in the mid-60s. Saturday night, mostly cloudy with a 50% chance of showers. Lows in the lower 50s. Sunday, showers likely. Highs in the mid-60s. Chance of rain 60%. Sunday night, mostly cloudy with a 50% chance of showers. Lows in the upper 40s. Monday, partly sunny. Highs in the lower 60s. The 8 to 14 day outlook, from Tuesday, October 6th to Monday, October 12th, calls for below normal temperatures and near normal precipitation. Normal high temperatures across central Pennsylvania during this period range from the low 60s over the Allegheny Mountains to the upper 60s across the lower Susquehanna Valley. Normal lows
range from the upper 30s over the Alleghenies to the upper 40s across the lower Susquehanna Valley. Here are the 11 p.m. conditions in the Altoona area. In Altoona, it was cloudy. The temperature was 58 degrees, the dew point 57, and the relative humidity 97%.

Baltimore, cloudy 65. Washington, D.C., cloudy 67. Once again, in Altoona, it was 58 degrees under cloudy skies. And at State College, it was 63 degrees under cloudy skies. This is NOAA Weather Radio, All Hazards Station WNG 589. 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Broadcasts originate from the National Weather Service in State College and are transmitted from the tower facilities provided by the Blair County Emergency Management Agency in Frankstown, on a frequency of 162.425 MHz. We are located at Innovation Park in State College. 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Properly set weather radios, with the alarm device, will alert you when severe weather warnings or watches are issued. Programming on this station will be temporarily changed during severe weather, to bring you the latest information. Warnings and safety information from the National Weather Service may someday save your life or protect your property. Here's the hazardous weather outlook, for the following counties, Bedford, Blair, Cambria and Huntingdon. For today and tonight. No hazardous weather is expected at this time. And now the extended outlook for the period Tuesday through Sunday. No hazardous weather is expected at this time. The nor'easter will continue to slide east and away from the mid-Atlantic coast tonight, though its grip on the region will continue to be felt in the form of mostly cloudy skies and some drizzle. Overnight lows will drop into the 50s across the Commonwealth. Clouds hang around for much of Tuesday, but there should be more sunshine as the day wears on. Highs will be several degrees warmer compared to Monday, ranging from the mid-60s to mid-70s. High pressure will build in on Wednesday, bringing even less cloud cover and milder temperatures. Dry conditions will be accompanied by highs in the 70s to near 80. Thursday will be the warmest day of the week before a cold front brings our next chance for rain on Friday. Here is the latest National Weather Service forecast for Blair and Bedford counties, including the city of Altoona. Rest of tonight, cloudy. Patchy fog after midnight. Lows in the mid-50s. Northwest winds around 5 miles an hour. Tuesday, patchy fog before 10 a.m. Partly sunny. Highs in the lower 70s. Northwest winds around 5 miles an hour. Tuesday night, partly cloudy. Patchy fog between 8 p.m. and 10 p.m. Areas of fog after 10 p.m. Lows in the mid-50s. West winds around 5 miles an hour. Wednesday, areas of fog before 10 a.m. Mostly sunny. Highs in the mid-70s. Southwest winds around 5 miles an hour. Wednesday night, partly cloudy. Lows in the upper 50s. Southwest winds around 5 miles an hour. Here is the latest National Weather Service forecast for Cambria County, including the city of Johnstown. Rest of tonight, cloudy. Patchy fog after midnight. Near steady temperature in the mid-50s. Northwest winds around 5 miles an hour. Tuesday, patchy fog before 8 a.m. Mostly cloudy. Highs in the upper 60s. Northwest winds around 5 miles an hour. Tuesday night, partly cloudy. Patchy fog after 8 p.m. Lows in the lower 50s. West winds around 5 miles an hour, becoming southwest after midnight. Wednesday, patchy fog before 8 a.m. Mostly sunny. Highs in the mid-70s. Southwest winds around 5 miles an hour. Wednesday night, partly cloudy. Lows in the upper 50s. South winds 5 to 10 miles an hour. And now the extended forecast for South Central Pennsylvania. Thursday, mostly sunny. Highs in the lower 80s. Thursday night, partly cloudy. Lows in the lower 60s. Friday, partly sunny with a 50% chance of showers. Highs in the upper 70s. Friday night, mostly cloudy with a 50% chance of showers. Lows in the mid-50s. Saturday, mostly cloudy with a 40% chance of showers. Not as warm. Highs in the mid-60s. Saturday night, mostly cloudy with a 50% chance of showers. Lows in the lower 50s. Sunday, showers likely. Highs in the mid-60s. Chance of rain 60%.

Sunday night, mostly cloudy with a 50% chance of showers. Lows in the upper 40s. Monday, partly sunny. Highs in the lower 60s. The 8 to 14 day outlook, from Tuesday, October 6th to Monday, October 12th, calls for below normal temperatures and near normal precipitation. Normal high temperatures across central Pennsylvania during this period range from the low 60s over the Allegheny Mountains to the upper 60s across the lower Susquehanna Valley. Normal lows range from the upper 30s over the Alleghenies to the upper 40s across the lower Susquehanna Valley. Here are the 11 p.m. conditions in the Altoona area. In Altoona, it was cloudy. The temperature was 58 degrees, the dew point 57, and the relative humidity 97%. The wind was calm. The pressure was 30.02 inches and rising. At State College, it was cloudy. The temperature was 63 degrees, the dew point 61, and the relative humidity 94%. The wind was northwest at 3 miles an hour. The pressure was 30.00 inches and steady. Now, a few other local conditions: Johnstown, fog 56, Dubois, cloudy 57, Latrobe, cloudy 61, Pittsburgh, mostly cloudy 62, Erie, mostly cloudy 60, Bradford, cloudy 56. To the south and east, the report from York was not available. Selinsgrove Grove, cloudy 62, Harrisburg, cloudy 64, Philadelphia, cloudy 67, Baltimore, cloudy 65, Washington, D.C., cloudy 67. Once again, in Altoona it was 58 degrees under cloudy skies. And at State College it was 63 degrees under cloudy skies. 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Here's the hazardous weather outlook for the following counties: Bedford, Blair, Cambria, and Huntingdon. For today and tonight, no hazardous weather is expected at this time. And now the extended outlook for the period Tuesday through Sunday. No hazardous weather is expected at this time. The nor'easter will continue to slide east and away from the mid-Atlantic coast tonight, though its grip on the region will continue to be felt in the form of mostly cloudy skies and some drizzle. Overnight lows will drop into the 50s across the Commonwealth. Clouds hang around for much of Tuesday, but there should be more sunshine as the day wears on. Highs will be several degrees warmer compared to Monday, ranging from the mid-60s to mid-70s. High pressure will build in on Wednesday, bringing even less cloud cover and milder temperatures. Dry conditions will be accompanied by highs in the 70s to near 80. Thursday will be the warmest day of the week before a cold front brings our next chance for rain on Friday. Here is the latest National Weather Service forecast for Blair and Bedford counties, including the city of Altoona. Rest of tonight, cloudy. Patchy fog after midnight. Lows in the mid-50s. Northwest winds around 5 miles an hour. Tuesday, patchy fog before 10 a.m. Partly sunny. Highs in the lower 70s. Northwest winds around 5 miles an hour. Tuesday night, partly cloudy. Patchy fog between 8 p.m. and 10 p.m. Areas of fog after 10 p.m. Lows in the mid-50s. West winds around 5 miles an hour. Wednesday, areas of fog before 10 a.m. Mostly sunny. Highs in the mid-70s. Southwest winds around 5 miles an hour. Wednesday night, partly cloudy. Lows in the upper 50s. Southwest winds around 5 miles an hour. Here is the latest National Weather Service forecast for Cambria County, including the city of Johnstown. Rest of tonight, cloudy. Patchy fog after midnight. Near steady temperature in the mid-50s. Northwest winds around 5 miles an hour. Tuesday, patchy fog before 8 a.m. Mostly cloudy. Highs in the upper 60s. Northwest winds around 5 miles an hour. Tuesday night, partly cloudy. Patchy fog after 8 p.m. Lows in the lower 50s. West winds around 5 miles an hour, becoming southwest after midnight. Wednesday, patchy fog before 8 a.m. Mostly sunny. Highs in the mid-70s. Southwest winds around 5 miles an hour. Wednesday night, partly cloudy.
Lows in the upper 50s. South winds 5 to 10 miles an hour. And now the extended forecast for south central Pennsylvania. Thursday, mostly sunny. Highs in the lower 80s. Thursday night, partly cloudy. Lows in the lower 60s. Friday, partly sunny with a 50% chance of showers. Highs in the upper 70s. Friday night, mostly cloudy with a 50% chance of showers. Lows in the mid-50s. Saturday, mostly cloudy with a 40% chance of showers. Not as warm. Highs in the mid-60s. Saturday night, mostly cloudy with a 50% chance of showers. Lows in the lower 50s. Sunday, showers likely. Highs in the mid-60s. Chance of rain 60%. Sunday night, mostly cloudy with a 50% chance of showers. Lows in the upper 40s. Monday, partly sunny. Highs in the lower 60s. The 8 to 14 day outlook, from Tuesday, October 6th to Monday, October 12th, calls for below normal temperatures and near normal precipitation. Normal high temperatures across central Pennsylvania during this period range from the low 60s over the Allegheny Mountains to the upper 60s across the lower Susquehanna Valley. Normal lows range from the upper 30s over the Alleghenies to the upper 40s across the lower Susquehanna Valley. Here are the 11 p.m. conditions in the Altoona area. In Altoona, it was cloudy. The temperature was 58 degrees, the dew point 57, and the relative humidity 97%. The wind was calm. The pressure was 30.02 inches and rising. At State College, it was cloudy. The temperature was 63 degrees, the dew point 61, and the relative humidity 94%. The wind was northwest at 3 miles an hour. The pressure was 30.00 inches and steady. Now, a few other local conditions: Johnstown, fog 56, Dubois, cloudy 57, La Trobe, cloudy 61, Pittsburgh mostly cloudy 62, Erie, mostly cloudy 60, Bradford cloudy 56. To the south and east, the report from York was not available. Selins Grove cloudy 62, Harrisburg cloudy 64, Philadelphia cloudy 67, Baltimore cloudy 65, Washington D.C. cloudy 67. Once again, in Altoona it was 58 degrees under cloudy skies. And at State College it was 63 degrees under cloudy skies. 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Here's the hazardous weather outlook for the following counties: Bedford, Blair, Cambria, and Huntingdon. For today and tonight, no hazardous weather is expected at this time. And now the extended outlook for the period Tuesday through Sunday. No hazardous weather is expected at this time. The nor'easter will continue to slide east and away from the mid-Atlantic coast tonight, though its grip on the region will continue to be felt in the form of mostly cloudy skies and some drizzle. Overnight lows will drop into the 50s across the Commonwealth. Clouds hang around for much of Tuesday, but there should be more sunshine as the day wears on. Highs will be several degrees warmer compared to Monday, ranging from the mid-60s to mid-70s. High pressure will build in on Wednesday, bringing even less cloud cover and milder temperatures. Dry conditions will be accompanied by highs in the 70s to near 80. Thursday will be the warmest day of the week before a cold front brings our next chance for rain on Friday. Here is the latest National Weather Service forecast for Blair and Bedford counties, including the city of Altoona. Rest of tonight, cloudy. Patchy fog after midnight. Lows in the mid-50s. Northwest winds around 5 miles an hour. Tuesday, patchy fog before 10 a.m. Partly sunny. Highs in the lower 70s. Northwest winds around 5 miles an hour. Tuesday night, partly cloudy. Patchy fog between 8 p.m. and 10 p.m. Areas of fog after 10 p.m. Lows in the mid-50s. West winds around 5 miles an hour. Wednesday, areas of fog before 10 a.m. Mostly sunny. Highs in the mid-70s. Southwest winds around 5 miles an hour. Wednesday night, partly cloudy. Lows in the upper 50s. Southwest winds around 5 miles an hour.
Here is the latest National Weather Service forecast for Cambria County, including the city of Johnstown. Rest of tonight, cloudy. Patchy fog after midnight. Near steady temperature in the mid-50s. Northwest winds around 5 miles an hour. Tuesday, patchy fog before 8 a.m. Mostly cloudy. Highs in the upper 60s. Northwest winds around 5 miles an hour. Tuesday night, partly cloudy. Patchy fog after 8 p.m. Lows in the lower 50s. West winds around 5 miles an hour, becoming southwest after midnight. Wednesday, patchy fog before 8 a.m. Mostly sunny. Highs in the mid-70s. Southwest winds around 5 miles an hour. Wednesday night, partly cloudy. Lows in the upper 50s. South winds 5 to 10 miles an hour. And now the extended forecast for South Central Pennsylvania. Thursday, mostly sunny. Highs in the lower 80s. Thursday night, partly cloudy. Lows in the lower 60s. Friday, partly sunny with a 50% chance of showers. Highs in the upper 70s. Friday night, mostly cloudy with a 50% chance of showers. Lows in the mid-50s. Saturday, mostly cloudy with a 40% chance of showers. Not as warm. Highs in the mid-60s. Saturday night, mostly cloudy with a 50% chance of showers. Lows in the lower 50s. Sunday, showers likely. Highs in the mid-60s. Chance of rain 60%. Sunday night, mostly cloudy with a 50% chance of showers. Lows in the upper 40s. Monday, partly sunny. Highs in the lower 60s. The 8 to 14 day outlook, from Tuesday, October 6th to Monday, October 12th, calls for below normal temperatures and near normal precipitation. Normal high temperatures across central Pennsylvania during this period range from the low 60s over the Allegheny Mountains to the upper 60s across the lower Susquehanna Valley. Normal lows range from the upper 30s over the Alleghenies to the upper 40s across the lower Susquehanna Valley. Here are the 11 p.m. conditions in the Altoona area. In Altoona, it was cloudy. The temperature was 58 degrees, the dew point 57, and the relative humidity 97%. The wind was calm. The pressure was 30.02 inches and rising. At State College, it was cloudy. The temperature was 63 degrees, the dew point 61, and the relative humidity 94%. The wind was northwest at 3 miles an hour. The pressure was 30.00 inches and steady. Now, a few other local conditions: Johnstown, fog 56, Dubois, cloudy 57, La Trobe, cloudy 61, Pittsburgh mostly cloudy 62, Erie, mostly cloudy 60, Bradford cloudy 56. To the south and east, the report from York was not available. Sealands Grove cloudy 62, Harrisburg cloudy 64, Philadelphia cloudy 67, Baltimore cloudy 65, Washington D.C. cloudy 67. Once again, in Altoona it was 58 degrees under cloudy skies. And at State College it was 63 degrees under cloudy skies. 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Here's the hazardous weather outlook for the following counties: Bedford, Blair, Cambria, and Huntingdon. For today and tonight, no hazardous weather is expected at this time. And now the extended outlook for the period Tuesday through Sunday. No hazardous weather is expected at this time. The nor'easter will continue to slide east and away from the mid-Atlantic coast tonight, though its grip on the region will continue to be felt in the form of mostly cloudy skies and some drizzle. Overnight lows will drop into the 50s across the Commonwealth. Clouds hang around for much of Tuesday, but there should be more sunshine as the day wears on. Highs will be several degrees warmer compared to Monday, ranging from the mid-60s to mid-70s. High pressure will build in on Wednesday, bringing even less cloud cover and milder temperatures. Dry conditions will be accompanied by highs in the 70s to near 80. Thursday will be the warmest day of the week before a cold front brings our next chance for rain on Friday. Here is the latest National Weather Service forecast for Blair and Bedford counties, including the city of Altoona.
Rest tonight, cloudy. Patchy fog after midnight. Lows in the mid-50s. Northwest winds around 5 miles an hour. Tuesday, patchy fog before 10 a.m. Partly sunny. Highs in the lower 70s. Northwest winds around 5 miles an hour. Tuesday night, partly cloudy. Patchy fog between 8 p.m. and 10 p.m. Areas of fog after 10 p.m. Lows in the mid-50s. West winds around 5 miles an hour. Wednesday, areas of fog before 10 a.m. Mostly sunny. Highs in the mid-70s. Southwest winds around 5 miles an hour. Wednesday night, partly cloudy. Lows in the upper 50s. Southwest winds around 5 miles an hour. Here is the latest National Weather Service forecast for Cambria County, including the city of Johnstown. Rest of tonight, cloudy. Patchy fog after midnight. Near steady temperature in the mid-50s. Northwest winds around 5 miles an hour. Tuesday, patchy fog before 8 a.m. Mostly cloudy. Highs in the upper 60s. Northwest winds around 5 miles an hour. Tuesday night, partly cloudy. Patchy fog after 8 p.m. Lows in the lower 50s. West winds around 5 miles an hour, becoming southwest after midnight. Wednesday, patchy fog before 8 a.m. Mostly sunny. Highs in the mid-70s. Southwest winds around 5 miles an hour. Wednesday night, partly cloudy. Lows in the upper 50s. South winds 5 to 10 miles an hour. And now the extended forecast for South Central Pennsylvania. Thursday, mostly sunny. Highs in the lower 80s. Thursday night, partly cloudy. Lows in the lower 60s. Friday, partly sunny with a 50% chance of showers. Highs in the upper 70s. Friday night, mostly cloudy with a 50% chance of showers. Lows in the mid-50s. Saturday, mostly cloudy with a 40% chance of showers. Not as warm. Highs in the mid-60s. Saturday night, mostly cloudy with a 50% chance of showers. Lows in the lower 50s. Sunday, showers likely. Highs in the mid-60s. Chance of rain 60%. Sunday night, mostly cloudy with a 50% chance of showers. Lows in the upper 40s. Monday, partly sunny. Highs in the lower 60s. The 8 to 14 day outlook, from Tuesday, October 6th to Monday, October 12th, calls for below normal temperatures and near normal precipitation. Normal high temperatures across central Pennsylvania during this period range from the low 60s over the Allegheny Mountains to the upper 60s across the lower Susquehanna Valley. Normal lows range from the upper 30s over the Alleghenies to the upper 40s across the lower Susquehanna Valley. Here are the 11 p.m. conditions in the Altoona area. In Altoona, it was cloudy. The temperature was 58 degrees, the dew point 57, and the relative humidity 97%. The wind was calm. The pressure was 30.02 inches and rising. At State College, it was cloudy. The temperature was 63 degrees, the dew point 61, and the relative humidity 94%. The wind was northwest at 3 miles an hour. The pressure was 30.00 inches and steady. Now, a few other local conditions: Johnstown, fog 56, Dubois, cloudy 57, La Trobe, cloudy 61, Pittsburgh mostly cloudy 62, Erie, mostly cloudy 60, Bradford cloudy 56. To the south and east, the report from York was not available. Sealands Grove cloudy 62, Harrisburg cloudy 64, Philadelphia cloudy 67, Baltimore cloudy 65, Washington D.C. cloudy 67. Once again, in Altoona it was 58 degrees under cloudy skies. And at State College it was 63 degrees under cloudy skies. 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Here's the hazardous weather outlook for the following counties: Bedford, Blair, Cambria, and Huntingdon. For today and tonight, no hazardous weather is expected at this time. And now the extended outlook for the period Tuesday through Sunday.
No hazardous weather is expected at this time. The nor'easter will continue to slide east and away from the mid-Atlantic coast tonight, though its grip on the region will continue to be felt in the form of mostly cloudy skies and some drizzle. Overnight lows will drop into the 50s across the Commonwealth. Clouds hang around for much of Tuesday, but there should be more sunshine as the day wears on. Highs will be several degrees warmer compared to Monday, ranging from the mid-60s to mid-70s. High pressure will build in on Wednesday, bringing even less cloud cover and milder temperatures. Dry conditions will be accompanied by highs in the 70s to near 80. Thursday will be the warmest day of the week before a cold front brings our next chance for rain on Friday. Here is the latest National Weather Service forecast for Blair and Bedford counties, including the city of Altoona. Rest of tonight, cloudy. Patchy fog after midnight. Lows in the mid-50s. Northwest winds around 5 miles an hour. Tuesday, patchy fog before 10 a.m. Partly sunny. Highs in the lower 70s. Northwest winds around 5 miles an hour. Tuesday night, partly cloudy. Patchy fog between 8 p.m. and 10 p.m. Areas of fog after 10 p.m. Lows in the mid-50s. West winds around 5 miles an hour. Wednesday, areas of fog before 10 a.m. Mostly sunny. Highs in the mid-70s. Southwest winds around 5 miles an hour. Wednesday night, partly cloudy. Lows in the upper 50s. Southwest winds around 5 miles an hour. Here is the latest National Weather Service forecast for Cambria County, including the city of Johnstown. Rest of tonight, cloudy. Patchy fog after midnight. Near steady temperature in the mid-50s. Northwest winds around 5 miles an hour. Tuesday, patchy fog before 8 a.m. Mostly cloudy. Highs in the upper 60s. Northwest winds around 5 miles an hour. Tuesday night, partly cloudy. Patchy fog after 8 p.m. Lows in the lower 50s. West winds around 5 miles an hour, becoming southwest after midnight. Wednesday, patchy fog before 8 a.m. Mostly sunny. Highs in the mid-70s. Southwest winds around 5 miles an hour. Wednesday night, partly cloudy. Lows in the upper 50s. South winds 5 to 10 miles an hour. And now the extended forecast for South Central Pennsylvania. Thursday, mostly sunny. Highs in the lower 80s. Thursday night, partly cloudy. Lows in the lower 60s. Friday, partly sunny with a 50% chance of showers. Highs in the upper 70s. Friday night, mostly cloudy with a 50% chance of showers. Lows in the mid-50s. Saturday, mostly cloudy with a 40% chance of showers. Not as warm. Highs in the mid-60s. Saturday night, mostly cloudy with a 50% chance of showers. Lows in the lower 50s. Sunday, showers likely. Highs in the mid-60s. Chance of rain 60%. Sunday night, mostly cloudy with a 50% chance of showers. Lows in the upper 40s. Monday, partly sunny. Highs in the lower 60s. The 8 to 14 day outlook, from Tuesday, October 6th to Monday, October 12th, calls for below normal temperatures and near normal precipitation. Normal high temperatures across central Pennsylvania during this period range from the low 60s over the Allegheny Mountains to the upper 60s across the lower Susquehanna Valley. Normal lows range from the upper 30s over the Alleghenies to the upper 40s across the lower Susquehanna Valley. Here are the 11 p.m. conditions in the Altoona area. In Altoona, it was cloudy. The temperature was 58 degrees, the dew point 57, and the relative humidity 97%. The wind was calm. The pressure was 30.02 inches and rising. At State College, it was cloudy. The temperature was 63 degrees, the dew point 61, and the relative humidity 94%. The wind was northwest at 3 miles an hour. The pressure was 30.00 inches and steady. Now, a few other local conditions: Johnstown, fog 56,
Dubois, cloudy 57, La Trobe, cloudy 61, Pittsburgh mostly cloudy 62, Erie, mostly cloudy 60, Bradford cloudy 56. To the south and east, the report from York was not available. Sealands Grove cloudy 62, Harrisburg cloudy 64, Philadelphia cloudy 67, Baltimore cloudy 65, Washington DC cloudy 67. Once again, in Altoona it was 58 degrees under cloudy skies. And at State College it was 63 degrees under cloudy skies. 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Here's the hazardous weather outlook for the following counties: Bedford, Blair, Cambria, and Huntingdon. For today and tonight, no hazardous weather is expected at this time. And now the extended outlook for the period Tuesday through Sunday. No hazardous weather is expected at this time. The nor'easter will continue to slide east and away from the mid-Atlantic coast tonight, though its grip on the region will continue to be felt in the form of mostly cloudy skies and some drizzle. Overnight lows will drop into the 50s across the Commonwealth. Clouds hang around for much of Tuesday, but there should be more sunshine as the day wears on. Highs will be several degrees warmer compared to Monday, ranging from the mid-60s to mid-70s. High pressure will build in on Wednesday, bringing even less cloud cover and milder temperatures. Dry conditions will be accompanied by highs in the 70s to near 80. Thursday will be the warmest day of the week before a cold front brings our next chance for rain on Friday. Here is the latest National Weather Service forecast for Blair and Bedford counties, including the city of Altoona. Rest of tonight, cloudy. Patchy fog after midnight. Lows in the mid-50s. Northwest winds around 5 miles an hour. Tuesday, patchy fog before 10 a.m. Partly sunny. Highs in the lower 70s. Northwest winds around 5 miles an hour. Tuesday night, partly cloudy. Patchy fog between 8 p.m. and 10 p.m. Areas of fog after 10 p.m. Lows in the mid-50s. West winds around 5 miles an hour. Wednesday, areas of fog before 10 a.m. Mostly sunny. Highs in the mid-70s. Southwest winds around 5 miles an hour. Wednesday night, partly cloudy. Lows in the upper 50s. Southwest winds around 5 miles an hour. Here is the latest National Weather Service forecast for Cambria County, including the city of Johnstown. Rest of tonight, cloudy. Patchy fog after midnight. Near steady temperature in the mid-50s. Northwest winds around 5 miles an hour. Tuesday, patchy fog before 8 a.m. Mostly cloudy. Highs in the upper 60s. Northwest winds around 5 miles an hour. Tuesday night, partly cloudy. Patchy fog after 8 p.m. Lows in the lower 50s. West winds around 5 miles an hour, becoming southwest after midnight. Wednesday, patchy fog before 8 a.m. Mostly sunny. Highs in the mid-70s. Southwest winds around 5 miles an hour. Wednesday night, partly cloudy. Lows in the upper 50s. South winds 5 to 10 miles an hour. And now the extended forecast for South Central Pennsylvania. Thursday, mostly sunny. Highs in the lower 80s. Thursday night, partly cloudy. Lows in the lower 60s. Friday, partly sunny with a 50% chance of showers. Highs in the upper 70s. Friday night, mostly cloudy with a 50% chance of showers. Lows in the mid-50s. Saturday, mostly cloudy with a 40% chance of showers. Not as warm. Highs in the mid-60s. Saturday night, mostly cloudy with a 50% chance of showers. Lows in the lower 50s. Sunday, showers likely. Highs in the mid-60s. Chance of rain 60%. Sunday night, mostly cloudy with a 50% chance of showers. Lows in the upper 40s. Monday, partly sunny. Highs in the lower 60s. The 8 to 14 day outlook, from Tuesday, October 6th to Monday, October 12th, calls for below normal temperatures and near normal precipitation.
Normal high temperatures across central Pennsylvania during this period range from the low 60s over the Allegheny Mountains to the upper 60s across the lower Susquehanna Valley. Normal lows range from the upper 30s over the Alleghenies to the upper 40s across the lower Susquehanna Valley. Here are the 11 p.m. conditions in the Altoona area. In Altoona, it was cloudy. The temperature was 58 degrees, the dew point 57, and the relative humidity 97%. The wind was calm. The pressure was 30.02 inches and rising. At State College, it was cloudy. The temperature was 63 degrees, the dew point 61, and the relative humidity 94%. The wind was northwest at 3 miles an hour. The pressure was 30.00 inches and steady. Now, a few other local conditions: Johnstown, fog 56, Dubois, cloudy 57, La Trobe, cloudy 61, Pittsburgh mostly cloudy 62, Erie, mostly cloudy 60, Bradford cloudy 56. To the south and east, the report from York was not available. Selins Grove cloudy 62, Harrisburg cloudy 64, Philadelphia cloudy 67, Baltimore cloudy 65, Washington D.C. cloudy 67. Once again, in Altoona it was 58 degrees under cloudy skies. And at State College it was 63 degrees under cloudy skies. 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Here's the hazardous weather outlook for the following counties: Bedford, Blair, Cambria, and Huntingdon. For today and tonight, no hazardous weather is expected at this time. And now the extended outlook for the period Tuesday through Sunday. No hazardous weather is expected at this time. The nor'easter will continue to slide east and away from the mid-Atlantic coast tonight, though its grip on the region will continue to be felt in the form of mostly cloudy skies and some drizzle. Overnight lows will drop into the 50s across the Commonwealth. Clouds hang around for much of Tuesday, but there should be more sunshine as the day wears on. Highs will be several degrees warmer compared to Monday, ranging from the mid-60s to mid-70s. High pressure will build in on Wednesday, bringing even less cloud cover and milder temperatures. Dry conditions will be accompanied by highs in the 70s to near 80. Thursday will be the warmest day of the week before a cold front brings our next chance for rain on Friday. Here is the latest National Weather Service forecast for Blair and Bedford counties, including the city of Altoona. Rest of tonight, cloudy. Patchy fog after midnight. Lows in the mid-50s. Northwest winds around 5 miles an hour. Tuesday, patchy fog before 10 a.m. Partly sunny. Highs in the lower 70s. Northwest winds around 5 miles an hour. Tuesday night, partly cloudy. Patchy fog between 8 p.m. and 10 p.m. Areas of fog after 10 p.m. Lows in the mid-50s. West winds around 5 miles an hour. Wednesday, areas of fog before 10 a.m. Mostly sunny. Highs in the mid-70s. Southwest winds around 5 miles an hour. Wednesday night, partly cloudy. Lows in the upper 50s. Southwest winds around 5 miles an hour. Here is the latest National Weather Service forecast for Cambria County, including the city of Johnstown. Rest of tonight, cloudy. Patchy fog after midnight. Near steady temperature in the mid-50s. Northwest winds around 5 miles an hour. Tuesday, patchy fog before 8 a.m. Mostly cloudy. Highs in the upper 60s. Northwest winds around 5 miles an hour. Tuesday night, partly cloudy. Patchy fog after 8 p.m. Lows in the lower 50s. West winds around 5 miles an hour, becoming southwest after midnight. Wednesday, patchy fog before 8 a.m. Mostly sunny. Highs in the mid-70s. Southwest winds around 5 miles an hour. Wednesday night, partly cloudy. Lows in the upper 50s. South winds 5 to 10 miles an hour. And now the extended forecast for South Central Pennsylvania. Thursday, mostly sunny. Highs in the lower 80s. Thursday night, partly cloudy. Lows in the lower 60s.
Friday, partly sunny with a 50% chance of showers. Highs in the upper 70s. Friday night, mostly cloudy with a 50% chance of showers. Lows in the mid-50s. Saturday, mostly cloudy with a 40% chance of showers. Not as warm. Highs in the mid-60s. Saturday night, mostly cloudy with a 50% chance of showers. Lows in the lower 50s. Sunday, showers likely. Highs in the mid-60s. Chance of rain 60%. Sunday night, mostly cloudy with a 50% chance of showers. Lows in the upper 40s. Monday, partly sunny. Highs in the lower 60s. Here is the latest National Weather Service forecast for Blair and Bedford counties, including the city of Altoona. Rest of tonight, cloudy. Patchy fog. Near steady temperature in the mid-50s. Northwest winds around 5 miles an hour. Tuesday, patchy fog before 10 a.m. Partly sunny. Highs in the lower 70s. Northwest winds around 5 miles an hour. Tuesday night, partly cloudy. Patchy fog between 8 p.m. and 10 p.m. Areas of fog after 10 p.m. Lows in the mid-50s. West winds around 5 miles an hour. Wednesday, areas of fog before 10 a.m. Mostly sunny. Highs in the mid-70s. Southwest winds around 5 miles an hour. Wednesday night, partly cloudy. Lows in the upper 50s. Southwest winds around 5 miles an hour. Here is the latest National Weather Service forecast for Cambria County, including the city of Johnstown. Rest of tonight, cloudy. Patchy fog. Near steady temperature in the mid-50s. Northwest winds around 5 miles an hour. Tuesday, patchy fog before 8 a.m. Mostly cloudy. Highs in the upper 60s. Northwest winds around 5 miles an hour. Tuesday night, partly cloudy. Patchy fog after 8 p.m. Lows in the lower 50s. West winds around 5 miles an hour, becoming southwest after midnight. Wednesday, patchy fog before 8 a.m. Mostly sunny. Highs in the mid-70s. Southwest winds around 5 miles an hour. Wednesday night, partly cloudy. Lows in the upper 50s. South winds 5 to 10 miles an hour. And now the extended forecast for South Central Pennsylvania. Thursday, mostly sunny. Highs in the lower 80s. Thursday night, partly cloudy. Lows in the lower 60s. Friday, partly sunny with a 50% chance of showers. Highs in the upper 70s. Friday night, mostly cloudy with a 50% chance of showers. Lows in the mid-50s. Saturday, mostly cloudy with a 40% chance of showers. Not as warm. Highs in the mid-60s. Saturday night, mostly cloudy with a 50% chance of showers. Lows in the lower 50s. Sunday, showers likely. Highs in the mid-60s. Chance of rain 60%. Sunday night, mostly cloudy with a 50% chance of showers. Lows in the upper 40s. Monday, partly sunny. Highs in the lower 60s. The 8 to 14 day outlook, from Tuesday, October 6th to Monday, October 12th, calls for below normal temperatures and near normal precipitation. Normal high temperatures across central Pennsylvania during this period range from the low 60s over the Allegheny Mountains to the upper 60s across the lower Susquehanna Valley. Normal lows range from the upper 30s over the Alleghenies to the upper 40s across the lower Susquehanna Valley. Here are the midnight conditions in the Altoona area. In Altoona, it was cloudy. The temperature was 58 degrees, the dew point 57, and the relative humidity 97%. The wind was southwest at 3 miles an hour. The pressure was 30.02 inches and steady. At State College, it was cloudy. The temperature was 61 degrees, the dew point 61, and the relative humidity 100%. The wind was northwest at 2 miles an hour. The pressure was 30.01 inches and rising. Now, a few other local conditions,
Johnstown, fog 56, Dubois, cloudy 58, Latrobe, cloudy 61, Pittsburgh mostly cloudy 61, Erie, clear 58, Bradford cloudy 56. To the south and east, the report from York was not available. Selinsgrove Grove cloudy 61, Harrisburg cloudy 64, Philadelphia cloudy 64, Baltimore cloudy 65, Washington DC cloudy 66. Once again, in Altoona it was 58 degrees under cloudy skies. And at State College it was 61 degrees under cloudy skies. 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Here's the hazardous weather outlook for the following counties: Bedford, Blair, Cambria, and Huntingdon. For today and tonight, no hazardous weather is expected at this time. And now the extended outlook for the period Tuesday through Sunday. No hazardous weather is expected at this time. The nor'easter will continue to slide east and away from the mid-Atlantic coast tonight, though its grip on the region will continue to be felt in the form of mostly cloudy skies and some drizzle. Overnight lows will drop into the 50s across the Commonwealth. Clouds hang around for much of Tuesday, but there should be more sunshine as the day wears on. Highs will be several degrees warmer compared to Monday, ranging from the mid-60s to mid-70s. High pressure will build in on Wednesday, bringing even less cloud cover and milder temperatures. Dry conditions will be accompanied by highs in the 70s to near 80. Thursday will be the warmest day of the week before a cold front brings our next chance for rain on Friday. Here is the latest National Weather Service forecast for Blair and Bedford counties, including the city of Altoona. Rest of tonight, cloudy. Patchy fog. Near steady temperature in the mid-50s. Northwest winds around 5 miles an hour. Tuesday, patchy fog before 10 a.m. Partly sunny. Highs in the lower 70s. Northwest winds around 5 miles an hour. Tuesday night, partly cloudy. Patchy fog between 8 p.m. and 10 p.m. Areas of fog after 10 p.m. Lows in the mid-50s. West winds around 5 miles an hour. Wednesday, areas of fog before 10 a.m. Mostly sunny. Highs in the mid-70s. Southwest winds around 5 miles an hour. Wednesday night, partly cloudy. Lows in the upper 50s. Southwest winds around 5 miles an hour. Here is the latest National Weather Service forecast for Cambria County, including the city of Johnstown. Rest of tonight, cloudy. Patchy fog. Near steady temperature in the mid-50s. Northwest winds around 5 miles an hour. Tuesday, patchy fog before 8 a.m. Mostly cloudy. Highs in the upper 60s. Northwest winds around 5 miles an hour. Tuesday night, partly cloudy. Patchy fog after 8 p.m. Lows in the lower 50s. West winds around 5 miles an hour, becoming southwest after midnight. Wednesday, patchy fog before 8 a.m. Mostly sunny. Highs in the mid-70s. Southwest winds around 5 miles an hour. Wednesday night, partly cloudy. Lows in the upper 50s. South winds 5 to 10 miles an hour. And now the extended forecast for South Central Pennsylvania. Thursday, mostly sunny. Highs in the lower 80s. Thursday night, partly cloudy. Lows in the lower 60s. Friday, partly sunny with a 50% chance of showers. Highs in the upper 70s. Friday night, mostly cloudy with a 50% chance of showers. Lows in the mid-50s. Saturday, mostly cloudy with a 40% chance of showers. Not as warm. Highs in the mid-60s. Saturday night, mostly cloudy with a 50% chance of showers. Lows in the lower 50s. Sunday, showers likely. Highs in the mid-60s. Chance of rain 60%. Sunday night, mostly cloudy with a 50% chance of showers. Lows in the upper 40s. Monday, partly sunny. Highs in the lower 60s. The 8 to 14 day outlook, from Tuesday, October 6th to Monday, October 12th, calls for below normal temperatures and near normal precipitation.
Normal high temperatures across central Pennsylvania during this period range from the low 60s over the Allegheny Mountains to the upper 60s across the lower Susquehanna Valley. Normal lows range from the upper 30s over the Alleghenies to the upper 40s across the lower Susquehanna Valley. Here are the midnight conditions in the Altoona area. In Altoona, it was cloudy. The temperature was 58 degrees, the dew point 57, and the relative humidity 97%. The wind was southwest at 3 miles an hour. The pressure was 30.02 inches and steady. At State College, it was cloudy. The temperature was 61 degrees, the dew point 61, and the relative humidity 100%. The wind was northwest at 2 miles an hour. The pressure was 30.01 inches and rising. Now, a few other local conditions: Johnstown, fog 56, Dubois, cloudy 58, Latrobe, cloudy 61, Pittsburgh mostly cloudy 61, Erie, clear 58, Bradford cloudy 56. To the south and east, the report from York was not available. Selinsgrove Grove cloudy 61, Harrisburg cloudy 64, Philadelphia cloudy 64, Baltimore cloudy 65, Washington D.C. cloudy 66. Once again, in Altoona it was 58 degrees under cloudy skies. And at State College it was 61 degrees under cloudy skies. 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Here's the hazardous weather outlook for the following counties: Bedford, Blair, Cambria, and Huntingdon. For today and tonight, no hazardous weather is expected at this time. And now the extended outlook for the period Tuesday through Sunday. No hazardous weather is expected at this time. The nor'easter will continue to slide east and away from the mid-Atlantic coast tonight, though its grip on the region will continue to be felt in the form of mostly cloudy skies and some drizzle. Overnight lows will drop into the 50s across the Commonwealth. Clouds hang around for much of Tuesday, but there should be more sunshine as the day wears on. Highs will be several degrees warmer compared to Monday, ranging from the mid-60s to mid-70s. High pressure will build in on Wednesday, bringing even less cloud cover and milder temperatures. Dry conditions will be accompanied by highs in the 70s to near 80. Thursday will be the warmest day of the week before a cold front brings our next chance for rain on Friday. Here is the latest National Weather Service forecast for Blair and Bedford counties, including the city of Altoona. Rest of tonight, cloudy. Patchy fog. Near steady temperature in the mid-50s. Northwest winds around 5 miles an hour. Tuesday, patchy fog before 10 a.m. Partly sunny. Highs in the lower 70s. Northwest winds around 5 miles an hour. Tuesday night, partly cloudy. Patchy fog between 8 p.m. and 10 p.m. Areas of fog after 10 p.m. Lows in the mid-50s. West winds around 5 miles an hour. Wednesday, areas of fog before 10 a.m. Mostly sunny. Highs in the mid-70s. Southwest winds around 5 miles an hour. Wednesday night, partly cloudy. Lows in the upper 50s. Southwest winds around 5 miles an hour. Here is the latest National Weather Service forecast for Cambria County, including the city of Johnstown. Rest of tonight, cloudy. Patchy fog. Near steady temperature in the mid-50s. Northwest winds around 5 miles an hour. Tuesday, patchy fog before 8 a.m. Mostly cloudy. Highs in the upper 60s. Northwest winds around 5 miles an hour. Tuesday night, partly cloudy. Patchy fog after 8 p.m. Lows in the lower 50s. West winds around 5 miles an hour, becoming southwest after midnight. Wednesday, patchy fog before 8 a.m. Mostly sunny. Highs in the mid-70s. Southwest winds around 5 miles an hour. Wednesday night, partly cloudy. Lows in the upper 50s. South winds 5 to 10 miles an hour. And now the extended forecast for South Central Pennsylvania. Thursday, mostly sunny. Highs in the lower 80s. Thursday night, partly cloudy. Lows in the lower 60s. Friday, partly sunny with a 50% chance of showers.
highs in the upper 70s. Friday night, mostly cloudy with a 50% chance of showers. Lows in the mid-50s. Saturday, mostly cloudy with a 40% chance. Not as warm. Highs in the mid-60s. Saturday night, mostly cloudy with a 50% chance of showers. Lows in the lower 50s. Sunday, showers likely. Highs in the mid-60s. Chance of rain 60%. Sunday night, mostly cloudy with a 50% chance of showers. Lows in the upper 40s. Monday, partly sunny. Highs in the lower 60s. The 8 to 14 day outlook, from Tuesday, October 6th to Monday, October 12th, calls for below normal temperatures and near normal precipitation. Normal high temperatures across central Pennsylvania during this period range from the low 60s over the Allegheny Mountains to the upper 60s across the lower Susquehanna Valley. Normal lows range from the upper 30s over the Alleghenies to the upper 40s across the lower Susquehanna Valley. Here are the midnight conditions in the Altoona area. In Altoona, it was cloudy. The temperature was 58 degrees, the dew point 57, and the relative humidity 97%. The wind was southwest at 3 miles an hour. The pressure was 30.02 inches and steady. At State College, it was cloudy. The temperature was 61 degrees, the dew point 61, and the relative humidity 100%. The wind was northwest at 2 miles an hour. The pressure was 30.01 inches and rising. Now, a few other local conditions: Johnstown, fog 56, Dubois, cloudy 58, Latrobe, cloudy 61, Pittsburgh mostly cloudy 61, Erie, clear 58, Bradford cloudy 56. To the south and east, the report from York was not available. Selinsgrove Grove cloudy 61, Harrisburg cloudy 64, Philadelphia cloudy 64, Baltimore cloudy 65, Washington DC cloudy 66. Once again, in Altoona it was 58 degrees under cloudy skies. And at State College it was 61 degrees under cloudy skies. 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Here's the hazardous weather outlook for the following counties: Bedford, Blair, Cambria, and Huntingdon. For today and tonight, no hazardous weather is expected at this time. And now the extended outlook for the period Tuesday through Sunday. No hazardous weather is expected at this time. The nor'easter will continue to slide east and away from the mid-Atlantic coast tonight, though its grip on the region will continue to be felt in the form of mostly cloudy skies and some drizzle. Overnight lows will drop into the 50s across the Commonwealth. Clouds hang around for much of Tuesday, but there should be more sunshine as the day wears on. Highs will be several degrees warmer compared to Monday, ranging from the mid-60s to mid-70s. High pressure will build in on Wednesday, bringing even less cloud cover and milder temperatures. Dry conditions will be accompanied by highs in the 70s to near 80. Thursday will be the warmest day of the week before a cold front brings our next chance for rain on Friday. Here is the latest National Weather Service forecast for Blair and Bedford counties, including the city of Altoona. Rest of tonight, cloudy. Patchy fog. Near steady temperature in the mid-50s. Northwest winds around 5 miles an hour. Tuesday, patchy fog before 10 a.m. Partly sunny. Highs in the lower 70s. Northwest winds around 5 miles an hour. Tuesday night, partly cloudy. Patchy fog between 8 p.m. and 10 p.m. Areas of fog after 10 p.m. Lows in the mid-50s. West winds around 5 miles an hour. Wednesday, areas of fog before 10 a.m. Mostly sunny. Highs in the mid-70s. Southwest winds around 5 miles an hour. Wednesday night, partly cloudy. Lows in the upper 50s. Southwest winds around 5 miles an hour. Here is the latest National Weather Service forecast for Cambria County, including the city of Johnstown. Rest of tonight, cloudy. Patchy fog. Near steady temperature in the mid-50s. Northwest winds around 5 miles an hour. Tuesday, patchy fog before 8 a.m. Mostly cloudy. Highs in the upper 60s.
Northwest winds around 5 miles an hour. Tuesday night, partly cloudy. Patchy fog after 8 p.m. Lows in the lower 50s. West winds around 5 miles an hour, becoming southwest after midnight. Wednesday, patchy fog before 8 a.m. Mostly sunny. Highs in the mid-70s. Southwest winds around 5 miles an hour. Wednesday night, partly cloudy. Lows in the upper 50s. South winds

60%. Sunday night, mostly cloudy with a 50% chance of showers. Lows in the upper 40s. Monday, partly sunny. Highs in the lower 60s. 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Broadcasts originate from the National Weather Service and State College and are transmitted from the tower facilities provided by the Blair County Emergency Management Agency in Frankstown on a frequency of 162.425 MHz. We are located at Innovation Park in State College. 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Properly set weather radios with the alarm device will alert you when severe weather warnings or watches are issued. Programming on this station will be temporarily changed during severe weather to bring you the latest information. Warnings and safety information from the National Weather Service may someday save your life or protect your property. The 8 to 14 day outlook from Tuesday, October 6th to Monday, October 12th calls for below normal temperatures and near normal precipitation. Normal high temperatures across central Pennsylvania during this period range from the low 60s over the Allegheny Mountains to the upper 60s across the lower Susquehanna Valley. Normal lows range from the upper 30s over the Alleghenies to the upper 40s across the lower Susquehanna Valley. Here are the midnight conditions in the Altoona area. In Altoona, it was cloudy. The temperature was 58 degrees, the dew point 57, and the relative humidity 97%. The wind was southwest at 3 miles an hour. The pressure was 30.02 inches and steady. At State College, it was cloudy. The temperature was 61 degrees, the dew point 61, and the relative humidity 100%. The wind was northwest at 2 miles an hour. The pressure was 30.01 inches and rising. Now, a few other local conditions: Johnstown, fog 56, Dubois, cloudy 58, La Trobe, cloudy 61, Pittsburgh mostly cloudy 61, Erie, clear 58, Bradford cloudy 56. To the south and east, the report from York was not available. Selinsgrove Grove cloudy 61, Harrisburg cloudy 64, Philadelphia cloudy 64, Baltimore cloudy 65, Washington D.C. cloudy 66. Once again, in Altoona it was 58 degrees under cloudy skies. And at State College it was 61 degrees under cloudy skies. 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Here's the hazardous weather outlook for the following counties: Bedford, Blair, Cambria, and Huntingdon. For today and tonight, no hazardous weather is expected at this time. And now the extended outlook for the period Tuesday through Sunday. No hazardous weather is expected at this time. The nor'easter will continue to slide east and away from the mid-Atlantic coast tonight, though its grip on the region will continue to be felt in the form of mostly cloudy skies and some drizzle. Overnight lows will drop into the 50s across the Commonwealth. Clouds hang around for much of Tuesday, but there should be more sunshine as the day wears on. Highs will be several degrees warmer compared to Monday, ranging from the mid-60s to mid-70s. High pressure will build in on Wednesday, bringing even less cloud cover and milder temperatures. Dry conditions will be accompanied by highs in the 70s to near 80. Thursday will be the warmest day of the week before a cold front brings our next chance for rain on Friday. Here is the latest National Weather Service forecast for Blair and Bedford counties, including the city of Altoona. Rest of tonight, cloudy. Patchy fog. Near steady temperature in the mid-50s. Northwest winds around 5 miles an hour. Tuesday, patchy fog before 10 a.m. Partly sunny. Highs in the lower 70s. Northwest winds around 5 miles an hour. Tuesday night, partly cloudy. Patchy fog between 8 p.m. and 10 p.m. Areas of fog after 10 p.m. Lows in the mid-50s. West winds around 5 miles an hour. Wednesday, areas of fog before 10 a.m. Mostly sunny. Highs in the mid-70s. Southwest winds around 5 miles an hour. Wednesday night, partly cloudy. Lows in the upper 50s. Southwest winds around 5 miles an hour. Here is the latest National Weather Service forecast for Cambria County, including the city of Johnstown.

Rest of tonight, cloudy. Patchy fog. Near steady temperature in the mid-50s. Northwest winds around 5 miles an hour. Tuesday, patchy fog before 8 a.m. Mostly cloudy. Highs in the upper 60s. Northwest winds around 5 miles an hour. Tuesday night, partly cloudy. Patchy fog after 8 p.m. Lows in the lower 50s. West winds around 5 miles an hour, becoming southwest after midnight. Wednesday, patchy fog before 8 a.m. Mostly sunny. Highs in the mid-70s. Southwest winds around 5 miles an hour. Wednesday night, partly cloudy. Lows in the upper 50s. South winds 5 to 10 miles an hour. And now the extended forecast for south central Pennsylvania. Thursday, mostly sunny. Highs in the lower 80s. Thursday night, partly cloudy. Lows in the lower 60s. Friday, partly sunny with a 50% chance of showers. Highs in the upper 70s. Friday night, mostly cloudy with a 50% chance of showers. Lows in the mid-50s. Saturday, mostly cloudy with a 40% chance of showers. Not as warm. Highs in the mid-60s. Saturday night, mostly cloudy with a 50% chance of showers. Lows in the lower 50s. Sunday, showers likely. Highs in the mid-60s. Chance of rain 60%. Sunday night, mostly cloudy with a 50% chance of showers. Lows in the upper 40s. Monday, partly sunny. Highs in the lower 60s. The 8 to 14 day outlook, from Tuesday, October 6th to Monday, October 12th, calls for below normal temperatures and near normal precipitation. Normal high temperatures across central Pennsylvania during this period range from the low 60s over the Allegheny Mountains to the upper 60s across the lower Susquehanna Valley. Normal lows range from the upper 30s over the Alleghenies to the upper 40s across the lower Susquehanna Valley. Here are the midnight conditions in the Altoona area. In Altoona, it was cloudy. The temperature was 58 degrees, the dew point 57, and the relative humidity 97%. The wind was southwest at 3 miles an hour. The pressure was 30.02 inches and steady. At State College, it was cloudy. The temperature was 61 degrees, the dew point 61, and the relative humidity 100%. The wind was northwest at 2 miles an hour. The pressure was 30.01 inches and rising. Now, a few other local conditions: Johnstown, fog 56, Dubois, cloudy 58, La Trobe, cloudy 61, Pittsburgh mostly cloudy 61, Erie, clear 58, Bradford cloudy 56. To the south and east, the report from York was not available. Selinsgrove Grove cloudy 61, Harrisburg cloudy 64, Philadelphia cloudy 64, Baltimore cloudy 65, Washington D.C. cloudy 66. Once again, in Altoona it was 58 degrees under cloudy skies. And at State College it was 61 degrees under cloudy skies. 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Here's the hazardous weather outlook for the following counties: Bedford, Blair, Cambria, and Huntingdon. For today and tonight, no hazardous weather is expected at this time. And now the extended outlook for the period Tuesday through Sunday. No hazardous weather is expected at this time. The nor'easter will continue to slide east and away from the mid-Atlantic coast tonight, though its grip on the region will continue to be felt in the form of mostly cloudy skies and some drizzle. Overnight lows will drop into the 50s across the Commonwealth. Clouds hang around for much of Tuesday, but there should be more sunshine as the day wears on. Highs will be several degrees warmer compared to Monday, ranging from the mid-60s to mid-70s. High pressure will build in on Wednesday, bringing even less cloud cover and milder temperatures. Dry conditions will be accompanied by highs in the 70s to near 80. Thursday will be the warmest day of the week before a cold front brings our next chance for rain on Friday. Here is the latest National Weather Service forecast for Blair and Bedford counties, including the city of Altoona. Rest of tonight, cloudy. Patchy fog. Near steady temperature in the mid-50s.
Northwest winds around 5 miles an hour. Tuesday, patchy fog before 10 a.m. Partly sunny. Highs in the lower 70s. Northwest winds around 5 miles an hour. Tuesday night, partly cloudy. Patchy fog between 8 p.m. and 10 p.m. Areas of fog after 10 p.m. Lows in the mid-50s. West winds around 5 miles an hour. Wednesday, areas of fog before 10 a.m. Mostly sunny. Highs in the mid-70s. Southwest winds around 5 miles an hour. Wednesday night, partly cloudy. Lows in the upper 50s. Southwest winds around 5 miles an hour. Here is the latest National Weather Service forecast for Cambria County, including the city of Johnstown. Rest of tonight, cloudy. Patchy fog. Near steady temperature in the mid-50s. Northwest winds around 5 miles an hour. Tuesday, patchy fog before 8 a.m. Mostly cloudy. Highs in the upper 60s. Northwest winds around 5 miles an hour. Tuesday night, partly cloudy. Patchy fog after 8 p.m. Lows in the lower 50s. West winds around 5 miles an hour, becoming southwest after midnight. Wednesday, patchy fog before 8 a.m. Mostly sunny. Highs in the mid-70s. Southwest winds around 5 miles an hour. Wednesday night, partly cloudy. Lows in the upper 50s. South winds 5 to 10 miles an hour. And now the extended forecast for South Central Pennsylvania. Thursday, mostly sunny. Highs in the lower 80s. Thursday night, partly cloudy. Lows in the lower 60s. Friday, partly sunny with a 50% chance of showers. Highs in the upper 70s. Friday night, mostly cloudy with a 50% chance of showers. Lows in the mid-50s. Saturday, mostly cloudy with a 40% chance of showers. Not as warm. Highs in the mid-60s. Saturday night, mostly cloudy with a 50% chance of showers. Lows in the lower 50s. Sunday, showers likely. Highs in the mid-60s. Chance of rain 60%. Sunday night, mostly cloudy with a 50% chance of showers. Lows in the upper 40s. Monday, partly sunny. Highs in the lower 60s. The 8 to 14 day outlook, from Tuesday, October 6th to Monday, October 12th, calls for below normal temperatures and near normal precipitation. Normal high temperatures across central Pennsylvania during this period range from the low 60s over the Allegheny Mountains to the upper 60s across the lower Susquehanna Valley. Normal lows range from the upper 30s over the Alleghenies to the upper 40s across the lower Susquehanna Valley. Here are the midnight conditions in the Altoona area. In Altoona, it was cloudy. The temperature was 58 degrees, the dew point 57, and the relative humidity 97%. The wind was southwest at 3 miles an hour. The pressure was 30.02 inches and steady. At State College, it was cloudy. The temperature was 61 degrees, the dew point 61, and the relative humidity 100%. The wind was northwest at 2 miles an hour. The pressure was 30.01 inches and rising. Now, a few other local conditions: Johnstown, fog 56, Dubois, cloudy 58, La Trobe, cloudy 61, Pittsburgh mostly cloudy 61, Erie, clear 58, Bradford cloudy 56. To the south and east, the report from York was not available. Sealands Grove cloudy 61, Harrisburg cloudy 64, Philadelphia cloudy 64, Baltimore cloudy 65, Washington D.C. cloudy 66. Once again, in Altoona it was 58 degrees under cloudy skies. And at State College it was 61 degrees under cloudy skies. 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Here's the hazardous weather outlook for the following counties: Bedford, Blair, Cambria, and Huntingdon. For today and tonight, no hazardous weather is expected at this time. And now the extended outlook for the period Tuesday through Sunday. No hazardous weather is expected at this time.
The nor'easter will continue to slide east and away from the mid-Atlantic coast tonight, though its grip on the region will continue to be felt in the form of mostly cloudy skies and some drizzle. Overnight lows will drop into the 50s across the Commonwealth. Clouds hang around for much of Tuesday, but there should be more sunshine as the day wears on. Highs will be several degrees warmer compared to Monday, ranging from the mid-60s to mid-70s. High pressure will build in on Wednesday, bringing even less cloud cover and milder temperatures. Dry conditions will be accompanied by highs in the 70s to near 80. Thursday will be the warmest day of the week before a cold front brings our next chance for rain on Friday. Here is the latest National Weather Service forecast for Blair and Bedford counties, including the city of Altoona. Rest of tonight, cloudy. Patchy fog. Near steady temperature in the mid-50s. Northwest winds around 5 miles an hour. Tuesday, patchy fog before 10 a.m. Partly sunny. Highs in the lower 70s. Northwest winds around 5 miles an hour. Tuesday night, partly cloudy. Patchy fog between 8 p.m. and 10 p.m. Areas of fog after 10 p.m. Lows in the mid-50s. West winds around 5 miles an hour. Wednesday, areas of fog before 10 a.m. Mostly sunny. Highs in the mid-70s. Southwest winds around 5 miles an hour. Wednesday night, partly cloudy. Lows in the upper 50s. Southwest winds around 5 miles an hour. Here is the latest National Weather Service forecast for Cambria County, including the city of Johnstown. Rest of tonight, cloudy. Patchy fog. Near steady temperature in the mid-50s. Northwest winds around 5 miles an hour. Tuesday, patchy fog before 8 a.m. Mostly cloudy. Highs in the upper 60s. Northwest winds around 5 miles an hour. Tuesday night, partly cloudy. Patchy fog after 8 p.m. Lows in the lower 50s. West winds around 5 miles an hour, becoming southwest after midnight. Wednesday, patchy fog before 8 a.m. Mostly sunny. Highs in the mid-70s. Southwest winds around 5 miles an hour. Wednesday night, partly cloudy. Lows in the upper 50s. South winds 5 to 10 miles an hour. And now the extended forecast for South Central Pennsylvania. Thursday, mostly sunny. Highs in the lower 80s. Thursday night, partly cloudy. Lows in the lower 60s. Friday, partly sunny with a 50% chance of showers. Highs in the upper 70s. Friday night, mostly cloudy with a 50% chance of showers. Lows in the mid-50s. Saturday, mostly cloudy with a 40% chance of showers. Not as warm. Highs in the mid-60s. Saturday night, mostly cloudy with a 50% chance of showers. Lows in the lower 50s. Sunday, showers likely. Highs in the mid-60s. Chance of rain 60%. Sunday night, mostly cloudy with a 50% chance of showers. Lows in the upper 40s. Monday, partly sunny. Highs in the lower 60s. The 8 to 14 day outlook, from Tuesday, October 6th to Monday, October 12th, calls for below normal temperatures and near normal precipitation. Normal high temperatures across central Pennsylvania during this period range from the low 60s over the Allegheny Mountains to the upper 60s across the lower Susquehanna Valley. Normal lows range from the upper 30s over the Alleghenies to the upper 40s across the lower Susquehanna Valley. Here are the midnight conditions in the Altoona area. In Altoona, it was cloudy. The temperature was 58 degrees, the dew point 57, and the relative humidity 97%. The wind was southwest at 3 miles an hour. The pressure was 30.02 inches and steady. At State College, it was cloudy. The temperature was 61 degrees, the dew point 61, and the relative humidity 100%. The wind was northwest at 2 miles an hour. The pressure was 30.01 inches and rising. Now, a few other local conditions: Johnstown, fog 56, Dubois, cloudy 58, La Trobe, cloudy 61, Pittsburgh mostly cloudy 61, Erie, clear 58, Bradford cloudy 56. To the south and east, the report from York was not available.
Sealands Grove, cloudy 61, Harrisburg, cloudy 64, Philadelphia, cloudy 64, Baltimore, cloudy 65, Washington, D.C., cloudy 66. Once again, in Altoona, it was 58 degrees under cloudy skies. And at State College, it was 61 degrees under cloudy skies. 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Here's the hazardous weather outlook for the following counties: Bedford, Blair, Cambria, and Huntingdon. For today and tonight, no hazardous weather is expected at this time. And now the extended outlook for the period Tuesday through Sunday. No hazardous weather is expected at this time. The nor'easter will continue to slide east and away from the mid-Atlantic coast tonight, though its grip on the region will continue to be felt in the form of mostly cloudy skies and some drizzle. Overnight lows will drop into the 50s across the Commonwealth. Clouds hang around for much of Tuesday, but there should be more sunshine as the day wears on. Highs will be several degrees warmer compared to Monday, ranging from the mid-60s to mid-70s. High pressure will build in on Wednesday, bringing even less cloud cover and milder temperatures. Dry conditions will be accompanied by highs in the 70s to near 80. Thursday will be the warmest day of the week before a cold front brings our next chance for rain on Friday. Here is the latest National Weather Service forecast for Blair and Bedford counties, including the city of Altoona. Rest of tonight, cloudy. Patchy fog. Near steady temperature in the mid-50s. Northwest winds around 5 miles an hour. Tuesday, patchy fog before 10 a.m. Partly sunny. Highs in the lower 70s. Northwest winds around 5 miles an hour. Tuesday night, partly cloudy. Patchy fog between 8 p.m. and 10 p.m. Areas of fog after 10 p.m. Lows in the mid-50s. West winds around 5 miles an hour. Wednesday, areas of fog before 10 a.m. Mostly sunny. Highs in the mid-70s. Southwest winds around 5 miles an hour. Wednesday night, partly cloudy. Lows in the upper 50s. Southwest winds around 5 miles an hour. Here is the latest National Weather Service forecast for Cambria County, including the city of Johnstown. Rest of tonight, cloudy. Patchy fog. Near steady temperature in the mid-50s. Northwest winds around 5 miles an hour. Tuesday, patchy fog before 8 a.m. Mostly cloudy. Highs in the upper 60s. Northwest winds around 5 miles an hour. Tuesday night, partly cloudy. Patchy fog after 8 p.m. Lows in the lower 50s. West winds around 5 miles an hour, becoming southwest after midnight. Wednesday, patchy fog before 8 a.m. Mostly sunny. Highs in the mid-70s. Southwest winds around 5 miles an hour. Wednesday night, partly cloudy. Lows in the upper 50s. South winds 5 to 10 miles an hour. And now the extended forecast for South Central Pennsylvania. Thursday, mostly sunny. Highs in the lower 80s. Thursday night, partly cloudy. Lows in the lower 60s. Friday, partly sunny with a 50% chance of showers. Highs in the upper 70s. Friday night, mostly cloudy with a 50% chance of showers. Lows in the mid-50s. Saturday, mostly cloudy with a 40% chance of showers. Not as warm. Highs in the mid-60s. Saturday night, mostly cloudy with a 50% chance of showers. Lows in the lower 50s. Sunday, showers likely. Highs in the mid-60s. Chance of rain 60%. Sunday night, mostly cloudy with a 50% chance of showers. Lows in the upper 40s. Monday, partly sunny. Highs in the lower 60s. The 8 to 14 day outlook, from Tuesday, October 6th to Monday, October 12th, calls for below normal temperatures and near normal precipitation. Normal high temperatures across central Pennsylvania during this period range from the low 60s over the Allegheny Mountains to the upper 60s across the lower Susquehanna Valley. Normal lows range from the upper 30s over the Alleghenies to the upper 40s across the lower Susquehanna Valley.
Here are the midnight conditions in the Altoona area. In Altoona, it was cloudy. The temperature was 58 degrees, the dew point 57, and the relative humidity 97%. The wind was southwest at 3 miles an hour. The pressure was 30.02 inches and steady. At State College, it was cloudy. The temperature was 61 degrees, the dew point 61, and the relative humidity 100%. The wind was northwest at 2 miles an hour. The pressure was 30.01 inches and rising. Now, a few other local conditions: Johnstown, fog 56, Dubois, cloudy 58, La Trobe, cloudy 61, Pittsburgh mostly cloudy 61, Erie, clear 58, Bradford cloudy 56. To the south and east, the report from York was not available. Selinsgrove Grove cloudy 61, Harrisburg cloudy 64, Philadelphia cloudy 64, Baltimore cloudy 65, Washington D.C. cloudy 66. Once again, in Altoona it was 58 degrees under cloudy skies. And at State College it was 61 degrees under cloudy skies. 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Here's the hazardous weather outlook for the following counties: Bedford, Blair, Cambria, and Huntingdon. For today and tonight, no hazardous weather is expected at this time. And now the extended outlook for the period Tuesday through Sunday. No hazardous weather is expected at this time. The nor'easter will continue to slide east and away from the mid-Atlantic coast tonight, though its grip on the region will continue to be felt in the form of mostly cloudy skies and some drizzle. Overnight lows will drop into the 50s across the Commonwealth. Clouds hang around for much of Tuesday, but there should be more sunshine as the day wears on. Highs will be several degrees warmer compared to Monday, ranging from the mid-60s to mid-70s. High pressure will build in on Wednesday, bringing even less cloud cover and milder temperatures. Dry conditions will be accompanied by highs in the 70s to near 80. Thursday will be the warmest day of the week before a cold front brings our next chance for rain on Friday. Here is the latest National Weather Service forecast for Blair and Bedford counties, including the city of Altoona. Rest of tonight, cloudy. Patchy fog. Near steady temperature in the mid-50s. Northwest winds around 5 miles an hour. Tuesday, patchy fog before 10 a.m. Partly sunny. Highs in the lower 70s. Northwest winds around 5 miles an hour. Tuesday night, partly cloudy. Patchy fog between 8 p.m. and 10 p.m. Areas of fog after 10 p.m. Lows in the mid-50s. West winds around 5 miles an hour. Wednesday, areas of fog before 10 a.m. Mostly sunny. Highs in the mid-70s. Southwest winds around 5 miles an hour. Wednesday night, partly cloudy. Lows in the upper 50s. Southwest winds around 5 miles an hour. Here is the latest National Weather Service forecast for Cambria County, including the city of Johnstown. Rest of tonight, cloudy. Patchy fog. Near steady temperature in the mid-50s. Northwest winds around 5 miles an hour. Tuesday, patchy fog before 8 a.m. Mostly cloudy. Highs in the upper 60s. Northwest winds around 5 miles an hour. Tuesday night, partly cloudy. Patchy fog after 8 p.m. Lows in the lower 50s. West winds around 5 miles an hour, becoming southwest after midnight. Wednesday, patchy fog before 8 a.m. Mostly sunny. Highs in the mid-70s. Southwest winds around 5 miles an hour. Wednesday night, partly cloudy. Lows in the upper 50s. South winds 5 to 10 miles an hour. And now the extended forecast for South Central Pennsylvania. Thursday, mostly sunny. Highs in the lower 80s. Thursday night, partly cloudy. Lows in the lower 60s. Friday, partly sunny with a 50% chance of showers. Highs in the upper 70s. Friday night, mostly cloudy with a 50% chance of showers. Lows in the mid-50s. Saturday, mostly cloudy with a 40% chance of showers. Not as warm. Highs in the mid-60s.
Saturday night, mostly cloudy with a 50% chance of showers. Lows in the lower 50s. Sunday, showers likely. Highs in the mid-60s. Chance of rain 60%. Sunday night, mostly cloudy with a 50% chance of showers. Lows in the upper 40s. Monday, partly sunny. Highs in the lower 60s. The 8 to 14 day outlook, from Tuesday, October 6th to Monday, October 12th, calls for below normal temperatures and near normal precipitation. Normal high temperatures across central Pennsylvania during this period range from the low 60s over the Allegheny Mountains to the upper 60s across the lower Susquehanna Valley. Normal lows range from the upper 30s over the Alleghenies to the upper 40s across the lower Susquehanna Valley. Here are the midnight conditions in the Altoona area. In Altoona, it was cloudy. The temperature was 58 degrees, the dew point 57, and the relative humidity 97%. The wind was southwest at 3 miles an hour. The pressure was 30.02 inches and steady. At State College, it was cloudy. The temperature was 61 degrees, the dew point 61, and the relative humidity 100%. The wind was northwest at 2 miles an hour. The pressure was 30.01 inches and rising. Now, a few other local conditions: Johnstown, fog 56, Dubois, cloudy 58, Latrobe, cloudy 61, Pittsburgh mostly cloudy 61, Erie, clear 58, Bradford cloudy 56. To the south and east, the report from York was not available. Selins Grove cloudy 61, Harrisburg cloudy 64, Philadelphia cloudy 64, Baltimore cloudy 65, Washington D.C. cloudy 66. Once again, in Altoona it was 58 degrees under cloudy skies. And at State College it was 61 degrees under cloudy skies. 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Here's the hazardous weather outlook for the following counties: Bedford, Blair, Cambria, and Huntingdon. For today and tonight, no hazardous weather is expected at this time. And now the extended outlook for the period Tuesday through Sunday. No hazardous weather is expected at this time. The nor'easter will continue to slide east and away from the mid-Atlantic coast tonight, though its grip on the region will continue to be felt in the form of mostly cloudy skies and some drizzle. Overnight lows will drop into the 50s across the Commonwealth. Clouds hang around for much of Tuesday, but there should be more sunshine as the day wears on. Highs will be several degrees warmer compared to Monday, ranging from the mid-60s to mid-70s. High pressure will build in on Wednesday, bringing even less cloud cover and milder temperatures. Dry conditions will be accompanied by highs in the 70s to near 80. Thursday will be the warmest day of the week before a cold front brings our next chance for rain on Friday. Here is the latest National Weather Service forecast for Blair and Bedford counties, including the city of Altoona. Rest of tonight, cloudy. Patchy fog. Near steady temperature in the mid-50s. Northwest winds around 5 miles an hour. Tuesday, patchy fog before 10 a.m. Partly sunny. Highs in the lower 70s. Northwest winds around 5 miles an hour. Tuesday night, partly cloudy. Patchy fog between 8 p.m. and 10 p.m. Areas of fog after 10 p.m. Lows in the mid-50s. West winds around 5 miles an hour. Wednesday, areas of fog before 10 a.m. Mostly sunny. Highs in the mid-70s. Southwest winds around 5 miles an hour. Wednesday night, partly cloudy. Lows in the upper 50s. Southwest winds around 5 miles an hour. Here is the latest National Weather Service forecast for Cambria County, including the city of Johnstown. Rest of tonight, cloudy. Patchy fog. Near steady temperature in the mid-50s. Northwest winds around 5 miles an hour. Tuesday, patchy fog before 8 a.m. Mostly cloudy. Highs in the upper 60s. Northwest winds around 5 miles an hour. Tuesday night, partly cloudy. Patchy fog after 8 p.m. Lows in the lower 50s. West winds around 5 miles an hour, becoming southwest after midnight.
Wednesday, patchy fog before 8 a.m. Mostly sunny. Highs in the mid-70s. Southwest winds around 5 miles an hour. Wednesday night, partly cloudy. Lows in the upper 50s. South winds 5 to 10 miles an hour. And now the extended forecast for South Central Pennsylvania. Thursday, mostly sunny. Highs in the lower 80s. Thursday night, partly cloudy. Lows in the lower 60s. Friday, partly sunny with a 50% chance of showers. Highs in the upper 70s. Friday night, mostly cloudy with a 50% chance of showers. Lows in the mid 50s. Saturday, mostly cloudy with a 40% chance of showers. Not as warm. Highs in the mid 60s. Saturday night, mostly cloudy with a 50% chance of showers. Lows in the lower 50s. Sunday, showers likely. Highs in the mid 60s. Chance of rain 60%. Sunday night, mostly cloudy with a 50% chance of showers. Lows in the upper 40s. Monday, partly sunny. Highs in the lower 60s. The 8 to 14 day outlook, from Tuesday, October 6th to Monday, October 12th, calls for below normal temperatures and near normal precipitation. Normal high temperatures across central Pennsylvania during this period range from the low 60s over the Allegheny Mountains to the upper 60s across the lower Susquehanna Valley. Normal lows range from the upper 30s over the Alleghenies to the upper 40s across the lower Susquehanna Valley. Here are the midnight conditions in the Altoona area. In Altoona, it was cloudy. The temperature was 58 degrees, the dew point 57, and the relative humidity 97%. The wind was southwest at 3 miles an hour. The pressure was 30.02 inches and steady. At State College, it was cloudy. The temperature was 61 degrees, the dew point 61, and the relative humidity 100%. The wind was northwest at 2 miles an hour. The pressure was 30.01 inches and rising. Now, a few other local conditions: Johnstown, fog 56, Dubois, cloudy 58, Latrobe, cloudy 61, Pittsburgh mostly cloudy 61, Erie, clear 58, Bradford cloudy 56. To the south and east, the report from York was not available. Selinsgrove Grove cloudy 61, Harrisburg cloudy 64, Philadelphia cloudy 64, Baltimore cloudy 65, Washington DC cloudy 66. Once again, in Altoona it was 58 degrees under cloudy skies. And at State College it was 61 degrees under cloudy skies. 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Here's the hazardous weather outlook for the following counties: Bedford, Blair, Cambria, and Huntingdon. For today and tonight, no hazardous weather is expected at this time. And now the extended outlook for the period Tuesday through Sunday. No hazardous weather is expected at this time. The nor'easter will continue to slide east and away from the mid-Atlantic coast tonight, though its grip on the region will continue to be felt in the form of mostly cloudy skies and some drizzle. Overnight lows will drop into the 50s across the Commonwealth. Clouds hang around for much of Tuesday, but there should be more sunshine as the day wears on. Highs will be several degrees warmer compared to Monday, ranging from the mid-60s to mid-70s. High pressure will build in on Wednesday, bringing even less cloud cover and milder temperatures. Dry conditions will be accompanied by highs in the 70s to near 80. Thursday will be the warmest day of the week before a cold front brings our next chance for rain on Friday. Here is the latest National Weather Service forecast for Blair and Bedford counties, including the city of Altoona. Rest of tonight, cloudy. Patchy fog. Near steady temperature in the mid-50s. Northwest winds around 5 miles an hour. Tuesday, patchy fog before 10 a.m. Partly sunny. Highs in the lower 70s. Northwest winds around 5 miles an hour. Tuesday night, partly cloudy. Patchy fog between 8 p.m. and 10 p.m. Areas of fog after 10 p.m. Lows in the mid-50s. West winds around 5 miles an hour. Wednesday, areas of fog before 10 a.m. Mostly sunny.
Highs in the mid-70s. Southwest winds around 5 miles an hour. Wednesday night, partly cloudy. Lows in the upper 50s. Southwest winds around 5 miles an hour. Here is the latest National Weather Service forecast for Cambria County, including the city of Johnstown. Rest of tonight, cloudy. Patchy fog. Near steady temperature in the mid-50s. Northwest winds around 5 miles an hour. Tuesday, patchy fog before 8 a.m. Mostly cloudy. Highs in the upper 60s. Northwest winds around 5 miles an hour. Tuesday night, partly cloudy. Patchy fog after 8 p.m. Lows in the lower 50s. West winds around 5 miles an hour, becoming southwest after midnight. Wednesday, patchy fog before 8 a.m. Mostly sunny. Highs in the mid-70s. Southwest winds around 5 miles an hour. Wednesday night, partly cloudy. Lows in the upper 50s. South winds 5 to 10 miles an hour. And now the extended forecast for South Central Pennsylvania. Thursday, mostly sunny. Highs in the lower 80s. Thursday night, partly cloudy. Lows in the lower 60s. Friday, partly sunny with a 50% chance of showers. Highs in the upper 70s. Friday night, mostly cloudy with a 50% chance of showers. Lows in the mid-50s. Saturday, mostly cloudy with a 40% chance of showers. Not as warm. Highs in the mid-60s. Saturday night, mostly cloudy with a 50% chance of showers. Lows in the lower 50s. Sunday, showers likely. Highs in the mid-60s. Chance of rain 60%. Sunday night, mostly cloudy with a 50% chance of showers. Lows in the upper 40s. Monday, partly sunny. Highs in the lower 60s. The 8 to 14 day outlook, from Tuesday, October 6th to Monday, October 12th, calls for below normal temperatures and near normal precipitation. Normal high temperatures across central Pennsylvania during this period range from the low 60s over the Allegheny Mountains to the upper 60s across the lower Susquehanna Valley. Normal lows range from the upper 30s over the Alleghenies to the upper 40s across the lower Susquehanna Valley. Here are the 1 a.m. conditions in the Altoona area. In Altoona, it was cloudy. The temperature was 58 degrees, the dew point 57, and the relative humidity 97%. The wind was calm. The pressure was 30.02 inches and steady. At State College, it was cloudy. The temperature was 61 degrees, the dew point 61, and the relative humidity 100%. The wind was west at 2 miles an hour. The pressure was 30.01 inches and steady. Now, a few other local conditions: Johnstown, fog 56, Dubois, cloudy 57, Latrobe, cloudy 61, Pittsburgh mostly cloudy 60, Erie, clear 57, Bradford cloudy 56. To the south and east, York, cloudy 62, Selinsgrove Grove cloudy 62, Harrisburg cloudy 63, Philadelphia cloudy 65, Baltimore cloudy 64, Washington D.C. cloudy 65. Once again, in Altoona it was 58 degrees under cloudy skies. And at State College it was 61 degrees under cloudy skies. 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Here's the hazardous weather outlook for the following counties: Bedford, Blair, Cambria, and Huntingdon. For today and tonight, no hazardous weather is expected at this time. And now the extended outlook for the period Tuesday through Sunday. No hazardous weather is expected at this time. The nor'easter will continue to slide east and away from the mid-Atlantic coast tonight, though its grip on the region will continue to be felt in the form of mostly cloudy skies and some drizzle. Overnight lows will drop into the 50s across the Commonwealth. Clouds hang around for much of Tuesday, but there should be more sunshine as the day wears on. Highs will be several degrees warmer compared to Monday, ranging from the mid-60s to mid-70s. High pressure will build in on Wednesday, bringing even less cloud cover and milder temperatures. Dry conditions will be accompanied by highs in the 70s to near 80.
Thursday will be the warmest day of the week before a cold front brings our next chance for rain on Friday. Here is the latest National Weather Service forecast for Blair and Bedford counties, including the city of Altoona. Rest of tonight, cloudy. Patchy fog. Near steady temperature in the mid-50s. Northwest winds around 5 miles an hour. Tuesday, patchy fog before 10 a.m. Partly sunny. Highs in the lower 70s. Northwest winds around 5 miles an hour. Tuesday night, partly cloudy. Patchy fog between 8 p.m. and 10 p.m. Areas of fog after 10 p.m. Lows in the mid-50s. West winds around 5 miles an hour. Wednesday, areas of fog before 10 a.m. Mostly sunny. Highs in the mid-70s. Southwest winds around 5 miles an hour. Wednesday night, partly cloudy. Lows in the upper 50s. Southwest winds around 5 miles an hour. Here is the latest National Weather Service forecast for Cambria County, including the city of Johnstown. Rest of tonight, cloudy. Patchy fog. Near steady temperature in the mid-50s. Northwest winds around 5 miles an hour. Tuesday, patchy fog before 8 a.m. Mostly cloudy. Highs in the upper 60s. Northwest winds around 5 miles an hour. Tuesday night, partly cloudy. Patchy fog after 8 p.m. Lows in the lower 50s. West winds around 5 miles an hour, becoming southwest after midnight. Wednesday, patchy fog before 8 a.m. Mostly sunny. Highs in the mid-70s. Southwest winds around 5 miles an hour. Wednesday night, partly cloudy. Lows in the upper 50s. South winds 5 to 10 miles an hour. And now the extended forecast for South Central Pennsylvania. Thursday, mostly sunny. Highs in the lower 80s. Thursday night, partly cloudy. Lows in the lower 60s. Friday, partly sunny with a 50% chance of showers. Highs in the upper 70s. Friday night, mostly cloudy with a 50% chance of showers. Lows in the mid-50s. Saturday, mostly cloudy with a 40% chance of showers. Not as warm. Highs in the mid-60s. Saturday night, mostly cloudy with a 50% chance of showers. Lows in the lower 50s. Sunday, showers likely. Highs in the mid-60s. Chance of rain 60%. Sunday night, mostly cloudy with a 50% chance of showers. Lows in the upper 40s. Monday, partly sunny. Highs in the lower 60s. The 8 to 14 day outlook, from Tuesday, October 6th to Monday, October 12th, calls for below normal temperatures and near normal precipitation. Normal high temperatures across central Pennsylvania during this period range from the low 60s over the Allegheny Mountains to the upper 60s across the lower Susquehanna Valley. Normal lows range from the upper 30s over the Alleghenies to the upper 40s across the lower Susquehanna Valley. Here are the 1 a.m. conditions in the Altoona area. In Altoona, it was cloudy. The temperature was 58 degrees, the dew point 57, and the relative humidity 97%. The wind was calm. The pressure was 30.02 inches and steady. At State College, it was cloudy. The temperature was 61 degrees, the dew point 61, and the relative humidity 100%. The wind was west at 2 miles an hour. The pressure was 30.01 inches and steady. Now, a few other local conditions: Johnstown, light rain and fog 56, Dubois, cloudy 57, La Trobe, cloudy 61, Pittsburgh mostly cloudy 60, Erie, clear 57, Bradford cloudy 56. To the south and east, York, cloudy 62, Selins Grove cloudy 62, Harrisburg cloudy 63, Philadelphia cloudy 65, Baltimore cloudy 64, Washington D.C. cloudy 65. Once again, in Altoona it was 58 degrees under cloudy skies. And at State College it was 61 degrees under cloudy skies. 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Here's the hazardous weather outlook,
for the following counties, Bedford, Blair, Cambria, and Huntingdon. For today and tonight, no hazardous weather is expected at this time. And now the extended outlook for the period Tuesday through Sunday. No hazardous weather is expected at this time. The nor'easter will continue to slide east and away from the mid-Atlantic coast tonight, though its grip on the region will continue to be felt in the form of mostly cloudy skies and some drizzle. Overnight lows will drop into the 50s across the Commonwealth. Clouds hang around for much of Tuesday, but there should be more sunshine as the day wears on. Highs will be several degrees warmer compared to Monday, ranging from the mid-60s to mid-70s. High pressure will build in on Wednesday, bringing even less cloud cover and milder temperatures. Dry conditions will be accompanied by highs in the 70s to near 80. Thursday will be the warmest day of the week before a cold front brings our next chance for rain on Friday. Here is the latest National Weather Service forecast for Blair and Bedford counties, including the city of Altoona. Rest of tonight, cloudy. Patchy fog. Near steady temperature in the mid-50s. Northwest winds around 5 miles an hour. Tuesday, patchy fog before 10 a.m. Partly sunny. Highs in the lower 70s. Northwest winds around 5 miles an hour. Tuesday night, partly cloudy. Patchy fog between 8 p.m. and 10 p.m. Areas of fog after 10 p.m. Lows in the mid-50s. West winds around 5 miles an hour. Wednesday, areas of fog before 10 a.m. Mostly sunny. Highs in the mid-70s. Southwest winds around 5 miles an hour. Wednesday night, partly cloudy. Lows in the upper 50s. Southwest winds around 5 miles an hour. Here is the latest National Weather Service forecast for Cambria County, including the city of Johnstown. Rest of tonight, cloudy. Patchy fog. Near steady temperature in the mid-50s. Northwest winds around 5 miles an hour. Tuesday, patchy fog before 8 a.m. Mostly cloudy. Highs in the upper 60s. Northwest winds around 5 miles an hour. Tuesday night, partly cloudy. Patchy fog after 8 p.m. Lows in the lower 50s. West winds around 5 miles an hour, becoming southwest after midnight. Wednesday, patchy fog before 8 a.m. Mostly sunny. Highs in the mid-70s. Southwest winds around 5 miles an hour. Wednesday night, partly cloudy. Lows in the upper 50s. South winds 5 to 10 miles an hour. And now the extended forecast for South Central Pennsylvania. Thursday, mostly sunny. Highs in the lower 80s. Thursday night, partly cloudy. Lows in the lower 60s. Friday, partly sunny with a 50% chance of showers. Highs in the upper 70s. Friday night, mostly cloudy with a 50% chance of showers. Lows in the mid-50s. Saturday, mostly cloudy with a 40% chance of showers. Not as warm. Highs in the mid-60s. Saturday night, mostly cloudy with a 50% chance of showers. Lows in the lower 50s. Sunday, showers likely. Highs in the mid-60s. Chance of rain 60%. Sunday night, mostly cloudy with a 50% chance of showers. Lows in the upper 40s. Monday, partly sunny. Highs in the lower 60s. The 8 to 14 day outlook, from Tuesday, October 6th to Monday, October 12th, calls for below normal temperatures and near normal precipitation. Normal high temperatures across central Pennsylvania during this period range from the low 60s over the Allegheny Mountains to the upper 60s across the lower Susquehanna Valley. Normal lows range from the upper 30s over the Alleghenies to the upper 40s across the lower Susquehanna Valley. Here are the 1 a.m. conditions in the Altoona area. In Altoona, it was cloudy. The temperature was 58 degrees, the dew point 57, and the relative humidity 97%. The wind was calm. The pressure was 30.02 inches and steady. At State College, it was cloudy. The temperature was 61 degrees, the dew point 61, and the relative humidity 100%. The wind was west at 2 miles an hour. The pressure was 30.01 inches and steady.
Now, a few other local conditions: Johnstown, light rain and fog, 56, Dubois, cloudy 57, La Trobe, cloudy 61, Pittsburgh mostly cloudy 60, Erie, clear 57, Bradford cloudy 56. To the southeast, York, cloudy 62, Sealands Grove cloudy 62, Harrisburg cloudy 63, Philadelphia cloudy 65, Baltimore cloudy 64, Washington D.C. cloudy 65. Once again, in Altoona it was 58 degrees under cloudy skies. And at State College it was 61 degrees under cloudy skies. 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Here's the hazardous weather outlook for the following counties: Bedford, Blair, Cambria, and Huntingdon. For today and tonight, no hazardous weather is expected at this time. And now the extended outlook for the period Tuesday through Sunday. No hazardous weather is expected at this time. The nor'easter will continue to slide east and away from the mid-Atlantic coast tonight, though its grip on the region will continue to be felt in the form of mostly cloudy skies and some drizzle. Overnight lows will drop into the 50s across the Commonwealth. Clouds hang around for much of Tuesday, but there should be more sunshine as the day wears on. Highs will be several degrees warmer compared to Monday, ranging from the mid-60s to mid-70s. High pressure will build in on Wednesday, bringing even less cloud cover and milder temperatures. Dry conditions will be accompanied by highs in the 70s to near 80. Thursday will be the warmest day of the week before a cold front brings our next chance for rain on Friday. Here is the latest National Weather Service forecast for Blair and Bedford counties, including the city of Altoona. Rest of tonight, cloudy. Patchy fog. Near steady temperature in the mid-50s. Northwest winds around 5 miles an hour. Tuesday, patchy fog before 10 a.m. Partly sunny. Highs in the lower 70s. Northwest winds around 5 miles an hour. Tuesday night, partly cloudy. Patchy fog between 8 p.m. and 10 p.m. Areas of fog after 10 p.m. Lows in the mid-50s. West winds around 5 miles an hour. Wednesday, areas of fog before 10 a.m. Mostly sunny. Highs in the mid-70s. Southwest winds around 5 miles an hour. Wednesday night, partly cloudy. Lows in the upper 50s. Southwest winds around 5 miles an hour. Here is the latest National Weather Service forecast for Cambria County, including the city of Johnstown. Rest of tonight, cloudy. Patchy fog. Near steady temperature in the mid-50s. Northwest winds around 5 miles an hour. Tuesday, patchy fog before 8 a.m. Mostly cloudy. Highs in the upper 60s. Northwest winds around 5 miles an hour. Tuesday night, partly cloudy. Patchy fog after 8 p.m. Lows in the lower 50s. West winds around 5 miles an hour, becoming southwest after midnight. Wednesday, patchy fog before 8 a.m. Mostly sunny. Highs in the mid-70s. Southwest winds around 5 miles an hour. Wednesday night, partly cloudy. Lows in the upper 50s. South winds 5 to 10 miles an hour. And now the extended forecast for South Central Pennsylvania. Thursday, mostly sunny. Highs in the lower 80s. Thursday night, partly cloudy. Lows in the lower 60s. Friday, partly sunny with a 50% chance of showers. Highs in the upper 70s. Friday night, mostly cloudy with a 50% chance of showers. Lows in the mid-50s. Saturday, mostly cloudy with a 40% chance of showers. Not as warm. Highs in the mid-60s. Saturday night, mostly cloudy with a 50% chance of showers. Lows in the lower 50s. Sunday, showers likely. Highs in the mid-60s. Chance of rain 60%. Sunday night, mostly cloudy with a 50% chance of showers. Lows in the upper 40s. Monday, partly sunny. Highs in the lower 60s. 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

Here are the 1 a.m. conditions in the Altoona area. In Altoona, it was cloudy. The temperature was 58 degrees, the dew point 57, and the relative humidity 97%. The wind was calm. The pressure was 30.02 inches and steady. At State College, it was cloudy. The temperature was 61 degrees, the dew point 61, and the relative humidity 100%. The wind was west at 2 miles an hour. The pressure was 30.01 inches and steady. Now, a few other local conditions: Johnstown, light rain and fog 56, Dubois, cloudy 57, La Trobe, cloudy 61, Pittsburgh mostly cloudy 60, Erie, clear 57, Bradford cloudy 56. To the south and east, York, cloudy 62, Selins Grove cloudy 62, Harrisburg cloudy 63, Philadelphia cloudy 65, Baltimore cloudy 64, Washington DC cloudy 65. Once again, in Altoona it was 58 degrees under cloudy skies. And at State College it was 61 degrees under cloudy skies. 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Here's the hazardous weather outlook for the following counties: Bedford, Blair, Cambria, and Huntingdon. For today and tonight, no hazardous weather is expected at this time. And now the extended outlook for the period Tuesday through Sunday. No hazardous weather is expected at this time. The nor'easter will continue to slide east and away from the mid-Atlantic coast tonight, though its grip on the region will continue to be felt in the form of mostly cloudy skies and some drizzle. Overnight lows will drop into the 50s across the Commonwealth. Clouds hang around for much of Tuesday, but there should be more sunshine as the day wears on. Highs will be several degrees warmer compared to Monday, ranging from the mid-60s to mid-70s. High pressure will build in on Wednesday, bringing even less cloud cover and milder temperatures. Dry conditions will be accompanied by highs in the 70s to near 80. Thursday will be the warmest day of the week before a cold front brings our next chance for rain on Friday. Here is the latest National Weather Service forecast for Blair and Bedford counties, including the city of Altoona. Rest of tonight, cloudy. Patchy fog. Near steady temperature in the mid-50s. Northwest winds around 5 miles an hour. Tuesday, patchy fog before 10 a.m. Partly sunny. Highs in the lower 70s. Northwest winds around 5 miles an hour. Tuesday night, partly cloudy. Patchy fog between 8 p.m. and 10 p.m. Areas of fog after 10 p.m. Lows in the mid-50s. West winds around 5 miles an hour. Wednesday, areas of fog before 10 a.m. Mostly sunny. Highs in the mid-70s. Southwest winds around 5 miles an hour. Wednesday night, partly cloudy. Lows in the upper 50s. Southwest winds around 5 miles an hour. Here is the latest National Weather Service forecast for Cambria County, including the city of Johnstown. Rest of tonight, cloudy. Patchy fog. Near steady temperature in the mid-50s. Northwest winds around 5 miles an hour. Tuesday, patchy fog before 8 a.m. Mostly cloudy. Highs in the upper 60s. Northwest winds around 5 miles an hour. Tuesday night, partly cloudy. Patchy fog after 8 p.m. Lows in the lower 50s. West winds around 5 miles an hour, becoming southwest after midnight. Wednesday, patchy fog before 8 a.m. Mostly sunny. Highs in the mid-70s. Southwest winds around 5 miles an hour. Wednesday night, partly cloudy. Lows in the upper 50s. South winds 5 to 10 miles an hour. And now the extended forecast for South Central Pennsylvania. Thursday, mostly sunny. Highs in the lower 80s. Thursday night, partly cloudy. Lows in the lower 60s. Friday, partly sunny with a 50% chance of showers. Highs in the upper 70s. Friday night, mostly cloudy with a 50% chance of showers. Lows in the mid-50s. Saturday, mostly cloudy with a 40% chance of showers. Not as warm. Highs in the mid-60s. Saturday night, mostly cloudy.

with a 50% chance of showers. Lows in the lower 50s. Sunday, showers likely. Highs in the mid-60s. Chance of rain 60%. Sunday night, mostly cloudy with a 50% chance of showers. Lows in the upper 40s. Monday, partly sunny. Highs in the lower 60s. The 8 to 14 day outlook, from Tuesday, October 6th to Monday, October 12th, calls for below normal temperatures and near normal precipitation. Normal high temperatures across central Pennsylvania during this period range from the low 60s over the Allegheny Mountains to the upper 60s across the lower Susquehanna Valley. Normal lows range from the upper 30s over the Alleghenies to the upper 40s across the lower Susquehanna Valley. Here are the 1 a.m. conditions in the Altoona area. In Altoona, it was cloudy. The temperature was 58 degrees, the dew point 57, and the relative humidity 97%. The wind was calm. The pressure was 30.02 inches and steady. At State College, it was cloudy. The temperature was 61 degrees, the dew point 61, and the relative humidity 100%. The wind was west at 2 miles an hour. The pressure was 30.01 inches and steady. Now, a few other local conditions: Johnstown, light rain and fog 56, Dubois, cloudy 57, La Trobe, cloudy 61, Pittsburgh mostly cloudy 60, Erie, clear 57, Bradford cloudy 56. To the south and east, York, cloudy 62, Selins Grove cloudy 62, Harrisburg cloudy 63, Philadelphia cloudy 65, Baltimore cloudy 64, Washington D.C. cloudy 65. Once again, in Altoona it was 58 degrees under cloudy skies. And at State College it was 61 degrees under cloudy skies. 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Here's the hazardous weather outlook for the following counties: Bedford, Blair, Cambria and Huntingdon. For today and tonight, no hazardous weather is expected at this time. And now the extended outlook for the period Tuesday through Sunday. No hazardous weather is expected at this time. The nor'easter will continue to slide east and away from the mid-Atlantic coast tonight, though its grip on the region will continue to be felt in the form of mostly cloudy skies and some drizzle. Overnight lows will drop into the 50s across the Commonwealth. Clouds hang around for much of Tuesday, but there should be more sunshine as the day wears on. Highs will be several degrees warmer compared to Monday, ranging from the mid-60s to mid-70s. High pressure will build in on Wednesday, bringing even less cloud cover and milder temperatures. Dry conditions will be accompanied by highs in the 70s to near 80. Thursday will be the warmest day of the week before a cold front brings our next chance for rain on Friday. Here is the latest National Weather Service forecast for Blair and Bedford counties, including the city of Altoona. Rest of tonight, cloudy. Patchy fog. Lows in the mid-50s. Northwest winds around 5 miles an hour. Tuesday, patchy fog before 10 a.m. Mostly cloudy. Highs in the upper 60s. Northwest winds around 5 miles an hour. Tuesday night, mostly cloudy through 10 p.m., then becoming partly cloudy. Patchy fog between 10 p.m. and 2 a.m. Areas of fog after 2 a.m. Lows in the lower 50s. West winds around 5 miles an hour. Wednesday, areas of fog before 10 a.m. Mostly sunny. Highs in the mid-70s. Southwest winds around 5 miles an hour. Wednesday night, partly cloudy. Lows in the upper 50s. Southwest winds around 5 miles an hour. Here is the latest National Weather Service forecast for Cambria County, including the city of Johnstown. Rest of tonight, cloudy. Areas of fog. Lows in the mid-50s. West winds around 5 miles an hour. Tuesday, areas of fog before 10 a.m. Mostly cloudy. Highs in the mid-60s. Northwest winds around 5 miles an hour. Tuesday night, mostly cloudy through 10 p.m., then becoming partly cloudy. Patchy fog after 10 p.m. Lows in the lower 50s. West winds around 5 miles an hour, becoming southwest after midnight.
Wednesday, patchy dense fog before 10 a.m. Partly sunny. Highs in the mid-70s. Southwest winds around 5 miles an hour. Wednesday night, mostly cloudy before 8 p.m., then becoming partly cloudy. Lows in the upper 50s. South winds 5 to 10 miles an hour. And now the extended forecast for South Central Pennsylvania. Thursday, mostly sunny. Highs in the lower 80s. Thursday night, partly cloudy. Lows in the lower 60s. Friday, partly sunny with a 50% chance of showers. Highs in the upper 70s. Friday night, mostly cloudy with a 50% chance of showers. Lows in the mid-50s. Saturday, mostly cloudy with a 40% chance of showers. Not as warm. Highs in the mid-60s. Saturday night, mostly cloudy with a 50% chance of showers. Lows in the lower 50s. Sunday, showers likely. Highs in the mid-60s. Chance of rain 60%. Sunday night, mostly cloudy with a 50% chance of showers. Lows in the upper 40s. Monday, partly sunny. Highs in the lower 60s. The 8 to 14 day outlook, from Tuesday, October 6th to Monday, October 12th, calls for below normal temperatures and near normal precipitation. Normal high temperatures across central Pennsylvania during this period range from the low 60s over the Allegheny Mountains to the upper 60s across the lower Susquehanna Valley. Normal lows range from the upper 30s over the Alleghenies to the upper 40s across the lower Susquehanna Valley. Here are the 1 a.m. conditions in the Altoona area. In Altoona, it was cloudy. The temperature was 58 degrees, the dew point 57, and the relative humidity 97%. The wind was calm. The pressure was 30.02 inches and steady. At State College, it was cloudy. The temperature was 61 degrees, the dew point 61, and the relative humidity 100%. The wind was west at 2 miles an hour. The pressure was 30.01 inches and steady. Now, a few other local conditions: Johnstown, light rain and fog 56, DuBois, cloudy 57, La Trobe, cloudy 61, Pittsburgh mostly cloudy 60, Erie, clear 57, Bradford cloudy 56. To the south and east, York, cloudy 62, Selins Grove cloudy 62, Harrisburg cloudy 63, Philadelphia cloudy 65, Baltimore cloudy 64, Washington D.C. cloudy 65. Once again, in Altoona it was 58 degrees under cloudy skies. And at State College it was 61 degrees under cloudy skies. 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Here's the hazardous weather outlook for the following counties: Bedford, Blair, Cambria and Huntingdon. For today and tonight, no hazardous weather is expected at this time. And now the extended outlook for the period Tuesday through Sunday. No hazardous weather is expected at this time. The nor'easter will continue to slide east and away from the mid-Atlantic coast tonight, though its grip on the region will continue to be felt in the form of mostly cloudy skies and some drizzle. Overnight lows will drop into the 50s across the Commonwealth. Clouds hang around for much of Tuesday, but there should be more sunshine as the day wears on. Highs will be several degrees warmer compared to Monday, ranging from the mid-60s to mid-70s. High pressure will build in on Wednesday, bringing even less cloud cover and milder temperatures. Dry conditions will be accompanied by highs in the 70s to near 80. Thursday will be the warmest day of the week before a cold front brings our next chance for rain on Friday. Here is the latest National Weather Service forecast for Blair and Bedford counties, including the city of Altoona. Rest of tonight, cloudy. Patchy fog. Lows in the mid-50s. Northwest winds around 5 miles an hour. Tuesday, patchy fog before 10 a.m. Mostly cloudy. Highs in the upper 60s. Northwest winds around 5 miles an hour. Tuesday night, mostly cloudy through 10 p.m., then becoming partly cloudy. Patchy fog between 10 p.m. and 2 a.m. Areas of fog after 2 a.m. Lows in the lower 50s. West winds around 5 miles an hour.
Wednesday, areas of fog before 10 a.m. Mostly sunny. Highs in the mid-70s. Southwest winds around 5 miles an hour. Wednesday night, partly cloudy. Lows in the upper 50s. Southwest winds around 5 miles an hour. Here is the latest National Weather Service forecast for Cambria County, including the city of Johnstown. Rest of tonight, cloudy. Areas of fog. Lows in the mid-50s. West winds around 5 miles an hour. Tuesday, areas of fog before 10 a.m. Mostly cloudy. Highs in the mid-60s. Northwest winds around 5 miles an hour. Tuesday night, mostly cloudy through 10 p.m., then becoming partly cloudy. Patchy fog after 10 p.m. Lows in the lower 50s. West winds around 5 miles an hour, becoming southwest after midnight. Wednesday, patchy dense fog before 10 a.m. Partly sunny. Highs in the mid-70s. Southwest winds around 5 miles an hour. Wednesday night, mostly cloudy before 8 p.m., then becoming partly cloudy. Lows in the upper 50s. South winds 5 to 10 miles an hour. And now the extended forecast for South Central Pennsylvania. Thursday, mostly sunny. Highs in the lower 80s. Thursday night, partly cloudy. Lows in the lower 60s. Friday, partly sunny with a 50% chance of showers. Highs in the upper 70s. Friday night, mostly cloudy with a 50% chance of showers. Lows in the mid-50s. Saturday, mostly cloudy with a 40% chance of showers. Not as warm. Highs in the mid-60s. Saturday night, mostly cloudy with a 50% chance of showers. Lows in the lower 50s. Sunday, showers likely. Highs in the mid-60s. Chance of rain 60%. Sunday night, mostly cloudy with a 50% chance of showers. Lows in the upper 40s. Monday, partly sunny. Highs in the lower 60s. The 8 to 14 day outlook, from Tuesday, October 6th to Monday, October 12th, calls for below normal temperatures and near normal precipitation. Normal high temperatures across central Pennsylvania during this period range from the low 60s over the Allegheny Mountains to the upper 60s across the lower Susquehanna Valley. Normal lows range from the upper 30s over the Alleghenies to the upper 40s across the lower Susquehanna Valley. Here are the 1 a.m. conditions in the Altoona area. In Altoona, it was cloudy. The temperature was 58 degrees, the dew point 57, and the relative humidity 97%. The wind was calm. The pressure was 30.02 inches and steady. At State College, it was cloudy. The temperature was 61 degrees, the dew point 61, and the relative humidity 100%. The wind was west at 2 miles an hour. The pressure was 30.01 inches and steady. Now, a few other local conditions: Johnstown, light rain and fog 56, Dubois, cloudy 57, Latrobe, cloudy 61, Pittsburgh mostly cloudy 60, Erie, clear 57, Bradford cloudy 56. To the south and east, York, cloudy 62, Selins Grove cloudy 62, Harrisburg cloudy 63, Philadelphia cloudy 65, Baltimore cloudy 64, Washington D.C. cloudy 65. Once again, in Altoona it was 58 degrees under cloudy skies. And at State College it was 61 degrees under cloudy skies. 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Here's the hazardous weather outlook for the following counties: Bedford, Blair, Cambria and Huntingdon. For today and tonight, no hazardous weather is expected at this time. And now the extended outlook for the period Tuesday through Sunday. No hazardous weather is expected at this time. The nor'easter will continue to slide east and away from the mid-Atlantic coast tonight, though its grip on the region will continue to be felt in the form of mostly cloudy skies and some drizzle. Overnight lows will drop into the 50s across the Commonwealth. Clouds hang around for much of Tuesday, but there should be more sunshine as the day wears on. Highs will be several degrees warmer compared to Monday, ranging from the mid-60s to mid-70s.
High pressure will build in on Wednesday, bringing even less cloud cover and milder temperatures. Dry conditions will be accompanied by highs in the 70s to near 80. Thursday will be the warmest day of the week before a cold front brings our next chance for rain on Friday. Here is the latest National Weather Service forecast for Blair and Bedford counties, including the city of Altoona. Rest of tonight, cloudy. Patchy fog. Lows in the mid-50s. Northwest winds around 5 miles an hour. Tuesday, patchy fog before 10 a.m. Mostly cloudy. Highs in the upper 60s. Northwest winds around 5 miles an hour. Tuesday night, mostly cloudy through 10 p.m., then becoming partly cloudy. Patchy fog between 10 p.m. and 2 a.m. Areas of fog after 2 a.m. Lows in the lower 50s. West winds around 5 miles an hour. Wednesday, areas of fog before 10 a.m. Mostly sunny. Highs in the mid-70s. Southwest winds around 5 miles an hour. Wednesday night, partly cloudy. Lows in the upper 50s. Southwest winds around 5 miles an hour. Here is the latest National Weather Service forecast for Cambria County, including the city of Johnstown. Rest of tonight, cloudy. Areas of fog. Lows in the mid-50s. West winds around 5 miles an hour. Tuesday, areas of fog before 10 a.m. Mostly cloudy. Highs in the mid-60s. Northwest winds around 5 miles an hour. Tuesday night, mostly cloudy through 10 p.m., then becoming partly cloudy. Patchy fog after 10 p.m. Lows in the lower 50s. West winds around 5 miles an hour, becoming southwest after midnight. Wednesday, patchy dense fog before 10 a.m. Partly sunny. Highs in the mid-70s. Southwest winds around 5 miles an hour. Wednesday night, mostly cloudy before 8 p.m., then becoming partly cloudy. Lows in the upper 50s. South winds 5 to 10 miles an hour. And now the extended forecast for South Central Pennsylvania. Thursday, mostly sunny. Highs in the lower 80s. Thursday night, partly cloudy. Lows in the lower 60s. Friday, partly sunny with a 50% chance of showers. Highs in the upper 70s. Friday night, mostly cloudy with a 50% chance of showers. Lows in the mid-50s. Saturday, mostly cloudy with a 40% chance of showers. Not as warm. Highs in the mid-60s. Saturday night, mostly cloudy with a 50% chance of showers. Lows in the lower 50s. Sunday, showers likely. Highs in the mid-60s. Chance of rain 60%. Sunday night, mostly cloudy with a 50% chance of showers. Lows in the upper 40s. Monday, partly sunny. Highs in the lower 60s. The 8 to 14 day outlook, from Tuesday, October 6th to Monday, October 12th, calls for below normal temperatures and near normal precipitation. Normal high temperatures across central Pennsylvania during this period range from the low 60s over the Allegheny Mountains to the upper 60s across the lower Susquehanna Valley. Normal lows range from the upper 30s over the Alleghenies to the upper 40s across the lower Susquehanna Valley. Here are the 1 a.m. conditions in the Altoona area. In Altoona, it was cloudy. The temperature was 58 degrees, the dew point 57, and the relative humidity 97%. The wind was calm. The pressure was 30.02 inches and steady. At State College, it was cloudy. The temperature was 61 degrees, the dew point 61, and the relative humidity 100%. The wind was west at 2 miles an hour. The pressure was 30.01 inches and steady. Now, a few other local conditions: Johnstown, light rain and fog 56, Dubois, cloudy 57, La Trobe, cloudy 61, Pittsburgh mostly cloudy 60, Erie, clear 57, Bradford cloudy 56. To the south and east, York, cloudy 62, Selins Grove cloudy 62, Harrisburg cloudy 63, Philadelphia cloudy 65, Baltimore cloudy 64, Washington D.C. cloudy 65. Once again, in Altoona it was 58 degrees under cloudy skies. And at State College it was 61 degrees under cloudy skies.
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Here's the hazardous weather outlook for the following counties: Bedford, Blair, Cambria, and Huntingdon. For today and tonight, no hazardous weather is expected at this time. And now the extended outlook for the period Tuesday through Sunday. No hazardous weather is expected at this time. The nor'easter will continue to slide east and away from the mid-Atlantic coast tonight, though its grip on the region will continue to be felt in the form of mostly cloudy skies and some drizzle. Overnight lows will drop into the 50s across the Commonwealth. Clouds hang around for much of Tuesday, but there should be more sunshine as the day wears on. Highs will be several degrees warmer compared to Monday, ranging from the mid-60s to mid-70s. High pressure will build in on Wednesday, bringing even less cloud cover and milder temperatures. Dry conditions will be accompanied by highs in the 70s to near 80. Thursday will be the warmest day of the week before a cold front brings our next chance for rain on Friday. Here is the latest National Weather Service forecast for Blair and Bedford counties, including the city of Altoona. Rest of tonight, cloudy. Patchy fog. Lows in the mid-50s. Northwest winds around 5 miles an hour. Tuesday, patchy fog before 10 a.m. Mostly cloudy. Highs in the upper 60s. Northwest winds around 5 miles an hour. Tuesday night, mostly cloudy through 10 p.m., then becoming partly cloudy. Patchy fog between 10 p.m. and 2 a.m. Areas of fog after 2 a.m. Lows in the lower 50s. West winds around 5 miles an hour. Wednesday, areas of fog before 10 a.m. Mostly sunny. Highs in the mid-70s. Southwest winds around 5 miles an hour. Wednesday night, partly cloudy. Lows in the upper 50s. Southwest winds around 5 miles an hour. Here is the latest National Weather Service forecast for Cambria County, including the city of Johnstown. Rest of tonight, cloudy. Areas of fog. Lows in the mid-50s. West winds around 5 miles an hour. Tuesday, areas of fog before 10 a.m. Mostly cloudy. Highs in the mid-60s. Northwest winds around 5 miles an hour. Tuesday night, mostly cloudy through 10 p.m., then becoming partly cloudy. Patchy fog after 10 p.m. Lows in the lower 50s. West winds around 5 miles an hour, becoming southwest after midnight. Wednesday, patchy dense fog before 10 a.m. Partly sunny. Highs in the mid-70s. Southwest winds around 5 miles an hour. Wednesday night, mostly cloudy before 8 p.m., then becoming partly cloudy. Lows in the upper 50s. South winds 5 to 10 miles an hour. And now the extended forecast for South Central Pennsylvania. Thursday, mostly sunny. Highs in the lower 80s. Thursday night, partly cloudy. Lows in the lower 60s. Friday, partly sunny with a 50% chance of showers. Highs in the upper 70s. Friday night, mostly cloudy with a 50% chance of showers. Lows in the mid-50s. Saturday, mostly cloudy with a 40% chance of showers. Not as warm. Highs in the mid-60s. Saturday night, mostly cloudy with a 50% chance of showers. Lows in the lower 50s. Sunday, showers likely. Highs in the mid-60s. Chance of rain 60%. Sunday night, mostly cloudy with a 50% chance of showers. Lows in the upper 40s. Monday, partly sunny. Highs in the lower 60s. The 8 to 14 day outlook, from Tuesday, October 6th to Monday, October 12th, calls for below normal temperatures and near normal precipitation. Normal high temperatures across central Pennsylvania during this period range from the low 60s over the Allegheny Mountains to the upper 60s across the lower Susquehanna Valley. Normal lows range from the upper 30s over the Alleghenies to the upper 40s across the lower Susquehanna Valley. Here are the 1 a.m. conditions in the Altoona area. In Altoona, it was cloudy. The temperature was 58 degrees, the dew point 57, and the relative humidity 97%.
The wind was calm. The pressure was 30.02 inches and steady. At State College, it was cloudy. The temperature was 61 degrees, the dew point 61, and the relative humidity 100%. The wind was west at 2 miles an hour. The pressure was 30.01 inches and steady. Now, a few other local conditions: Johnstown, light rain and fog 56, DuBois, cloudy 57, La Trobe, cloudy 61, Pittsburgh mostly cloudy 60, Erie, clear 57, Bradford cloudy 56. To the south and east, York, cloudy 62, Selins Grove cloudy 62, Harrisburg cloudy 63, Philadelphia cloudy 65, Baltimore cloudy 64, Washington D.C. cloudy 65. Once again, in Altoona it was 58 degrees under cloudy skies. And at State College it was 61 degrees under cloudy skies. 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Here's the hazardous weather outlook for the following counties: Bedford, Blair, Cambria, and Huntingdon. For today and tonight, no hazardous weather is expected at this time. And now the extended outlook for the period Tuesday through Sunday. No hazardous weather is expected at this time. The nor'easter will continue to slide east and away from the mid-Atlantic coast tonight, though its grip on the region will continue to be felt in the form of mostly cloudy skies and some drizzle. Overnight lows will drop into the 50s across the Commonwealth. Clouds hang around for much of Tuesday, but there should be more sunshine as the day wears on. Highs will be several degrees warmer compared to Monday, ranging from the mid-60s to mid-70s. High pressure will build in on Wednesday, bringing even less cloud cover and milder temperatures. Dry conditions will be accompanied by highs in the 70s to near 80. Thursday will be the warmest day of the week before a cold front brings our next chance for rain on Friday. Here is the latest National Weather Service forecast for Blair and Bedford counties, including the city of Altoona. Rest of tonight, cloudy. Patchy fog. Lows in the mid-50s. Northwest winds around 5 miles an hour. Tuesday, patchy fog before 10 a.m. Mostly cloudy. Highs in the upper 60s. Northwest winds around 5 miles an hour. Tuesday night, mostly cloudy through 10 p.m., then becoming partly cloudy. Patchy fog between 10 p.m. and 2 a.m. Areas of fog after 2 a.m. Lows in the lower 50s. West winds around 5 miles an hour. Wednesday, areas of fog before 10 a.m. Mostly sunny. Highs in the mid-70s. Southwest winds around 5 miles an hour. Wednesday night, partly cloudy. Lows in the upper 50s. Southwest winds around 5 miles an hour. Here is the latest National Weather Service forecast for Cambria County, including the city of Johnstown. Rest of tonight, cloudy. Areas of fog. Lows in the mid-50s. West winds around 5 miles an hour. Tuesday, areas of fog before 10 a.m. Mostly cloudy. Highs in the mid-60s. Northwest winds around 5 miles an hour. Tuesday night, mostly cloudy through 10 p.m., then becoming partly cloudy. Patchy fog after 10 p.m. Lows in the lower 50s. West winds around 5 miles an hour, becoming southwest after midnight. Wednesday, patchy dense fog before 10 a.m. Partly sunny. Highs in the mid-70s. Southwest winds around 5 miles an hour. Wednesday night, mostly cloudy before 8 p.m., then becoming partly cloudy. Lows in the upper 50s. South winds 5 to 10 miles an hour. And now the extended forecast for South Central Pennsylvania. Thursday, mostly sunny. Highs in the lower 80s. Thursday night, partly cloudy. Lows in the lower 60s. Friday, partly sunny with a 50% chance of showers. Highs in the upper 70s. Friday night, mostly cloudy with a 50% chance of showers. Lows in the mid-50s. Saturday, mostly cloudy with a 40% chance of showers. Not as warm. Highs in the mid-60s. Saturday night, mostly cloudy with a 50% chance of showers. Lows in the lower 50s.
Sunday, showers likely. Highs in the mid-60s. Chance of rain 60%. Sunday night, mostly cloudy with a 50% chance of showers. Lows in the upper 40s. Monday, partly sunny. Highs in the lower 60s. The 8 to 14 day outlook, from Tuesday, October 6th to Monday, October 12th, calls for below normal temperatures and near normal precipitation. Normal high temperatures across central Pennsylvania during this period range from the low 60s over the Allegheny Mountains to the upper 60s across the lower Susquehanna Valley. Normal lows range from the upper 30s over the Alleghenies to the upper 40s across the lower Susquehanna Valley. Here are the 1 a.m. conditions in the Altoona area. In Altoona, it was cloudy. The temperature was 58 degrees, the dew point 57, and the relative humidity 97%. The wind was calm. The pressure was 30.02 inches and steady. At State College, it was cloudy. The temperature was 61 degrees, the dew point 61, and the relative humidity 100%. The wind was west at 2 miles an hour. The pressure was 30.01 inches and steady. Now, a few other local conditions: Johnstown, light rain and fog 56, DuBois, cloudy 57, La Trobe, cloudy 61, Pittsburgh mostly cloudy 60, Erie, clear 57, Bradford cloudy 56. To the south and east, York, cloudy 62, Selins Grove cloudy 62, Harrisburg cloudy 63, Philadelphia cloudy 65, Baltimore cloudy 64, Washington D.C. cloudy 65. Once again, in Altoona it was 58 degrees under cloudy skies. And at State College it was 61 degrees under cloudy skies. 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Here's the hazardous weather outlook for the following counties: Bedford, Blair, Cambria and Huntingdon. For today and tonight, no hazardous weather is expected at this time. And now the extended outlook for the period Tuesday through Sunday. No hazardous weather is expected at this time. The nor'easter will continue to slide east and away from the mid-Atlantic coast tonight, though its grip on the region will continue to be felt in the form of mostly cloudy skies and some drizzle. Overnight lows will drop into the 50s across the Commonwealth. Clouds hang around for much of Tuesday, but there should be more sunshine as the day wears on. Highs will be several degrees warmer compared to Monday, ranging from the mid-60s to mid-70s. High pressure will build in on Wednesday, bringing even less cloud cover and milder temperatures. Dry conditions will be accompanied by highs in the 70s to near 80. Thursday will be the warmest day of the week before a cold front brings our next chance for rain on Friday. Here is the latest National Weather Service forecast for Blair and Bedford counties, including the city of Altoona. Rest of tonight, cloudy. Patchy fog. Lows in the mid-50s. Northwest winds around 5 miles an hour. Tuesday, patchy fog before 10 a.m. Mostly cloudy. Highs in the upper 60s. Northwest winds around 5 miles an hour. Tuesday night, mostly cloudy through 10 p.m., then becoming partly cloudy. Patchy fog between 10 p.m. and 2 a.m. Areas of fog after 2 a.m. Lows in the lower 50s. West winds around 5 miles an hour. Wednesday, areas of fog before 10 a.m. Mostly sunny. Highs in the mid-70s. Southwest winds around 5 miles an hour. Wednesday night, partly cloudy. Lows in the upper 50s. Southwest winds around 5 miles an hour. Here is the latest National Weather Service forecast for Cambria County, including the city of Johnstown. Rest of tonight, cloudy. Areas of fog. Lows in the mid-50s. West winds around 5 miles an hour. Tuesday, areas of fog before 10 a.m. Mostly cloudy. Highs in the mid-60s. Northwest winds around 5 miles an hour. Tuesday night, mostly cloudy through 10 p.m., then becoming partly cloudy. Patchy fog after 10 p.m. Lows in the lower 50s. West winds around 5 miles an hour, becoming southwest after midnight. Wednesday, patchy dense fog before 10 a.m. Partly sunny.
Highs in the mid-70s. Southwest winds around 5 miles an hour. Wednesday night, mostly cloudy before 8 p.m., then becoming partly cloudy. Lows in the upper 50s. South winds 5 to 10 miles an hour. And now the extended forecast for South Central Pennsylvania. Thursday, mostly sunny. Highs in the lower 80s. Thursday night, partly cloudy. Lows in the lower 60s. Friday, partly sunny with a 50% chance of showers. Highs in the upper 70s. Friday night, mostly cloudy with a 50% chance of showers. Lows in the mid-50s. Saturday, mostly cloudy with a 40% chance of showers. Not as warm. Highs in the mid-60s. Saturday night, mostly cloudy with a 50% chance of showers. Lows in the lower 50s. Sunday, showers likely. Highs in the mid-60s. Chance of rain 60%. Sunday night, mostly cloudy with a 50% chance of showers. Lows in the upper 40s. Monday, partly sunny. Highs in the lower 60s. The 8 to 14 day outlook, from Tuesday, October 6th to Monday, October 12th, calls for below normal temperatures and near normal precipitation. Normal high temperatures across central Pennsylvania during this period range from the low 60s over the Allegheny Mountains to the upper 60s across the lower Susquehanna Valley. Normal lows range from the upper 30s over the Alleghenies to the upper 40s across the lower Susquehanna Valley. Here are the two AM conditions in the Altoona area. In Altoona, it was cloudy. The temperature was 58 degrees, the dew point 57, and the relative humidity 97%. The wind was southwest at 3 miles an hour. The pressure was 30.03 inches and steady. At State College, it was cloudy. The temperature was 59 degrees, the dew point 59, and the relative humidity 100%. The wind was calm. The pressure was 30.02 inches and rising. Now, a few other local conditions: Johnstown, fog 56, DuBois, cloudy 57, La Trobe, cloudy 59, Pittsburgh, cloudy 60, Erie, clear 57, Bradford, cloudy 56. To the south and east, the report from York was not available. Selinsgrove Grove, cloudy 61, Harrisburg, cloudy 63, Philadelphia, mostly cloudy 63, Baltimore, cloudy 64, Washington, D.C., cloudy 65. Once again, in Altoona it was 58 degrees under cloudy skies. And at State College it was 59 degrees under cloudy skies. 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Here's the hazardous weather outlook for the following counties: Bedford, Blair, Cambria, and Huntingdon. For today and tonight, no hazardous weather is expected at this time. And now the extended outlook for the period Tuesday through Sunday. No hazardous weather is expected at this time. The nor'easter will continue to slide east and away from the mid-Atlantic coast tonight, though its grip on the region will continue to be felt in the form of mostly cloudy skies and some drizzle. Overnight lows will drop into the 50s across the Commonwealth. Clouds hang around for much of Tuesday, but there should be more sunshine as the day wears on. Highs will be several degrees warmer compared to Monday, ranging from the mid-60s to mid-70s. High pressure will build in on Wednesday, bringing even less cloud cover and milder temperatures. Dry conditions will be accompanied by highs in the 70s to near 80. Thursday will be the warmest day of the week before a cold front brings our next chance for rain on Friday. Here is the latest National Weather Service forecast for Blair and Bedford counties, including the city of Altoona. Rest of tonight, cloudy. Patchy fog. Lows in the mid-50s. Northwest winds around 5 miles an hour. Tuesday, patchy fog before 10 a.m. Mostly cloudy. Highs in the upper 60s. Northwest winds around 5 miles an hour. Tuesday night, mostly cloudy through 10 p.m., then becoming partly cloudy. Patchy fog between 10 p.m. and 2 a.m. Areas of fog after 2 a.m. Lows in the lower 50s. West winds around 5 miles an hour. Wednesday, areas of fog before 10 a.m. Mostly sunny. Highs in the mid-70s.
southwest winds around 5 miles an hour. Wednesday night, partly cloudy. Lows in the upper 50s. Southwest winds around 5 miles an hour. Here is the latest National Weather Service forecast for Cambria County, including the city of Johnstown. Rest of tonight, cloudy. Areas of fog. Lows in the mid-50s. West winds around 5 miles an hour. Tuesday, areas of fog before 10 a.m. Mostly cloudy. Highs in the mid-60s. Northwest winds around 5 miles an hour. Tuesday night, mostly cloudy through 10 p.m., then becoming partly cloudy. Patchy fog after 10 p.m. Lows in the lower 50s. West winds around 5 miles an hour, becoming southwest after midnight. Wednesday, patchy dense fog before 10 a.m. Partly sunny. Highs in the mid-70s. Southwest winds around 5 miles an hour. Wednesday night, mostly cloudy before 8 p.m., then becoming partly cloudy. Lows in the upper 50s. South winds 5 to 10 miles an hour. And now the extended forecast for South Central Pennsylvania. Thursday, mostly sunny. Highs in the lower 80s. Thursday night, partly cloudy. Lows in the lower 60s. Friday, partly sunny with a 50% chance of showers. Highs in the upper 70s. Friday night, mostly cloudy with a 50% chance of showers. Lows in the mid-50s. Saturday, mostly cloudy with a 40% chance of showers. Not as warm. Highs in the mid-60s. Saturday night, mostly cloudy with a 50% chance of showers. Lows in the lower 50s. Sunday, showers likely. Highs in the mid-60s. Chance of rain 60%. Sunday night, mostly cloudy with a 50% chance of showers. Lows in the upper 40s. Monday, partly sunny. Highs in the lower 60s. The 8 to 14 day outlook, from Tuesday, October 6th to Monday, October 12th, calls for below normal temperatures and near normal precipitation. Normal high temperatures across central Pennsylvania during this period range from the low 60s over the Allegheny Mountains to the upper 60s across the lower Susquehanna Valley. Normal lows range from the upper 30s over the Alleghenies to the upper 40s across the lower Susquehanna Valley. Here are the two AM conditions in the Altoona area. In Altoona, it was cloudy. The temperature was 58 degrees, the dew point 57, and the relative humidity 97%. The wind was southwest at 3 miles an hour. The pressure was 30.03 inches and steady. At State College, it was cloudy. The temperature was 59 degrees, the dew point 59, and the relative humidity 100%. The wind was calm. The pressure was 30.02 inches and rising. Now, a few other local conditions: Johnstown, fog 56, Dubois, cloudy 57, La Trobe, cloudy 59, Pittsburgh, cloudy 60, Erie, clear 57, Bradford, cloudy 56. To the south and east, the report from York was not available. Selinsgrove, Grove, cloudy 61, Harrisburg, cloudy 63, Philadelphia, mostly cloudy 63, Baltimore, cloudy 64, Washington, D.C., cloudy 65. Once again, in Altoona it was 58 degrees under cloudy skies. And at State College it was 59 degrees under cloudy skies. 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Here's the hazardous weather outlook for the following counties: Bedford, Blair, Cambria, and Huntingdon. For today and tonight. No hazardous weather is expected at this time. And now the extended outlook for the period Tuesday through Sunday. No hazardous weather is expected at this time. The nor'easter will continue to slide east and away from the mid-Atlantic coast tonight, though its grip on the region will continue to be felt in the form of mostly cloudy skies and some drizzle. Overnight lows will drop into the 50s across the Commonwealth. Clouds hang around for much of Tuesday, but there should be more sunshine as the day wears on. Highs will be several degrees warmer compared to Monday, ranging from the mid-60s to mid-70s. High pressure will build in on Wednesday, bringing even less cloud cover and milder temperatures.
Dry conditions will be accompanied by highs in the 70s to near 80. Thursday will be the warmest day of the week before a cold front brings our next chance for rain on Friday. Here is the latest National Weather Service forecast for Blair and Bedford counties, including the city of Altoona. Rest of tonight, cloudy. Patchy fog. Lows in the mid-50s. Northwest winds around 5 miles an hour. Tuesday, patchy fog before 10 a.m. Mostly cloudy. Highs in the upper 60s. Northwest winds around 5 miles an hour. Tuesday night, mostly cloudy through 10 p.m., then becoming partly cloudy. Patchy fog between 10 p.m. and 2 a.m. Areas of fog after 2 a.m. Lows in the lower 50s. West winds around 5 miles an hour. Wednesday, areas of fog before 10 a.m. Mostly sunny. Highs in the mid-70s. Southwest winds around 5 miles an hour. Wednesday night, partly cloudy. Lows in the upper 50s. Southwest winds around 5 miles an hour. Here is the latest National Weather Service forecast for Cambria County, including the city of Johnstown. Rest of tonight, cloudy. Areas of fog. Lows in the mid-50s. West winds around 5 miles an hour. Tuesday, areas of fog before 10 a.m. Mostly cloudy. Highs in the mid-60s. Northwest winds around 5 miles an hour. Tuesday night, mostly cloudy through 10 p.m., then becoming partly cloudy. Patchy fog after 10 p.m. Lows in the lower 50s. West winds around 5 miles an hour, becoming southwest after midnight. Wednesday, patchy dense fog before 10 a.m. Partly sunny. Highs in the mid-70s. Southwest winds around 5 miles an hour. Wednesday night, mostly cloudy before 8 p.m., then becoming partly cloudy. Lows in the upper 50s. South winds 5 to 10 miles an hour. And now the extended forecast for South Central Pennsylvania. Thursday, mostly sunny. Highs in the lower 80s. Thursday night, partly cloudy. Lows in the lower 60s. Friday, partly sunny with a 50% chance of showers. Highs in the upper 70s. Friday night, mostly cloudy with a 50% chance of showers. Lows in the mid-50s. Saturday, mostly cloudy with a 40% chance of showers. Not as warm. Highs in the mid-60s. Saturday night, mostly cloudy with a 50% chance of showers. Lows in the lower 50s. Sunday, showers likely. Highs in the mid-60s. Chance of rain 60%. Sunday night, mostly cloudy with a 50% chance of showers. Lows in the upper 40s. Monday, partly sunny. Highs in the lower 60s. The 8 to 14 day outlook, from Tuesday, October 6th to Monday, October 12th, calls for below normal temperatures and near normal precipitation. Normal high temperatures across central Pennsylvania during this period range from the low 60s over the Allegheny Mountains to the upper 60s across the lower Susquehanna Valley. Normal lows range from the upper 30s over the Alleghenies to the upper 40s across the lower Susquehanna Valley. Here are the 2 a.m. conditions in the Altoona area. In Altoona, it was cloudy. The temperature was 58 degrees, the dew point 57, and the relative humidity 97%. The wind was southwest at 3 miles an hour. The pressure was 30.03 inches and steady. At State College, it was cloudy. The temperature was 59 degrees, the dew point 59, and the relative humidity 100%. The wind was calm. The pressure was 30.02 inches and rising. Now, a few other local conditions: Johnstown, fog 56, Dubois, cloudy 57, La Trobe, cloudy 59, Pittsburgh, cloudy 60, Erie, clear 57, Bradford, cloudy 56. To the south and east, the report from York was not available. Selins Grove, cloudy 61, Harrisburg, cloudy 63, Philadelphia, mostly cloudy 63, Baltimore, cloudy 64, Washington, D.C., cloudy 65. Once again, in Altoona it was 58 degrees under cloudy skies. And at State College it was 59 degrees under cloudy skies.
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Here's the hazardous weather outlook for the following counties: Bedford, Blair, Cambria, and Huntingdon. For today and tonight, no hazardous weather is expected at this time. And now the extended outlook for the period Tuesday through Sunday. No hazardous weather is expected at this time. The nor'easter will continue to slide east and away from the mid-Atlantic coast tonight, though its grip on the region will continue to be felt in the form of mostly cloudy skies and some drizzle. Overnight lows will drop into the 50s across the Commonwealth. Clouds hang around for much of Tuesday, but there should be more sunshine as the day wears on. Highs will be several degrees warmer compared to Monday, ranging from the mid-60s to mid-70s. High pressure will build in on Wednesday, bringing even less cloud cover and milder temperatures. Dry conditions will be accompanied by highs in the 70s to near 80. Thursday will be the warmest day of the week before a cold front brings our next chance for rain on Friday. Here is the latest National Weather Service forecast for Blair and Bedford counties, including the city of Altoona. Rest of tonight, cloudy. Patchy fog. Lows in the mid-50s. Northwest winds around 5 miles an hour. Tuesday, patchy fog before 10 a.m. Mostly cloudy. Highs in the upper 60s. Northwest winds around 5 miles an hour. Tuesday night, mostly cloudy through 10 p.m., then becoming partly cloudy. Patchy fog between 10 p.m. and 2 a.m. Areas of fog after 2 a.m. Lows in the lower 50s. West winds around 5 miles an hour. Wednesday, areas of fog before 10 a.m. Mostly sunny. Highs in the mid-70s. Southwest winds around 5 miles an hour. Wednesday night, partly cloudy. Lows in the upper 50s. Southwest winds around 5 miles an hour. Here is the latest National Weather Service forecast for Cambria County, including the city of Johnstown. Rest of tonight, cloudy. Areas of fog. Lows in the mid-50s. West winds around 5 miles an hour. Tuesday, areas of fog before 10 a.m. Mostly cloudy. Highs in the mid-60s. Northwest winds around 5 miles an hour. Tuesday night, mostly cloudy through 10 p.m., then becoming partly cloudy. Patchy fog after 10 p.m. Lows in the lower 50s. West winds around 5 miles an hour, becoming southwest after midnight. Wednesday, patchy dense fog before 10 a.m. Partly sunny. Highs in the mid-70s. Southwest winds around 5 miles an hour. Wednesday night, mostly cloudy before 8 p.m., then becoming partly cloudy. Lows in the upper 50s. South winds 5 to 10 miles an hour. And now the extended forecast for South Central Pennsylvania. Thursday, mostly sunny. Highs in the lower 80s. Thursday night, partly cloudy. Lows in the lower 60s. Friday, partly sunny with a 50% chance of showers. Highs in the upper 70s. Friday night, mostly cloudy with a 50% chance of showers. Lows in the mid-50s. Saturday, mostly cloudy with a 40% chance of showers. Not as warm. Highs in the mid-60s. Saturday night, mostly cloudy with a 50% chance of showers. Lows in the lower 50s. Sunday, showers likely. Highs in the mid-60s. Chance of rain 60%. Sunday night, mostly cloudy with a 50% chance of showers. Lows in the upper 40s. Monday, partly sunny. Highs in the lower 60s. 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Broadcasts originate from the National Weather Service in State College and are transmitted from the tower facilities provided by the Blair County Emergency Management Agency in Frankstown on a frequency of 162.425 MHz. We are located at Innovation Park in State College. 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Properly set weather radios, with the alarm device, will alert you when severe weather warnings or watches are issued. Programming on this station will be temporarily changed during severe weather, to bring you the latest information.
Warnings and safety information from the National Weather Service may someday save your life or protect your property. The 8 to 14 day outlook, from Tuesday, October 6th, Monday, October 12th.

degrees, the dew point 59, and the relative humidity 100%. The wind was calm. The pressure was 30.02 inches and rising. Now, a few other local conditions: Johnstown, fog 56, Dubois, cloudy 57, La Trobe, cloudy 59, Pittsburgh, cloudy 60, Erie, clear 57, Bradford, cloudy 56. To the south and east, the report from York was not available. Sealands Grove, cloudy 61, Harrisburg, cloudy 63, Philadelphia, mostly cloudy 63, Baltimore, cloudy 64, Washington, D.C., cloudy 65. Once again, in Altoona it was 58 degrees under cloudy skies. And at State College it was 59 degrees under cloudy skies. 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Here's the hazardous weather outlook for the following counties: Bedford, Blair, Cambria, and Huntingdon. For today and tonight, no hazardous weather is expected at this time. And now the extended outlook for the period Tuesday through Sunday. No hazardous weather is expected at this time. The Altoona climate summary for yesterday, September 28, 2026. Yesterday's high temperature of 63 degrees occurred at 2:32 p.m. This high was 7 degrees below the normal high of 70. Yesterday's low temperature of 56 degrees occurred at 7:12 a.m. This low was 7 degrees above the normal low of 49. A trace of precipitation fell yesterday, which brings the monthly total to 5.58 inches. This is 1.88 inches above the normal amount of 3.70 inches for September. The total precipitation for the season since September 1st now stands at 5.58 inches, which is 1.88 inches above normal. The total precipitation for the year is now 33.33 inches, which is 5.28 inches above normal. There were 5 heating degree days yesterday, which is 2 below normal. This brings the monthly total to 83, which is 11 below normal. The yearly total since July 1st is 98, which is 12 below normal. There were no cooling degree days yesterday, which is 1 below normal. This leaves the monthly total at 105, which is 39 above normal. The yearly total since January 1st is 716, which is 37 above normal. The average wind speed was less than 5 miles per hour yesterday. The normal high temperature for today is 69 degrees, and the normal low is 49. The record high for today is 88, which occurred in 1953, and the record low is 33, which occurred in 2000. Sunrise today is at 7:08 a.m. and sunset is at 6:59 p.m. The nor'easter will continue to slide east and away from the mid-Atlantic coast tonight, though its grip on the region will continue to be felt in the form of mostly cloudy skies and some drizzle. Overnight lows will drop into the 50s across the Commonwealth. Clouds hang around for much of Tuesday, but there should be more sunshine as the day wears on. Highs will be several degrees warmer compared to Monday, ranging from the mid-60s to mid-70s. High pressure will build in on Wednesday, bringing even less cloud cover and milder temperatures. Dry conditions will be accompanied by highs in the 70s to near 80. Thursday will be the warmest day of the week before a cold front brings our next chance for rain on Friday. Here is the latest National Weather Service forecast for Blair and Bedford counties, including the city of Altoona. Rest of tonight, cloudy. Patchy fog. Lows in the mid-50s. Northwest winds around 5 miles an hour. Tuesday, patchy fog before 10 a.m. Mostly cloudy. Highs in the upper 60s. Northwest winds around 5 miles an hour. Tuesday night, mostly cloudy through 10 p.m., then becoming partly cloudy. Patchy fog between 10 p.m. and 2 a.m. Areas of fog after 2 a.m. Lows in the lower 50s. West winds around 5 miles an hour. Wednesday, areas of fog before 10 a.m. Mostly sunny. Highs in the mid-70s. Southwest winds around 5 miles an hour. Wednesday night, partly cloudy. Lows in the upper 50s. Southwest winds around 5 miles an hour. Here is the latest National Weather Service forecast for Cambria County, including the city of Johnstown. Rest of tonight, cloudy. Areas of fog. Lows in the mid-50s.

west winds around 5 miles an hour. Tuesday, areas of fog before 10 a.m. Mostly cloudy. Highs in the mid-60s. Northwest winds around 5 miles an hour. Tuesday night, mostly cloudy through 10 p.m., then becoming partly cloudy. Patchy fog after 10 p.m. Lows in the lower 50s. West winds around 5 miles an hour, becoming southwest after midnight. Wednesday, patchy dense fog before 10 a.m. Partly sunny. Highs in the mid-70s. Southwest winds around 5 miles an hour. Wednesday night, mostly cloudy before 8 p.m., then becoming partly cloudy. Lows in the upper 50s. South winds 5 to 10 miles an hour. And now the extended forecast for South Central Pennsylvania. Thursday, mostly sunny. Highs in the lower 80s. Thursday night, partly cloudy. Lows in the lower 60s. Friday, partly sunny with a 50% chance of showers. Highs in the upper 70s. Friday night, mostly cloudy with a 50% chance of showers. Lows in the mid-50s. Saturday, mostly cloudy with a 40% chance of showers. Not as warm. Highs in the mid-60s. Saturday night, mostly cloudy with a 50% chance of showers. Lows in the lower 50s. Sunday, showers likely. Highs in the mid-60s. Chance of rain 60%. Sunday night, mostly cloudy with a 50% chance of showers. Lows in the upper 40s. Monday, partly sunny. Highs in the lower 60s. The 8 to 14 day outlook, from Tuesday, October 6th, Monday, October 12th, calls for below normal temperatures and near normal precipitation. Normal high temperatures across central Pennsylvania during this period range from the low 60s over the Allegheny Mountains to the upper 60s across the lower Susquehanna Valley. Normal lows range from the upper 30s over the Alleghenies to the upper 40s across the lower Susquehanna Valley. Here are the two AM conditions in the Altoona area. In Altoona, it was cloudy. The temperature was 58 degrees, the dew point 57, and the relative humidity 97%. The wind was southwest at 3 miles an hour. The pressure was 30.03 inches and steady. At State College, it was cloudy. The temperature was 59 degrees, the dew point 59, and the relative humidity 100%. The wind was calm. The pressure was 30.02 inches and rising. Now, a few other local conditions: Johnstown, fog 56, Dubois, cloudy 57, La Trobe, cloudy 59, Pittsburgh, cloudy 60, Erie, clear 57, Bradford, cloudy 56. To the south and east, the report from York was not available. Sealands Grove, cloudy 61, Harrisburg, cloudy 63, Philadelphia, mostly cloudy 63, Baltimore, cloudy 64, Washington, D.C., cloudy 65. Once again, in Altoona it was 58 degrees under cloudy skies. And at State College it was 59 degrees under cloudy skies. 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Here's the hazardous weather outlook for the following counties: Bedford, Blair, Cambria, and Huntingdon. For today and tonight, no hazardous weather is expected at this time. And now the extended outlook for the period Tuesday through Sunday. No hazardous weather is expected at this time. The Altoona climate summary for yesterday, September 28, 2026. Yesterday's high temperature of 63 degrees occurred at 2:32 p.m. This high was 7 degrees below the normal high of 70. Yesterday's low temperature of 56 degrees occurred at 7:12 a.m. This low was 7 degrees above the normal low of 49. A trace of precipitation fell yesterday, which brings the monthly total to 5.58 inches. This is 1.88 inches above the normal amount of 3.70 inches for September. The total precipitation for the season since September 1st now stands at 5.58 inches, which is 1.88 inches above normal. The total precipitation for the year is now 33.33 inches, which is 5.28 inches above normal. There were 5 heating degree days yesterday, which is 2 below normal. This brings the monthly total to 83, which is 11 below normal.
The yearly total since July 1st is 98, which is 12 below normal. There were no cooling degree days yesterday, which is 1 below normal. This leaves the monthly total at 105, which is 39 above normal. The yearly total since January 1st is 716, which is 37 above normal. The average wind speed was less than 5 miles per hour yesterday. The normal high temperature for today is 69 degrees, and the normal low is 49. The record high for today is 88, which occurred in 1953, and the record low is 33, which occurred in 2000. Sunrise today is at 7:08 a.m. and sunset is at 6:59 p.m. The nor'easter will continue to slide east and away from the mid-Atlantic coast tonight, though its grip on the region will continue to be felt in the form of mostly cloudy skies and some drizzle. Overnight lows will drop into the 50s across the Commonwealth. Clouds hang around for much of Tuesday, but there should be more sunshine as the day wears on. Highs will be several degrees warmer compared to Monday, ranging from the mid-60s to mid-70s. High pressure will build in on Wednesday, bringing even less cloud cover and milder temperatures. Dry conditions will be accompanied by highs in the 70s to near 80. Thursday will be the warmest day of the week before a cold front brings our next chance for rain on Friday. Here is the latest National Weather Service forecast for Blair and Bedford counties, including the city of Altoona. Rest of tonight, cloudy. Patchy fog. Lows in the mid-50s. Northwest winds around 5 miles an hour. Tuesday, patchy fog before 10 a.m. Mostly cloudy. Highs in the upper 60s. Northwest winds around 5 miles an hour. Tuesday night, mostly cloudy through 10 p.m., then becoming partly cloudy. Patchy fog between 10 p.m. and 2 a.m. Areas of fog after 2 a.m. Lows in the lower 50s. West winds around 5 miles an hour. Wednesday, areas of fog before 10 a.m. Mostly sunny. Highs in the mid-70s. Southwest winds around 5 miles an hour. Wednesday night, partly cloudy. Lows in the upper 50s. Southwest winds around 5 miles an hour. Here is the latest National Weather Service forecast for Cambria County, including the city of Johnstown. Rest of tonight, cloudy. Areas of fog. Lows in the mid-50s. West winds around 5 miles an hour. Tuesday, areas of fog before 10 a.m. Mostly cloudy. Highs in the mid-60s. Northwest winds around 5 miles an hour. Tuesday night, mostly cloudy through 10 p.m., then becoming partly cloudy. Patchy fog after 10 p.m. Lows in the lower 50s. West winds around 5 miles an hour, becoming southwest after midnight. Wednesday, patchy dense fog before 10 a.m. Partly sunny. Highs in the mid-70s. Southwest winds around 5 miles an hour. Wednesday night, mostly cloudy before 8 p.m., then becoming partly cloudy. Lows in the upper 50s. South winds 5 to 10 miles an hour. And now the extended forecast for South Central Pennsylvania. Thursday, mostly sunny. Highs in the lower 80s. Thursday night, partly cloudy. Lows in the lower 60s. Friday, partly sunny with a 50% chance of showers. Highs in the upper 70s. Friday night, mostly cloudy with a 50% chance of showers. Lows in the mid-50s. Saturday, mostly cloudy with a 40% chance of showers. Not as warm. Highs in the mid-60s. Saturday night, mostly cloudy with a 50% chance of showers. Lows in the lower 50s. Sunday, showers likely. Highs in the mid-60s. Chance of rain 60%. Sunday night, mostly cloudy with a 50% chance of showers. Lows in the upper 40s. Monday, partly sunny. Highs in the lower 60s. The 8 to 14 day outlook, from Tuesday, October 6th to Monday, October 12th, calls for below normal temperatures and near normal precipitation. Normal high temperatures across central Pennsylvania during this period range from the low 60s over the Allegheny Mountains to the upper 60s across the lower Susquehanna Valley. Normal lows range from the upper 30s over the Alleghenies to the upper 40s across the lower Susquehanna Valley.
Here are the two AM conditions in the Altoona area. In Altoona, it was cloudy. The temperature was 58 degrees, the dew point 57, and the relative humidity 97%. The wind was southwest at 3 miles an hour. The pressure was 30.03 inches and steady. At State College, it was cloudy. The temperature was 59 degrees, the dew point 59, and the relative humidity 100%. The wind was calm. The pressure was 30.02 inches and rising. Now, a few other local conditions: Johnstown, fog 56, Dubois, cloudy 57, La Trobe, cloudy 59, Pittsburgh, cloudy 60, Erie, clear 57, Bradford, cloudy 56. To the south and east, the report from York was not available. Sealands Grove, cloudy 61, Harrisburg, cloudy 63, Philadelphia, mostly cloudy 63, Baltimore, cloudy 64, Washington, D.C., cloudy 65. Once again, in Altoona it was 58 degrees under cloudy skies. And at State College it was 59 degrees under cloudy skies. 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Here's the hazardous weather outlook for the following counties: Bedford, Blair, Cambria, and Huntingdon. For today and tonight, no hazardous weather is expected at this time. And now the extended outlook for the period Tuesday through Sunday. No hazardous weather is expected at this time. The Altoona Climate Summary for yesterday, September 28, 2026. Yesterday's high temperature of 63 degrees occurred at 2:32 p.m. This high was 7 degrees below the normal high of 70. Yesterday's low temperature of 56 degrees occurred at 7:12 a.m. This low was 7 degrees above the normal low of 49. A trace of precipitation fell yesterday, which brings the monthly total to 5.58 inches. This is 1.88 inches above the normal amount of 3.70 inches for September. The total precipitation for the season since September 1st now stands at 5.58 inches, which is 1.88 inches above normal. The total precipitation for the year is now 33.33 inches, which is 5.28 inches above normal. There were 5 heating degree days yesterday, which is 2 below normal. This brings the monthly total to 83, which is 11 below normal. The yearly total since July 1st is 98, which is 12 below normal. There were no cooling degree days yesterday, which is 1 below normal. This leaves the monthly total at 105, which is 39 above normal. The yearly total since January 1st is 716, which is 37 above normal. The average wind speed was less than 5 miles per hour yesterday. The normal high temperature for today is 69 degrees, and the normal low is 49. The record high for today is 88, which occurred in 1953, and the record low is 33, which occurred in 2000. Sunrise today is at 7:08 a.m. and sunset is at 6:59 p.m. The nor'easter will continue to slide east and away from the mid-Atlantic coast tonight, though its grip on the region will continue to be felt in the form of mostly cloudy skies and some drizzle. Overnight lows will drop into the 50s across the Commonwealth. Clouds hang around for much of Tuesday, but there should be more sunshine as the day wears on. Highs will be several degrees warmer compared to Monday, ranging from the mid-60s to mid-70s. High pressure will build in on Wednesday, bringing even less cloud cover and milder temperatures. Dry conditions will be accompanied by highs in the 70s to near 80. Thursday will be the warmest day of the week before a cold front brings our next chance for rain on Friday. Here is the latest National Weather Service forecast for Blair and Bedford counties, including the city of Altoona. Rest of tonight, cloudy. Patchy fog. Lows in the mid-50s. Northwest winds around 5 miles an hour. Tuesday, patchy fog before 10 a.m. Mostly cloudy. Highs in the upper 60s. Northwest winds around 5 miles an hour. Tuesday night, mostly cloudy through 10 p.m., then becoming partly cloudy. Patchy fog between 10 p.m. and 2 a.m. Areas of fog after 2 a.m. Lows in the lower 50s. West winds around 5 miles an hour. Wednesday, areas of fog before 10 a.m. Mostly sunny. Highs in the mid-70s.
southwest winds around 5 miles an hour. Wednesday night, partly cloudy. Lows in the upper 50s. Southwest winds around 5 miles an hour. Here is the latest National Weather Service forecast for Cambria County, including the city of Johnstown. Rest of tonight, cloudy. Areas of fog. Lows in the mid-50s. West winds around 5 miles an hour. Tuesday, areas of fog before 10 a.m. Mostly cloudy. Highs in the mid-60s. Northwest winds around 5 miles an hour. Tuesday night, mostly cloudy through 10 p.m., then becoming partly cloudy. Patchy fog after 10 p.m. Lows in the lower 50s. West winds around 5 miles an hour, becoming southwest after midnight. Wednesday, patchy dense fog before 10 a.m. Partly sunny. Highs in the mid-70s. Southwest winds around 5 miles an hour. Wednesday night, mostly cloudy before 8 p.m., then becoming partly cloudy. Lows in the upper 50s. South winds 5 to 10 miles an hour. And now the extended forecast for south central Pennsylvania. Thursday, mostly sunny. Highs in the lower 80s. Thursday night, partly cloudy. Lows in the lower 60s. Friday, partly sunny with a 50% chance of showers. Highs in the upper 70s. Friday night, mostly cloudy with a 50% chance of showers. Lows in the mid-50s. Saturday, mostly cloudy with a 40% chance of showers. Not as warm. Highs in the mid-60s. Saturday night, mostly cloudy with a 50% chance of showers. Lows in the lower 50s. Sunday, showers likely. Highs in the mid-60s. Chance of rain 60%. Sunday night, mostly cloudy with a 50% chance of showers. Lows in the upper 40s. Monday, partly sunny. Highs in the lower 60s. The 8 to 14 day outlook, from Tuesday, October 6th to Monday, October 12th, calls for below normal temperatures and near normal precipitation. Normal high temperatures across central Pennsylvania during this period range from the low 60s over the Allegheny Mountains to the upper 60s across the lower Susquehanna Valley. Normal lows range from the upper 30s over the Alleghenies to the upper 40s across the lower Susquehanna Valley. Here are the 2 a.m. conditions in the Altoona area. In Altoona, it was cloudy. The temperature was 58 degrees, the dew point 57, and the relative humidity 97%. The wind was southwest at 3 miles an hour. The pressure was 30.03 inches and steady. At State College, it was cloudy. The temperature was 59 degrees, the dew point 59, and the relative humidity 100%. The wind was calm. The pressure was 30.02 inches and rising. Now, a few other local conditions: Johnstown, fog 56, Dubois, cloudy 57, La Trobe, cloudy 59, Pittsburgh, cloudy 60, Erie, clear 57, Bradford, cloudy 56. To the south and east, the report from York was not available. Selinsgrove, Grove, cloudy 61, Harrisburg, cloudy 63, Philadelphia, mostly cloudy 63, Baltimore, cloudy 64, Washington, D.C., cloudy 65. Once again, in Altoona it was 58 degrees under cloudy skies. And at State College it was 59 degrees under cloudy skies. 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Here's the hazardous weather outlook for the following counties: Bedford, Blair, Cambria, and Huntingdon. For today and tonight, no hazardous weather is expected at this time. And now the extended outlook for the period Tuesday through Sunday. No hazardous weather is expected at this time. The Altoona climate summary for yesterday, September 28, 2026. Yesterday's high temperature of 63 degrees occurred at 2:32 p.m. This high was 7 degrees below the normal high of 70. Yesterday's low temperature of 56 degrees occurred at 7:12 a.m. This low was 7 degrees above the normal low of 49. A trace of precipitation fell yesterday, which brings the monthly total to 5.58 inches.
This is 1.88 inches above the normal amount of 3.70 inches for September. The total precipitation for the season since September 1st now stands at 5.58 inches, which is 1.88 inches above normal. The total precipitation for the year is now 33.33 inches, which is 5.28 inches above normal. There were 5 heating degree days yesterday, which is 2 below normal. This brings the monthly total to 83, which is 11 below normal. The yearly total since July 1st is 98, which is 12 below normal. There were no cooling degree days yesterday, which is 1 below normal. This leaves the monthly total at 105, which is 39 above normal. The yearly total since January 1st is 716, which is 37 above normal. The average wind speed was less than 5 miles per hour yesterday. The normal high temperature for today is 69 degrees, and the normal low is 49. The record high for today is 88, which occurred in 1953, and the record low is 33, which occurred in 2000. Sunrise today is at 7:08 a.m. and sunset is at 6:59 p.m. The nor'easter will continue to slide east and away from the mid-Atlantic coast tonight, though its grip on the region will continue to be felt in the form of mostly cloudy skies and some drizzle. Overnight lows will drop into the 50s across the Commonwealth. Clouds hang around for much of Tuesday, but there should be more sunshine as the day wears on. Highs will be several degrees warmer compared to Monday, ranging from the mid-60s to mid-70s. High pressure will build in on Wednesday, bringing even less cloud cover and milder temperatures. Dry conditions will be accompanied by highs in the 70s to near 80. Thursday will be the warmest day of the week before a cold front brings our next chance for rain on Friday. Here is the latest National Weather Service forecast for Blair and Bedford counties, including the city of Altoona. Rest of tonight, cloudy. Patchy fog. Lows in the mid-50s. Northwest winds around 5 miles an hour. Tuesday, patchy fog before 10 a.m. Mostly cloudy. Highs in the upper 60s. Northwest winds around 5 miles an hour. Tuesday night, mostly cloudy through 10 p.m., then becoming partly cloudy. Patchy fog between 10 p.m. and 2 a.m. Areas of fog after 2 a.m. Lows in the lower 50s. West winds around 5 miles an hour. Wednesday, areas of fog before 10 a.m. Mostly sunny. Highs in the mid-70s. Southwest winds around 5 miles an hour. Wednesday night, partly cloudy. Lows in the upper 50s. Southwest winds around 5 miles an hour. Here is the latest National Weather Service forecast for Cambria County, including the city of Johnstown. Rest of tonight, cloudy. Areas of fog. Lows in the mid-50s. West winds around 5 miles an hour. Tuesday, areas of fog before 10 a.m. Mostly cloudy. Highs in the mid-60s. Northwest winds around 5 miles an hour. Tuesday night, mostly cloudy through 10 p.m., then becoming partly cloudy. Patchy fog after 10 p.m. Lows in the lower 50s. West winds around 5 miles an hour, becoming southwest after midnight. Wednesday, patchy dense fog before 10 a.m. Partly sunny. Highs in the mid-70s. Southwest winds around 5 miles an hour. Wednesday night, mostly cloudy before 8 p.m., then becoming partly cloudy. Lows in the upper 50s. South winds 5 to 10 miles an hour. And now the extended forecast for South Central Pennsylvania. Thursday, mostly sunny. Highs in the lower 80s. Thursday night, partly cloudy. Lows in the lower 60s. Friday, partly sunny with a 50% chance of showers. Highs in the upper 70s. Friday night, mostly cloudy with a 50% chance of showers. Lows in the mid-50s. Saturday, mostly cloudy with a 40% chance of showers. Not as warm. Highs in the mid-60s. Saturday night, mostly cloudy with a 50% chance of showers. Lows in the lower 50s. Sunday, showers likely. Highs in the mid-60s. Chance of rain 60%. Sunday night, mostly cloudy with a 50% chance of showers. Lows in the upper 40s. Monday, partly sunny. Highs in the lower 60s.
The 8 to 14 day outlook, from Tuesday, October 6th to Monday, October 12th, calls for below normal temperatures and near normal precipitation. Normal high temperatures across central Pennsylvania during this period range from the low 60s over the Allegheny Mountains to the upper 60s across the lower Susquehanna Valley. Normal lows range from the upper 30s over the Alleghenies to the upper 40s across the lower Susquehanna Valley. Here are the 2 a.m. conditions in the Altoona area. In Altoona, it was cloudy. The temperature was 58 degrees, the dew point 57, and the relative humidity 97%. The wind was southwest at 3 miles an hour. The pressure was 30.03 inches and steady. At State College, it was cloudy. The temperature was 59 degrees, the dew point 59, and the relative humidity 100%. The wind was calm. The pressure was 30.02 inches and rising. Now, a few other local conditions: Johnstown, fog 56, DuBois, cloudy 57, La Trobe, cloudy 59, Pittsburgh, cloudy 60, Erie, clear 57, Bradford, cloudy 56. To the south and east, the report from York was not available. Sealands Grove, cloudy 61, Harrisburg, cloudy 63, Philadelphia, mostly cloudy 63, Baltimore, cloudy 64, Washington, D.C., cloudy 65. Once again, in Altoona it was 58 degrees under cloudy skies. And at State College it was 59 degrees under cloudy skies. 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Here's the hazardous weather outlook for the following counties: Bedford, Blair, Cambria, and Huntingdon. For today and tonight, no hazardous weather is expected at this time. And now the extended outlook for the period Tuesday through Sunday. No hazardous weather is expected at this time. The Altoona climate summary for yesterday, September 28, 2026. Yesterday's high temperature of 63 degrees occurred at 2:32 p.m. This high was 7 degrees below the normal high of 70. Yesterday's low temperature of 56 degrees occurred at 7:12 a.m. This low was 7 degrees above the normal low of 49. A trace of precipitation fell yesterday, which brings the monthly total to 5.58 inches. This is 1.88 inches above the normal amount of 3.70 inches for September. The total precipitation for the season since September 1st now stands at 5.58 inches, which is 1.88 inches above normal. The total precipitation for the year is now 33.33 inches, which is 5.28 inches above normal. There were 5 heating degree days yesterday, which is 2 below normal. This brings the monthly total to 83, which is 11 below normal. The yearly total since July 1st is 98, which is 12 below normal. There were no cooling degree days yesterday, which is 1 below normal. This leaves the monthly total at 105, which is 39 above normal. The yearly total since January 1st is 716, which is 37 above normal. The average wind speed was less than 5 miles per hour yesterday. The normal high temperature for today is 69 degrees, and the normal low is 49. The record high for today is 88, which occurred in 1953, and the record low is 33, which occurred in 2000. Sunrise today is at 7:08 a.m. and sunset is at 6:59 p.m. The nor'easter will continue to slide east and away from the mid-Atlantic coast tonight, though its grip on the region will continue to be felt in the form of mostly cloudy skies and some drizzle. Overnight lows will drop into the 50s across the Commonwealth. Clouds hang around for much of Tuesday, but there should be more sunshine as the day wears on. Highs will be several degrees warmer compared to Monday, ranging from the mid-60s to mid-70s. High pressure will build in on Wednesday, bringing even less cloud cover and milder temperatures. Dry conditions will be accompanied by highs in the 70s to near 80. Thursday will be the warmest day of the week before a cold front brings our next chance for rain on Friday. Here is the latest National Weather Service forecast for Blair and Bedford counties, including the city of Altoona. Rest of tonight, cloudy. Patchy fog. Lows in the mid-50s. Northwest winds around 5 miles an hour. Tuesday, patchy fog before 10 a.m. Mostly cloudy. Highs in the upper 60s.
Northwest winds around 5 miles an hour. Tuesday night, mostly cloudy through 10 p.m., then becoming partly cloudy. Patchy fog between 10 p.m. and 2 a.m. Areas of fog after 2 a.m. Lows in the lower 50s. West winds around 5 miles an hour. Wednesday, areas of fog before 10 a.m. Mostly sunny. Highs in the mid-70s. Southwest winds around 5 miles an hour. Wednesday night, partly cloudy. Lows in the upper 50s. Southwest winds around 5 miles an hour. Here is the latest National Weather Service forecast for Cambria County, including the city of Johnstown. Rest of tonight, cloudy. Areas of fog. Lows in the mid-50s. West winds around 5 miles an hour. Tuesday, areas of fog before 10 a.m. Mostly cloudy. Highs in the mid-60s. Northwest winds around 5 miles an hour. Tuesday night, mostly cloudy through 10 p.m., then becoming partly cloudy. Patchy fog after 10 p.m. Lows in the lower 50s. West winds around 5 miles an hour, becoming southwest after midnight. Wednesday, patchy dense fog before 10 a.m. Partly sunny. Highs in the mid-70s. Southwest winds around 5 miles an hour. Wednesday night, mostly cloudy before 8 p.m., then becoming partly cloudy. Lows in the upper 50s. South winds 5 to 10 miles an hour. And now the extended forecast for South Central Pennsylvania. Thursday, mostly sunny. Highs in the lower 80s. Thursday night, partly cloudy. Lows in the lower 60s. Friday, partly sunny with a 50% chance of showers. Highs in the upper 70s. Friday night, mostly cloudy with a 50% chance of showers. Lows in the mid-50s. Saturday, mostly cloudy with a 40% chance of showers. Not as warm. Highs in the mid-60s. Saturday night, mostly cloudy with a 50% chance of showers. Lows in the lower 50s. Sunday, showers likely. Highs in the mid-60s. Chance of rain 60%. Sunday night, mostly cloudy with a 50% chance of showers. Lows in the upper 40s. Monday, partly sunny. Highs in the lower 60s. Here is the latest National Weather Service forecast for Blair and Bedford counties, including the city of Altoona. Rest of tonight, cloudy. Patchy fog. Near steady temperature in the mid-50s. Northwest winds around 5 miles an hour. Tuesday, patchy fog before 10 a.m. Mostly cloudy. Highs around 70. Northwest winds around 5 miles an hour. Tuesday night, mostly cloudy through 10 p.m., then becoming partly cloudy. Patchy fog between 10 p.m. and 2 a.m. Areas of fog after 2 a.m. Lows in the lower 50s. West winds around 5 miles an hour. Wednesday, areas of fog before 10 a.m. Mostly sunny. Highs in the mid-70s. Southwest winds around 5 miles an hour. Wednesday night, mostly cloudy. Lows in the upper 50s. Southwest winds around 5 miles an hour. Here is the latest National Weather Service forecast for Cambria County, including the city of Johnstown. Rest of tonight, cloudy. Areas of fog. Near steady temperature in the mid-50s. West winds around 5 miles an hour. Tuesday, areas of fog before 10 a.m. Mostly cloudy. Highs in the upper 60s. Northwest winds around 5 miles an hour. Tuesday night, mostly cloudy through 10 p.m., then becoming partly cloudy. Patchy fog after 10 p.m. Lows in the lower 50s. West winds around 5 miles an hour, becoming southwest after midnight. Wednesday, patchy dense fog before 10 a.m. Partly sunny. Highs in the mid-70s. Southwest winds around 5 miles an hour. Wednesday night, mostly cloudy. Lows in the upper 50s. Southwest winds around 5 miles an hour. And now the extended forecast for South Central Pennsylvania. Thursday, mostly sunny. Highs in the lower 80s. Thursday night, partly cloudy. Lows around 60.
Friday, mostly sunny with a 20% chance of showers. Highs in the lower 80s. Friday night, mostly cloudy with a 50% chance of showers. Lows in the mid-50s. Saturday, mostly cloudy with a 50% chance of showers. Not as warm. Highs in the upper 60s. Saturday night, showers likely. Lows in the lower 50s. Chance of rain 70%. Sunday, showers likely. Highs in the mid-60s. Chance of rain 70%. Sunday night, mostly cloudy. Lows in the mid-40s. Monday, partly sunny. Highs in the lower 60s. The 8 to 14 day outlook, from Tuesday, October 6th to Monday, October 12th, calls for below normal temperatures and near normal precipitation. Normal high temperatures across central Pennsylvania during this period range from the low 60s over the Allegheny Mountains to the upper 60s across the lower Susquehanna Valley. Normal lows range from the upper 30s over the Alleghenies to the upper 40s across the lower Susquehanna Valley. Here are the 3 a.m. conditions in the Altoona area. In Altoona, light rain was falling. The temperature was 58 degrees, the dew point 57, and the relative humidity 97%. The wind was calm. The pressure was 30.03 inches and steady. At State College, it was cloudy. The temperature was 59 degrees, the dew point 59, and the relative humidity 100%. The wind was east at 1 mile an hour. The pressure was 30.02 inches and steady. Now, a few other local conditions: Johnstown, fog 56, DuBois, cloudy 57, Pittsburgh mostly cloudy 60, Erie, clear 56, Bradford cloudy 56. To the south and east, York, cloudy 62, Selams Grove cloudy 60, Harrisburg cloudy 63, Philadelphia mostly cloudy 62, Baltimore mostly cloudy 64, Washington D.C. cloudy 65. Once again, in Altoona it was 58 degrees with light rain. And at State College it was 59 degrees under cloudy skies. 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Here's the hazardous weather outlook for the following counties: Bedford, Blair, Cambria, and Huntingdon. For today and tonight, no hazardous weather is expected at this time. And now the extended outlook for the period Tuesday through Sunday. No hazardous weather is expected at this time. The Altoona Climate Summary for yesterday, September 28, 2026. Yesterday's high temperature of 63 degrees occurred at 2:32 p.m. This high was 7 degrees below the normal high of 70. Yesterday's low temperature of 56 degrees occurred at 7:12 a.m. This low was 7 degrees above the normal low of 49. A trace of precipitation fell yesterday, which brings the monthly total to 5.58 inches. This is 1.88 inches above the normal amount of 3.70 inches for September. The total precipitation for the season since September 1st now stands at 5.58 inches, which is 1.88 inches above normal. The total precipitation for the year is now 33.33 inches, which is 5.28 inches above normal. There were 5 heating degree days yesterday, which is 2 below normal. This brings the monthly total to 83, which is 11 below normal. The yearly total since July 1st is 98, which is 12 below normal. There were no cooling degree days yesterday, which is 1 below normal. This leaves the monthly total at 105, which is 39 above normal. The yearly total since January 1st is 716, which is 37 above normal. The average wind speed was less than 5 miles per hour yesterday. The normal high temperature for today is 69 degrees, and the normal low is 49. The record high for today is 88, which occurred in 1953, and the record low is 33, which occurred in 2000. Sunrise today is at 7:08 a.m. and sunset is at 6:59 p.m. The nor'easter will continue to slide east and away from the mid-Atlantic coast tonight, though its grip on the region will continue to be felt in the form of mostly cloudy skies and some drizzle. Overnight lows will drop into the 50s across the Commonwealth. Clouds hang around for much of Tuesday, but there should be more sunshine as the day wears on.
Highs will be several degrees warmer compared to Monday, ranging from the mid-60s to mid-70s. High pressure will build in on Wednesday, bringing even less cloud cover and milder temperatures. Dry conditions will be accompanied by highs in the 70s to near 80. Thursday will be the warmest day of the week before a cold front brings our next chance for rain on Friday. Here is the latest National Weather Service forecast for Blair and Bedford counties, including the city of Altoona. Rest of tonight, cloudy. Patchy fog. Near steady temperature in the mid-50s. Northwest winds around 5 miles an hour. Tuesday, patchy fog before 10 a.m. Mostly cloudy. Highs around 70. Northwest winds around 5 miles an hour. Tuesday night, mostly cloudy through 10 p.m., then becoming partly cloudy. Patchy fog between 10 p.m. and 2 a.m. Areas of fog after 2 a.m. Lows in the lower 50s. West winds around 5 miles an hour. Wednesday, areas of fog before 10 a.m. Mostly sunny. Highs in the mid-70s. Southwest winds around 5 miles an hour. Wednesday night, mostly cloudy. Lows in the upper 50s. Southwest winds around 5 miles an hour. Here is the latest National Weather Service forecast for Cambria County, including the city of Johnstown. Rest of tonight, cloudy. Areas of fog. Near steady temperature in the mid-50s. West winds around 5 miles an hour. Tuesday, areas of fog before 10 a.m. Mostly cloudy. Highs in the upper 60s. Northwest winds around 5 miles an hour. Tuesday night, mostly cloudy through 10 p.m., then becoming partly cloudy. Patchy fog after 10 p.m. Lows in the lower 50s. West winds around 5 miles an hour, becoming southwest after midnight. Wednesday, patchy dense fog before 10 a.m. Partly sunny. Highs in the mid-70s. Southwest winds around 5 miles an hour. Wednesday night, mostly cloudy. Lows in the upper 50s. Southwest winds around 5 miles an hour. And now the extended forecast for South Central Pennsylvania. Thursday, mostly sunny. Highs in the lower 80s. Thursday night, partly cloudy. Lows around 60. Friday, mostly sunny with a 20% chance of showers. Highs in the lower 80s. Friday night, mostly cloudy with a 50% chance of showers. Lows in the mid-50s. Saturday, mostly cloudy with a 50% chance of showers. Not as warm. Highs in the upper 60s. Saturday night, showers likely. Lows in the lower 50s. Chance of rain 70%. Sunday, showers likely. Highs in the mid-60s. Chance of rain 70%. Sunday night, mostly cloudy. Lows in the mid-40s. Monday, partly sunny. Highs in the lower 60s. The 8 to 14 day outlook, from Tuesday, October 6th to Monday, October 12th, calls for below normal temperatures and near normal precipitation. Normal high temperatures across central Pennsylvania during this period range from the low 60s over the Allegheny Mountains to the upper 60s across the lower Susquehanna Valley. Normal lows range from the upper 30s over the Alleghenies to the upper 40s across the lower Susquehanna Valley. Here are the 3 a.m. conditions in the Altoona area. In Altoona, light rain was falling. The temperature was 58 degrees, the dew point 57, and the relative humidity 97%. The wind was calm. The pressure was 30.03 inches and steady. At State College, it was cloudy. The temperature was 59 degrees, the dew point 59, and the relative humidity 100%. The wind was east at 1 mile an hour. The pressure was 30.02 inches and steady. Now, a few other local conditions: Johnstown, fog 56, DuBois, cloudy 57, Pittsburgh mostly cloudy 60, Erie, clear 56, Bradford cloudy 56. To the south and east, York, cloudy 62, Selins Grove cloudy 60, Harrisburg cloudy 63, Philadelphia mostly cloudy 62, Baltimore mostly cloudy 64, Washington D.C. cloudy 65. Once again, in Altoona it was 58 degrees with light rain.
and at State College it was 59 degrees under cloudy skies. This is NOAA Weather Radio, All Hazards Station WNG 589. 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Here's the hazardous weather outlook for the following counties: Bedford, Blair, Cambria, and Huntingdon. For today and tonight, no hazardous weather is expected at this time. And now the extended outlook for the period Tuesday through Sunday. No hazardous weather is expected at this time. The Altoona Climate Summary for yesterday, September 28, 2026. Yesterday's high temperature of 63 degrees occurred at 2:32 p.m. This high was 7 degrees below the normal high of 70. Yesterday's low temperature of 56 degrees occurred at 7:12 a.m. This low was 7 degrees above the normal low of 49. A trace of precipitation fell yesterday, which brings the monthly total to 5.58 inches. This is 1.88 inches above the normal amount of 3.70 inches for September. The total precipitation for the season since September 1st now stands at 5.58 inches, which is 1.88 inches above normal. The total precipitation for the year is now 33.33 inches, which is 5.28 inches above normal. There were 5 heating degree days yesterday, which is 2 below normal. This brings the monthly total to 83, which is 11 below normal. The yearly total since July 1st is 98, which is 12 below normal. There were no cooling degree days yesterday, which is 1 below normal. This leaves the monthly total at 105, which is 39 above normal. The yearly total since January 1st is 716, which is 37 above normal. The average wind speed was less than 5 miles per hour yesterday. The normal high temperature for today is 69 degrees, and the normal low is 49. The record high for today is 88, which occurred in 1953, and the record low is 33, which occurred in 2000. Sunrise today is at 7:08 a.m. and sunset is at 6:59 p.m. The nor'easter will continue to slide east and away from the mid-Atlantic coast tonight, though its grip on the region will continue to be felt in the form of mostly cloudy skies and some drizzle. Overnight lows will drop into the 50s across the Commonwealth. Clouds hang around for much of Tuesday, but there should be more sunshine as the day wears on. Highs will be several degrees warmer compared to Monday, ranging from the mid-60s to mid-70s. High pressure will build in on Wednesday, bringing even less cloud cover and milder temperatures. Dry conditions will be accompanied by highs in the 70s to near 80. Thursday will be the warmest day of the week before a cold front brings our next chance for rain on Friday. Here is the latest National Weather Service forecast for Blair and Bedford counties, including the city of Altoona. Rest of tonight, cloudy. Patchy fog. Near steady temperature in the mid-50s. Northwest winds around 5 miles an hour. Tuesday, patchy fog before 10 a.m. Mostly cloudy. Highs around 70. Northwest winds around 5 miles an hour. Tuesday night, mostly cloudy through 10 p.m., then becoming partly cloudy. Patchy fog between 10 p.m. and 2 a.m. Areas of fog after 2 a.m. Lows in the lower 50s. West winds around 5 miles an hour. Wednesday, areas of fog before 10 a.m. Mostly sunny. Highs in the mid-70s. Southwest winds around 5 miles an hour. Wednesday night, mostly cloudy. Lows in the upper 50s. Southwest winds around 5 miles an hour. Here is the latest National Weather Service forecast for Cambria County, including the city of Johnstown. Rest of tonight, cloudy. Areas of fog. Near steady temperature in the mid-50s. West winds around 5 miles an hour. Tuesday, areas of fog before 10 a.m. Mostly cloudy. Highs in the upper 60s. Northwest winds around 5 miles an hour. Tuesday night, mostly cloudy through 10 p.m., then becoming partly cloudy. Patchy fog after 10 p.m. Lows in the lower 50s. West winds around 5 miles an hour, becoming southwest after midnight. Wednesday, patchy dense fog before 10 a.m. Partly sunny. Highs in the mid-70s. Southwest winds around 5 miles an hour. Wednesday night, mostly cloudy.
lows in the upper 50s. Southwest winds around 5 miles an hour. And now the extended forecast for south central Pennsylvania. Thursday, mostly sunny. Highs in the lower 80s. Thursday night, partly cloudy. Lows around 60. Friday, mostly sunny with a 20% chance of showers. Highs in the lower 80s. Friday night, mostly cloudy with a 50% chance of showers. Lows in the mid-50s. Saturday, mostly cloudy with a 50% chance of showers. Not as warm. Highs in the upper 60s. Saturday night, showers likely. Lows in the lower 50s. Chance of rain 70%. Sunday, showers likely. Highs in the mid-60s. Chance of rain 70%. Sunday night, mostly cloudy. Lows in the mid-40s. Monday, partly sunny. Highs in the lower 60s. The 8 to 14 day outlook, from Tuesday, October 6th to Monday, October 12th, calls for below normal temperatures and near normal precipitation. Normal high temperatures across central Pennsylvania during this period range from the low 60s over the Allegheny Mountains to the upper 60s across the lower Susquehanna Valley. Normal lows range from the upper 30s over the Alleghenies to the upper 40s across the lower Susquehanna Valley. Here are the 3 a.m. conditions in the Altoona area. In Altoona, light rain was falling. The temperature was 58 degrees, the dew point 57, and the relative humidity 97%. The wind was calm. The pressure was 30.03 inches and steady. At State College, it was cloudy. The temperature was 59 degrees, the dew point 59, and the relative humidity 100%. The wind was east at 1 mile an hour. The pressure was 30.02 inches and steady. Now, a few other local conditions: Johnstown, fog 56, DuBois, cloudy 57, Pittsburgh mostly cloudy 60, Erie, clear 56, Bradford cloudy 56. To the south and east, York, cloudy 62, Selins Grove cloudy 60, Harrisburg cloudy 63, Philadelphia mostly cloudy 62, Baltimore mostly cloudy 64, Washington DC cloudy 65. Once again, in Altoona it was 58 degrees with light rain. And at State College it was 59 degrees under cloudy skies. This is NOAA Weather Radio, All Hazards Station WNG 589. 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We are located at Innovation Park in State College. 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Properly set weather radios, with the alarm device, will alert you when severe weather warnings or watches are issued. Programming on this station will be temporarily changed during severe weather, to bring you the latest information. Warnings and safety information from the National Weather Service may someday save your life or protect your property. Here's the hazardous weather outlook, for the following counties: Bedford, Blair, Cambria and Huntingdon. For today and tonight. No hazardous weather is expected at this time. And now the extended outlook for the period Tuesday through Sunday. No hazardous weather is expected at this time. The Altoona climate summary for yesterday, September 28, 2026. Yesterday's high temperature of 63 degrees occurred at 2:32 p.m. This high was 7 degrees below the normal high of 70. Yesterday's low temperature of 56 degrees occurred at 7:12 a.m. This low was 7 degrees above the normal low of 49. A trace of precipitation fell yesterday, which brings the monthly total to 5.58 inches. This is 1.88 inches above the normal amount of 3.70 inches for September. The total precipitation for the season since September 1st now stands at 5.58 inches, which is 1.88 inches above normal. The total precipitation for the year is now 33.33 inches, which is 5.28 inches above normal. There were 5 heating degree days yesterday, which is 2 below normal. This brings the monthly total to 83, which is 11 below normal.
The yearly total since July 1st is 98, which is 12 below normal. There were no cooling degree days yesterday, which is 1 below normal. This leaves

much of Tuesday, but there should be more sunshine as the day wears on. Highs will be several degrees warmer compared to Monday, ranging from the mid-60s to mid-70s. High pressure will build in on Wednesday, bringing even less cloud cover and milder temperatures. Dry conditions will be accompanied by highs in the 70s to near 80. Thursday will be the warmest day of the week before a cold front brings our next chance for rain on Friday. Here is the latest National Weather Service forecast for Blair and Bedford counties, including the city of Altoona. Rest of tonight, cloudy. Patchy fog. Near steady temperature in the mid-50s. Northwest winds around 5 miles an hour. Tuesday, patchy fog before 10 a.m. Mostly cloudy. Highs around 70. Northwest winds around 5 miles an hour. Tuesday night, mostly cloudy through 10 p.m., then becoming partly cloudy. Patchy fog between 10 p.m. and 2 a.m. Areas of fog after 2 a.m. Lows in the lower 50s. West winds around 5 miles an hour. Wednesday, areas of fog before 10 a.m. Mostly sunny. Highs in the mid-70s. Southwest winds around 5 miles an hour. Wednesday night, mostly cloudy. Lows in the upper 50s. Southwest winds around 5 miles an hour. Here is the latest National Weather Service forecast for Cambria County, including the city of Johnstown. Rest of tonight, cloudy. Areas of fog. Near steady temperature in the mid-50s. West winds around 5 miles an hour. Tuesday, areas of fog before 10 a.m. Mostly cloudy. Highs in the upper 60s. Northwest winds around 5 miles an hour. Tuesday night, mostly cloudy through 10 p.m., then becoming partly cloudy. Patchy fog after 10 p.m. Lows in the lower 50s. West winds around 5 miles an hour, becoming southwest after midnight. Wednesday, patchy dense fog before 10 a.m. Partly sunny. Highs in the mid-70s. Southwest winds around 5 miles an hour. Wednesday night, mostly cloudy. Lows in the upper 50s. Southwest winds around 5 miles an hour. And now the extended forecast for South Central Pennsylvania. Thursday, mostly sunny. Highs in the lower 80s. Thursday night, partly cloudy. Lows around 60. Friday, mostly sunny with a 20% chance of showers. Highs in the lower 80s. Friday night, mostly cloudy with a 50% chance of showers. Lows in the mid-50s. Saturday, mostly cloudy with a 50% chance of showers. Not as warm. Highs in the upper 60s. Saturday night, showers likely. Lows in the lower 50s. Chance of rain 70%. Sunday, showers likely. Highs in the mid-60s. Chance of rain 70%. Sunday night, mostly cloudy. Lows in the mid-40s. Monday, partly sunny. Highs in the lower 60s. The 8 to 14 day outlook, from Tuesday, October 6th to Monday, October 12th, calls for below normal temperatures and near normal precipitation. Normal high temperatures across central Pennsylvania during this period range from the low 60s over the Allegheny Mountains to the upper 60s across the lower Susquehanna Valley. Normal lows range from the upper 30s over the Alleghenies to the upper 40s across the lower Susquehanna Valley. Here are the 3 a.m. conditions in the Altoona area. In Altoona, light rain was falling. The temperature was 58 degrees, the dew point 57, and the relative humidity 97%. The wind was calm. The pressure was 30.03 inches and steady. At State College, it was cloudy. The temperature was 59 degrees, the dew point 59, and the relative humidity 100%. The wind was east at 1 mile an hour. The pressure was 30.02 inches and steady. Now, a few other local conditions: Johnstown, fog 56, DuBois, cloudy 57, Pittsburgh mostly cloudy 60, Erie, clear 56, Bradford cloudy 56. To the south and east, York, cloudy 62, Selins Grove cloudy 60, Harrisburg cloudy 63, Philadelphia mostly cloudy 62, Baltimore mostly cloudy 64, Washington DC cloudy 65. Once again, in Altoona it was 50.

48 degrees with light rain. And at State College, it was 59 degrees under cloudy skies. This is NOAA Weather Radio, All Hazards Station WMG 589. 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Here's the hazardous weather outlook for the following counties: Bedford, Blair, Cambria, and Huntingdon. For today and tonight, no hazardous weather is expected at this time. And now the extended outlook for the period Tuesday through Sunday. No hazardous weather is expected at this time. The Altoona climate summary for yesterday, September 28, 2026. Yesterday's high temperature of 63 degrees occurred at 2:32 p.m. This high was 7 degrees below the normal high of 70. Yesterday's low temperature of 56 degrees occurred at 7:12 a.m. This low was 7 degrees above the normal low of 49. A trace of precipitation fell yesterday, which brings the monthly total to 5.58 inches. This is 1.88 inches above the normal amount of 3.70 inches for September. The total precipitation for the season since September 1st now stands at 5.58 inches, which is 1.88 inches above normal. The total precipitation for the year is now 33.33 inches, which is 5.28 inches above normal. There were 5 heating degree days yesterday, which is 2 below normal. This brings the monthly total to 83, which is 11 below normal. The yearly total since July 1st is 98, which is 12 below normal. There were no cooling degree days yesterday, which is 1 below normal. This leaves the monthly total at 105, which is 39 above normal. The yearly total since January 1st is 716, which is 37 above normal. The average wind speed was less than 5 miles per hour yesterday. The normal high temperature for today is 69 degrees, and the normal low is 49. The record high for today is 88, which occurred in 1953, and the record low is 33, which occurred in 2000. Sunrise today is at 7:08 a.m. and sunset is at 6:59 p.m. The nor'easter will continue to slide east and away from the mid-Atlantic coast tonight, though its grip on the region will continue to be felt in the form of mostly cloudy skies and some drizzle. Overnight lows will drop into the 50s across the Commonwealth. Clouds hang around for much of Tuesday, but there should be more sunshine as the day wears on. Highs will be several degrees warmer compared to Monday, ranging from the mid-60s to mid-70s. High pressure will build in on Wednesday, bringing even less cloud cover and milder temperatures. Dry conditions will be accompanied by highs in the 70s to near 80. Thursday will be the warmest day of the week before a cold front brings our next chance for rain on Friday. Here is the latest National Weather Service forecast for Blair and Bedford counties, including the city of Altoona. Rest of tonight, cloudy. Patchy fog. Near steady temperature in the mid-50s. Northwest winds around 5 miles an hour. Tuesday, patchy fog before 10 a.m. Mostly cloudy. Highs around 70. Northwest winds around 5 miles an hour. Tuesday night, mostly cloudy through 10 p.m., then becoming partly cloudy. Patchy fog between 10 p.m. and 2 a.m. Areas of fog after 2 a.m. Lows in the lower 50s. West winds around 5 miles an hour. Wednesday, areas of fog before 10 a.m. Mostly sunny. Highs in the mid-70s. Southwest winds around 5 miles an hour. Wednesday night, mostly cloudy. Lows in the upper 50s. Southwest winds around 5 miles an hour. Here is the latest National Weather Service forecast for Cambria County, including the city of Johnstown. Rest of tonight, cloudy. Areas of fog. Near steady temperature in the mid-50s. West winds around 5 miles an hour. Tuesday, areas of fog before 10 a.m. Mostly cloudy. Highs in the upper 60s. Northwest winds around 5 miles an hour. Tuesday night, mostly cloudy through 10 p.m., then becoming partly cloudy. Patchy fog after 10 p.m. Lows in the lower 50s. West winds around 5 miles an hour, becoming southwest after midnight. Wednesday, patchy dense fog before 10 a.m. Partly sunny. Highs in the mid-70s. Southwest winds around 5 miles an hour.
Wednesday night, mostly cloudy. Lows in the upper 50s. Southwest winds around 5 miles an hour. And now the extended forecast for South Central Pennsylvania. Thursday, mostly sunny. Highs in the lower 80s. Thursday night, partly cloudy. Lows around 60. Friday, mostly sunny with a 20% chance of showers. Highs in the lower 80s. Friday night, mostly cloudy with a 50% chance of showers. Lows in the mid-50s. Saturday, mostly cloudy with a 50% chance of showers. Not as warm. Highs in the upper 60s. Saturday night, showers likely. Lows in the lower 50s. Chance of rain 70%. Sunday, showers likely. Highs in the mid-60s. Chance of rain 70%. Sunday night, mostly cloudy. Lows in the mid-40s. Monday, partly sunny. Highs in the lower 60s. The 8 to 14 day outlook, from Tuesday, October 6th to Monday, October 12th, calls for below normal temperatures and near normal precipitation. Normal high temperatures across central Pennsylvania during this period range from the low 60s over the Allegheny Mountains to the upper 60s across the lower Susquehanna Valley. Normal lows range from the upper 30s over the Alleghenies to the upper 40s across the lower Susquehanna Valley. Here are the 3 a.m. conditions in the Altoona area. In Altoona, light rain was falling. The temperature was 58 degrees, the dew point 57, and the relative humidity 97%. The wind was calm. The pressure was 30.03 inches and steady. At State College, it was cloudy. The temperature was 59 degrees, the dew point 59, and the relative humidity 100%. The wind was east at 1 mile an hour. The pressure was 30.02 inches and steady. Now, a few other local conditions: Johnstown, fog 56, DuBois, cloudy 57, Pittsburgh mostly cloudy 60, Erie, clear 56, Bradford cloudy 56. To the south and east, York, cloudy 62, Selins Grove cloudy 60, Harrisburg cloudy 63, Philadelphia mostly cloudy 62, Baltimore mostly cloudy 64, Washington D.C. cloudy 65. Once again, in Altoona it was 58 degrees with light rain. And at State College it was 59 degrees under cloudy skies. 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Here's the hazardous weather outlook for the following counties: Bedford, Blair, Cambria, and Huntingdon. For today and tonight, no hazardous weather is expected at this time. And now the extended outlook for the period Tuesday through Sunday. No hazardous weather is expected at this time. The Altoona Climate Summary for yesterday, September 28, 2026. Yesterday's high temperature of 63 degrees occurred at 2:32 p.m. This high was 7 degrees below the normal high of 70. Yesterday's low temperature of 56 degrees occurred at 7:12 a.m. This low was 7 degrees above the normal low of 49. A trace of precipitation fell yesterday, which brings the monthly total to 5.58 inches. This is 1.88 inches above the normal amount of 3.70 inches for September. The total precipitation for the season since September 1st now stands at 5.58 inches, which is 1.88 inches above normal. The total precipitation for the year is now 33.33 inches, which is 5.28 inches above normal. There were 5 heating degree days yesterday, which is 2 below normal. This brings the monthly total to 83, which is 11 below normal. The yearly total since July 1st is 98, which is 12 below normal. There were no cooling degree days yesterday, which is 1 below normal. This leaves the monthly total at 105, which is 39 above normal. The yearly total since January 1st is 716, which is 37 above normal. The average wind speed was less than 5 miles per hour yesterday. The normal high temperature for today is 69 degrees, and the normal low is 49. The record high for today is 88, which occurred in 1953, and the record low is 33, which occurred in 2000. Sunrise today is at 7:08 a.m. and sunset is at 6:59 p.m.
The nor'easter will continue to slide east and away from the mid-Atlantic coast tonight, though its grip on the region will continue to be felt in the form of mostly cloudy skies and some drizzle. Overnight lows will drop into the 50s across the Commonwealth. Clouds hang around for much of Tuesday, but there should be more sunshine as the day wears on. Highs will be several degrees warmer compared to Monday, ranging from the mid-60s to mid-70s. High pressure will build in on Wednesday, bringing even less cloud cover and milder temperatures. Dry conditions will be accompanied by highs in the 70s to near 80. Thursday will be the warmest day of the week before a cold front brings our next chance for rain on Friday. Here is the latest National Weather Service forecast for Blair and Bedford counties, including the city of Altoona. Rest of tonight, cloudy. Patchy fog. Near steady temperature in the mid-50s. Northwest winds around 5 miles an hour. Tuesday, patchy fog before 10 a.m. Mostly cloudy. Highs around 70. Northwest winds around 5 miles an hour. Tuesday night, mostly cloudy through 10 p.m., then becoming partly cloudy. Patchy fog between 10 p.m. and 2 a.m. Areas of fog after 2 a.m. Lows in the lower 50s. West winds around 5 miles an hour. Wednesday, areas of fog before 10 a.m. Mostly sunny. Highs in the mid-70s. Southwest winds around 5 miles an hour. Wednesday night, mostly cloudy. Lows in the upper 50s. Southwest winds around 5 miles an hour. Here is the latest National Weather Service forecast for Cambria County, including the city of Johnstown. Rest of tonight, cloudy. Areas of fog. Near steady temperature in the mid-50s. West winds around 5 miles an hour. Tuesday, areas of fog before 10 a.m. Mostly cloudy. Highs in the upper 60s. Northwest winds around 5 miles an hour. Tuesday night, mostly cloudy through 10 p.m., then becoming partly cloudy. Patchy fog after 10 p.m. Lows in the lower 50s. West winds around 5 miles an hour, becoming southwest after midnight. Wednesday, patchy dense fog before 10 a.m. Partly sunny. Highs in the mid-70s. Southwest winds around 5 miles an hour. Wednesday night, mostly cloudy. Lows in the upper 50s. Southwest winds around 5 miles an hour. And now the extended forecast for South Central Pennsylvania. Thursday, mostly sunny. Highs in the lower 80s. Thursday night, partly cloudy. Lows around 60. Friday, mostly sunny with a 20% chance of showers. Highs in the lower 80s. Friday night, mostly cloudy with a 50% chance of showers. Lows in the mid-50s. Saturday, mostly cloudy with a 50% chance of showers. Not as warm. Highs in the upper 60s. Saturday night, showers likely. Lows in the lower 50s. Chance of rain 70%. Sunday, showers likely. Highs in the mid-60s. Chance of rain 70%. Sunday night, mostly cloudy. Lows in the mid-40s. Monday, partly sunny. Highs in the lower 60s. The 8 to 14 day outlook, from Tuesday, October 6th to Monday, October 12th, calls for below normal temperatures and near normal precipitation. Normal high temperatures across central Pennsylvania during this period range from the low 60s over the Allegheny Mountains to the upper 60s across the lower Susquehanna Valley. Normal lows range from the upper 30s over the Alleghenies to the upper 40s across the lower Susquehanna Valley. Here are the 3 a.m. conditions in the Altoona area. In Altoona, light rain was falling. The temperature was 58 degrees, the dew point 57, and the relative humidity 97%. The wind was calm. The pressure was 30.03 inches and steady. At State College, it was cloudy. The temperature was 59 degrees, the dew point 59, and the relative humidity 100%. The wind was east at 1 mile an hour. The pressure was 30.02 inches and steady. Now, a few other local conditions: Johnstown, fog 56, DuBois, cloudy 57, Pittsburgh mostly cloudy 60, Erie, clear 56, Bradford cloudy 56.
to the south and east, York, cloudy 62, Selams Grove, cloudy 60, Harrisburg, cloudy 63, Philadelphia, mostly cloudy 62, Baltimore, mostly cloudy 64, Washington, D.C., cloudy 65. Once again, in Altoona, it was 58 degrees with light rain. And at State College, it was 59 degrees under cloudy skies. 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Here's the hazardous weather outlook for the following counties: Bedford, Blair, Cambria, and Huntingdon. For today and tonight, no hazardous weather is expected at this time. And now the extended outlook for the period Tuesday through Sunday. No hazardous weather is expected at this time. The Altoona Climate Summary for yesterday, September 28, 2026. Yesterday's high temperature of 63 degrees occurred at 2:32 p.m. This high was 7 degrees below the normal high of 70. Yesterday's low temperature of 56 degrees occurred at 7:12 a.m. This low was 7 degrees above the normal low of 49. A trace of precipitation fell yesterday, which brings the monthly total to 5.58 inches. This is 1.88 inches above the normal amount of 3.70 inches for September. The total precipitation for the season since September 1st now stands at 5.58 inches, which is 1.88 inches above normal. The total precipitation for the year is now 33.33 inches, which is 5.28 inches above normal. There were 5 heating degree days yesterday, which is 2 below normal. This brings the monthly total to 83, which is 11 below normal. The yearly total since July 1st is 98, which is 12 below normal. There were no cooling degree days yesterday, which is 1 below normal. This leaves the monthly total at 105, which is 39 above normal. The yearly total since January 1st is 716, which is 37 above normal. The average wind speed was less than 5 miles per hour yesterday. The normal high temperature for today is 69 degrees, and the normal low is 49. The record high for today is 88, which occurred in 1953, and the record low is 33, which occurred in 2000. Sunrise today is at 7:08 a.m. and sunset is at 6:59 p.m. The nor'easter will continue to slide east and away from the mid-Atlantic coast tonight, though its grip on the region will continue to be felt in the form of mostly cloudy skies and some drizzle. Overnight lows will drop into the 50s across the Commonwealth. Clouds hang around for much of Tuesday, but there should be more sunshine as the day wears on. Highs will be several degrees warmer compared to Monday, ranging from the mid-60s to mid-70s. High pressure will build in on Wednesday, bringing even less cloud cover and milder temperatures. Dry conditions will be accompanied by highs in the 70s to near 80. Thursday will be the warmest day of the week before a cold front brings our next chance for rain on Friday. Here is the latest National Weather Service forecast for Blair and Bedford counties, including the city of Altoona. Rest of tonight, cloudy. Patchy fog. Near steady temperature in the mid-50s. Northwest winds around 5 miles an hour. Tuesday, patchy fog before 10 a.m. Mostly cloudy. Highs around 70. Northwest winds around 5 miles an hour. Tuesday night, mostly cloudy through 10 p.m., then becoming partly cloudy. Patchy fog between 10 p.m. and 2 a.m. Areas of fog after 2 a.m. Lows in the lower 50s. West winds around 5 miles an hour. Wednesday, areas of fog before 10 a.m. Mostly sunny. Highs in the mid-70s. Southwest winds around 5 miles an hour. Wednesday night, mostly cloudy. Lows in the upper 50s. Southwest winds around 5 miles an hour. Here is the latest National Weather Service forecast for Cambria County, including the city of Johnstown. Rest of tonight, cloudy. Areas of fog. Near steady temperature in the mid-50s. West winds around 5 miles an hour. Tuesday, areas of fog before 10 a.m. Mostly cloudy. Highs in the upper 60s. Northwest winds around 5 miles an hour. Tuesday night, mostly cloudy through 10 p.m., then becoming partly cloudy. Patchy fog after 10 p.m. Lows in the lower 50s.
west winds around 5 miles an hour, becoming southwest after midnight. Wednesday, patchy dense fog before 10 a.m. Partly sunny. Highs in the mid-70s. Southwest winds around 5 miles an hour. Wednesday night, mostly cloudy. Lows in the upper 50s. Southwest winds around 5 miles an hour. And now the extended forecast for South Central Pennsylvania. Thursday, mostly sunny. Highs in the lower 80s. Thursday night, partly cloudy. Lows around 60. Friday, mostly sunny with a 20% chance of showers. Highs in the lower 80s. Friday night, mostly cloudy with a 50% chance of showers. Lows in the mid-50s. Saturday, mostly cloudy with a 50% chance of showers. Not as warm. Highs in the upper 60s. Saturday night, showers likely. Lows in the lower 50s. Chance of rain 70%. Sunday, showers likely. Highs in the mid-60s. Chance of rain 70%. Sunday night, mostly cloudy. Lows in the mid-40s. Monday, partly sunny. Highs in the lower 60s. The 8 to 14 day outlook, from Tuesday, October 6th to Monday, October 12th, calls for below normal temperatures and near normal precipitation. Normal high temperatures across central Pennsylvania during this period range from the low 60s over the Allegheny Mountains to the upper 60s across the lower Susquehanna Valley. Normal lows range from the upper 30s over the Alleghenies to the upper 40s across the lower Susquehanna Valley. Here are the 3 a.m. conditions in the Altoona area. In Altoona, light rain was falling. The temperature was 58 degrees, the dew point 57, and the relative humidity 97%. The wind was calm. The pressure was 30.03 inches and steady. At State College, it was cloudy. The temperature was 59 degrees, the dew point 59, and the relative humidity 100%. The wind was east at 1 mile an hour. The pressure was 30.02 inches and steady. Now, a few other local conditions: Johnstown, fog 56, DuBois, cloudy 57, Pittsburgh mostly cloudy 60, Erie, clear 56, Bradford cloudy 56. To the south and east, York, cloudy 62, Selins Grove cloudy 60, Harrisburg cloudy 63, Philadelphia mostly cloudy 62, Baltimore mostly cloudy 64, Washington D.C. cloudy 65. Once again, in Altoona it was 58 degrees with light rain. And at State College it was 59 degrees under cloudy skies. 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Here's the hazardous weather outlook for the following counties: Bedford, Blair, Cambria, and Huntingdon. For today and tonight, no hazardous weather is expected at this time. And now the extended outlook for the period Wednesday through Monday. The probability for widespread hazardous weather is low. The Altoona climate summary for yesterday, September 28, 2026. Yesterday's high temperature of 63 degrees occurred at 2:32 p.m. This high was 7 degrees below the normal high of 70. Yesterday's low temperature of 56 degrees occurred at 7:12 a.m. This low was 7 degrees above the normal low of 49. A trace of precipitation fell yesterday, which brings the monthly total to 5.58 inches. This is 1.88 inches above the normal amount of 3.70 inches for September. The total precipitation for the season since September 1st now stands at 5.58 inches, which is 1.88 inches above normal. The total precipitation for the year is now 33.33 inches, which is 5.28 inches above normal. There were 5 heating degree days yesterday, which is 2 below normal. This brings the monthly total to 83, which is 11 below normal. The yearly total since July 1st is 98, which is 12 below normal. There were no cooling degree days yesterday, which is 1 below normal. This leaves the monthly total at 105, which is 39 above normal. The yearly total since January 1st is 716, which is 37 above normal. The average wind speed was less than 5 miles per hour yesterday.
The normal high temperature for today is 69 degrees, and the normal low is 49. The record high for today is 88, which occurred in 1953, and the record low is 33, which occurred in 2000. Sunrise today is at 7:08 a.m. and sunset is at 6:59 p.m. The nor'easter will continue to slide east and away from the mid-Atlantic coast tonight, though its grip on the region will continue to be felt in the form of mostly cloudy skies and some drizzle. Overnight lows will drop into the 50s across the Commonwealth. Clouds hang around for much of Tuesday, but there should be more sunshine as the day wears on. Highs will be several degrees warmer compared to Monday, ranging from the mid-60s to mid-70s. High pressure will build in on Wednesday, bringing even less cloud cover and milder temperatures. Dry conditions will be accompanied by highs in the 70s to near 80. Thursday will be the warmest day of the week before a cold front brings our next chance for rain on Friday. Here is the latest National Weather Service forecast for Blair and Bedford counties, including the city of Altoona. Rest of tonight, cloudy. Patchy fog. Near steady temperature in the mid-50s. Northwest winds around 5 miles an hour. Tuesday, patchy fog before 10 a.m. Mostly cloudy. Highs around 70. Northwest winds around 5 miles an hour. Tuesday night, mostly cloudy through 10 p.m., then becoming partly cloudy. Patchy fog between 10 p.m. and 2 a.m. Areas of fog after 2 a.m. Lows in the lower 50s. West winds around 5 miles an hour. Wednesday, areas of fog before 10 a.m. Mostly sunny. Highs in the mid-70s. Southwest winds around 5 miles an hour. Wednesday night, mostly cloudy. Lows in the upper 50s. Southwest winds around 5 miles an hour. Here is the latest National Weather Service forecast for Cambria County, including the city of Johnstown. Rest of tonight, cloudy. Areas of fog. Near steady temperature in the mid-50s. West winds around 5 miles an hour. Tuesday, areas of fog before 10 a.m. Mostly cloudy. Highs in the upper 60s. Northwest winds around 5 miles an hour. Tuesday night, mostly cloudy through 10 p.m., then becoming partly cloudy. Patchy fog after 10 p.m. Lows in the lower 50s. West winds around 5 miles an hour, becoming southwest after midnight. Wednesday, patchy dense fog before 10 a.m. Partly sunny. Highs in the mid-70s. Southwest winds around 5 miles an hour. Wednesday night, mostly cloudy. Lows in the upper 50s. Southwest winds around 5 miles an hour. And now the extended forecast for South Central Pennsylvania. Thursday, mostly sunny. Highs in the lower 80s. Thursday night, partly cloudy. Lows around 60. Friday, mostly sunny with a 20% chance of showers. Highs in the lower 80s. Friday night, mostly cloudy with a 50% chance of showers. Lows in the mid-50s. Saturday, mostly cloudy with a 50% chance of showers. Not as warm. Highs in the upper 60s. Saturday night, showers likely. Lows in the lower 50s. Chance of rain 70%. Sunday, showers likely. Highs in the mid-60s. Chance of rain 70%. Sunday night, mostly cloudy. Lows in the mid-40s. Monday, partly sunny. Highs in the lower 60s. The 8 to 14 day outlook, from Tuesday, October 6th to Monday, October 12th, calls for below normal temperatures and near normal precipitation. Normal high temperatures across central Pennsylvania during this period range from the low 60s over the Allegheny Mountains to the upper 60s across the lower Susquehanna Valley. Normal lows range from the upper 30s over the Alleghenies to the upper 40s across the lower Susquehanna Valley. Here are the 3 a.m. conditions in the Altoona area. In Altoona, light rain was falling. The temperature was 58 degrees, the dew point 57, and the relative humidity 97%. The wind was calm. The pressure was 30.03 inches and steady. At State College, it was cloudy. The temperature was 59 degrees, the dew point 59, and the relative humidity 100%.
The wind was east at 1 mile an hour. The pressure was 30.02 inches and steady. Now, a few other local conditions: Johnstown, fog 56, Dubois, cloudy 57, Pittsburgh mostly cloudy 60, Erie, clear 56, Bradford cloudy 56. To the south and east, York, cloudy 62, Selins Grove cloudy 60, Harrisburg cloudy 63, Philadelphia mostly cloudy 62, Baltimore mostly cloudy 64, Washington DC cloudy 65. Once again, in Altoona it was 58 degrees with light rain. And at State College it was 59 degrees under cloudy skies. 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Here's the hazardous weather outlook for the following counties: Bedford, Blair, Cambria, and Huntingdon. For today and tonight, no hazardous weather is expected at this time. And now the extended outlook for the period Wednesday through Monday. The probability for widespread hazardous weather is low. The Altoona Climate Summary for yesterday, September 28, 2026. Yesterday's high temperature of 63 degrees occurred at 2:32 p.m. This high was 7 degrees below the normal high of 70. Yesterday's low temperature of 56 degrees occurred at 7:12 a.m. This low was 7 degrees above the normal low of 49. A trace of precipitation fell yesterday, which brings the monthly total to 5.58 inches. This is 1.88 inches above the normal amount of 3.70 inches for September. The total precipitation for the season since September 1st now stands at 5.58 inches, which is 1.88 inches above normal. The total precipitation for the year is now 33.33 inches, which is 5.28 inches above normal. There were 5 heating degree days yesterday, which is 2 below normal. This brings the monthly total to 83, which is 11 below normal. The yearly total since July 1st is 98, which is 12 below normal. There were no cooling degree days yesterday, which is 1 below normal. This leaves the monthly total at 105, which is 39 above normal. The yearly total since January 1st is 716, which is 37 above normal. The average wind speed was less than 5 miles per hour yesterday. The normal high temperature for today is 69 degrees, and the normal low is 49. The record high for today is 88, which occurred in 1953, and the record low is 33, which occurred in 2000. Sunrise today is at 7:08 a.m. and sunset is at 6:59 p.m. The nor'easter will continue to slide east and away from the mid-Atlantic coast tonight, though its grip on the region will continue to be felt in the form of mostly cloudy skies and some drizzle. Overnight lows will drop into the 50s across the Commonwealth. Clouds hang around for much of Tuesday, but there should be more sunshine as the day wears on. Highs will be several degrees warmer compared to Monday, ranging from the mid-60s to mid-70s. High pressure will build in on Wednesday, bringing even less cloud cover and milder temperatures. Dry conditions will be accompanied by highs in the 70s to near 80. Thursday will be the warmest day of the week before a cold front brings our next chance for rain on Friday. Here is the latest National Weather Service forecast for Blair and Bedford counties, including the city of Altoona. Rest of tonight, cloudy. Patchy fog. Near steady temperature in the mid-50s. Northwest winds around 5 miles an hour. Tuesday, patchy fog before 10 a.m. Mostly cloudy. Highs around 70. Northwest winds around 5 miles an hour. Tuesday night, mostly cloudy through 10 p.m., then becoming partly cloudy. Patchy fog between 10 p.m. and 2 a.m. Areas of fog after 2 a.m. Lows in the lower 50s. West winds around 5 miles an hour. Wednesday, areas of fog before 10 a.m. Mostly sunny. Highs in the mid-70s. Southwest winds around 5 miles an hour. Wednesday night, mostly cloudy. Lows in the upper 50s. Southwest winds around 5 miles an hour. Here is the latest National Weather Service forecast for Cambria County, including the city of Johnstown. Rest of tonight, cloudy. Areas of fog. Near steady temperature in the mid-50s. West winds around 5 miles an hour.
Tuesday, areas of fog before 10 a.m. Mostly cloudy. Highs in the upper 60s. Northwest winds around 5 miles an hour. Tuesday night, mostly cloudy through 10 p.m., then becoming partly cloudy. Patchy fog after 10 p.m. Lows in the lower 50s. West winds around 5 miles an hour, becoming southwest after midnight. Wednesday, patchy dense fog before 10 a.m. Partly sunny. Highs in the mid-70s. Southwest winds around 5 miles an hour. Wednesday night, mostly cloudy. Lows in the upper 50s. Southwest winds around 5 miles an hour. And now the extended forecast for South Central Pennsylvania. Thursday, mostly sunny. Highs in the lower 80s. Thursday night, partly cloudy. Lows around 60. Friday, mostly sunny with a 20% chance of showers. Highs in the lower 80s. Friday night, mostly cloudy with a 50% chance of showers. Lows in the mid-50s. Saturday, mostly cloudy with a 50% chance of showers. Not as warm. Highs in the upper 60s. Saturday night, showers likely. Lows in the lower 50s. Chance of rain 70%. Sunday, showers likely. Highs in the mid-60s. Chance of rain 70%. Sunday night, mostly cloudy. Lows in the mid-40s. Monday, partly sunny. Highs in the lower 60s. The 8 to 14 day outlook, from Tuesday, October 6th, Monday, October 12th, calls for below normal temperatures and near normal precipitation. Normal high temperatures across central Pennsylvania during this period range from the low 60s over the Allegheny Mountains to the upper 60s across the lower Susquehanna Valley. Normal lows range from the upper 30s over the Alleghenies to the upper 40s across the lower Susquehanna Valley. Here are the 4 a.m. conditions in the Altoona area. In Altoona, it was cloudy. The temperature was 58 degrees, the dew point 58, and the relative humidity 100%. The wind was calm. The pressure was 30.03 inches and steady. At State College, it was cloudy. The temperature was 59 degrees, the dew point 59, and the relative humidity 100%. The wind was northeast at 2 miles an hour. The pressure was 30.02 inches and steady. Now, a few other local conditions: Johnstown, fog 56, DuBois, cloudy 57, Pittsburgh cloudy 59, Erie, clear 56, Bradford cloudy 55. To the south and east, York, cloudy 62, Selins Grove cloudy 57, Harrisburg cloudy 63, Philadelphia cloudy 64, Baltimore mostly cloudy 63, Washington DC cloudy 64. Once again, in Altoona it was 58 degrees under cloudy skies. And at State College it was 59 degrees under cloudy skies. 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Here's the hazardous weather outlook for the following counties: Bedford, Blair, Cambria and Huntingdon. For today and tonight, no hazardous weather is expected at this time. And now the extended outlook for the period Wednesday through Monday. The probability for widespread hazardous weather is low. The Altoona climate summary for yesterday, September 28, 2026. Yesterday's high temperature of 63 degrees occurred at 2:32 p.m. This high was 7 degrees below the normal high of 70. Yesterday's low temperature of 56 degrees occurred at 7:12 a.m. This low was 7 degrees above the normal low of 49. A trace of precipitation fell yesterday, which brings the monthly total to 5.58 inches. This is 1.88 inches above the normal amount of 3.70 inches for September. The total precipitation for the season since September 1st now stands at 5.58 inches, which is 1.88 inches above normal. The total precipitation for the year is now 33.33 inches, which is 5.28 inches above normal. There were 5 heating degree days yesterday, which is 2 below normal. This brings the monthly total to 83, which is 11 below normal. The yearly total since July 1st is 98, which is 12 below normal.
There were no cooling degree days yesterday, which is one below normal. This leaves the monthly total at 105, which is 39 above normal. The yearly total since January 1st is 716, which is 37 above normal. The average wind speed was less than 5 miles per hour yesterday. The normal high temperature for today is 69 degrees, and the normal low is 49. The record high for today is 88, which occurred in 1953, and the record low is 33, which occurred in 2000. Sunrise today is at 7:08 a.m. and sunset is at 6:59 p.m. The nor'easter will continue to slide east and away from the mid-Atlantic coast tonight, though its grip on the region will continue to be felt in the form of mostly cloudy skies and some drizzle. Overnight lows will drop into the 50s across the Commonwealth. Clouds hang around for much of Tuesday, but there should be more sunshine as the day wears on. Highs will be several degrees warmer compared to Monday, ranging from the mid-60s to mid-70s. High pressure will build in on Wednesday, bringing even less cloud cover and milder temperatures. Dry conditions will be accompanied by highs in the 70s to near 80. Thursday will be the warmest day of the week before a cold front brings our next chance for rain on Friday. Here is the latest National Weather Service forecast for Blair and Bedford counties, including the city of Altoona. Rest of tonight, cloudy. Patchy fog. Near steady temperature in the mid-50s. Northwest winds around 5 miles an hour. Tuesday, patchy fog before 10 a.m. Mostly cloudy. Highs around 70. Northwest winds around 5 miles an hour. Tuesday night, mostly cloudy through 10 p.m., then becoming partly cloudy. Patchy fog between 10 p.m. and 2 a.m. Areas of fog after 2 a.m. Lows in the lower 50s. West winds around 5 miles an hour. Wednesday, areas of fog before 10 a.m. Mostly sunny. Highs in the mid-70s. Southwest winds around 5 miles an hour. Wednesday night, mostly cloudy. Lows in the upper 50s. Southwest winds around 5 miles an hour. Here is the latest National Weather Service forecast for Cambria County, including the city of Johnstown. Rest of tonight, cloudy. Areas of fog. Near steady temperature in the mid-50s. West winds around 5 miles an hour. Tuesday, areas of fog before 10 a.m. Mostly cloudy. Highs in the upper 60s. Northwest winds around 5 miles an hour. Tuesday night, mostly cloudy through 10 p.m., then becoming partly cloudy. Patchy fog after 10 p.m. Lows in the lower 50s. West winds around 5 miles an hour, becoming southwest after midnight. Wednesday, patchy dense fog before 10 a.m. Partly sunny. Highs in the mid-70s. Southwest winds around 5 miles an hour. Wednesday night, mostly cloudy. Lows in the upper 50s. Southwest winds around 5 miles an hour. And now the extended forecast for South Central Pennsylvania. Thursday, mostly sunny. Highs in the lower 80s. Thursday night, partly cloudy. Lows around 60. Friday, mostly sunny with a 20% chance of showers. Highs in the lower 80s. Friday night, mostly cloudy with a 50% chance of showers. Lows in the mid-50s. Saturday, mostly cloudy with a 50% chance of showers. Not as warm. Highs in the upper 60s. Saturday night, showers likely. Lows in the lower 50s. Chance of rain 70%. Sunday, showers likely. Highs in the mid-60s. Chance of rain 70%. Sunday night, mostly cloudy. Lows in the mid-40s. Monday, partly sunny. Highs in the lower 60s. The 8 to 14 day outlook, from Tuesday, October 6th to Monday, October 12th, calls for below normal temperatures and near normal precipitation. Normal high temperatures across central Pennsylvania during this period range from the low 60s over the Allegheny Mountains to the upper 60s across the lower Susquehanna Valley. Normal lows range from the upper 30s over the Alleghenies to the upper 40s across the lower Susquehanna Valley. Here are the 4 a.m. conditions in the Altoona area. In Altoona, it was cloudy.
The temperature was 58 degrees, the dew point 58, and the relative humidity 100%. The wind was calm. The pressure was 30.03 inches and steady. At State College, it was cloudy. The temperature was 59 degrees, the dew point 59, and the relative humidity 100%. The wind was northeast at 2 miles an hour. The pressure was 30.02 inches and steady. Now, a few other local conditions: Johnstown, fog 56, DuBois, cloudy 57, Pittsburgh cloudy 59, Erie, clear 56, Bradford cloudy 55. To the south and east, York, cloudy 62, Selins Grove cloudy 57, Harrisburg cloudy 63, Philadelphia cloudy 64, Baltimore mostly cloudy 63, Washington DC cloudy 64. Once again, in Altoona it was 58 degrees under cloudy skies. And at State College it was 59 degrees under cloudy skies. 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Here's the hazardous weather outlook for the following counties: Bedford, Blair, Cambria, and Huntingdon. For today and tonight, no hazardous weather is expected at this time. And now the extended outlook for the period Wednesday through Monday. The probability for widespread hazardous weather is low. The Altoona Climate Summary for yesterday, September 28, 2026. Yesterday's high temperature of 63 degrees occurred at 2:32 p.m. This high was 7 degrees below the normal high of 70. Yesterday's low temperature of 56 degrees occurred at 7:12 a.m. This low was 7 degrees above the normal low of 49. A trace of precipitation fell yesterday, which brings the monthly total to 5.58 inches. This is 1.88 inches above the normal amount of 3.70 inches for September. The total precipitation for the season since September 1st now stands at 5.58 inches, which is 1.88 inches above normal. The total precipitation for the year is now 33.33 inches, which is 5.28 inches above normal. There were 5 heating degree days yesterday, which is 2 below normal. This brings the monthly total to 83, which is 11 below normal. The yearly total since July 1st is 98, which is 12 below normal. There were no cooling degree days yesterday, which is 1 below normal. This leaves the monthly total at 105, which is 39 above normal. The yearly total since January 1st is 716, which is 37 above normal. The average wind speed was less than 5 miles per hour yesterday. The normal high temperature for today is 69 degrees, and the normal low is 49. The record high for today is 88, which occurred in 1953, and the record low is 33, which occurred in 2000. Sunrise today is at 7:08 a.m. and sunset is at 6:59 p.m. A dreary start today with more clouds than sun expected into the afternoon across most of the Keystone State, but overall weather conditions will be generally improving into midweek. High temperatures this afternoon will be several degrees warmer compared to Monday, ranging from the mid-60s to lower 70s. A noticeable warm-up is in store for mid to late week as the calendar flips from September to October. High temperatures peaking into the mid-70s to mid-80s Thursday and Friday should mark the warmest days of the week. No rainfall is forecast through Thursday. Showers are possible on Friday and could be followed by a more widespread soaking rain later in the weekend. The exact timing and overall coverage of the rain remains unclear at this time, but the odds for rain will be elevated Friday into Sunday. Confidence is much higher in the cool down over the first weekend of October into early next week, with frost potential across the northwest half of the Commonwealth next Monday and Tuesday night. Here is the latest National Weather Service forecast for Blair and Bedford counties, including the city of Altoona. Rest of tonight, cloudy. Patchy fog. Near steady temperature in the mid-50s. Northwest winds around 5 miles an hour. Tuesday, patchy fog before 10 a.m. Mostly cloudy. Highs around 70. Northwest winds around 5 miles an hour. Tuesday night, mostly cloudy through 10 p.m., then becoming partly cloudy. Patchy fog between 10 p.m. and 2 a.m. Areas of fog after 2 a.m. Lows in the lower 50s. West winds around 5 miles an hour.
Wednesday, areas of fog before 10 a.m. Mostly sunny. Highs in the mid-70s. Southwest winds around 5 miles an hour. Wednesday night, mostly cloudy. Lows in the upper 50s. Southwest winds around 5 miles an hour. Here is the latest National Weather Service forecast for Cambria County, including the city of Johnstown. Rest of tonight, cloudy. Areas of fog. Near steady temperature in the mid-50s. West winds around 5 miles an hour. Tuesday, areas of fog before 10 a.m. Mostly cloudy. Highs in the upper 60s. Northwest winds around 5 miles an hour. Tuesday night, mostly cloudy through 10 p.m., then becoming partly cloudy. Patchy fog after 10 p.m. Lows in the lower 50s. West winds around 5 miles an hour, becoming southwest after midnight. Wednesday, patchy dense fog before 10 a.m. Partly sunny. Highs in the mid-70s. Southwest winds around 5 miles an hour. Wednesday night, mostly cloudy. Lows in the upper 50s. Southwest winds around 5 miles an hour. And now the extended forecast for South Central Pennsylvania. Thursday, mostly sunny. Highs in the lower 80s. Thursday night, partly cloudy. Lows around 60. Friday, mostly sunny with a 20% chance of showers. Highs in the lower 80s. Friday night, mostly cloudy with a 50% chance of showers. Lows in the mid-50s. Saturday, mostly cloudy with a 50% chance of showers. Not as warm. Highs in the upper 60s. Saturday night, showers likely. Lows in the lower 50s. Chance of rain 70%. Sunday, showers likely. Highs in the mid-60s. Chance of rain 70%. Sunday night, mostly cloudy. Lows in the mid-40s. Monday, partly sunny. Highs in the lower 60s. 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Broadcasts originate from the National Weather Service in State College and are transmitted from the tower facilities provided by the Blair County Emergency Management Agency in Frankstown on a frequency of 162.425 MHz. We are located at Innovation Park in State College. 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Properly set weather radios with the alarm device will alert you when severe weather warnings or watches are issued. Programming on this station will be temporarily changed during severe weather to bring you the latest information. Warnings and safety information from the National Weather Service may someday save your life or protect your property. The 8 to 14 day outlook from Tuesday, October 6th to Monday, October 12th calls for below normal temperatures and near normal precipitation. Normal high temperatures across central Pennsylvania during this period range from the low 60s over the Allegheny Mountains to the upper 60s across the lower Susquehanna Valley. Normal lows range from the upper 30s over the Alleghenies to the upper 40s across the lower Susquehanna Valley. Here are the 4 a.m. conditions in the Altoona area. In Altoona, it was cloudy. The temperature was 58 degrees, the dew point 58, and the relative humidity 100%. The wind was calm. The pressure was 30.03 inches and steady. At State College, it was cloudy. The temperature was 59 degrees, the dew point 59, and the relative humidity 100%. The wind was northeast at 2 miles an hour. The pressure was 30.02 inches and steady. Now, a few other local conditions: Johnstown, fog 56, Dubois, cloudy 57, Pittsburgh cloudy 59, Erie, clear 56, Bradford cloudy 55. To the south and east, York, cloudy 62, Selins Grove cloudy 57, Harrisburg cloudy 63, Philadelphia cloudy 64, Baltimore mostly cloudy 63, Washington D.C. cloudy 64. Once again, in Altoona it was 58 degrees under cloudy skies. And at State College it was 59 degrees under cloudy skies. This is NOAA Weather Radio, All Hazards Station WNG 589. 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
Here's the hazardous weather outlook for the following counties: Bedford, Blair, Cambria, and Huntingdon. For today and tonight, no hazardous weather is expected at this time. And now the extended outlook for the period Wednesday through Monday. The probability

inches above normal. The total precipitation for the year is now 33.33 inches, which is 5.28 inches above normal. There were 5 heating degree days yesterday, which is 2 below normal. This brings the monthly total to 83, which is 11 below normal. The yearly total since July 1st is 98, which is 12 below normal. There were no cooling degree days yesterday, which is 1 below normal. This leaves the monthly total at 105, which is 39 above normal. The yearly total since January 1st is 716, which is 37 above normal. The average wind speed was less than 5 miles per hour yesterday. The normal high temperature for today is 69 degrees, and the normal low is 49. The record high for today is 88, which occurred in 1953, and the record low is 33, which occurred in 2000. Sunrise today is at 7:08 a.m. and sunset is at 6:59 p.m. A dreary start today with more clouds than sun expected into the afternoon across most of the Keystone State, but overall weather conditions will be generally improving into midweek. High temperatures this afternoon will be several degrees warmer compared to Monday, ranging from the mid-60s to lower 70s. A noticeable warm-up is in store for mid to late week as the calendar flips from September to October. High temperatures peaking into the mid-70s to mid-80s Thursday and Friday should mark the warmest days of the week. No rainfall is forecast through Thursday. Showers are possible on Friday and could be followed by a more widespread soaking rain later in the weekend. The exact timing and overall coverage of the rain remains unclear at this time, but the odds for rain will be elevated Friday into Sunday. Confidence is much higher in the cool down over the first weekend of October into early next week, with frost potential across the northwest half of the Commonwealth next Monday and Tuesday night. Here is the latest National Weather Service forecast for Blair and Bedford counties, including the city of Altoona. Rest of tonight, cloudy. Patchy fog. Near steady temperature in the mid-50s. Northwest winds around 5 miles an hour. Tuesday, patchy fog before 10 a.m. Mostly cloudy. Highs around 70. Northwest winds around 5 miles an hour. Tuesday night, mostly cloudy through 10 p.m., then becoming partly cloudy. Patchy fog between 10 p.m. and 2 a.m. Areas of fog after 2 a.m. Lows in the lower 50s. West winds around 5 miles an hour. Wednesday, areas of fog before 10 a.m. Mostly sunny. Highs in the mid-70s. Southwest winds around 5 miles an hour. Wednesday night, mostly cloudy. Lows in the upper 50s. Southwest winds around 5 miles an hour. Here is the latest National Weather Service forecast for Cambria County, including the city of Johnstown. Rest of tonight, cloudy. Areas of fog. Near steady temperature in the mid-50s. West winds around 5 miles an hour. Tuesday, areas of fog before 10 a.m. Mostly cloudy. Highs in the upper 60s. Northwest winds around 5 miles an hour. Tuesday night, mostly cloudy through 10 p.m., then becoming partly cloudy. Patchy fog after 10 p.m. Lows in the lower 50s. West winds around 5 miles an hour, becoming southwest after midnight. Wednesday, patchy dense fog before 10 a.m. Partly sunny. Highs in the mid-70s. Southwest winds around 5 miles an hour. Wednesday night, mostly cloudy. Lows in the upper 50s. Southwest winds around 5 miles an hour. And now the extended forecast for South Central Pennsylvania. Thursday, mostly sunny. Highs in the lower 80s. Thursday night, partly cloudy. Lows around 60. Friday, mostly sunny with a 20% chance of showers. Highs in the lower 80s. Friday night, mostly cloudy with a 50% chance of showers. Lows in the mid-50s. Saturday, mostly cloudy with a 50% chance of showers. Not as warm. Highs in the upper 60s. Saturday night, showers likely. Lows in the lower 50s. Chance of rain 70%. Sunday, showers likely. Highs in the mid-60s. Chance of rain 70%. Sunday night, mostly cloudy. Lows in the mid-40s. Monday, partly sunny.

Here is the latest National Weather Service forecast for Blair and Bedford counties, including the city of Altoona. Today, patchy fog before 10 a.m. Mostly cloudy. Highs around 70. Northwest winds around 5 miles an hour. Tonight, mostly cloudy through 10 p.m., then becoming partly cloudy. Patchy fog between 10 p.m. and 2 a.m. Areas of fog after 2 a.m. Lows in the lower 50s. West winds around 5 miles an hour. Wednesday, areas of fog before 10 a.m. Mostly sunny. Highs in the mid-70s. Southwest winds around 5 miles an hour. Wednesday night, mostly cloudy. Lows in the upper 50s. Southwest winds around 5 miles an hour. Here is the latest National Weather Service forecast for Cambria County, including the city of Johnstown. Today, areas of fog before 10 a.m. Mostly cloudy. Highs in the upper 60s. Northwest winds around 5 miles an hour. Tonight, mostly cloudy through 10 p.m., then becoming partly cloudy. Patchy fog after 10 p.m. Lows in the lower 50s. West winds around 5 miles an hour, becoming southwest after midnight. Wednesday, patchy dense fog before 10 a.m. Partly sunny. Highs in the mid-70s. Southwest winds around 5 miles an hour. Wednesday night, mostly cloudy. Lows in the upper 50s. Southwest winds around 5 miles an hour. And now the extended forecast for South Central Pennsylvania. Thursday, mostly sunny. Highs in the lower 80s. Thursday night, partly cloudy. Lows around 60. Friday, mostly sunny with a 20% chance of showers. Highs in the lower 80s. Friday night, mostly cloudy with a 50% chance of showers. Lows in the mid-50s. Saturday, mostly cloudy with a 50% chance of showers. Not as warm. Highs in the upper 60s. Saturday night, showers likely. Lows in the lower 50s. Chance of rain 70%. Sunday, showers likely. Highs in the mid-60s. Chance of rain 70%. Sunday night, mostly cloudy. Lows in the mid-40s. Monday, partly sunny. Highs in the lower 60s. The 8 to 14 day outlook, from Tuesday, October 6th to Monday, October 12th, calls for below normal temperatures and near normal precipitation. Normal high temperatures across central Pennsylvania during this period range from the low 60s over the Allegheny Mountains to the upper 60s across the lower Susquehanna Valley. Normal lows range from the upper 30s over the Alleghenies to the upper 40s across the lower Susquehanna Valley. Here are the 4 a.m. conditions in the Altoona area. In Altoona, it was cloudy. The temperature was 58 degrees, the dew point 58, and the relative humidity 100%. The wind was calm. The pressure was 30.03 inches and steady. At State College, it was cloudy. The temperature was 59 degrees, the dew point 59, and the relative humidity 100%. The wind was northeast at 2 miles an hour. The pressure was 30.02 inches and steady. Now, a few other local conditions: Johnstown, fog 56, DuBois, cloudy 57, Pittsburgh cloudy 59, Erie, clear 56, Bradford cloudy 55. To the south and east, York, cloudy 62, Selins Grove cloudy 57, Harrisburg cloudy 63, Philadelphia cloudy 64, Baltimore mostly cloudy 63, Washington DC cloudy 64. Once again, in Altoona it was 58 degrees under cloudy skies. And at State College it was 59 degrees under cloudy skies. This is NOAA Weather Radio, All Hazards Station WNG 589. 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Here's the hazardous weather outlook for the following counties: Bedford, Blair, Cambria and Huntingdon. For today and tonight. No hazardous weather is expected at this time. And now the extended outlook for the period Wednesday through Monday. The probability for widespread hazardous weather is low. The Altoona Climate Summary for yesterday, September 28, 2026.
Yesterday's high temperature of 63 degrees occurred at 2:32 p.m. This high was 7 degrees below the normal high of 70. Yesterday's low temperature of 56 degrees occurred at 7:12 a.m. This low was 7 degrees above the normal low of 49. A trace of precipitation fell yesterday, which brings the monthly total to 5.58 inches. This is 1.88 inches above the normal amount of 3.70 inches for September. The total precipitation for the season since September 1st now stands at 5.58 inches, which is 1.88 inches above normal. The total precipitation for the year is now 33.33 inches, which is 5.28 inches above normal. There were 5 heating degree days yesterday, which is 2 below normal. This brings the monthly total to 83, which is 11 below normal. The yearly total since July 1st is 98, which is 12 below normal. There were no cooling degree days yesterday, which is 1 below normal. This leaves the monthly total at 105, which is 39 above normal. The yearly total since January 1st is 716, which is 37 above normal. The average wind speed was less than 5 miles per hour yesterday. The normal high temperature for today is 69 degrees, and the normal low is 49. The record high for today is 88, which occurred in 1953, and the record low is 33, which occurred in 2000. Sunrise today is at 7:08 a.m. and sunset is at 6:59 p.m. A dreary start today with more clouds than sun expected into the afternoon across most of the Keystone State, but overall weather conditions will be generally improving into midweek. High temperatures this afternoon will be several degrees warmer compared to Monday, ranging from the mid-60s to lower 70s. A noticeable warm-up is in store for mid to late week as the calendar flips from September to October. High temperatures peaking into the mid-70s to mid-80s Thursday and Friday should mark the warmest days of the week. No rainfall is forecast through Thursday. Showers are possible on Friday and could be followed by a more widespread soaking rain later in the weekend. The exact timing and overall coverage of the rain remains unclear at this time, but the odds for rain will be elevated Friday into Sunday. Confidence is much higher in the cool down over the first weekend of October into early next week, with frost potential across the northwest half of the Commonwealth next Monday and Tuesday night. Here is the latest National Weather Service forecast for Blair and Bedford counties, including the city of Altoona. Today, patchy fog before 10 a.m. Mostly cloudy. Highs around 70. Northwest winds around 5 miles an hour. Tonight, mostly cloudy through 10 p.m., then becoming partly cloudy. Patchy fog between 10 p.m. and 2 a.m. Areas of fog after 2 a.m. Lows in the lower 50s. West winds around 5 miles an hour. Wednesday, areas of fog before 10 a.m. Mostly sunny. Highs in the mid-70s. Southwest winds around 5 miles an hour. Wednesday night, mostly cloudy. Lows in the upper 50s. Southwest winds around 5 miles an hour. Here is the latest National Weather Service forecast for Cambria County, including the city of Johnstown. Today, areas of fog before 10 a.m. Mostly cloudy. Highs in the upper 60s. Northwest winds around 5 miles an hour. Tonight, mostly cloudy through 10 p.m., then becoming partly cloudy. Patchy fog after 10 p.m. Lows in the lower 50s. West winds around 5 miles an hour, becoming southwest after midnight. Wednesday, patchy dense fog before 10 a.m. Partly sunny. Highs in the mid-70s. Southwest winds around 5 miles an hour. Wednesday night, mostly cloudy. Lows in the upper 50s. Southwest winds around 5 miles an hour. And now the extended forecast for South Central Pennsylvania. Thursday, mostly sunny. Highs in the lower 80s. Thursday night, partly cloudy. Lows around 60. Friday, mostly sunny with a 20% chance of showers. Highs in the lower 80s. Friday night, mostly cloudy with a 50% chance of showers. Lows in the mid-50s. Saturday, mostly cloudy with a 50% chance of showers. Not as warm. Highs in the upper 60s. Saturday night, showers likely. Lows in the lower 50s.
chance of rain 70%. Sunday, showers likely. Highs in the mid-60s. Chance of rain 70%. Sunday night, mostly cloudy. Lows in the mid-40s. Monday, partly sunny. Highs in the lower 60s. The 8 to 14 day outlook, from Tuesday, October 6th to Monday, October 12th, calls for below normal temperatures and near normal precipitation. Normal high temperatures across central Pennsylvania during this period range from the low 60s over the Allegheny Mountains to the upper 60s across the lower Susquehanna Valley. Normal lows range from the upper 30s over the Alleghenies to the upper 40s across the lower Susquehanna Valley. Here are the 4 a.m. conditions in the Altoona area. In Altoona, it was cloudy. The temperature was 58 degrees, the dew point 58, and the relative humidity 100%. The wind was calm. The pressure was 30.03 inches and steady. At State College, it was cloudy. The temperature was 59 degrees, the dew point 59, and the relative humidity 100%. The wind was northeast at 2 miles an hour. The pressure was 30.02 inches and steady. Now, a few other local conditions: Johnstown, fog 56, DuBois, cloudy 57, Pittsburgh cloudy 59, Erie, clear 56, Bradford cloudy 55. To the south and east, York, cloudy 62, Selins Grove cloudy 57, Harrisburg cloudy 63, Philadelphia cloudy 64, Baltimore mostly cloudy 63, Washington D.C. cloudy 64. Once again, in Altoona it was 58 degrees under cloudy skies. And at State College it was 59 degrees under cloudy skies. 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Here's the hazardous weather outlook for the following counties: Bedford, Blair, Cambria, and Huntingdon. For today and tonight, no hazardous weather is expected at this time. And now the extended outlook for the period Wednesday through Monday. The probability for widespread hazardous weather is low. The Altoona Climate Summary for yesterday, September 28, 2026. Yesterday's high temperature of 63 degrees occurred at 2:32 p.m. This high was 7 degrees below the normal high of 70. Yesterday's low temperature of 56 degrees occurred at 7:12 a.m. This low was 7 degrees above the normal low of 49. A trace of precipitation fell yesterday, which brings the monthly total to 5.58 inches. This is 1.88 inches above the normal amount of 3.70 inches for September. The total precipitation for the season since September 1st now stands at 5.58 inches, which is 1.88 inches above normal. The total precipitation for the year is now 33.33 inches, which is 5.28 inches above normal. There were 5 heating degree days yesterday, which is 2 below normal. This brings the monthly total to 83, which is 11 below normal. The yearly total since July 1st is 98, which is 12 below normal. There were no cooling degree days yesterday, which is 1 below normal. This leaves the monthly total at 105, which is 39 above normal. The yearly total since January 1st is 716, which is 37 above normal. The average wind speed was less than 5 miles per hour yesterday. The normal high temperature for today is 69 degrees, and the normal low is 49. The record high for today is 88, which occurred in 1953, and the record low is 33, which occurred in 2000. Sunrise today is at 7:08 a.m. and sunset is at 6:59 p.m. A dreary start today with more clouds than sun expected into the afternoon across most of the Keystone State, but overall weather conditions will be generally improving into midweek. High temperatures this afternoon will be several degrees warmer compared to Monday, ranging from the mid-60s to lower 70s. A noticeable warm-up is in store for mid to late week as the calendar flips from September to October. High temperatures peaking into the mid-70s to mid-80s Thursday and Friday should mark the warmest days of the week. No rainfall is forecast through Thursday. Showers are possible on Friday and could be followed by a more widespread soaking rain later in the weekend. The exact timing and overall coverage of the rain remains unclear at this time, but the odds for rain will be elevated Friday into Sunday.
Confidence is much higher in the cool down over the first weekend of October into early next week, with frost potential across the northwest half of the Commonwealth next Monday and Tuesday night. Here is the latest National Weather Service forecast for Blair and Bedford counties, including the city of Altoona. Today, patchy fog before 10 a.m. Mostly cloudy. Highs around 70. Northwest winds around 5 miles an hour. Tonight, mostly cloudy through 10 p.m., then becoming partly cloudy. Patchy fog between 10 p.m. and 2 a.m. Areas of fog after 2 a.m. Lows in the lower 50s. West winds around 5 miles an hour. Wednesday, areas of fog before 10 a.m. Mostly sunny. Highs in the mid-70s. Southwest winds around 5 miles an hour. Wednesday night, mostly cloudy. Lows in the upper 50s. Southwest winds around 5 miles an hour. Here is the latest National Weather Service forecast for Cambria County, including the city of Johnstown. Today, areas of fog before 10 a.m. Mostly cloudy. Highs in the upper 60s. Northwest winds around 5 miles an hour. Tonight, mostly cloudy through 10 p.m., then becoming partly cloudy. Patchy fog after 10 p.m. Lows in the lower 50s. West winds around 5 miles an hour, becoming southwest after midnight. Wednesday, patchy dense fog before 10 a.m. Partly sunny. Highs in the mid-70s. Southwest winds around 5 miles an hour. Wednesday night, mostly cloudy. Lows in the upper 50s. Southwest winds around 5 miles an hour. And now the extended forecast for South Central Pennsylvania. Thursday, mostly sunny. Highs in the lower 80s. Thursday night, partly cloudy. Lows around 60. Friday, mostly sunny with a 20% chance of showers. Highs in the lower 80s. Friday night, mostly cloudy with a 50% chance of showers. Lows in the mid-50s. Saturday, mostly cloudy with a 50% chance of showers. Not as warm. Highs in the upper 60s. Saturday night, showers likely. Lows in the lower 50s. Chance of rain 70%. Sunday, showers likely. Highs in the mid-60s. Chance of rain 70%. Sunday night, mostly cloudy. Lows in the mid-40s. Monday, partly sunny. Highs in the lower 60s. The 8 to 14 day outlook, from Tuesday, October 6th to Monday, October 12th, calls for below normal temperatures and near normal precipitation. Normal high temperatures across central Pennsylvania during this period range from the low 60s over the Allegheny Mountains to the upper 60s across the lower Susquehanna Valley. Normal lows range from the upper 30s over the Alleghenies to the upper 40s across the lower Susquehanna Valley. Here are the 4 a.m. conditions in the Altoona area. In Altoona, it was cloudy. The temperature was 58 degrees, the dew point 58, and the relative humidity 100%. The wind was calm. The pressure was 30.03 inches and steady. At State College, it was cloudy. The temperature was 59 degrees, the dew point 59, and the relative humidity 100%. The wind was northeast at 2 miles an hour. The pressure was 30.02 inches and steady. Now, a few other local conditions: Johnstown, fog 56, DuBois, cloudy 57, Pittsburgh cloudy 59, Erie, clear 56, Bradford cloudy 55. To the south and east, York, cloudy 62, Selins Grove cloudy 57, Harrisburg cloudy 63, Philadelphia cloudy 64, Baltimore mostly cloudy 63, Washington D.C. cloudy 64. Once again, in Altoona it was 58 degrees under cloudy skies. And at State College it was 59 degrees under cloudy skies. This is NOAA Weather Radio, All Hazards Station WNG 589. 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Here's the hazardous weather outlook for the following counties: Bedford, Blair, Cambria, and Huntingdon. For today and tonight, no hazardous weather is expected at this time. And now the extended outlook for the period Wednesday through Monday.
the probability for widespread hazardous weather is low. The Altoona Climate Summary for yesterday, September 28, 2026. Yesterday's high temperature of 63 degrees occurred at 2:32 p.m. This high was 7 degrees below the normal high of 70. Yesterday's low temperature of 56 degrees occurred at 7:12 a.m. This low was 7 degrees above the normal low of 49. A trace of precipitation fell yesterday, which brings the monthly total to 5.58 inches. This is 1.88 inches above the normal amount of 3.70 inches for September. The total precipitation for the season since September 1st now stands at 5.58 inches, which is 1.88 inches above normal. The total precipitation for the year is now 33.33 inches, which is 5.28 inches above normal. There were 5 heating degree days yesterday, which is 2 below normal. This brings the monthly total to 83, which is 11 below normal. The yearly total since July 1st is 98, which is 12 below normal. There were no cooling degree days yesterday, which is 1 below normal. This leaves the monthly total at 105, which is 39 above normal. The yearly total since January 1st is 716, which is 37 above normal. The average wind speed was less than 5 miles per hour yesterday. The normal high temperature for today is 69 degrees, and the normal low is 49. The record high for today is 88, which occurred in 1953, and the record low is 33, which occurred in 2000. Sunrise today is at 7:08 a.m. and sunset is at 6:59 p.m. A dreary start today with more clouds than sun expected into the afternoon across most of the Keystone State, but overall weather conditions will be generally improving into midweek. High temperatures this afternoon will be several degrees warmer compared to Monday, ranging from the mid-60s to lower 70s. A noticeable warm-up is in store for mid to late week as the calendar flips from September to October. High temperatures peaking into the mid-70s to mid-80s Thursday and Friday should mark the warmest days of the week. No rainfall is forecast through Thursday. Showers are possible on Friday and could be followed by a more widespread soaking rain later in the weekend. The exact timing and overall coverage of the rain remains unclear at this time, but the odds for rain will be elevated Friday into Sunday. Confidence is much higher in the cool down over the first weekend of October into early next week, with frost potential across the northwest half of the Commonwealth next Monday and Tuesday night. Here is the latest National Weather Service forecast for Blair and Bedford counties, including the city of Altoona. Today, patchy fog before 10 a.m. Mostly cloudy. Highs around 70. Northwest winds around 5 miles an hour. Tonight, mostly cloudy through 10 p.m., then becoming partly cloudy. Patchy fog between 10 p.m. and 2 a.m. Areas of fog after 2 a.m. Lows in the lower 50s. West winds around 5 miles an hour. Wednesday, areas of fog before 10 a.m. Mostly sunny. Highs in the mid-70s. Southwest winds around 5 miles an hour. Wednesday night, mostly cloudy. Lows in the upper 50s. Southwest winds around 5 miles an hour. Here is the latest National Weather Service forecast for Cambria County, including the city of Johnstown. Today, areas of fog before 10 a.m. Mostly cloudy. Highs in the upper 60s. Northwest winds around 5 miles an hour. Tonight, mostly cloudy through 10 p.m., then becoming partly cloudy. Patchy fog after 10 p.m. Lows in the lower 50s. West winds around 5 miles an hour, becoming southwest after midnight. Wednesday, patchy dense fog before 10 a.m. Partly sunny. Highs in the mid-70s. Southwest winds around 5 miles an hour. Wednesday night, mostly cloudy. Lows in the upper 50s. Southwest winds around 5 miles an hour. And now the extended forecast for South Central Pennsylvania. Thursday, mostly sunny. Highs in the lower 80s. Thursday night, partly cloudy. Lows around 60. Friday, mostly sunny with a 20% chance of showers. Highs in the lower 80s. Friday night, mostly cloudy with a 50% chance of showers. Lows in the mid-50s. Saturday, mostly cloudy with a 50% chance of showers.
not as warm. Highs in the upper 60s. Saturday night, showers likely. Lows in the lower 50s. Chance of rain 70%. Sunday, showers likely. Highs in the mid 60s. Chance of rain 70%. Sunday night, mostly cloudy. Lows in the mid 40s. Monday, partly sunny. Highs in the lower 60s. The 8 to 14 day outlook, from Tuesday, October 6th to Monday, October 12th, calls for below normal temperatures and near normal precipitation. Normal high temperatures across central Pennsylvania during this period range from the low 60s over the Allegheny Mountains to the upper 60s across the lower Susquehanna Valley. Normal lows range from the upper 30s over the Alleghenies to the upper 40s across the lower Susquehanna Valley. Here are the 4 a.m. conditions in the Altoona area. In Altoona, it was cloudy. The temperature was 58 degrees, the dew point 58, and the relative humidity 100%. The wind was calm. The pressure was 30.03 inches and steady. At State College, it was cloudy. The temperature was 59 degrees, the dew point 59, and the relative humidity 100%. The wind was northeast at 2 miles an hour. The pressure was 30.02 inches and steady. Now, a few other local conditions: Johnstown, fog 56, DuBois, cloudy 57, Pittsburgh cloudy 59, Erie, clear 56, Bradford cloudy 55. To the south and east, York, cloudy 62, Selins Grove cloudy 57, Harrisburg cloudy 63, Philadelphia cloudy 64, Baltimore mostly cloudy 63, Washington DC cloudy 64. Once again, in Altoona it was 58 degrees under cloudy skies. And at State College it was 59 degrees under cloudy skies. This is NOAA Weather Radio, All Hazards Station WNG 589. 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Here's the hazardous weather outlook for the following counties: Bedford, Blair, Cambria, and Huntingdon. For today and tonight, no hazardous weather is expected at this time. And now the extended outlook for the period Wednesday through Monday. The probability for widespread hazardous weather is low. The Altoona climate summary for yesterday, September 28, 2026. Yesterday's high temperature of 63 degrees occurred at 2:32 p.m. This high was 7 degrees below the normal high of 70. Yesterday's low temperature of 56 degrees occurred at 7:12 a.m. This low was 7 degrees above the normal low of 49. A trace of precipitation fell yesterday, which brings the monthly total to 5.58 inches. This is 1.88 inches above the normal amount of 3.70 inches for September. The total precipitation for the season since September 1st now stands at 5.58 inches, which is 1.88 inches above normal. The total precipitation for the year is now 33.33 inches, which is 5.28 inches above normal. There were 5 heating degree days yesterday, which is 2 below normal. This brings the monthly total to 83, which is 11 below normal. The yearly total since July 1st is 98, which is 12 below normal. There were no cooling degree days yesterday, which is 1 below normal. This leaves the monthly total at 105, which is 39 above normal. The yearly total since January 1st is 716, which is 37 above normal. The average wind speed was less than 5 miles per hour yesterday. The normal high temperature for today is 69 degrees, and the normal low is 49. The record high for today is 88, which occurred in 1953, and the record low is 33, which occurred in 2000. Sunrise today is at 7:08 a.m. and sunset is at 6:59 p.m. A dreary start today with more clouds than sun expected into the afternoon across most of the Keystone State, but overall weather conditions will be generally improving into midweek. High temperatures this afternoon will be several degrees warmer compared to Monday, ranging from the mid-60s to lower 70s. A noticeable warm-up is in store for mid to late week as the calendar flips from September to October. High temperatures peaking into the mid-70s to mid-80s Thursday and Friday should mark the warmest days of the week. No rainfall is forecast through Thursday. Showers are possible on Friday and could be followed by a more widespread soaking rain later in the weekend.
The exact timing and overall coverage of the rain remains unclear at this time, but the odds for rain will be elevated Friday into Sunday. Confidence is much higher in the cool down over the first weekend of October into early next week, with frost potential across the northwest half of the Commonwealth next Monday and Tuesday night. Here is the latest National Weather Service forecast for Blair and Bedford counties, including the city of Altoona. Today, patchy fog before 10 a.m. Mostly cloudy. Highs around 70. Northwest winds around 5 miles an hour. Tonight, mostly cloudy through 10 p.m., then becoming partly cloudy. Patchy fog between 10 p.m. and 2 a.m. Areas of fog after 2 a.m. Lows in the lower 50s. West winds around 5 miles an hour. Wednesday, areas of fog before 10 a.m. Mostly sunny. Highs in the mid-70s. Southwest winds around 5 miles an hour. Wednesday night, mostly cloudy. Lows in the upper 50s. Southwest winds around 5 miles an hour. Here is the latest National Weather Service forecast for Cambria County, including the city of Johnstown. Today, areas of fog before 10 a.m. Mostly cloudy. Highs in the upper 60s. Northwest winds around 5 miles an hour. Tonight, mostly cloudy through 10 p.m., then becoming partly cloudy. Patchy fog after 10 p.m. Lows in the lower 50s. West winds around 5 miles an hour, becoming southwest after midnight. Wednesday, patchy dense fog before 10 a.m. Partly sunny. Highs in the mid-70s. Southwest winds around 5 miles an hour. Wednesday night, mostly cloudy. Lows in the upper 50s. Southwest winds around 5 miles an hour. And now the extended forecast for South Central Pennsylvania. Thursday, mostly sunny. Highs in the lower 80s. Thursday night, partly cloudy. Lows around 60. Friday, mostly sunny with a 20% chance of showers. Highs in the lower 80s. Friday night, mostly cloudy with a 50% chance of showers. Lows in the mid-50s. Saturday, mostly cloudy with a 50% chance of showers. Not as warm. Highs in the upper 60s. Saturday night, showers likely. Lows in the lower 50s. Chance of rain 70%. Sunday, showers likely. Highs in the mid-60s. Chance of rain 70%. Sunday night, mostly cloudy. Lows in the mid-40s. Monday, partly sunny. Highs in the lower 60s. The 8 to 14 day outlook, from Tuesday, October 6th to Monday, October 12th, calls for below normal temperatures and near normal precipitation. Normal high temperatures across central Pennsylvania during this period range from the low 60s over the Allegheny Mountains to the upper 60s across the lower Susquehanna Valley. Normal lows range from the upper 30s over the Alleghenies to the upper 40s across the lower Susquehanna Valley. Here are the 5 a.m. conditions in the Altoona area. In Altoona, it was cloudy. The temperature was 58 degrees, the dew point 57, and the relative humidity 97%. The wind was southwest at 3 miles an hour. The pressure was 30.03 inches and rising. At State College, drizzle was falling. The temperature was 59 degrees, the dew point 59, and the relative humidity 100%. The wind was west at 3 miles an hour. The pressure was 30.02 inches and steady. Now, a few other local conditions: Johnstown, fog 56, DuBois, cloudy 57, Pittsburgh cloudy 60, Erie, clear 57, Bradford cloudy 56. To the south and east, York, cloudy 62, Selins Grove cloudy 57, Harrisburg cloudy 63, Philadelphia cloudy 65, Baltimore mostly cloudy 62, Washington D.C. cloudy 62. Once again, in Altoona it was 58 degrees under cloudy skies. And at State College it was 59 degrees with drizzle. This is NOAA Weather Radio, All Hazards Station WNG 589. 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Here's the hazardous weather outlook for the following counties: Bedford, Blair, Cambria, and Huntingdon. For today and tonight.
No hazardous weather is expected at this time. And now the extended outlook for the period Wednesday through Monday. The probability for widespread hazardous weather is low. The Altoona climate summary for yesterday, September 28, 2026. Yesterday's high temperature of 63 degrees occurred at 2:32 p.m. This high was 7 degrees below the normal high of 70. Yesterday's low temperature of 56 degrees occurred at 7:12 a.m. This low was 7 degrees above the normal low of 49. A trace of precipitation fell yesterday, which brings the monthly total to 5.58 inches. This is 1.88 inches above the normal amount of 3.70 inches for September. The total precipitation for the season since September 1st now stands at 5.58 inches, which is 1.88 inches above normal. The total precipitation for the year is now 33.33 inches, which is 5.28 inches above normal. There were 5 heating degree days yesterday, which is 2 below normal. This brings the monthly total to 83, which is 11 below normal. The yearly total since July 1st is 98, which is 12 below normal. There were no cooling degree days yesterday, which is 1 below normal. This leaves the monthly total at 105, which is 39 above normal. The yearly total since January 1st is 716, which is 37 above normal. The average wind speed was less than 5 miles per hour yesterday. The normal high temperature for today is 69 degrees, and the normal low is 49. The record high for today is 88, which occurred in 1953, and the record low is 33, which occurred in 2000. Sunrise today is at 7:08 a.m. and sunset is at 6:59 p.m. A dreary start today with more clouds than sun expected into the afternoon across most of the Keystone State, but overall weather conditions will be generally improving into midweek. High temperatures this afternoon will be several degrees warmer compared to Monday, ranging from the mid-60s to lower 70s. A noticeable warm-up is in store for mid to late week as the calendar flips from September to October. High temperatures peaking into the mid-70s to mid-80s Thursday and Friday should mark the warmest days of the week. No rainfall is forecast through Thursday. Showers are possible on Friday and could be followed by a more widespread soaking rain later in the weekend. The exact timing and overall coverage of the rain remains unclear at this time, but the odds for rain will be elevated Friday into Sunday. Confidence is much higher in the cool down over the first weekend of October into early next week, with frost potential across the northwest half of the Commonwealth next Monday and Tuesday night. Here is the latest National Weather Service forecast for Blair and Bedford counties, including the city of Altoona. Today, patchy fog before 10 a.m. Mostly cloudy. Highs around 70. Northwest winds around 5 miles an hour. Tonight, mostly cloudy through 10 p.m., then becoming partly cloudy. Patchy fog between 10 p.m. and 2 a.m. Areas of fog after 2 a.m. Lows in the lower 50s. West winds around 5 miles an hour. Wednesday, areas of fog before 10 a.m. Mostly sunny. Highs in the mid-70s. Southwest winds around 5 miles an hour. Wednesday night, mostly cloudy. Lows in the upper 50s. Southwest winds around 5 miles an hour. Here is the latest National Weather Service forecast for Cambria County, including the city of Johnstown. Today, areas of fog before 10 a.m. Mostly cloudy. Highs in the upper 60s. Northwest winds around 5 miles an hour. Tonight, mostly cloudy through 10 p.m., then becoming partly cloudy. Patchy fog after 10 p.m. Lows in the lower 50s. West winds around 5 miles an hour, becoming southwest after midnight. Wednesday, patchy dense fog before 10 a.m. Partly sunny. Highs in the mid-70s. Southwest winds around 5 miles an hour. Wednesday night, mostly cloudy. Lows in the upper 50s. Southwest winds around 5 miles an hour. And now the extended forecast for South Central Pennsylvania. Thursday, mostly sunny. Highs in the lower 80s. Thursday night, partly cloudy. Lows around 60. Friday, mostly sunny with a 20% chance of showers. Highs in the lower 80s. Friday night, mostly cloudy with a 50% chance of showers.
lows in the mid-50s. Saturday, mostly cloudy with a 50% chance of showers. Not as warm. Highs in the upper 60s. Saturday night, showers likely. Lows in the lower 50s. Chance of rain 70%. Sunday, showers likely. Highs in the mid-60s. Chance of rain 70%. Sunday night, mostly cloudy. Lows in the mid-40s. Monday, partly sunny. Highs in the lower 60s. The 8 to 14 day outlook, from Tuesday, October 6th to Monday, October 12th, calls for below normal temperatures and near normal precipitation. Normal high temperatures across central Pennsylvania during this period range from the low 60s over the Allegheny Mountains to the upper 60s across the lower Susquehanna Valley. Normal lows range from the upper 30s over the Alleghenies to the upper 40s across the lower Susquehanna Valley. Here are the 5 a.m. conditions in the Altoona area. In Altoona, it was cloudy. The temperature was 58 degrees, the dew point 57, and the relative humidity 97%. The wind was southwest at 3 miles an hour. The pressure was 30.03 inches and rising. At State College, drizzle was falling. The temperature was 59 degrees, the dew point 59, and the relative humidity 100%. The wind was west at 3 miles an hour. The pressure was 30.02 inches and steady. Now, a few other local conditions: Johnstown, fog 56, DuBois, cloudy 57, Pittsburgh cloudy 60, Erie, clear 57, Bradford cloudy 56. To the south and east, York, cloudy 62, Selins Grove cloudy 57, Harrisburg cloudy 63, Philadelphia cloudy 65, Baltimore mostly cloudy 62, Washington D.C. cloudy 62. Once again, in Altoona it was 58 degrees under cloudy skies. And at State College it was 59 degrees with drizzle. This is NOAA Weather Radio, all hazards station WNG 589. 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Here's the hazardous weather outlook for the following counties: Bedford, Blair, Cambria, and Huntingdon. For today and tonight, no hazardous weather is expected at this time. And now the extended outlook for the period Wednesday through Monday. The probability for widespread hazardous weather is low. The Altoona Climate Summary for yesterday, September 28, 2026. Yesterday's high temperature of 63 degrees occurred at 2:32 p.m. This high was 7 degrees below the normal high of 70. Yesterday's low temperature of 56 degrees occurred at 7:12 a.m. This low was 7 degrees above the normal low of 49. A trace of precipitation fell yesterday, which brings the monthly total to 5.58 inches. This is 1.88 inches above the normal amount of 3.70 inches for September. The total precipitation for the season since September 1st now stands at 5.58 inches, which is 1.88 inches above normal. The total precipitation for the year is now 33.33 inches, which is 5.28 inches above normal. There were 5 heating degree days yesterday, which is 2 below normal. This brings the monthly total to 83, which is 11 below normal. The yearly total since July 1st is 98, which is 12 below normal. There were no cooling degree days yesterday, which is 1 below normal. This leaves the monthly total at 105, which is 39 above normal. The yearly total since January 1st is 716, which is 37 above normal. The average wind speed was less than 5 miles per hour yesterday. The normal high temperature for today is 69 degrees, and the normal low is 49. The record high for today is 88, which occurred in 1953, and the record low is 33, which occurred in 2000. Sunrise today is at 7:08 a.m. and sunset is at 6:59 p.m. A dreary start today with more clouds than sun expected into the afternoon across most of the Keystone State, but overall weather conditions will be generally improving into midweek. High temperatures this afternoon will be several degrees warmer compared to Monday, ranging from the mid-60s to lower 70s. A noticeable warm-up is in store for mid to late week as the calendar flips from September to October. High temperatures peaking into the mid-70s to mid-80s Thursday and Friday should mark the warmest days of the week. No rainfall is forecast through Thursday.
Showers are possible on Friday and could be followed by a more widespread soaking rain later in the weekend. The exact timing

overall coverage of the rain remains unclear at this time, but the odds for rain will be elevated Friday into Sunday. Confidence is much higher in the cool down over the first weekend of October into early next week, with frost potential across the northwest half of the Commonwealth next Monday and Tuesday night. Here is the latest National Weather Service forecast for Blair and Bedford counties, including the city of Altoona. Today, patchy fog before 10 a.m. Mostly cloudy. Highs around 70. Northwest winds around 5 miles an hour. Tonight, mostly cloudy through 10 p.m., then becoming partly cloudy. Patchy fog between 10 p.m. and 2 a.m. Areas of fog after 2 a.m. Lows in the lower 50s. West winds around 5 miles an hour. Wednesday, areas of fog before 10 a.m. Mostly sunny. Highs in the mid-70s. Southwest winds around 5 miles an hour. Wednesday night, mostly cloudy. Lows in the upper 50s. Southwest winds around 5 miles an hour. Here is the latest National Weather Service forecast for Cambria County, including the city of Johnstown. Today, areas of fog before 10 a.m. Mostly cloudy. Highs in the upper 60s. Northwest winds around 5 miles an hour. Tonight, mostly cloudy through 10 p.m., then becoming partly cloudy. Patchy fog after 10 p.m. Lows in the lower 50s. West winds around 5 miles an hour, becoming southwest after midnight. Wednesday, patchy dense fog before 10 a.m. Partly sunny. Highs in the mid-70s. Southwest winds around 5 miles an hour. Wednesday night, mostly cloudy. Lows in the upper 50s. Southwest winds around 5 miles an hour. And now the extended forecast for South Central Pennsylvania. Thursday, mostly sunny. Highs in the lower 80s. Thursday night, partly cloudy. Lows around 60. Friday, mostly sunny with a 20% chance of showers. Highs in the lower 80s. Friday night, mostly cloudy with a 50% chance of showers. Lows in the mid-50s. Saturday, mostly cloudy with a 50% chance of showers. Not as warm. Highs in the upper 60s. Saturday night, showers likely. Lows in the lower 50s. Chance of rain 70%. Sunday, showers likely. Highs in the mid-60s. Chance of rain 70%. Sunday night, mostly cloudy. Lows in the mid-40s. Monday, partly sunny. Highs in the lower 60s. The 8 to 14 day outlook, from Tuesday, October 6th to Monday, October 12th, calls for below normal temperatures and near normal precipitation. Normal high temperatures across central Pennsylvania during this period range from the low 60s over the Allegheny Mountains to the upper 60s across the lower Susquehanna Valley. Normal lows range from the upper 30s over the Alleghenies to the upper 40s across the lower Susquehanna Valley. Here are the 5 a.m. conditions in the Altoona area. In Altoona, it was cloudy. The temperature was 58 degrees, the dew point 57, and the relative humidity 97%. The wind was southwest at 3 miles an hour. The pressure was 30.03 inches and rising. At State College, drizzle was falling. The temperature was 59 degrees, the dew point 59, and the relative humidity 100%. The wind was west at 3 miles an hour. The pressure was 30.02 inches and steady. Now, a few other local conditions: Johnstown, fog 56, DuBois, cloudy 57, Pittsburgh cloudy 60, Erie, clear 57, Bradford cloudy 56. To the south and east, York, cloudy 62, Selins Grove cloudy 57, Harrisburg cloudy 63, Philadelphia cloudy 65, Baltimore mostly cloudy 62, Washington DC cloudy 62. Once again, in Altoona it was 58 degrees under cloudy skies. And at State College it was 59 degrees with drizzle. This is NOAA Weather Radio, all hazards station WNG 589. 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Here's the hazardous weather outlook for the following counties: Bedford, Blair, Cambria, and Huntingdon. For today and tonight, no hazardous weather.

is expected at this time. And now the extended outlook for the period Wednesday through Monday. The probability for widespread hazardous weather is low. The Altoona climate summary for yesterday, September 28, 2026. Yesterday's high temperature of 63 degrees occurred at 2:32 p.m. This high was 7 degrees below the normal high of 70. Yesterday's low temperature of 56 degrees occurred at 7:12 a.m. This low was 7 degrees above the normal low of 49. A trace of precipitation fell yesterday, which brings the monthly total to 5.58 inches. This is 1.88 inches above the normal amount of 3.70 inches for September. The total precipitation for the season since September 1st now stands at 5.58 inches, which is 1.88 inches above normal. The total precipitation for the year is now 33.33 inches, which is 5.28 inches above normal. There were 5 heating degree days yesterday, which is 2 below normal. This brings the monthly total to 83, which is 11 below normal. The yearly total since July 1st is 98, which is 12 below normal. There were no cooling degree days yesterday, which is 1 below normal. This leaves the monthly total at 105, which is 39 above normal. The yearly total since January 1st is 716, which is 37 above normal. The average wind speed was less than 5 miles per hour yesterday. The normal high temperature for today is 69 degrees, and the normal low is 49. The record high for today is 88, which occurred in 1953, and the record low is 33, which occurred in 2000. Sunrise today is at 7:08 a.m. and sunset is at 6:59 p.m. This is NOAA Weather Radio WMG 589 in Frankstown, serving South Central Pennsylvania. Broadcasts originate from the National Weather Service and State College and are transmitted from the tower facilities provided by the Blair County Emergency Management Agency in Frankstown on a frequency of 162.425 MHz. 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Properly set weather radios with the alarm device will alert you when severe weather warnings or watches are issued. Programming on this station will be temporarily changed during severe weather to bring you the latest information. Warnings and safety information from the National Weather Service may someday save your life or protect your property. A dreary start today with more clouds than sun expected into the afternoon across most of the Keystone State, but overall weather conditions will be generally improving into midweek. High temperatures this afternoon will be several degrees warmer compared to Monday, ranging from the mid-60s to lower 70s. A noticeable warm-up is in store for mid to late week as the calendar flips from September to October. High temperatures peaking into the mid-70s to mid-80s Thursday and Friday should mark the warmest days of the week. No rainfall is forecast through Thursday. Showers are possible on Friday and could be followed by a more widespread soaking rain later in the weekend. The exact timing and overall coverage of the rain remains unclear at this time, but the odds for rain will be elevated Friday into Sunday. Confidence is much higher in the cool down over the first weekend of October into early next week, with frost potential across the northwest half of the Commonwealth next Monday and Tuesday night. Here is the latest National Weather Service forecast for Blair and Bedford counties, including the city of Altoona. Today, patchy fog before 10 a.m. Mostly cloudy. Highs around 70. Northwest winds around 5 miles an hour. Tonight, mostly cloudy through 10 p.m., then becoming partly cloudy. Patchy fog between 10 p.m. and 2 a.m. Areas of fog after 2 a.m. Lows in the lower 50s. West winds around 5 miles an hour. Wednesday, areas of fog before 10 a.m. Mostly sunny. Highs in the mid-70s. Southwest winds around 5 miles an hour. Wednesday night, mostly cloudy. Lows in the upper 50s. Southwest winds around 5 miles an hour. Here is the latest National Weather Service forecast for Cambria County, including the city of Johnstown. Today, areas of fog before 10 a.m. Mostly cloudy. Highs in the upper 60s. Northwest winds around 5 miles an hour. Tonight, mostly cloudy through 10 p.m., then becoming partly cloudy. Patchy fog after 10 p.m. Lows in the lower 50s. West winds around 5 miles an hour.

is in the mid-50s. Saturday, mostly cloudy with a 50% chance of showers. Not as warm. Highs in the upper 60s. Saturday night, showers likely. Lows in the lower 50s. Chance of rain 70%. Sunday, showers likely. Highs in the mid-60s. Chance of rain 70%. Sunday night, mostly cloudy. Lows in the mid-40s. Monday, partly sunny. Highs in the lower 60s. The 8 to 14 day outlook, from Tuesday, October 6th to Monday, October 12th, calls for below normal temperatures and near normal precipitation. Normal high temperatures across central Pennsylvania during this period range from the low 60s over the Allegheny Mountains to the upper 60s across the lower Susquehanna Valley. Normal lows range from the upper 30s over the Alleghenies to the upper 40s across the lower Susquehanna Valley. Here are the 5 a.m. conditions in the Altoona area. In Altoona, it was cloudy. The temperature was 58 degrees, the dew point 57, and the relative humidity 97%. The wind was southwest at 3 miles an hour. The pressure was 30.03 inches and rising. At State College, drizzle was falling. The temperature was 59 degrees, the dew point 59, and the relative humidity 100%. The wind was west at 3 miles an hour. The pressure was 30.02 inches and steady. Now, a few other local conditions: Johnstown, fog 56, DuBois, cloudy 57, Pittsburgh cloudy 60, Erie, clear 57, Bradford cloudy 56. To the south and east, York, cloudy 62, Selins Grove cloudy 57, Harrisburg cloudy 63, Philadelphia cloudy 65, Baltimore mostly cloudy 62, Washington DC cloudy 62. Once again, in Altoona it was 58 degrees under cloudy skies. And at State College it was 59 degrees with drizzle. This is NOAA Weather Radio, all hazards station WNG 589. 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Here's the hazardous weather outlook for the following counties: Bedford, Blair, Cambria, and Huntingdon. For today and tonight, no hazardous weather is expected at this time. And now the extended outlook for the period Wednesday through Monday. The probability for widespread hazardous weather is low. The Altoona climate summary for yesterday, September 28, 2026. Yesterday's high temperature of 63 degrees occurred at 2:32 p.m. This high was 7 degrees below the normal high of 70. Yesterday's low temperature of 56 degrees occurred at 7:12 a.m. This low was 7 degrees above the normal low of 49. A trace of precipitation fell yesterday, which brings the monthly total to 5.58 inches. This is 1.88 inches above the normal amount of 3.70 inches for September. The total precipitation for the season since September 1st now stands at 5.58 inches, which is 1.88 inches above normal. The total precipitation for the year is now 33.33 inches, which is 5.28 inches above normal. There were 5 heating degree days yesterday, which is 2 below normal. This brings the monthly total to 83, which is 11 below normal. The yearly total since July 1st is 98, which is 12 below normal. There were no cooling degree days yesterday, which is 1 below normal. This leaves the monthly total at 105, which is 39 above normal. The yearly total since January 1st is 716, which is 37 above normal. The average wind speed was less than 5 miles per hour yesterday. The normal high temperature for today is 69 degrees, and the normal low is 49. The record high for today is 88, which occurred in 1953, and the record low is 33, which occurred in 2000. Sunrise today is at 7:08 a.m. and sunset is at 6:59 p.m. A dreary start today with more clouds than sun expected into the afternoon across most of the Keystone State, but overall weather conditions will be generally improving into midweek. High temperatures this afternoon will be several degrees warmer compared to Monday, ranging from the mid-60s to lower 70s. A noticeable warm-up is in store for mid to late week as the calendar flips from September to October. High temperatures peaking into the mid-70s to mid-80s Thursday and Friday should mark the warmest days of the week. No rainfall is forecast through Thursday.

showers are possible on Friday and could be followed by a more widespread soaking rain later in the weekend. The exact timing and overall coverage of the rain remains unclear at this time, but the odds for rain will be elevated Friday into Sunday. Confidence is much higher in the cool down over the first weekend of October into early next week, with frost potential across the northwest half of the Commonwealth next Monday and Tuesday night. Here is the latest National Weather Service forecast for Blair and Bedford counties, including the city of Altoona. Today, patchy fog before 10 a.m. Mostly cloudy. Highs around 70. Northwest winds around 5 miles an hour. Tonight, mostly cloudy through 10 p.m., then becoming partly cloudy. Patchy fog between 10 p.m. and 2 a.m. Areas of fog after 2 a.m. Lows in the lower 50s. West winds around 5 miles an hour. Wednesday, areas of fog before 10 a.m. Mostly sunny. Highs in the mid-70s. Southwest winds around 5 miles an hour. Wednesday night, mostly cloudy. Lows in the upper 50s. Southwest winds around 5 miles an hour. Here is the latest National Weather Service forecast for Cambria County, including the city of Johnstown. Today, areas of fog before 10 a.m. Mostly cloudy. Highs in the upper 60s. Northwest winds around 5 miles an hour. Tonight, mostly cloudy through 10 p.m., then becoming partly cloudy. Patchy fog after 10 p.m. Lows in the lower 50s. West winds around 5 miles an hour, becoming southwest after midnight. Wednesday, patchy dense fog before 10 a.m. Partly sunny. Highs in the mid-70s. Southwest winds around 5 miles an hour. Wednesday night, mostly cloudy. Lows in the upper 50s. Southwest winds around 5 miles an hour. And now the extended forecast for South Central Pennsylvania. Thursday, mostly sunny. Highs in the lower 80s. Thursday night, partly cloudy. Lows around 60. Friday, mostly sunny with a 20% chance of showers. Highs in the lower 80s. Friday night, mostly cloudy with a 50% chance of showers. Lows in the mid-50s. Saturday, mostly cloudy with a 50% chance of showers. Not as warm. Highs in the upper 60s. Saturday night, showers likely. Lows in the lower 50s. Chance of rain 70%. Sunday, showers likely. Highs in the mid-60s. Chance of rain 70%. Sunday night, mostly cloudy. Lows in the mid-40s. Monday, partly sunny. Highs in the lower 60s. The 8 to 14 day outlook, from Tuesday, October 6th to Monday, October 12th, calls for below normal temperatures and near normal precipitation. Normal high temperatures across central Pennsylvania during this period range from the low 60s over the Allegheny Mountains to the upper 60s across the lower Susquehanna Valley. Normal lows range from the upper 30s over the Alleghenies to the upper 40s across the lower Susquehanna Valley. Here are the 5 a.m. conditions in the Altoona area. In Altoona, it was cloudy. The temperature was 58 degrees, the dew point 57, and the relative humidity 97%. The wind was southwest at 3 miles an hour. The pressure was 30.03 inches and rising. At State College, drizzle was falling. The temperature was 59 degrees, the dew point 59, and the relative humidity 100%. The wind was west at 3 miles an hour. The pressure was 30.02 inches and steady. Now, a few other local conditions: Johnstown, fog 56, DuBois, cloudy 57, Pittsburgh cloudy 60, Erie, clear 57, Bradford cloudy 56. To the south and east, York, cloudy 62, Selins Grove cloudy 57, Harrisburg cloudy 63, Philadelphia cloudy 65, Baltimore mostly cloudy 62, Washington DC cloudy 62. Once again, in Altoona it was 58 degrees under cloudy skies. And at State College it was 59 degrees with drizzle. This is NOAA Weather Radio, all hazards station WNG589. 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
Here's the hazardous weather outlook for the following counties: Bedford, Blair, Cambria, and Huntingdon. For today and tonight, no hazardous weather is expected at this time. And now the extended outlook for the period Wednesday through Monday. The probability for widespread hazardous weather is low. The Altoona climate summary for yesterday, September 28, 2026. Yesterday's high temperature of 63 degrees occurred at 2:32 p.m. This high was 7 degrees below the normal high of 70. Yesterday's low temperature of 56 degrees occurred at 7:12 a.m. This low was 7 degrees above the normal low of 49. A trace of precipitation fell yesterday, which brings the monthly total to 5.58 inches. This is 1.88 inches above the normal amount of 3.70 inches for September. The total precipitation for the season since September 1st now stands at 5.58 inches, which is 1.88 inches above normal. The total precipitation for the year is now 33.33 inches, which is 5.28 inches above normal. There were 5 heating degree days yesterday, which is 2 below normal. This brings the monthly total to 83, which is 11 below normal. The yearly total since July 1st is 98, which is 12 below normal. There were no cooling degree days yesterday, which is 1 below normal. This leaves the monthly total at 105, which is 39 above normal. The yearly total since January 1st is 716, which is 37 above normal. The average wind speed was less than 5 miles per hour yesterday. The normal high temperature for today is 69 degrees, and the normal low is 49. The record high for today is 88, which occurred in 1953, and the record low is 33, which occurred in 2000. Sunrise today is at 7:08 a.m. and sunset is at 6:59 p.m. A dreary start today with more clouds than sun expected into the afternoon across most of the Keystone State, but overall weather conditions will be generally improving into midweek. High temperatures this afternoon will be several degrees warmer compared to Monday, ranging from the mid-60s to lower 70s. A noticeable warm-up is in store for mid to late week as the calendar flips from September to October. High temperatures peaking into the mid-70s to mid-80s Thursday and Friday should mark the warmest days of the week. No rainfall is forecast through Thursday. Showers are possible on Friday and could be followed by a more widespread soaking rain later in the weekend. The exact timing and overall coverage of the rain remains unclear at this time, but the odds for rain will be elevated Friday into Sunday. Confidence is much higher in the cool down over the first weekend of October into early next week, with frost potential across the northwest half of the Commonwealth next Monday and Tuesday night. Here is the latest National Weather Service forecast for Blair and Bedford counties, including the city of Altoona. Today, patchy fog before 10 a.m. Mostly cloudy. Highs around 70. Northwest winds around 5 miles an hour. Tonight, mostly cloudy through 10 p.m., then becoming partly cloudy. Patchy fog between 10 p.m. and 2 a.m. Areas of fog after 2 a.m. Lows in the lower 50s. West winds around 5 miles an hour. Wednesday, areas of fog before 10 a.m. Mostly sunny. Highs in the mid-70s. Southwest winds around 5 miles an hour. Wednesday night, mostly cloudy. Lows in the upper 50s. Southwest winds around 5 miles an hour. Here is the latest National Weather Service forecast for Cambria County, including the city of Johnstown. Today, areas of fog before 10 a.m. Mostly cloudy. Highs in the upper 60s. Northwest winds around 5 miles an hour. Tonight, mostly cloudy through 10 p.m., then becoming partly cloudy. Patchy fog after 10 p.m. Lows in the lower 50s. West winds around 5 miles an hour, becoming southwest after midnight. Wednesday, patchy dense fog before 10 a.m. Partly sunny. Highs in the mid-70s. Southwest winds around 5 miles an hour. Wednesday night, mostly cloudy. Lows in the upper 50s. Southwest winds around 5 miles an hour. And now the extended forecast for South Central Pennsylvania. Thursday, mostly sunny. Highs in the lower 80s. Thursday night, partly cloudy. Lows around 60.
Friday, mostly sunny with a 20% chance of showers. Highs in the lower 80s. Friday night, mostly cloudy with a 50% chance of showers. Lows in the mid-50s. Saturday, mostly cloudy with a 50% chance of showers. Not as warm. Highs in the upper 60s. Saturday night, showers likely. Lows in the lower 50s. Chance of rain 70%. Sunday, showers likely. Highs in the mid-60s. Chance of rain 70%. Sunday night, mostly cloudy. Lows in the mid-40s. Monday, partly sunny. Highs in the lower 60s. The 8 to 14 day outlook, from Tuesday, October 6th to Monday, October 12th, calls for below normal temperatures and near normal precipitation. Normal high temperatures across central Pennsylvania during this period range from the low 60s over the Allegheny Mountains to the upper 60s across the lower Susquehanna Valley. Normal lows range from the upper 30s over the Alleghenies to the upper 40s across the lower Susquehanna Valley. Here are the 5 a.m. conditions in the Altoona area. In Altoona, it was cloudy. The temperature was 58 degrees, the dew point 57, and the relative humidity 97%. The wind was southwest at 3 miles an hour. The pressure was 30.03 inches and rising. At State College, drizzle was falling. The temperature was 59 degrees, the dew point 59, and the relative humidity 100%. The wind was west at 3 miles an hour. The pressure was 30.02 inches and steady. Now, a few other local conditions: Johnstown, fog 56, DuBois, cloudy 57, Pittsburgh cloudy 60, Erie, clear 57, Bradford cloudy 56. To the south and east, York, cloudy 62, Selins Grove cloudy 57, Harrisburg cloudy 63, Philadelphia cloudy 65, Baltimore mostly cloudy 62, Washington DC cloudy 62. Once again, in Altoona it was 58 degrees under cloudy skies. And at State College it was 59 degrees with drizzle. This is NOAA Weather Radio, All Hazards Station WNG 589. 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Here's the hazardous weather outlook for the following counties: Bedford, Blair, Cambria, and Huntingdon. For today and tonight, no hazardous weather is expected at this time. And now the extended outlook for the period Wednesday through Monday. The probability for widespread hazardous weather is low. The Altoona Climate Summary for yesterday, September 28, 2026. Yesterday's high temperature of 63 degrees occurred at 2:32 p.m. This high was 7 degrees below the normal high of 70. Yesterday's low temperature of 56 degrees occurred at 7:12 a.m. This low was 7 degrees above the normal low of 49. A trace of precipitation fell yesterday, which brings the monthly total to 5.58 inches. This is 1.88 inches above the normal amount of 3.70 inches for September. The total precipitation for the season since September 1st now stands at 5.58 inches, which is 1.88 inches above normal. The total precipitation for the year is now 33.33 inches, which is 5.28 inches above normal. There were 5 heating degree days yesterday, which is 2 below normal. This brings the monthly total to 83, which is 11 below normal. The yearly total since July 1st is 98, which is 12 below normal. There were no cooling degree days yesterday, which is 1 below normal. This leaves the monthly total at 105, which is 39 above normal. The yearly total since January 1st is 716, which is 37 above normal. The average wind speed was less than 5 miles per hour yesterday. The normal high temperature for today is 69 degrees, and the normal low is 49. The record high for today is 88, which occurred in 1953, and the record low is 33, which occurred in 2000. Sunrise today is at 7:08 a.m. and sunset is at 6:59 p.m. A dreary start today with more clouds than sun expected into the afternoon across most of the Keystone State, but overall weather conditions will be generally improving into midweek. High temperatures this afternoon will be several degrees warmer compared to Monday, ranging from the mid-60s to lower 70s.
A noticeable warm-up is in store for mid to late week as the calendar flips from September to October. High temperatures peaking into the mid-70s to mid-80s Thursday and Friday should mark the warmest days of the week. No rainfall is forecast through Thursday. Showers are possible on Friday and could be followed by a more widespread soaking rain later in the weekend. The exact timing and overall coverage of the rain remains unclear at this time, but the odds for rain will be elevated Friday into Sunday. Confidence is much higher in the cool down over the first weekend of October into early next week, with frost potential across the northwest half of the Commonwealth next Monday and Tuesday night. Here is the latest National Weather Service forecast for Blair and Bedford counties, including the city of Altoona. Today, patchy fog before 10 a.m. Mostly cloudy. Highs around 70. Northwest winds around 5 miles an hour. Tonight, mostly cloudy through 10 p.m., then becoming partly cloudy. Patchy fog between 10 p.m. and 2 a.m. Areas of fog after 2 a.m. Lows in the lower 50s. West winds around 5 miles an hour. Wednesday, areas of fog before 10 a.m. Mostly sunny. Highs in the mid-70s. Southwest winds around 5 miles an hour. Wednesday night, mostly cloudy. Lows in the upper 50s. Southwest winds around 5 miles an hour. Here is the latest National Weather Service forecast for Cambria County, including the city of Johnstown. Today, areas of fog before 10 a.m. Mostly cloudy. Highs in the upper 60s. Northwest winds around 5 miles an hour. Tonight, mostly cloudy through 10 p.m., then becoming partly cloudy. Patchy fog after 10 p.m. Lows in the lower 50s. West winds around 5 miles an hour, becoming southwest after midnight. Wednesday, patchy dense fog before 10 a.m. Partly sunny. Highs in the mid-70s. Southwest winds around 5 miles an hour. Wednesday night, mostly cloudy. Lows in the upper 50s. Southwest winds around 5 miles an hour. And now the extended forecast for South Central Pennsylvania. Thursday, mostly sunny. Highs in the lower 80s. Thursday night, partly cloudy. Lows around 60. Friday, mostly sunny with a 20% chance of showers. Highs in the lower 80s. Friday night, mostly cloudy with a 50% chance of showers. Lows in the mid-50s. Saturday, mostly cloudy with a 50% chance of showers. Not as warm. Highs in the upper 60s. Saturday night, showers likely. Lows in the lower 50s. Chance of rain 70%. Sunday, showers likely. Highs in the mid-60s. Chance of rain 70%. Sunday night, mostly cloudy. Lows in the mid-40s. Monday, partly sunny. Highs in the lower 60s. The 8 to 14 day outlook, from Tuesday, October 6th to Monday, October 12th, calls for below normal temperatures and near normal precipitation. Normal high temperatures across central Pennsylvania during this period range from the low 60s over the Allegheny Mountains to the upper 60s across the lower Susquehanna Valley. Normal lows range from the upper 30s over the Alleghenies to the upper 40s across the lower Susquehanna Valley. Here are the 5 a.m. conditions in the Altoona area. In Altoona, it was cloudy. The temperature was 58 degrees, the dew point 57, and the relative humidity 97%. The wind was southwest at 3 miles an hour. The pressure was 30.03 inches and rising. At State College, drizzle was falling. The temperature was 59 degrees, the dew point 59, and the relative humidity 100%. The wind was west at 3 miles an hour. The pressure was 30.02 inches and steady. Now, a few other local conditions: Johnstown, fog 56, DuBois, cloudy 57, Pittsburgh cloudy 60, Erie, clear 57, Bradford cloudy 56. To the south and east, York, cloudy 62, Selins Grove cloudy 57, Harrisburg cloudy 63, Philadelphia cloudy 65, Baltimore mostly cloudy 62, Washington DC cloudy 62. Once again, in Altoona it was 58 degrees under cloudy skies.
and at State College it was 59 degrees with drizzle. This is NOAA Weather Radio, All Hazards Station WNG 589. 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Here's the hazardous weather outlook for the following counties: Bedford, Blair, Cambria, and Huntingdon. For today and tonight, no hazardous weather is expected at this time. And now the extended outlook for the period Wednesday through Monday. The probability for widespread hazardous weather is low. The Altoona climate summary for yesterday, September 28, 2026. Yesterday's high temperature of 63 degrees occurred at 2:32 p.m. This high was 7 degrees below the normal high of 70. Yesterday's low temperature of 56 degrees occurred at 7:12 a.m. This low was 7 degrees above the normal low of 49. A trace of precipitation fell yesterday, which brings the monthly total to 5.58 inches. This is 1.88 inches above the normal amount of 3.70 inches for September. The total precipitation for the season since September 1st now stands at 5.58 inches, which is 1.88 inches above normal. The total precipitation for the year is now 33.33 inches, which is 5.28 inches above normal. There were 5 heating degree days yesterday, which is 2 below normal. This brings the monthly total to 83, which is 11 below normal. The yearly total since July 1st is 98, which is 12 below normal. There were no cooling degree days yesterday, which is 1 below normal. This leaves the monthly total at 105, which is 39 above normal. The yearly total since January 1st is 716, which is 37 above normal. The average wind speed was less than 5 miles per hour yesterday. The normal high temperature for today is 69 degrees, and the normal low is 49. The record high for today is 88, which occurred in 1953, and the record low is 33, which occurred in 2000. Sunrise today is at 7:08 a.m. and sunset is at 6:59 p.m. A dreary start today with more clouds than sun expected into the afternoon across most of the Keystone State, but overall weather conditions will be generally improving into midweek. High temperatures this afternoon will be several degrees warmer compared to Monday, ranging from the mid-60s to lower 70s. A noticeable warm-up is in store for mid to late week as the calendar flips from September to October. High temperatures peaking into the mid-70s to mid-80s Thursday and Friday should mark the warmest days of the week. No rainfall is forecast through Thursday. Showers are possible on Friday and could be followed by a more widespread soaking rain later in the weekend. The exact timing and overall coverage of the rain remains unclear at this time, but the odds for rain will be elevated Friday into Sunday. Confidence is much higher in the cool down over the first weekend of October into early next week, with frost potential across the northwest half of the Commonwealth next Monday and Tuesday night. Here is the latest National Weather Service forecast for Blair and Bedford counties, including the city of Altoona. Today, patchy fog before 10 a.m. Mostly cloudy. Highs around 70. Northwest winds around 5 miles an hour. Tonight, mostly cloudy through 10 p.m., then becoming partly cloudy. Patchy fog between 10 p.m. and 2 a.m. Areas of fog after 2 a.m. Lows in the lower 50s. West winds around 5 miles an hour. Wednesday, areas of fog before 10 a.m. Mostly sunny. Highs in the mid-70s. Southwest winds around 5 miles an hour. Wednesday night, mostly cloudy. Lows in the upper 50s. Southwest winds around 5 miles an hour. Here is the latest National Weather Service forecast for Cambria County, including the city of Johnstown. Today, areas of fog before 10 a.m. Mostly cloudy. Highs in the upper 60s. Northwest winds around 5 miles an hour. Tonight, mostly cloudy through 10 p.m., then becoming partly cloudy. Patchy fog after 10 p.m. Lows in the lower 50s. West winds around 5 miles an hour, becoming southwest after midnight. Wednesday, patchy dense fog before 10 a.m. Partly sunny. Highs in the mid-70s. Southwest winds around 5 miles an hour. Wednesday night, mostly cloudy. Lows in the upper 50s. Southwest winds around 5 miles an hour.
and now the extended forecast for south central Pennsylvania. Thursday, mostly sunny. Highs in the lower 80s. Thursday night, partly cloudy. Lows around 60. Friday, mostly sunny with a 20% chance of showers. Highs in the lower 80s. Friday night, mostly cloudy with a 50% chance of showers. Lows in the mid-50s. Saturday, mostly cloudy with a 50% chance of showers. Not as warm. Highs in the upper 60s. Saturday night, showers likely. Lows in the lower 50s. Chance of rain 70%. Sunday, showers likely. Highs in the mid-60s. Chance of rain 70%. Sunday night, mostly cloudy. Lows in the mid-40s. Monday, partly sunny. Highs in the lower 60s. The 8 to 14 day outlook, from Tuesday, October 6th to Monday, October 12th, calls for below normal temperatures and near normal precipitation. Normal high temperatures across central Pennsylvania during this period range from the low 60s over the Allegheny Mountains to the upper 60s across the lower Susquehanna Valley. Normal lows range from the upper 30s over the Alleghenies to the upper 40s across the lower Susquehanna Valley. Here are the 5 a.m. conditions in the Altoona area. In Altoona, it was cloudy. The temperature was 58 degrees, the dew point 57, and the relative humidity 97%. The wind was southwest at 3 miles an hour. The pressure was 30.03 inches and rising. At State College, drizzle was falling. The temperature was 59 degrees, the dew point 59, and the relative humidity 100%. The wind was west at 3 miles an hour. The pressure was 30.02 inches and steady. Now, a few other local conditions: Johnstown, fog 56, DuBois, cloudy 57, Pittsburgh cloudy 60, Erie, clear 57, Bradford cloudy 56. To the south and east, York, cloudy 62, Selins Grove cloudy 57, Harrisburg cloudy 63, Philadelphia cloudy 65, Baltimore mostly cloudy 62, Washington DC cloudy 62. Once again, in Altoona it was 58 degrees under cloudy skies. And at State College it was 59 degrees with drizzle. This is NOAA Weather Radio, All Hazards Station WNG 589. 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Here's the hazardous weather outlook for the following counties: Bedford, Blair, Cambria, and Huntingdon. For today and tonight, no hazardous weather is expected at this time. And now the extended outlook for the period Wednesday through Monday. The probability for widespread hazardous weather is low. The Altoona climate summary for yesterday, September 28, 2026. Yesterday's high temperature of 63 degrees occurred at 2:32 p.m. This high was 7 degrees below the normal high of 70. Yesterday's low temperature of 56 degrees occurred at 7:12 a.m. This low was 7 degrees above the normal low of 49. A trace of precipitation fell yesterday, which brings the monthly total to 5.58 inches. This is 1.88 inches above the normal amount of 3.70 inches for September. The total precipitation for the season since September 1st now stands at 5.58 inches, which is 1.88 inches above normal. The total precipitation for the year is now 33.33 inches, which is 5.28 inches above normal. There were 5 heating degree days yesterday, which is 2 below normal. This brings the monthly total to 83, which is 11 below normal. The yearly total since July 1st is 98, which is 12 below normal. There were no cooling degree days yesterday, which is 1 below normal. This leaves the monthly total at 105, which is 39 above normal. The yearly total since January 1st is 716, which is 37 above normal. The average wind speed was less than 5 miles per hour yesterday. The normal high temperature for today is 69 degrees, and the normal low is 49. The record high for today is 88, which occurred in 1953, and the record low is 33, which occurred in 2000. Sunrise today is at 7:08 a.m. and sunset is at 6:59 p.m.
A dreary start today with more clouds than sun expected into the afternoon across most of the Keystone State, but overall weather conditions will be generally improving into midweek. High temperatures this afternoon will be several degrees warmer compared to Monday, ranging from the mid-60s to lower 70s. A noticeable warm-up is in store for mid to late week.

as the calendar flips from September to October. High temperatures peaking into the mid-70s to mid-80s Thursday and Friday should mark the warmest days of the week. No rainfall is forecast through Thursday. Showers are possible on Friday and could be followed by a more widespread soaking rain later in the weekend. The exact timing and overall coverage of the rain remains unclear at this time, but the odds for rain will be elevated Friday into Sunday. Confidence is much higher in the cool down over the first weekend of October into early next week, with frost potential across the northwest half of the Commonwealth next Monday and Tuesday night. Here is the latest National Weather Service forecast for Blair and Bedford counties, including the city of Altoona. Today, patchy fog before 10 a.m. Mostly cloudy. Highs around 70. Northwest winds around 5 miles an hour. Tonight, mostly cloudy through 10 p.m., then becoming partly cloudy. Patchy fog between 10 p.m. and 2 a.m. Areas of fog after 2 a.m. Lows in the lower 50s. West winds around 5 miles an hour. Wednesday, areas of fog before 10 a.m. Mostly sunny. Highs in the mid-70s. Southwest winds around 5 miles an hour. Wednesday night, mostly cloudy. Lows in the upper 50s. Southwest winds around 5 miles an hour. Here is the latest National Weather Service forecast for Cambria County, including the city of Johnstown. Today, areas of fog before 10 a.m. Mostly cloudy. Highs in the upper 60s. Northwest winds around 5 miles an hour. Tonight, mostly cloudy through 10 p.m., then becoming partly cloudy. Patchy fog after 10 p.m. Lows in the lower 50s. West winds around 5 miles an hour, becoming southwest after midnight. Wednesday, patchy dense fog before 10 a.m. Partly sunny. Highs in the mid-70s. Southwest winds around 5 miles an hour. Wednesday night, mostly cloudy. Lows in the upper 50s. Southwest winds around 5 miles an hour. And now the extended forecast for South Central Pennsylvania. Thursday, mostly sunny. Highs in the lower 80s. Thursday night, partly cloudy. Lows around 60. Friday, mostly sunny with a 20% chance of showers. Highs in the lower 80s. Friday night, mostly cloudy with a 50% chance of showers. Lows in the mid-50s. Saturday, mostly cloudy with a 50% chance of showers. Not as warm. Highs in the upper 60s. Saturday night, showers likely. Lows in the lower 50s. Chance of rain 70%. Sunday, showers likely. Highs in the mid-60s. Chance of rain 70%. Sunday night, mostly cloudy. Lows in the mid-40s. Monday, partly sunny. Highs in the lower 60s. The 8 to 14 day outlook, from Tuesday, October 6th to Monday, October 12th, calls for below normal temperatures and near normal precipitation. Normal high temperatures across central Pennsylvania during this period range from the low 60s over the Allegheny Mountains to the upper 60s across the lower Susquehanna Valley. Normal lows range from the upper 30s over the Alleghenies to the upper 40s across the lower Susquehanna Valley. Here are the 6 a.m. conditions in the Altoona area. In Altoona, it was cloudy. The temperature was 58 degrees, the dew point 57, and the relative humidity 97%. The wind was calm. The pressure was 30.04 inches and rising. Now, a few other local conditions: Johnstown, fog 56, Du Bois, cloudy 57, Pittsburgh cloudy 60, Erie, cloudy 57, Bradford cloudy 55. To the south and east, York, cloudy 61, Selins Grove partly cloudy 57, Harrisburg cloudy 62, Philadelphia mostly cloudy 65, Baltimore mostly cloudy 63, Washington D.C. cloudy 62. Once again, in Altoona it was 58 degrees under cloudy skies. This is NOAA Weather Radio, All Hazards Station WNG 589. 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Here's the hazardous weather outlook for the following counties: Bedford, Blair, Cambria, and Huntingdon. For today and tonight, no hazardous weather

is expected at this time. And now the extended outlook for the period Wednesday through Monday. The probability for widespread hazardous weather is low. The Altoona climate summary for yesterday, September 28, 2026. Yesterday's high temperature of 63 degrees occurred at 2:32 p.m. This high was 7 degrees below the normal high of 70. Yesterday's low temperature of 56 degrees occurred at 7:12 a.m. This low was 7 degrees above the normal low of 49. A trace of precipitation fell yesterday, which brings the monthly total to 5.58 inches. This is 1.88 inches above the normal amount of 3.70 inches for September. The total precipitation for the season since September 1st now stands at 5.58 inches, which is 1.88 inches above normal. The total precipitation for the year is now 33.33 inches, which is 5.28 inches above normal. There were 5 heating degree days yesterday, which is 2 below normal. This brings the monthly total to 83, which is 11 below normal. The yearly total since July 1st is 98, which is 12 below normal. There were no cooling degree days yesterday, which is 1 below normal. This leaves the monthly total at 105, which is 39 above normal. The yearly total since January 1st is 716, which is 37 above normal. The average wind speed was less than 5 miles per hour yesterday. The normal high temperature for today is 69 degrees, and the normal low is 49. The record high for today is 88, which occurred in 1953, and the record low is 33, which occurred in 2000. Sunrise today is at 7:08 a.m. and sunset is at 6:59 p.m. A dreary start today with more clouds than sun expected into the afternoon across most of the Keystone State, but overall weather conditions will be generally improving into midweek. High temperatures this afternoon will be several degrees warmer compared to Monday, ranging from the mid-60s to lower 70s. A noticeable warm-up is in store for mid to late week as the calendar flips from September to October. High temperatures peaking into the mid-70s to mid-80s Thursday and Friday should mark the warmest days of the week. No rainfall is forecast through Thursday. Showers are possible on Friday and could be followed by a more widespread soaking rain later in the weekend. The exact timing and overall coverage of the rain remains unclear at this time, but the odds for rain will be elevated Friday into Sunday. Confidence is much higher in the cool down over the first weekend of October into early next week, with frost potential across the northwest half of the Commonwealth next Monday and Tuesday night. Here is the latest National Weather Service forecast for Blair and Bedford counties, including the city of Altoona. Today, patchy fog before 10 a.m. Mostly cloudy. Highs around 70. Northwest winds around 5 miles an hour. Tonight, mostly cloudy through 10 p.m., then becoming partly cloudy. Patchy fog between 10 p.m. and 2 a.m. Areas of fog after 2 a.m. Lows in the lower 50s. West winds around 5 miles an hour. Wednesday, areas of fog before 10 a.m. Mostly sunny. Highs in the mid-70s. Southwest winds around 5 miles an hour. Wednesday night, mostly cloudy. Lows in the upper 50s. Southwest winds around 5 miles an hour. Here is the latest National Weather Service forecast for Cambria County, including the city of Johnstown. Today, areas of fog before 10 a.m. Mostly cloudy. Highs in the upper 60s. Northwest winds around 5 miles an hour. Tonight, mostly cloudy through 10 p.m., then becoming partly cloudy. Patchy fog after 10 p.m. Lows in the lower 50s. West winds around 5 miles an hour, becoming southwest after midnight. Wednesday, patchy dense fog before 10 a.m. Partly sunny. Highs in the mid-70s. Southwest winds around 5 miles an hour. Wednesday night, mostly cloudy. Lows in the upper 50s. Southwest winds around 5 miles an hour. And now the extended forecast for South Central Pennsylvania. Thursday, mostly sunny. Highs in the lower 80s. Thursday night, partly cloudy. Lows around 60. Friday, mostly sunny with a 20% chance of showers. Highs in the lower 80s. Friday night, mostly cloudy with a 50% chance of showers.
lows in the mid-50s. Saturday, mostly cloudy with a 50% chance of showers. Not as warm. Highs in the upper 60s. Saturday night, showers likely. Lows in the lower 50s. Chance of rain 70%. Sunday, showers likely. Highs in the mid-60s. Chance of rain 70%. Sunday night, mostly cloudy. Lows in the mid-40s. Monday, partly sunny. Highs in the lower 60s. The 8 to 14 day outlook, from Tuesday, October 6th to Monday, October 12th, calls for below normal temperatures and near normal precipitation. Normal high temperatures across central Pennsylvania during this period range from the low 60s over the Allegheny Mountains to the upper 60s across the lower Susquehanna Valley. Normal lows range from the upper 30s over the Alleghenies to the upper 40s across the lower Susquehanna Valley. Here are the 6 a.m. conditions in the Altoona area. In Altoona, it was cloudy. The temperature was 58 degrees, the dew point 57, and the relative humidity 97%. The wind was calm. The pressure was 30.04 inches and rising. At State College, it was cloudy. The temperature was 59 degrees, the dew point 59, and the relative humidity 100%. The wind was west at 3 miles an hour. The pressure was 30.04 inches and rising. Now, a few other local conditions: Johnstown, fog 56, DuBois, cloudy 57, Pittsburgh cloudy 60, Erie, cloudy 57, Bradford cloudy 55. To the south and east, York, cloudy 61, Selins Grove partly cloudy 57, Harrisburg cloudy 62, Philadelphia mostly cloudy 65, Baltimore mostly cloudy 63, Washington D.C. cloudy 62. Once again, in Altoona it was 58 degrees under cloudy skies. And at State College it was 59 degrees under cloudy skies. 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Here's the hazardous weather outlook for the following counties: Bedford, Blair, Cambria, and Huntingdon. For today and tonight, no hazardous weather is expected at this time. And now the extended outlook for the period Wednesday through Monday. The probability for widespread hazardous weather is low. The Altoona Climate Summary for yesterday, September 28, 2026. Yesterday's high temperature of 63 degrees occurred at 2:32 p.m. This high was 7 degrees below the normal high of 70. Yesterday's low temperature of 56 degrees occurred at 7:12 a.m. This low was 7 degrees above the normal low of 49. A trace of precipitation fell yesterday, which brings the monthly total to 5.58 inches. This is 1.88 inches above the normal amount of 3.70 inches for September. The total precipitation for the season since September 1st now stands at 5.58 inches, which is 1.88 inches above normal. The total precipitation for the year is now 33.33 inches, which is 5.28 inches above normal. There were 5 heating degree days yesterday, which is 2 below normal. This brings the monthly total to 83, which is 11 below normal. The yearly total since July 1st is 98, which is 12 below normal. There were no cooling degree days yesterday, which is 1 below normal. This leaves the monthly total at 105, which is 39 above normal. The yearly total since January 1st is 716, which is 37 above normal. The average wind speed was less than 5 miles per hour yesterday. The normal high temperature for today is 69 degrees, and the normal low is 49. The record high for today is 88, which occurred in 1953, and the record low is 33, which occurred in 2000. Sunrise today is at 7:08 a.m. and sunset is at 6:59 p.m. A dreary start today with more clouds than sun expected into the afternoon across most of the Keystone State, but overall weather conditions will be generally improving into midweek. High temperatures this afternoon will be several degrees warmer compared to Monday, ranging from the mid-60s to lower 70s. A noticeable warm-up is in store for mid to late week as the calendar flips from September to October. High temperatures peaking into the mid-70s to mid-80s Thursday and Friday should mark the warmest days of the week. No rainfall is forecast through Thursday.
showers are possible on Friday and could be followed by a more widespread soaking rain later in the weekend. The exact timing and overall coverage of the rain remains unclear at this time, but the odds for rain will be elevated Friday into Sunday. Confidence is much higher in the cool down over the first weekend of October into early next week, with frost potential across the northwest half of the Commonwealth next Monday and Tuesday night. Here is the latest National Weather Service forecast for Blair and Bedford counties, including the city of Altoona. Today, patchy fog before 10 a.m. Mostly cloudy. Highs around 70. Northwest winds around 5 miles an hour. Tonight, mostly cloudy through 10 p.m., then becoming partly cloudy. Patchy fog between 10 p.m. and 2 a.m. Areas of fog after 2 a.m. Lows in the lower 50s. West winds around 5 miles an hour. Wednesday, areas of fog before 10 a.m. Mostly sunny. Highs in the mid-70s. Southwest winds around 5 miles an hour. Wednesday night, mostly cloudy. Lows in the upper 50s. Southwest winds around 5 miles an hour. Here is the latest National Weather Service forecast for Cambria County, including the city of Johnstown. Today, areas of fog before 10 a.m. Mostly cloudy. Highs in the upper 60s. Northwest winds around 5 miles an hour. Tonight, mostly cloudy through 10 p.m., then becoming partly cloudy. Patchy fog after 10 p.m. Lows in the lower 50s. West winds around 5 miles an hour, becoming southwest after midnight. Wednesday, patchy dense fog before 10 a.m. Partly sunny. Highs in the mid-70s. Southwest winds around 5 miles an hour. Wednesday night, mostly cloudy. Lows in the upper 50s. Southwest winds around 5 miles an hour. And now the extended forecast for South Central Pennsylvania. Thursday, mostly sunny. Highs in the lower 80s. Thursday night, partly cloudy. Lows around 60. Friday, mostly sunny with a 20% chance of showers. Highs in the lower 80s. Friday night, mostly cloudy with a 50% chance of showers. Lows in the mid-50s. Saturday, mostly cloudy with a 50% chance of showers. Not as warm. Highs in the upper 60s. Saturday night, showers likely. Lows in the lower 50s. Chance of rain 70%. Sunday, showers likely. Highs in the mid-60s. Chance of rain 70%. Sunday night, mostly cloudy. Lows in the mid-40s. Monday, partly sunny. Highs in the lower 60s. The 8 to 14 day outlook, from Tuesday, October 6th to Monday, October 12th, calls for below normal temperatures and near normal precipitation. Normal high temperatures across central Pennsylvania during this period range from the low 60s over the Allegheny Mountains to the upper 60s across the lower Susquehanna Valley. Normal lows range from the upper 30s over the Alleghenies to the upper 40s across the lower Susquehanna Valley. Here are the 6 a.m. conditions in the Altoona area. In Altoona, it was cloudy. The temperature was 58 degrees, the dew point 57, and the relative humidity 97%. The wind was calm. The pressure was 30.04 inches and rising. At State College, it was cloudy. The temperature was 59 degrees, the dew point 59, and the relative humidity 100%. The wind was west at 3 miles an hour. The pressure was 30.04 inches and rising. Now, a few other local conditions: Johnstown, fog 56, DuBois, cloudy 57, Pittsburgh cloudy 60, Erie, cloudy 57, Bradford cloudy 55. To the south and east, York, cloudy 61, Selins Grove partly cloudy 57, Harrisburg cloudy 62, Philadelphia mostly cloudy 65, Baltimore mostly cloudy 63, Washington DC cloudy 62. Once again, in Altoona it was 58 degrees under cloudy skies. And at State College it was 59 degrees under cloudy skies. 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
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Properly set weather radios with the alarm device will alert you when severe weather warnings or watches are issued. Programming on this station will be temporarily changed during severe weather to bring you the latest information. Warnings and safety information from the National Weather Service may someday save your life or protect your property. Here's the hazardous weather outlook for the following counties: Bedford, Blair, Cambria, and Huntingdon. For today and tonight, no hazardous weather is expected at this time. And now the extended outlook for the period Wednesday through Monday. The probability for widespread hazardous weather is low. The Altoona climate summary for yesterday, September 28, 2026. Yesterday's high temperature of 63 degrees occurred at 2:32 p.m. This high was 7 degrees below the normal high of 70. Yesterday's low temperature of 56 degrees occurred at 7:12 a.m. This low was 7 degrees above the normal low of 49. A trace of precipitation fell yesterday, which brings the monthly total to 5.58 inches. This is 1.88 inches above the normal amount of 3.70 inches for September. The total precipitation for the season since September 1st now stands at 5.58 inches, which is 1.88 inches above normal. The total precipitation for the year is now 33.33 inches, which is 5.28 inches above normal. There were 5 heating degree days yesterday, which is 2 below normal. This brings the monthly total to 83, which is 11 below normal. The yearly total since July 1st is 98, which is 12 below normal. There were no cooling degree days yesterday, which is 1 below normal. This leaves the monthly total at 105, which is 39 above normal. The yearly total since January 1st is 716, which is 37 above normal. The average wind speed was less than 5 miles per hour yesterday. The normal high temperature for today is 69 degrees, and the normal low is 49. The record high for today is 88, which occurred in 1953, and the record low is 33, which occurred in 2000. Sunrise today is at 7:08 a.m. and sunset is at 6:59 p.m. A dreary start today with more clouds than sun expected into the afternoon across most of the Keystone State, but overall weather conditions will be generally improving into midweek. High temperatures this afternoon will be several degrees warmer compared to Monday, ranging from the mid-60s to lower 70s. A noticeable warm-up is in store for mid to late week as the calendar flips from September to October. High temperatures peaking into the mid-70s to mid-80s Thursday and Friday should mark the warmest days of the week. No rainfall is forecast through Thursday. Showers are possible on Friday and could be followed by a more widespread soaking rain later in the weekend. The exact timing and overall coverage of the rain remains unclear at this time, but the odds for rain will be elevated Friday into Sunday. Confidence is much higher in the cool down over the first weekend of October into early next week, with frost potential across the northwest half of the Commonwealth next Monday and Tuesday night. Here is the latest National Weather Service forecast for Blair and Bedford counties, including the city of Altoona. Today, patchy fog before 10 a.m. Mostly cloudy. Highs around 70. Northwest winds around 5 miles an hour. Tonight, mostly cloudy through 10 p.m., then becoming partly cloudy. Patchy fog between 10 p.m. and 2 a.m. Areas of fog after 2 a.m. Lows in the lower 50s. West winds around 5 miles an hour. Wednesday, areas of fog before 10 a.m. Mostly sunny. Highs in the mid-70s. Southwest winds around 5 miles an hour. Wednesday night, mostly cloudy. Lows in the upper 50s. Southwest winds around 5 miles an hour. Here is the latest National Weather Service forecast for Cambria County, including the city of Johnstown. Today, areas of fog before 10 a.m. Mostly cloudy. Highs in the upper 60s. Northwest winds around 5 miles an hour.
Tonight, mostly cloudy through 10 p.m., then becoming partly cloudy. Patchy fog after

Friday night, mostly cloudy with a 50% chance of showers. Lows in the mid-50s. Saturday, mostly cloudy with a 50% chance of showers. Not as warm. Highs in the upper 60s. Saturday night, showers likely. Lows in the lower 50s. Chance of rain 70%. Sunday, showers likely. Highs in the mid-60s. Chance of rain 70%. Sunday night, mostly cloudy. Lows in the mid-40s. Monday, partly sunny. Highs in the lower 60s. The 8 to 14 day outlook, from Tuesday, October 6th to Monday, October 12th, calls for below normal temperatures and near normal precipitation. Normal high temperatures across central Pennsylvania during this period range from the low 60s over the Allegheny Mountains to the upper 60s across the lower Susquehanna Valley. Normal lows range from the upper 30s over the Alleghenies to the upper 40s across the lower Susquehanna Valley. Here are the 6 a.m. conditions in the Altoona area. In Altoona, it was cloudy. The temperature was 58 degrees, the dew point 57, and the relative humidity 97%. The wind was calm. The pressure was 30.04 inches and rising. At State College, it was cloudy. The temperature was 59 degrees, the dew point 59, and the relative humidity 100%. The wind was west at 3 miles an hour. The pressure was 30.04 inches and rising. Now, a few other local conditions: Johnstown, fog 56, DuBois, cloudy 57, Pittsburgh cloudy 60, Erie, cloudy 57, Bradford cloudy 55. To the south and east, York, cloudy 61, Selins Grove partly cloudy 57, Harrisburg cloudy 62, Philadelphia mostly cloudy 65, Baltimore mostly cloudy 63, Washington D.C. cloudy 62. Once again, in Altoona it was 58 degrees under cloudy skies. And at State College it was 59 degrees under cloudy skies. This is NOAA Weather Radio, All Hazards Station WNG 589. 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Here's the hazardous weather outlook for the following counties: Bedford, Blair, Cambria, and Huntingdon. For today and tonight, no hazardous weather is expected at this time. And now the extended outlook for the period Wednesday through Monday. The probability for widespread hazardous weather is low. The Altoona climate summary for yesterday, September 28, 2026. Yesterday's high temperature of 63 degrees occurred at 2:32 p.m. This high was 7 degrees below the normal high of 70. Yesterday's low temperature of 56 degrees occurred at 7:12 a.m. This low was 7 degrees above the normal low of 49. A trace of precipitation fell yesterday, which brings the monthly total to 5.58 inches. This is 1.88 inches above the normal amount of 3.70 inches for September. The total precipitation for the season since September 1st now stands at 5.58 inches, which is 1.88 inches above normal. The total precipitation for the year is now 33.33 inches, which is 5.28 inches above normal. There were 5 heating degree days yesterday, which is 2 below normal. This brings the monthly total to 83, which is 11 below normal. The yearly total since July 1st is 98, which is 12 below normal. There were no cooling degree days yesterday, which is 1 below normal. This leaves the monthly total at 105, which is 39 above normal. The yearly total since January 1st is 716, which is 37 above normal. The average wind speed was less than 5 miles per hour yesterday. The normal high temperature for today is 69 degrees, and the normal low is 49. The record high for today is 88, which occurred in 1953, and the record low is 33, which occurred in 2000. Sunrise today is at 7:08 a.m. and sunset is at 6:59 p.m. A dreary start today with more clouds than sun expected into the afternoon across most of the Keystone State, but overall weather conditions will be generally improving into midweek. High temperatures this afternoon will be several degrees warmer compared to Monday, ranging from the mid-60s to lower 70s. A noticeable warm-up is in store for mid to late week as the calendar flips from September to October. High temperatures peaking into the mid-70s to mid-80s Thursday and Friday should mark

days of the week. No rainfall is forecast through Thursday. Showers are possible on Friday and could be followed by a more widespread soaking rain later in the weekend. The exact timing and overall coverage of the rain remains unclear at this time, but the odds for rain will be elevated Friday into Sunday. Confidence is much higher in the cool down over the first weekend of October into early next week, with frost potential across the northwest half of the Commonwealth next Monday and Tuesday night. Here is the latest National Weather Service forecast for Blair and Bedford counties, including the city of Altoona. Today, patchy fog before 10 a.m. Mostly cloudy. Highs around 70. Northwest winds around 5 miles an hour. Tonight, mostly cloudy through 10 p.m., then becoming partly cloudy. Patchy fog between 10 p.m. and 2 a.m. Areas of fog after 2 a.m. Lows in the lower 50s. West winds around 5 miles an hour. Wednesday, areas of fog before 10 a.m. Mostly sunny. Highs in the mid-70s. Southwest winds around 5 miles an hour. Wednesday night, mostly cloudy. Lows in the upper 50s. Southwest winds around 5 miles an hour. Here is the latest National Weather Service forecast for Cambria County, including the city of Johnstown. Today, areas of fog before 10 a.m. Mostly cloudy. Highs in the upper 60s. Northwest winds around 5 miles an hour. Tonight, mostly cloudy through 10 p.m., then becoming partly cloudy. Patchy fog after 10 p.m. Lows in the lower 50s. West winds around 5 miles an hour, becoming southwest after midnight. Wednesday, patchy dense fog before 10 a.m. Partly sunny. Highs in the mid-70s. Southwest winds around 5 miles an hour. Wednesday night, mostly cloudy. Lows in the upper 50s. Southwest winds around 5 miles an hour. And now the extended forecast for South Central Pennsylvania. Thursday, mostly sunny. Highs in the lower 80s. Thursday night, partly cloudy. Lows around 60. Friday, mostly sunny with a 20% chance of showers. Highs in the lower 80s. Friday night, mostly cloudy with a 50% chance of showers. Lows in the mid-50s. Saturday, mostly cloudy with a 50% chance of showers. Not as warm. Highs in the upper 60s. Saturday night, showers likely. Lows in the lower 50s. Chance of rain 70%. Sunday, showers likely. Highs in the mid-60s. Chance of rain 70%. Sunday night, mostly cloudy. Lows in the mid-40s. Monday, partly sunny. Highs in the lower 60s. The 8 to 14 day outlook, from Tuesday, October 6th to Monday, October 12th, calls for below normal temperatures and near normal precipitation. Normal high temperatures across central Pennsylvania during this period range from the low 60s over the Allegheny Mountains to the upper 60s across the lower Susquehanna Valley. Normal lows range from the upper 30s over the Alleghenies to the upper 40s across the lower Susquehanna Valley. Here are the 6 a.m. conditions in the Altoona area. In Altoona, it was cloudy. The temperature was 58 degrees, the dew point 57, and the relative humidity 97%. The wind was calm. The pressure was 30.04 inches and rising. At State College, it was cloudy. The temperature was 59 degrees, the dew point 59, and the relative humidity 100%. The wind was west at 3 miles an hour. The pressure was 30.04 inches and rising. Now, a few other local conditions: Johnstown, fog 56, Dubois, cloudy 57, Pittsburgh cloudy 60, Erie, cloudy 57, Bradford cloudy 55. To the south and east, York, cloudy 61, Selins Grove partly cloudy 57, Harrisburg cloudy 62, Philadelphia mostly cloudy 65, Baltimore mostly cloudy 63, Washington D.C. cloudy 62. Once again, in Altoona it was 58 degrees under cloudy skies. And at State College it was 59 degrees under cloudy skies. This is NOAA Weather Radio, all hazards station WNG 589.
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Here's the hazardous weather outlook for the following counties: Bedford, Blair, Cambria, and Huntingdon. For today and tonight, no hazardous weather is expected at this time. And now the extended outlook for the period Wednesday through Monday. The probability for widespread hazardous weather is low. The Altoona climate summary for yesterday, September 28, 2026. Yesterday's high temperature of 63 degrees occurred at 2:32 p.m. This high was 7 degrees below the normal high of 70. Yesterday's low temperature of 56 degrees occurred at 7:12 a.m. This low was 7 degrees above the normal low of 49. A trace of precipitation fell yesterday, which brings the monthly total to 5.58 inches. This is 1.88 inches above the normal amount of 3.70 inches for September. The total precipitation for the season since September 1st now stands at 5.58 inches, which is 1.88 inches above normal. The total precipitation for the year is now 33.33 inches, which is 5.28 inches above normal. There were 5 heating degree days yesterday, which is 2 below normal. This brings the monthly total to 83, which is 11 below normal. The yearly total since July 1st is 98, which is 12 below normal. There were no cooling degree days yesterday, which is 1 below normal. This leaves the monthly total at 105, which is 39 above normal. The yearly total since January 1st is 716, which is 37 above normal. The average wind speed was less than 5 miles per hour yesterday. The normal high temperature for today is 69 degrees, and the normal low is 49. The record high for today is 88, which occurred in 1953, and the record low is 33, which occurred in 2000. Sunrise today is at 7:08 a.m. and sunset is at 6:59 p.m. A dreary start today with more clouds than sun expected into the afternoon across most of the Keystone State, but overall weather conditions will be generally improving into midweek. High temperatures this afternoon will be several degrees warmer compared to Monday, ranging from the mid-60s to lower 70s. A noticeable warm-up is in store for mid to late week as the calendar flips from September to October. High temperatures peaking into the mid-70s to mid-80s Thursday and Friday should mark the warmest days of the week. No rainfall is forecast through Thursday. Showers are possible on Friday and could be followed by a more widespread soaking rain later in the weekend. The exact timing and overall coverage of the rain remains unclear at this time, but the odds for rain will be elevated Friday into Sunday. Confidence is much higher in the cool down over the first weekend of October into early next week, with frost potential across the northwest half of the Commonwealth next Monday and Tuesday night. Here is the latest National Weather Service forecast for Blair and Bedford counties, including the city of Altoona. Today, patchy fog before 10 a.m. Mostly cloudy. Highs around 70. Northwest winds around 5 miles an hour. Tonight, mostly cloudy through 10 p.m., then becoming partly cloudy. Patchy fog between 10 p.m. and 2 a.m. Areas of fog after 2 a.m. Lows in the lower 50s. West winds around 5 miles an hour. Wednesday, areas of fog before 10 a.m. Mostly sunny. Highs in the mid-70s. Southwest winds around 5 miles an hour. Wednesday night, mostly cloudy. Lows in the upper 50s. Southwest winds around 5 miles an hour. Here is the latest National Weather Service forecast for Cambria County, including the city of Johnstown. Today, areas of fog before 10 a.m. Mostly cloudy. Highs in the upper 60s. Northwest winds around 5 miles an hour. Tonight, mostly cloudy through 10 p.m., then becoming partly cloudy. Patchy fog after 10 p.m. Lows in the lower 50s. West winds around 5 miles an hour, becoming southwest after midnight. Wednesday, patchy dense fog before 10 a.m. Partly sunny. Highs in the mid-70s. Southwest winds around 5 miles an hour. Wednesday night, mostly cloudy. Lows in the upper 50s. Southwest winds around 5 miles an hour. And now the extended forecast for South Central Pennsylvania. Thursday, mostly sunny. Highs in the lower 80s.
Thursday night, partly cloudy. Lows around 60. Friday, mostly sunny with a 20% chance of showers. Highs in the lower 80s. Friday night, mostly cloudy with a 50% chance of showers. Lows in the mid-50s. Saturday, mostly cloudy with a 50% chance of showers. Not as warm. Highs in the upper 60s. Saturday night, showers likely. Lows in the lower 50s. Chance of rain 70%. Sunday, showers likely. Highs in the mid-60s. Chance of rain 70%. Sunday night, mostly cloudy. Lows in the mid-40s. Monday, partly sunny. Highs in the lower 60s. The 8 to 14 day outlook, from Tuesday, October 6th to Monday, October 12th, calls for below normal temperatures and near normal precipitation. Normal high temperatures across central Pennsylvania during this period range from the low 60s over the Allegheny Mountains to the upper 60s across the lower Susquehanna Valley. Normal lows range from the upper 30s over the Alleghenies to the upper 40s across the lower Susquehanna Valley. Here are the 6 a.m. conditions in the Altoona area. In Altoona, it was cloudy. The temperature was 58 degrees, the dew point 57, and the relative humidity 97%. The wind was calm. The pressure was 30.04 inches and rising. At State College, it was cloudy. The temperature was 59 degrees, the dew point 59, and the relative humidity 100%. The wind was west at 3 miles an hour. The pressure was 30.04 inches and rising. Now, a few other local conditions: Johnstown, fog 56, DuBois, cloudy 57, Pittsburgh cloudy 60, Erie, cloudy 57, Bradford cloudy 55. To the south and east, York, cloudy 61, Selams Grove partly cloudy 57, Harrisburg cloudy 62, Philadelphia mostly cloudy 65, Baltimore mostly cloudy 63, Washington D.C. cloudy 62. Once again, in Altoona it was 58 degrees under cloudy skies. And at State College it was 59 degrees under cloudy skies. 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Here's the hazardous weather outlook for the following counties: Bedford, Blair, Cambria, and Huntingdon. For today and tonight, no hazardous weather is expected at this time. And now the extended outlook for the period Wednesday through Monday. The probability for widespread hazardous weather is low. The Altoona Climate Summary for yesterday, September 28, 2026. Yesterday's high temperature of 63 degrees occurred at 2:32 p.m. This high was 7 degrees below the normal high of 70. Yesterday's low temperature of 56 degrees occurred at 7:12 a.m. This low was 7 degrees above the normal low of 49. A trace of precipitation fell yesterday, which brings the monthly total to 5.58 inches. This is 1.88 inches above the normal amount of 3.70 inches for September. The total precipitation for the season since September 1st now stands at 5.58 inches, which is 1.88 inches above normal. The total precipitation for the year is now 33.33 inches, which is 5.28 inches above normal. There were 5 heating degree days yesterday, which is 2 below normal. This brings the monthly total to 83, which is 11 below normal. The yearly total since July 1st is 98, which is 12 below normal. There were no cooling degree days yesterday, which is 1 below normal. This leaves the monthly total at 105, which is 39 above normal. The yearly total since January 1st is 716, which is 37 above normal. The average wind speed was less than 5 miles per hour yesterday. The normal high temperature for today is 69 degrees, and the normal low is 49. The record high for today is 88, which occurred in 1953, and the record low is 33, which occurred in 2000. Sunrise today is at 7:08 a.m. and sunset is at 6:59 p.m. A dreary start today with more clouds than sun expected into the afternoon across most of the Keystone State, but overall weather conditions will be generally improving into midweek. High temperatures this afternoon will be several degrees warmer compared to Monday, ranging from the mid-60s to lower 70s.
A noticeable warm-up is in store for mid to late week as the calendar flips from September.

September to October. High temperatures peaking into the mid-70s to mid-80s Thursday and Friday should mark the warmest days of the week. No rainfall is forecast through Thursday. Showers are possible on Friday and could be followed by a more widespread soaking rain later in the weekend. The exact timing and overall coverage of the rain remains unclear at this time, but the odds for rain will be elevated Friday into Sunday. Confidence is much higher in the cool down over the first weekend of October into early next week, with frost potential across the northwest half of the Commonwealth next Monday and Tuesday night. Here is the latest National Weather Service forecast for Blair and Bedford counties, including the city of Altoona. Today, patchy fog before 10 a.m. Mostly cloudy. Highs around 70. Northwest winds around 5 miles an hour. Tonight, mostly cloudy through 10 p.m., then becoming partly cloudy. Patchy fog between 10 p.m. and 2 a.m. Areas of fog after 2 a.m. Lows in the lower 50s. West winds around 5 miles an hour. Wednesday, areas of fog before 10 a.m. Mostly sunny. Highs in the mid-70s. Southwest winds around 5 miles an hour. Wednesday night, mostly cloudy. Lows in the upper 50s. Southwest winds around 5 miles an hour. Here is the latest National Weather Service forecast for Cambria County, including the city of Johnstown. Today, areas of fog before 10 a.m. Mostly cloudy. Highs in the upper 60s. Northwest winds around 5 miles an hour. Tonight, mostly cloudy through 10 p.m., then becoming partly cloudy. Patchy fog after 10 p.m. Lows in the lower 50s. West winds around 5 miles an hour, becoming southwest after midnight. Wednesday, patchy dense fog before 10 a.m. Partly sunny. Highs in the mid-70s. Southwest winds around 5 miles an hour. Wednesday night, mostly cloudy. Lows in the upper 50s. Southwest winds around 5 miles an hour. And now the extended forecast for South Central Pennsylvania. Thursday, mostly sunny. Highs in the lower 80s. Thursday night, partly cloudy. Lows around 60. Friday, mostly sunny with a 20% chance of showers. Highs in the lower 80s. Friday night, mostly cloudy with a 50% chance of showers. Lows in the mid-50s. Saturday, mostly cloudy with a 50% chance of showers. Not as warm. Highs in the upper 60s. Saturday night, showers likely. Lows in the lower 50s. Chance of rain 70%. Sunday, showers likely. Highs in the mid-60s. Chance of rain 70%. Sunday night, mostly cloudy. Lows in the mid-40s. Monday, partly sunny. Highs in the lower 60s. The 8 to 14 day outlook, from Tuesday, October 6th to Monday, October 12th, calls for below normal temperatures and near normal precipitation. Normal high temperatures across central Pennsylvania during this period range from the low 60s over the Allegheny Mountains to the upper 60s across the lower Susquehanna Valley. Normal lows range from the upper 30s over the Alleghenies to the upper 40s across the lower Susquehanna Valley. Here are the 6 a.m. conditions in the Altoona area. In Altoona, it was cloudy. The temperature was 58 degrees, the dew point 57, and the relative humidity 97%. The wind was calm. The pressure was 30.04 inches and rising. At State College, it was cloudy. The temperature was 59 degrees, the dew point 59, and the relative humidity 100%. The wind was west at 3 miles an hour. The pressure was 30.04 inches and rising. Now, a few other local conditions: Johnstown, fog 56, DuBois, cloudy 57, Pittsburgh cloudy 60, Erie, cloudy 57, Bradford cloudy 55. To the south and east, York, cloudy 61, Selins Grove partly cloudy 57, Harrisburg cloudy 62, Philadelphia mostly cloudy 65, Baltimore mostly cloudy 63, Washington D.C. cloudy 62. Once again, in Altoona it was 58 degrees under cloudy skies. And at State College it was 59 degrees under cloudy skies. This is NOAA Weather Radio, all hazards station W.

G589. Serving South Central Pennsylvania and originating from the National Weather Service Office in State College. Here's the hazardous weather outlook for the following counties: Bedford, Blair, Cambria, and Huntingdon. For today and tonight, no hazardous weather is expected at this time. And now the extended outlook for the period Wednesday through Monday. The probability for widespread hazardous weather is low. The Altoona climate summary for yesterday, September 28, 2026. Yesterday's high temperature of 63 degrees occurred at 2:32 p.m. This high was 7 degrees below the normal high of 70. Yesterday's low temperature of 56 degrees occurred at 7:12 a.m. This low was 7 degrees above the normal low of 49. A trace of precipitation fell yesterday, which brings the monthly total to 5.58 inches. This is 1.88 inches above the normal amount of 3.70 inches for September. The total precipitation for the season since September 1st now stands at 5.58 inches, which is 1.88 inches above normal. The total precipitation for the year is now 33.33 inches, which is 5.28 inches above normal. There were 5 heating degree days yesterday, which is 2 below normal. This brings the monthly total to 83, which is 11 below normal. The yearly total since July 1st is 98, which is 12 below normal. There were no cooling degree days yesterday, which is 1 below normal. This leaves the monthly total at 105, which is 39 above normal. The yearly total since January 1st is 716, which is 37 above normal. The average wind speed was less than 5 miles per hour yesterday. The normal high temperature for today is 69 degrees, and the normal low is 49. The record high for today is 88, which occurred in 1953, and the record low is 33, which occurred in 2000. Sunrise today is at 7:08 a.m. and sunset is at 6:59 p.m. A dreary start today with more clouds than sun expected into the afternoon across most of the Keystone State, but overall weather conditions will be generally improving into midweek. High temperatures this afternoon will be several degrees warmer compared to Monday, ranging from the mid-60s to lower 70s. A noticeable warm-up is in store for mid to late week as the calendar flips from September to October. High temperatures peaking into the mid-70s to mid-80s Thursday and Friday should mark the warmest days of the week. No rainfall is forecast through Thursday. Showers are possible on Friday and could be followed by a more widespread soaking rain later in the weekend. The exact timing and overall coverage of the rain remains unclear at this time, but the odds for rain will be elevated Friday into Sunday. Confidence is much higher in the cool down over the first weekend of October into early next week, with frost potential across the northwest half of the Commonwealth next Monday and Tuesday night. Here is the latest National Weather Service forecast for Blair and Bedford counties, including the city of Altoona. Today, patchy fog before 10 a.m. Mostly cloudy. Highs around 70. Northwest winds around 5 miles an hour. Tonight, mostly cloudy through 10 p.m., then becoming partly cloudy. Patchy fog between 10 p.m. and 2 a.m. Areas of fog after 2 a.m. Lows in the lower 50s. West winds around 5 miles an hour. Wednesday, areas of fog before 10 a.m. Mostly sunny. Highs in the mid-70s. Southwest winds around 5 miles an hour. Wednesday night, mostly cloudy. Lows in the upper 50s. Southwest winds around 5 miles an hour. Here is the latest National Weather Service forecast for Cambria County, including the city of Johnstown. Today, areas of fog before 10 a.m. Mostly cloudy. Highs in the upper 60s. Northwest winds around 5 miles an hour. Tonight, mostly cloudy through 10 p.m., then becoming partly cloudy. Patchy fog after 10 p.m. Lows in the lower 50s. West winds around 5 miles an hour, becoming southwest after midnight. Wednesday, patchy dense fog before 10 a.m. Partly sunny. Highs in the mid-70s. Southwest winds around 5 miles an hour. Wednesday night, mostly cloudy. Lows in the upper 50s. Southwest winds around 5 miles an hour. And now the extended forecast for South Central Pennsylvania. Thursday, mostly sunny.
highs in the lower 80s. Thursday night, partly cloudy. Lows around 60. Friday, mostly sunny with a 20% chance of showers. Highs in the lower 80s. Friday night, mostly cloudy with a 50% chance of showers. Lows in the mid-50s. Saturday, mostly cloudy with a 50% chance of showers. Not as warm. Highs in the upper 60s. Saturday night, showers likely. Lows in the lower 50s. Chance of rain 70%. Sunday, showers likely. Highs in the mid-60s. Chance of rain 70%. Sunday night, mostly cloudy. Lows in the mid-40s. Monday, partly sunny. Highs in the lower 60s. The 8 to 14 day outlook, from Tuesday, October 6th to Monday, October 12th, calls for below normal temperatures and near normal precipitation. Normal high temperatures across central Pennsylvania during this period range from the low 60s over the Allegheny Mountains to the upper 60s across the lower Susquehanna Valley. Normal lows range from the upper 30s over the Alleghenies to the upper 40s across the lower Susquehanna Valley. Here are the 6 a.m. conditions in the Altoona area. In Altoona, it was cloudy. The temperature was 58 degrees, the dew point 57, and the relative humidity 97%. The wind was calm. The pressure was 30.04 inches and rising. At State College, it was cloudy. The temperature was 59 degrees, the dew point 59, and the relative humidity 100%. The wind was west at 3 miles an hour. The pressure was 30.04 inches and rising. Now, a few other local conditions: Johnstown, fog 56, Dubois, cloudy 57, Pittsburgh cloudy 60, Erie, cloudy 57, Bradford cloudy 55. To the south and east, York, cloudy 61, Selins Grove partly cloudy 57, Harrisburg cloudy 62, Philadelphia mostly cloudy 65, Baltimore mostly cloudy 63, Washington D.C. cloudy 62. Once again, in Altoona it was 58 degrees under cloudy skies. And at State College it was 59 degrees under cloudy skies. 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Here's the hazardous weather outlook for the following counties: Bedford, Blair, Cambria, and Huntingdon. For today and tonight. No hazardous weather is expected at this time. And now the extended outlook for the period Wednesday through Monday. The probability for widespread hazardous weather is low. The Altoona climate summary for yesterday, September 28, 2026. Yesterday's high temperature of 63 degrees occurred at 2:32 p.m. This high was 7 degrees below the normal high of 70. Yesterday's low temperature of 56 degrees occurred at 7:12 a.m. This low was 7 degrees above the normal low of 49. A trace of precipitation fell yesterday, which brings the monthly total to 5.58 inches. This is 1.88 inches above the normal amount of 3.70 inches for September. The total precipitation for the season since September 1st now stands at 5.58 inches, which is 1.88 inches above normal. The total precipitation for the year is now 33.33 inches, which is 5.28 inches above normal. There were 5 heating degree days yesterday, which is 2 below normal. This brings the monthly total to 83, which is 11 below normal. The yearly total since July 1st is 98, which is 12 below normal. There were no cooling degree days yesterday, which is 1 below normal. This leaves the monthly total at 105, which is 39 above normal. The yearly total since January 1st is 716, which is 37 above normal. The average wind speed was less than 5 miles per hour yesterday. The normal high temperature for today is 69 degrees, and the normal low is 49. The record high for today is 88, which occurred in 1953, and the record low is 33, which occurred in 2000. Sunrise today is at 7:08 a.m. and sunset is at 6:59 p.m. A dreary start today with more clouds than sun expected into the afternoon across most of the Keystone State, but overall weather conditions will be generally improving into midweek.
high temperatures this afternoon will be several degrees warmer compared to Monday, ranging from the mid-60s to lower 70s. A noticeable warm-up is in store for mid to late week as the calendar flips from September to October. High temperatures peaking into the mid-70s to mid-80s Thursday and Friday should mark the warmest days of the week. No rainfall is forecast through Thursday. Showers are possible on Friday and could be followed by a more widespread soaking rain later in the weekend. The exact timing and overall coverage of the rain remains unclear at this time, but the odds for rain will be elevated Friday into Sunday. Confidence is much higher in the cool down over the first weekend of October into early next week, with frost potential across the northwest half of the Commonwealth next Monday and Tuesday night. Here is the latest National Weather Service forecast for Blair and Bedford counties, including the city of Altoona. Today, patchy fog before 10 a.m. Mostly cloudy. Highs around 70. Northwest winds around 5 miles an hour. Tonight, mostly cloudy through 10 p.m., then becoming partly cloudy. Patchy fog between 10 p.m. and 2 a.m. Areas of fog after 2 a.m. Lows in the lower 50s. West winds around 5 miles an hour. Wednesday, areas of fog before 10 a.m. Mostly sunny. Highs in the mid-70s. Southwest winds around 5 miles an hour. Wednesday night, mostly cloudy. Lows in the upper 50s. Southwest winds around 5 miles an hour. Here is the latest National Weather Service forecast for Cambria County, including the city of Johnstown. Today, areas of fog before 10 a.m. Mostly cloudy. Highs in the upper 60s. Northwest winds around 5 miles an hour. Tonight, mostly cloudy through 10 p.m., then becoming partly cloudy. Patchy fog after 10 p.m. Lows in the lower 50s. West winds around 5 miles an hour, becoming southwest after midnight. Wednesday, patchy dense fog before 10 a.m. Partly sunny. Highs in the mid-70s. Southwest winds around 5 miles an hour. Wednesday night, mostly cloudy. Lows in the upper 50s. Southwest winds around 5 miles an hour. And now the extended forecast for South Central Pennsylvania. Thursday, mostly sunny. Highs in the lower 80s. Thursday night, partly cloudy. Lows around 60. Friday, mostly sunny with a 20% chance of showers. Highs in the lower 80s. Friday night, mostly cloudy with a 50% chance of showers. Lows in the mid-50s. Saturday, mostly cloudy with a 50% chance of showers. Not as warm. Highs in the upper 60s. Saturday night, showers likely. Lows in the lower 50s. Chance of rain 70%. Sunday, showers likely. Highs in the mid-60s. Chance of rain 70%. Sunday night, mostly cloudy. Lows in the mid-40s. Monday, partly sunny. Highs in the lower 60s. The 8 to 14 day outlook, from Tuesday, October 6th, Monday, October 12th, calls for below normal temperatures and near normal precipitation. Normal high temperatures across central Pennsylvania during this period range from the low 60s over the Allegheny Mountains to the upper 60s across the lower Susquehanna Valley. Normal lows range from the upper 30s over the Alleghenies to the upper 40s across the lower Susquehanna Valley. Here are the 7 a.m. conditions in the Altoona area. In Altoona, it was cloudy. The temperature was 58 degrees, the dew point 57, and the relative humidity 97%. The wind was calm. The pressure was 30.05 inches and rising. At State College, it was cloudy. The temperature was 59 degrees, the dew point 59, and the relative humidity 100%. The wind was northwest at 5 miles an hour. The pressure was 30.05 inches and rising. Now, a few other local conditions: Johnstown, fog 56, Dubois, cloudy 56, La Trobe, cloudy 59, Pittsburgh, cloudy 60, Erie, cloudy 58, Bradford, cloudy 55.
to the south and east, York, cloudy 61, Selins Grove mostly cloudy 54, Harrisburg cloudy 62, Philadelphia mostly cloudy 65, Baltimore mostly cloudy 62, Washington D.C. mostly cloudy 62. Once again, in Altoona it was 58 degrees under cloudy skies. And at State College it was 59 degrees under cloudy skies. This is NOAA Weather Radio, All Hazards Station WNG 589. 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Here's the hazardous weather outlook for the following counties: Bedford, Blair, Cambria, and Huntingdon. For today and tonight, no hazardous weather is expected at this time. And now the extended outlook for the period Wednesday through Monday. The probability for widespread hazardous weather is low. The Altoona Climate Summary for yesterday, September 28, 2026. Yesterday's high temperature of 63 degrees occurred at 2:32 p.m. This high was 7 degrees below the normal high of 70. Yesterday's low temperature of 56 degrees occurred at 7:12 a.m. This low was 7 degrees above the normal low of 49. A trace of precipitation fell yesterday, which brings the monthly total to 5.58 inches. This is 1.88 inches above the normal amount of 3.70 inches for September. The total precipitation for the season since September 1st now stands at 5.58 inches, which is 1.88 inches above normal. The total precipitation for the year is now 33.33 inches, which is 5.28 inches above normal. There were 5 heating degree days yesterday, which is 2 below normal. This brings the monthly total to 83, which is 11 below normal. The yearly total since July 1st is 98, which is 12 below normal. There were no cooling degree days yesterday, which is 1 below normal. This leaves the monthly total at 105, which is 39 above normal. The yearly total since January 1st is 716, which is 37 above normal. The average wind speed was less than 5 miles per hour yesterday. The normal high temperature for today is 69 degrees, and the normal low is 49. The record high for today is 88, which occurred in 1953, and the record low is 33, which occurred in 2000. Sunrise today is at 7:08 a.m. and sunset is at 6:59 p.m. A dreary start today with more clouds than sun expected into the afternoon across most of the Keystone State, but overall weather conditions will be generally improving into midweek. High temperatures this afternoon will be several degrees warmer compared to Monday, ranging from the mid-60s to lower 70s. A noticeable warm-up is in store for mid to late week as the calendar flips from September to October. High temperatures peaking into the mid-70s to mid-80s Thursday and Friday should mark the warmest days of the week. No rainfall is forecast through Thursday. Showers are possible on Friday and could be followed by a more widespread soaking rain later in the weekend. The exact timing and overall coverage of the rain remains unclear at this time, but the odds for rain will be elevated Friday into Sunday. Confidence is much higher in the cool down over the first weekend of October into early next week, with frost potential across the northwest half of the Commonwealth next Monday and Tuesday night. Here is the latest National Weather Service forecast for Blair and Bedford counties, including the city of Altoona. Today, patchy fog before 10 a.m. Mostly cloudy. Highs around 70. Northwest winds around 5 miles an hour. Tonight, mostly cloudy through 10 p.m., then becoming partly cloudy. Patchy fog between 10 p.m. and 2 a.m. Areas of fog after 2 a.m. Lows in the lower 50s. West winds around 5 miles an hour. Wednesday, areas of fog before 10 a.m. Mostly sunny. Highs in the mid-70s. Southwest winds around 5 miles an hour. Wednesday night, mostly cloudy. Lows in the upper 50s. Southwest winds around 5 miles an hour. Here is the latest National Weather Service forecast for Cambria County, including the city of Johnstown. Today, areas of fog before 10 a.m. Mostly cloudy. Highs in the upper 60s. Northwest winds around 5 miles an hour. Tonight, mostly cloudy through 10 p.m., then becoming partly cloudy. Patchy fog after 10 p.m. Lows in the lower 50s.
west winds around 5 miles an hour, becoming southwest after midnight. Wednesday, patchy dense fog before 10 a.m. Partly sunny. Highs in the mid-70s. Southwest winds around 5 miles an hour. Wednesday night, mostly cloudy. Lows in the upper 50s. Southwest winds around 5 miles an hour. And now the extended forecast for South Central Pennsylvania. Thursday, mostly sunny. Highs in the lower 80s. Thursday night, partly cloudy. Lows around 60. Friday, mostly sunny with a 20% chance of showers. Highs in the lower 80s. Friday night, mostly cloudy with a 50% chance of showers. Lows in the mid-50s. Saturday, mostly cloudy with a 50% chance of showers. Not as warm. Highs in the upper 60s. Saturday night, showers likely. Lows in the lower 50s. Chance of rain 70%. Sunday, showers likely. Highs in the mid-60s. Chance of rain 70%. Sunday night, mostly cloudy. Lows in the mid-40s. Monday, partly sunny. Highs in the lower 60s. The 8 to 14 day outlook, from Tuesday, October 6th to Monday, October 12th, calls for below normal temperatures and near normal precipitation. Normal high temperatures across central Pennsylvania during this period range from the low 60s over the Allegheny Mountains to the upper 60s across the lower Susquehanna Valley. Normal lows range from the upper 30s over the Alleghenies to the upper 40s across the lower Susquehanna Valley. Here are the 7 a.m. conditions in the Altoona area. In Altoona, it was cloudy. The temperature was 58 degrees, the dew point 57, and the relative humidity 97%. The wind was calm. The pressure was 30.05 inches and rising. At State College, it was cloudy. The temperature was 59 degrees, the dew point 59, and the relative humidity 100%. The wind was northwest at 5 miles an hour. The pressure was 30.05 inches and rising. Now, a few other local conditions: Johnstown, fog 56, Dubois, cloudy 56, La Trobe, cloudy 59, Pittsburgh, cloudy 60, Erie, cloudy 58, Bradford, cloudy 55. To the south and east, York, cloudy 61, Selins Grove, mostly cloudy 54, Harrisburg, cloudy 62, Philadelphia, mostly cloudy 65, Baltimore, mostly cloudy 62, Washington, D.C., mostly cloudy 62. Once again, in Altoona it was 58 degrees under cloudy skies. And at State College it was 59 degrees under cloudy skies. 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Here's the hazardous weather outlook for the following counties: Bedford, Blair, Cambria, and Huntingdon. For today and tonight. No hazardous weather is expected at this time. And now the extended outlook for the period Wednesday through Monday. The probability for widespread hazardous weather is low. The Altoona climate summary for yesterday, September 28, 2026. Yesterday's high temperature of 63 degrees occurred at 2:32 p.m. This high was 7 degrees below the normal high of 70. Yesterday's low temperature of 56 degrees occurred at 7:12 a.m. This low was 7 degrees above the normal low of 49. A trace of precipitation fell yesterday, which brings the monthly total to 5.58 inches. This is 1.88 inches above the normal amount of 3.70 inches for September. The total precipitation for the season since September 1st now stands at 5.58 inches, which is 1.88 inches above normal. The total precipitation for the year is now 33.33 inches, which is 5.28 inches above normal. There were 5 heating degree days yesterday, which is 2 normal. This brings the monthly total to 83, which is 11 below normal. The yearly total since July 1st is 98, which is 12 below normal. There were no cooling degree days yesterday, which is 1 below normal. This leaves the monthly total at 105, which is 39 above normal. The yearly total since January 1st is 716, which is 37 above normal. The average wind speed was less than 5 miles per hour yesterday.
The normal high temperature for today is 69 degrees, and the normal low is 49. The record high for today is 88, which occurred in 1953, and the record low is 33, which occurred in 2000. Sunrise today is at 7:08 a.m. and sunset is at 6:59 p.m. A dreary start today with more clouds than sun expected into the afternoon across most of the Keystone State, but overall weather conditions will be generally improving into midweek. High temperatures this afternoon will be several degrees warmer compared to Monday, ranging from the mid-60s to lower 70s. A noticeable warm-up is in store for mid to late week as the calendar flips from September to October. High temperatures peaking into the mid-70s to mid-80s Thursday and Friday should mark the warmest days of the week. No rainfall is forecast through Thursday. Showers are possible on Friday and could be followed by a more widespread soaking rain later in the weekend. The exact timing and overall coverage of the rain remains unclear at this time, but the odds for rain will be elevated Friday into Sunday. Confidence is much higher in the cool down over the first weekend of October into early next week, with frost potential across the northwest half of the Commonwealth next Monday and Tuesday night. Here is the latest National Weather Service forecast for Blair and Bedford counties, including the city of Altoona. Today, patchy fog before 10 a.m. Mostly cloudy. Highs around 70. Northwest winds around 5 miles an hour. Tonight, mostly cloudy through 10 p.m., then becoming partly cloudy. Patchy fog between 10 p.m. and 2 a.m. Areas of fog after 2 a.m. Lows in the lower 50s. West winds around 5 miles an hour. Wednesday, areas of fog before 10 a.m. Mostly sunny. Highs in the mid-70s. Southwest winds around 5 miles an hour. Wednesday night, mostly cloudy. Lows in the upper 50s. Southwest winds around 5 miles an hour. Here is the latest National Weather Service forecast for Cambria County, including the city of Johnstown. Today, areas of fog before 10 a.m. Mostly cloudy. Highs in the upper 60s. Northwest winds around 5 miles an hour. Tonight, mostly cloudy through 10 p.m., then becoming partly cloudy. Patchy fog after 10 p.m. Lows in the lower 50s. West winds around 5 miles an hour, becoming southwest after midnight. Wednesday, patchy dense fog before 10 a.m. Partly sunny. Highs in the mid-70s. Southwest winds around 5 miles an hour. Wednesday night, mostly cloudy. Lows in the upper 50s. Southwest winds around 5 miles an hour. And now the extended forecast for South Central Pennsylvania. Thursday, mostly sunny. Highs in the lower 80s. Thursday night, partly cloudy. Lows around 60. Friday, mostly sunny with a 20% chance of showers. Highs in the lower 80s. Friday night, mostly cloudy with a 50% chance of showers. Lows in the mid-50s. Saturday, mostly cloudy with a 50% chance of showers. Not as warm. Highs in the upper 60s. Saturday night, showers likely. Lows in the lower 50s. Chance of rain 70%. Sunday, showers likely. Highs in the mid-60s. Chance of rain 70%. Sunday night, mostly cloudy. Lows in the mid-40s. Monday, partly sunny. Highs in the lower 60s. The 8 to 14 day outlook, from Tuesday, October 6th to Monday, October 12th, calls for below normal temperatures and near normal precipitation. Normal high temperatures across central Pennsylvania during this period range from the low 60s over the Allegheny Mountains to the upper 60s across the lower Susquehanna Valley. Normal lows range from the upper 30s over the Alleghenies to the upper 40s across the lower Susquehanna Valley. 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Properly set weather radios, with the alarm device, will alert you when severe weather warnings or watches are issued.
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Warnings and safety information from the National Weather Service may someday save your life or protect your property. Here are the 7 a.m. conditions in the Altoona area. In Altoona, it was cloudy. The temperature was 58 degrees, the dew point 57, and the relative humidity 97%. The wind was calm. The pressure was 30.05 inches and rising. At State College, it was cloudy. The temperature was 59 degrees, the dew point 59, and the relative humidity 100%. The wind was northwest at 5 miles an hour. The pressure was 30.05 inches and rising. Now, a few other local conditions: Johnstown, fog 56, Dubois, cloudy 56, Latrobe, cloudy 59, Pittsburgh, cloudy 60, Erie, cloudy 58, Bradford, cloudy 55. To the south and east, York, cloudy 61, Selins Grove, mostly cloudy 54, Harrisburg, cloudy 62, Philadelphia, mostly cloudy 65, Baltimore, mostly cloudy 62, Washington, D.C., mostly cloudy 62. Once again, in Altoona it was 58 degrees under cloudy skies. And at State College it was 59 degrees under cloudy skies. 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Here's the hazardous weather outlook for the following counties: Bedford, Blair, Cambria, and Huntingdon. For today and tonight, no hazardous weather is expected at this time. And now the extended outlook for the period Wednesday through Monday. The probability for widespread hazardous weather is low. The Altoona climate summary for yesterday, September 28, 2026. Yesterday's high temperature of 63 degrees occurred at 2:32 p.m. This high was 7 degrees below the normal high of 70. Yesterday's low temperature of 56 degrees occurred at 7:12 a.m. This low was 7 degrees above the normal low of 49. A trace of precipitation fell yesterday, which brings the monthly total to 5.58 inches. This is 1.88 inches above the normal amount of 3.70 inches for September. The total precipitation for the season since September 1st now stands at 5.58 inches, which is 1.88 inches above normal. The total precipitation for the year is now 33.33 inches, which is 5.28 inches above normal. There were 5 heating degree days yesterday, which is 2 below normal. This brings the monthly total to 83, which is 11 below normal. The yearly total since July 1st is 98, which is 12 below normal. There were no cooling degree days yesterday, which is 1 below normal. This leaves the monthly total at 105, which is 39 above normal. The yearly total since January 1st is 716, which is 37 above normal. The average wind speed was less than 5 miles per hour yesterday. The normal high temperature for today is 69 degrees, and the normal low is 49. The record high for today is 88, which occurred in 1953, and the record low is 33, which occurred in 2000. Sunrise today is at 7:08 a.m. and sunset is at 6:59 p.m. A dreary start today with more clouds than sun expected into the afternoon across most of the Keystone State, but overall weather conditions will be generally improving into midweek. High temperatures this afternoon will be several degrees warmer compared to Monday, ranging from the mid-60s to lower 70s. A noticeable warm-up is in store for mid to late week as the calendar flips from September to October. High temperatures peaking into the mid-70s to mid-80s Thursday and Friday should mark the warmest days of the week. No rainfall is forecast through Thursday. Showers are possible on Friday and could be followed by a more widespread soaking rain later in the weekend. The exact timing and overall coverage of the rain remains unclear at this time, but the odds for rain will be elevated Friday into Sunday. Confidence is much higher in the cool down over the first weekend of October into early next week, with frost potential across the northwest half of the Commonwealth next Monday and Tuesday night. Here is the latest National Weather Service forecast for Blair and Bedford counties, including the city of Altoona. Today, patchy fog before 10 a.m. Mostly cloudy. Highs around 70. Northwest winds around 5 miles an hour. Tonight,
mostly cloudy through 10 p.m., then becoming partly cloudy. Patchy fog between 10 p.m. and 2 a.m. Areas of fog after 2 a.m. Lows in the lower 50s. West winds around 5 miles an hour. Wednesday, areas of fog before 10 a.m. Mostly sunny. Highs in the mid-70s. Southwest winds around

partly sunny. Highs in the mid-70s. Southwest winds around 5 miles an hour. Wednesday night, mostly cloudy. Lows in the upper 50s. Southwest winds around 5 miles an hour. And now the extended forecast for South Central Pennsylvania. Thursday, mostly sunny. Highs in the lower 80s. Thursday night, partly cloudy. Lows around 60. Friday, mostly sunny with a 20% chance of showers. Highs in the lower 80s. Friday night, mostly cloudy with a 50% chance of showers. Lows in the mid 50s. Saturday, mostly cloudy with a 50% chance of showers. Not as warm. Highs in the upper 60s. Saturday night, showers likely. Lows in the lower 50s. Chance of rain 70%. Sunday, showers likely. Highs in the mid 60s. Chance of rain 70%. Sunday night, mostly cloudy. Lows in the mid 40s. Monday, partly sunny. Highs in the lower 60s. The 8 to 14 day outlook, from Tuesday, October 6th to Monday, October 12th, calls for below normal temperatures and near normal precipitation. Normal high temperatures across central Pennsylvania during this period range from the low 60s over the Allegheny Mountains to the upper 60s across the lower Susquehanna Valley. Normal lows range from the upper 30s over the Alleghenies to the upper 40s across the lower Susquehanna Valley. Here are the 7 a.m. conditions in the Altoona area. In Altoona, it was cloudy. The temperature was 58 degrees, the dew point 57, and the relative humidity 97%. The wind was calm. The pressure was 30.05 inches and rising. At State College, it was cloudy. The temperature was 59 degrees, the dew point 59, and the relative humidity 100%. The wind was northwest at 5 miles an hour. The pressure was 30.05 inches and rising. Now, a few other local conditions: Johnstown, fog 56, Dubois, cloudy 56, La Trobe, cloudy 59, Pittsburgh, cloudy 60, Erie, cloudy 58, Bradford, cloudy 55. To the south and east, York, cloudy 61, Selins Grove, mostly cloudy 54, Harrisburg, cloudy 62, Philadelphia, mostly cloudy 65, Baltimore, mostly cloudy 62, Washington, D.C., mostly cloudy 62. Once again, in Altoona it was 58 degrees under cloudy skies. And at State College it was 59 degrees under cloudy skies. 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Here's the hazardous weather outlook for the following counties: Bedford, Blair, Cambria, and Huntingdon. For today and tonight. No hazardous weather is expected at this time. And now the extended outlook for the period Wednesday through Monday. The probability for widespread hazardous weather is low. The Altoona climate summary for yesterday, September 28, 2026. Yesterday's high temperature of 63 degrees occurred at 2:32 p.m. This high was 7 degrees below the normal high of 70. Yesterday's low temperature of 56 degrees occurred at 7:12 a.m. This low was 7 degrees above the normal low of 49. A trace of precipitation fell yesterday, which brings the monthly total to 5.58 inches. This is 1.88 inches above the normal amount of 3.70 inches for September. The total precipitation for the season since September 1st now stands at 5.58 inches, which is 1.88 inches above normal. The total precipitation for the year is now 33.33 inches, which is 5.28 inches above normal. There were 5 heating degree days yesterday, which is 2 below normal. This brings the monthly total to 83, which is 11 below normal. The yearly total since July 1st is 98, which is 12 below normal. There were no cooling degree days yesterday, which is 1 below normal. This leaves the monthly total at 105, which is 39 above normal. The yearly total since January 1st is 716, which is 37 above normal. The average wind speed was less than 5 miles per hour yesterday. The normal high temperature for today is 69 degrees, and the normal low is 49. The record high for today is 88, which occurred in 1953.

and the record low is 33, which occurred in 2000. Sunrise today is at 7:08 a.m. and sunset is at 6:59 p.m. A dreary start today with more clouds than sun expected into the afternoon across most of the Keystone State, but overall weather conditions will be generally improving into midweek. High temperatures this afternoon will be several degrees warmer compared to Monday, ranging from the mid-60s to lower 70s. A noticeable warm-up is in store for mid to late week as the calendar flips from September to October. High temperatures peaking into the mid-70s to mid-80s Thursday and Friday should mark the warmest days of the week. No rainfall is forecast through Thursday. Showers are possible on Friday and could be followed by a more widespread soaking rain later in the weekend. The exact timing and overall coverage of the rain remains unclear at this time, but the odds for rain will be elevated Friday into Sunday. Confidence is much higher in the cool down over the first weekend of October into early next week, with frost potential across the northwest half of the Commonwealth next Monday and Tuesday night. Here is the latest National Weather Service forecast for Blair and Bedford counties, including the city of Altoona. Rest of today, patchy fog before 10 a.m. Mostly cloudy. Highs around 70. Northwest winds around 5 miles an hour. Tonight, mostly cloudy through 10 p.m., then becoming partly cloudy. Patchy fog between 10 p.m. and 2 a.m. Areas of fog after 2 a.m. Lows in the lower 50s. West winds around 5 miles an hour. Wednesday, areas of fog before 10 a.m. Mostly sunny. Highs in the mid-70s. Southwest winds around 5 miles an hour. Wednesday night, mostly cloudy. Lows in the upper 50s. Southwest winds around 5 miles an hour. Here is the latest National Weather Service forecast for Cambria County, including the city of Johnstown. Rest of today, areas of fog before 10 a.m. Mostly cloudy. Highs in the upper 60s. Northwest winds around 5 miles an hour. Tonight, mostly cloudy through 10 p.m., then becoming partly cloudy. Patchy fog after 10 p.m. Lows in the lower 50s. West winds around 5 miles an hour, becoming southwest after midnight. Wednesday, patchy dense fog before 10 a.m. Partly sunny. Highs in the mid-70s. Southwest winds around 5 miles an hour. Wednesday night, mostly cloudy. Lows in the upper 50s. Southwest winds around 5 miles an hour. And now the extended forecast for South Central Pennsylvania. Thursday, mostly sunny. Highs in the lower 80s. Thursday night, partly cloudy. Lows around 60. Friday, mostly sunny with a 20% chance of showers. Highs in the lower 80s. Friday night, mostly cloudy with a 50% chance of showers. Lows in the mid-50s. Saturday, mostly cloudy with a 50% chance of showers. Not as warm. Highs in the upper 60s. Saturday night, showers likely. Lows in the lower 50s. Chance of rain 70%. Sunday, showers likely. Highs in the mid-60s. Chance of rain 70%. Sunday night, mostly cloudy. Lows in the mid-40s. Monday, partly sunny. Highs in the lower 60s. The 8 to 14 day outlook, from Tuesday, October 6th to Monday, October 12th, calls for below normal temperatures and near normal precipitation. Normal high temperatures across central Pennsylvania during this period range from the low 60s over the Allegheny Mountains to the upper 60s across the lower Susquehanna Valley. Normal lows range from the upper 30s over the Alleghenies to the upper 40s across the lower Susquehanna Valley. Here are the 7 a.m. conditions in the Altoona area. In Altoona, it was cloudy. The temperature was 58 degrees, the dew point 57, and the relative humidity 97%. The wind was calm. The pressure was 30.05 inches and rising. At State College, it was cloudy. The temperature was 59 degrees, the dew point 59, and the relative humidity 100%. The wind was northwest at 5 miles an hour. The pressure was 30.05 inches and rising. Now, a few other local conditions: Johnstown, fog 56, Du Bois, cloudy 56, La Trobe,

cloudy 59, Pittsburgh cloudy 60, Erie, cloudy 58, Bradford cloudy 55. To the south and east, York, cloudy 61, Selams Grove mostly cloudy 54, Harrisburg cloudy 62, Philadelphia mostly cloudy 65, Baltimore mostly cloudy 62, Washington D.C. mostly cloudy 62. Once again, in Altoona it was 58 degrees under cloudy skies. And at State College it was 59 degrees under cloudy skies. 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Here's the hazardous weather outlook for the following counties: Bedford, Blair, Cambria, and Huntingdon. For today and tonight, no hazardous weather is expected at this time. And now the extended outlook for the period Wednesday through Monday. The probability for widespread hazardous weather is low. The Altoona Climate Summary for yesterday, September 28, 2026. Yesterday's high temperature of 63 degrees occurred at 2:32 p.m. This high was 7 degrees below the normal high of 70. Yesterday's low temperature of 56 degrees occurred at 7:12 a.m. This low was 7 degrees above the normal low of 49. A trace of precipitation fell yesterday, which brings the monthly total to 5.58 inches. This is 1.88 inches above the normal amount of 3.70 inches for September. The total precipitation for the season since September 1st now stands at 5.58 inches, which is 1.88 inches above normal. The total precipitation for the year is now 33.33 inches, which is 5.28 inches above normal. There were 5 heating degree days yesterday, which is 2 below normal. This brings the monthly total to 83, which is 11 below normal. The yearly total since July 1st is 98, which is 12 below normal. There were no cooling degree days yesterday, which is 1 below normal. This leaves the monthly total at 105, which is 39 above normal. The yearly total since January 1st is 716, which is 37 above normal. The average wind speed was less than 5 miles per hour yesterday. The normal high temperature for today is 69 degrees, and the normal low is 49. The record high for today is 88, which occurred in 1953, and the record low is 33, which occurred in 2000. Sunrise today is at 7:08 a.m. and sunset is at 6:59 p.m. A dreary start today with more clouds than sun expected into the afternoon across most of the Keystone State, but overall weather conditions will be generally improving into midweek. High temperatures this afternoon will be several degrees warmer compared to Monday, ranging from the mid-60s to lower 70s. A noticeable warm-up is in store for mid to late week as the calendar flips from September to October. High temperatures peaking into the mid-70s to mid-80s Thursday and Friday should mark the warmest days of the week. No rainfall is forecast through Thursday. Showers are possible on Friday and could be followed by a more widespread soaking rain later in the weekend. The exact timing and overall coverage of the rain remains unclear at this time, but the odds for rain will be elevated Friday into Sunday. Confidence is much higher in the cool down over the first weekend of October into early next week, with frost potential across the northwest half of the Commonwealth next Monday and Tuesday night. Here is the latest National Weather Service forecast for Blair and Bedford counties, including the city of Altoona. Rest of today, patchy fog before 10 a.m. Mostly cloudy. Highs around 70. Northwest winds around 5 miles an hour. Tonight, mostly cloudy through 10 p.m., then becoming partly cloudy. Patchy fog between 10 p.m. and 2 a.m. Areas of fog after 2 a.m. Lows in the lower 50s. West winds around 5 miles an hour. Wednesday, areas of fog before 10 a.m. Mostly sunny. Highs in the mid-70s. Southwest winds around 5 miles an hour. Wednesday night, mostly cloudy. Lows in the upper 50s. Southwest winds around 5 miles an hour. Here is the latest National Weather Service forecast for Cambria County, including the city of Johnstown. Rest of today, areas of fog before 10 a.m. Mostly cloudy. Highs in the upper 60s. Northwest winds around 5 miles an hour. Tonight, mostly cloudy through 10 p.m., then becoming partly cloudy.
patchy fog after 10 p.m. Lows in the lower 50s. West winds around 5 miles an hour, becoming southwest after midnight. Wednesday, patchy dense fog before 10 a.m. Partly sunny. Highs in the mid-70s. Southwest winds around 5 miles an hour. Wednesday night, mostly cloudy. Lows in the upper 50s. Southwest winds around 5 miles an hour. And now the extended forecast for South Central Pennsylvania. Thursday, mostly sunny. Highs in the lower 80s. Thursday night, partly cloudy. Lows around 60. Friday, mostly sunny with a 20% chance of showers. Highs in the lower 80s. Friday night, mostly cloudy with a 50% chance of showers. Lows in the mid-50s. Saturday, mostly cloudy with a 50% chance of showers. Not as warm. Highs in the upper 60s. Saturday night, showers likely. Lows in the lower 50s. Chance of rain 70%. Sunday, showers likely. Highs in the mid-60s. Chance of rain 70%. Sunday night, mostly cloudy. Lows in the mid-40s. Monday, partly sunny. Highs in the lower 60s. The 8 to 14 day outlook, from Tuesday, October 6th to Monday, October 12th, calls for below normal temperatures and near normal precipitation. Normal high temperatures across central Pennsylvania during this period range from the low 60s over the Allegheny Mountains to the upper 60s across the lower Susquehanna Valley. Normal lows range from the upper 30s over the Alleghenies to the upper 40s across the lower Susquehanna Valley. Here are the 7 a.m. conditions in the Altoona area. In Altoona, it was cloudy. The temperature was 58 degrees, the dew point 57, and the relative humidity 97%. The wind was calm. The pressure was 30.05 inches and rising. At State College, it was cloudy. The temperature was 59 degrees, the dew point 59, and the relative humidity 100%. The wind was northwest at 5 miles an hour. The pressure was 30.05 inches and rising. Now, a few other local conditions: Johnstown, fog 56, Dubois, cloudy 56, La Trobe, cloudy 59, Pittsburgh, cloudy 60, Erie, cloudy 58, Bradford, cloudy 55. To the south and east, York, cloudy 61, Selins Grove, mostly cloudy 54, Harrisburg, cloudy 62, Philadelphia, mostly cloudy 65, Baltimore, mostly cloudy 62, Washington, D.C., mostly cloudy 62. Once again, in Altoona it was 58 degrees under cloudy skies. And at State College it was 59 degrees under cloudy skies. 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Here's the hazardous weather outlook for the following counties: Bedford, Blair, Cambria, and Huntingdon. For today and tonight, no hazardous weather is expected at this time. And now the extended outlook for the period Wednesday through Monday. The probability for widespread hazardous weather is low. The Altoona climate summary for yesterday, September 28, 2026. Yesterday's high temperature of 63 degrees occurred at 2:32 p.m. This high was 7 degrees below the normal high of 70. Yesterday's low temperature of 56 degrees occurred at 7:12 a.m. This low was 7 degrees above the normal low of 49. A trace of precipitation fell yesterday, which brings the monthly total to 5.58 inches. This is 1.88 inches above the normal amount of 3.70 inches for September. The total precipitation for the season since September 1st now stands at 5.58 inches, which is 1.88 inches above normal. The total precipitation for the year is now 33.33 inches, which is 5.28 inches above normal. There were 5 heating degree days yesterday, which is 2 below normal. This brings the monthly total to 83, which is 11 below normal. The yearly total since July 1st is 98, which is 12 below normal. There were no cooling degree days yesterday, which is 1 below normal. This leaves the monthly total at 105, which is 39 above normal. The yearly total since January 1st is 716, which is 37 above normal. The
average wind speed was less than 5 miles per hour yesterday. The normal high temperature for today is 69 degrees, and the normal low is 49. The record high for today is 88, which occurred in 1953, and the record low is 33, which occurred in 2000. Sunrise today is at 7:08 a.m. and sunset is at 6:59 p.m. A dreary start today with more clouds than sun expected into the afternoon across most of the Keystone State, but overall weather conditions will be generally improving into midweek. High temperatures this afternoon will be several degrees warmer compared to Monday, ranging from the mid-60s to lower 70s. A noticeable warm-up is in store for mid to late week as the calendar flips from September to October. High temperatures peaking into the mid-70s to mid-80s Thursday and Friday should mark the warmest days of the week. No rainfall is forecast through Thursday. Showers are possible on Friday and could be followed by a more widespread soaking rain later in the weekend. The exact timing and overall coverage of the rain remains unclear at this time, but the odds for rain will be elevated Friday into Sunday. Confidence is much higher in the cool down over the first weekend of October into early next week, with frost potential across the northwest half of the Commonwealth next Monday and Tuesday night. Here is the latest National Weather Service forecast for Blair and Bedford counties, including the city of Altoona. Rest of today, patchy fog before 10 a.m. Mostly cloudy. Highs around 70. Northwest winds around 5 miles an hour. Tonight, mostly cloudy through 10 p.m., then becoming partly cloudy. Patchy fog between 10 p.m. and 2 a.m. Areas of fog after 2 a.m. Lows in the lower 50s. West winds around 5 miles an hour. Wednesday, areas of fog before 10 a.m. Mostly sunny. Highs in the mid-70s. Southwest winds around 5 miles an hour. Wednesday night, mostly cloudy. Lows in the upper 50s. Southwest winds around 5 miles an hour. Here is the latest National Weather Service forecast for Cambria County, including the city of Johnstown. Rest of today, areas of fog before 10 a.m. Mostly cloudy. Highs in the upper 60s. Northwest winds around 5 miles an hour. Tonight, mostly cloudy through 10 p.m., then becoming partly cloudy. Patchy fog after 10 p.m. Lows in the lower 50s. West winds around 5 miles an hour, becoming southwest after midnight. Wednesday, patchy dense fog before 10 a.m. Partly sunny. Highs in the mid-70s. Southwest winds around 5 miles an hour. Wednesday night, mostly cloudy. Lows in the upper 50s. Southwest winds around 5 miles an hour. And now the extended forecast for South Central Pennsylvania. Thursday, mostly sunny. Highs in the lower 80s. Thursday night, partly cloudy. Lows around 60. Friday, mostly sunny with a 20% chance of showers. Highs in the lower 80s. Friday night, mostly cloudy with a 50% chance of showers. Lows in the mid-50s. Saturday, mostly cloudy with a 50% chance of showers. Not as warm. Highs in the upper 60s. Saturday night, showers likely. Lows in the lower 50s. Chance of rain 70%. Sunday, showers likely. Highs in the mid-60s. Chance of rain 70%. Sunday night, mostly cloudy. Lows in the mid-40s. Monday, partly sunny. Highs in the lower 60s. The 8 to 14 day outlook, from Tuesday, October 6th to Monday, October 12th, calls for below normal temperatures and near normal precipitation. Normal high temperatures across central Pennsylvania during this period range from the low 60s over the Allegheny Mountains to the upper 60s across the lower Susquehanna Valley. Normal lows range from the upper 30s over the Alleghenies to the upper 40s across the lower Susquehanna Valley. Here are the 7 a.m. conditions in the Altoona area. In Altoona, it was cloudy. The temperature was 58 degrees, the dew point 57, and the relative humidity 97%. The wind was calm. The pressure was 30.05 inches and rising. At State College, it was cloudy. The temperature was 59 degrees, the dew point 59, and the relative humidity 100%.
The wind was northwest at 5 miles an hour. The pressure was 30.05 inches and rising. Now, a few other local conditions: Johnstown, fog 56, Du Bois, cloudy 56, La Trobe, cloudy 59, Pittsburgh, cloudy 60, Erie, cloudy 58, Bradford, cloudy 55. To the south and east, York, cloudy 61, Selins Grove, mostly cloudy 54, Harrisburg, cloudy 62, Philadelphia, mostly cloudy 65, Baltimore, mostly cloudy 62, Washington, D.C., mostly cloudy 62. Once again, in Altoona it was 58 degrees under cloudy skies. And at State College it was 59 degrees under cloudy skies. 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Here's the hazardous weather outlook for the following counties: Bedford, Blair, Cambria, and Huntingdon. For today and tonight, no hazardous weather is expected at this time. And now the extended outlook for the period Wednesday through Monday. The probability for widespread hazardous weather is low. The Altoona Climate Summary for yesterday, September 28, 2026. Yesterday's high temperature of 63 degrees occurred at 2:32 p.m. This high was 7 degrees below the normal high of 70. Yesterday's low temperature of 56 degrees occurred at 7:12 a.m. This low was 7 degrees above the normal low of 49. A trace of precipitation fell yesterday, which brings the monthly total to 5.58 inches. This is 1.88 inches above the normal amount of 3.70 inches for September. The total precipitation for the season since September 1st now stands at 5.58 inches, which is 1.88 inches above normal. The total precipitation for the year is now 33.33 inches, which is 5.28 inches above normal. There were 5 heating degree days yesterday, which is 2 below normal. This brings the monthly total to 83, which is 11 below normal. The yearly total since July 1st is 98, which is 12 below normal. There were no cooling degree days yesterday, which is 1 below normal. This leaves the monthly total at 105, which is 39 above normal. The yearly total since January 1st is 716, which is 37 above normal. The average wind speed was less than 5 miles per hour yesterday. The normal high temperature for today is 69 degrees, and the normal low is 49. The record high for today is 88, which occurred in 1953, and the record low is 33, which occurred in 2000. Sunrise today is at 7:08 a.m. and sunset is at 6:59 p.m. A dreary start today with more clouds than sun expected into the afternoon across most of the Keystone State, but overall weather conditions will be generally improving into midweek. High temperatures this afternoon will be several degrees warmer compared to Monday, ranging from the mid-60s to lower 70s. A noticeable warm-up is in store for mid to late week as the calendar flips from September to October. High temperatures peaking into the mid-70s to mid-80s Thursday and Friday should mark the warmest days of the week. No rainfall is forecast through Thursday. Showers are possible on Friday and could be followed by a more widespread soaking rain later in the weekend. The exact timing and overall coverage of the rain remains unclear at this time, but the odds for rain will be elevated Friday into Sunday. Confidence is much higher in the cool down over the first weekend of October into early next week, with frost potential across the northwest half of the Commonwealth next Monday and Tuesday night. Here is the latest National Weather Service forecast for Blair and Bedford counties, including the city of Altoona. Rest of today, patchy fog before 10 a.m. Mostly cloudy. Highs around 70. Northwest winds around 5 miles an hour. Tonight, mostly cloudy through 10 p.m., then becoming partly cloudy. Patchy fog between 10 p.m. and 2 a.m. Areas of fog after 2 a.m. Lows in the lower 50s. West winds around 5 miles an hour. Wednesday, areas of fog before 10 a.m. Mostly sunny. Highs in the mid-70s. Southwest winds around 5 miles an hour. Wednesday night, mostly cloudy. Lows in the upper 50s. Southwest winds around 5 miles an hour. Here is the latest National Weather Service forecast for Cambria County, including the city of Johnstown.
Rest of today, areas of fog before 10 a.m. Mostly cloudy. Highs in the upper 60s. Northwest winds around 5 miles an hour. Tonight, mostly cloudy through 10 p.m., then becoming partly cloudy. Patchy fog after 10 p.m. Lows in the lower 50s. West winds around 5 miles an hour, becoming southwest after midnight. Wednesday, patchy dense fog before 10 a.m. Partly sunny. Highs in the mid-70s. Southwest winds around 5 miles an hour. Wednesday night, mostly cloudy. Lows in the upper 50s. Southwest winds around 5 miles an hour. And now the extended forecast for South Central Pennsylvania. Thursday, mostly sunny. Highs in the lower 80s. Thursday night, partly cloudy. Lows around 60. Friday, mostly sunny with a 20% chance of showers. Highs in the lower 80s. Friday night, mostly cloudy with a 50% chance of showers. Lows in the mid-50s. Saturday, mostly cloudy with a 50% chance of showers. Not as warm. Highs in the upper 60s. Saturday night, showers likely. Lows in the lower 50s. Chance of rain 70%. Sunday, showers likely. Highs in the mid-60s. Chance of rain 70%. Sunday night, mostly cloudy. Lows in the mid-40s. Monday, partly sunny. Highs in the lower 60s. The 8 to 14 day outlook, from Tuesday, October 6th to Monday, October 12th, calls for below normal temperatures and near normal precipitation. Normal high temperatures across central Pennsylvania during this period range from the low 60s over the Allegheny Mountains to the upper 60s across the lower Susquehanna Valley. Normal lows range from the upper 30s over the Alleghenies to the upper 40s across the lower Susquehanna Valley. Here are the 7 a.m. conditions in the Altoona area. In Altoona, it was cloudy. The temperature was 58 degrees, the dew point 57, and the relative humidity 97%. The wind was calm. The pressure was 30.05 inches and rising. At State College, it was cloudy. The temperature was 59 degrees, the dew point 59, and the relative humidity 100%. The wind was northwest at 5 miles an hour. The pressure was 30.05 inches and rising. Now, a few other local conditions: Johnstown, fog 56, Dubois, cloudy 56, La Trobe, cloudy 59, Pittsburgh cloudy 60, Erie, cloudy 58, Bradford cloudy 55. To the south and east, York, cloudy 61, Selins Grove mostly cloudy 54, Harrisburg cloudy 62, Philadelphia mostly cloudy 65, Baltimore mostly cloudy 62, Washington D.C. mostly cloudy 62. Once again, in Altoona it was 58 degrees under cloudy skies. And at State College it was 59 degrees under cloudy skies. This is NOAA Weather Radio, All Hazards Station WNG 589. 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Here are the 8 a.m. conditions in the Altoona area. In Altoona, it was cloudy. The temperature was 59 degrees, the dew point 58, and the relative humidity 96%. The wind was calm. The pressure was 30.08 inches and rising. At State College, it was cloudy. The temperature was 61 degrees, the dew point 57, and the relative humidity 88%. The wind was northwest at 3 miles an hour. The pressure was 30.07 inches and rising. Now, a few other local conditions: Johnstown, light rain and fog 56, Dubois, cloudy 56, Pittsburgh cloudy 60, Erie, cloudy 59, Bradford cloudy 56. To the south and east, York, cloudy 61, Selins Grove partly sunny 56, Harrisburg partly sunny 63, Philadelphia partly sunny 65, Baltimore partly sunny 63, Washington D.C. mostly cloudy 63. Once again, in Altoona it was 59 degrees under cloudy skies. And at State College it was 61 degrees under cloudy skies. This is NOAA Weather Radio, All Hazards Station WNG 589. 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
Here's the hazardous weather outlook for the following counties: Bedford, Blair, Cambria, and Huntingdon. For today and tonight, no hazardous weather is expected at this time. And now the extended outlook for the period Wednesday through Monday. The probability for widespread hazardous weather is low. The Altoona climate summary for yesterday, September 28, 2026. Yesterday's high temperature of 63 degrees occurred at 2:32 p.m. This high was 7 degrees below the normal high of 70. Yesterday's low temperature of 56 degrees occurred at 7:12 a.m. This low was 7 degrees above the normal low of 49. A trace of precipitation fell yesterday, which brings the monthly total to 5.58 inches. This is 1.88 inches above the normal amount of 3.70 inches for September. The total precipitation for the season since September 1st now stands at 5.58 inches, which is 1.88 inches above normal. The total precipitation for the year is now 33.33 inches, which is 5.28 inches above normal. There were 5 heating degree days yesterday, which is 2 below normal. This brings the monthly total to 83, which is 11 below normal. The yearly total since July 1st is 98, which is 12 below normal. There were no cooling degree days yesterday, which is 1 below normal. This leaves the monthly total at 105, which is 39 above normal. The yearly total since January 1st is 716, which is 37 above normal. The average wind speed was less than 5 miles per hour yesterday. The normal high temperature for today is 69 degrees, and the normal low is 49. The record high for today is 88, which occurred in 1953, and the record low is 33, which occurred in 2000. Sunrise today is at 7:08 a.m. and sunset is at 6:59 p.m. A dreary start today with more clouds than sun expected into the afternoon across most of the Keystone State, but overall weather conditions will be generally improving into midweek. High temperatures this afternoon will be several degrees warmer compared to Monday, ranging from the mid-60s to lower 70s. A noticeable warm-up is in store for mid to late week as the calendar flips from September to October. High temperatures peaking into the mid-70s to mid-80s Thursday and Friday should mark the warmest days of the week. No rainfall is forecast through Thursday. Showers are possible on Friday and could be followed by a more widespread soaking rain later in the weekend. The exact timing and overall coverage of the rain remains unclear at this time, but the odds for rain will be elevated Friday into Sunday. Confidence is much higher in the cool down over the first weekend of October into early next week, with frost potential across the northwest half of the Commonwealth next Monday and Tuesday night. Here is the latest National Weather Service forecast for Blair and Bedford counties, including the city of Altoona. Rest of today, patchy fog before 10 a.m. Mostly cloudy. Highs around 70. Northwest winds around 5 miles an hour. Tonight, mostly cloudy through 10 p.m., then becoming partly cloudy. Patchy fog between 10 p.m. and 2 a.m. Areas of fog after 2 a.m. Lows in the lower 50s. West winds around 5 miles an hour. Wednesday, areas of fog before 10 a.m. Mostly sunny. Highs in the mid-70s. Southwest winds around 5 miles an hour. Wednesday night, mostly cloudy. Lows in the upper 50s. Southwest winds around 5 miles an hour. Here is the latest National Weather Service forecast for Cambria County, including the city of Johnstown. Rest of today, areas of fog before 10 a.m. Mostly cloudy. Highs in the upper 60s. Northwest winds around 5 miles an hour. Tonight, mostly cloudy through 10 p.m., then becoming partly cloudy. Patchy fog after 10 p.m. Lows in the lower 50s. West winds around 5 miles an hour, becoming southwest after midnight. Wednesday, patchy dense fog before 10 a.m. Partly sunny. Highs in the mid-70s. Southwest winds around 5 miles an hour. Wednesday night, mostly cloudy. Lows in the upper 50s. Southwest winds around 5 miles an hour. And now the extended forecast for South Central Pennsylvania. Thursday, mostly sunny. Highs in the lower 80s. Thursday night, partly cloudy. Lows around 60.
Friday, mostly sunny with a 20% chance of showers. Highs in the lower 80s. Friday night, mostly cloudy with a 50% chance of showers. Lows in the mid-50s. Saturday, mostly cloudy with a 50% chance of showers. Not as warm. Highs in the upper 60s. Saturday night, showers likely. Lows in the lower 50s. Chance of rain 70%. Sunday, showers likely. Highs in the mid-60s. Chance of rain 70%. Sunday night, mostly cloudy. Lows in the mid-40s. Monday, partly sunny. Highs in the lower 60s. The 8 to 14 day outlook, from Tuesday, October 6th to Monday, October 12th, calls for below normal temperatures and near normal precipitation. Normal high temperatures across central Pennsylvania during this period range from the low 60s over the Allegheny Mountains to the upper 60s across the lower Susquehanna Valley. Normal lows range from the upper 30s over the Alleghenies to the upper 40s across the lower Susquehanna Valley. Here are the 8 a.m. conditions in the Altoona area. In Altoona, it was cloudy. The temperature was 59 degrees, the dew point 58, and the relative humidity 96%. The wind was calm. The pressure was 30.08 inches and rising. At State College, it was cloudy. The temperature was 61 degrees, the dew point 57, and the relative humidity 88%. The wind was northwest at 3 miles an hour. The pressure was 30.07 inches and rising. Now, a few other local conditions: Johnstown, light rain and fog 56, DuBois, cloudy 56, La Trobe, cloudy 59, Pittsburgh cloudy 60, Erie, cloudy 59, Bradford cloudy 56. To the south and east, York, cloudy 61, Selins Grove partly sunny 56, Harrisburg partly sunny 63, Philadelphia partly sunny 65, Baltimore partly sunny 63, Washington D.C. mostly cloudy 63. Once again, in Altoona it was 59 degrees under cloudy skies. And at State College it was 61 degrees under cloudy skies. This is NOAA Weather Radio, All Hazards Station WNG 589. 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Here's the hazardous weather outlook for the following counties: Bedford, Blair, Cambria and Huntingdon. For today and tonight, no hazardous weather is expected at this time. And now the extended outlook for the period Wednesday through Monday. The probability for widespread hazardous weather is low. The Altoona climate summary for yesterday, September 28, 2026. Yesterday's high temperature of 63 degrees occurred at 2:32 p.m. This high was 7 degrees below the normal high of 70. Yesterday's low temperature of 56 degrees occurred at 7:12 a.m. This low was 7 degrees above the normal low of 49. A trace of precipitation fell yesterday, which brings the monthly total to 5.58 inches. This is 1.88 inches above the normal amount of 3.70 inches for September. The total precipitation for the season since September 1st now stands at 5.58 inches, which is 1.88 inches above normal. The total precipitation for the year is now 33.33 inches, which is 5.28 inches above normal. There were 5 heating degree days yesterday, which is 2 below normal. This brings the monthly total to 83, which is 11 below normal. The yearly total since July 1st is 98, which is 12 below normal. There were no cooling degree days yesterday, which is 1 below normal. This leaves the monthly total at 105, which is 39 above normal. The yearly total since January 1st is 716, which is 37 above normal. The average wind speed was less than 5 miles per hour yesterday. The normal high temperature for today is 69 degrees, and the normal low is 49. The record high for today is 88, which occurred in 1953, and the record low is 33, which occurred in 2000. Sunrise today is at 7:08 a.m. and sunset is at 6:59 p.m. A dreary start today with more clouds than sun expected into the afternoon across most of the Keystone State, but overall weather conditions will be generally improving into midweek. High temperatures this afternoon will be several degrees warmer compared to Monday, ranging from the mid-60s to lower 70s.
A noticeable warm-up is in store for mid to late week as the calendar flips from September to October. High temperatures peaking into the mid-70s to mid-80s Thursday and Friday should mark the warmest days of the week. No rainfall is forecast through Thursday. Showers are possible on Friday and could be followed by a more widespread soaking rain later in the weekend. The exact timing and overall coverage of the rain remains unclear at this time, but the odds for rain will be elevated Friday into Sunday. Confidence is much higher in the cool down over the first weekend of October into early next week, with frost potential across the northwest half of the Commonwealth next Monday and Tuesday night. Here is the latest National Weather Service forecast for Blair and Bedford counties, including the city of Altoona. Rest of today, patchy fog before 10 a.m. Mostly cloudy. Highs around 70. Northwest winds around 5 miles an hour. Tonight, mostly cloudy through 10 p.m., then becoming partly cloudy. Patchy fog between 10 p.m. and 2 a.m. Areas of fog after 2 a.m. Lows in the lower 50s. West winds around 5 miles an hour. Wednesday, areas of fog before 10 a.m. Mostly sunny. Highs in the mid-70s. Southwest winds around 5 miles an hour. Wednesday night, mostly cloudy. Lows in the upper 50s. Southwest winds around 5 miles an hour. Here is the latest National Weather Service forecast for Cambria County, including the city of Johnstown. Rest of today, areas of fog before 10 a.m. Mostly cloudy. Highs in the upper 60s. Northwest winds around 5 miles an hour. Tonight, mostly cloudy through 10 p.m., then becoming partly cloudy. Patchy fog after 10 p.m. Lows in the lower 50s. West winds around 5 miles an hour, becoming southwest after midnight. Wednesday, patchy dense fog before 10 a.m. Partly sunny. Highs in the mid-70s. Southwest winds around 5 miles an hour. Wednesday night, mostly cloudy. Lows in the upper 50s. Southwest winds around 5 miles an hour. And now the extended forecast for South Central Pennsylvania. Thursday, mostly sunny. Highs in the lower 80s. Thursday night, partly cloudy. Lows around 60. Friday, mostly sunny with a 20% chance of showers. Highs in the lower 80s. Friday night, mostly cloudy with a 50% chance of showers. Lows in the mid-50s. Saturday, mostly cloudy with a 50% chance of showers. Not as warm. Highs in the upper 60s. Saturday night, showers likely. Lows in the lower 50s. Chance of rain 70%. Sunday, showers likely. Highs in the mid-60s. Chance of rain 70%. Sunday night, mostly cloudy. Lows in the mid-40s. Monday, partly sunny. Highs in the lower 60s. The 8 to 14 day outlook, from Tuesday, October 6th to Monday, October 12th, calls for below normal temperatures and near normal precipitation. Normal high temperatures across central Pennsylvania during this period range from the low 60s over the Allegheny Mountains to the upper 60s across the lower Susquehanna Valley. Normal lows range from the upper 30s over the Alleghenies to the upper 40s across the lower Susquehanna Valley. Here are the 8 a.m. conditions in the Altoona area. In Altoona, it was cloudy. The temperature was 59 degrees, the dew point 58, and the relative humidity 96%. The wind was calm. The pressure was 30.08 inches and rising. At State College, it was cloudy. The temperature was 61 degrees, the dew point 57, and the relative humidity 88%. The wind was northwest at 3 miles an hour. The pressure was 30.07 inches and rising. Now, a few other local conditions: Johnstown, light rain and fog 56, Dubois, cloudy 56, La Trobe, cloudy 59, Pittsburgh cloudy 60, Erie, cloudy 59, Bradford cloudy 56. To the south and east, York, cloudy 61, Selins Grove partly sunny 56, Harrisburg partly sunny 63, Philadelphia partly sunny 65, Baltimore partly sunny 63, Washington D.C. mostly cloudy 63. Once again, in Altoona it was 59 degrees under cloudy skies.
and at State College it was 61 degrees under cloudy skies. This is NOAA Weather Radio, All Hazards Station WNG 589. 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Here's the hazardous weather outlook for the following counties: Bedford, Blair, Cambria, and Huntingdon. For today and tonight, no hazardous weather is expected at this time. And now the extended outlook for the period Wednesday through Monday. The probability for widespread hazardous weather is low. The Altoona climate summary for yesterday, September 28, 2026. Yesterday's high temperature of 63 degrees occurred at 2:32 p.m. This high was 7 degrees below the normal high of 70. Yesterday's low temperature of 56 degrees occurred at 7:12 a.m. This low was 7 degrees above the normal low of 49. A trace of precipitation fell yesterday, which brings the monthly total to 5.58 inches. This is 1.88 inches above the normal amount of 3.70 inches for September. The total precipitation for the season since September 1st now stands at 5.58 inches, which is 1.88 inches above normal. The total precipitation for the year is now 33.33 inches, which is 5.28 inches above normal. There were 5 heating degree days yesterday, which is 2 below normal. This brings the monthly total to 83, which is 11 below normal. The yearly total since July 1st is 98, which is 12 below normal. There were no cooling degree days yesterday, which is 1 below normal. This leaves the monthly total at 105, which is 39 above normal. The yearly total since January 1st is 716, which is 37 above normal. The average wind speed was less than 5 miles per hour yesterday. The normal high temperature for today is 69 degrees, and the normal low is 49. The record high for today is 88, which occurred in 1953, and the record low is 33, which occurred in 2000. Sunrise today is at 7:08 a.m. and sunset is at 6:59 p.m. A dreary start today with more clouds than sun expected into the afternoon across most of the Keystone State, but overall weather conditions will be generally improving into midweek. High temperatures this afternoon will be several degrees warmer compared to Monday, ranging from the mid-60s to lower 70s. A noticeable warm-up is in store for mid to late week as the calendar flips from September to October. High temperatures peaking into the mid-70s to mid-80s Thursday and Friday should mark the warmest days of the week. No rainfall is forecast through Thursday. Showers are possible on Friday and could be followed by a more widespread soaking rain later in the weekend. The exact timing and overall coverage of the rain remains unclear at this time, but the odds for rain will be elevated Friday into Sunday. Confidence is much higher in the cool down over the first weekend of October into early next week, with frost potential across the northwest half of the Commonwealth next Monday and Tuesday night. 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Broadcasts originate from the National Weather Service in State College and are transmitted from the tower facilities provided by the Blair County Emergency Management Agency in Frankstown on a frequency of 162.425 MHz. We are located at Innovation Park in State College. 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Properly set weather radios, with the alarm device, will alert you when severe weather warnings or watches are issued. Programming on this station will be temporarily changed during severe weather, to bring you the latest information. Warnings and safety information from the National Weather Service may someday save your life or protect your property. Here is the latest National Weather Service forecast for Blair and Bedford counties, including the city of Altoona. Rest of today, patchy fog before 10 a.m. Mostly cloudy. Highs around 70. Northwest winds around 5 miles an hour. Tonight, mostly cloudy through 10 p.m., then becoming partly cloudy. Patchy fog between 10 p.m. and 2 a.m. Areas of fog after 2 a.m. Lows in the lower 50s. West winds around 5 miles an hour. Wednesday, areas of fog before 10 a.m. Mostly sunny. Highs in the mid-70s. Southwest winds around 5 miles an hour. Wednesday night, mostly cloudy. Lows in the upper 50s. Southwest winds around 5 miles an hour.
Here is the latest National Weather Service forecast for Cambria County, including the city of Johnstown. Best of today, areas of fog before 10 a.m. Mostly cloudy. Highs in the upper 60s. Northwest winds around 5 miles an hour. Tonight, mostly cloudy through 10 p.m., then becoming partly cloudy. Patchy fog after 10 p.m. Lows in the lower 50s. West winds around 5 miles an hour, becoming southwest after midnight. Wednesday, patchy dense fog before 10 a.m. Partly sunny. Highs in the mid-70s. Southwest winds around 5 miles an hour. Wednesday night, mostly cloudy. Lows in the upper 50s. Southwest winds around 5 miles an hour. And now the extended forecast for South Central Pennsylvania. Thursday, mostly sunny. Highs in the lower 80s. Thursday night, partly cloudy. Lows around 60. Friday, mostly sunny with a 20% chance of showers. Highs in the lower 80s. Friday night, mostly cloudy with a 50% chance of showers. Lows in the mid-50s. Saturday, mostly cloudy with a 50% chance of showers. Not as warm. Highs in the upper 60s. Saturday night, showers likely. Lows in the lower 50s. Chance of rain 70%. Sunday, showers likely. Highs in the mid-60s. Chance of rain 70%. Sunday night, mostly cloudy. Lows in the mid-40s. Monday, partly sunny. Highs in the lower 60s. The 8 to 14 day outlook, from Tuesday, October 6th to Monday, October 12th, calls for below normal temperatures and near normal precipitation. Normal high temperatures across central Pennsylvania during this period range from the low 60s over the Allegheny Mountains to the upper 60s across the lower Susquehanna Valley. Normal lows range from the upper 30s over the Alleghenies to the upper 40s across the lower Susquehanna Valley. Here are the 8 a.m. conditions in the Altoona area. In Altoona, it was cloudy. The temperature was 59 degrees, the dew point 58, and the relative humidity 96%. The wind was calm. The pressure was 30.08 inches and rising. At State College, it was cloudy. The temperature was 61 degrees, the dew point 57, and the relative humidity 88%. The wind was northwest at 3 miles an hour. The pressure was 30.07 inches and rising. Now, a few other local conditions: Johnstown, light rain and fog 56, Dubois, cloudy 56, La Trobe, cloudy 59, Pittsburgh cloudy 60, Erie, cloudy 59, Bradford cloudy 56. To the south and east, York, cloudy 61, Selins Grove partly sunny 56, Harrisburg partly sunny 63, Philadelphia partly sunny 65, Baltimore partly sunny 63, Washington DC mostly cloudy 63. Once again, in Altoona it was 59 degrees under cloudy skies. And at State College it was 61 degrees under cloudy skies. This is NOAA Weather Radio, All Hazards Station WMG 589. 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Here's the hazardous weather outlook for the following counties: Bedford, Blair, Cambria and Huntingdon. For today and tonight. No hazardous weather is expected at this time. And now the extended outlook for the period Wednesday through Monday. The probability for widespread hazardous weather is low. The Altoona climate summary for yesterday, September 28, 2026. Yesterday's high temperature of 63 degrees occurred at 2:32 p.m. This high was 7 degrees below the normal high of 70. Yesterday's low temperature of 56 degrees occurred at 7:12 a.m. This low was 7 degrees above the normal low of 49. A trace of precipitation fell yesterday, which brings the monthly total to 5.58 inches. This is 1.88 inches above the normal amount of 3.70 inches for September. The total precipitation for the season since September 1st now stands at 5.58 inches, which is 1.88 inches above normal. The total precipitation for the year is now 33.33 inches, which is 5.28 inches above normal. There were 5 heating degree days yesterday, which is 2 below normal.
This brings the monthly total to 83, which is 11 below normal. The yearly total since July 1st is 98, which is 12 below normal.

compared to Monday, ranging from the mid-60s to lower 70s. A noticeable warm-up is in store for mid to late week as the calendar flips from September to October. High temperatures peaking into the mid-70s to mid-80s Thursday and Friday should mark the warmest days of the week. No rainfall is forecast through Thursday. Showers are possible on Friday and could be followed by a more widespread soaking rain later in the weekend. The exact timing and overall coverage of the rain remains unclear at this time, but the odds for rain will be elevated Friday into Sunday. Confidence is much higher in the cool down over the first weekend of October into early next week, with frost potential across the northwest half of the Commonwealth next Monday and Tuesday night. Here is the latest National Weather Service forecast for Blair and Bedford counties, including the city of Altoona. Rest of today, patchy fog before 10 a.m. Mostly cloudy. Highs around 70. Northwest winds around 5 miles an hour. Tonight, mostly cloudy through 10 p.m., then becoming partly cloudy. Patchy fog between 10 p.m. and 2 a.m. Areas of fog after 2 a.m. Lows in the lower 50s. West winds around 5 miles an hour. Wednesday, areas of fog before 10 a.m. Mostly sunny. Highs in the mid-70s. Southwest winds around 5 miles an hour. Wednesday night, mostly cloudy. Lows in the upper 50s. Southwest winds around 5 miles an hour. Here is the latest National Weather Service forecast for Cambria County, including the city of Johnstown. Rest of today, areas of fog before 10 a.m. Mostly cloudy. Highs in the upper 60s. Northwest winds around 5 miles an hour. Tonight, mostly cloudy through 10 p.m., then becoming partly cloudy. Patchy fog after 10 p.m. Lows in the lower 50s. West winds around 5 miles an hour, becoming southwest after midnight. Wednesday, patchy dense fog before 10 a.m. Partly sunny. Highs in the mid-70s. Southwest winds around 5 miles an hour. Wednesday night, mostly cloudy. Lows in the upper 50s. Southwest winds around 5 miles an hour. And now the extended forecast for South Central Pennsylvania. Thursday, mostly sunny. Highs in the lower 80s. Thursday night, partly cloudy. Lows around 60. Friday, mostly sunny with a 20% chance of showers. Highs in the lower 80s. Friday night, mostly cloudy with a 50% chance of showers. Lows in the mid-50s. Saturday, mostly cloudy with a 50% chance of showers. Not as warm. Highs in the upper 60s. Saturday night, showers likely. Lows in the lower 50s. Chance of rain 70%. Sunday, showers likely. Highs in the mid-60s. Chance of rain 70%. Sunday night, mostly cloudy. Lows in the mid-40s. Monday, partly sunny. Highs in the lower 60s. The 8 to 14 day outlook, from Tuesday, October 6th to Monday, October 12th, calls for below normal temperatures and near normal precipitation. Normal high temperatures across central Pennsylvania during this period range from the low 60s over the Allegheny Mountains to the upper 60s across the lower Susquehanna Valley. Normal lows range from the upper 30s over the Alleghenies to the upper 40s across the lower Susquehanna Valley. Here are the 8 a.m. conditions in the Altoona area. In Altoona, it was cloudy. The temperature was 59 degrees, the dew point 58, and the relative humidity 96%. The wind was calm. The pressure was 30.08 inches and rising. At State College, it was cloudy. The temperature was 61 degrees, the dew point 57, and the relative humidity 88%. The wind was northwest at 3 miles an hour. The pressure was 30.07 inches and rising. Now, a few other local conditions: Johnstown, light rain and fog 56, Dubois, cloudy 56, La Trobe, cloudy 59, Pittsburgh cloudy 60, Erie, cloudy 59, Bradford cloudy 56. To the south and east, York, cloudy 61, Selins Grove partly sunny 56, Harrisburg partly sunny 63, Philadelphia partly sunny 65, Baltimore partly sunny 63, Washington DC mostly cloudy 63.

Again, in Altoona it was 59 degrees under cloudy skies. And at State College it was 61 degrees under cloudy skies. This is NOAA Weather Radio, All Hazards Station WNG 589. 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Here's the hazardous weather outlook for the following counties: Bedford, Blair, Cambria, and Huntingdon. For today and tonight, no hazardous weather is expected at this time. And now the extended outlook for the period Wednesday through Monday. The probability for widespread hazardous weather is low. The Altoona climate summary for yesterday, September 28, 2026. Yesterday's high temperature of 63 degrees occurred at 2:32 p.m. This high was 7 degrees below the normal high of 70. Yesterday's low temperature of 56 degrees occurred at 7:12 a.m. This low was 7 degrees above the normal low of 49. A trace of precipitation fell yesterday, which brings the monthly total to 5.58 inches. This is 1.88 inches above the normal amount of 3.70 inches for September. The total precipitation for the season since September 1st now stands at 5.58 inches, which is 1.88 inches above normal. The total precipitation for the year is now 33.33 inches, which is 5.28 inches above normal. There were 5 heating degree days yesterday, which is 2 below normal. This brings the monthly total to 83, which is 11 below normal. The yearly total since July 1st is 98, which is 12 below normal. There were no cooling degree days yesterday, which is 1 below normal. This leaves the monthly total at 105, which is 39 above normal. The yearly total since January 1st is 716, which is 37 above normal. The average wind speed was less than 5 miles per hour yesterday. The normal high temperature for today is 69 degrees, and the normal low is 49. The record high for today is 88, which occurred in 1953, and the record low is 33, which occurred in 2000. Sunrise today is at 7:08 a.m. and sunset is at 6:59 p.m. A dreary start today with more clouds than sun expected into the afternoon across most of the Keystone State, but overall weather conditions will be generally improving into midweek. High temperatures this afternoon will be several degrees warmer compared to Monday, ranging from the mid-60s to lower 70s. A noticeable warm-up is in store for mid to late week as the calendar flips from September to October. High temperatures peaking into the mid-70s to mid-80s Thursday and Friday should mark the warmest days of the week. No rainfall is forecast through Thursday. Showers are possible on Friday and could be followed by a more widespread soaking rain later in the weekend. The exact timing and overall coverage of the rain remains unclear at this time, but the odds for rain will be elevated Friday into Sunday. Confidence is much higher in the cool down over the first weekend of October into early next week, with frost potential across the northwest half of the Commonwealth next Monday and Tuesday night. Here is the latest National Weather Service forecast for Blair and Bedford counties, including the city of Altoona. Rest of today, patchy fog before 10 a.m. Mostly cloudy. Highs around 70. Northwest winds around 5 miles an hour. Tonight, mostly cloudy through 10 p.m., then becoming partly cloudy. Patchy fog between 10 p.m. and 2 a.m. Areas of fog after 2 a.m. Lows in the lower 50s. West winds around 5 miles an hour. Wednesday, areas of fog before 10 a.m. Mostly sunny. Highs in the mid-70s. Southwest winds around 5 miles an hour. Wednesday night, mostly cloudy. Lows in the upper 50s. Southwest winds around 5 miles an hour. Here is the latest National Weather Service forecast for Cambria County, including the city of Johnstown. Rest of today, areas of fog before 10 a.m. Mostly cloudy. Highs in the upper 60s. Northwest winds around 5 miles an hour. Tonight, mostly cloudy through 10 p.m., then becoming partly cloudy. Patchy fog after 10 p.m. Lows in the lower 50s. West winds around 5 miles an hour, becoming southwest after midnight. Wednesday, patchy dense fog before 10 a.m. Partly sunny. Highs in the mid-70s. Southwest winds around 5 miles an hour. Wednesday night, mostly cloudy.
lows in the upper 50s. Southwest winds around 5 miles an hour. And now the extended forecast for south central Pennsylvania. Thursday, mostly sunny. Highs in the lower 80s. Thursday night, partly cloudy. Lows around 60. Friday, mostly sunny with a 20% chance of showers. Highs in the lower 80s. Friday night, mostly cloudy with a 50% chance of showers. Lows in the mid-50s. Saturday, mostly cloudy with a 50% chance of showers. Not as warm. Highs in the upper 60s. Saturday night, showers likely. Lows in the lower 50s. Chance of rain 70%. Sunday, showers likely. Highs in the mid-60s. Chance of rain 70%. Sunday night, mostly cloudy. Lows in the mid-40s. Monday, partly sunny. Highs in the lower 60s. The 8 to 14 day outlook, from Tuesday, October 6th to Monday, October 12th, calls for below normal temperatures and near normal precipitation. Normal high temperatures across central Pennsylvania during this period range from the low 60s over the Allegheny Mountains to the upper 60s across the lower Susquehanna Valley. Normal lows range from the upper 30s over the Alleghenies to the upper 40s across the lower Susquehanna Valley. Here are the 8 a.m. conditions in the Altoona area. In Altoona, it was cloudy. The temperature was 59 degrees, the dew point 58, and the relative humidity 96%. The wind was calm. The pressure was 30.08 inches and rising. At State College, it was cloudy. The temperature was 61 degrees, the dew point 57, and the relative humidity 88%. The wind was northwest at 3 miles an hour. The pressure was 30.07 inches and rising. Now, a few other local conditions: Johnstown, light rain and fog 56, Dubois, cloudy 56, La Trobe, cloudy 59, Pittsburgh cloudy 60, Erie, cloudy 59, Bradford cloudy 56. To the south and east, York, cloudy 61, Selins Grove partly sunny 56, Harrisburg partly sunny 63, Philadelphia partly sunny 65, Baltimore partly sunny 63, Washington DC mostly cloudy 63. Once again, in Altoona it was 59 degrees under cloudy skies. And at State College it was 61 degrees under cloudy skies. 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Here's the hazardous weather outlook for the following counties: Bedford, Blair, Cambria and Huntingdon. For today and tonight. No hazardous weather is expected at this time. And now the extended outlook for the period Wednesday through Monday. The probability for widespread hazardous weather is low. The Altoona climate summary for yesterday, September 28, 2026. Yesterday's high temperature of 63 degrees occurred at 2:32 p.m. This high was 7 degrees below the normal high of 70. Yesterday's low temperature of 56 degrees occurred at 7:12 a.m. This low was 7 degrees above the normal low of 49. A trace of precipitation fell yesterday, which brings the monthly total to 5.58 inches. This is 1.88 inches above the normal amount of 3.70 inches for September. The total precipitation for the season since September 1st now stands at 5.58 inches, which is 1.88 inches above normal. The total precipitation for the year is now 33.33 inches, which is 5.28 inches above normal. There were 5 heating degree days yesterday, which is 2 below normal. This brings the monthly total to 83, which is 11 below normal. The yearly total since July 1st is 98, which is 12 below normal. There were no cooling degree days yesterday, which is 1 below normal. This leaves the monthly total at 105, which is 39 above normal. The yearly total since January 1st is 716, which is 37 above normal. The average wind speed was less than 5 miles per hour yesterday. The normal high temperature for today is 69 degrees, and the normal low is 49. The record high for today is 88, which occurred in 1953, and the record low is 33, which occurred in 2000. Sunrise today is at 7:08 a.m. and sunset is at 6:59 p.m.
A dreary start today with more clouds than sun expected into the afternoon across most of the Keystone State, but overall weather conditions will be generally improving into midweek. High temperatures this afternoon will be several degrees warmer compared to Monday, ranging from the mid-60s to lower 70s. A noticeable warm-up is in store for mid to late week as the calendar flips from September to October. High temperatures peaking into the mid-70s to mid-80s Thursday and Friday should mark the warmest days of the week. No rainfall is forecast through Thursday. Showers are possible on Friday and could be followed by a more widespread soaking rain later in the weekend. The exact timing and overall coverage of the rain remains unclear at this time, but the odds for rain will be elevated Friday into Sunday. Confidence is much higher in the cool down over the first weekend of October into early next week, with frost potential across the northwest half of the Commonwealth next Monday and Tuesday night. Here is the latest National Weather Service forecast for Blair and Bedford counties, including the city of Altoona. Rest of today, patchy fog before 10 a.m. Mostly cloudy. Highs around 70. Northwest winds around 5 miles an hour. Tonight, mostly cloudy through 10 p.m., then becoming partly cloudy. Patchy fog between 10 p.m. and 2 a.m. Areas of fog after 2 a.m. Lows in the lower 50s. West winds around 5 miles an hour. Wednesday, areas of fog before 10 a.m. Mostly sunny. Highs in the mid-70s. Southwest winds around 5 miles an hour. Wednesday night, mostly cloudy. Lows in the upper 50s. Southwest winds around 5 miles an hour. Here is the latest National Weather Service forecast for Cambria County, including the city of Johnstown. Rest of today, areas of fog before 10 a.m. Mostly cloudy. Highs in the upper 60s. Northwest winds around 5 miles an hour. Tonight, mostly cloudy through 10 p.m., then becoming partly cloudy. Patchy fog after 10 p.m. Lows in the lower 50s. West winds around 5 miles an hour, becoming southwest after midnight. Wednesday, patchy dense fog before 10 a.m. Partly sunny. Highs in the mid-70s. Southwest winds around 5 miles an hour. Wednesday night, mostly cloudy. Lows in the upper 50s. Southwest winds around 5 miles an hour. And now the extended forecast for South Central Pennsylvania. Thursday, mostly sunny. Highs in the lower 80s. Thursday night, partly cloudy. Lows around 60. Friday, mostly sunny with a 20% chance of showers. Highs in the lower 80s. Friday night, mostly cloudy with a 50% chance of showers. Lows in the mid-50s. Saturday, mostly cloudy with a 50% chance of showers. Not as warm. Highs in the upper 60s. Saturday night, showers likely. Lows in the lower 50s. Chance of rain 70%. Sunday, showers likely. Highs in the mid-60s. Chance of rain 70%. Sunday night, mostly cloudy. Lows in the mid-40s. Monday, partly sunny. Highs in the lower 60s. The 8 to 14 day outlook, from Tuesday, October 6th to Monday, October 12th, calls for below normal temperatures and near normal precipitation. Normal high temperatures across central Pennsylvania during this period range from the low 60s over the Allegheny Mountains to the upper 60s across the lower Susquehanna Valley. Normal lows range from the upper 30s over the Alleghenies to the upper 40s across the lower Susquehanna Valley. Here are the 8 a.m. conditions in the Altoona area. In Altoona, it was cloudy. The temperature was 59 degrees, the dew point 58, and the relative humidity 96%. The wind was calm. The pressure was 30.08 inches and rising. At State College, it was cloudy. The temperature was 61 degrees, the dew point 57, and the relative humidity 88%. The wind was northwest at 3 miles an hour. The pressure was 30.07 inches and rising. Now, a few other local conditions: Johnstown, light rain and fog 56, Dubois, cloudy 56, La Trobe, cloudy 59, Pittsburgh cloudy 60, Erie, cloudy 59, Bradford cloudy 56. To the south and east, York, cloudy.
cloudy 61, Selins Grove partly sunny 56, Harrisburg partly sunny 63, Philadelphia partly sunny 65, Baltimore partly sunny 63, Washington DC mostly cloudy 63. Once again, in Altoona it was 59 degrees under cloudy skies. And at State College it was 61 degrees under cloudy skies. This is NOAA Weather Radio, All Hazards Station WNG 589. 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Here's the hazardous weather outlook for the following counties, Bedford, Blair, Cambria, and Huntingdon. For today and tonight, no hazardous weather is expected at this time. And now the extended outlook for the period Wednesday through Monday. The probability for widespread hazardous weather is low. The Altoona Climate Summary for yesterday, September 28, 2026. Yesterday's high temperature of 63 degrees occurred at 2:32 p.m. This high was 7 degrees below the normal high of 70. Yesterday's low temperature of 56 degrees occurred at 7:12 a.m. This low was 7 degrees above the normal low of 49. A trace of precipitation fell yesterday, which brings the monthly total to 5.58 inches. This is 1.88 inches above the normal amount of 3.70 inches for September. The total precipitation for the season since September 1st now stands at 5.58 inches, which is 1.88 inches above normal. The total precipitation for the year is now 33.33 inches, which is 5.28 inches above normal. There were 5 heating degree days yesterday, which is 2 below normal. This brings the monthly total to 83, which is 11 below normal. The yearly total since July 1st is 98, which is 12 below normal. There were no cooling degree days yesterday, which is 1 below normal. This leaves the monthly total at 105, which is 39 above normal. The yearly total since January 1st is 716, which is 37 above normal. The average wind speed was less than 5 miles per hour yesterday. The normal high temperature for today is 69 degrees, and the normal low is 49. The record high for today is 88, which occurred in 1953, and the record low is 33, which occurred in 2000. Sunrise today is at 7:08 a.m. and sunset is at 6:59 p.m. A dreary start today with more clouds than sun expected into the afternoon across most of the Keystone State, but overall weather conditions will be generally improving into midweek. High temperatures this afternoon will be several degrees warmer compared to Monday, ranging from the mid-60s to lower 70s. A noticeable warm-up is in store for mid to late week as the calendar flips from September to October. High temperatures peaking into the mid-70s to mid-80s Thursday and Friday should mark the warmest days of the week. No rainfall is forecast through Thursday. Showers are possible on Friday and could be followed by a more widespread soaking rain later in the weekend. The exact timing and overall coverage of the rain remains unclear at this time, but the odds for rain will be elevated Friday into Sunday. Confidence is much higher in the cool down over the first weekend of October into early next week, with frost potential across the northwest half of the Commonwealth next Monday and Tuesday night. Here is the latest National Weather Service forecast for Blair and Bedford counties, including the city of Altoona. Rest of today, patchy fog before 10 a.m. Mostly cloudy. Highs around 70. Northwest winds around 5 miles an hour. Tonight, mostly cloudy through 10 p.m., then becoming partly cloudy. Patchy fog between 10 p.m. and 2 a.m. Areas of fog after 2 a.m. Lows in the lower 50s. West winds around 5 miles an hour. Wednesday, areas of fog before 10 a.m. Mostly sunny. Highs in the mid-70s. Southwest winds around 5 miles an hour. Wednesday night, mostly cloudy. Lows in the upper 50s. Southwest winds around 5 miles an hour. Here is the latest National Weather Service forecast for Cambria County, including the city of Johnstown. Rest of today, areas of fog before 10 a.m. Mostly cloudy. Highs in the upper 60s. Northwest winds around 5 miles an hour. Tonight, mostly cloudy through 10 p.m., then becoming partly cloudy. Patchy fog after 10 p.m. Lows in the lower 50s.
West winds around 5 miles an hour, becoming southwest after midnight. Wednesday, patchy dense fog before 10 a.m. Partly sunny. Highs in the mid-70s. Southwest winds around 5 miles an hour. Wednesday night, mostly cloudy. Lows in the upper 50s. Southwest winds around 5 miles an hour. And now the extended forecast for South Central Pennsylvania. Thursday, mostly sunny. Highs in the lower 80s. Thursday night, partly cloudy. Lows around 60. Friday, mostly sunny with a 20% chance of showers. Highs in the lower 80s. Friday night, mostly cloudy with a 50% chance of showers. Lows in the mid-50s. Saturday, mostly cloudy with a 50% chance of showers. Not as warm. Highs in the upper 60s. Saturday night, showers likely. Lows in the lower 50s. Chance of rain 70%. Sunday, showers likely. Highs in the mid-60s. Chance of rain 70%. Sunday night, mostly cloudy. Lows in the mid-40s. Monday, partly sunny. Highs in the lower 60s. The 8 to 14 day outlook, from Tuesday, October 6th to Monday, October 12th, calls for below normal temperatures and near normal precipitation. Normal high temperatures across central Pennsylvania during this period range from the low 60s over the Allegheny Mountains to the upper 60s across the lower Susquehanna Valley. Normal lows range from the upper 30s over the Alleghenies to the upper 40s across the lower Susquehanna Valley. Here are the 8 a.m. conditions in the Altoona area. In Altoona, it was cloudy. The temperature was 59 degrees, the dew point 58, and the relative humidity 96%. The wind was calm. The pressure was 30.08 inches and rising. At State College, it was cloudy. The temperature was 61 degrees, the dew point 57, and the relative humidity 88%. The wind was northwest at 3 miles an hour. The pressure was 30.07 inches and rising. Now, a few other local conditions: Johnstown, light rain and fog 56, Dubois, cloudy 56, La Trobe, cloudy 59, Pittsburgh cloudy 60, Erie, cloudy 59, Bradford cloudy 56. To the south and east, York, cloudy 61, Selams Grove partly sunny 56, Harrisburg partly sunny 63, Philadelphia partly sunny 65, Baltimore partly sunny 63, Washington DC mostly cloudy 63. Once again, in Altoona it was 59 degrees under cloudy skies. And at State College it was 61 degrees under cloudy skies. This is NOAA Weather Radio, All Hazards Station WNG 589. 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Here's the hazardous weather outlook for the following counties: Bedford, Blair, Cambria and Huntingdon. For today and tonight, no hazardous weather is expected at this time. And now the extended outlook for the period Wednesday through Monday. The probability for widespread hazardous weather is low. The Altoona climate summary for yesterday, September 28, 2026. Yesterday's high temperature of 63 degrees occurred at 2:32 p.m. This high was 7 degrees below the normal high of 70. Yesterday's low temperature of 56 degrees occurred at 7:12 a.m. This low was 7 degrees above the normal low of 49. A trace of precipitation fell yesterday, which brings the monthly total to 5.58 inches. This is 1.88 inches above the normal amount of 3.70 inches for September. The total precipitation for the season since September 1st now stands at 5.58 inches, which is 1.88 inches above normal. The total precipitation for the year is now 33.33 inches, which is 5.28 inches above normal. There were 5 heating degree days yesterday, which is 2 below normal. This brings the monthly total to 83, which is 11 below normal. The yearly total since July 1st is 98, which is 12 below normal. There were no cooling degree days yesterday, which is 1 below normal. This leaves the monthly total at 105, which is 39 above normal. The yearly total since January 1st is 716, which is 37 above normal. The average wind speed was less than 5 miles per hour yesterday.
The normal high temperature for today is 69 degrees, and the normal low is 49. The record high for today is 88, which occurred in 1953, and the record low is 33, which occurred in 2000. Sunrise today is at 7:08 a.m. and sunset is at 6:59 p.m. A dreary start today with more clouds than sun expected into the afternoon across most of the Keystone State, but overall weather conditions will be generally improving into midweek. High temperatures this afternoon will be several degrees warmer compared to Monday, ranging from the mid-60s to lower 70s. A noticeable warm-up is in store for mid to late week as the calendar flips from September to October. High temperatures peaking into the mid-70s to mid-80s Thursday and Friday should mark the warmest days of the week. No rainfall is forecast through Thursday. Showers are possible on Friday and could be followed by a more widespread soaking rain later in the weekend. The exact timing and overall coverage of the rain remains unclear at this time, but the odds for rain will be elevated Friday into Sunday. Confidence is much higher in the cool down over the first weekend of October into early next week, with frost potential across the northwest half of the Commonwealth next Monday and Tuesday night. Here is the latest National Weather Service forecast for Blair and Bedford counties, including the city of Altoona. Rest of today, patchy fog before 10 a.m. Mostly cloudy. Highs around 70. Northwest winds around 5 miles an hour. Tonight, mostly cloudy through 10 p.m., then becoming partly cloudy. Patchy fog between 10 p.m. and 2 a.m. Areas of fog after 2 a.m. Lows in the lower 50s. West winds around 5 miles an hour. Wednesday, areas of fog before 10 a.m. Mostly sunny. Highs in the mid-70s. Southwest winds around 5 miles an hour. Wednesday night, mostly cloudy. Lows in the upper 50s. Southwest winds around 5 miles an hour. Here is the latest National Weather Service forecast for Cambria County, including the city of Johnstown. Rest of today, areas of fog before 10 a.m. Mostly cloudy. Highs in the upper 60s. Northwest winds around 5 miles an hour. Tonight, mostly cloudy through 10 p.m., then becoming partly cloudy. Patchy fog after 10 p.m. Lows in the lower 50s. West winds around 5 miles an hour, becoming southwest after midnight. Wednesday, patchy dense fog before 10 a.m. Partly sunny. Highs in the mid-70s. Southwest winds around 5 miles an hour. Wednesday night, mostly cloudy. Lows in the upper 50s. Southwest winds around 5 miles an hour. And now the extended forecast for South Central Pennsylvania. Thursday, mostly sunny. Highs in the lower 80s. Thursday night, partly cloudy. Lows around 60. Friday, mostly sunny with a 20% chance of showers. Highs in the lower 80s. Friday night, mostly cloudy with a 50% chance of showers. Lows in the mid-50s. Saturday, mostly cloudy with a 50% chance of showers. Not as warm. Highs in the upper 60s. Saturday night, showers likely. Lows in the lower 50s. Chance of rain 70%. Sunday, showers likely. Highs in the mid-60s. Chance of rain 70%. Sunday night, mostly cloudy. Lows in the mid-40s. Monday, partly sunny. Highs in the lower 60s. Here is the latest National Weather Service forecast for Blair and Bedford counties, including the city of Altoona. Rest of today, mostly cloudy. Highs around 70. Northwest winds around 5 miles an hour. Tonight, mostly cloudy through 10 p.m., then becoming partly cloudy. Patchy fog between 10 p.m. and 2 a.m. Areas of fog after 2 a.m. Lows in the lower 50s. West winds around 5 miles an hour. Wednesday, areas of fog before 10 a.m. Mostly sunny. Highs in the mid-70s. Southwest winds around 5 miles an hour. Wednesday night, mostly cloudy. Lows in the upper 50s. Southwest winds around 5 miles an hour. Here is the latest National Weather Service forecast for Cambria County, including the city of Johnstown.
Rest of today, patchy dense fog between 8 a.m. and 10 a.m. Mostly cloudy. Highs in the upper 60s. Northwest winds around 5 miles an hour. Tonight, mostly cloudy through 10 p.m., then becoming partly cloudy. Patchy fog after 10 p.m. Lows in the lower 50s. West winds around 5 miles an hour, becoming southwest after midnight. Wednesday, patchy dense fog before 10 a.m. Partly sunny. Highs in the mid-70s. Southwest winds around 5 miles an hour. Wednesday night, mostly cloudy. Lows in the upper 50s. Southwest winds around 5 miles an hour. And now the extended forecast for South Central Pennsylvania. Thursday, mostly sunny. Highs in the lower 80s. Thursday night, partly cloudy. Lows around 60. Friday, mostly sunny with a 20% chance of showers. Highs in the lower 80s. Friday night, mostly cloudy with a 50% chance of showers. Lows in the mid-50s. Saturday, mostly cloudy with a 50% chance of showers. Not as warm. Highs in the upper 60s. Saturday night, showers likely. Lows in the lower 50s. Chance of rain 70%. Sunday, showers likely. Highs in the mid-60s. Chance of rain 70%. Sunday night, mostly cloudy. Lows in the mid-40s. Monday, partly sunny. Highs in the lower 60s. The 8 to 14 day outlook, from Tuesday, October 6th to Monday, October 12th, calls for below normal temperatures and near normal precipitation. Normal high temperatures across central Pennsylvania during this period range from the low 60s over the Allegheny Mountains to the upper 60s across the lower Susquehanna Valley. Normal lows range from the upper 30s over the Alleghenies to the upper 40s across the lower Susquehanna Valley. Here are the 9 a.m. conditions in the Altoona area. In Altoona, it was cloudy. The temperature was 60 degrees, the dew point 58, and the relative humidity 92%. The wind was calm. The pressure was 30.09 inches and rising. At State College, it was cloudy. The temperature was 61 degrees, the dew point 59, and the relative humidity 94%. The wind was west at 3 miles an hour. The pressure was 30.09 inches and rising. Now, a few other local conditions: Johnstown, fog 56, DuBois, cloudy 57, Pittsburgh cloudy 61, Erie, cloudy 60, Bradford cloudy 56. To the south and east, the report from York was not available. Selins Grove cloudy 60, Harrisburg mostly sunny 66, Philadelphia partly sunny 67, Baltimore partly sunny 67, Washington DC partly sunny 67. Once again, in Altoona it was 60 degrees under cloudy skies. And at State College it was 61 degrees under cloudy skies. 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Here's the hazardous weather outlook for the following counties: Bedford, Blair, Cambria, and Huntingdon. For today and tonight, no hazardous weather is expected at this time. And now the extended outlook for the period Wednesday through Monday. The probability for widespread hazardous weather is low. The Altoona Climate Summary for yesterday, September 28, 2026. Yesterday's high temperature of 63 degrees occurred at 2:32 p.m. This high was 7 degrees below the normal high of 70. Yesterday's low temperature of 56 degrees occurred at 7:12 a.m. This low was 7 degrees above the normal low of 49. A trace of precipitation fell yesterday, which brings the monthly total to 5.58 inches. This is 1.88 inches above the normal amount of 3.70 inches for September. The total precipitation for the season since September 1st now stands at 5.58 inches, which is 1.88 inches above normal. The total precipitation for the year is now 33.33 inches, which is 5.28 inches above normal. There were 5 heating degree days yesterday, which is 2 below normal. This brings the monthly total to 83, which is 11 below normal. The yearly total since July 1st is 98, which is 12 below normal.
There were no cooling degree days yesterday, which is one below normal. This leaves the monthly total at 105, which is 39 above normal. The yearly total since January 1st is 716, which is 37 above normal. The average wind speed was less than 5 miles per hour yesterday. The normal high temperature for today is 69 degrees, and the normal low is 49. The record high for today is 88, which occurred in 1953, and the record low is 33, which occurred in 2000. Sunrise today is at 7:08 a.m. and sunset is at 6:59 p.m. A dreary start today with more clouds than sun expected into the afternoon across most of the Keystone State, but overall weather conditions will be generally improving into midweek. High temperatures this afternoon will be several degrees warmer compared to Monday, ranging from the mid-60s to lower 70s. A noticeable warm-up is in store for mid to late week as the calendar flips from September to October. High temperatures peaking into the mid-70s to mid-80s Thursday and Friday should mark the warmest days of the week. No rainfall is forecast through Thursday. Showers are possible on Friday and could be followed by a more widespread soaking rain later in the weekend. The exact timing and overall coverage of the rain remains unclear at this time, but the odds for rain will be elevated Friday into Sunday. Confidence is much higher in the cool down over the first weekend of October into early next week, with frost potential across the northwest half of the Commonwealth next Monday and Tuesday night. Here is the latest National Weather Service forecast for Blair and Bedford counties, including the city of Altoona. Rest of today, mostly cloudy. Highs around 70. Northwest winds around 5 miles an hour. Tonight, mostly cloudy through 10 p.m., then becoming partly cloudy. Patchy fog between 10 p.m. and 2 a.m. Areas of fog after 2 a.m. Lows in the lower 50s. West winds around 5 miles an hour. Wednesday, areas of fog before 10 a.m. Mostly sunny. Highs in the mid-70s. Southwest winds around 5 miles an hour. Wednesday night, mostly cloudy. Lows in the upper 50s. Southwest winds around 5 miles an hour. Here is the latest National Weather Service forecast for Cambria County, including the city of Johnstown. Rest of today, patchy dense fog between 8 a.m. and 10 a.m. Mostly cloudy. Highs in the upper 60s. Northwest winds around 5 miles an hour. Tonight, mostly cloudy through 10 p.m., then becoming partly cloudy. Patchy fog after 10 p.m. Lows in the lower 50s. West winds around 5 miles an hour, becoming southwest after midnight. Wednesday, patchy dense fog before 10 a.m. Partly sunny. Highs in the mid-70s. Southwest winds around 5 miles an hour. Wednesday night, mostly cloudy. Lows in the upper 50s. Southwest winds around 5 miles an hour. And now the extended forecast for South Central Pennsylvania. Thursday, mostly sunny. Highs in the lower 80s. Thursday night, partly cloudy. Lows around 60. Friday, mostly sunny with a 20% chance of showers. Highs in the lower 80s. Friday night, mostly cloudy with a 50% chance of showers. Lows in the mid-50s. Saturday, mostly cloudy with a 50% chance of showers. Not as warm. Highs in the upper 60s. Saturday night, showers likely. Lows in the lower 50s. Chance of rain 70%. Sunday, showers likely. Highs in the mid-60s. Chance of rain 70%. Sunday night, mostly cloudy. Lows in the mid-40s. Monday, partly sunny. Highs in the lower 60s. The 8 to 14 day outlook, from Tuesday, October 6th to Monday, October 12th, calls for below normal temperatures and near normal precipitation. Normal high temperatures across central Pennsylvania during this period range from the low 60s over the Allegheny Mountains to the upper 60s across the lower Susquehanna Valley. Normal lows range from the upper 30s over the Alleghenies to the upper 40s across the lower Susquehanna Valley. Here are the 9 a.m. conditions in the Altoona area. In Altoona, it was cloudy. The temperature was 60 degrees, the dew point 58, and the relative humidity 92%.
The wind was northwest at 5 miles an hour. The pressure was 30.09 inches and rising. At State College, it was cloudy. The temperature was 61 degrees, the dew point 59, and the relative humidity 94%. The wind was west at 3 miles an hour. The pressure was 30.09 inches and rising. Now, a few other local conditions: Johnstown, fog 56, Dubois, cloudy 57, La Trobe, cloudy 61, Pittsburgh, cloudy 61, Erie, cloudy 60, Bradford, cloudy 56. To the south and east, the report from York was not available. Selams Grove, cloudy 60, Harrisburg, mostly sunny 66, Philadelphia, partly sunny 67, Baltimore, partly sunny 67, Washington, D.C., partly sunny 67. Once again, in Altoona it was 60 degrees under cloudy skies. And at State College it was 61 degrees under cloudy skies. This is NOAA Weather Radio, All Hazards Station WNG 589. 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Here's the hazardous weather outlook for the following counties: Bedford, Blair, Cambria, and Huntingdon. For today and tonight, no hazardous weather is expected at this time. And now the extended outlook for the period Wednesday through Monday. The probability for widespread hazardous weather is low. The Altoona Climate Summary for yesterday, September 28, 2026. Yesterday's high temperature of 63 degrees occurred at 2:32 p.m. This high was 7 degrees below the normal high of 70. Yesterday's low temperature of 56 degrees occurred at 7:12 a.m. This low was 7 degrees above the normal low of 49. A trace of precipitation fell yesterday, which brings the monthly total to 5.58 inches. This is 1.88 inches above the normal amount of 3.70 inches for September. The total precipitation for the season since September 1st now stands at 5.58 inches, which is 1.88 inches above normal. The total precipitation for the year is now 33.33 inches, which is 5.28 inches above normal. There were 5 heating degree days yesterday, which is 2 below normal. This brings the monthly total to 83, which is 11 below normal. The yearly total since July 1st is 98, which is 12 below normal. There were no cooling degree days yesterday, which is 1 below normal. This leaves the monthly total at 105, which is 39 above normal. The yearly total since January 1st is 716, which is 37 above normal. The average wind speed was less than 5 miles per hour yesterday. The normal high temperature for today is 69 degrees, and the normal low is 49. The record high for today is 88, which occurred in 1953, and the record low is 33, which occurred in 2000. Sunrise today is at 7:08 a.m. and sunset is at 6:59 p.m. A dreary start today with more clouds than sun expected into the afternoon across most of the Keystone State, but overall weather conditions will be generally improving into midweek. High temperatures this afternoon will be several degrees warmer compared to Monday, ranging from the mid-60s to lower 70s. A noticeable warm-up is in store for mid to late week as the calendar flips from September to October. High temperatures peaking into the mid-70s to mid-80s Thursday and Friday should mark the warmest days of the week. No rainfall is forecast through Thursday. Showers are possible on Friday and could be followed by a more widespread soaking rain later in the weekend. The exact timing and overall coverage of the rain remains unclear at this time, but the odds for rain will be elevated Friday into Sunday. Confidence is much higher in the cool down over the first weekend of October into early next week, with frost potential across the northwest half of the Commonwealth next Monday and Tuesday night. Here is the latest National Weather Service forecast for Blair and Bedford counties, including the city of Altoona. Rest of today, mostly cloudy. Highs around 70. Northwest winds around 5 miles an hour. Tonight, mostly cloudy through 10 p.m., then becoming partly cloudy. Patchy fog between 10 p.m. and 2 a.m. Areas of fog after 2 a.m. Lows in the lower 50s. West winds around 5 miles an hour. Wednesday, areas of fog before 10 a.m. Mostly sunny. Highs in the mid-70s. Southwest winds around 5 miles an hour. Wednesday night, mostly cloudy.
lows in the upper 50s. Southwest winds around 5 miles an hour. Here is the latest National Weather Service forecast for Cambria County, including the city of Johnstown. West of today, patchy dense fog between 8 a.m. and 10 a.m. Mostly cloudy. Highs in the upper 60s. Northwest winds around 5 miles an hour. Tonight, mostly cloudy through 10 p.m., then becoming partly cloudy. Patchy fog after 10 p.m. Lows in the lower 50s. West winds around 5 miles an hour, becoming southwest after midnight. Wednesday, patchy dense fog before 10 a.m. Partly sunny. Highs in the mid-70s. Southwest winds around 5 miles an hour. Wednesday night, mostly cloudy. Lows in the upper 50s. Southwest winds around 5 miles an hour. And now the extended forecast for South Central Pennsylvania. Thursday, mostly sunny. Highs in the lower 80s. Thursday night, partly cloudy. Lows around 60. Friday, mostly sunny with a 20% chance of showers. Highs in the lower 80s. Friday night, mostly cloudy with a 50% chance of showers. Lows in the mid-50s. Saturday, mostly cloudy with a 50% chance of showers. Not as warm. Highs in the upper 60s. Saturday night, showers likely. Lows in the lower 50s. Chance of rain 70%. Sunday, showers likely. Highs in the mid-60s. Chance of rain 70%. Sunday night, mostly cloudy. Lows in the mid-40s. Monday, partly sunny. Highs in the lower 60s. The 8 to 14 day outlook, from Tuesday, October 6th to Monday, October 12th, calls for below normal temperatures and near normal precipitation. Normal high temperatures across central Pennsylvania during this period range from the low 60s over the Allegheny Mountains to the upper 60s across the lower Susquehanna Valley. Normal lows range from the upper 30s over the Alleghenies to the upper 40s across the lower Susquehanna Valley. Here are the 9 a.m. conditions in the Altoona area. In Altoona, it was cloudy. The temperature was 60 degrees, the dew point 58, and the relative humidity 92%. The wind was northwest at 5 miles an hour. The pressure was 30.09 inches and rising. At State College, it was cloudy. The temperature was 61 degrees, the dew point 59, and the relative humidity 94%. The wind was west at 3 miles an hour. The pressure was 30.09 inches and rising. Now, a few other local conditions: Johnstown, fog 56, Dubois, cloudy 57, La Trobe, cloudy 61, Pittsburgh, cloudy 61, Erie, cloudy 60, Bradford, cloudy 56. To the south and east, the report from York was not available. Selins Grove, cloudy 60, Harrisburg, mostly sunny 66, Philadelphia, partly sunny 67, Baltimore, partly sunny 67, Washington, D.C., partly sunny 67. Once again, in Altoona it was 60 degrees under cloudy skies. And at State College it was 61 degrees under cloudy skies. 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Broadcasts originate from the National Weather Service in State College and are transmitted from the tower facilities provided by the Blair County Emergency Management Agency in Frankstown on a frequency of 162.425 MHz. We are located at Innovation Park in State College. 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Properly set weather radios with the alarm device will alert you when severe weather warnings or watches are issued. Programming on this station will be temporarily changed during severe weather to bring you the latest information. Warnings and safety information from the National Weather Service may someday save your life or protect your property. Here's the hazardous weather outlook for the following counties: Bedford, Blair, Cambria, and Huntingdon. For today and tonight, no hazardous weather is expected at this time. And now the extended outlook for the period Wednesday through Monday. The probability for widespread hazardous weather is low.
The Altoona Climate Summary for yesterday, September 28, 2026. Yesterday's high temperature of 63 degrees occurred at 2:32 p.m. This high was 7 degrees below the normal high of 70. Yesterday's low temperature of 56 degrees occurred at 7:12 a.m. This low was 7 degrees above the normal low of 49. A trace of precipitation fell yesterday, which brings the monthly total to 5.58 inches. This is 1.88 inches above the normal amount of 3.70 inches for September. The total precipitation for the season since September 1st now stands at 5.58 inches, which is 1.88 inches above normal. The total precipitation for the year is now 33.33 inches, which is 5.28 inches above normal. There were 5 heating degree days yesterday, which is 2 below normal. This brings the monthly total to 83, which is 11 below normal. The yearly total since July 1st is 98, which is 12 below normal. There were no cooling degree days yesterday, which is 1 below normal. This leaves the monthly total at 105, which is 39 above normal. The yearly total since January 1st is 716, which is 37 above normal. The average wind speed was less than 5 miles per hour yesterday. The normal high temperature for today is 69 degrees, and the normal low is 49. The record high for today is 88, which occurred in 1953, and the record low is 33, which occurred in 2000. Sunrise today is at 7:08 a.m. and sunset is at 6:59 p.m. A dreary start today with more clouds than sun expected into the afternoon across most of the Keystone State, but overall weather conditions will be generally improving into midweek. High temperatures this afternoon will be several degrees warmer compared to Monday, ranging from the mid-60s to lower 70s. A noticeable warm-up is in store for mid to late week as the calendar flips from September to October. High temperatures peaking into the mid-70s to mid-80s Thursday and Friday should mark the warmest days of the week. No rainfall is forecast through Thursday. Showers are possible on Friday and could be followed by a more widespread soaking rain later in the weekend. The exact timing and overall coverage of the rain remains unclear at this time, but the odds for rain will be elevated Friday into Sunday. Confidence is much higher in the cool down over the first weekend of October into early next week, with frost potential across the northwest half of the Commonwealth next Monday and Tuesday night. Here is the latest National Weather Service forecast for Blair and Bedford counties, including the city of Altoona. Rest of today, mostly cloudy. Highs around 70. Northwest winds around 5 miles an hour. Tonight, mostly cloudy through 10 p.m., then becoming partly cloudy. Patchy fog between 10 p.m. and 2 a.m. Areas of fog after 2 a.m. Lows in the lower 50s. West winds around 5 miles an hour. Wednesday, areas of fog before 10 a.m. Mostly sunny. Highs in the mid-70s. Southwest winds around 5 miles an hour. Wednesday night, mostly cloudy. Lows in the upper 50s. Southwest winds around 5 miles an hour. Here is the latest National Weather Service forecast for Cambria County, including the city of Johnstown. Rest of today, patchy dense fog between 8 a.m. and 10 a.m. Mostly cloudy. Highs in the upper 60s. Northwest winds around 5 miles an hour. Tonight, mostly cloudy through 10 p.m., then becoming partly cloudy. Patchy fog after 10 p.m. Lows in the lower 50s. West winds around 5 miles an hour, becoming southwest after midnight. Wednesday, patchy dense fog before 10 a.m. Partly sunny. Highs in the mid-70s. Southwest winds around 5 miles an hour. Wednesday night, mostly cloudy. Lows in the upper 50s. Southwest winds around 5 miles an hour. And now the extended forecast for South Central Pennsylvania. Thursday, mostly sunny. Highs in the lower 80s. Thursday night, partly cloudy. Lows around 60. Friday, mostly sunny with a 20% chance of showers. Highs in the lower 80s. Friday night, mostly cloudy with a 50% chance of showers. Lows in the mid-50s. Saturday, mostly cloudy with a 50% chance of showers. Not as warm. Highs in the upper 60s. Saturday night, showers likely.
Lows in the lower 50s. Chance of rain 70%. Sunday, showers likely. Highs in the mid-60s. Chance of rain 70%. Sunday night, mostly cloudy. Lows in the mid-40s.

5 miles an hour. The pressure was 30.09 inches and rising. At State College, it was cloudy. The temperature was 61 degrees, the dew point 59, and the relative humidity 94%. The wind was west at 3 miles an hour. The pressure was 30.09 inches and rising. Now, a few other local conditions: Johnstown, fog 56, DuBois, cloudy 57, La Trobe, cloudy 61, Pittsburgh, cloudy 61, Erie, cloudy 60, Bradford, cloudy 56. To the south and east, the report from York was not available. Selams Grove, cloudy 60, Harrisburg, mostly sunny 66, Philadelphia, partly sunny 67, Baltimore, partly sunny 67, Washington, D.C., partly sunny 67. Once again, in Altoona it was 60 degrees under cloudy skies. And at State College it was 61 degrees under cloudy skies. 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Here's the hazardous weather outlook for the following counties: Bedford, Blair, Cambria, and Huntingdon. For today and tonight, no hazardous weather is expected at this time. And now the extended outlook for the period Wednesday through Monday. The probability for widespread hazardous weather is low. The Altoona Climate Summary for yesterday, September 28, 2026. Yesterday's high temperature of 63 degrees occurred at 2:32 p.m. This high was 7 degrees below the normal high of 70. Yesterday's low temperature of 56 degrees occurred at 7:12 a.m. This low was 7 degrees above the normal low of 49. A trace of precipitation fell yesterday, which brings the monthly total to 5.58 inches. This is 1.88 inches above the normal amount of 3.70 inches for September. The total precipitation for the season since September 1st now stands at 5.58 inches, which is 1.88 inches above normal. The total precipitation for the year is now 33.33 inches, which is 5.28 inches above normal. There were 5 heating degree days yesterday, which is 2 below normal. This brings the monthly total to 83, which is 11 below normal. The yearly total since July 1st is 98, which is 12 below normal. There were no cooling degree days yesterday, which is 1 below normal. This leaves the monthly total at 105, which is 39 above normal. The yearly total since January 1st is 716, which is 37 above normal. The average wind speed was less than 5 miles per hour yesterday. The normal high temperature for today is 69 degrees, and the normal low is 49. The record high for today is 88, which occurred in 1953, and the record low is 33, which occurred in 2000. Sunrise today is at 7:08 a.m. and sunset is at 6:59 p.m. A dreary start today with more clouds than sun expected into the afternoon across most of the Keystone State, but overall weather conditions will be generally improving into midweek. High temperatures this afternoon will be several degrees warmer compared to Monday, ranging from the mid-60s to lower 70s. A noticeable warm-up is in store for mid to late week as the calendar flips from September to October. High temperatures peaking into the mid-70s to mid-80s Thursday and Friday should mark the warmest days of the week. No rainfall is forecast through Thursday. Showers are possible on Friday and could be followed by a more widespread soaking rain later in the weekend. The exact timing and overall coverage of the rain remains unclear at this time, but the odds for rain will be elevated Friday into Sunday. Confidence is much higher in the cool down over the first weekend of October into early next week, with frost potential across the northwest half of the Commonwealth next Monday and Tuesday night. Here is the latest National Weather Service forecast for Blair and Bedford counties, including the city of Altoona. Rest of today, mostly cloudy. Highs around 70. Northwest winds around 5 miles an hour. Tonight, mostly cloudy through 10 p.m., then becoming partly cloudy. Patchy fog between 10 p.m. and 2 a.m. Areas of fog after 2 a.m. Lows in the lower 50s. West winds around 5 miles an hour. Wednesday, areas of fog before 10 a.m. Mostly sunny. Highs in the mid-70s. Southwest winds around 5 miles an hour. Wednesday night, mostly cloudy. Lows in the upper 50s.

southwest winds around 5 miles an hour. Here is the latest National Weather Service forecast for Cambria County, including the city of Johnstown. West of today, patchy dense fog between 8 a.m. and 10 a.m. Mostly cloudy. Highs in the upper 60s. Northwest winds around 5 miles an hour. Tonight, mostly cloudy through 10 p.m., then becoming partly cloudy. Patchy fog after 10 p.m. Lows in the lower 50s. West winds around 5 miles an hour, becoming southwest after midnight. Wednesday, patchy dense fog before 10 a.m. Partly sunny. Highs in the mid-70s. Southwest winds around 5 miles an hour. Wednesday night, mostly cloudy. Lows in the upper 50s. Southwest winds around 5 miles an hour. And now the extended forecast for South Central Pennsylvania. Thursday, mostly sunny. Highs in the lower 80s. Thursday night, partly cloudy. Lows around 60. Friday, mostly sunny with a 20% chance of showers. Highs in the lower 80s. Friday night, mostly cloudy with a 50% chance of showers. Lows in the mid-50s. Saturday, mostly cloudy with a 50% chance of showers. Not as warm. Highs in the upper 60s. Saturday night, showers likely. Lows in the lower 50s. Chance of rain 70%. Sunday, showers likely. Highs in the 50s. Chance of rain 70%. Sunday night, mostly cloudy. Lows in the mid-40s. Monday, partly sunny. Highs in the lower 60s. The 8 to 14 day outlook, from Tuesday, October 6th to Monday, October 12th, calls for below normal temperatures and near normal precipitation. Normal high temperatures across central Pennsylvania during this period range from the low 60s over the Allegheny Mountains to the upper 60s across the lower Susquehanna Valley. Normal lows range from the upper 30s over the Alleghenies to the upper 40s across the lower Susquehanna Valley. Here are the 9 a.m. conditions in the Altoona area. In Altoona, it was cloudy. The temperature was 60 degrees, the dew point 58, and the relative humidity 92%. The wind was northwest at 5 miles an hour. The pressure was 30.09 inches and rising. At State College, it was cloudy. The temperature was 61 degrees, the dew point 59, and the relative humidity 94%. The wind was west at 3 miles an hour. The pressure was 30.09 inches and rising. Now, a few other local conditions: Johnstown, fog 56, DuBois, cloudy 57, La Trobe, cloudy 61, Pittsburgh, cloudy 61, Erie, cloudy 60, Bradford, cloudy 56. To the south and east, the report from York was not available. Sealands Grove, cloudy 60, Harrisburg, mostly sunny 66, Philadelphia, partly sunny 67, Baltimore, partly sunny 67, Washington, D.C., partly sunny 67. Once again, in Altoona it was 60 degrees under cloudy skies. And at State College it was 61 degrees under cloudy skies. 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Here's the hazardous weather outlook for the following counties: Bedford, Blair, Cambria, and Huntingdon. For today and tonight, no hazardous weather is expected at this time. And now the extended outlook for the period Wednesday through Monday. The probability for widespread hazardous weather is low. The Altoona climate summary for yesterday, September 28, 2026. Yesterday's high temperature of 63 degrees occurred at 2:32 p.m. This high was 7 degrees below the normal high of 70. Yesterday's low temperature of 56 degrees occurred at 7:12 a.m. This low was 7 degrees above the normal low of 49. A trace of precipitation fell yesterday, which brings the monthly total to 5.58 inches. This is 1.88 inches above the normal amount of 3.70 inches for September. The total precipitation for the season since September 1st now stands at 5.58 inches, which is 1.88 inches above normal. The total precipitation for the year is now 33.33 inches, which is 5.28 inches above normal.
There were 5 heating degree days yesterday, which is 2 below normal. This brings the monthly total to 83, which is 11 below normal. The yearly total since July 1st is 98, which is 12 below normal. There were no cooling degree days yesterday, which is 1 below normal. This leaves the monthly total at 105, which is 39 above normal. The yearly total since January 1st is 716, which is 37 above normal. The average wind speed was less than 5 miles per hour yesterday. The normal high temperature for today is 69 degrees, and the normal low is 49. The record high for today is 88, which occurred in 1953, and the record low is 33, which occurred in 2000. Sunrise today is at 7:08 a.m. and sunset is at 6:59 p.m. A dreary start today with more clouds than sun expected into the afternoon across most of the Keystone State, but overall weather conditions will be generally improving into midweek. High temperatures this afternoon will be several degrees warmer compared to Monday, ranging from the mid-60s to lower 70s. A noticeable warm-up is in store for mid to late week as the calendar flips from September to October. High temperatures peaking into the mid-70s to mid-80s Thursday and Friday should mark the warmest days of the week. No rainfall is forecast through Thursday. Showers are possible on Friday and could be followed by a more widespread soaking rain later in the weekend. The exact timing and overall coverage of the rain remains unclear at this time, but the odds for rain will be elevated Friday into Sunday. Confidence is much higher in the cool down over the first weekend of October into early next week, with frost potential across the northwest half of the Commonwealth next Monday and Tuesday night. Here is the latest National Weather Service forecast for Blair and Bedford counties, including the city of Altoona. Rest of today, mostly cloudy. Highs around 70. Northwest winds around 5 miles an hour. Tonight, mostly cloudy through 10 p.m., then becoming partly cloudy. Patchy fog between 10 p.m. and 2 a.m. Areas of fog after 2 a.m. Lows in the lower 50s. West winds around 5 miles an hour. Wednesday, areas of fog before 10 a.m. Mostly sunny. Highs in the mid-70s. Southwest winds around 5 miles an hour. Wednesday night, mostly cloudy. Lows in the upper 50s. Southwest winds around 5 miles an hour. Here is the latest National Weather Service forecast for Cambria County, including the city of Johnstown. Rest of today, patchy dense fog between 8 a.m. and 10 a.m. Mostly cloudy. Highs in the upper 60s. Northwest winds around 5 miles an hour. Tonight, mostly cloudy through 10 p.m., then becoming partly cloudy. Patchy fog after 10 p.m. Lows in the lower 50s. West winds around 5 miles an hour, becoming southwest after midnight. Wednesday, patchy dense fog before 10 a.m. Partly sunny. Highs in the mid-70s. Southwest winds around 5 miles an hour. Wednesday night, mostly cloudy. Lows in the upper 50s. Southwest winds around 5 miles an hour. And now the extended forecast for South Central Pennsylvania. Thursday, mostly sunny. Highs in the lower 80s. Thursday night, partly cloudy. Lows around 60. Friday, mostly sunny with a 20% chance of showers. Highs in the lower 80s. Friday night, mostly cloudy with a 50% chance of showers. Lows in the mid-50s. Saturday, mostly cloudy with a 50% chance of showers. Not as warm. Highs in the upper 60s. Saturday night, showers likely. Lows in the lower 50s. Chance of rain 70%. Sunday, showers likely. Highs in the mid-60s. Chance of rain 70%. Sunday night, mostly cloudy. Lows in the mid-40s. Monday, partly sunny. Highs in the lower 60s. The 8 to 14 day outlook, from Tuesday, October 6th to Monday, October 12th, calls for below normal temperatures and near normal precipitation. Normal high temperatures across central Pennsylvania during this period range from the low 60s over the Allegheny Mountains to the upper 60s across the lower Susquehanna Valley. Normal lows range from the upper 30s over the Alleghenies to the upper 40s across the lower Susquehanna Valley.
Here are the 9 a.m. conditions in the Altoona area. In Altoona, it was cloudy. The temperature was 60 degrees, the dew point 58, and the relative humidity 92%. The wind was northwest at 5 miles an hour. The pressure was 30.09 inches and rising. At State College, it was cloudy. The temperature was 61 degrees, the dew point 59, and the relative humidity 94%. The wind was west at 3 miles an hour. The pressure was 30.09 inches and rising. Now, a few other local conditions: Johnstown, fog 56, Dubois, cloudy 57, La Trobe, cloudy 61, Pittsburgh, cloudy 61, Erie, cloudy 60, Bradford, cloudy 56. To the south and east, the report from York was not available. Selins Grove, cloudy 60, Harrisburg, mostly sunny 66, Philadelphia, partly sunny 67, Baltimore, partly sunny 67, Washington, D.C., partly sunny 67. Once again, in Altoona, it was 60 degrees under cloudy skies. And at State College, it was 61 degrees under cloudy skies. This is NOAA Weather Radio, All Hazards Station WNG 589. 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Here's the hazardous weather outlook for the following counties: Bedford, Blair, Cambria, and Huntingdon. For today and tonight, no hazardous weather is expected at this time. And now the extended outlook for the period Wednesday through Monday. The probability for widespread hazardous weather is low. The Altoona climate summary for yesterday, September 28, 2026. Yesterday's high temperature of 63 degrees occurred at 2:32 p.m. This high was 7 degrees below the normal high of 70. Yesterday's low temperature of 56 degrees occurred at 7:12 a.m. This low was 7 degrees above the normal low of 49. A trace of precipitation fell yesterday, which brings the monthly total to 5.58 inches. This is 1.88 inches above the normal amount of 3.70 inches for September. The total precipitation for the season since September 1st now stands at 5.58 inches, which is 1.88 inches above normal. The total precipitation for the year is now 33.33 inches, which is 5.28 inches above normal. There were 5 heating degree days yesterday, which is 2 below normal. This brings the monthly total to 83, which is 11 below normal. The yearly total since July 1st is 98, which is 12 below normal. There were no cooling degree days yesterday, which is 1 below normal. This leaves the monthly total at 105, which is 39 above normal. The yearly total since January 1st is 716, which is 37 above normal. The average wind speed was less than 5 miles per hour yesterday. The normal high temperature for today is 69 degrees, and the normal low is 49. The record high for today is 88, which occurred in 1953, and the record low is 33, which occurred in 2000. Sunrise today is at 7:08 a.m. and sunset is at 6:59 p.m. A dreary start today with more clouds than sun expected into the afternoon across most of the Keystone State, but overall weather conditions will be generally improving into midweek. High temperatures this afternoon will be several degrees warmer compared to Monday, ranging from the mid-60s to lower 70s. A noticeable warm-up is in store for mid to late week as the calendar flips from September to October. High temperatures peaking into the mid-70s to mid-80s Thursday and Friday should mark the warmest days of the week. No rainfall is forecast through Thursday. Showers are possible on Friday and could be followed by a more widespread soaking rain later in the weekend. The exact timing and overall coverage of the rain remains unclear at this time, but the odds for rain will be elevated Friday into Sunday. Confidence is much higher in the cool down over the first weekend of October into early next week, with frost potential across the northwest half of the Commonwealth next Monday and Tuesday night. Here is the latest National Weather Service forecast for Blair and Bedford counties, including the city of Altoona. Rest of today, mostly cloudy. Highs around 70. Northwest winds around 5 miles an hour. Tonight, mostly cloudy through 10 p.m., then becoming partly cloudy. Patchy fog between 10 p.m. and 2 a.m. Areas of fog after 2 a.m. Lows in the lower 50s. West winds around 5 miles an hour.
Wednesday, areas of fog before 10 a.m. Mostly sunny. Highs in the mid-70s. Southwest winds around 5 miles an hour. Wednesday night, mostly cloudy. Lows in the upper 50s. Southwest winds around 5 miles an hour. Here is the latest National Weather Service forecast for Cambria County, including the city of Johnstown. Rest of today, patchy dense fog between 8 a.m. and 10 a.m. Mostly cloudy. Highs in the upper 60s. Northwest winds around 5 miles an hour. Tonight, mostly cloudy through 10 p.m., then becoming partly cloudy. Patchy fog after 10 p.m. Lows in the lower 50s. West winds around 5 miles an hour, becoming southwest after midnight. Wednesday, patchy dense fog before 10 a.m. Partly sunny. Highs in the mid-70s. Southwest winds around 5 miles an hour. Wednesday night, mostly cloudy. Lows in the upper 50s. Southwest winds around 5 miles an hour. And now the extended forecast for South Central Pennsylvania. Thursday, mostly sunny. Highs in the lower 80s. Thursday night, partly cloudy. Lows around 60. Friday, mostly sunny with a 20% chance of showers. Highs in the lower 80s. Friday night, mostly cloudy with a 50% chance of showers. Lows in the mid-50s. Saturday, mostly cloudy with a 50% chance of showers. Not as warm. Highs in the upper 60s. Saturday night, showers likely. Lows in the lower 50s. Chance of rain 70%. Sunday, showers likely. Highs in the mid-60s. Chance of rain 70%. Sunday night, mostly cloudy. Lows in the mid-40s. Monday, partly sunny. Highs in the lower 60s. The 8 to 14 day outlook, from Tuesday, October 6th to Monday, October 12th, calls for below normal temperatures and near normal precipitation. Normal high temperatures across central Pennsylvania during this period range from the low 60s over the Allegheny Mountains to the upper 60s across the lower Susquehanna Valley. Normal lows range from the upper 30s over the Alleghenies to the upper 40s across the lower Susquehanna Valley. Here are the 9 a.m. conditions in the Altoona area. In Altoona, it was cloudy. The temperature was 60 degrees, the dew point 58, and the relative humidity 92%. The wind was northwest at 5 miles an hour. The pressure was 30.09 inches and rising. At State College, it was cloudy. The temperature was 61 degrees, the dew point 59, and the relative humidity 94%. The wind was west at 3 miles an hour. The pressure was 30.09 inches and rising. Now, a few other local conditions: Johnstown, fog 56, DuBois, cloudy 57, La Trobe, cloudy 61, Pittsburgh, cloudy 61, Erie, cloudy 60, Bradford, cloudy 56. To the south and east, the report from York was not available. Selams Grove, cloudy 60, Harrisburg, mostly sunny 66, Philadelphia, partly sunny 67, Baltimore, partly sunny 67, Washington, D.C., partly sunny 67. Once again, in Altoona, it was 60 degrees under cloudy skies. And at State College, it was 61 degrees under cloudy skies. 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Here's the hazardous weather outlook for the following counties: Bedford, Blair, Cambria, and Huntingdon. For today and tonight, no hazardous weather is expected at this time. And now the extended outlook for the period Wednesday through Monday. The probability for widespread hazardous weather is low. The Altoona Climate Summary for yesterday, September 28, 2026. Yesterday's high temperature of 63 degrees occurred at 2:32 p.m. This high was 7 degrees below the normal high of 70. Yesterday's low temperature of 56 degrees occurred at 7:12 a.m. This low was 7 degrees above the normal low of 49. A trace of precipitation fell yesterday, which brings the monthly total to 5.58 inches. This is 1.88 inches above the normal amount of 3.70 inches for September.
The total precipitation for the season since September 1st now stands at 5.58 inches, which is 1.88 inches above normal. The total precipitation for the year is now 33.33 inches, which is 5.28 inches above normal. There were 5 heating degree days yesterday, which is 2 below normal. This brings the monthly total to 83, which is 11 below normal. The yearly total since July 1st is 98, which is 12 below normal. There were no cooling degree days yesterday, which is 1 below normal. This leaves the monthly total at 105, which is 39 above normal. The yearly total since January 1st is 716, which is 37 above normal. The average wind speed was less than 5 miles per hour yesterday. The normal high temperature for today is 69 degrees, and the normal low is 49. The record high for today is 88, which occurred in 1953, and the record low is 33, which occurred in 2000. Sunrise today is at 7:08 a.m. and sunset is at 6:59 p.m. A dreary start today with more clouds than sun expected into the afternoon across most of the Keystone State, but overall weather conditions will be generally improving into midweek. High temperatures this afternoon will be several degrees warmer compared to Monday, ranging from the mid-60s to lower 70s. A noticeable warm-up is in store for mid to late week as the calendar flips from September to October. High temperatures peaking into the mid-70s to mid-80s Thursday and Friday should mark the warmest days of the week. No rainfall is forecast through Thursday. Showers are possible on Friday and could be followed by a more widespread soaking rain later in the weekend. The exact timing and overall coverage of the rain remains unclear at this time, but the odds for rain will be elevated Friday into Sunday. Confidence is much higher in the cool down over the first weekend of October into early next week, with frost potential across the northwest half of the Commonwealth next Monday and Tuesday night. Here is the latest National Weather Service forecast for Blair and Bedford counties, including the city of Altoona. Rest of today, mostly cloudy. Highs around 70. Northwest winds around 5 miles an hour. Tonight, mostly cloudy through 10 p.m., then becoming partly cloudy. Patchy fog between 10 p.m. and 2 a.m. Areas of fog after 2 a.m. Lows in the lower 50s. West winds around 5 miles an hour. Wednesday, areas of fog before 10 a.m. Mostly sunny. Highs in the mid-70s. Southwest winds around 5 miles an hour. Wednesday night, mostly cloudy. Lows in the upper 50s. Southwest winds around 5 miles an hour. Here is the latest National Weather Service forecast for Cambria County, including the city of Johnstown. Rest of today, patchy dense fog between 8 a.m. and 10 a.m. Mostly cloudy. Highs in the upper 60s. Northwest winds around 5 miles an hour. Tonight, mostly cloudy through 10 p.m., then becoming partly cloudy. Patchy fog after 10 p.m. Lows in the lower 50s. West winds around 5 miles an hour, becoming southwest after midnight. Wednesday, patchy dense fog before 10 a.m. Partly sunny. Highs in the mid-70s. Southwest winds around 5 miles an hour. Wednesday night, mostly cloudy. Lows in the upper 50s. Southwest winds around 5 miles an hour. And now the extended forecast for South Central Pennsylvania. Thursday, mostly sunny. Highs in the lower 80s. Thursday night, partly cloudy. Lows around 60. Friday, mostly sunny with a 20% chance of showers. Highs in the lower 80s. Friday night, mostly cloudy with a 50% chance of showers. Lows in the mid-50s. Saturday, mostly cloudy with a 50% chance of showers. Not as warm. Highs in the upper 60s. Saturday night, showers likely. Lows in the lower 50s. Chance of rain 70%. Sunday, showers likely. Highs in the mid-60s. Chance of rain 70%. Sunday night, mostly cloudy. Lows in the mid-40s. Monday, partly sunny. Highs in the lower 60s. The 8 to 14 day outlook, from Tuesday, October 6th to Monday, October 12th, calls for below normal temperatures and near normal precipitation.
Normal high temperatures across central Pennsylvania during this period range from the low 60s over the Allegheny Mountains to the upper 60s across the lower Susquehanna Valley. Normal lows range from the upper 30s over the Alleghenies to the upper 40s across the lower Susquehanna Valley. Here are the 9 a.m. conditions in the Altoona area. In Altoona, it was cloudy. The temperature was 60 degrees, the dew point 58, and the relative humidity 92%. The wind was northwest at 5 miles an hour. The pressure was 30.09 inches and rising. At State College, it was cloudy. The temperature was 61 degrees, the dew point 59, and the relative humidity 94%. The wind was west at 3 miles an hour. The pressure was 30.09 inches and rising. Now, a few other local conditions: Johnstown, fog 56, DuBois, cloudy 57, La Trobe, cloudy 61, Pittsburgh, cloudy 61, Erie, cloudy 60, Bradford, cloudy 56. To the south and east, the report from York was not available. Selins Grove, cloudy 60, Harrisburg, mostly sunny 66, Philadelphia, partly sunny 67, Baltimore, partly sunny 67, Washington, D.C., partly sunny 67. Once again, in Altoona, it was 60 degrees under cloudy skies. And at State College, it was 61 degrees under cloudy skies. 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Here's the hazardous weather outlook for the following counties: Bedford, Blair, Cambria, and Huntingdon. For today and tonight, no hazardous weather is expected at this time. And now the extended outlook for the period Wednesday through Monday. The probability for widespread hazardous weather is low. The Altoona Climate Summary for yesterday, September 28, 2026. Yesterday's high temperature of 63 degrees occurred at 2:32 p.m. This high was 7 degrees below the normal high of 70. Yesterday's low temperature of 56 degrees occurred at 7:12 a.m. This low was 7 degrees above the normal low of 49. A trace of precipitation fell yesterday, which brings the monthly total to 5.58 inches. This is 1.88 inches above the normal amount of 3.70 inches for September. The total precipitation for the season since September 1st now stands at 5.58 inches, which is 1.88 inches above normal. The total precipitation for the year is now 33.33 inches, which is 5.28 inches above normal. There were 5 heating degree days yesterday, which is 2 below normal. This brings the monthly total to 83, which is 11 below normal. The yearly total since July 1st is 98, which is 12 below normal. There were no cooling degree days yesterday, which is 1 below normal. This leaves the monthly total at 105, which is 39 above normal. The yearly total since January 1st is 716, which is 37 above normal. The average wind speed was less than 5 miles per hour yesterday. The normal high temperature for today is 69 degrees, and the normal low is 49. The record high for today is 88, which occurred in 1953, and the record low is 33, which occurred in 2000. Sunrise today is at 7:08 a.m. and sunset is at 6:59 p.m. A dreary start today with more clouds than sun expected into the afternoon across most of the Keystone State, but overall weather conditions will be generally improving into midweek. High temperatures this afternoon will be several degrees warmer compared to Monday, ranging from the mid-60s to lower 70s. A noticeable warm-up is in store for mid to late week as the calendar flips from September to October. High temperatures peaking into the mid-70s to mid-80s Thursday and Friday should mark the warmest days of the week. No rainfall is forecast through Thursday. Showers are possible on Friday and could be followed by a more widespread soaking rain later in the weekend. The exact timing and overall coverage of the rain remains unclear at this time, but the odds for rain will be elevated Friday into Sunday. Confidence is much higher in the cool down over the first weekend of October into early next week, with frost potential across the northwest half of the Commonwealth next Monday and Tuesday night. Here is the latest National Weather Service forecast for Blair and Bedford counties, including the city of Altoona. Rest of today, mostly cloudy. Highs around 70. Northwest winds around 5 miles an hour.
Tonight, mostly cloudy through 10 p.m., then becoming partly cloudy. Patchy fog between 10 p.m. and 2 a.m. Areas of fog after 2 a.m. Lows in the lower 50s. West winds around 5 miles an hour. Wednesday, areas of fog before 10 a.m. Mostly sunny. Highs in the mid-70s. Southwest winds around 5 miles an hour. Wednesday night, mostly cloudy. Lows in the upper 50s. Southwest winds around 5 miles an hour. Here is the latest National Weather Service forecast for Cambria County, including the city of Johnstown. Rest of today, patchy dense fog between 8 a.m. and 10 a.m. Mostly cloudy. Highs in the upper 60s. Northwest winds around 5 miles an hour. Tonight, mostly cloudy through 10 p.m., then becoming partly cloudy. Patchy fog after 10 p.m. Lows in the lower 50s. West winds around 5 miles an hour, becoming southwest after midnight. Wednesday, patchy dense fog before 10 a.m. Partly sunny. Highs in the mid-70s. Southwest winds around 5 miles an hour. Wednesday night, mostly cloudy. Lows in the upper 50s. Southwest winds around 5 miles an hour. And now the extended forecast for South Central Pennsylvania. Thursday, mostly sunny. Highs in the lower 80s. Thursday night, partly cloudy. Lows around 60. Friday, mostly sunny with a 20% chance of showers. Highs in the lower 80s. Friday night, mostly cloudy with a 50% chance of showers. Lows in the mid-50s. Saturday, mostly cloudy with a 50% chance of showers. Not as warm. Highs in the upper 60s. Saturday night, showers likely. Lows in the lower 50s. Chance of rain 70%. Sunday, showers likely. Highs in the mid-60s. Chance of rain 70%. Sunday night, mostly cloudy. Lows in the mid-40s. Monday, partly sunny. Highs in the lower 60s. The 8 to 14 day outlook, from Tuesday, October 6th to Monday, October 12th, calls for below normal temperatures and near normal precipitation. Normal high temperatures across central Pennsylvania during this period range from the low 60s over the Allegheny Mountains to the upper 60s across the lower Susquehanna Valley. Normal lows range from the upper 30s over the Alleghenies to the upper 40s across the lower Susquehanna Valley. Here are the 10 a.m. conditions in the Altoona area. In Altoona, it was cloudy. The temperature was 61 degrees, the dew point 58, and the relative humidity 90%. The wind was variable at 3 miles an hour. The pressure was 30.11 inches and rising. At State College, it was cloudy. The temperature was 64 degrees, the dew point 59, and the relative humidity 82%. The wind was variable at 3 miles an hour. The pressure was 30.10 inches and rising. Now, a few other local conditions: Johnstown, cloudy 56, DuBois, cloudy 58, Latrobe, cloudy 61, Pittsburgh, cloudy 62, Erie, sunny 65, Bradford, cloudy 58. To the south and east, York, cloudy 65, Selinsgrove Grove, cloudy 65, Harrisburg, partly sunny 67, Philadelphia, partly sunny 68, Baltimore, partly sunny 70, Washington, D.C., partly sunny 69. Once again, in Altoona, it was 61 degrees under cloudy skies. And at State College, it was 64 degrees under cloudy skies. This is NOAA Weather Radio, All Hazards Station WNG 589. Serving South Central Pennsylvania, and originating from the National Weather Service Office in State College. Here are the 10 a.m. conditions in the Altoona area. In Altoona, it was cloudy. The temperature was 61 degrees, the dew point 58, and the relative humidity 90%. The wind was variable at 3 miles an hour. The pressure was 30.11 inches and rising. At State College, it was cloudy. The temperature was 64 degrees, the dew point 59, and the relative humidity 82%. The wind was variable at 3 miles an hour. The pressure was 30.10 inches and rising. Now, a few other local conditions: Johnstown, cloudy 56, DuBois, cloudy 58,
La Trobe, cloudy 61, Pittsburgh cloudy 62, Erie, sunny 65, Bradford cloudy 58. To the south and east, York, cloudy 65, Selins Grove cloudy 65, Harrisburg partly sunny 67, Philadelphia partly sunny 68, Baltimore partly sunny 70, Washington DC partly sunny 69. Once again, in Altoona it was 61 degrees under cloudy skies. And at State College it was 64 degrees under cloudy skies. 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Here's the hazardous weather outlook for the following counties, Bedford, Blair, Cambria, and Huntingdon. For today and tonight, no hazardous weather is expected at this time. And now the extended outlook for the period Wednesday through Monday. The probability for widespread hazardous weather is low. The Altoona Climate Summary for yesterday, September 28, 2026. Yesterday's high temperature of 63 degrees occurred at 2:32 p.m. This high was 7 degrees below the normal high of 70. Yesterday's low temperature of 56 degrees occurred at 7:12 a.m. This low was 7 degrees above the normal low of 49. A trace of precipitation fell yesterday, which brings the monthly total to 5.58 inches. This is 1.88 inches above the normal amount of 3.70 inches for September. The total precipitation for the season since September 1st now stands at 5.58 inches, which is 1.88 inches above normal. The total precipitation for the year is now 33.33 inches, which is 5.28 inches above normal. There were 5 heating degree days yesterday, which is 2 below normal. This brings the monthly total to 83, which is 11 below normal. The yearly total since July 1st is 98, which is 12 below normal. There were no cooling degree days yesterday, which is 1 below normal. This leaves the monthly total at 105, which is 39 above normal. The yearly total since January 1st is 716, which is 37 above normal. The average wind speed was less than 5 miles per hour yesterday. The normal high temperature for today is 69 degrees, and the normal low is 49. The record high for today is 88, which occurred in 1953, and the record low is 33, which occurred in 2000. Sunrise today is at 7:08 a.m. and sunset is at 6:59 p.m. A dreary start today with more clouds than sun expected into the afternoon across most of the Keystone State, but overall weather conditions will be generally improving into midweek. High temperatures this afternoon will be several degrees warmer compared to Monday, ranging from the mid-60s to lower 70s. A noticeable warm-up is in store for mid to late week as the calendar flips from September to October. High temperatures peaking into the mid-70s to mid-80s Thursday and Friday should mark the warmest days of the week. No rainfall is forecast through Thursday. Showers are possible on Friday and could be followed by a more widespread soaking rain later in the weekend. The exact timing and overall coverage of the rain remains unclear at this time, but the odds for rain will be elevated Friday into Sunday. Confidence is much higher in the cool down over the first weekend of October into early next week, with frost potential across the northwest half of the Commonwealth next Monday and Tuesday night. Here is the latest National Weather Service forecast for Blair and Bedford counties, including the city of Altoona. Rest of today, mostly cloudy. Highs around 70. Northwest winds around 5 miles an hour. Tonight, mostly cloudy through 10 p.m., then becoming partly cloudy. Patchy fog between 10 p.m. and 2 a.m. Areas of fog after 2 a.m. Lows in the lower 50s. West winds around 5 miles an hour. Wednesday, areas of fog before 10 a.m. Mostly sunny. Highs in the mid-70s. Southwest winds around 5 miles an hour. Wednesday night, mostly cloudy. Lows in the upper 50s. Southwest winds around 5 miles an hour. Here is the latest National Weather Service forecast for Cambria County, including the city of Johnstown. Rest of today, patchy dense fog between 8 a.m. and 10 a.m. Mostly cloudy. Highs in the upper 60s. Northwest winds around 5 miles an hour. Tonight, mostly cloudy through 10 p.m., then becoming partly cloudy.
patchy fog after 10 p.m. Lows in the lower 50s. West winds around 5 miles an hour, becoming southwest after midnight. Wednesday, patchy dense fog before 10 a.m. Partly sunny. Highs in the mid-70s. Southwest winds around 5 miles an hour. Wednesday night, mostly cloudy. Lows in the upper 50s. Southwest winds around 5 miles an hour. And now the extended forecast for South Central Pennsylvania. Thursday, mostly sunny. Highs in the lower 80s. Thursday night, partly cloudy. Lows around 60. Friday, mostly sunny with a 20% chance of showers. Highs in the lower 80s. Friday night, mostly cloudy with a 50% chance of showers. Lows in the mid-50s. Saturday, mostly cloudy with a 50% chance of showers. Not as warm. Highs in the upper 60s. Saturday night, showers likely. Lows in the lower 50s. Chance of rain 70%. Sunday, showers likely. Highs in the mid-60s. Chance of rain 70%. Sunday night, mostly cloudy. Lows in the mid-40s. Monday, partly sunny. Highs in the lower 60s. The 8 to 14 day outlook, from Tuesday, October 6th to Monday, October 12th, calls for below normal temperatures and near normal precipitation. Normal high temperatures across central Pennsylvania during this period range from the low 60s over the Allegheny Mountains to the upper 60s across the lower Susquehanna Valley. Normal lows range from the upper 30s over the Alleghenies to the upper 40s across the lower Susquehanna Valley. Here are the 10 a.m. conditions in the Altoona area. In Altoona, it was cloudy. The temperature was 61 degrees, the dew point 58, and the relative humidity 90%. The wind was variable at 3 miles an hour. The pressure was 30.11 inches and rising. At State College, it was cloudy. The temperature was 64 degrees, the dew point 59, and the relative humidity 82%. The wind was variable at 3 miles an hour. The pressure was 30.10 inches and rising. Now, a few other local conditions: Johnstown, cloudy 56, Dubois, cloudy 58, La Trobe, cloudy 61, Pittsburgh, cloudy 62, Erie, sunny 65, Bradford, cloudy 58. To the south and east, York, cloudy 65, Selins Grove, cloudy 65, Harrisburg, partly sunny 67, Philadelphia, partly sunny 68, Baltimore, partly sunny 70, Washington, D.C., partly sunny 69. Once again, in Altoona, it was 61 degrees under cloudy skies. And at State College, it was 64 degrees under cloudy skies. This is NOAA Weather Radio, All Hazards Station WNG 589. 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Here's the hazardous weather outlook for the following counties: Bedford, Blair, Cambria, and Huntingdon. For today and tonight, no hazardous weather is expected at this time. And now the extended outlook for the period Wednesday through Monday. The probability for widespread hazardous weather is low. The Altoona Climate Summary for yesterday, September 28, 2026. Yesterday's high temperature of 63 degrees occurred at 2:32 p.m. This high was 7 degrees below the normal high of 70. Yesterday's low temperature of 56 degrees occurred at 7:12 a.m. This low was 7 degrees above the normal low of 49. A trace of precipitation fell yesterday, which brings the monthly total to 5.58 inches. This is 1.88 inches above the normal amount of 3.70 inches for September. The total precipitation for the season since September 1st now stands at 5.58 inches, which is 1.88 inches above normal. The total precipitation for the year is now 33.33 inches, which is 5.28 inches above normal. There were 5 heating degree days yesterday, which is 2 below normal. This brings the monthly total to 83, which is 11 below normal. The yearly total since July 1st is 98, which is 12 below normal. There were no cooling degree days yesterday, which is 1 below normal. This leaves the monthly total at 105, which is 39 above normal. The yearly total since January 1st is 716, which is 37 above normal.
the average wind speed was less than 5 miles per hour yesterday. The normal high temperature for today is 69 degrees, and the normal low is 49. The record high for today is 88, which occurred in 1953, and the record low is 33, which occurred in 2000. Sunrise today is at 7:08 a.m. and sunset is at 6:59 p.m. A dreary start today with more clouds than sun expected into the afternoon across most of the Keystone State, but overall weather conditions will be generally improving into midweek. High temperatures this afternoon will be several degrees warmer compared to Monday, ranging from the mid-60s to lower 70s. A noticeable warm-up is in store for mid to late week as the calendar flips from September to October. High temperatures peaking into the mid-70s to mid-80s Thursday and Friday should mark the warmest days of the week. No rainfall is forecast through Thursday. Showers are possible on Friday and could be followed by a more widespread soaking rain later in the weekend. The exact timing and overall coverage of the rain remains unclear at this time, but the odds for rain will be elevated Friday into Sunday. Confidence is much higher in the cool down over the first weekend of October into early next week, with frost potential across the northwest half of the Commonwealth next Monday and Tuesday night. Here is the latest National Weather Service forecast for Blair and Bedford counties, including the city of Altoona. Rest of today, mostly cloudy. Highs around 70. Northwest winds around 5 miles an hour. Tonight, mostly cloudy through 10 p.m., then becoming partly cloudy. Patchy fog between 10 p.m. and 2 a.m. Areas of fog after 2 a.m. Lows in the lower 50s. West winds around 5 miles an hour. Wednesday, areas of fog before 10 a.m. Mostly sunny. Highs in the mid-70s. Southwest winds around 5 miles an hour. Wednesday night, mostly cloudy. Lows in the upper 50s. Southwest winds around 5 miles an hour. Here is the latest National Weather Service forecast for Cambria County, including the city of Johnstown. Rest of today, patchy dense fog between 8 a.m. and 10 a.m. Mostly cloudy. Highs in the upper 60s. Northwest winds around 5 miles an hour. Tonight, mostly cloudy through 10 p.m., then becoming partly cloudy. Patchy fog after 10 p.m. Lows in the lower 50s. West winds around 5 miles an hour, becoming southwest after midnight. Wednesday, patchy dense fog before 10 a.m. Partly sunny. Highs in the mid-70s. Southwest winds around 5 miles an hour. Wednesday night, mostly cloudy. Lows in the upper 50s. Southwest winds around 5 miles an hour. And now the extended forecast for South Central Pennsylvania. Thursday, mostly sunny. Highs in the lower 80s. Thursday night, partly cloudy. Lows around 60. Friday, mostly sunny with a 20% chance of showers. Highs in the lower 80s. Friday night, mostly cloudy with a 50% chance of showers. Lows in the mid-50s. Saturday, mostly cloudy with a 50% chance of showers. Not as warm. Highs in the upper 60s. Saturday night, showers likely. Lows in the lower 50s. Chance of rain 70%. Sunday, showers likely. Highs in the mid-60s. Chance of rain 70%. Sunday night, mostly cloudy. Lows in the mid-40s. Monday, partly sunny. Highs in the lower 60s. 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Broadcasts originate from the National Weather Service and State College and are transmitted from the tower facilities provided by the Blair County Emergency Management Agency in Frankstown on a frequency of 162.425 MHz. We are located at Innovation Park in State College. 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Properly set weather radios, with the alarm device, will alert you when severe weather warnings or watches are issued. Programming on this station will be temporarily changed during severe weather, to bring you the latest information. Warnings and safety information from the National Weather Service may someday save your life or protect your property. The 8 to 14 day outlook, from Tuesday, October 6th to Monday, October 12th, calls for below normal temperatures and near normal precipitation.
Normal high temperatures across central Pennsylvania during this period range from the low 60s over the Allegheny Mountains to the upper 60s across the lower Susquehanna Valley. Normal lows range from the upper 30s over the Alleghenies to the upper 40s across the lower Susquehanna Valley. Here are the 10 a.m. conditions in the Altoona area. In Altoona, it was cloudy. The temperature was 61 degrees, the dew point 58, and the relative humidity 90%. The wind was variable at 3 miles an hour. The pressure was 30.11 inches and rising. At State College, it was cloudy. The temperature was 64 degrees, the dew point 59, and the relative humidity 82%. The wind was variable at 3 miles an hour. The pressure was 30.10 inches and rising. Now, a few other local conditions: Johnstown, cloudy 56, Du Bois, cloudy 58, Latrobe, cloudy 61, Pittsburgh, cloudy 62, Erie, sunny 65, Bradford, cloudy 58. To the south and east, York, cloudy 65, Selins Grove, cloudy 65, Harrisburg, partly sunny 67, Philadelphia, partly sunny 68, Baltimore, partly sunny 70, Washington, D.C., partly sunny 69. Once again, in Altoona it was 61 degrees under cloudy skies. And at State College it was 64 degrees under cloudy skies. This is NOAA Weather Radio, All Hazards Station WNG 589. 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Here's the hazardous weather outlook for the following counties: Bedford, Blair, Cambria, and Huntingdon. For today and tonight, no hazardous weather is expected at this time. And now the extended outlook for the period Wednesday through Monday. The probability for widespread hazardous weather is low. The Altoona Climate Summary for yesterday, September 28, 2026. Yesterday's high temperature of 63 degrees occurred at 2:32 p.m. This high was 7 degrees below the normal high of 70. Yesterday's low temperature of 56 degrees occurred at 7:12 a.m. This low was 7 degrees above the normal low of 49. A trace of precipitation fell yesterday, which brings the monthly total to 5.58 inches. This is 1.88 inches above the normal amount of 3.70 inches for September. The total precipitation for the season since September 1st now stands at 5.58 inches, which is 1.88 inches above normal. The total precipitation for the year is now 33.33 inches, which is 5.28 inches above normal. There were 5 heating degree days yesterday, which is 2 below normal. This brings the monthly total to 83, which is 11 below normal. The yearly total since July 1st is 98, which is 12 below normal. There were no cooling degree days yesterday, which is 1 below normal. This leaves the monthly total at 105, which is 39 above normal. The yearly total since January 1st is 716, which is 37 above normal. The average wind speed was less than 5 miles per hour yesterday. The normal high temperature for today is 69 degrees, and the normal low is 49. The record high for today is 88, which occurred in 1953, and the record low is 33, which occurred in 2000. Sunrise today is at 7:08 a.m. and sunset is at 6:59 p.m. A dreary start today with more clouds than sun expected into the afternoon across most of the Keystone State, but overall weather conditions will be generally improving into midweek. High temperatures this afternoon will be several degrees warmer compared to Monday, ranging from the mid-60s to lower 70s. A noticeable warm-up is in store for mid to late week as the calendar flips from September to October. High temperatures peaking into the mid-70s to mid-80s Thursday and Friday should mark the warmest days of the week. No rainfall is forecast through Thursday. Showers are possible on Friday and could be followed by a more widespread soaking rain later in the weekend. The exact timing and overall coverage of the rain remains unclear at this time, but the odds for rain will be elevated Friday into Sunday. Confidence is much higher in the cool down over the first weekend of October into early next week, with frost potential across the northwest half of the Commonwealth next Monday and Tuesday night. Here is the latest National Weather Service forecast for Blair and Bedford counties, including the city of Altoona. Rest of today, mostly cloudy. Highs around 70. Northwest winds around 5 miles an hour.
Tonight, mostly cloudy through 10 p.m., then becoming partly cloudy. Patchy fog between 10 p.m. and 2 a.m. Areas of fog after 2 a.m. Lows in the lower 50s. West winds around 5 miles an hour.

fog before 10 a.m. Partly sunny. Highs in the mid-70s. Southwest winds around 5 miles an hour. Wednesday night, mostly cloudy. Lows in the upper 50s. Southwest winds around 5 miles an hour. And now the extended forecast for South Central Pennsylvania. Thursday, mostly sunny. Highs in the lower 80s. Thursday night, partly cloudy. Lows around 60. Friday, mostly sunny with a 20% chance of showers. Highs in the lower 80s. Friday night, mostly cloudy with a 50% chance of showers. Lows in the mid-50s. Saturday, mostly cloudy with a 50% chance of showers. Not as warm. Highs in the upper 60s. Saturday night, showers likely. Lows in the lower 50s. Chance of rain 70%. Sunday, showers likely. Highs in the mid-60s. Chance of rain 70%. Sunday night, mostly cloudy. Lows in the mid-40s. Monday, partly sunny. Highs in the lower 60s. Here is the latest National Weather Service forecast for Blair and Bedford counties, including the city of Altoona. Rest of today, mostly cloudy. Highs around 70. Northwest winds around 5 miles an hour. Tonight, mostly cloudy through 10 p.m., then becoming partly cloudy. Patchy fog between 10 p.m. and 2 a.m. Areas of fog after 2 a.m. Lows in the lower 50s. West winds around 5 miles an hour. Wednesday, areas of fog before 10 a.m. Mostly sunny. Highs in the mid-70s. Southwest winds around 5 miles an hour. Wednesday night, mostly cloudy. Lows in the upper 50s. Southwest winds around 5 miles an hour. Here is the latest National Weather Service forecast for Cambria County, including the city of Johnstown. Rest of today, mostly cloudy. Highs in the upper 60s. Northwest winds around 5 miles an hour. Tonight, mostly cloudy through 10 p.m., then becoming partly cloudy. Patchy fog after 10 p.m. Lows in the lower 50s. West winds around 5 miles an hour, becoming southwest after midnight. Wednesday, patchy dense fog before 10 a.m. Partly sunny. Highs in the mid-70s. Southwest winds around 5 miles an hour. Wednesday night, mostly cloudy. Lows in the upper 50s. Southwest winds around 5 miles an hour. And now the extended forecast for South Central Pennsylvania. Thursday, mostly sunny. Highs in the lower 80s. Thursday night, partly cloudy. Lows around 60. Friday, mostly sunny with a 20% chance of showers. Highs in the lower 80s. Friday night, mostly cloudy with a 50% chance of showers. Lows in the mid-50s. Saturday, mostly cloudy with a 50% chance of showers. Not as warm. Highs in the upper 60s. Saturday night, showers likely. Lows in the lower 50s. Chance of rain 70%. Sunday, showers likely. Highs in the mid-60s. Chance of rain 70%. Sunday night, mostly cloudy. Lows in the mid-40s. Monday, partly sunny. Highs in the lower 60s. The 8 to 14 day outlook, from Tuesday, October 6th to Monday, October 12th, calls for below normal temperatures and near normal precipitation. Normal high temperatures across central Pennsylvania during this period range from the low 60s over the Allegheny Mountains to the upper 60s across the lower Susquehanna Valley. Normal lows range from the upper 30s over the Alleghenies to the upper 40s across the lower Susquehanna Valley. Here are the 10 a.m. conditions in the Altoona area. In Altoona, it was cloudy. The temperature was 61 degrees, the dew point 58, and the relative humidity 90%. The wind was variable at 3 miles an hour. The pressure was 30.11 inches and rising. At State College, it was cloudy. The temperature was 64 degrees, the dew point 59, and the relative humidity 82%. The wind was variable at 3 miles an hour. The pressure was 30.10 inches and rising. Now, a few other local conditions. Johnstown, cloudy 56.

2 boys, cloudy 58, Latrobe, cloudy 61, Pittsburgh cloudy 62, Erie, sunny 65, Bradford cloudy 58. To the south and east, York, cloudy 65, Selinsgrove Grove cloudy 65, Harrisburg partly sunny 67, Philadelphia partly sunny 68, Baltimore partly sunny 70, Washington DC partly sunny 69. Once again, in Altoona it was 61 degrees under cloudy skies. And at State College it was 64 degrees under cloudy skies. 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Here's the hazardous weather outlook for the following counties, Bedford, Blair, Cambria and Huntingdon. For today and tonight. No hazardous weather is expected at this time. And now the extended outlook for the period Wednesday through Monday. The probability for widespread hazardous weather is low. A dreary start today with more clouds than sun expected into the afternoon across most of the Keystone State, but overall weather conditions will be generally improving into midweek. High temperatures this afternoon will be several degrees warmer compared to Monday, ranging from the mid-60s to lower 70s. A noticeable warm-up is in store for mid to late week as the calendar flips from September to October. High temperatures peaking into the mid-70s to mid-80s Thursday and Friday should mark the warmest days of the week. No rainfall is forecast through Thursday. Showers are possible on Friday and could be followed by a more widespread soaking rain later in the weekend. The exact timing and overall coverage of the rain remains unclear at this time, but the odds for rain will be elevated Friday into Sunday. Confidence is much higher in the cool down over the first weekend of October into early next week, with frost potential across the northwest half of the Commonwealth next Monday and Tuesday night. Here is the latest National Weather Service forecast for Blair and Bedford counties, including the city of Altoona. Rest of today, mostly cloudy. Highs around 70. Northwest winds around 5 miles an hour. Tonight, mostly cloudy through 10 p.m., then becoming partly cloudy. Patchy fog between 10 p.m. and 2 a.m. Areas of fog after 2 a.m. Lows in the lower 50s. West winds around 5 miles an hour. Wednesday, areas of fog before 10 a.m. Mostly sunny. Highs in the mid-70s. Southwest winds around 5 miles an hour. Wednesday night, mostly cloudy. Lows in the upper 50s. Southwest winds around 5 miles an hour. Here is the latest National Weather Service forecast for Cambria County, including the city of Johnstown. Rest of today, mostly cloudy. Highs in the upper 60s. Northwest winds around 5 miles an hour. Tonight, mostly cloudy through 10 p.m., then becoming partly cloudy. Patchy fog after 10 p.m. Lows in the lower 50s. West winds around 5 miles an hour, becoming southwest after midnight. Wednesday, patchy dense fog before 10 a.m. Partly sunny. Highs in the mid-70s. Southwest winds around 5 miles an hour. Wednesday night, mostly cloudy. Lows in the upper 50s. Southwest winds around 5 miles an hour. And now the extended forecast for South Central Pennsylvania. Thursday, mostly sunny. Highs in the lower 80s. Thursday night, partly cloudy. Lows around 60. Friday, mostly sunny with a 20% chance of showers. Highs in the lower 80s. Friday night, mostly cloudy with a 50% chance of showers. Lows in the mid-50s. Saturday, mostly cloudy with a 50% chance of showers. Not as warm. Highs in the upper 60s. Saturday night, showers likely. Lows in the lower 50s. Chance of rain 70%. Sunday, showers likely. Highs in the mid-60s. Chance of rain 70%. Sunday night, mostly cloudy. Lows in the mid-40s. Monday, partly sunny. Highs in the lower 60s. The 8 to 14 day outlook, from Tuesday, October 6th to Monday, October 12th, calls for below normal temperatures and near normal precipitation. Normal high temperatures across central Pennsylvania during this period range from the low 60s over the Allegheny Mountains to the upper 60s across the lower Susquehanna Valley.
Normal lows range from the upper 30s over the Alleghenies to the upper 40s across the lower Susquehanna Valley. Here are the 10 a.m. conditions in the Altoona area. In Altoona, it was cloudy. The temperature was 61 degrees, the dew point 58, and the relative humidity 90%. The wind was variable at 3 miles an hour. The pressure was 30.11 inches and rising. At State College, it was cloudy. The temperature was 64 degrees, the dew point 59, and the relative humidity 82%. The wind was variable at 3 miles an hour. The pressure was 30.10 inches and rising. Now, a few other local conditions: Johnstown, cloudy 56, Dubois, cloudy 58, La Trobe, cloudy 61, Pittsburgh, cloudy 62, Erie, sunny 65, Bradford, cloudy 58. To the south and east, York, cloudy 65, Selins Grove, cloudy 65, Harrisburg, partly sunny 67, Philadelphia, partly sunny 68, Baltimore, partly sunny 70, Washington, D.C., partly sunny 69. Once again, in Altoona it was 61 degrees under cloudy skies. And at State College it was 64 degrees under cloudy skies. 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Here's the hazardous weather outlook for the following counties: Bedford, Blair, Cambria, and Huntingdon. For today and tonight, no hazardous weather is expected at this time. And now the extended outlook for the period Wednesday through Monday. The probability for widespread hazardous weather is low. A dreary start today with more clouds than sun expected into the afternoon across most of the Keystone State, but overall weather conditions will be generally improving into midweek. High temperatures this afternoon will be several degrees warmer compared to Monday, ranging from the mid-60s to lower 70s. A noticeable warm-up is in store for mid to late week as the calendar flips from September to October. High temperatures peaking into the mid-70s to mid-80s Thursday and Friday should mark the warmest days of the week. No rainfall is forecast through Thursday. Showers are possible on Friday and could be followed by a more widespread soaking rain later in the weekend. The exact timing and overall coverage of the rain remains unclear at this time, but the odds for rain will be elevated Friday into Sunday. Confidence is much higher in the cool down over the first weekend of October into early next week, with frost potential across the northwest half of the Commonwealth next Monday and Tuesday night. Here is the latest National Weather Service forecast for Blair and Bedford counties, including the city of Altoona. Rest of today, mostly cloudy. Highs around 70. Northwest winds around 5 miles an hour. Tonight, mostly cloudy through 10 p.m., then becoming partly cloudy. Patchy fog between 10 p.m. and 2 a.m. Areas of fog after 2 a.m. Lows in the lower 50s. West winds around 5 miles an hour. Wednesday, areas of fog before 10 a.m. Mostly sunny. Highs in the mid-70s. Southwest winds around 5 miles an hour. Wednesday night, mostly cloudy. Lows in the upper 50s. Southwest winds around 5 miles an hour. Here is the latest National Weather Service forecast for Cambria County, including the city of Johnstown. Rest of today, mostly cloudy. Highs in the upper 60s. Northwest winds around 5 miles an hour. Tonight, mostly cloudy through 10 p.m., then becoming partly cloudy. Patchy fog after 10 p.m. Lows in the lower 50s. West winds around 5 miles an hour, becoming southwest after midnight. Wednesday, patchy dense fog before 10 a.m. Partly sunny. Highs in the mid-70s. Southwest winds around 5 miles an hour. Wednesday night, mostly cloudy. Lows in the upper 50s. Southwest winds around 5 miles an hour. And now the extended forecast for South Central Pennsylvania. Thursday, mostly sunny. Highs in the lower 80s. Thursday night, partly cloudy. Lows around 60. Friday, mostly sunny with a 20% chance of showers. Highs in the lower 80s. Friday night, mostly cloudy with a 50% chance of showers. Lows in the mid-50s. Saturday, mostly cloudy with a 50% chance of showers.
not as warm. Highs in the upper 60s. Saturday night, showers likely. Lows in the lower 50s. Chance of rain 70%. Sunday, showers likely. Highs in the mid 60s. Chance of rain 70%. Sunday night, mostly cloudy. Lows in the mid 40s. Monday, partly sunny. Highs in the lower 60s. The 8 to 14 day outlook, from Tuesday, October 6th to Monday, October 12th, calls for below normal temperatures and near normal precipitation. Normal high temperatures across central Pennsylvania during this period range from the low 60s over the Allegheny Mountains to the upper 60s across the lower Susquehanna Valley. Normal lows range from the upper 30s over the Alleghenies to the upper 40s across the lower Susquehanna Valley. Here are the 10 a.m. conditions in the Altoona area. In Altoona, it was cloudy. The temperature was 61 degrees, the dew point 58, and the relative humidity 90%. The wind was variable at 3 miles an hour. The pressure was 30.11 inches and rising. At State College, it was cloudy. The temperature was 64 degrees, the dew point 59, and the relative humidity 82%. The wind was variable at 3 miles an hour. The pressure was 30.10 inches and rising. Now, a few other local conditions: Johnstown, cloudy 56, Dubois, cloudy 58, Latrobe, cloudy 61, Pittsburgh, cloudy 62, Erie, sunny 65, Bradford, cloudy 58. To the south and east, York, cloudy 65, Selins Grove, cloudy 65, Harrisburg, partly sunny 67, Philadelphia, partly sunny 68, Baltimore, partly sunny 70, Washington, D.C., partly sunny 69. Once again, in Altoona, it was 61 degrees under cloudy skies. And at State College, it was 64 degrees under cloudy skies. 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Here's the hazardous weather outlook for the following counties: Bedford, Blair, Cambria, and Huntingdon. For today and tonight, no hazardous weather is expected at this time. And now the extended outlook for the period Wednesday through Monday. The probability for widespread hazardous weather is low. A dreary start today with more clouds than sun expected into the afternoon across most of the Keystone State, but overall weather conditions will be generally improving into midweek. High temperatures this afternoon will be several degrees warmer compared to Monday, ranging from the mid-60s to lower 70s. A noticeable warm-up is in store for mid to late week as the calendar flips from September to October. High temperatures peaking into the mid-70s to mid-80s Thursday and Friday should mark the warmest days of the week. No rainfall is forecast through Thursday. Showers are possible on Friday and could be followed by a more widespread soaking rain later in the weekend. The exact timing and overall coverage of the rain remains unclear at this time, but the odds for rain will be elevated Friday into Sunday. Confidence is much higher in the cool down over the first weekend of October into early next week, with frost potential across the northwest half of the Commonwealth next Monday and Tuesday night. Here is the latest National Weather Service forecast for Blair and Bedford counties, including the city of Altoona. Rest of today, mostly cloudy. Highs around 70. Northwest winds around 5 miles an hour. Tonight, mostly cloudy through 10 p.m., then becoming partly cloudy. Patchy fog between 10 p.m. and 2 a.m. Areas of fog after 2 a.m. Lows in the lower 50s. West winds around 5 miles an hour. Wednesday, areas of fog before 10 a.m. Mostly sunny. Highs in the mid-70s. Southwest winds around 5 miles an hour. Wednesday night, mostly cloudy. Lows in the upper 50s. Southwest winds around 5 miles an hour. Here is the latest National Weather Service forecast for Cambria County, including the city of Johnstown. Rest of today, mostly cloudy. Highs in the upper 60s. Northwest winds around 5 miles an hour. Tonight, mostly cloudy through 10 p.m., then becoming partly cloudy. Patchy fog after 10 p.m. Lows in the lower 50s. West winds around 5 miles an hour, becoming southwest after midnight.
Wednesday, patchy dense fog before 10 a.m. Partly sunny. Highs in the mid-70s. Southwest winds around 5 miles an hour. Wednesday night, mostly cloudy. Lows in the upper 50s. Southwest winds around 5 miles an hour. And now the extended forecast for South Central Pennsylvania. Thursday, mostly sunny. Highs in the lower 80s. Thursday night, partly cloudy. Lows around 60. Friday, mostly sunny with a 20% chance of showers. Highs in the lower 80s. Friday night, mostly cloudy with a 50% chance of showers. Lows in the mid-50s. Saturday, mostly cloudy with a 50% chance of showers. Not as warm. Highs in the upper 60s. Saturday night, showers likely. Lows in the lower 50s. Chance of rain 70%. Sunday, showers likely. Highs in the mid-60s. Chance of rain 70%. Sunday night, mostly cloudy. Lows in the mid-40s. Monday, partly sunny. Highs in the lower 60s. The 8 to 14 day outlook, from Tuesday, October 6th, Monday, October 12th, calls for below normal temperatures and near normal precipitation. Normal high temperatures across central Pennsylvania during this period range from the low 60s over the Allegheny Mountains to the upper 60s across the lower Susquehanna Valley. Normal lows range from the upper 30s over the Alleghenies to the upper 40s across the lower Susquehanna Valley. Here are the 10 a.m. conditions in the Altoona area. In Altoona, it was cloudy. The temperature was 61 degrees, the dew point 58, and the relative humidity 90%. The wind was variable at 3 miles an hour. The pressure was 30.11 inches and rising. At State College, it was cloudy. The temperature was 64 degrees, the dew point 59, and the relative humidity 82%. The wind was variable at 3 miles an hour. The pressure was 30.10 inches and rising. Now, a few other local conditions: Johnstown, cloudy 56, DuBois, cloudy 58, Latrobe, cloudy 61, Pittsburgh, cloudy 62, Erie, sunny 65, Bradford, cloudy 58. To the south and east, York, cloudy 65, Sealands Grove, cloudy 65, Harrisburg, partly sunny 67, Philadelphia, partly sunny 68, Baltimore, partly sunny 70, Washington, D.C., partly sunny 69. Once again, in Altoona it was 61 degrees under cloudy skies. And at State College it was 64 degrees under cloudy skies. 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Here's the hazardous weather outlook for the following counties: Bedford, Blair, Cambria, and Huntingdon. For today and tonight, no hazardous weather is expected at this time. And now the extended outlook for the period Wednesday through Monday. The probability for widespread hazardous weather is low. A dreary start today with more clouds than sun expected into the afternoon across most of the Keystone State, but overall weather conditions will be generally improving into midweek. High temperatures this afternoon will be several degrees warmer compared to Monday, ranging from the mid-60s to lower 70s. A noticeable warm-up is in store for mid to late week as the calendar flips from September to October. High temperatures peaking into the mid-70s to mid-80s Thursday and Friday should mark the warmest days of the week. No rainfall is forecast through Thursday. Showers are possible on Friday and could be followed by a more widespread soaking rain later in the weekend. The exact timing and overall coverage of the rain remains unclear at this time, but the odds for rain will be elevated Friday into Sunday. Confidence is much higher in the cool down over the first weekend of October into early next week, with frost potential across the northwest half of the Commonwealth next Monday and Tuesday night. Here is the latest National Weather Service forecast for Blair and Bedford counties, including the city of Altoona. Rest of today, mostly cloudy. Highs around 70. Northwest winds around 5 miles an hour. Tonight, mostly cloudy through 10 p.m., then becoming partly cloudy. Patchy fog between 10 p.m. and 2 a.m. Areas of fog after 2 a.m. Lows in the lower 50s. West winds around 5 miles an hour.
Wednesday, areas of fog before 10 a.m. Mostly sunny. Highs in the mid-70s. Southwest winds around 5 miles an hour. Wednesday night, mostly cloudy. Lows in the upper 50s. Southwest winds around 5 miles an hour. Here is the latest National Weather Service forecast for Cambria County, including the city of Johnstown. Rest of today, mostly cloudy. Highs in the upper 60s. Northwest winds around 5 miles an hour. Tonight, mostly cloudy through 10 p.m., then becoming partly cloudy. Patchy fog after 10 p.m. Lows in the lower 50s. West winds around 5 miles an hour, becoming southwest after midnight. Wednesday, patchy dense fog before 10 a.m. Partly sunny. Highs in the mid-70s. Southwest winds around 5 miles an hour. Wednesday night, mostly cloudy. Lows in the upper 50s. Southwest winds around 5 miles an hour. And now the extended forecast for South Central Pennsylvania. Thursday, mostly sunny. Highs in the lower 80s. Thursday night, partly cloudy. Lows around 60. Friday, mostly sunny with a 20% chance of showers. Highs in the lower 80s. Friday night, mostly cloudy with a 50% chance of showers. Lows in the mid-50s. Saturday, mostly cloudy with a 50% chance of showers. Not as warm. Highs in the upper 60s. Saturday night, showers likely. Lows in the lower 50s. Chance of rain 70%. Sunday, showers likely. Highs in the mid-60s. Chance of rain 70%. Sunday night, mostly cloudy. Lows in the mid-40s. Monday, partly sunny. Highs in the lower 60s. The 8 to 14 day outlook, from Tuesday, October 6th to Monday, October 12th, calls for below normal temperatures and near normal precipitation. Normal high temperatures across central Pennsylvania during this period range from the low 60s over the Allegheny Mountains to the upper 60s across the lower Susquehanna Valley. Normal lows range from the upper 30s over the Alleghenies to the upper 40s across the lower Susquehanna Valley. Here are the 10 a.m. conditions in the Altoona area. In Altoona, it was cloudy. The temperature was 61 degrees, the dew point 58, and the relative humidity 90%. The wind was variable at 3 miles an hour. The pressure was 30.11 inches and rising. At State College, it was cloudy. The temperature was 64 degrees, the dew point 59, and the relative humidity 82%. The wind was variable at 3 miles an hour. The pressure was 30.10 inches and rising. Now, a few other local conditions: Johnstown, cloudy 56, DuBois, cloudy 58, Latrobe, cloudy 61, Pittsburgh, cloudy 62, Erie, sunny 65, Bradford, cloudy 58. To the south and east, York, cloudy 65, Selins Grove, cloudy 65, Harrisburg, partly sunny 67, Philadelphia, partly sunny 68, Baltimore, partly sunny 70, Washington, D.C., partly sunny 69. Once again, in Altoona it was 61 degrees under cloudy skies. And at State College it was 64 degrees under cloudy skies. 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Here's the hazardous weather outlook for the following counties: Bedford, Blair, Cambria, and Huntingdon. For today and tonight. No hazardous weather is expected at this time. And now the extended outlook for the period Wednesday through Monday. The probability for widespread hazardous weather is low. A dreary start today with more clouds than sun expected into the afternoon across most of the Keystone State, but overall weather conditions will be generally improving into midweek. High temperatures this afternoon will be several degrees warmer compared to Monday, ranging from the mid-60s to lower 70s. A noticeable warm-up is in store for mid to late week as the calendar flips from September to October. High temperatures peaking into the mid-70s to mid-80s Thursday and Friday should mark the warmest days of the week. No rainfall is forecast through Thursday. Showers are possible on Friday and could be followed by a more widespread soaking rain later in the weekend.
The exact timing and overall coverage of the rain remains unclear at this time, but the odds for rain will be elevated Friday into Sunday. Confidence is much higher in the cool down over the first weekend of October into early next week, with frost potential across the northwest half of the Commonwealth next Monday and Tuesday night. Here is the latest National Weather Service forecast for Blair and Bedford counties, including the city of Altoona. Rest of today, mostly cloudy. Highs around 70. Northwest winds around 5 miles an hour. Tonight, mostly cloudy through 10 p.m., then becoming partly cloudy. Patchy fog between 10 p.m. and 2 a.m. Areas of fog after 2 a.m. Lows in the lower 50s. West winds around 5 miles an hour. Wednesday, areas of fog before 10 a.m. Mostly sunny. Highs in the mid-70s. Southwest winds around 5 miles an hour. Wednesday night, mostly cloudy. Lows in the upper 50s. Southwest winds around 5 miles an hour. Here is the latest National Weather Service forecast for Cambria County, including the city of Johnstown. Rest of today, mostly cloudy. Highs in the upper 60s. Northwest winds around 5 miles an hour. Tonight, mostly cloudy through 10 p.m., then becoming partly cloudy. Patchy fog after 10 p.m. Lows in the lower 50s. West winds around 5 miles an hour, becoming southwest after midnight. Wednesday, patchy dense fog before 10 a.m. Partly sunny. Highs in the mid-70s. Southwest winds around 5 miles an hour. Wednesday night, mostly cloudy. Lows in the upper 50s. Southwest winds around 5 miles an hour. And now the extended forecast for South Central Pennsylvania. Thursday, mostly sunny. Highs in the lower 80s. Thursday night, partly cloudy. Lows around 60. Friday, mostly sunny with a 20% chance of showers. Highs in the lower 80s. Friday night, mostly cloudy with a 50% chance of showers. Lows in the mid-50s. Saturday, mostly cloudy with a 50% chance of showers. Not as warm. Highs in the upper 60s. Saturday night, showers likely. Lows in the lower 50s. Chance of rain 70%. Sunday, showers likely. Highs in the mid-60s. Chance of rain 70%. Sunday night, mostly cloudy. Lows in the mid-40s. Monday, partly sunny. Highs in the lower 60s. The 8 to 14 day outlook, from Tuesday, October 6th to Monday, October 12th, calls for below normal temperatures and near normal precipitation. Normal high temperatures across central Pennsylvania during this period range from the low 60s over the Allegheny Mountains to the upper 60s across the lower Susquehanna Valley. Normal lows range from the upper 30s over the Alleghenies to the upper 40s across the lower Susquehanna Valley. Here are the 11 a.m. conditions in the Altoona area. In Altoona, it was cloudy. The temperature was 62 degrees, the dew point 58, and the relative humidity 86%. The wind was northwest at 6 miles an hour. The pressure was 30.11 inches and steady. At State College, it was partly sunny. The temperature was 64 degrees, the dew point 59, and the relative humidity 82%. The wind was northwest at 6 miles an hour. The pressure was 30.11 inches and rising. Now, a few other local conditions: Johnstown, cloudy 57, Dubois, cloudy 59, La Trobe, cloudy 63, Pittsburgh partly sunny 64, Erie, sunny 67, Bradford cloudy 59. To the south and east, York, partly sunny 68, Selins Grove cloudy 66, Harrisburg partly sunny 68, Philadelphia partly sunny 70, Baltimore partly sunny 70, Washington D.C. partly sunny 70. Once again, in Altoona it was 62 degrees under cloudy skies. And at State College it was 64 degrees under partly sunny skies. This is NOAA Weather Radio, All Hazards Station WNG 589. 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Here's the hazardous weather outlook for the following counties: Bedford, Blair, Cambria, and Huntingdon. For today and tonight,
No hazardous weather is expected at this time. And now the extended outlook for the period Wednesday through Monday. The probability for widespread hazardous weather is low. A dreary start today with more clouds than sun expected into the afternoon across most of the Keystone State, but overall weather conditions will be generally improving into midweek. High temperatures this afternoon will be several degrees warmer compared to Monday, ranging from the mid-60s to lower 70s. A noticeable warm-up is in store for mid to late week as the calendar flips from September to October. High temperatures peaking into the mid-70s to mid-80s Thursday and Friday should mark the warmest days of the week. No rainfall is forecast through Thursday. Showers are possible on Friday and could be followed by a more widespread soaking rain later in the weekend. The exact timing and overall coverage of the rain remains unclear at this time, but the odds for rain will be elevated Friday into Sunday. Confidence is much higher in the cool down over the first weekend of October into early next week, with frost potential across the northwest half of the Commonwealth next Monday and Tuesday night. Here is the latest National Weather Service forecast for Blair and Bedford counties, including the city of Altoona. Rest of today, mostly cloudy. Highs around 70. Northwest winds around 5 miles an hour. Tonight, mostly cloudy through 10 p.m., then becoming partly cloudy. Patchy fog between 10 p.m. and 2 a.m. Areas of fog after 2 a.m. Lows in the lower 50s. West winds around 5 miles an hour. Wednesday, areas of fog before 10 a.m. Mostly sunny. Highs in the mid-70s. Southwest winds around 5 miles an hour. Wednesday night, mostly cloudy. Lows in the upper 50s. Southwest winds around 5 miles an hour. Here is the latest National Weather Service forecast for Cambria County, including the city of Johnstown. Rest of today, mostly cloudy. Highs in the upper 60s. Northwest winds around 5 miles an hour. Tonight, mostly cloudy through 10 p.m., then becoming partly cloudy. Patchy fog after 10 p.m. Lows in the lower 50s. West winds around 5 miles an hour, becoming southwest after midnight. Wednesday, patchy dense fog before 10 a.m. Partly sunny. Highs in the mid-70s. Southwest winds around 5 miles an hour. Wednesday night, mostly cloudy. Lows in the upper 50s. Southwest winds around 5 miles an hour. And now the extended forecast for South Central Pennsylvania. Thursday, mostly sunny. Highs in the lower 80s. Thursday night, partly cloudy. Lows around 60. Friday, mostly sunny with a 20% chance of showers. Highs in the lower 80s. Friday night, mostly cloudy with a 50% chance of showers. Lows in the mid-50s. Saturday, mostly cloudy with a 50% chance of showers. Not as warm. Highs in the upper 60s. Saturday night, showers likely. Lows in the lower 50s. Chance of rain 70%. Sunday, showers likely. Highs in the mid-60s. Chance of rain 70%. Sunday night, mostly cloudy. Lows in the mid-40s. Monday, partly sunny. Highs in the lower 60s. The 8 to 14 day outlook, from Tuesday, October 6th to Monday, October 12th, calls for below normal temperatures and near normal precipitation. Normal high temperatures across central Pennsylvania during this period range from the low 60s over the Allegheny Mountains to the upper 60s across the lower Susquehanna Valley. Normal lows range from the upper 30s over the Alleghenies to the upper 40s across the lower Susquehanna Valley. Here are the 11 a.m. conditions in the Altoona area. In Altoona, it was cloudy. The temperature was 62 degrees, the dew point 58, and the relative humidity 86%. The wind was northwest at 6 miles an hour. The pressure was 30.11 inches and steady. At State College, it was partly sunny. The temperature was 64 degrees, the dew point 59, and the relative humidity 82%. The wind was northwest at 6 miles an hour. The pressure was 30.11 inches and rising.
Now, a few other local conditions: Johnstown, cloudy 57, DuBois, cloudy 59, Latrobe, cloudy 63, Pittsburgh partly sunny 64, Erie, sunny 67, Bradford cloudy 59. To the south and east, York, partly sunny 68, Selins Grove cloudy 66, Harrisburg partly sunny 68, Philadelphia partly sunny 70, Baltimore partly sunny 70, Washington DC partly sunny 70. Once again, in Altoona it was 62 degrees under cloudy skies. And at State College it was 64 degrees under partly sunny skies. This is NOAA Weather Radio, All Hazards Station WNG 589. 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Here's the hazardous weather outlook for the following counties: Bedford, Blair, Cambria, and Huntingdon. For today and tonight, no hazardous weather is expected at this time. And now the extended outlook for the period Wednesday through Monday. The probability for widespread hazardous weather is low. A pool of cold air aloft will help to maintain mostly cloudy to overcast skies but dry conditions across the region today. High temperatures this afternoon will be several degrees warmer compared to Monday, and will range from the mid and upper 60s across the higher terrain of northern and western Pennsylvania to the low and mid 70s in the central and southern valleys. High pressure centered over Ohio today will drift southeast over the next 36 hours. This weather feature will become located off the Virginia coast by Wednesday evening, and the increased sunshine and a developing south to southwesterly flow will bring a noticeable warm-up for the second half of this week as the calendar flips from September to October. High temperatures peaking into the mid-70s to mid-80s Thursday and Friday should mark the warmest days of the week. No rainfall is forecast through Thursday. Showers are possible on Friday and could be followed by a more widespread soaking rain later in the weekend. The exact timing and overall coverage of the rain remains unclear at this time, but the odds for rain will be elevated Friday into Sunday. Confidence is much higher in the cool down over the first weekend of October into early next week, with frost potential across the northwest half of the Commonwealth next Monday and Tuesday night. Here is the latest National Weather Service forecast for Blair and Bedford counties, including the city of Altoona. Rest of today, mostly cloudy. Highs around 70. Northwest winds around 5 miles an hour. Tonight, mostly cloudy through 10 p.m., then becoming partly cloudy. Patchy fog between 10 p.m. and 2 a.m. Areas of fog after 2 a.m. Lows in the lower 50s. West winds around 5 miles an hour. Wednesday, areas of fog before 10 a.m. Mostly sunny. Highs in the mid-70s. Southwest winds around 5 miles an hour. Wednesday night, mostly cloudy. Lows in the upper 50s. Southwest winds around 5 miles an hour. Here is the latest National Weather Service forecast for Cambria County, including the city of Johnstown. Rest of today, mostly cloudy. Highs in the upper 60s. Northwest winds around 5 miles an hour. Tonight, mostly cloudy through 10 p.m., then becoming partly cloudy. Patchy fog after 10 p.m. Lows in the lower 50s. West winds around 5 miles an hour, becoming southwest after midnight. Wednesday, patchy dense fog before 10 a.m. Partly sunny. Highs in the mid-70s. Southwest winds around 5 miles an hour. Wednesday night, mostly cloudy. Lows in the upper 50s. Southwest winds around 5 miles an hour. And now the extended forecast for South Central Pennsylvania. Thursday, mostly sunny. Highs in the lower 80s. Thursday night, partly cloudy. Lows around 60. Friday, mostly sunny with a 20% chance of showers. Highs in the lower 80s. Friday night, mostly cloudy with a 50% chance of showers. Lows in the mid-50s. Saturday, mostly cloudy with a 50% chance of showers. Not as warm. Highs in the upper 60s. Saturday night, showers likely. Lows in the lower 50s. Chance of rain 70%. Sunday, showers likely. Highs in the mid-60s. Chance of rain 70%. Sunday night, mostly cloudy. Lows in the mid-40s. Monday, partly sunny.
highs in the lower 60s. The 8 to 14 day outlook, from Tuesday, October 6th to Monday, October 12th, calls for below normal temperatures and near normal precipitation. Normal high temperatures across central Pennsylvania during this period range from the low 60s over the Allegheny Mountains to the upper 60s across the lower Susquehanna Valley. Normal lows range from the upper 30s over the Alleghenies to the upper 40s across the lower Susquehanna Valley. Here are the 11 a.m. conditions in the Altoona area. In Altoona, it was cloudy. The temperature was 62 degrees, the dew point 58, and the relative humidity 86%. The wind was northwest at 6 miles an hour. The pressure was 30.11 inches and steady. At State College, it was partly sunny. The temperature was 64 degrees, the dew point 59, and the relative humidity 82%. The wind was northwest at 6 miles an hour. The pressure was 30.11 inches and rising. Now, a few other local conditions: Johnstown, cloudy 57, DuBois, cloudy 59, Latrobe, cloudy 63, Pittsburgh, partly sunny 64, Erie, sunny 67, Bradford, cloudy 59. To the south and east, York, partly sunny 68, Selins Grove, cloudy 66, Harrisburg, partly sunny 68, Philadelphia, partly sunny 70, Baltimore, partly sunny 70, Washington, D.C., partly sunny 70. Once again, in Altoona it was 62 degrees under cloudy skies. And at State College it was 64 degrees under partly sunny skies. This is NOAA Weather Radio, All Hazards Station WNG 589. 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Here's the hazardous weather outlook for the following counties: Bedford, Blair, Cambria, and Huntingdon. For today and tonight, no hazardous weather is expected at this time. And now the extended outlook for the period Wednesday through Monday. The probability for widespread hazardous weather is low. A pool of cold air aloft will help to maintain mostly cloudy to overcast skies but dry conditions across the region today. High temperatures this afternoon will be several degrees warmer compared to Monday, and will range from the mid and upper 60s across the higher terrain of northern and western Pennsylvania to the low and the mid 70s in the central and southern valleys. High pressure centered over Ohio today will drift southeast over the next 36 hours. This weather feature will become located off the Virginia coast by Wednesday evening, and the increased sunshine and a developing south to southwesterly flow will bring a noticeable warm-up for the second half of this week as the calendar flips from September to October. High temperatures peaking into the mid-70s to mid-80s Thursday and Friday should mark the warmest days of the week. No rainfall is forecast through Thursday. Showers are possible on Friday and could be followed by a more widespread soaking rain later in the weekend. The exact timing and overall coverage of the rain remains unclear at this time, but the odds for rain will be elevated Friday into Sunday. Confidence is much higher in the cool down over the first weekend of October into early next week, with frost potential across the northwest half of the Commonwealth next Monday and Tuesday night. Here is the latest National Weather Service forecast for Blair and Bedford counties, including the city of Altoona. Rest of today, mostly cloudy. Highs around 70. Northwest winds around 5 miles an hour. Tonight, mostly cloudy through 10 p.m., then becoming partly cloudy. Patchy fog between 10 p.m. and 2 a.m. Areas of fog after 2 a.m. Lows in the lower 50s. West winds around 5 miles an hour. Wednesday, areas of fog before 10 a.m. Mostly sunny. Highs in the mid-70s. Southwest winds around 5 miles an hour. Wednesday night, mostly cloudy. Lows in the upper 50s. Southwest winds around 5 miles an hour. Here is the latest National Weather Service forecast for Cambria County, including the city of Johnstown. Rest of today, mostly cloudy. Highs in the upper 60s. Northwest winds around 5 miles an hour. Tonight, mostly cloudy through 10 p.m., then becoming partly cloudy. Patchy fog after 10 p.m. Lows in the lower 50s. West winds around 5 miles an hour, becoming southwest after midnight. Wednesday, patchy dense fog before 10 a.m. Partly sunny. Highs in the mid-70s.
southwest winds around 5 miles an hour. Wednesday night, mostly cloudy. Lows in the upper 50s. Southwest winds around 5 miles an hour. And now the extended forecast for south central Pennsylvania. Thursday, mostly sunny. Highs in the lower 80s. Thursday night, partly cloudy. Lows around 60. Friday, mostly sunny with a 20% chance of showers. Highs in the lower 80s. Friday night, mostly cloudy with a 50% chance of showers. Lows in the mid 50s. Saturday, mostly cloudy with a 50% chance of showers. Not as warm. Highs in the upper 60s. Saturday night, showers likely. Lows in the lower 50s. Chance of rain 70%. Sunday, showers likely. Highs in the mid-60s. Chance of rain 70%. Sunday night, mostly cloudy. Lows in the mid-40s. Monday, partly sunny. Highs in the lower 60s. 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Broadcasts originate from the National Weather Service in State College and are transmitted from the tower facilities provided by the Blair County Emergency Management Agency in Frankstown on a frequency of 162.425 MHz. We are located at Innovation Park in State College. 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Properly set weather radios with the alarm device will alert you when severe weather warnings or watches are issued. Programming on this station will be temporarily changed during severe weather to bring you the latest information. Warnings and safety information from the National Weather Service may someday save your life or protect your property. The 8 to 14 day outlook from Tuesday, October 6th, Monday, October 12th calls for below normal temperatures and near normal precipitation. Normal high temperatures across central Pennsylvania during this period range from the low 60s over the Allegheny Mountains to the upper 60s across the lower Susquehanna Valley. Normal lows range from the upper 30s over the Alleghenies to the upper 40s across the lower Susquehanna Valley. Here are the 11 a.m. conditions in the Altoona area. In Altoona, it was cloudy. The temperature was 62 degrees, the dew point 58, and the relative humidity 86%. The wind was northwest at 6 miles an hour. The pressure was 30.11 inches and steady. At State College, it was partly sunny. The temperature was 64 degrees, the dew point 59, and the relative humidity 82%. The wind was northwest at 6 miles an hour. The pressure was 30.11 inches and rising. Now, a few other local conditions: Johnstown, cloudy 57, Dubois, cloudy 59, Latrobe, cloudy 63, Pittsburgh, partly sunny 64, Erie, sunny 67, Bradford, cloudy 59. To the south and east, York, partly sunny 68, Selins Grove, cloudy 66, Harrisburg, partly sunny 68, Philadelphia, partly sunny 70, Baltimore, partly sunny 70, Washington, D.C., partly sunny 70. Once again, in Altoona it was 62 degrees under cloudy skies. And at State College it was 64 degrees under partly sunny skies. This is NOAA Weather Radio, All Hazards Station WNG 589. 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Here's the hazardous weather outlook for the following counties: Bedford, Blair, Cambria, and Huntingdon. For today and tonight, no hazardous weather is expected at this time. And now the extended outlook for the period Wednesday through Monday. The probability for widespread hazardous weather is low. A pool of cold air aloft will help to maintain mostly cloudy to overcast skies but dry conditions across the region today. High temperatures this afternoon will be several degrees warmer compared to Monday, and will range from the mid and upper 60s across the higher terrain of northern and western Pennsylvania to the low and the mid 70s in the central and southern valleys. High pressure centered over Ohio today will drift southeast over the next 36 hours. This weather feature will become located off the Virginia coast by Wednesday evening, and the increased sunshine and a developing south to southwesterly flow will bring a noticeable warm-up for the second half of this week as the calendar flips from September to October. High temperatures peaking into the mid-70s to mid-80s Thursday and Friday should mark the warmest days of the week. No rainfall is forecast through Thursday.
Showers are possible on Friday and could be followed by a more widespread soaking rain later in the weekend. The exact timing and overall coverage of the rain remains unclear at this time, but the odds for rain will be elevated Friday into Sunday. Confidence is much higher in the cool down over the first weekend of October into early next week, with frost potential across the northwest half of the Commonwealth next Monday and Tuesday night. Here is the latest National Weather Service forecast for Blair and Bedford counties, including the city of Altoona. Rest of today, mostly cloudy. Highs around 70. Northwest winds around 5 miles an hour. Tonight, mostly cloudy through 10 p.m., then becoming partly cloudy. Patchy fog between 10 p.m. and 2 a.m. Areas of fog after 2 a.m. Lows in the lower 50s. West winds around 5 miles an hour. Wednesday, areas of fog before 10 a.m. Mostly sunny. Highs in the mid-70s. Southwest winds around 5 miles an hour. Wednesday night, mostly cloudy. Lows in the upper 50s. Southwest winds around 5 miles an hour. Here is the latest National Weather Service forecast for Cambria County, including the city of Johnstown. Rest of today, mostly cloudy. Highs in the upper 60s. Northwest winds around 5 miles an hour. Tonight, mostly cloudy through 10 p.m., then becoming partly cloudy. Patchy fog after 10 p.m. Lows in the lower 50s. West winds around 5 miles an hour, becoming southwest after midnight. Wednesday, patchy dense fog before 10 a.m. Partly sunny. Highs in the mid-70s. Southwest winds around 5 miles an hour. Wednesday night, mostly cloudy. Lows in the upper 50s. Southwest winds around 5 miles an hour. And now the extended forecast for South Central Pennsylvania. Thursday, mostly sunny. Highs in the lower 80s. Thursday night, partly cloudy. Lows around 60. Friday, mostly sunny with a 20% chance of showers. Highs in the lower 80s. Friday night, mostly cloudy with a 50% chance of showers. Lows in the mid-50s. Saturday, mostly cloudy with a 50% chance of showers. Not as warm. Highs in the upper 60s. Saturday night, showers likely. Lows in the lower 50s. Chance of rain 70%. Sunday, showers likely. Highs in the mid-60s. Chance of rain 70%. Sunday night, mostly cloudy. Lows in the mid-40s. Monday, partly sunny. Highs in the lower 60s. The 8 to 14 day outlook, from Tuesday, October 6th to Monday, October 12th, calls for below normal temperatures and near normal precipitation. Normal high temperatures across central Pennsylvania during this period range from the low 60s over the Allegheny Mountains to the upper 60s across the lower Susquehanna Valley. Normal lows range from the upper 30s over the Alleghenies to the upper 40s across the lower Susquehanna Valley. Here are the 11 a.m. conditions in the Altoona area. In Altoona, it was cloudy. The temperature was 62 degrees, the dew point 58, and the relative humidity 86%. The wind was northwest at 6 miles an hour. The pressure was 30.11 inches and steady. At State College, it was partly sunny. The temperature was 64 degrees, the dew point 59, and the relative humidity 82%. The wind was northwest at 6 miles an hour. The pressure was 30.11 inches and rising. Now, a few other local conditions: Johnstown, cloudy 57, DuBois, cloudy 59, La Trobe, cloudy 63, Pittsburgh partly sunny 64, Erie, sunny 67, Bradford cloudy 59. To the south and east, York, partly sunny 68, Selins Grove cloudy 66, Harrisburg partly sunny 68, Philadelphia partly sunny 70, Baltimore partly sunny 70, Washington DC partly sunny 70. Once again, in Altoona it was 62 degrees under cloudy skies. And at State College it was 64 degrees under partly sunny skies. This is NOAA Weather Radio, All Hazards Station WNG 589. 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
Here's the hazardous weather outlook for the following counties: Bedford, Blair, Cambria, and Huntingdon. For today and tonight, no hazardous weather is expected at this time. And now the extended outlook for the period Wednesday through Monday. The probability for widespread hazardous weather is low.

Rainfall is forecast through Thursday. Showers are possible on Friday and could be followed by a more widespread soaking rain later in the weekend. The exact timing and overall coverage of the rain remains unclear at this time, but the odds for rain will be elevated Friday into Sunday. Confidence is much higher in the cool down over the first weekend of October into early next week, with frost potential across the northwest half of the Commonwealth next Monday and Tuesday night. Here is the latest National Weather Service forecast for Blair and Bedford counties, including the city of Altoona. Rest of today, mostly cloudy. Highs around 70. Northwest winds around 5 miles an hour. Tonight, mostly cloudy through 10 p.m., then becoming partly cloudy. Patchy fog between 10 p.m. and 2 a.m. Areas of fog after 2 a.m. Lows in the lower 50s. West winds around 5 miles an hour. Wednesday, areas of fog before 10 a.m. Mostly sunny. Highs in the mid-70s. Southwest winds around 5 miles an hour. Wednesday night, mostly cloudy. Lows in the upper 50s. Southwest winds around 5 miles an hour. Here is the latest National Weather Service forecast for Cambria County, including the city of Johnstown. Rest of today, mostly cloudy. Highs in the upper 60s. Northwest winds around 5 miles an hour. Tonight, mostly cloudy through 10 p.m., then becoming partly cloudy. Patchy fog after 10 p.m. Lows in the lower 50s. West winds around 5 miles an hour, becoming southwest after midnight. Wednesday, patchy dense fog before 10 a.m. Partly sunny. Highs in the mid-70s. Southwest winds around 5 miles an hour. Wednesday night, mostly cloudy. Lows in the upper 50s. Southwest winds around 5 miles an hour. And now the extended forecast for South Central Pennsylvania. Thursday, mostly sunny. Highs in the lower 80s. Thursday night, partly cloudy. Lows around 60. Friday, mostly sunny with a 20% chance of showers. Highs in the lower 80s. Friday night, mostly cloudy with a 50% chance of showers. Lows in the mid-50s. Saturday, mostly cloudy with a 50% chance of showers. Not as warm. Highs in the upper 60s. Saturday night, showers likely. Lows in the lower 50s. Chance of rain 70%. Sunday, showers likely. Highs in the mid-60s. Chance of rain 70%. Sunday night, mostly cloudy. Lows in the mid-40s. Monday, partly sunny. Highs in the lower 60s. The 8 to 14 day outlook, from Tuesday, October 6th to Monday, October 12th, calls for below normal temperatures and near normal precipitation. Normal high temperatures across central Pennsylvania during this period range from the low 60s over the Allegheny Mountains to the upper 60s across the lower Susquehanna Valley. Normal lows range from the upper 30s over the Alleghenies to the upper 40s across the lower Susquehanna Valley. Here are the 11 a.m. conditions in the Altoona area. In Altoona, it was cloudy. The temperature was 62 degrees, the dew point 58, and the relative humidity 86%. The wind was northwest at 6 miles an hour. The pressure was 30.11 inches and steady. At State College, it was partly sunny. The temperature was 64 degrees, the dew point 59, and the relative humidity 82%. The wind was northwest at 6 miles an hour. The pressure was 30.11 inches and rising. Now, a few other local conditions: Johnstown, cloudy 57, Dubois, cloudy 59, Latrobe, cloudy 63, Pittsburgh, partly sunny 64, Erie, sunny 67, Bradford, cloudy 59. To the south and east, York, partly sunny 68, Selins Grove, cloudy 66, Harrisburg, partly sunny 68, Philadelphia, partly sunny 70, Baltimore, partly sunny 70, Washington, D.C., partly sunny 70. Once again, in Altoona it was 62 degrees under cloudy skies. And at State College it was 64 degrees under partly sunny skies. This is NOAA Weather Radio, All Hazards Station WNG 589. 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Here's the

Hazardous weather outlook for the following counties, Bedford, Blair, Cambria, and Huntingdon. For today and tonight, no hazardous weather is expected at this time. And now the extended outlook for the period Wednesday through Monday. The probability for widespread hazardous weather is low. A pool of cold air aloft will help to maintain mostly cloudy to overcast skies but dry conditions across the region today. High temperatures this afternoon will be several degrees warmer compared to Monday, and will range from the mid and upper 60s across the higher terrain of northern and western Pennsylvania to the low and the mid 70s in the central and southern valleys. High pressure centered over Ohio today will drift southeast over the next 36 hours. This weather feature will become located off the Virginia coast by Wednesday evening, and the increased sunshine and a developing south to southwesterly flow will bring a noticeable warm-up for the second half of this week as the calendar flips from September to October. High temperatures peaking into the mid-70s to mid-80s Thursday and Friday should mark the warmest days of the week. No rainfall is forecast through Thursday. Showers are possible on Friday and could be followed by a more widespread soaking rain later in the weekend. The exact timing and overall coverage of the rain remains unclear at this time, but the odds for rain will be elevated Friday into Sunday. Confidence is much higher in the cool down over the first weekend of October into early next week, with frost potential across the northwest half of the Commonwealth next Monday and Tuesday night. Here is the latest National Weather Service forecast for Blair and Bedford counties, including the city of Altoona. Rest of today, mostly cloudy. Highs around 70. Northwest winds around 5 miles an hour. Tonight, mostly cloudy through 10 p.m., then becoming partly cloudy. Patchy fog between 10 p.m. and 2 a.m. Areas of fog after 2 a.m. Lows in the lower 50s. West winds around 5 miles an hour. Wednesday, areas of fog before 10 a.m. Mostly sunny. Highs in the mid-70s. Southwest winds around 5 miles an hour. Wednesday night, mostly cloudy. Lows in the upper 50s. Southwest winds around 5 miles an hour. Here is the latest National Weather Service forecast for Cambria County, including the city of Johnstown. Rest of today, mostly cloudy. Highs in the upper 60s. Northwest winds around 5 miles an hour. Tonight, mostly cloudy through 10 p.m., then becoming partly cloudy. Patchy fog after 10 p.m. Lows in the lower 50s. West winds around 5 miles an hour, becoming southwest after midnight. Wednesday, patchy dense fog before 10 a.m. Partly sunny. Highs in the mid-70s. Southwest winds around 5 miles an hour. Wednesday night, mostly cloudy. Lows in the upper 50s. Southwest winds around 5 miles an hour. And now the extended forecast for South Central Pennsylvania. Thursday, mostly sunny. Highs in the lower 80s. Thursday night, partly cloudy. Lows around 60. Friday, mostly sunny with a 20% chance of showers. Highs in the lower 80s. Friday night, mostly cloudy with a 50% chance of showers. Lows in the mid-50s. Saturday, mostly cloudy with a 50% chance of showers. Not as warm. Highs in the upper 60s. Saturday night, showers likely. Lows in the lower 50s. Chance of rain 70%. Sunday, showers likely. Highs in the mid-60s. Chance of rain 70%. Sunday night, mostly cloudy. Lows in the mid-40s. Monday, partly sunny. Highs in the lower 60s. The 8 to 14 day outlook, from Tuesday, October 6th to Monday, October 12th, calls for below normal temperatures and near normal precipitation. Normal high temperatures across central Pennsylvania during this period range from the low 60s over the Allegheny Mountains to the upper 60s across the lower Susquehanna Valley. Normal lows range from the upper 30s over the Alleghenies to the upper 40s across the lower Susquehanna Valley. Here are the 11 a.m. conditions in the Altoona area. In Altoona, it was cloudy. The temperature was 62 degrees, the dew point 58, and the relative humidity 86%. The wind was northwest at 6 miles an hour. The pressure was 30.11 inches and steady.
at State College, it was partly sunny. The temperature was 64 degrees, the dew point 59, and the relative humidity 82%. The wind was northwest at 6 miles an hour. The pressure was 30.11 inches and rising. Now, a few other local conditions: Johnstown, cloudy 57, Dubois, cloudy 59, La Trobe, cloudy 63, Pittsburgh partly sunny 64, Erie, sunny 67, Bradford cloudy 59. To the south and east, York, partly sunny 68, Selins Grove cloudy 66, Harrisburg partly sunny 68, Philadelphia partly sunny 70, Baltimore partly sunny 70, Washington DC partly sunny 70. Once again, in Altoona it was 62 degrees under cloudy skies. And at State College it was 64 degrees under partly sunny skies. This is NOAA Weather Radio, All Hazards Station WNG 589. 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Here's the hazardous weather outlook for the following counties: Bedford, Blair, Cambria, and Huntingdon. For today and tonight, no hazardous weather is expected at this time. And now the extended outlook for the period Wednesday through Monday. The probability for widespread hazardous weather is low. A pool of cold air aloft will help to maintain mostly cloudy to overcast skies but dry conditions across the region today. High temperatures this afternoon will be several degrees warmer compared to Monday, and will range from the mid and upper 60s across the higher terrain of northern and western Pennsylvania to the low and the mid 70s in the central and southern valleys. High pressure centered over Ohio today will drift southeast over the next 36 hours. This weather feature will become located off the Virginia coast by Wednesday evening, and the increased sunshine and a developing south to southwesterly flow will bring a noticeable warm-up for the second half of this week as the calendar flips from September to October. High temperatures peaking into the mid-70s to mid-80s Thursday and Friday should mark the warmest days of the week. No rainfall is forecast through Thursday. Showers are possible on Friday and could be followed by a more widespread soaking rain later in the weekend. The exact timing and overall coverage of the rain remains unclear at this time, but the odds for rain will be elevated Friday into Sunday. Confidence is much higher in the cool down over the first weekend of October into early next week, with frost potential across the northwest half of the Commonwealth next Monday and Tuesday night. Here is the latest National Weather Service forecast for Blair and Bedford counties, including the city of Altoona. Rest of today, mostly cloudy. Highs around 70. Northwest winds around 5 miles an hour. Tonight, mostly cloudy through 10 p.m., then becoming partly cloudy. Patchy fog between 10 p.m. and 2 a.m. Areas of fog after 2 a.m. Lows in the lower 50s. West winds around 5 miles an hour. Wednesday, areas of fog before 10 a.m. Mostly sunny. Highs in the mid-70s. Southwest winds around 5 miles an hour. Wednesday night, mostly cloudy. Lows in the upper 50s. Southwest winds around 5 miles an hour. Here is the latest National Weather Service forecast for Cambria County, including the city of Johnstown. Rest of today, mostly cloudy. Highs in the upper 60s. Northwest winds around 5 miles an hour. Tonight, mostly cloudy through 10 p.m., then becoming partly cloudy. Patchy fog after 10 p.m. Lows in the lower 50s. West winds around 5 miles an hour, becoming southwest after midnight. Wednesday, patchy dense fog before 10 a.m. Partly sunny. Highs in the mid-70s. Southwest winds around 5 miles an hour. Wednesday night, mostly cloudy. Lows in the upper 50s. Southwest winds around 5 miles an hour. And now the extended forecast for South Central Pennsylvania. Thursday, mostly sunny. Highs in the lower 80s. Thursday night, partly cloudy. Lows around 60. Friday, mostly sunny with a 20% chance of showers. Highs in the lower 80s. Friday night, mostly cloudy with a 50% chance of showers. Lows in the mid-50s. Saturday, mostly cloudy with a 50% chance of showers. Not as warm. Highs in the upper 60s. Saturday night, showers likely. Lows in the lower 50s.
chance of rain 70%. Sunday, showers likely. Highs in the mid-60s. Chance of rain 70%. Sunday night, mostly cloudy. Lows in the mid-40s. Monday, partly sunny. Highs in the lower 60s. The 8 to 14 day outlook, from Tuesday, October 6th to Monday, October 12th, calls for below normal temperatures and near normal precipitation. Normal high temperatures across central Pennsylvania during this period range from the low 60s over the Allegheny Mountains to the upper 60s across the lower Susquehanna Valley. Normal lows range from the upper 30s over the Alleghenies to the upper 40s across the lower Susquehanna Valley. Here are the 11 a.m. conditions in the Altoona area. In Altoona, it was cloudy. The temperature was 62 degrees, the dew point 58, and the relative humidity 86%. The wind was northwest at 6 miles an hour. The pressure was 30.11 inches and steady. At State College, it was partly sunny. The temperature was 64 degrees, the dew point 59, and the relative humidity 82%. The wind was northwest at 6 miles an hour. The pressure was 30.11 inches and rising. Now, a few other local conditions: Johnstown, cloudy 57, Dubois, cloudy 59, La Trobe, cloudy 63, Pittsburgh partly sunny 64, Erie, sunny 67, Bradford cloudy 59. To the south and east, York, partly sunny 68, Selins Grove cloudy 66, Harrisburg partly sunny 68, Philadelphia partly sunny 70, Baltimore partly sunny 70, Washington DC partly sunny 70. Once again, in Altoona it was 62 degrees under cloudy skies. And at State College it was 64 degrees under partly sunny skies. This is NOAA Weather Radio, All Hazards Station WNG 589. 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Here's the hazardous weather outlook for the following counties: Bedford, Blair, Cambria, and Huntingdon. For today and tonight, no hazardous weather is expected at this time. And now the extended outlook for the period Wednesday through Monday. The probability for widespread hazardous weather is low. A pool of cold air aloft will help to maintain mostly cloudy to overcast skies but dry conditions across the region today. High temperatures this afternoon will be several degrees warmer compared to Monday, and will range from the mid and upper 60s across the higher terrain of northern and western Pennsylvania to the low and the mid 70s in the central and southern valleys. High pressure centered over Ohio today will drift southeast over the next 36 hours. This weather feature will become located off the Virginia coast by Wednesday evening, and the increased sunshine and a developing south to southwesterly flow will bring a noticeable warm-up for the second half of this week as the calendar flips from September to October. High temperatures peaking into the mid-70s to mid-80s Thursday and Friday should mark the warmest days of the week. No rainfall is forecast through Thursday. Showers are possible on Friday and could be followed by a more widespread soaking rain later in the weekend. The exact timing and overall coverage of the rain remains unclear at this time, but the odds for rain will be elevated Friday into Sunday. Confidence is much higher in the cool down over the first weekend of October into early next week, with frost potential across the northwest half of the Commonwealth next Monday and Tuesday night. Here is the latest National Weather Service forecast for Blair and Bedford counties, including the city of Altoona. Rest of today, mostly cloudy. Highs around 70. Northwest winds around 5 miles an hour. Tonight, mostly cloudy through 10 p.m., then becoming partly cloudy. Patchy fog between 10 p.m. and 2 a.m. Areas of fog after 2 a.m. Lows in the lower 50s. West winds around 5 miles an hour. Wednesday, areas of fog before 10 a.m. Mostly sunny. Highs in the mid-70s. Southwest winds around 5 miles an hour. Wednesday night, mostly cloudy. Lows in the upper 50s. Southwest winds around 5 miles an hour. Here is the latest National Weather Service forecast for Cambria County, including the city of Johnstown. Rest of today, mostly cloudy. Highs in the upper 60s. Northwest winds around 5 miles an hour. Tonight, mostly cloudy through 10 p.m., then becoming partly cloudy. Patchy fog after 10 p.m.
lows in the lower 50s. Wet winds around 5 miles an hour, becoming southwest after midnight. Wednesday, patchy dense fog before 10 a.m. Partly sunny. Highs in the mid-70s. Southwest winds around 5 miles an hour. Wednesday night, mostly cloudy. Lows in the upper 50s. Southwest winds around 5 miles an hour. And now the extended forecast for South Central Pennsylvania. Thursday, mostly sunny. Highs in the lower 80s. Thursday night, partly cloudy. Lows around 60. Friday, mostly sunny with a 20% chance of showers. Highs in the lower 80s. Friday night, mostly cloudy with a 50% chance of showers. Lows in the mid-50s. Saturday, mostly cloudy with a 50% chance of showers. Not as warm. Highs in the upper 60s. Saturday night, showers likely. Lows in the lower 50s. Chance of rain 70%. Sunday, showers likely. Highs in the mid-60s. Chance of rain 70%. Sunday night, mostly cloudy. Lows in the mid-40s. Monday, partly sunny. Highs in the lower 60s. The 8 to 14 day outlook, from Tuesday, October 6th, Monday, October 12th, calls for below normal temperatures and near normal precipitation. Normal high temperatures across central Pennsylvania during this period range from the low 60s over the Allegheny Mountains to the upper 60s across the lower Susquehanna Valley. Normal lows range from the upper 30s over the Alleghenies to the upper 40s across the lower Susquehanna Valley. Here are the 11 a.m. conditions in the Altoona area. In Altoona, it was cloudy. The temperature was 62 degrees, the dew point 58, and the relative humidity 86%. The wind was northwest at 6 miles an hour. The pressure was 30.11 inches and steady. At State College, it was partly sunny. The temperature was 64 degrees, the dew point 59, and the relative humidity 82%. The wind was northwest at 6 miles an hour. The pressure was 30.11 inches and rising. Now, a few other local conditions: Johnstown, cloudy 57, Du Bois, cloudy 59, La Trobe, cloudy 63, Pittsburgh, partly sunny 64, Erie, sunny 67, Bradford, cloudy 59. To the south and east, York, partly sunny 68, Selins Grove, cloudy 66, Harrisburg, partly sunny 68, Philadelphia, partly sunny 70, Baltimore, partly sunny 70, Washington, D.C., partly sunny 70. Once again, in Altoona it was 62 degrees under cloudy skies. And at State College it was 64 degrees under partly sunny skies. This is NOAA Weather Radio, All Hazards Station WNG 589. 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Here's the hazardous weather outlook for the following counties: Bedford, Blair, Cambria, and Huntingdon. For today and tonight, no hazardous weather is expected at this time. And now the extended outlook for the period Wednesday through Monday. The probability for widespread hazardous weather is low. A pool of cold air aloft will help to maintain mostly cloudy to overcast skies but dry conditions across the region today. High temperatures this afternoon will be several degrees warmer compared to Monday, and will range from the mid and upper 60s across the higher terrain of northern and western Pennsylvania to the low and the mid 70s in the central and southern valleys. High pressure centered over Ohio today will drift southeast over the next 36 hours. This weather feature will become located off the Virginia coast by Wednesday evening, and the increased sunshine and a developing south to southwesterly flow will bring a noticeable warm-up for the second half of this week as the calendar flips from September to October. High temperatures peaking into the mid-70s to mid-80s Thursday and Friday should mark the warmest days of the week. No rainfall is forecast through Thursday. Showers are possible on Friday and could be followed by a more widespread soaking rain later in the weekend. The exact timing and overall coverage of the rain remains unclear at this time, but the odds for rain will be elevated Friday into Sunday. Confidence is much higher in the cool down over the first weekend of October into early next week, with frost potential across the northwest half of the Commonwealth next Monday and Tuesday night. Here is the latest National Weather Service forecast for Blair and Bedford counties, including the city of Altoona.
Rest of today, mostly cloudy. Highs around 70. Northwest winds around 5 miles an hour. Tonight, mostly cloudy through 10 p.m., then becoming partly cloudy. Patchy fog between 10 p.m. and 2 a.m. Areas of fog after 2 a.m. Lows in the lower 50s. West winds around 5 miles an hour. Wednesday, areas of fog before 10 a.m. Mostly sunny. Highs in the mid-70s. Southwest winds around 5 miles an hour. Wednesday night, mostly cloudy. Lows in the upper 50s. Southwest winds around 5 miles an hour. Here is the latest National Weather Service forecast for Cambria County, including the city of Johnstown. Rest of today, mostly cloudy. Highs in the upper 60s. Northwest winds around 5 miles an hour. Tonight, mostly cloudy through 10 p.m., then becoming partly cloudy. Patchy fog after 10 p.m. Lows in the lower 50s. West winds around 5 miles an hour, becoming southwest after midnight. Wednesday, patchy dense fog before 10 a.m. Partly sunny. Highs in the mid-70s. Southwest winds around 5 miles an hour. Wednesday night, mostly cloudy. Lows in the upper 50s. Southwest winds around 5 miles an hour. And now the extended forecast for South Central Pennsylvania. Thursday, mostly sunny. Highs in the lower 80s. Thursday night, partly cloudy. Lows around 60. Friday, mostly sunny with a 20% chance of showers. Highs in the lower 80s. Friday night, mostly cloudy with a 50% chance of showers. Lows in the mid-50s. Saturday, mostly cloudy with a 50% chance of showers. Not as warm. Highs in the upper 60s. Saturday night, showers likely. Lows in the lower 50s. Chance of rain 70%. Sunday, showers likely. Highs in the mid-60s. Chance of rain 70%. Sunday night, mostly cloudy. Lows in the mid-40s. Monday, partly sunny. Highs in the lower 60s. The 8 to 14 day outlook, from Tuesday, October 6th to Monday, October 12th, calls for below normal temperatures and near normal precipitation. Normal high temperatures across central Pennsylvania during this period range from the low 60s over the Allegheny Mountains to the upper 60s across the lower Susquehanna Valley. Normal lows range from the upper 30s over the Alleghenies to the upper 40s across the lower Susquehanna Valley. Here are the 11 a.m. conditions in the Altoona area. In Altoona, it was cloudy. The temperature was 62 degrees, the dew point 58, and the relative humidity 86%. The wind was northwest at 6 miles an hour. The pressure was 30.11 inches and steady. At State College, it was partly sunny. The temperature was 64 degrees, the dew point 59, and the relative humidity 82%. The wind was northwest at 6 miles an hour. The pressure was 30.11 inches and rising. Now, a few other local conditions: Johnstown, cloudy 57, DuBois, cloudy 59, Latrobe, cloudy 63, Pittsburgh, partly sunny 64, Erie, sunny 67, Bradford, cloudy 59. To the south and east, York, partly sunny 68, Selins Grove, cloudy 66, Harrisburg, partly sunny 68, Philadelphia, partly sunny 70, Baltimore, partly sunny 70, Washington, D.C., partly sunny 70. Once again, in Altoona it was 62 degrees under cloudy skies. And at State College it was 64 degrees under partly sunny skies. This is NOAA Weather Radio, All Hazards Station WNG 589. 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Here's the hazardous weather outlook for the following counties: Bedford, Blair, Cambria, and Huntingdon. For today and tonight, no hazardous weather is expected at this time. And now the extended outlook for the period Wednesday through Monday. The probability for widespread hazardous weather is low. A pool of cold air aloft will help to maintain mostly cloudy to overcast skies but dry conditions across the region today.
High temperatures this afternoon will be several degrees warmer compared to Monday, and will range from the mid and upper 60s across the higher terrain of northern and western Pennsylvania to the low and mid 70s in the central and southern valleys. High pressure centered over Ohio today will drift southeast over the next 36 hours. This weather feature will become located off the Virginia coast by Wednesday evening, and the increased sunshine and a developing south to southwesterly flow will bring a noticeable warm-up for the second half of this week as the calendar flips from September to October. High temperatures peaking into the mid-70s to mid-80s Thursday and Friday should mark the warmest days of the week. No rainfall is forecast through Thursday. Showers are possible on Friday and could be followed by a more widespread soaking rain later in the weekend. The exact timing and overall coverage of the rain remains unclear at this time, but the odds for rain will be elevated Friday into Sunday. Confidence is much higher in the cool down over the first weekend of October into early next week, with frost potential across the northwest half of the Commonwealth next Monday and Tuesday night. Here is the latest National Weather Service forecast for Blair and Bedford counties, including the city of Altoona. This afternoon, mostly cloudy. Highs around 70. Northwest winds around 5 miles an hour. Tonight, partly cloudy. Patchy fog between 10 p.m. and 2 a.m. Areas of fog after 2 a.m. Lows in the mid-50s. West winds around 5 miles an hour. Wednesday, areas of dense fog before 10 a.m. Mostly sunny. Highs in the upper 70s. South winds around 5 miles an hour. Wednesday night, mostly cloudy. Lows in the upper 50s. Southwest winds around 5 miles an hour. Here is the latest National Weather Service forecast for Cambria County, including the city of Johnstown. This afternoon, mostly cloudy. Highs in the upper 60s. Northwest winds around 5 miles an hour. Tonight, partly cloudy. Patchy fog after 10 p.m. Lows in the lower 50s. Southwest winds around 5 miles an hour. Wednesday, patchy dense fog before 10 a.m. Partly sunny. Highs in the mid-70s. Southwest winds around 5 miles an hour. Wednesday night, mostly cloudy. Lows in the upper 50s. Southwest winds around 5 miles an hour. And now the extended forecast for South Central Pennsylvania. Thursday, mostly sunny. Highs in the lower 80s. Thursday night, partly cloudy. Lows around 60. Friday, mostly sunny with a 20% chance of showers. Highs in the lower 80s. Friday night, mostly cloudy with a 50% chance of showers. Lows in the mid-50s. Saturday, mostly cloudy with a 50% chance of showers. Not as warm. Highs in the upper 60s. Saturday night, showers likely. Lows in the lower 50s. Chance of rain 70%. Sunday, showers likely. Highs in the mid-60s. Chance of rain 70%. Sunday night, mostly cloudy. Lows in the mid-40s. Monday, partly sunny. Highs in the lower 60s. The 8 to 14 day outlook, from Tuesday, October 6th to Monday, October 12th, calls for below normal temperatures and near normal precipitation. Normal high temperatures across central Pennsylvania during this period range from the low 60s over the Allegheny Mountains to the upper 60s across the lower Susquehanna Valley. Normal lows range from the upper 30s over the Alleghenies to the upper 40s across the lower Susquehanna Valley. Here are the noon conditions in the Altoona area. In Altoona, it was cloudy. The temperature was 63 degrees, the dew point 58, and the relative humidity 83%. The wind was calm. The pressure was 30.11 inches and steady. At State College, it was partly sunny. The temperature was 66 degrees, the dew point 59, and the relative humidity 77%. The wind was calm. The pressure was 30.09 inches and falling. Now, a few other local conditions: Johnstown, cloudy 58, Dubois, cloudy 61, Latrobe, cloudy 64, Pittsburgh, partly sunny 66, Erie, sunny 68, Bradford, cloudy 59. To the south and east, the report from York was not available.
Sealands Grove cloudy 68, Harrisburg partly sunny 69, Philadelphia partly sunny 72, Baltimore partly sunny 71, Washington D.C. partly sunny 70. Once again, in Altoona it was 63 degrees under cloudy skies. And at State College it was 66 degrees under partly sunny skies. 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Here's the hazardous weather outlook for the following counties, Bedford, Blair, Cambria, and Huntingdon. For today and tonight. No hazardous weather is expected at this time. And now the extended outlook for the period Wednesday through Monday. The probability for widespread hazardous weather is low. A pool of cold air aloft will help to maintain mostly cloudy to overcast skies but dry conditions across the region today. High temperatures this afternoon will be several degrees warmer compared to Monday, and will range from the mid and upper 60s across the higher terrain of northern and western Pennsylvania to the low and mid 70s in the central and southern valleys. High pressure centered over Ohio today will drift southeast over the next 36 hours. This weather feature will become located off the Virginia coast by Wednesday evening, and the increased sunshine and a developing south to southwesterly flow will bring a noticeable warm-up for the second half of this week as the calendar flips from September to October. High temperatures peaking into the mid-70s to mid-80s Thursday and Friday should mark the warmest days of the week. No rainfall is forecast through Thursday. Showers are possible on Friday and could be followed by a more widespread soaking rain later in the weekend. The exact timing and overall coverage of the rain remains unclear at this time, but the odds for rain will be elevated Friday into Sunday. Confidence is much higher in the cool down over the first weekend of October into early next week, with frost potential across the northwest half of the Commonwealth next Monday and Tuesday night. Here is the latest National Weather Service forecast for Blair and Bedford counties, including the city of Altoona. This afternoon, mostly cloudy. Highs around 70. Northwest winds around 5 miles an hour. Tonight, partly cloudy. Patchy fog between 10 p.m. and 2 a.m. Areas of fog after 2 a.m. Lows in the mid-50s. West winds around 5 miles an hour. Wednesday, areas of dense fog before 10 a.m. Mostly sunny. Highs in the upper 70s. South winds around 5 miles an hour. Wednesday night, mostly cloudy. Lows in the upper 50s. Southwest winds around 5 miles an hour. Here is the latest National Weather Service forecast for Cambria County, including the city of Johnstown. This afternoon, mostly cloudy. Highs in the upper 60s. Northwest winds around 5 miles an hour. Tonight, partly cloudy. Patchy fog after 10 p.m. Lows in the lower 50s. Southwest winds around 5 miles an hour. Wednesday, patchy dense fog before 10 a.m. Partly sunny. Highs in the mid-70s. Southwest winds around 5 miles an hour. Wednesday night, mostly cloudy. Lows in the upper 50s. Southwest winds around 5 miles an hour. And now the extended forecast for South Central Pennsylvania. Thursday, mostly sunny. Highs in the lower 80s. Thursday night, partly cloudy. Lows around 60. Friday, mostly sunny with a 20% chance of showers. Highs in the lower 80s. Friday night, mostly cloudy with a 50% chance of showers. Lows in the mid-50s. Saturday, mostly cloudy with a 50% chance of showers. Not as warm. Highs in the upper 60s. Saturday night, showers likely. Lows in the lower 50s. Chance of rain 70%. Sunday, showers likely. Highs in the mid-60s. Chance of rain 70%. Sunday night, mostly cloudy. Lows in the mid-40s. Monday, partly sunny. Highs in the lower 60s. The 8 to 14 day outlook, from Tuesday, October 6th to Monday, October 12th, calls for below normal temperatures and near normal precipitation. Normal high temperatures across central Pennsylvania during this period range from the low 60s over the Allegheny Mountains to the upper 60s across the lower Susquehanna Valley.
Normal lows range from the upper 30s over the Alleghenies to the upper 40s across the lower Susquehanna Valley. Here are the noon conditions in the Altoona area. In Altoona, it was cloudy. The temperature was 63 degrees, the dew point 58, and the relative humidity 83%. The wind was calm. The pressure was 30.11 inches and steady. At State College, it was partly sunny. The temperature was 66 degrees, the dew point 59, and the relative humidity 77%. The wind was calm. The pressure was 30.09 inches and falling. Now, a few other local conditions: Johnstown, cloudy 58, Dubois, cloudy 61, La Trobe, cloudy 64, Pittsburgh partly sunny 66, Erie, sunny 68, Bradford cloudy 59. To the south and east, the report from York was not available. Sealands Grove cloudy 68, Harrisburg partly sunny 69, Philadelphia partly sunny 72, Baltimore partly sunny 71, Washington DC partly sunny 70. Once again, in Altoona it was 63 degrees under cloudy skies. And at State College it was 66 degrees under partly sunny skies. This is NOAA Weather Radio, All Hazards Station WNG 589. 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Here's the hazardous weather outlook for the following counties: Bedford, Blair, Cambria, and Huntingdon. For today and tonight, no hazardous weather is expected at this time. And now the extended outlook for the period Wednesday through Monday. The probability for widespread hazardous weather is low. A pool of cold air aloft will help to maintain mostly cloudy to overcast skies but dry conditions across the region today. High temperatures this afternoon will be several degrees warmer compared to Monday, and will range from the mid and upper 60s across the higher terrain of northern and western Pennsylvania to the low and mid 70s in the central and southern valleys. High pressure centered over Ohio today will drift southeast over the next 36 hours. This weather feature will become located off the Virginia coast by Wednesday evening, and the increased sunshine and a developing south to southwesterly flow will bring a noticeable warm-up for the second half of this week as the calendar flips from September to October. High temperatures peaking into the mid-70s to mid-80s Thursday and Friday should mark the warmest days of the week. No rainfall is forecast through Thursday. Showers are possible on Friday and could be followed by a more widespread soaking rain later in the weekend. The exact timing and overall coverage of the rain remains unclear at this time, but the odds for rain will be elevated Friday into Sunday. Confidence is much higher in the cool down over the first weekend of October into early next week, with frost potential across the northwest half of the Commonwealth next Monday and Tuesday night. Here is the latest National Weather Service forecast for Blair and Bedford counties, including the city of Altoona. This afternoon, mostly cloudy. Highs around 70. Northwest winds around 5 miles an hour. Tonight, partly cloudy. Patchy fog between 10 p.m. and 2 a.m. Areas of fog after 2 a.m. Lows in the mid-50s. West winds around 5 miles an hour. Wednesday, areas of dense fog before 10 a.m. Mostly sunny. Highs in the upper 70s. South winds around 5 miles an hour. Wednesday night, mostly cloudy. Lows in the upper 50s. Southwest winds around 5 miles an hour. Here is the latest National Weather Service forecast for Cambria County, including the city of Johnstown. This afternoon, mostly cloudy. Highs in the upper 60s. Northwest winds around 5 miles an hour. Tonight, partly cloudy. Patchy fog after 10 p.m. Lows in the lower 50s. Southwest winds around 5 miles an hour. Wednesday, patchy dense fog before 10 a.m. Partly sunny. Highs in the mid-70s. Southwest winds around 5 miles an hour. Wednesday night, mostly cloudy. Lows in the upper 50s. Southwest winds around 5 miles an hour. And now the extended forecast for South Central Pennsylvania. Thursday, mostly sunny. Highs in the lower 80s. Thursday night, partly cloudy. Lows around 60. Friday, mostly sunny with a 20% chance of showers. Highs in the lower 80s.
Friday night, mostly cloudy with a 50% chance of showers. Lows in the mid-50s. Saturday, mostly cloudy with a 50% chance of showers. Not as warm. Highs in the upper 60s. Saturday night, showers likely. Lows in the lower 50s. Chance of rain 70%. Sunday, showers likely. Highs in the mid-60s. Chance of rain 70%. Sunday night, mostly cloudy. Lows in the mid-40s. Monday, partly sunny. Highs in the lower 60s. The 8 to 14 day outlook, from Tuesday, October 6th to Monday, October 12th, calls for below normal temperatures and near normal precipitation. Normal high temperatures across central Pennsylvania during this period range from the low 60s over the Allegheny Mountains to the upper 60s across the lower Susquehanna Valley. Normal lows range from the upper 30s over the Alleghenies to the upper 40s across the lower Susquehanna Valley. Here are the noon conditions in the Altoona area. In Altoona, it was cloudy. The temperature was 63 degrees, the dew point 58, and the relative humidity 83%. The wind was calm. The pressure was 30.11 inches and steady. At State College, it was partly sunny. The temperature was 66 degrees, the dew point 59, and the relative humidity 77%. The wind was calm. The pressure was 30.09 inches and falling. Now, a few other local conditions: Johnstown, cloudy 58, Dubois, cloudy 61, La Trobe, cloudy 64, Pittsburgh partly sunny 66, Erie, sunny 68, Bradford cloudy 59. To the south and east, the report from York was not available. Selinsgrove Grove cloudy 68, Harrisburg partly sunny 69, Philadelphia partly sunny 72, Baltimore partly sunny 71, Washington DC partly sunny 70. Once again, in Altoona it was 63 degrees under cloudy skies. And at State College it was 66 degrees under partly sunny skies. This is NOAA Weather Radio, All Hazards Station WMG 589. 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Here's the hazardous weather outlook for the following counties: Bedford, Blair, Cambria, and Huntingdon. For today and tonight, no hazardous weather is expected at this time. And now the extended outlook for the period Wednesday through Monday. The probability for widespread hazardous weather is low. A pool of cold air aloft will help to maintain mostly cloudy to overcast skies but dry conditions across the region today. High temperatures this afternoon will be several degrees warmer compared to Monday, and will range from the mid and upper 60s across the higher terrain of northern and western Pennsylvania to the low and mid 70s in the central and southern valleys. High pressure centered over Ohio today will drift southeast over the next 36 hours. This weather feature will become located off the Virginia coast by Wednesday evening, and the increased sunshine and a developing south to southwesterly flow will bring a noticeable warm-up for the second half of this week as the calendar flips from September to October. High temperatures peaking into the mid-70s to mid-80s Thursday and Friday should mark the warmest days of the week. No rainfall is forecast through Thursday. Showers are possible on Friday and could be followed by a more widespread soaking rain later in the weekend. The exact timing and overall coverage of the rain remains unclear at this time, but the odds for rain will be elevated Friday into Sunday. Confidence is much higher in the cool down over the first weekend of October into early next week, with frost potential across the northwest half of the Commonwealth next Monday and Tuesday night. Here is the latest National Weather Service forecast for Blair and Bedford counties, including the city of Altoona. This afternoon, mostly cloudy. Highs around 70. Northwest winds around 5 miles an hour. Tonight, partly cloudy. Patchy fog between 10 p.m. and 2 a.m. Areas of fog after 2 a.m. Lows in the mid-50s. West winds around 5 miles an hour. Wednesday, areas of dense fog before 10 a.m. Mostly sunny. Highs in the upper 70s. South winds around 5 miles an hour. Wednesday night, mostly cloudy. Lows in the upper 50s. Southwest winds around 5 miles an hour. Here is the latest National Weather Service forecast for Cambria County, including the city of Johnstown.
This afternoon, mostly cloudy. Highs in the upper 60s. Northwest winds around 5 miles an hour. Tonight, partly cloudy. Patchy fog after 10 p.m. Lows in the lower 50s. Southwest winds around 5 miles an hour. Wednesday, patchy dense fog before 10 a.m. Partly sunny. Highs in the mid-70s. Southwest winds around 5 miles an hour. Wednesday night, mostly cloudy. Lows in the upper 50s. Southwest winds around 5 miles an hour. And now the extended forecast for South Central Pennsylvania. Thursday, mostly sunny. Highs in the lower 80s. Thursday night, partly cloudy. Lows around 60. Friday, mostly sunny with a 20% chance of showers. Highs in the lower 80s. Friday night, mostly cloudy with a 50% chance of showers. Lows in the mid-50s. Saturday, mostly cloudy with a 50% chance of showers. Not as warm. Highs in the upper 60s. Saturday night, showers likely. Lows in the lower 50s. Chance of rain 70%. Sunday, showers likely. Highs in the mid-60s. Chance of rain 70%. Sunday night, mostly cloudy. Lows in the mid-40s. Monday, partly sunny. Highs in the lower 60s. 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Broadcasts originate from the National Weather Service and State College and are transmitted from the tower facilities provided by the Blair County Emergency Management Agency in Frankstown on a frequency of 162.425 MHz. We are located at Innovation Park in State College. 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Properly set weather radios with the alarm device will alert you when severe weather warnings or watches are issued. Programming on this station will be temporarily changed during severe weather to bring you the latest information. Warnings and safety information from the National Weather Service may someday save your life or protect your property. The 8 to 14 day outlook from Tuesday, October 6th to Monday, October 12th calls for below normal temperatures and near normal precipitation. Normal high temperatures across central Pennsylvania during this period range from the low 60s over the Allegheny Mountains to the upper 60s across the lower Susquehanna Valley. Normal lows range from the upper 30s over the Alleghenies to the upper 40s across the lower Susquehanna Valley. Here are the noon conditions in the Altoona area. In Altoona, it was cloudy. The temperature was 63 degrees, the dew point 58, and the relative humidity 83%. The wind was calm. The pressure was 30.11 inches and steady. At State College, it was partly sunny. The temperature was 66 degrees, the dew point 59, and the relative humidity 77%. The wind was calm. The pressure was 30.09 inches and falling. Now, a few other local conditions: Johnstown, cloudy 58, Dubois, cloudy 61, La Trobe, cloudy 64, Pittsburgh, partly sunny 66, Erie, sunny 68, Bradford, cloudy 59. To the south and east, the report from York was not available. Sealands Grove, cloudy 68, Harrisburg, partly sunny 69, Philadelphia, partly sunny 72, Baltimore, partly sunny 71, Washington, D.C., partly sunny 70. Once again, in Altoona it was 63 degrees under cloudy skies. And at State College it was 66 degrees under partly sunny skies. 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Here's the hazardous weather outlook for the following counties: Bedford, Blair, Cambria, and Huntingdon. For today and tonight. No hazardous weather is expected at this time. And now the extended outlook for the period Wednesday through Monday. The probability for widespread hazardous weather is low. A pool of cold air aloft will help to maintain mostly cloudy to overcast skies but dry conditions across the region today. High temperatures this afternoon will be several degrees warmer compared to Monday, and will range from the mid and upper 60s across the higher terrain of northern and western Pennsylvania to the low and mid 70s in the central and southern valleys.
High pressure centered over Ohio today will drift southeast over the next 36 hours. This weather feature will become located off the Virginia coast by Wednesday evening, and the increased sunshine and a developing south to southwesterly flow will bring a noticeable warm-up for the second half of this week as the calendar flips from September to October. High temperatures peaking into the mid-70s to mid-80s Thursday and Friday should mark the warmest days of the week. No rainfall is forecast through Thursday. Showers are possible on Friday and could be followed by a more widespread soaking rain later in the weekend. The exact timing and overall coverage of the rain remains unclear at this time, but the odds for rain will be elevated Friday into Sunday. Confidence is much higher in the cool down over the first weekend of October into early next week, with frost potential across the northwest half of the Commonwealth next Monday and Tuesday night. Here is the latest National Weather Service forecast for Blair and Bedford counties, including the city of Altoona. This afternoon, mostly cloudy. Highs around 70. Northwest winds around 5 miles an hour. Tonight, partly cloudy. Patchy fog between 10 p.m. and 2 a.m. Areas of fog after 2 a.m. Lows in the mid-50s. West winds around 5 miles an hour. Wednesday, areas of dense fog before 10 a.m. Mostly sunny. Highs in the upper 70s. South winds around 5 miles an hour. Wednesday night, mostly cloudy. Lows in the upper 50s. Southwest winds around 5 miles an hour. Here is the latest National Weather Service forecast for Cambria County, including the city of Johnstown. This afternoon, mostly cloudy. Highs in the upper 60s. Northwest winds around 5 miles an hour. Tonight, partly cloudy. Patchy fog after 10 p.m. Lows in the lower 50s. Southwest winds around 5 miles an hour. Wednesday, patchy dense fog before 10 a.m. Partly sunny. Highs in the mid-70s. Southwest winds around 5 miles an hour. Wednesday night, mostly cloudy. Lows in the upper 50s. Southwest winds around 5 miles an hour. And now the extended forecast for South Central Pennsylvania. Thursday, mostly sunny. Highs in the lower 80s. Thursday night, partly cloudy. Lows around 60. Friday, mostly sunny with a 20% chance of showers. Highs in the lower 80s. Friday night, mostly cloudy with a 50% chance of showers. Lows in the mid-50s. Saturday, mostly cloudy with a 50% chance of showers. Not as warm. Highs in the upper 60s. Saturday night, showers likely. Lows in the lower 50s. Chance of rain 70%. Sunday, showers likely. Highs in the mid-60s. Chance of rain 70%. Sunday night, mostly cloudy. Lows in the mid-40s. Monday, partly sunny. Highs in the lower 60s. The 8 to 14 day outlook, from Tuesday, October 6th to Monday, October 12th, calls for below normal temperatures and near normal precipitation. Normal high temperatures across central Pennsylvania during this period range from the low 60s over the Allegheny Mountains to the upper 60s across the lower Susquehanna Valley. Normal lows range from the upper 30s over the Alleghenies to the upper 40s across the lower Susquehanna Valley. Here are the noon conditions in the Altoona area. In Altoona, it was cloudy. The temperature was 63 degrees, the dew point 58, and the relative humidity 83%. The wind was calm. The pressure was 30.11 inches and steady. At State College, it was partly sunny. The temperature was 66 degrees, the dew point 59, and the relative humidity 77%. The wind was calm. The pressure was 30.09 inches and falling. Now, a few other local conditions: Johnstown, cloudy 58, Dubois, cloudy 61, La Trobe, cloudy 64, Pittsburgh, partly sunny 66, Erie, sunny 68, Bradford, cloudy 59. To the south and east, the report from York was not available. Sealands Grove, cloudy 68, Harrisburg, partly sunny 69, Philadelphia, partly sunny 72, Baltimore, partly sunny 71, Washington, D.C., partly sunny 70. Once again, in Altoona it was 63 degrees under cloudy skies.
and at State College it was 66 degrees under partly sunny skies. This is NOAA Weather Radio, All Hazards Station WNG 589, serving south central Pennsylvania, and originating from the National Weather Service Office in State College. Here's the hazardous weather outlook for the following counties: Bedford, Blair, Cambria, and Huntingdon. For today and

Dips from September to October. High temperatures peaking into the mid-70s to mid-80s Thursday and Friday should mark the warmest days of the week. No rainfall is forecast through Thursday. Showers are possible on Friday and could be followed by a more widespread soaking rain later in the weekend. The exact timing and overall coverage of the rain remains unclear at this time, but the odds for rain will be elevated Friday into Sunday. Confidence is much higher in the cool down over the first weekend of October into early next week, with frost potential across the northwest half of the Commonwealth next Monday and Tuesday night. Here is the latest National Weather Service forecast for Blair and Bedford counties, including the city of Altoona. This afternoon, mostly cloudy. Highs around 70. Northwest winds around 5 miles an hour. Tonight, partly cloudy. Patchy fog between 10 p.m. and 2 a.m. Areas of fog after 2 a.m. Lows in the mid-50s. West winds around 5 miles an hour. Wednesday, areas of dense fog before 10 a.m. Mostly sunny. Highs in the upper 70s. South winds around 5 miles an hour. Wednesday night, mostly cloudy. Lows in the upper 50s. Southwest winds around 5 miles an hour. Here is the latest National Weather Service forecast for Cambria County, including the city of Johnstown. This afternoon, mostly cloudy. Highs in the upper 60s. Northwest winds around 5 miles an hour. Tonight, partly cloudy. Patchy fog after 10 p.m. Lows in the lower 50s. Southwest winds around 5 miles an hour. Wednesday, patchy dense fog before 10 a.m. Partly sunny. Highs in the mid-70s. Southwest winds around 5 miles an hour. Wednesday night, mostly cloudy. Lows in the upper 50s. Southwest winds around 5 miles an hour. And now the extended forecast for South Central Pennsylvania. Thursday, mostly sunny. Highs in the lower 80s. Thursday night, partly cloudy. Lows around 60. Friday, mostly sunny with a 20% chance of showers. Highs in the lower 80s. Friday night, mostly cloudy with a 50% chance of showers. Lows in the mid-50s. Saturday, mostly cloudy with a 50% chance of showers. Not as warm. Highs in the upper 60s. Saturday night, showers likely. Lows in the lower 50s. Chance of rain 70%. Sunday, showers likely. Highs in the mid-60s. Chance of rain 70%. Sunday night, mostly cloudy. Lows in the mid-40s. Monday, partly sunny. Highs in the lower 60s. The 8 to 14 day outlook, from Tuesday, October 6th to Monday, October 12th, calls for below normal temperatures and near normal precipitation. Normal high temperatures across central Pennsylvania during this period range from the low 60s over the Allegheny Mountains to the upper 60s across the lower Susquehanna Valley. Normal lows range from the upper 30s over the Alleghenies to the upper 40s across the lower Susquehanna Valley. Here are the noon conditions in the Altoona area. In Altoona, it was cloudy. The temperature was 63 degrees, the dew point 58, and the relative humidity 83%. The wind was calm. The pressure was 30.11 inches and steady. At State College, it was partly sunny. The temperature was 66 degrees, the dew point 59, and the relative humidity 77%. The wind was calm. The pressure was 30.09 inches and falling. Now, a few other local conditions: Johnstown, cloudy 58, Dubois, cloudy 61, La Trobe, cloudy 64, Pittsburgh, partly sunny 66, Erie, sunny 68, Bradford, cloudy 59. To the south and east, the report from York was not available. Sealands Grove, cloudy 68, Harrisburg, partly sunny 69, Philadelphia, partly sunny 72, Baltimore, partly sunny 71, Washington, D.C., partly sunny 70. Once again, in Altoona it was 63 degrees under cloudy skies. And at State College it was 66 degrees under partly sunny skies. 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

Here's the hazardous weather outlook for the following counties: Bedford, Blair, Cambria, and Huntingdon. For today and tonight, no hazardous weather is expected at this time. And now the extended outlook for the period Wednesday through Monday. The probability for widespread hazardous weather is low. A pool of cold air aloft will help to maintain mostly cloudy to overcast skies but dry conditions across the region today. High temperatures this afternoon will be several degrees warmer compared to Monday, and will range from the mid and upper 60s across the higher terrain of northern and western Pennsylvania to the low and mid 70s in the central and southern valleys. High pressure centered over Ohio today will drift southeast over the next 36 hours. This weather feature will become located off the Virginia coast by Wednesday evening, and the increased sunshine and a developing south to southwesterly flow will bring a noticeable warm-up for the second half of this week as the calendar flips from September to October. High temperatures peaking into the mid-70s to mid-80s Thursday and Friday should mark the warmest days of the week. No rainfall is forecast through Thursday. Showers are possible on Friday and could be followed by a more widespread soaking rain later in the weekend. The exact timing and overall coverage of the rain remains unclear at this time, but the odds for rain will be elevated Friday into Sunday. Confidence is much higher in the cool down over the first weekend of October into early next week, with frost potential across the northwest half of the Commonwealth next Monday and Tuesday night. Here is the latest National Weather Service forecast for Blair and Bedford counties, including the city of Altoona. This afternoon, mostly cloudy. Highs around 70. Northwest winds around 5 miles an hour. Tonight, partly cloudy. Patchy fog between 10 p.m. and 2 a.m. Areas of fog after 2 a.m. Lows in the mid-50s. West winds around 5 miles an hour. Wednesday, areas of dense fog before 10 a.m. Mostly sunny. Highs in the upper 70s. South winds around 5 miles an hour. Wednesday night, mostly cloudy. Lows in the upper 50s. Southwest winds around 5 miles an hour. Here is the latest National Weather Service forecast for Cambria County, including the city of Johnstown. This afternoon, mostly cloudy. Highs in the upper 60s. Northwest winds around 5 miles an hour. Tonight, partly cloudy. Patchy fog after 10 p.m. Lows in the lower 50s. Southwest winds around 5 miles an hour. Wednesday, patchy dense fog before 10 a.m. Partly sunny. Highs in the mid-70s. Southwest winds around 5 miles an hour. Wednesday night, mostly cloudy. Lows in the upper 50s. Southwest winds around 5 miles an hour. And now the extended forecast for South Central Pennsylvania. Thursday, mostly sunny. Highs in the lower 80s. Thursday night, partly cloudy. Lows around 60. Friday, mostly sunny with a 20% chance of showers. Highs in the lower 80s. Friday night, mostly cloudy with a 50% chance of showers. Lows in the mid-50s. Saturday, mostly cloudy with a 50% chance of showers. Not as warm. Highs in the upper 60s. Saturday night, showers likely. Lows in the lower 50s. Chance of rain 70%. Sunday, showers likely. Highs in the mid-60s. Chance of rain 70%. Sunday night, mostly cloudy. Lows in the mid-40s. Monday, partly sunny. Highs in the lower 60s. The 8 to 14 day outlook, from Tuesday, October 6th to Monday, October 12th, calls for below normal temperatures and near normal precipitation. Normal high temperatures across central Pennsylvania during this period range from the low 60s over the Allegheny Mountains to the upper 60s across the lower Susquehanna Valley. Normal lows range from the upper 30s over the Alleghenies to the upper 40s across the lower Susquehanna Valley. Here are the noon conditions in the Altoona area. In Altoona, it was cloudy. The temperature was 63 degrees, the dew point 58, and the relative humidity 83%. The wind was calm. The pressure was 30.11 inches and steady. At State College, it was partly sunny. The temperature was 66 degrees, the dew point 59, and the relative humidity 77%.
The wind was calm. The pressure was 30.09 inches and falling. Now, a few other local conditions: Johnstown, cloudy 58, Dubois, cloudy 61, La Trobe, cloudy 64, Pittsburgh partly sunny 66, Erie, sunny 68, Bradford cloudy 59. To the south and east, the report from York was not available. Sealands Grove cloudy 68, Harrisburg partly sunny 69, Philadelphia partly sunny 72, Baltimore partly sunny 71, Washington DC partly sunny 70. Once again, in Altoona it was 63 degrees under cloudy skies. And at State College it was 66 degrees under partly sunny skies. This is NOAA Weather Radio, All Hazards Station WNG 589. 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Here's the hazardous weather outlook for the following counties: Bedford, Blair, Cambria, and Huntingdon. For today and tonight, no hazardous weather is expected at this time. And now the extended outlook for the period Wednesday through Monday. The probability for widespread hazardous weather is low. A pool of cold air aloft will help to maintain mostly cloudy to overcast skies but dry conditions across the region today. High temperatures this afternoon will be several degrees warmer compared to Monday, and will range from the mid and upper 60s across the higher terrain of northern and western Pennsylvania to the low and mid 70s in the central and southern valleys. High pressure centered over Ohio today will drift southeast over the next 36 hours. This weather feature will become located off the Virginia coast by Wednesday evening, and the increased sunshine and a developing south to southwesterly flow will bring a noticeable warm-up for the second half of this week as the calendar flips from September to October. High temperatures peaking into the mid-70s to mid-80s Thursday and Friday should mark the warmest days of the week. No rainfall is forecast through Thursday. Showers are possible on Friday and could be followed by a more widespread soaking rain later in the weekend. The exact timing and overall coverage of the rain remains unclear at this time, but the odds for rain will be elevated Friday into Sunday. Confidence is much higher in the cool down over the first weekend of October into early next week, with frost potential across the northwest half of the Commonwealth next Monday and Tuesday night. Here is the latest National Weather Service forecast for Blair and Bedford counties, including the city of Altoona. This afternoon, mostly cloudy. Highs around 70. Northwest winds around 5 miles an hour. Tonight, partly cloudy. Patchy fog between 10 p.m. and 2 a.m. Areas of fog after 2 a.m. Lows in the mid-50s. West winds around 5 miles an hour. Wednesday, areas of dense fog before 10 a.m. Mostly sunny. Highs in the upper 70s. South winds around 5 miles an hour. Wednesday night, mostly cloudy. Lows in the upper 50s. Southwest winds around 5 miles an hour. Here is the latest National Weather Service forecast for Cambria County, including the city of Johnstown. This afternoon, mostly cloudy. Highs in the upper 60s. Northwest winds around 5 miles an hour. Tonight, partly cloudy. Patchy fog after 10 p.m. Lows in the lower 50s. Southwest winds around 5 miles an hour. Wednesday, patchy dense fog before 10 a.m. Partly sunny. Highs in the mid-70s. Southwest winds around 5 miles an hour. Wednesday night, mostly cloudy. Lows in the upper 50s. Southwest winds around 5 miles an hour. And now the extended forecast for South Central Pennsylvania. Thursday, mostly sunny. Highs in the lower 80s. Thursday night, partly cloudy. Lows around 60. Friday, mostly sunny with a 20% chance of showers. Highs in the lower 80s. Friday night, mostly cloudy with a 50% chance of showers. Lows in the mid-50s. Saturday, mostly cloudy with a 50% chance of showers. Not as warm. Highs in the upper 60s. Saturday night, showers likely. Lows in the lower 50s. Chance of rain 70%. Sunday, showers likely. Highs in the mid-60s. Chance of rain 70%. Sunday night, mostly cloudy. Lows in the mid-40s. Monday, partly sunny.
highs in the lower 60s. The 8 to 14 day outlook, from Tuesday, October 6th to Monday, October 12th, calls for below normal temperatures and near normal precipitation. Normal high temperatures across central Pennsylvania during this period range from the low 60s over the Allegheny Mountains to the upper 60s across the lower Susquehanna Valley. Normal lows range from the upper 30s over the Alleghenies to the upper 40s across the lower Susquehanna Valley. Here are the noon conditions in the Altoona area. In Altoona, it was cloudy. The temperature was 63 degrees, the dew point 58, and the relative humidity 83%. The wind was calm. The pressure was 30.11 inches and steady. At State College, it was partly sunny. The temperature was 66 degrees, the dew point 59, and the relative humidity 77%. The wind was calm. The pressure was 30.09 inches and falling. Now, a few other local conditions: Johnstown, cloudy 58, Dubois, cloudy 61, La Trobe, cloudy 64, Pittsburgh partly sunny 66, Erie, sunny 68, Bradford cloudy 59. To the south and east, the report from York was not available. Sealands Grove cloudy 68, Harrisburg partly sunny 69, Philadelphia partly sunny 72, Baltimore partly sunny 71, Washington DC partly sunny 70. Once again, in Altoona it was 63 degrees under cloudy skies. And at State College it was 66 degrees under partly sunny skies. This is NOAA Weather Radio, All Hazards Station WNG 589. 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Here's the hazardous weather outlook for the following counties: Bedford, Blair, Cambria, and Huntingdon. For today and tonight, no hazardous weather is expected at this time. And now the extended outlook for the period Wednesday through Monday. The probability for widespread hazardous weather is low. A pool of cold air aloft will help to maintain mostly cloudy to overcast skies but dry conditions across the region today. High temperatures this afternoon will be several degrees warmer compared to Monday, and will range from the mid and upper 60s across the higher terrain of northern and western Pennsylvania to the low and mid 70s in the central and southern valleys. High pressure centered over Ohio today will drift southeast over the next 36 hours. This weather feature will become located off the Virginia coast by Wednesday evening, and the increased sunshine and a developing south to southwesterly flow will bring a noticeable warm-up for the second half of this week as the calendar flips from September to October. High temperatures peaking into the mid-70s to mid-80s Thursday and Friday should mark the warmest days of the week. No rainfall is forecast through Thursday. Showers are possible on Friday and could be followed by a more widespread soaking rain later in the weekend. The exact timing and overall coverage of the rain remains unclear at this time, but the odds for rain will be elevated Friday into Sunday. Confidence is much higher in the cool down over the first weekend of October into early next week, with frost potential across the northwest half of the Commonwealth next Monday and Tuesday night. Here is the latest National Weather Service forecast for Blair and Bedford counties, including the city of Altoona. This afternoon, mostly cloudy. Highs around 70. Northwest winds around 5 miles an hour. Tonight, partly cloudy. Patchy fog between 10 p.m. and 2 a.m. Areas of fog after 2 a.m. Lows in the mid-50s. West winds around 5 miles an hour. Wednesday, areas of dense fog before 10 a.m. Mostly sunny. Highs in the upper 70s. South winds around 5 miles an hour. Wednesday night, mostly cloudy. Lows in the upper 50s. Southwest winds around 5 miles an hour. Here is the latest National Weather Service forecast for Cambria County, including the city of Johnstown. This afternoon, mostly cloudy. Highs in the upper 60s. Northwest winds around 5 miles an hour. Tonight, partly cloudy. Patchy fog after 10 p.m. Lows in the lower 50s. Southwest winds around 5 miles an hour. Wednesday, patchy dense fog before 10 a.m. Partly sunny. Highs in the mid-70s. Southwest winds around 5 miles an hour. Wednesday night, mostly cloudy. Lows in the upper 50s.
southwest winds around 5 miles an hour. And now the extended forecast for south central Pennsylvania. Thursday, mostly sunny. Highs in the lower 80s. Thursday night, partly cloudy. Lows around 60. Friday, mostly sunny with a 20% chance of showers. Highs in the lower 80s. Friday night, mostly cloudy with a 50% chance of showers. Lows in the mid-50s. Saturday, mostly cloudy with a 50% chance of showers. Not as warm. Highs in the upper 60s. Saturday night, showers likely. Lows in the lower 50s. Chance of rain 70%. Sunday, showers likely. Highs in the mid-60s. Chance of rain 70%. Sunday night, mostly cloudy. Lows in the mid-40s. Monday, partly sunny. Highs in the lower 60s. The 8 to 14 day outlook, from Tuesday, October 6th to Monday, October 12th, calls for below normal temperatures and near normal precipitation. Normal high temperatures across central Pennsylvania during this period range from the low 60s over the Allegheny Mountains to the upper 60s across the lower Susquehanna Valley. Normal lows range from the upper 30s over the Alleghenies to the upper 40s across the lower Susquehanna Valley. Here are the noon conditions in the Altoona area. In Altoona, it was cloudy. The temperature was 63 degrees, the dew point 58, and the relative humidity 83%. The wind was calm. The pressure was 30.11 inches and steady. At State College, it was partly sunny. The temperature was 66 degrees, the dew point 59, and the relative humidity 77%. The wind was calm. The pressure was 30.09 inches and falling. Now, a few other local conditions: Johnstown, cloudy 58, Dubois, cloudy 61, La Trobe, cloudy 64, Pittsburgh partly sunny 66, Erie, sunny 68, Bradford cloudy 59. To the south and east, the report from York was not available. Selinsgrove Grove cloudy 68, Harrisburg partly sunny 69, Philadelphia partly sunny 72, Baltimore partly sunny 71, Washington DC partly sunny 70. Once again, in Altoona it was 63 degrees under cloudy skies. And at State College it was 66 degrees under partly sunny skies. This is NOAA Weather Radio, All Hazards Station WNG 589. 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Here's the hazardous weather outlook for the following counties: Bedford, Blair, Cambria, and Huntingdon. For today and tonight, no hazardous weather is expected at this time. And now the extended outlook for the period Wednesday through Monday. The probability for widespread hazardous weather is low. A pool of cold air aloft will help to maintain mostly cloudy to overcast skies but dry conditions across the region today. High temperatures this afternoon will be several degrees warmer compared to Monday, and will range from the mid and upper 60s across the higher terrain of northern and western Pennsylvania to the low and mid 70s in the central and southern valleys. High pressure centered over Ohio today will drift southeast over the next 36 hours. This weather feature will become located off the Virginia coast by Wednesday evening, and the increased sunshine and a developing south to southwesterly flow will bring a noticeable warm-up for the second half of this week as the calendar flips from September to October. High temperatures peaking into the mid-70s to mid-80s Thursday and Friday should mark the warmest days of the week. No rainfall is forecast through Thursday. Showers are possible on Friday and could be followed by a more widespread soaking rain later in the weekend. The exact timing and overall coverage of the rain remains unclear at this time, but the odds for rain will be elevated Friday into Sunday. Confidence is much higher in the cool down over the first weekend of October into early next week, with frost potential across the northwest half of the Commonwealth next Monday and Tuesday night. Here is the latest National Weather Service forecast for Blair and Bedford counties, including the city of Altoona. This afternoon, mostly cloudy. Highs around 70. Northwest winds around 5 miles an hour. Tonight, partly cloudy. Patchy fog between 10 p.m. and 2 a.m. Areas of fog after 2 a.m. Lows in the mid-50s. West winds around 5 miles an hour. Wednesday, areas of dense fog before 10 a.m.
mostly sunny. Highs in the upper 70s. South winds around 5 miles an hour. Wednesday night, mostly cloudy. Lows in the upper 50s. Southwest winds around 5 miles an hour. Here is the latest National Weather Service forecast for Cambria County, including the city of Johnstown. This afternoon, mostly cloudy. Highs in the upper 60s. Northwest winds around 5 miles an hour. Tonight, partly cloudy. Patchy fog after 10 p.m. Lows in the lower 50s. Southwest winds around 5 miles an hour. Wednesday, patchy dense fog before 10 a.m. Partly sunny. Highs in the mid-70s. Southwest winds around 5 miles an hour. Wednesday night, mostly cloudy. Lows in the upper 50s. Southwest winds around 5 miles an hour. And now the extended forecast for South Central Pennsylvania. Thursday, mostly sunny. Highs in the lower 80s. Thursday night, partly cloudy. Lows around 60. Friday, mostly sunny with a 20% chance of showers. Highs in the lower 80s. Friday night, mostly cloudy with a 50% chance of showers. Lows in the mid-50s. Saturday, mostly cloudy with a 50% chance of showers. Not as warm. Highs in the upper 60s. Saturday night, showers likely. Lows in the lower 50s. Chance of rain 70%. Sunday, showers likely. Highs in the mid-60s. Chance of rain 70%. Sunday night, mostly cloudy. Lows in the mid-40s. Monday, partly sunny. Highs in the lower 60s. The 8 to 14 day outlook, from Tuesday, October 6th to Monday, October 12th, calls for below normal temperatures and near normal precipitation. Normal high temperatures across central Pennsylvania during this period range from the low 60s over the Allegheny Mountains to the upper 60s across the lower Susquehanna Valley. Normal lows range from the upper 30s over the Alleghenies to the upper 40s across the lower Susquehanna Valley. Here are the noon conditions in the Altoona area. In Altoona, it was cloudy. The temperature was 63 degrees, the dew point 58, and the relative humidity 83%. The wind was calm. The pressure was 30.11 inches and steady. At State College, it was partly sunny. The temperature was 66 degrees, the dew point 59, and the relative humidity 77%. The wind was calm. The pressure was 30.09 inches and falling. Now, a few other local conditions: Johnstown, cloudy 58, Dubois, cloudy 61, La Trobe, cloudy 64, Pittsburgh partly sunny 66, Erie, sunny 68, Bradford cloudy 59. To the south and east, the report from York was not available. Selinsgrove Grove cloudy 68, Harrisburg partly sunny 69, Philadelphia partly sunny 72, Baltimore partly sunny 71, Washington DC partly sunny 70. Once again, in Altoona it was 63 degrees under cloudy skies. And at State College it was 66 degrees under partly sunny skies. This is NOAA Weather Radio, All Hazards Station WNG 589. 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Here's the hazardous weather outlook for the following counties: Bedford, Blair, Cambria, and Huntingdon. For today and tonight, no hazardous weather is expected at this time. And now the extended outlook for the period Wednesday through Monday. The probability for widespread hazardous weather is low. A pool of cold air aloft will help to maintain mostly cloudy to overcast skies but dry conditions across the region today. High temperatures this afternoon will be several degrees warmer compared to Monday, and will range from the mid and upper 60s across the higher terrain of northern and western Pennsylvania to the low and mid 70s in the central and southern valleys. High pressure centered over Ohio today will drift southeast over the next 36 hours. This weather feature will become located off the Virginia coast by Wednesday evening, and the increased sunshine and a developing south to southwesterly flow will bring a noticeable warm-up for the second half of this week as the calendar flips from September to October. High temperatures peaking into the mid-70s to mid-80s Thursday and Friday should mark the warmest days of the week. No rainfall is forecast through Thursday.
showers are possible on Friday and could be followed by a more widespread soaking rain later in the weekend. The exact timing and overall coverage of the rain remains unclear at this time, but the odds for rain will be elevated Friday into Sunday. Confidence is much higher in the cool down over the first weekend of October into early next week, with frost potential across the northwest half of the Commonwealth next Monday and Tuesday night. Here is the latest National Weather Service forecast for Blair and Bedford counties, including the city of Altoona. This afternoon, mostly cloudy. Highs around 70. Northwest winds around 5 miles an hour. Tonight, partly cloudy. Patchy fog between 10 p.m. and 2 a.m. Areas of fog after 2 a.m. Lows in the mid-50s. West winds around 5 miles an hour. Wednesday, areas of dense fog before 10 a.m. Mostly sunny. Highs in the upper 70s. South winds around 5 miles an hour. Wednesday night, mostly cloudy. Lows in the upper 50s. Southwest winds around 5 miles an hour. Here is the latest National Weather Service forecast for Cambria County, including the city of Johnstown. This afternoon, mostly cloudy. Highs in the upper 60s. Northwest winds around 5 miles an hour. Tonight, partly cloudy. Patchy fog after 10 p.m. Lows in the lower 50s. Southwest winds around 5 miles an hour. Wednesday, patchy dense fog before 10 a.m. Partly sunny. Highs in the mid-70s. Southwest winds around 5 miles an hour. Wednesday night, mostly cloudy. Lows in the upper 50s. Southwest winds around 5 miles an hour. And now the extended forecast for South Central Pennsylvania. Thursday, mostly sunny. Highs in the lower 80s. Thursday night, partly cloudy. Lows around 60. Friday, mostly sunny with a 20% chance of showers. Highs in the lower 80s. Friday night, mostly cloudy with a 50% chance of showers. Lows in the mid-50s. Saturday, mostly cloudy with a 50% chance of showers. Not as warm. Highs in the upper 60s. Saturday night, showers likely. Lows in the lower 50s. Chance of rain 70%. Sunday, showers likely. Highs in the mid-60s. Chance of rain 70%. Sunday night, mostly cloudy. Lows in the mid-40s. Monday, partly sunny. Highs in the lower 60s. The 8 to 14 day outlook, from Tuesday, October 6th to Monday, October 12th, calls for below normal temperatures and near normal precipitation. Normal high temperatures across central Pennsylvania during this period range from the low 60s over the Allegheny Mountains to the upper 60s across the lower Susquehanna Valley. Normal lows range from the upper 30s over the Alleghenies to the upper 40s across the lower Susquehanna Valley. Here are the 1 p.m. conditions in the Altoona area. In Altoona, it was cloudy. The temperature was 66 degrees, the dew point 57, and the relative humidity 72%. The wind was north at 7 miles an hour. The pressure was 30.09 inches and falling. At State College, it was partly sunny. The temperature was 68 degrees, the dew point 59, and the relative humidity 73%. The wind was calm. The pressure was 30.08 inches and falling. Now, a few other local conditions: Johnstown, cloudy 61, Dubois, cloudy 62, Latrobe, cloudy 66, Pittsburgh mostly sunny 69, Erie, sunny 68, Bradford cloudy 60. To the south and east, York, cloudy 68, Selinsgrove Grove cloudy 69, Harrisburg partly sunny 70, Philadelphia partly sunny 73, Baltimore partly sunny 72, Washington DC partly sunny 71. Once again, in Altoona it was 66 degrees under cloudy skies. And at State College it was 68 degrees under partly sunny skies. This is NOAA Weather Radio, All Hazards Station WMG 589. 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Here's the hazardous weather outlook for the following counties: Bedford, Blair, Cambria, and Huntingdon. For today and tonight, no hazardous weather is expected at this time.
and now the extended outlook for the period Wednesday through Monday. The probability for widespread hazardous weather is low. A pool of cold air aloft will help to maintain mostly cloudy to overcast skies but dry conditions across the region today. High temperatures this afternoon will be several degrees warmer compared to Monday, and will range from the mid and upper 60s across the higher terrain of northern and western Pennsylvania to the low and mid 70s in the central and southern valleys. High pressure centered over Ohio today will drift southeast over the next 36 hours. This weather feature will become located off the Virginia coast by Wednesday evening, and the increased sunshine and a developing south to southwesterly flow will bring a noticeable warm-up for the second half of this week as the calendar flips from September to October. High temperatures peaking into the mid-70s to mid-80s Thursday and Friday should mark the warmest days of the week. No rainfall is forecast through Thursday. Showers are possible on Friday and could be followed by a more widespread soaking rain later in the weekend. The exact timing and overall coverage of the rain remains unclear at this time, but the odds for rain will be elevated Friday into Sunday. Confidence is much higher in the cool down over the first weekend of October into early next week, with frost potential across the northwest half of the Commonwealth next Monday and Tuesday night. Here is the latest National Weather Service forecast for Blair and Bedford counties, including the city of Altoona. This afternoon, mostly cloudy. Highs around 70. Northwest winds around 5 miles an hour. Tonight, partly cloudy. Patchy fog between 10 p.m. and 2 a.m. Areas of fog after 2 a.m. Lows in the mid-50s. West winds around 5 miles an hour. Wednesday, areas of dense fog before 10 a.m. Mostly sunny. Highs in the upper 70s. South winds around 5 miles an hour. Wednesday night, mostly cloudy. Lows in the upper 50s. Southwest winds around 5 miles an hour. Here is the latest National Weather Service forecast for Cambria County, including the city of Johnstown. This afternoon, mostly cloudy. Highs in the upper 60s. Northwest winds around 5 miles an hour. Tonight, partly cloudy. Patchy fog after 10 p.m. Lows in the lower 50s. Southwest winds around 5 miles an hour. Wednesday, patchy dense fog before 10 a.m. Partly sunny. Highs in the mid-70s. Southwest winds around 5 miles an hour. Wednesday night, mostly cloudy. Lows in the upper 50s. Southwest winds around 5 miles an hour. And now the extended forecast for South Central Pennsylvania. Thursday, mostly sunny. Highs in the lower 80s. Thursday night, partly cloudy. Lows around 60. Friday, mostly sunny with a 20% chance of showers. Highs in the lower 80s. Friday night, mostly cloudy with a 50% chance of showers. Lows in the mid-50s. Saturday, mostly cloudy with a 50% chance of showers. Not as warm. Highs in the upper 60s. Saturday night, showers likely. Lows in the lower 50s. Chance of rain 70%. Sunday, showers likely. Highs in the mid-60s. Chance of rain 70%. Sunday night, mostly cloudy. Lows in the mid-40s. Monday, partly sunny. Highs in the lower 60s. The 8 to 14 day outlook, from Tuesday, October 6th to Monday, October 12th, calls for below normal temperatures and near normal precipitation. Normal high temperatures across central Pennsylvania during this period range from the low 60s over the Allegheny Mountains to the upper 60s across the lower Susquehanna Valley. Normal lows range from the upper 30s over the Alleghenies to the upper 40s across the lower Susquehanna Valley. Here are the 1 p.m. conditions in the Altoona area. In Altoona, it was cloudy. The temperature was 66 degrees, the dew point 57, and the relative humidity 72%. The wind was north at 7 miles an hour. The pressure was 30.09 inches and falling. At State College, it was partly sunny. The temperature was 68 degrees, the dew point 59, and the relative humidity 73%. The wind was calm. The pressure was 30.08 inches and falling.
Now, a few other local conditions: Johnstown, cloudy 61, Dubois, cloudy 63, La Trobe, cloudy 66, Pittsburgh mostly sunny 69, Erie, sunny 68, Bradford cloudy 60. To the south and east, York, cloudy 68, Selins Grove cloudy 69, Harrisburg partly sunny 70, Philadelphia partly sunny 73, Baltimore partly sunny 72, Washington DC partly sunny 71. Once again, in Altoona it was 66 degrees under cloudy skies. And at State College it was 68 degrees under partly sunny skies. This is NOAA Weather Radio, All Hazards Station WMG 589. 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Here's the hazardous weather outlook for the following counties: Bedford, Blair, Cambria, and Huntingdon. For today and tonight, no hazardous weather is expected at this time. And now the extended outlook for the period Wednesday through Monday. The probability for widespread hazardous weather is low. A pool of cold air aloft will help to maintain mostly cloudy to overcast skies but dry conditions across the region today. High temperatures this afternoon will be several degrees warmer compared to Monday, and will range from the mid and upper 60s across the higher terrain of northern and western Pennsylvania to the low and mid 70s in the central and southern valleys. High pressure centered over Ohio today will drift southeast over the next 36 hours. This weather feature will become located off the Virginia coast by Wednesday evening, and the increased sunshine and a developing south to southwesterly flow will bring a noticeable warm-up for the second half of this week as the calendar flips from September to October. High temperatures peaking into the mid-70s to mid-80s Thursday and Friday should mark the warmest days of the week. No rainfall is forecast through Thursday. Showers are possible on Friday and could be followed by a more widespread soaking rain later in the weekend. The exact timing and overall coverage of the rain remains unclear at this time, but the odds for rain will be elevated Friday into Sunday. Confidence is much higher in the cool down over the first weekend of October into early next week, with frost potential across the northwest half of the Commonwealth next Monday and Tuesday night. Here is the latest National Weather Service forecast for Blair and Bedford counties, including the city of Altoona. This afternoon, mostly cloudy. Highs around 70. Northwest winds around 5 miles an hour. Tonight, partly cloudy. Patchy fog between 10 p.m. and 2 a.m. Areas of fog after 2 a.m. Lows in the mid-50s. West winds around 5 miles an hour. Wednesday, areas of dense fog before 10 a.m. Mostly sunny. Highs in the upper 70s. South winds around 5 miles an hour. Wednesday night, mostly cloudy. Lows in the upper 50s. Southwest winds around 5 miles an hour. Here is the latest National Weather Service forecast for Cambria County, including the city of Johnstown. This afternoon, mostly cloudy. Highs in the upper 60s. Northwest winds around 5 miles an hour. Tonight, partly cloudy. Patchy fog after 10 p.m. Lows in the lower 50s. Southwest winds around 5 miles an hour. Wednesday, patchy dense fog before 10 a.m. Partly sunny. Highs in the mid-70s. Southwest winds around 5 miles an hour. Wednesday night, mostly cloudy. Lows in the upper 50s. Southwest winds around 5 miles an hour. And now the extended forecast for South Central Pennsylvania. Thursday, mostly sunny. Highs in the lower 80s. Thursday night, partly cloudy. Lows around 60. Friday, mostly sunny with a 20% chance of showers. Highs in the lower 80s. Friday night, mostly cloudy with a 50% chance of showers. Lows in the mid-50s. Saturday, mostly cloudy with a 50% chance of showers. Not as warm. Highs in the upper 60s. Saturday night, showers likely. Lows in the lower 50s. Chance of rain 70%. Sunday, showers likely. Highs in the mid-60s. Chance of rain 70%. Sunday night, mostly cloudy. Lows in the mid-40s. Monday, partly sunny. Highs in the lower 60s. The
8 to 14 day outlook, from Tuesday, October 6th to Monday, October 12th, calls for below normal temperatures and near normal precipitation. Normal high temperatures across central Pennsylvania during this period range from the low 60s over the Allegheny Mountains to the upper 60s across the lower Susquehanna Valley. Normal lows range from the upper 30s over the Alleghenies to the upper 40s across the lower Susquehanna Valley. Here are the 1 p.m. conditions in the Altoona area. In Altoona, it was cloudy. The temperature was 66 degrees, the dew point 57, and the relative humidity 72%. The wind was north at 7 miles an hour. The pressure was 30.09 inches and falling. At State College, it was partly sunny. The temperature was 68 degrees, the dew point 59, and the relative humidity 73%. The wind was calm. The pressure was 30.08 inches and falling. Now, a few other local conditions: Johnstown, cloudy 61, Dubois, cloudy 63, La Trobe, cloudy 66, Pittsburgh mostly sunny 69, Erie, sunny 68, Bradford cloudy 60. To the south and east, York, cloudy 68, Selins Grove cloudy 69, Harrisburg partly sunny 70, Philadelphia partly sunny 73, Baltimore partly sunny 72, Washington DC partly sunny 71. Once again, in Altoona it was 66 degrees under cloudy skies. And at State College it was 68 degrees under partly sunny skies. This is NOAA Weather Radio, All Hazards Station WNG 589. 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Here's the hazardous weather outlook for the following counties: Bedford, Blair, Cambria, and Huntingdon. For today and tonight, no hazardous weather is expected at this time. And now the extended outlook for the period Wednesday through Monday. The probability for widespread hazardous weather is low. A pool of cold air aloft will help to maintain mostly cloudy to overcast skies but dry conditions across the region today. High temperatures this afternoon will be several degrees warmer compared to Monday, and will range from the mid and upper 60s across the higher terrain of northern and western Pennsylvania to the low and the mid 70s in the central and southern valleys. High pressure centered over Ohio today will drift southeast over the next 36 hours. This weather feature will become located off the Virginia coast by Wednesday evening, and the increased sunshine and a developing south to southwesterly flow will bring a noticeable warm-up for the second half of this week as the calendar flips from September to October. High temperatures peaking into the mid-70s to mid-80s Thursday and Friday should mark the warmest days of the week. No rainfall is forecast through Thursday. Showers are possible on Friday and could be followed by a more widespread soaking rain later in the weekend. The exact timing and overall coverage of the rain remains unclear at this time, but the odds for rain will be elevated Friday into Sunday. Confidence is much higher in the cool down over the first weekend of October into early next week, with frost potential across the northwest half of the Commonwealth next Monday and Tuesday night. Here is the latest National Weather Service forecast for Blair and Bedford counties, including the city of Altoona. This afternoon, mostly cloudy. Highs around 70. Northwest winds around 5 miles an hour. Tonight, partly cloudy. Patchy fog between 10 p.m. and 2 a.m. Areas of fog after 2 a.m. Lows in the mid-50s. West winds around 5 miles an hour. Wednesday, areas of dense fog before 10 a.m. Mostly sunny. Highs in the upper 70s. South winds around 5 miles an hour. Wednesday night, mostly cloudy. Lows in the upper 50s. Southwest winds around 5 miles an hour. Here is the latest National Weather Service forecast for Cambria County, including the city of Johnstown. This afternoon, mostly cloudy. Highs in the upper 60s. Northwest winds around 5 miles an hour. Tonight, partly cloudy. Patchy fog after 10 p.m. Lows in the lower 50s. Southwest winds around 5 miles an hour. Wednesday, patchy dense fog before 10 a.m. Partly sunny. Highs in the mid-70s. Southwest winds around 5 miles an hour. Wednesday night, mostly cloudy. Lows in the upper 50s. Southwest winds around 5 miles an hour.
And now the extended forecast for South Central Pennsylvania. Thursday, mostly sunny. Highs in the lower 80s. Thursday night, partly cloudy. Lows around 60. Friday, mostly sunny with a 20% chance of showers. Highs in the lower 80s. Friday night, mostly cloudy with a 50% chance of showers. Lows in the mid-50s. Saturday, mostly cloudy with a 50% chance of showers. Not as warm. Highs in the upper 60s. Saturday night, showers likely. Lows in the lower 50s. Chance of rain 70%. Sunday, showers likely. Highs in the mid-60s. Chance of rain 70%. Sunday night, mostly cloudy. Lows in the mid-40s. Monday, partly sunny. Highs in the lower 60s. 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Broadcasts originate from the National Weather Service in State College and are transmitted from the tower facilities provided by the Blair County Emergency Management Agency in Frankstown on a frequency of 162.425 MHz. We are located at Innovation Park in State College. 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Properly set weather radios with the alarm device will alert you when severe weather warnings or watches are issued. Programming on this station will be temporarily changed during severe weather to bring you the latest information. Warnings and safety information from the National Weather Service may someday save your life or protect your property. The 8 to 14 day outlook from Tuesday, October 6th to Monday, October 12th calls for below normal temperatures and near normal precipitation. Normal high temperatures across central Pennsylvania during this period range from the low 60s over the Allegheny Mountains to the upper 60s across the lower Susquehanna Valley. Normal lows range from the upper 30s over the Alleghenies to the upper 40s across the lower Susquehanna Valley. Here are the 1 p.m. conditions in the Altoona area. In Altoona, it was cloudy. The temperature was 66 degrees, the dew point 57, and the relative humidity 72%. The wind was north at 7 miles an hour. The pressure was 30.09 inches and falling. At State College, it was partly sunny. The temperature was 68 degrees, the dew point 59, and the relative humidity 73%. The wind was calm. The pressure was 30.08 inches and falling. Now, a few other local conditions: Johnstown, cloudy 61, Dubois, cloudy 63, Latrobe, cloudy 66, Pittsburgh mostly sunny 69, Erie, sunny 68, Bradford cloudy 60. To the south and east, York, cloudy 68, Selins Grove cloudy 69, Harrisburg partly sunny 70, Philadelphia partly sunny 73, Baltimore partly sunny 72, Washington DC partly sunny 71. Once again, in Altoona it was 66 degrees under cloudy skies. And at State College it was 68 degrees under partly sunny skies. 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Here's the hazardous weather outlook for the following counties: Bedford, Blair, Cambria, and Huntingdon. For today and tonight, no hazardous weather is expected at this time. And now the extended outlook for the period Wednesday through Monday. The probability for widespread hazardous weather is low. A pool of cold air aloft will help to maintain mostly cloudy to overcast skies but dry conditions across the region today. High temperatures this afternoon will be several degrees warmer compared to Monday, and will range from the mid and upper 60s across the higher terrain of northern and western Pennsylvania to the low and the mid 70s in the central and southern valleys. High pressure centered over Ohio today will drift southeast over the next 36 hours. This weather feature will become located off the Virginia coast by Wednesday evening, and the increased sunshine and a developing south to southwesterly flow will bring a noticeable warm-up for the second half of this week as the calendar flips from September to October. High temperatures peaking into the mid-70s to mid-80s Thursday and Friday should mark the warmest days of the week. No rainfall is forecast through Thursday. Showers are possible on Friday and could be followed by a more widespread soaking rain later in the weekend.
The exact timing and overall coverage of the rain remains unclear at this time, but the odds for rain will be elevated Friday into Sunday. Confidence is much higher in the cool down over the first weekend of October into early next week, with frost potential across the northwest half of the Commonwealth next Monday and Tuesday night. Here is the latest National Weather Service forecast for Blair and Bedford counties, including the city of Altoona. This afternoon, mostly cloudy. Highs around 70. Northwest winds around 5 miles an hour. Tonight, partly cloudy. Patchy fog between 10 p.m. and 2 a.m. Areas of fog after 2 a.m. Lows in the mid-50s. West winds around 5 miles an hour. Wednesday, areas of dense fog before 10 a.m. Mostly sunny. Highs in the upper 70s. South winds around 5 miles an hour. Wednesday night, mostly cloudy. Lows in the upper 50s. Southwest winds around 5 miles an hour. Here is the latest National Weather Service forecast for Cambria County, including the city of Johnstown. This afternoon, mostly cloudy. Highs in the upper 60s. Northwest winds around 5 miles an hour. Tonight, partly cloudy. Patchy fog after 10 p.m. Lows in the lower 50s. Southwest winds around 5 miles an hour. Wednesday, patchy dense fog before 10 a.m. Partly sunny. Highs in the mid-70s. Southwest winds around 5 miles an hour. Wednesday night, mostly cloudy. Lows in the upper 50s. Southwest winds around 5 miles an hour. And now the extended forecast for South Central Pennsylvania. Thursday, mostly sunny. Highs in the lower 80s. Thursday night, partly cloudy. Lows around 60. Friday, mostly sunny with a 20% chance of showers. Highs in the lower 80s. Friday night, mostly cloudy with a 50% chance of showers. Lows in the mid-50s. Saturday, mostly cloudy with a 50% chance of showers. Not as warm. Highs in the upper 60s. Saturday night, showers likely. Lows in the lower 50s. Chance of rain 70%. Sunday, showers likely. Highs in the mid-60s. Chance of rain 70%. Sunday night, mostly cloudy. Lows in the mid-40s. Monday, partly sunny. Highs in the lower 60s. The 8 to 14 day outlook, from Tuesday, October 6th to Monday, October 12th, calls for below normal temperatures and near normal precipitation. Normal high temperatures across central Pennsylvania during this period range from the low 60s over the Allegheny Mountains to the upper 60s across the lower Susquehanna Valley. Normal lows range from the upper 30s over the Alleghenies to the upper 40s across the lower Susquehanna Valley. Here are the 1 p.m. conditions in the Altoona area. In Altoona, it was cloudy. The temperature was 66 degrees, the dew point 57, and the relative humidity 72%. The wind was north at 7 miles an hour. The pressure was 30.09 inches and falling. At State College, it was partly sunny. The temperature was 68 degrees, the dew point 59, and the relative humidity 73%. The wind was calm. The pressure was 30.08 inches and falling. Now, a few other local conditions: Johnstown, cloudy 61, Dubois, cloudy 63, La Trobe, cloudy 66, Pittsburgh mostly sunny 69, Erie, sunny 68, Bradford cloudy 60. To the south and east, York, cloudy 68, Selinsgrove Grove cloudy 69, Harrisburg partly sunny 70, Philadelphia partly sunny 73, Baltimore partly sunny 72, Washington DC partly sunny 71. Once again, in Altoona it was 66 degrees under cloudy skies. And at State College it was 68 degrees under partly sunny skies. This is NOAA Weather Radio, All Hazards Station WNG 589. 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Here's the hazardous weather outlook for the following counties: Bedford, Blair, Cambria, and Huntingdon. For today and tonight, no hazardous weather is expected at this time. And now the extended outlook for the period Wednesday through Monday.
the probability for widespread hazardous weather is low. A pool of cold air aloft will help to maintain mostly cloudy to overcast skies but dry conditions across the region today. High temperatures this afternoon will be several degrees warmer compared to Monday, and will range from the mid and upper 60s across the higher terrain of northern and western Pennsylvania to the low and mid 70s in the central and southern valleys.

into early next week with frost potential across the northwest half of the Commonwealth next Monday and Tuesday night. Here is the latest National Weather Service forecast for Blair and Bedford counties, including the city of Altoona. This afternoon, mostly cloudy between 2 p.m. and 4 p.m., then becoming partly sunny. Near steady temperature in the upper 60s. Northwest winds around 5 miles an hour. Tonight, partly cloudy. Patchy fog between 10 p.m. and 2 a.m. Areas of fog after 2 a.m. Lows in the mid-50s. West winds around 5 miles an hour. Wednesday, areas of dense fog before 10 a.m. Mostly sunny. Highs in the upper 70s. South winds around 5 miles an hour. Wednesday night, mostly cloudy. Lows in the upper 50s. Southwest winds around 5 miles an hour. Here is the latest National Weather Service forecast for Cambria County, including the city of Johnstown. This afternoon, mostly cloudy between 2 p.m. and 4 p.m., then becoming partly sunny. Near steady temperature in the upper 60s. Northwest winds around 5 miles an hour. Tonight, partly cloudy. Patchy fog after 10 p.m. Lows in the lower 50s. Southwest winds around 5 miles an hour. Wednesday, patchy dense fog before 10 a.m. Partly sunny. Highs in the mid-70s. Southwest winds around 5 miles an hour. Wednesday night, mostly cloudy. Lows in the upper 50s. Southwest winds around 5 miles an hour. And now the extended forecast for South Central Pennsylvania. Thursday, mostly sunny. Highs in the lower 80s. Thursday night, partly cloudy. Lows around 60. Friday, mostly sunny with a 50% chance of showers. Highs in the lower 80s. Friday night, mostly cloudy with a 50% chance of showers. Lows in the mid-50s. Saturday, partly sunny with a 20% chance of showers. Not as warm. Highs in the upper 60s. Saturday night, mostly cloudy with a 50% chance of showers. Lows in the lower 50s. Sunday, mostly cloudy with a 50% chance of showers. Highs in the mid-60s. Sunday night, partly cloudy. Lows in the mid-40s. Monday, mostly sunny. Highs in the lower 60s. The 8 to 14 day outlook, from Tuesday, October 6th to Monday, October 12th, calls for below normal temperatures and near normal precipitation. Normal high temperatures across central Pennsylvania during this period range from the low 60s over the Allegheny Mountains to the upper 60s across the lower Susquehanna Valley. Normal lows range from the upper 30s over the Alleghenies to the upper 40s across the lower Susquehanna Valley. Here are the 1 p.m. conditions in the Altoona area. In Altoona, it was cloudy. The temperature was 66 degrees, the dew point 57, and the relative humidity 72%. The wind was north at 7 miles an hour. The pressure was 30.09 inches and falling. At State College, it was partly sunny. The temperature was 68 degrees, the dew point 59, and the relative humidity 73%. The wind was calm. The pressure was 30.08 inches and falling. Now, a few other local conditions: Johnstown, cloudy 61, Du Bois, cloudy 63, La Trobe, cloudy 66, Pittsburgh mostly sunny 69, Erie, sunny 68, Bradford cloudy 60. To the south and east, York, cloudy 68, Selinsgrove Grove cloudy 69, Harrisburg partly sunny 70, Philadelphia partly sunny 73, Baltimore partly sunny 72, Washington DC partly sunny 71. Once again, in Altoona it was 66 degrees under cloudy skies. And at State College it was 68 degrees under partly sunny skies. This is NOAA Weather Radio, All Hazards Station WMG 589. 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Here's the hazardous weather outlook for the following counties: Bedford, Blair, Cambria, and Huntingdon. For today and tonight, no hazardous weather is expected at this time. And now the extended outlook for the period Wednesday through Monday. The probability for widespread hazardous weather is low. A pool of cold air aloft will help to maintain

In mostly cloudy to overcast skies, but dry conditions across the region today. High temperatures this afternoon will be several degrees warmer compared to Monday, and will range from the mid and upper 60s across the higher terrain of northern and western Pennsylvania to the low and mid 70s in the central and southern valleys. High pressure centered over Ohio today will drift southeast over the next 36 hours. This weather feature will become located off the Virginia coast by Wednesday evening, and the increased sunshine and a developing south to southwesterly flow will bring a noticeable warm-up for the second half of this week as the calendar flips from September to October. High temperatures peaking into the mid-70s to mid-80s Thursday and Friday should mark the warmest days of the week. No rainfall is forecast through Thursday. Showers are possible on Friday and could be followed by a more widespread soaking rain later in the weekend. The exact timing and overall coverage of the rain remains unclear at this time, but the odds for rain will be elevated Friday into Sunday. Confidence is much higher in the cool down over the first weekend of October into early next week, with frost potential across the northwest half of the Commonwealth next Monday and Tuesday night. Here is the latest National Weather Service forecast for Blair and Bedford counties, including the city of Altoona. This afternoon, mostly cloudy between 2 p.m. and 4 p.m., then becoming partly sunny. Near steady temperature in the upper 60s. Northwest winds around 5 miles an hour. Tonight, partly cloudy. Patchy fog between 10 p.m. and 2 a.m. Areas of fog after 2 a.m. Lows in the mid-50s. West winds around 5 miles an hour. Wednesday, areas of dense fog before 10 a.m. Mostly sunny. Highs in the upper 70s. South winds around 5 miles an hour. Wednesday night, mostly cloudy. Lows in the upper 50s. Southwest winds around 5 miles an hour. Here is the latest National Weather Service forecast for Cambria County, including the city of Johnstown. This afternoon, mostly cloudy between 2 p.m. and 4 p.m., then becoming partly sunny. Near steady temperature in the upper 60s. Northwest winds around 5 miles an hour. Tonight, partly cloudy. Patchy fog after 10 p.m. Lows in the lower 50s. Southwest winds around 5 miles an hour. Wednesday, patchy dense fog before 10 a.m. Partly sunny. Highs in the mid-70s. Southwest winds around 5 miles an hour. Wednesday night, mostly cloudy. Lows in the upper 50s. Southwest winds around 5 miles an hour. And now the extended forecast for South Central Pennsylvania. Thursday, mostly sunny. Highs in the lower 80s. Thursday night, partly cloudy. Lows around 60. Friday, mostly sunny with a 50% chance of showers. Highs in the lower 80s. Friday night, mostly cloudy with a 50% chance of showers. Lows in the mid-50s. Saturday, partly sunny with a 20% chance of showers. Not as warm. Highs in the upper 60s. Saturday night, mostly cloudy with a 50% chance of showers. Lows in the lower 50s. Sunday, mostly cloudy with a 50% chance of showers. Highs in the mid-60s. Sunday night, partly cloudy. Lows in the mid-40s. Monday, mostly sunny. Highs in the lower 60s. The 8 to 14 day outlook, from Tuesday, October 6th to Monday, October 12th, calls for below normal temperatures and near normal precipitation. Normal high temperatures across central Pennsylvania during this period range from the low 60s over the Allegheny Mountains to the upper 60s across the lower Susquehanna Valley. Normal lows range from the upper 30s over the Alleghenies to the upper 40s across the lower Susquehanna Valley. Here are the 1 p.m. conditions in the Altoona area. In Altoona, it was cloudy. The temperature was 66 degrees, the dew point 57, and the relative humidity 72%. The wind was north at 7 miles an hour. The pressure was 30.09 inches and falling. At State College, it was partly sunny. The temperature was 68 degrees, the dew point 59, and the relative humidity 73%. The wind was calm. The pressure was 30.08 inches and falling. Now, a few other local conditions: Johnstown, cloudy 61, Du Bois, cloudy 63,
La Trobe, cloudy 66, Pittsburgh mostly sunny 69, Erie, sunny 68, Bradford cloudy 60. To the south and east, York, cloudy 68, Selinsgrove Grove cloudy 69, Harrisburg partly sunny 70, Philadelphia partly sunny 73, Baltimore partly sunny 72, Washington DC partly sunny 71. Once again, in Altoona it was 66 degrees under cloudy skies. And at State College it was 68 degrees under partly sunny skies. This is NOAA Weather Radio, All Hazards Station WNG 589. 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Here's the hazardous weather outlook for the following counties: Bedford, Blair, Cambria, and Huntingdon. For today and tonight, no hazardous weather is expected at this time. And now the extended outlook for the period Wednesday through Monday. The probability for widespread hazardous weather is low. A pool of cold air aloft will help to maintain mostly cloudy to overcast skies but dry conditions across the region today. High temperatures this afternoon will be several degrees warmer compared to Monday, and will range from the mid and upper 60s across the higher terrain of northern and western Pennsylvania to the low and mid 70s in the central and southern valleys. High pressure centered over Ohio today will drift southeast over the next 36 hours. This weather feature will become located off the Virginia coast by Wednesday evening, and the increased sunshine and a developing south to southwesterly flow will bring a noticeable warm-up for the second half of this week as the calendar flips from September to October. High temperatures peaking into the mid-70s to mid-80s Thursday and Friday should mark the warmest days of the week. No rainfall is forecast through Thursday. Showers are possible on Friday and could be followed by a more widespread soaking rain later in the weekend. The exact timing and overall coverage of the rain remains unclear at this time, but the odds for rain will be elevated Friday into Sunday. Confidence is much higher in the cool down over the first weekend of October into early next week, with frost potential across the northwest half of the Commonwealth next Monday and Tuesday night. Here is the latest National Weather Service forecast for Blair and Bedford counties, including the city of Altoona. This afternoon, mostly cloudy between 2 p.m. and 4 p.m., then becoming partly sunny. Near steady temperature in the upper 60s. Northwest winds around 5 miles an hour. Tonight, partly cloudy. Patchy fog between 10 p.m. and 2 a.m. Areas of fog after 2 a.m. Lows in the mid-50s. West winds around 5 miles an hour. Wednesday, areas of dense fog before 10 a.m. Mostly sunny. Highs in the upper 70s. South winds around 5 miles an hour. Wednesday night, mostly cloudy. Lows in the upper 50s. Southwest winds around 5 miles an hour. Here is the latest National Weather Service forecast for Cambria County, including the city of Johnstown. This afternoon, mostly cloudy between 2 p.m. and 4 p.m., then becoming partly sunny. Near steady temperature in the upper 60s. Northwest winds around 5 miles an hour. Tonight, partly cloudy. Patchy fog after 10 p.m. Lows in the lower 50s. Southwest winds around 5 miles an hour. Wednesday, patchy dense fog before 10 a.m. Partly sunny. Highs in the mid-70s. Southwest winds around 5 miles an hour. Wednesday night, mostly cloudy. Lows in the upper 50s. Southwest winds around 5 miles an hour. And now the extended forecast for South Central Pennsylvania. Thursday, mostly sunny. Highs in the lower 80s. Thursday night, partly cloudy. Lows around 60. Friday, mostly sunny with a 50% chance of showers. Highs in the lower 80s. Friday night, mostly cloudy with a 50% chance of showers. Lows in the mid-50s. Saturday, partly sunny with a 20% chance of showers. Not as warm. Highs in the upper 60s. Saturday night, mostly cloudy with a 50% chance of showers. Lows in the lower 50s. Sunday, mostly cloudy with a 50% chance of showers. Highs in the mid-60s. Sunday night, partly cloudy. Lows in the mid-40s. Monday, mostly sunny. Highs in the lower 60s.
the 8 to 14 day outlook, from Tuesday, October 6th to Monday, October 12th, calls for below normal temperatures and near normal precipitation. Normal high temperatures across central Pennsylvania during this period range from the low 60s over the Allegheny Mountains to the upper 60s across the lower Susquehanna Valley. Normal lows range from the upper 30s over the Alleghenies to the upper 40s across the lower Susquehanna Valley. Here are the 1 p.m. conditions in the Altoona area. In Altoona, it was cloudy. The temperature was 66 degrees, the dew point 57, and the relative humidity 72%. The wind was north at 7 miles an hour. The pressure was 30.09 inches and falling. At State College, it was partly sunny. The temperature was 68 degrees, the dew point 59, and the relative humidity 73%. The wind was calm. The pressure was 30.08 inches and falling. Now, a few other local conditions: Johnstown, cloudy 61, Dubois, cloudy 63, La Trobe, cloudy 66, Pittsburgh mostly sunny 69, Erie, sunny 68, Bradford cloudy 60. To the south and east, York, cloudy 68, Selins Grove cloudy 69, Harrisburg partly sunny 70, Philadelphia partly sunny 73, Baltimore partly sunny 72, Washington DC partly sunny 71. Once again, in Altoona it was 66 degrees under cloudy skies. And at State College it was 68 degrees under partly sunny skies. This is NOAA Weather Radio, All Hazards Station WNG 589. 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Here's the hazardous weather outlook for the following counties: Bedford, Blair, Cambria, and Huntingdon. For today and tonight, no hazardous weather is expected at this time. And now the extended outlook for the period Wednesday through Monday. The probability for widespread hazardous weather is low. A pool of cold air aloft will help to maintain mostly cloudy to overcast skies but dry conditions across the region today. High temperatures this afternoon will be several degrees warmer compared to Monday, and will range from the mid and upper 60s across the higher terrain of northern and western Pennsylvania to the low and mid 70s in the central and southern valleys. High pressure centered over Ohio today will drift southeast over the next 36 hours. This weather feature will become located off the Virginia coast by Wednesday evening, and the increased sunshine and a developing south to southwesterly flow will bring a noticeable warm-up for the second half of this week as the calendar flips from September to October. High temperatures peaking into the mid-70s to mid-80s Thursday and Friday should mark the warmest days of the week. No rainfall is forecast through Thursday. Showers are possible on Friday and could be followed by a more widespread soaking rain later in the weekend. The exact timing and overall coverage of the rain remains unclear at this time, but the odds for rain will be elevated Friday into Sunday. Confidence is much higher in the cool down over the first weekend of October into early next week, with frost potential across the northwest half of the Commonwealth next Monday and Tuesday night. Here is the latest National Weather Service forecast for Blair and Bedford counties, including the city of Altoona. This afternoon, mostly cloudy between 2 p.m. and 4 p.m., then becoming partly sunny. Near steady temperature in the upper 60s. Northwest winds around 5 miles an hour. Tonight, partly cloudy. Patchy fog between 10 p.m. and 2 a.m. Areas of fog after 2 a.m. Lows in the mid-50s. West winds around 5 miles an hour. Wednesday, areas of dense fog before 10 a.m. Mostly sunny. Highs in the upper 70s. South winds around 5 miles an hour. Wednesday night, mostly cloudy. Lows in the upper 50s. Southwest winds around 5 miles an hour. Here is the latest National Weather Service forecast for Cambria County, including the city of Johnstown. This afternoon, mostly cloudy between 2 p.m. and 4 p.m., then becoming partly sunny. Near steady temperature in the upper 60s. Northwest winds around 5 miles an hour. Tonight, partly cloudy. Patchy fog after 10 p.m. Lows in the lower 50s. Southwest winds around 5 miles an hour. Wednesday, patchy dense fog before 10 a.m. Partly sunny. Highs in the mid-70s. Southwest winds around 5 miles an hour.
Wednesday night, mostly cloudy. Lows in the upper 50s. Southwest winds around 5 miles an hour. And now the extended forecast for South Central Pennsylvania. Thursday, mostly sunny. Highs in the lower 80s. Thursday night, partly cloudy. Lows around 60. Friday, mostly sunny with a 50% chance of showers. Highs in the lower 80s. Friday night, mostly cloudy with a 50% chance of showers. Lows in the mid-50s. Saturday, partly sunny with a 20% chance of showers. Not as warm. Highs in the upper 60s. Saturday night, mostly cloudy with a 50% chance of showers. Lows in the lower 50s. Sunday, mostly cloudy with a 50% chance of showers. Highs in the mid-60s. Sunday night, partly cloudy. Lows in the mid-40s. Monday, mostly sunny. Highs in the lower 60s. The 8 to 14 day outlook, from Tuesday, October 6th to Monday, October 12th, calls for below normal temperatures and near normal precipitation. Normal high temperatures across central Pennsylvania during this period range from the low 60s over the Allegheny Mountains to the upper 60s across the lower Susquehanna Valley. Normal lows range from the upper 30s over the Alleghenies to the upper 40s across the lower Susquehanna Valley. Here are the 1 p.m. conditions in the Altoona area. In Altoona, it was cloudy. The temperature was 66 degrees, the dew point 57, and the relative humidity 72%. The wind was north at 7 miles an hour. The pressure was 30.09 inches and falling. At State College, it was partly sunny. The temperature was 68 degrees, the dew point 59, and the relative humidity 73%. The wind was calm. The pressure was 30.08 inches and falling. Now, a few other local conditions: Johnstown, cloudy 61, DuBois, cloudy 63, La Trobe, cloudy 66, Pittsburgh mostly sunny 69, Erie, sunny 68, Bradford cloudy 60. To the south and east, York, cloudy 68, Selinsgrove Grove cloudy 69, Harrisburg partly sunny 70, Philadelphia partly sunny 73, Baltimore partly sunny 72, Washington DC partly sunny 71. Once again, in Altoona it was 66 degrees under cloudy skies. And at State College it was 68 degrees under partly sunny skies. This is NOAA Weather Radio, All Hazards Station WNG 589. 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Here's the hazardous weather outlook for the following counties: Bedford, Blair, Cambria, and Huntingdon. For today and tonight, no hazardous weather is expected at this time. And now the extended outlook for the period Wednesday through Monday. The probability for widespread hazardous weather is low. A pool of cold air aloft will help to maintain mostly cloudy to overcast skies but dry conditions across the region today. High temperatures this afternoon will be several degrees warmer compared to Monday, and will range from the mid and upper 60s across the higher terrain of northern and western Pennsylvania to the low and the mid 70s in the central and southern valleys. High pressure centered over Ohio today will drift southeast over the next 36 hours. This weather feature will become located off the Virginia coast by Wednesday evening, and the increased sunshine and a developing south to southwesterly flow will bring a noticeable warm-up for the second half of this week as the calendar flips from September to October. High temperatures peaking into the mid-70s to mid-80s Thursday and Friday should mark the warmest days of the week. No rainfall is forecast through Thursday. Showers are possible on Friday and could be followed by a more widespread soaking rain later in the weekend. The exact timing and overall coverage of the rain remains unclear at this time, but the odds for rain will be elevated Friday into Sunday. Confidence is much higher in the cool down over the first weekend of October into early next week, with frost potential across the northwest half of the Commonwealth next Monday and Tuesday night. Here is the latest National Weather Service forecast for Blair and Bedford counties, including the city of Altoona. This afternoon, mostly cloudy between 2 p.m. and 4 p.m., then becoming partly sunny. Near steady temperature in the upper 60s. Northwest winds around 5 miles an hour. Tonight, partly cloudy. Patchy fog between 10 p.m. and 2 a.m. Areas of fog after 2 a.m.
lows in the mid-50s. West winds around 5 miles an hour. Wednesday, areas of dense fog before 10 a.m. Mostly sunny. Highs in the upper 70s. South winds around 5 miles an hour. Wednesday night, mostly cloudy. Lows in the upper 50s. Southwest winds around 5 miles an hour. Here is the latest National Weather Service forecast for Cambria County, including the city of Johnstown. This afternoon, mostly cloudy between 2 p.m. and 4 p.m., then becoming partly sunny. Near steady temperature in the upper 60s. Northwest winds around 5 miles an hour. Tonight, partly cloudy. Patchy fog after 10 p.m. Lows in the lower 50s. Southwest winds around 5 miles an hour. Wednesday, patchy dense fog before 10 a.m. Partly sunny. Highs in the mid-70s. Southwest winds around 5 miles an hour. Wednesday night, mostly cloudy. Lows in the upper 50s. Southwest winds around 5 miles an hour. And now the extended forecast for South Central Pennsylvania. Thursday, mostly sunny. Highs in the lower 80s. Thursday night, partly cloudy. Lows around 60. Friday, mostly sunny with a 50% chance of showers. Highs in the lower 80s. Friday night, mostly cloudy with a 50% chance of showers. Lows in the mid-50s. Saturday, partly sunny with a 20% chance of showers. Not as warm. Highs in the upper 60s. Saturday night, mostly cloudy with a 50% chance of showers. Lows in the lower 50s. Sunday, mostly cloudy with a 50% chance of showers. Highs in the mid-60s. Sunday night, partly cloudy. Lows in the mid-40s. Monday, mostly sunny. Highs in the lower 60s. The 8 to 14 day outlook, from Tuesday, October 6th to Monday, October 12th, calls for below normal temperatures and near normal precipitation. Normal high temperatures across central Pennsylvania during this period range from the low 60s over the Allegheny Mountains to the upper 60s across the lower Susquehanna Valley. Normal lows range from the upper 30s over the Alleghenies to the upper 40s across the lower Susquehanna Valley. Here are the 1 p.m. conditions in the Altoona area. In Altoona, it was cloudy. The temperature was 66 degrees, the dew point 57, and the relative humidity 72%. The wind was north at 7 miles an hour. The pressure was 30.09 inches and falling. At State College, it was partly sunny. The temperature was 68 degrees, the dew point 59, and the relative humidity 73%. The wind was calm. The pressure was 30.08 inches and falling. Now, a few other local conditions: Johnstown, cloudy 61, DuBois, cloudy 63, La Trobe, cloudy 66, Pittsburgh mostly sunny 69, Erie, sunny 68, Bradford cloudy 60. To the south and east, York, cloudy 68, Selinsgrove Grove cloudy 69, Harrisburg partly sunny 70, Philadelphia partly sunny 73, Baltimore partly sunny 72, Washington DC partly sunny 71. Once again, in Altoona it was 66 degrees under cloudy skies. And at State College it was 68 degrees under partly sunny skies. This is NOAA Weather Radio, All Hazards Station WNG 589. Serving South Central Pennsylvania, and originating from the National Weather Service Office in State College. Here are the 2 p.m. conditions in the Altoona area. In Altoona, it was cloudy. The temperature was 69 degrees, the dew point 57, and the relative humidity 65%. The wind was north at 6 miles an hour. The pressure was 30.08 inches and falling. At State College, it was partly sunny. The temperature was 68 degrees, the dew point 61, and the relative humidity 77%. The wind was variable at 3 miles an hour. The pressure was 30.07 inches and falling. Now, a few other local conditions: Johnstown, cloudy 62, DuBois, cloudy 64, La Trobe, cloudy 68, Pittsburgh partly sunny 69, Erie, mostly sunny 67, Bradford cloudy 61. To the south and east, York, cloudy.
cloudy 69, Selams Grove cloudy 70, Harrisburg cloudy 69, Philadelphia partly sunny 73, Baltimore partly sunny 72, Washington DC partly sunny 71. Once again, in Altoona it was 69 degrees under cloudy skies. And at State College it was 68 degrees under partly sunny skies. This is NOAA Weather Radio, All Hazards Station WNG 589. 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Here's the hazardous weather outlook for the following counties: Bedford, Blair, Cambria, and Huntingdon. For today and tonight, no hazardous weather is expected at this time. And now the extended outlook for the period Wednesday through Monday. The probability for widespread hazardous weather is low. A pool of cold air aloft will help to maintain mostly cloudy to overcast skies but dry conditions across the region today. High temperatures this afternoon will be several degrees warmer compared to Monday, and will range from the mid and upper 60s across the higher terrain of northern and western Pennsylvania to the low and the mid 70s in the central and southern valleys. High pressure centered over Ohio today will drift southeast over the next 36 hours. This weather feature will become located off the Virginia coast by Wednesday evening, and the increased sunshine and a developing south to southwesterly flow will bring a noticeable warm-up for the second half of this week as the calendar flips from September to October. High temperatures peaking into the mid-70s to mid-80s Thursday and Friday should mark the warmest days of the week. No rainfall is forecast through Thursday. Showers are possible on Friday and could be followed by a more widespread soaking rain later in the weekend. The exact timing and overall coverage of the rain remains unclear at this time, but the odds for rain will be elevated Friday into Sunday. Confidence is much higher in the cool down over the first weekend of October into early next week, with frost potential across the northwest half of the Commonwealth next Monday and Tuesday night. Here is the latest National Weather Service forecast for Blair and Bedford counties, including the city of Altoona. This afternoon, mostly cloudy between 2 p.m. and 4 p.m., then becoming partly sunny. Near steady temperature in the upper 60s. Northwest winds around 5 miles an hour. Tonight, partly cloudy. Patchy fog between 10 p.m. and 2 a.m. Areas of fog after 2 a.m. Lows in the mid-50s. West winds around 5 miles an hour. Wednesday, areas of dense fog before 10 a.m. Mostly sunny. Highs in the upper 70s. South winds around 5 miles an hour. Wednesday night, mostly cloudy. Lows in the upper 50s. Southwest winds around 5 miles an hour. Here is the latest National Weather Service forecast for Cambria County, including the city of Johnstown. This afternoon, mostly cloudy between 2 p.m. and 4 p.m., then becoming partly sunny. Near steady temperature in the upper 60s. Northwest winds around 5 miles an hour. Tonight, partly cloudy. Patchy fog after 10 p.m. Lows in the lower 50s. Southwest winds around 5 miles an hour. Wednesday, patchy dense fog before 10 a.m. Partly sunny. Highs in the mid-70s. Southwest winds around 5 miles an hour. Wednesday night, mostly cloudy. Lows in the upper 50s. Southwest winds around 5 miles an hour. And now the extended forecast for South Central Pennsylvania. Thursday, mostly sunny. Highs in the lower 80s. Thursday night, partly cloudy. Lows around 60. Friday, mostly sunny with a 50% chance of showers. Highs in the lower 80s. Friday night, mostly cloudy with a 50% chance of showers. Lows in the mid-50s. Saturday, partly sunny with a 20% chance of showers. Not as warm. Highs in the upper 60s. Saturday night, mostly cloudy with a 50% chance of showers. Lows in the lower 50s. Sunday, mostly cloudy with a 50% chance of showers. Highs in the mid-60s. Sunday night, partly cloudy. Lows in the mid-40s. Monday, mostly sunny. Highs in the lower 60s. The 8 to 14 day outlook, from Tuesday, October 6th to Monday, October 12th, calls for below normal temperatures and near normal precipitation.
Normal high temperatures across central Pennsylvania during this period range from the low 60s over the Allegheny Mountains to the upper 60s across the lower Susquehanna Valley. Normal lows range from the upper 30s over the Alleghenies to the upper 40s across the lower Susquehanna Valley. Here are the 2 p.m. conditions in the Altoona area. In Altoona, it was cloudy. The temperature was 69 degrees, the dew point 57, and the relative humidity 65%. The wind was north at 6 miles an hour. The pressure was 30.08 inches and falling. At State College, it was partly sunny. The temperature was 68 degrees, the dew point 61, and the relative humidity 77%. The wind was variable at 3 miles an hour. The pressure was 30.07 inches and falling. Now, a few other local conditions: Johnstown, cloudy 62, DuBois, cloudy 64, La Trobe, cloudy 68, Pittsburgh, partly sunny 69, Erie, mostly sunny 67, Bradford, cloudy 61. To the south and east, York, cloudy 69, Selins Grove, cloudy 70, Harrisburg, cloudy 69, Philadelphia, partly sunny 73, Baltimore, partly sunny 72, Washington, D.C., partly sunny 71. Once again, in Altoona it was 69 degrees under cloudy skies. And at State College it was 68 degrees under partly sunny skies. This is NOAA Weather Radio, All Hazards Station WNG 589. Serving South Central Pennsylvania, and originating from the National Weather Service Office in State College. Here are the 2 p.m. conditions in the Altoona area. In Altoona, it was cloudy. The temperature was 69 degrees, the dew point 57, and the relative humidity 65%. The wind was north at 6 miles an hour. The pressure was partly sunny. The temperature was 68 degrees, the dew point 61, and the relative humidity 77%. The wind was variable at 3 miles an hour. The pressure was 30.07 inches and falling. Now, a few other local conditions: Johnstown, cloudy 62, DuBois, cloudy 64, La Trobe, cloudy 68, Pittsburgh, partly sunny 69, Erie, mostly sunny 67, Bradford, cloudy 61. To the south and east, York, cloudy 69, Selins Grove, cloudy 70, Harrisburg, cloudy 69, Philadelphia, partly sunny 73, Baltimore, partly sunny 72, Washington, D.C., partly sunny 71. Once again, in Altoona it was 69 degrees under cloudy skies. And at State College it was 68 degrees under partly sunny skies. This is NOAA Weather Radio, All Hazards Station WNG 589. 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Here's the hazardous weather outlook for the following counties: Bedford, Blair, Cambria, and Huntingdon. For today and tonight, no hazardous weather is expected at this time. And now the extended outlook for the period Wednesday through Monday. The probability for widespread hazardous weather is low. A pool of cold air aloft will help to maintain mostly cloudy to overcast skies but dry conditions across the region today. High temperatures this afternoon will be several degrees warmer compared to Monday, and will range from the mid and upper 60s across the higher terrain of northern and western Pennsylvania to the low and the mid 70s in the central and southern valleys. High pressure centered over Ohio today will drift southeast over the next 36 hours. This weather feature will become located off the Virginia coast by Wednesday evening, and the increased sunshine and a developing south to southwesterly flow will bring a noticeable warm-up for the second half of this week as the calendar flips from September to October. High temperatures peaking into the mid-70s to mid-80s Thursday and Friday should mark the warmest days of the week. No rainfall is forecast through Thursday. Showers are possible on Friday and could be followed by a more widespread soaking rain later in the weekend. The exact timing and overall coverage of the rain remains unclear at this time, but the odds for rain will be elevated Friday into Sunday. Confidence is much higher in the cool down over the first weekend of October into early next week, with frost potential across the northwest half of the Commonwealth next Monday and Tuesday night. Here is the latest National Weather Service forecast for Blair and Bedford counties, including the city of Altoona. This afternoon, mostly cloudy between 2 p.m. and 4 p.m., then becoming partly sunny.
near steady temperature in the upper 60s. Northwest winds around 5 miles an hour. Tonight, partly cloudy. Patchy fog between 10 p.m. and 2 a.m. Areas of fog after 2 a.m. Lows in the mid-50s. West winds around 5 miles an hour. Wednesday, areas of dense fog before 10 a.m. Mostly sunny. Highs in the upper 70s. South winds around 5 miles an hour. Wednesday night, mostly cloudy. Lows in the upper 50s. Southwest winds around 5 miles an hour. Here is the latest National Weather Service forecast for Cambria County, including the city of Johnstown. This afternoon, mostly cloudy between 2 p.m. and 4 p.m., then becoming partly sunny. Near steady temperature in the upper 60s. Northwest winds around 5 miles an hour. Tonight, partly cloudy. Patchy fog after 10 p.m. Lows in the lower 50s. Southwest winds around 5 miles an hour. Wednesday, patchy dense fog before 10 a.m. Partly sunny. Highs in the mid-70s. Southwest winds around 5 miles an hour. Wednesday night, mostly cloudy. Lows in the upper 50s. Southwest winds around 5 miles an hour. And now the extended forecast for South Central Pennsylvania. Thursday, mostly sunny. Highs in the lower 80s. Thursday night, partly cloudy. Lows around 60. Friday, mostly sunny with a 50% chance of showers. Highs in the lower 80s. Friday night, mostly cloudy with a 50% chance of showers. Lows in the mid-50s. Saturday, partly sunny with a 20% chance of showers. Not as warm. Highs in the upper 60s. Saturday night, mostly cloudy with a 50% chance of showers. Lows in the lower 50s. Sunday, mostly cloudy with a 50% chance of showers. Highs in the mid-60s. Sunday night, partly cloudy. Lows in the mid-40s. Monday, mostly sunny. Highs in the lower 60s. The 8 to 14 day outlook, from Tuesday, October 6th to Monday, October 12th, calls for below normal temperatures and near normal precipitation. Normal high temperatures across central Pennsylvania during this period range from the low 60s over the Allegheny Mountains to the upper 60s across the lower Susquehanna Valley. Normal lows range from the upper 30s over the Alleghenies to the upper 40s across the lower Susquehanna Valley. Here are the 2 p.m. conditions in the Altoona area. In Altoona, it was cloudy. The temperature was 69 degrees, the dew point 57, and the relative humidity 65%. The wind was north at 6 miles an hour. The pressure was 30.08 inches and falling. At State College, it was partly sunny. The temperature was 68 degrees, the dew point 61, and the relative humidity 77%. The wind was variable at 3 miles an hour. The pressure was 30.07 inches and falling. Now, a few other local conditions: Johnstown, cloudy 62, Dubois, cloudy 64, La Trobe, cloudy 68, Pittsburgh partly sunny 69, Erie, mostly sunny 67, Bradford cloudy 61. To the south and east, York, cloudy 69, Selins Grove cloudy 70, Harrisburg cloudy 69, Philadelphia partly sunny 73, Baltimore partly sunny 72, Washington DC partly sunny 71. Once again, in Altoona it was 69 degrees under cloudy skies. And at State College it was 68 degrees under partly sunny skies. This is NOAA Weather Radio, All Hazards Station WNG 589. 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Here's the hazardous weather outlook for the following counties: Bedford, Blair, Cambria, and Huntingdon. For today and tonight, no hazardous weather is expected at this time. And now the extended outlook for the period Wednesday through Monday. The probability for widespread hazardous weather is low. A pool of cold air aloft will help to maintain mostly cloudy to overcast skies but dry conditions across the region today. High temperatures this afternoon will be several degrees warmer compared to Monday, and will range from the mid and upper 60s across the higher terrain of northern and western Pennsylvania to the low and mid 70s in the central and southern valleys.
High pressure centered over Ohio today will drift southeast over the next 36 hours. This weather feature will become located off the Virginia coast by Wednesday evening, and the increased sunshine and a developing south to southwesterly flow will bring a noticeable warm-up for the second half of this week as the calendar flips from September to October. High temperatures peaking into the mid-70s to mid-80s Thursday and Friday should mark the warmest days of the week. No rainfall is forecast through Thursday. Showers are possible on Friday and could be followed by a more widespread soaking rain later in the weekend. The exact timing and overall coverage of the rain remains unclear at this time, but the odds for rain will be elevated Friday into Sunday. Confidence is much higher in the cool down over the first weekend of October into early next week, with frost potential across the northwest half of the Commonwealth next Monday and Tuesday night. Here is the latest National Weather Service forecast for Blair and Bedford counties, including the city of Altoona. This afternoon, mostly cloudy between 2 p.m. and 4 p.m., then becoming partly sunny. Near steady temperature in the upper 60s. Northwest winds around 5 miles an hour. Tonight, partly cloudy. Patchy fog between 10 p.m. and 2 a.m. Areas of fog after 2 a.m. Lows in the mid-50s. West winds around 5 miles an hour. Wednesday, areas of dense fog before 10 a.m. Mostly sunny. Highs in the upper 70s. South winds around 5 miles an hour. Wednesday night, mostly cloudy. Lows in the upper 50s. Southwest winds around 5 miles an hour. Here is the latest National Weather Service forecast for Cambria County, including the city of Johnstown. This afternoon, mostly cloudy between 2 p.m. and 4 p.m., then becoming partly sunny. Near steady temperature in the upper 60s. Northwest winds around 5 miles an hour. Tonight, partly cloudy. Patchy fog after 10 p.m. Lows in the lower 50s. Southwest winds around 5 miles an hour. Wednesday, patchy dense fog before 10 a.m. Partly sunny. Highs in the mid-70s. Southwest winds around 5 miles an hour. Wednesday night, mostly cloudy. Lows in the upper 50s. Southwest winds around 5 miles an hour. And now the extended forecast for South Central Pennsylvania. Thursday, mostly sunny. Highs in the lower 80s. Thursday night, partly cloudy. Lows around 60. Friday, mostly sunny with a 50% chance of showers. Highs in the lower 80s. Friday night, mostly cloudy with a 50% chance of showers. Lows in the mid-50s. Saturday, partly sunny with a 20% chance of showers. Not as warm. Highs in the upper 60s. Saturday night, mostly cloudy with a 50% chance of showers. Lows in the lower 50s. Sunday, mostly cloudy with a 50% chance of showers. Highs in the mid-60s. Sunday night, partly cloudy. Lows in the mid-40s. Monday, mostly sunny. Highs in the lower 60s. 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Broadcasts originate from the National Weather Service in State College and are transmitted from the tower facilities provided by the Blair County Emergency Management Agency in Frankstown on a frequency of 162.425 MHz. We are located at Innovation Park in State College. 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Properly set weather radios, with the alarm device, will alert you when severe weather warnings or watches are issued. Programming on this station will be temporarily changed during severe weather, to bring you the latest information. Warnings and safety information from the National Weather Service may someday save your life or protect your property. The 8 to 14 day outlook, from Tuesday, October 6th to Monday, October 12th, calls for below normal temperatures and near normal precipitation. Normal high temperatures across central Pennsylvania during this period range from the low 60s over the Allegheny Mountains to the upper 60s across the lower Susquehanna Valley. Normal lows range from the upper 30s over the Alleghenies to the upper 40s across the lower Susquehanna Valley. Here are the 2 p.m. conditions in the Altoona area. In Altoona, it was cloudy. The temperature was 69 degrees, the dew point 57, and the relative humidity 65%.
The wind was north at 6 miles an hour. The pressure was 30.08 inches and falling. At State College, it was partly sunny. The temperature was 68 degrees, the dew point 61, and the relative humidity 77%. The wind was variable at 3 miles an hour. The pressure was 30.07 inches and falling. Now, a few other local conditions: Johnstown, cloudy 62, DuBois, cloudy 64, La Trobe, cloudy 68, Pittsburgh partly sunny 69, Erie, mostly sunny 67, Bradford cloudy 61. To the south and east, York, cloudy 69, Selins Grove cloudy 70, Harrisburg cloudy 69, Philadelphia partly sunny 73, Baltimore partly sunny 72, Washington DC partly sunny 71. Once again, in Altoona it was 69 degrees under cloudy skies. And at State College it was 68 degrees under partly sunny skies. 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Here's the hazardous weather outlook for the following counties: Bedford, Blair, Cambria, and Huntingdon. For today and tonight, no hazardous weather is expected at this time. And now the extended outlook for the period Wednesday through Monday. The probability for widespread hazardous weather is low. A pool of cold air aloft will help to maintain mostly cloudy to overcast skies but dry conditions across the region today. High temperatures this afternoon will be several degrees warmer compared to Monday, and will range from the mid and upper 60s across the higher terrain of northern and western Pennsylvania to the low and mid 70s in the central and southern valleys. High pressure centered over Ohio today will drift southeast over the next 36 hours. This weather feature will become located off the Virginia coast by Wednesday evening, and the increased sunshine and a developing south to southwesterly flow will bring a noticeable warm-up for the second half of this week as the calendar flips from September to October. High temperatures peaking into the mid-70s to mid-80s Thursday and Friday should mark the warmest days of the week. No rainfall is forecast through Thursday. Showers are possible on Friday and could be followed by a more widespread soaking rain later in the weekend. The exact timing and overall coverage of the rain remains unclear at this time, but the odds for rain will be elevated Friday into Sunday. Confidence is much higher in the cool down over the first weekend of October into early next week, with frost potential across the northwest half of the Commonwealth next Monday and Tuesday night. Here is the latest National Weather Service forecast for Blair and Bedford counties, including the city of Altoona. This afternoon, mostly cloudy between 2 p.m. and 4 p.m., then becoming partly sunny. Near steady temperature in the upper 60s. Northwest winds around 5 miles an hour. Tonight, partly cloudy. Patchy fog between 10 p.m. and 2 a.m. Areas of fog after 2 a.m. Lows in the mid-50s. West winds around 5 miles an hour. Wednesday, areas of dense fog before 10 a.m. Mostly sunny. Highs in the upper 70s. South winds around 5 miles an hour. Wednesday night, mostly cloudy. Lows in the upper 50s. Southwest winds around 5 miles an hour. Here is the latest National Weather Service forecast for Cambria County, including the city of Johnstown. This afternoon, mostly cloudy between 2 p.m. and 4 p.m., then becoming partly sunny. Near steady temperature in the upper 60s. Northwest winds around 5 miles an hour. Tonight, partly cloudy. Patchy fog after 10 p.m. Lows in the lower 50s. Southwest winds around 5 miles an hour. Wednesday, patchy dense fog before 10 a.m. Partly sunny. Highs in the mid-70s. Southwest winds around 5 miles an hour. Wednesday night, mostly cloudy. Lows in the upper 50s. Southwest winds around 5 miles an hour. And now the extended forecast for South Central Pennsylvania. Thursday, mostly sunny. Highs in the lower 80s. Thursday night, partly cloudy. Lows around 60. Friday, mostly sunny with a 50% chance of showers. Highs in the lower 80s. Friday night, mostly cloudy with a 50% chance of showers. Lows in the mid-50s. Saturday, partly sunny with a 20% chance of showers. Not as warm,
highs in the upper 60s. Saturday night, mostly cloudy with a 50% chance of showers. Lows in the lower 50s. Sunday, mostly cloudy with a 50% chance of showers. Highs in the mid-60s. Sunday night, partly cloudy. Lows in the mid-40s. Monday, mostly sunny. Highs in the lower 60s. The 8 to 14 day outlook, from Tuesday, October 6th to Monday, October 12th, calls for below normal temperatures and near normal precipitation. Normal high temperatures across central Pennsylvania during this period range from the low 60s over the Allegheny Mountains to the upper 60s across the lower Susquehanna Valley. Normal lows range from the upper 30s over the Alleghenies to the upper 40s across the lower Susquehanna Valley. Here are the 2 p.m. conditions in the Altoona area. In Altoona, it was cloudy. The temperature was 69 degrees, the dew point 57, and the relative humidity 65%. The wind was north at 6 miles an hour. The pressure was 30.08 inches and falling. At State College, it was partly sunny. The temperature was 68 degrees, the dew point 61, and the relative humidity 77%. The wind was variable at 3 miles an hour. The pressure was 30.07 inches and falling. Now, a few other local conditions: Johnstown, cloudy 62, Dubois, cloudy 64, La Trobe, cloudy 68, Pittsburgh, partly sunny 69, Erie, mostly sunny 67, Bradford, cloudy 61. To the south and east, York, cloudy 69, Selins Grove, cloudy 70, Harrisburg, cloudy 69, Philadelphia, partly sunny 73, Baltimore, partly sunny 72, Washington, D.C., partly sunny 71. Once again, in Altoona it was 69 degrees under cloudy skies. And at State College it was 68 degrees under partly sunny skies. This is NOAA Weather Radio, All Hazards Station WNG 589. 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Here's the hazardous weather outlook for the following counties: Bedford, Blair, Cambria, and Huntingdon. For today and tonight, no hazardous weather is expected at this time. And now the extended outlook for the period Wednesday through Monday. The probability for widespread hazardous weather is low. A pool of cold air aloft will help to maintain mostly cloudy to overcast skies but dry conditions across the region today. High temperatures this afternoon will be several degrees warmer compared to Monday, and will range from the mid and upper 60s across the higher terrain of northern and western Pennsylvania to the low and mid 70s in the central and southern valleys. High pressure centered over Ohio today will drift southeast over the next 36 hours. This weather feature will become located off the Virginia coast by Wednesday evening, and the increased sunshine and a developing south to southwesterly flow will bring a noticeable warm-up for the second half of this week as the calendar flips from September to October. High temperatures peaking into the mid-70s to mid-80s Thursday and Friday should mark the warmest days of the week. No rainfall is forecast through Thursday. Showers are possible on Friday and could be followed by a more widespread soaking rain later in the weekend. The exact timing and overall coverage of the rain remains unclear at this time, but the odds for rain will be elevated Friday into Sunday. Confidence is much higher in the cool down over the first weekend of October into early next week, with frost potential across the northwest half of the Commonwealth next Monday and Tuesday night. Here is the latest National Weather Service forecast for Blair and Bedford counties, including the city of Altoona. This afternoon, mostly cloudy between 2 p.m. and 4 p.m., then becoming partly sunny. Near steady temperature in the upper 60s. Northwest winds around 5 miles an hour. Tonight, partly cloudy. Patchy fog between 10 p.m. and 2 a.m. Areas of fog after 2 a.m. Lows in the mid-50s. West winds around 5 miles an hour. Wednesday, areas of dense fog before 10 a.m. Mostly sunny. Highs in the upper 70s. South winds around 5 miles an hour. Wednesday night, mostly cloudy. Lows in the upper 50s. Southwest winds around 5 miles an hour. Here is the latest National Weather Service forecast for Cambria County, including the city of Johnstown. This afternoon, mostly cloudy between 2 p.m. and 4 p.m., then becoming partly sunny.
near steady temperature in the upper 60s. Northwest winds around 5 miles an hour. Tonight, partly cloudy. Patchy fog after 10 p.m. Lows in the lower 50s. Southwest winds around 5 miles an hour. Wednesday, patchy dense fog before 10 a.m.

10% chance of showers. Lows in the lower 50s. Sunday, mostly cloudy with a 50% chance of showers. Highs in the mid-60s. Sunday night, partly cloudy. Lows in the mid-40s. Monday, mostly sunny. Highs in the lower 60s. The 8 to 14 day outlook, from Tuesday, October 6th to Monday, October 12th, calls for below normal temperatures and near normal precipitation. Normal high temperatures across central Pennsylvania during this period range from the low 60s over the Allegheny Mountains to the upper 60s across the lower Susquehanna Valley. Normal lows range from the upper 30s over the Alleghenies to the upper 40s across the lower Susquehanna Valley. Here are the 2 p.m. conditions in the Altoona area. In Altoona, it was cloudy. The temperature was 69 degrees, the dew point 57, and the relative humidity 65%. The wind was north at 6 miles an hour. The pressure was 30.08 inches and falling. At State College, it was partly sunny. The temperature was 68 degrees, the dew point 61, and the relative humidity 77%. The wind was variable at 3 miles an hour. The pressure was 30.07 inches and falling. Now, a few other local conditions: Johnstown, cloudy 62, Dubois, cloudy 64, La Trobe, cloudy 68, Pittsburgh partly sunny 69, Erie, mostly sunny 67, Bradford cloudy 61. To the south and east, York, cloudy 69, Selins Grove cloudy 70, Harrisburg cloudy 69, Philadelphia partly sunny 73, Baltimore partly sunny 72, Washington DC partly sunny 71. Once again, in Altoona it was 69 degrees under cloudy skies. And at State College it was 68 degrees under partly sunny skies. 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Here's the hazardous weather outlook for the following counties: Bedford, Blair, Cambria, and Huntingdon. For today and tonight, no hazardous weather is expected at this time. And now the extended outlook for the period Wednesday through Monday. The probability for widespread hazardous weather is low. A pool of cold air aloft will help to maintain mostly cloudy to overcast skies but dry conditions across the region today. High temperatures this afternoon will be several degrees warmer compared to Monday, and will range from the mid and upper 60s across the higher terrain of northern and western Pennsylvania to the low and mid 70s in the central and southern valleys. High pressure centered over Ohio today will drift southeast over the next 36 hours. This weather feature will become located off the Virginia coast by Wednesday evening, and the increased sunshine and a developing south to southwesterly flow will bring a noticeable warm-up for the second half of this week as the calendar flips from September to October. High temperatures peaking into the mid-70s to mid-80s Thursday and Friday should mark the warmest days of the week. No rainfall is forecast through Thursday. Showers are possible on Friday and could be followed by a more widespread soaking rain later in the weekend. The exact timing and overall coverage of the rain remains unclear at this time, but the odds for rain will be elevated Friday into Sunday. Confidence is much higher in the cool down over the first weekend of October into early next week, with frost potential across the northwest half of the Commonwealth next Monday and Tuesday night. Here is the latest National Weather Service forecast for Blair and Bedford counties, including the city of Altoona. This afternoon, mostly cloudy between 2 p.m. and 4 p.m., then becoming partly sunny. Near steady temperature in the upper 60s. Northwest winds around 5 miles an hour. Tonight, partly cloudy. Patchy fog between 10 p.m. and 2 a.m. Areas of fog after 2 a.m. Lows in the mid-50s. West winds around 5 miles an hour. Wednesday, areas of dense fog before 10 a.m. Mostly sunny. Highs in the upper 70s. South winds around 5 miles an hour. Wednesday night, mostly cloudy. Lows in the upper 50s. Southwest winds around 5 miles an hour. Here is the latest National Weather Service forecast for Cambria County, including the city of Johnstown. This afternoon, mostly cloudy between 2 p.m. and 4 p.m., then becoming partly sunny. Near steady temperature in the upper 60s. Northwest winds around 5 miles an hour.

tonight, partly cloudy. Patchy fog after 10 p.m. Lows in the lower 50s. Southwest winds around 5 miles an hour. Wednesday, patchy dense fog before 10 a.m. Partly sunny. Highs in the mid-70s. Southwest winds around 5 miles an hour. Wednesday night, mostly cloudy. Lows in the upper 50s. Southwest winds around 5 miles an hour. And now the extended forecast for South Central Pennsylvania. Thursday, mostly sunny. Highs in the lower 80s. Thursday night, partly cloudy. Lows around 60. Friday, mostly sunny with a 50% chance of showers. Highs in the lower 80s. Friday night, mostly cloudy with a 50% chance of showers. Lows in the mid-50s. Saturday, partly sunny with a 20% chance of showers. Not as warm. Highs in the upper 60s. Saturday night, mostly cloudy with a 50% chance of showers. Lows in the lower 50s. Sunday, mostly cloudy with a 50% chance of showers. Highs in the mid-60s. Sunday night, partly cloudy. Lows in the mid-40s. Monday, mostly sunny. Highs in the lower 60s. The 8 to 14 day outlook, from Tuesday, October 6th to Monday, October 12th, calls for below normal temperatures and near normal precipitation. Normal high temperatures across central Pennsylvania during this period range from the low 60s over the Allegheny Mountains to the upper 60s across the lower Susquehanna Valley. Normal lows range from the upper 30s over the Alleghenies to the upper 40s across the lower Susquehanna Valley. Here are the 2 p.m. conditions in the Altoona area. In Altoona, it was cloudy. The temperature was 69 degrees, the dew point 57, and the relative humidity 65%. The wind was north at 6 miles an hour. The pressure was 30.08 inches and falling. At State College, it was partly sunny. The temperature was 68 degrees, the dew point 61, and the relative humidity 77%. The wind was variable at 3 miles an hour. The pressure was 30.07 inches and falling. Now, a few other local conditions: Johnstown, cloudy 62, Dubois, cloudy 64, La Trobe, cloudy 68, Pittsburgh, partly sunny 69, Erie, mostly sunny 67, Bradford, cloudy 61. To the south and east, York, cloudy 69, Selins Grove, cloudy 70, Harrisburg, cloudy 69, Philadelphia, partly sunny 73, Baltimore, partly sunny 72, Washington, D.C., partly sunny 71. Once again, in Altoona it was 69 degrees under cloudy skies. And at State College it was 68 degrees under partly sunny skies. This is NOAA Weather Radio, All Hazards Station WNG 589. 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Here's the hazardous weather outlook for the following counties: Bedford, Blair, Cambria, and Huntingdon. For today and tonight. No hazardous weather is expected at this time. And now the extended outlook for the period Wednesday through Monday. The probability for widespread hazardous weather is low. A pool of cold air aloft will help to maintain mostly cloudy to overcast skies but dry conditions across the region today. High temperatures this afternoon will be several degrees warmer compared to Monday, and will range from the mid and upper 60s across the higher terrain of northern and western Pennsylvania to the low and mid 70s in the central and southern valleys. High pressure centered over Ohio today will drift southeast over the next 36 hours. This weather feature will become located off the Virginia coast by Wednesday evening, and the increased sunshine and a developing south to southwesterly flow will bring a noticeable warm-up for the second half of this week as the calendar flips from September to October. High temperatures peaking into the mid-70s to mid-80s Thursday and Friday should mark the warmest days of the week. No rainfall is forecast through Thursday. Showers are possible on Friday and could be followed by a more widespread soaking rain later in the weekend. The exact timing and overall coverage of the rain remains unclear at this time, but the odds for rain will be elevated Friday into Sunday. Confidence is much higher in the cool down over the first weekend of October into early next week, with frost potential across the northwest half of the Commonwealth next Monday and Tuesday night.
Here is the latest National Weather Service forecast for Blair and Bedford counties, including the city of Altoona. This afternoon, mostly cloudy between 2 p.m. and 4 p.m., then becoming partly sunny. Near steady temperature in the upper 60s. Northwest winds around 5 miles an hour. Tonight, partly cloudy. Patchy fog between 10 p.m. and 2 a.m. Areas of fog after 2 a.m. Lows in the mid-50s. West winds around 5 miles an hour. Wednesday, areas of dense fog before 10 a.m. Mostly sunny. Highs in the upper 70s. South winds around 5 miles an hour. Wednesday night, mostly cloudy. Lows in the upper 50s. Southwest winds around 5 miles an hour. Here is the latest National Weather Service forecast for Cambria County, including the city of Johnstown. This afternoon, mostly cloudy between 2 p.m. and 4 p.m., then becoming partly sunny. Near steady temperature in the upper 60s. Northwest winds around 5 miles an hour. Tonight, partly cloudy. Patchy fog after 10 p.m. Lows in the lower 50s. Southwest winds around 5 miles an hour. Wednesday, patchy dense fog before 10 a.m. Partly sunny. Highs in the mid-70s. Southwest winds around 5 miles an hour. Wednesday night, mostly cloudy. Lows in the upper 50s. Southwest winds around 5 miles an hour. And now the extended forecast for South Central Pennsylvania. Thursday, mostly sunny. Highs in the lower 80s. Thursday night, partly cloudy. Lows around 60. Friday, mostly sunny with a 50% chance of showers. Highs in the lower 80s. Friday night, mostly cloudy with a 50% chance of showers. Lows in the mid-50s. Saturday, partly sunny with a 20% chance of showers. Not as warm. Highs in the upper 60s. Saturday night, mostly cloudy with a 50% chance of showers. Lows in the lower 50s. Sunday, mostly cloudy with a 50% chance of showers. Highs in the mid-60s. Sunday night, partly cloudy. Lows in the mid-40s. Monday, mostly sunny. Highs in the lower 60s. The 8 to 14 day outlook, from Tuesday, October 6th to Monday, October 12th, calls for below normal temperatures and near normal precipitation. Normal high temperatures across central Pennsylvania during this period range from the low 60s over the Allegheny Mountains to the upper 60s across the lower Susquehanna Valley. Normal lows range from the upper 30s over the Alleghenies to the upper 40s across the lower Susquehanna Valley. Here are the 2 p.m. conditions in the Altoona area. In Altoona, it was cloudy. The temperature was 69 degrees, the dew point 57, and the relative humidity 65%. The wind was north at 6 miles an hour. The pressure was 30.08 inches and falling. At State College, it was partly sunny. The temperature was 68 degrees, the dew point 61, and the relative humidity 77%. The wind was variable at 3 miles an hour. The pressure was 30.07 inches and falling. Now, a few other local conditions: Johnstown, cloudy 62, DuBois, cloudy 64, La Trobe, cloudy 68, Pittsburgh partly sunny 69, Erie, mostly sunny 67, Bradford cloudy 61. To the south and east, York, cloudy 69, Selins Grove cloudy 70, Harrisburg cloudy 69, Philadelphia partly sunny 73, Baltimore partly sunny 72, Washington DC partly sunny 71. Once again, in Altoona it was 69 degrees under cloudy skies. And at State College it was 68 degrees under partly sunny skies. This is NOAA Weather Radio, All Hazards Station WNG589. Serving South Central Pennsylvania, and originating from the National Weather Service Office in State College. Here's the hazardous weather outlook for the following counties: Bedford, Blair, Cambria, and Huntingdon. For today and tonight, no hazardous weather is expected at this time. And now the extended outlook for the period Wednesday through Monday. The probability for widespread hazardous weather is low. A pool of cold air aloft will help to maintain mostly cloudy to overcast skies but dry conditions across the region today.
High temperatures this afternoon will be several degrees warmer compared to Monday, and will range from the mid and upper 60s across the higher terrain of northern and western Pennsylvania to the low and mid 70s in the central and southern valleys. High pressure centered over Ohio today will drift southeast over the next 36 hours. This weather feature will become located off the Virginia coast by Wednesday evening, and the increased sunshine and a developing south to southwesterly flow will bring a noticeable warm-up for the second half of this week as the calendar flips from September to October. High temperatures peaking into the mid-70s to mid-80s Thursday and Friday should mark the warmest days of the week. No rainfall is forecast through Thursday. Showers are possible on Friday and could be followed by a more widespread soaking rain later in the weekend. The exact timing and overall coverage of the rain remains unclear at this time, but the odds for rain will be elevated Friday into Sunday. Confidence is much higher in the cool down over the first weekend of October into early next week, with frost potential across the northwest half of the Commonwealth next Monday and Tuesday night. Here is the latest National Weather Service forecast for Blair and Bedford counties, including the city of Altoona. This afternoon, mostly cloudy between 2 p.m. and 4 p.m., then becoming partly sunny. Near steady temperature in the upper 60s. Northwest winds around 5 miles an hour. Tonight, partly cloudy. Patchy fog between 10 p.m. and 2 a.m. Areas of fog after 2 a.m. Lows in the mid-50s. West winds around 5 miles an hour. Wednesday, areas of dense fog before 10 a.m. Mostly sunny. Highs in the upper 70s. South winds around 5 miles an hour. Wednesday night, mostly cloudy. Lows in the upper 50s. Southwest winds around 5 miles an hour. Here is the latest National Weather Service forecast for Cambria County, including the city of Johnstown. This afternoon, mostly cloudy between 2 p.m. and 4 p.m., then becoming partly sunny. Near steady temperature in the upper 60s. Northwest winds around 5 miles an hour. Tonight, partly cloudy. Patchy fog after 10 p.m. Lows in the lower 50s. Southwest winds around 5 miles an hour. Wednesday, patchy dense fog before 10 a.m. Partly sunny. Highs in the mid-70s. Southwest winds around 5 miles an hour. Wednesday night, mostly cloudy. Lows in the upper 50s. Southwest winds around 5 miles an hour. And now the extended forecast for South Central Pennsylvania. Thursday, mostly sunny. Highs in the lower 80s. Thursday night, partly cloudy. Lows around 60. Friday, mostly sunny with a 50% chance of showers. Highs in the lower 80s. Friday night, mostly cloudy with a 50% chance of showers. Lows in the mid-50s. Saturday, partly sunny with a 20% chance of showers. Not as warm. Highs in the upper 60s. Saturday night, mostly cloudy with a 50% chance of showers. Lows in the lower 50s. Sunday, mostly cloudy with a 50% chance of showers. Highs in the mid-60s. Sunday night, partly cloudy. Lows in the mid-40s. Monday, mostly sunny. Highs in the lower 60s. The 8 to 14 day outlook, from Tuesday, October 6th to Monday, October 12th, calls for below normal temperatures and near normal precipitation. Normal high temperatures across central Pennsylvania during this period range from the low 60s over the Allegheny Mountains to the upper 60s across the lower Susquehanna Valley. Normal lows range from the upper 30s over the Alleghenies to the upper 40s across the lower Susquehanna Valley. Here are the 2 p.m. conditions in the Altoona area. In Altoona, it was cloudy. The temperature was 69 degrees, the dew point 57, and the relative humidity 65%. The wind was north at 6 miles an hour. The pressure was 30.08 inches and falling. At State College, it was partly sunny. The temperature was 68 degrees, the dew point 61, and the relative humidity 77%. The wind was variable at 3 miles an hour. The pressure was 30.07 inches and falling. Now, a few other local conditions: Johnstown, cloudy 62, Du Bois, cloudy 64, La Trobe, cloudy 68, Pittsburgh partly sunny 69, Erie,
mostly sunny 67, Bradford cloudy 61. To the south and east, York, cloudy 69, Selins Grove cloudy 70, Harrisburg cloudy 69, Philadelphia partly sunny 73, Baltimore partly sunny 72, Washington DC partly sunny 71. Once again, in Altoona it was 69 degrees under cloudy skies. And at State College it was 68 degrees under partly sunny skies. This is NOAA Weather Radio, All Hazards Station WNG 589. 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Here's the hazardous weather outlook for the following counties, Bedford, Blair, Cambria and Huntingdon. For today and tonight. No hazardous weather is expected at this time. And now the extended outlook for the period Wednesday through Monday. The probability for widespread hazardous weather is low. A pool of cold air aloft will help to maintain mostly cloudy to overcast skies but dry conditions across the region today. High temperatures this afternoon will be several degrees warmer compared to Monday, and will range from the mid and upper 60s across the higher terrain of northern and western Pennsylvania to the low and mid 70s in the central and southern valleys. High pressure centered over Ohio today will drift southeast over the next 36 hours. This weather feature will become located off the Virginia coast by Wednesday evening, and the increased sunshine and a developing south to southwesterly flow will bring a noticeable warm-up for the second half of this week as the calendar flips from September to October. High temperatures peaking into the mid-70s to mid-80s Thursday and Friday should mark the warmest days of the week. No rainfall is forecast through Thursday. Showers are possible on Friday and could be followed by a more widespread soaking rain later in the weekend. The exact timing and overall coverage of the rain remains unclear at this time, but the odds for rain will be elevated Friday into Sunday. Confidence is much higher in the cool down over the first weekend of October into early next week, with frost potential across the northwest half of the Commonwealth next Monday and Tuesday night. Here is the latest National Weather Service forecast for Blair and Bedford counties, including the city of Altoona. This afternoon, mostly cloudy between 2 p.m. and 4 p.m., then becoming partly sunny. Near steady temperature in the upper 60s. Northwest winds around 5 miles an hour. Tonight, partly cloudy. Patchy fog between 10 p.m. and 2 a.m. Areas of fog after 2 a.m. Lows in the mid-50s. West winds around 5 miles an hour. Wednesday, areas of dense fog before 10 a.m. Mostly sunny. Highs in the upper 70s. South winds around 5 miles an hour. Wednesday night, mostly cloudy. Lows in the upper 50s. Southwest winds around 5 miles an hour. Here is the latest National Weather Service forecast for Cambria County, including the city of Johnstown. This afternoon, mostly cloudy between 2 p.m. and 4 p.m., then becoming partly sunny. Near steady temperature in the upper 60s. Northwest winds around 5 miles an hour. Tonight, partly cloudy. Patchy fog after 10 p.m. Lows in the lower 50s. Southwest winds around 5 miles an hour. Wednesday, patchy dense fog before 10 a.m. Partly sunny. Highs in the mid-70s. Southwest winds around 5 miles an hour. Wednesday night, mostly cloudy. Lows in the upper 50s. Southwest winds around 5 miles an hour. And now the extended forecast for South Central Pennsylvania. Thursday, mostly sunny. Highs in the lower 80s. Thursday night, partly cloudy. Lows around 60. Friday, mostly sunny with a 50% chance of showers. Highs in the lower 80s. Friday night, mostly cloudy with a 50% chance of showers. Lows in the mid-50s. Saturday, partly sunny with a 20% chance of showers. Not as warm. Highs in the upper 60s. Saturday night, mostly cloudy with a 50% chance of showers. Lows in the lower 50s. Sunday, mostly cloudy with a 50% chance of showers. Highs in the mid-60s. Sunday night, partly cloudy. Lows in the mid-40s. Monday, mostly sunny. Highs in the lower 60s. The 8 to 14 day outlook, from Tuesday, October 6th to Monday, October 12th, calls for below normal temperatures and near normal precipitation.
Normal high temperatures across central Pennsylvania during this period range from the low 60s over the Allegheny Mountains to the upper 60s across the lower Susquehanna Valley. Normal lows range from the upper 30s over the Alleghenies to the upper 40s across the lower Susquehanna Valley. Here are the 2 p.m. conditions in the Altoona area. In Altoona, it was cloudy. The temperature was 69 degrees, the dew point 57, and the relative humidity 65%. The wind was north at 6 miles an hour. The pressure was 30.08 inches and falling. At State College, it was partly sunny. The temperature was 68 degrees, the dew point 61, and the relative humidity 77%. The wind was variable at 3 miles an hour. The pressure was 30.07 inches and falling. Now, a few other local conditions: Johnstown, cloudy 62, Dubois, cloudy 64, La Trobe, cloudy 68, Pittsburgh partly sunny 69, Erie, mostly sunny 67, Bradford cloudy 61. To the south and east, York, cloudy 69, Selins Grove cloudy 70, Harrisburg cloudy 69, Philadelphia partly sunny 73, Baltimore partly sunny 72, Washington DC partly sunny 71. Once again, in Altoona it was 69 degrees under cloudy skies. And at State College it was 68 degrees under partly sunny skies. This is NOAA Weather Radio, All Hazards Station WMG 589. 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Here's the hazardous weather outlook for the following counties: Bedford, Blair, Cambria, and Huntingdon. For today and tonight, no hazardous weather is expected at this time. And now the extended outlook for the period Wednesday through Monday. The probability for widespread hazardous weather is low. A pool of cold air aloft will help to maintain mostly cloudy to overcast skies but dry conditions across the region today. High temperatures this afternoon will be several degrees warmer compared to Monday, and will range from the mid and upper 60s across the higher terrain of northern and western Pennsylvania to the low and mid 70s in the central and southern valleys. High pressure centered over Ohio today will drift southeast over the next 36 hours. This weather feature will become located off the Virginia coast by Wednesday evening, and the increased sunshine and a developing south to southwesterly flow will bring a noticeable warm-up for the second half of this week as the calendar flips from September to October. High temperatures peaking into the mid-70s to mid-80s Thursday and Friday should mark the warmest days of the week. No rainfall is forecast through Thursday. Showers are possible on Friday and could be followed by a more widespread soaking rain later in the weekend. The exact timing and overall coverage of the rain remains unclear at this time, but the odds for rain will be elevated Friday into Sunday. Confidence is much higher in the cool down over the first weekend of October into early next week, with frost potential across the northwest half of the Commonwealth next Monday and Tuesday night. Here is the latest National Weather Service forecast for Blair and Bedford counties, including the city of Altoona. This afternoon, cloudy. Highs around 70. Northwest winds around 5 miles an hour. Tonight, partly cloudy. Patchy fog between 10 p.m. and 2 a.m. Areas of fog after 2 a.m. Lows in the mid-50s. West winds around 5 miles an hour. Wednesday, areas of dense fog before 10 a.m. Mostly sunny. Highs in the mid-70s. South winds around 5 miles an hour. Wednesday night, mostly cloudy. Lows around 60. Southwest winds around 5 miles an hour. Here is the latest National Weather Service forecast for Cambria County, including the city of Johnstown. This afternoon, cloudy. Near steady temperature in the upper 60s. Winds around 5 miles an hour. Tonight, mostly cloudy, then becoming partly cloudy between 8 p.m. and midnight, then becoming mostly clear, then becoming partly cloudy after 2 a.m. Patchy fog after 10 p.m. Lows in the lower 50s. Southwest winds around 5 miles an hour. Wednesday, patchy dense fog before 10 a.m. Partly sunny. Highs in the mid-70s. Southwest winds around 5 miles an hour. Wednesday night, mostly cloudy. Lows around 60. Southwest winds around 5 miles an hour.
And now the extended forecast for South Central Pennsylvania. Thursday, mostly sunny. Highs in the upper 70s. Thursday night, partly cloudy. Lows in the lower 60s. Friday, mostly sunny with a 50% chance of showers. Highs around 80. Friday night, mostly cloudy with a 50% chance of showers. Lows in the mid-50s. Saturday, partly sunny with a 20% chance of showers. Not as warm. Highs in the upper 60s. Saturday night, mostly cloudy with a 50% chance of showers. Lows in the lower 50s. Sunday, mostly cloudy with a 50% chance of showers. Highs in the mid-60s. Sunday night, partly cloudy. Lows in the upper 40s. Monday, mostly sunny. Highs in the lower 60s. The 8 to 14 day outlook, from Tuesday, October 6th to Monday, October 12th, calls for below normal temperatures and near normal precipitation. Normal high temperatures across central Pennsylvania during this period range from the low 60s over the Allegheny Mountains to the upper 60s across the lower Susquehanna Valley. Normal lows range from the upper 30s over the Alleghenies to the upper 40s across the lower Susquehanna Valley. Here are the 3 p.m. conditions in the Altoona area. In Altoona, it was cloudy. The temperature was 68 degrees, the dew point 57, and the relative humidity 68%. The wind was northwest at 3 miles an hour. The pressure was 30.06 inches and falling. At State College, it was partly sunny. The temperature was 70 degrees, the dew point 61, and the relative humidity 73%. The wind was northeast at 3 miles an hour. The pressure was 30.06 inches and falling. Now, a few other local conditions: Johnstown, cloudy 62, DuBois, cloudy 65, Latrobe, cloudy 68, Pittsburgh, cloudy 69, Erie, mostly sunny 67, Bradford, cloudy 62. To the south and east, York, cloudy 69, Selins Grove, cloudy 70, Harrisburg, cloudy 70, Philadelphia, partly sunny 74, Baltimore, partly sunny 70, Washington, D.C., cloudy 72. Once again, in Altoona it was 68 degrees under cloudy skies. And at State College it was 70 degrees under partly sunny skies. This is NOAA Weather Radio, All Hazards Station WNG 589. 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Here's the hazardous weather outlook for the following counties: Bedford, Blair, Cambria, and Huntingdon. For today and tonight, no hazardous weather is expected at this time. And now the extended outlook for the period Wednesday through Monday. The probability for widespread hazardous weather is low. A pool of cold air aloft will help to maintain mostly cloudy to overcast skies but dry conditions across the region today. High temperatures this afternoon will be several degrees warmer compared to Monday, and will range from the mid and upper 60s across the higher terrain of northern and western Pennsylvania to the low and the mid 70s in the central and southern valleys. High pressure centered over Ohio today will drift southeast over the next 36 hours. This weather feature will become located off the Virginia coast by Wednesday evening, and the increased sunshine and a developing south to southwesterly flow will bring a noticeable warm-up for the second half of this week as the calendar flips from September to October. High temperatures peaking into the mid-70s to mid-80s Thursday and Friday should mark the warmest days of the week. No rainfall is forecast through Thursday. Showers are possible on Friday and could be followed by a more widespread soaking rain later in the weekend. The exact timing and overall coverage of the rain remains unclear at this time, but the odds for rain will be elevated Friday into Sunday. Confidence is much higher in the cool down over the first weekend of October into early next week, with frost potential across the northwest half of the Commonwealth next Monday and Tuesday night. Here is the latest National Weather Service forecast for Blair and Bedford counties, including the city of Altoona. This afternoon, cloudy. Highs around 70. Northwest winds around 5 miles an hour. Tonight, partly cloudy. Patchy fog between 10 p.m. and 2 a.m. Areas of fog after 2 a.m. Lows in the mid-50s. West winds around 5 miles an hour. Wednesday, areas of dense fog before 10 a.m. Mostly sunny.
Highs in the mid-70s. South winds around 5 miles an hour. Wednesday night, mostly cloudy. Lows around 60. Southwest winds around 5 miles an hour. Here is the latest National Weather Service forecast for Cambria County, including the city of Johnstown. This afternoon, cloudy. Near steady temperature in the upper 60s. Northwest winds around 5 miles an hour. Tonight, mostly cloudy, then becoming partly cloudy between 8 p.m. and midnight, then becoming mostly clear, then becoming partly cloudy after 2 a.m. Patchy fog after 10 p.m. Lows in the lower 50s. Southwest winds around 5 miles an hour. Wednesday, patchy dense fog before 10 a.m. Partly sunny. Highs in the mid-70s. Southwest winds around 5 miles an hour. Wednesday night, mostly cloudy. Lows around 60. Southwest winds around 5 miles an hour. And now the extended forecast for South Central Pennsylvania. Thursday, mostly sunny. Highs in the upper 70s. Thursday night, partly cloudy. Lows in the lower 60s. Friday, mostly sunny with a 50% chance of showers. Highs around 80. Friday night, mostly cloudy with a 50% chance of showers. Lows in the mid-50s. Saturday, partly sunny with a 20% chance of showers. Not as warm. Highs in the upper 60s. Saturday night, mostly cloudy with a 50% chance of showers. Lows in the lower 50s. Sunday, mostly cloudy with a 50% chance of showers. Highs in the mid-60s. Sunday night, partly cloudy. Lows in the upper 40s. Monday, mostly sunny. Highs in the lower 60s. The 8 to 14 day outlook, from Tuesday, October 6th to Monday, October 12th, calls for below normal temperatures and near normal precipitation. Normal high temperatures across central Pennsylvania during this period range from the low 60s over the Allegheny Mountains to the upper 60s across the lower Susquehanna Valley. Normal lows range from the upper 30s over the Alleghenies to the upper 40s across the lower Susquehanna Valley. Here are the 3 p.m. conditions in the Altoona area. In Altoona, it was cloudy. The temperature was 68 degrees, the dew point 57, and the relative humidity 68%. The wind was northwest at 3 miles an hour. The pressure was 30.06 inches and falling. At State College, it was partly sunny. The temperature was 70 degrees, the dew point 61, and the relative humidity 73%. The wind was northeast at 3 miles an hour. The pressure was 30.06 inches and falling. Now, a few other local conditions: Johnstown, cloudy 62, Dubois, cloudy 65, La Trobe, cloudy 68, Pittsburgh cloudy 69, Erie, mostly sunny 67, Bradford cloudy 62. To the south and east, York, cloudy 69, Selins Grove cloudy 70, Harrisburg cloudy 70, Philadelphia partly sunny 74, Baltimore partly sunny 70, Washington DC cloudy 72. Once again, in Altoona it was 68 degrees under cloudy skies. And at State College it was 70 degrees under partly sunny skies. 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Here's the hazardous weather outlook for the following counties: Bedford, Blair, Cambria, and Huntingdon. For today and tonight, no hazardous weather is expected at this time. And now the extended outlook for the period Wednesday through Monday. The probability for widespread hazardous weather is low. A pool of cold air aloft will help to maintain mostly cloudy to overcast skies but dry conditions across the region today. High temperatures this afternoon will be several degrees warmer compared to Monday, and will range from the mid and upper 60s across the higher terrain of northern and western Pennsylvania to the low and the mid 70s in the central and southern valleys. High pressure centered over Ohio today will drift southeast over the next 36 hours. This weather feature will become located off the Virginia coast by Wednesday evening, and the increased sunshine and a developing south to southwesterly flow will bring a noticeable warm-up for the second half of this week as the calendar flips from September to October.
High temperatures peaking into the mid-70s to mid-80s Thursday and Friday should mark the warmest days of the week. No rainfall is forecast through Thursday. Showers are possible on Friday and could be followed by a more widespread soaking rain later in the weekend. The exact timing and overall coverage of the rain remains unclear at this time, but the odds for rain will be elevated Friday into Sunday. Confidence is much higher in the cool down over the first weekend of October into early next week, with frost potential across the northwest half of the Commonwealth next Monday and Tuesday night. Here is the latest National Weather Service forecast for Blair and Bedford counties, including the city of Altoona. This afternoon, cloudy. Highs around 70. Northwest winds around 5 miles an hour. Tonight, partly cloudy. Patchy fog between 10 p.m. and 2 a.m. Areas of fog after 2 a.m. Lows in the mid-50s. West winds around 5 miles an hour. Wednesday, areas of dense fog before 10 a.m. Mostly sunny. Highs in the mid-70s. South winds around 5 miles an hour. Wednesday night, mostly cloudy. Lows around 60. Southwest winds around 5 miles an hour. Here is the latest National Weather Service forecast for Cambria County, including the city of Johnstown. This afternoon, cloudy. Near steady temperature in the upper 60s. Northwest winds around 5 miles an hour. Tonight, mostly cloudy, then becoming partly cloudy between 8 p.m. and midnight, then becoming mostly clear, then becoming partly cloudy after 2 a.m. Patchy fog after 10 p.m. Lows in the lower 50s. Southwest winds around 5 miles an hour. Wednesday, patchy dense fog before 10 a.m. Partly sunny. Highs in the mid-70s. Southwest winds around 5 miles an hour. Wednesday night, mostly cloudy. Lows around 60. Southwest winds around 5 miles an hour. And now the extended forecast for South Central Pennsylvania. Thursday, mostly sunny. Highs in the upper 70s. Thursday night, partly cloudy. Lows in the lower 60s. Friday, mostly sunny with a 50% chance of showers. Highs around 80. Friday night, mostly cloudy with a 50% chance of showers. Lows in the mid-50s. Saturday, partly sunny with a 20% chance of showers. Not as warm. Highs in the upper 60s. Saturday night, mostly cloudy with a 50% chance of showers. Lows in the lower 50s. Sunday, mostly cloudy with a 50% chance of showers. Highs in the mid-60s. Sunday night, partly cloudy. Lows in the upper 40s. Monday, mostly sunny. Highs in the lower 60s. The 8 to 14 day outlook, from Tuesday, October 6th to Monday, October 12th, calls for below normal temperatures and near normal precipitation. Normal high temperatures across central Pennsylvania during this period range from the low 60s over the Allegheny Mountains to the upper 60s across the lower Susquehanna Valley. Normal lows range from the upper 30s over the Alleghenies to the upper 40s across the lower Susquehanna Valley. Here are the 3 p.m. conditions in the Altoona area. In Altoona, it was cloudy. The temperature was 68 degrees, the dew point 57, and the relative humidity 68%. The wind was northwest at 3 miles an hour. The pressure was 30.06 inches and falling. At State College, it was partly sunny. The temperature was 70 degrees, the dew point 61, and the relative humidity 73%. The wind was northeast at 3 miles an hour. The pressure was 30.06 inches and falling. Now, a few other local conditions: Johnstown, cloudy 62, Dubois, cloudy 65, La Trobe, cloudy 68, Pittsburgh, cloudy 69, Erie, mostly sunny 67, Bradford, cloudy 62. To the south and east, York, cloudy 69, Selins Grove, cloudy 70, Harrisburg, cloudy 70, Philadelphia, partly sunny 74, Baltimore, partly sunny 70, Washington, D.C., cloudy 72. Once again, in Altoona it was 68 degrees under cloudy skies. And at State College it was 70 degrees under partly sunny skies. This is NOAA Weather Radio, All Hazards Station WNG 589.
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Here's the hazardous weather outlook for the following counties: Bedford, Blair, Cambria, and Huntingdon. For today and tonight, no hazardous weather is expected at this time. And now the extended outlook for the period Wednesday through Monday. The probability for widespread hazardous weather is low. A pool of cold air aloft will help to maintain mostly cloudy to overcast skies but dry conditions across the region today. High temperatures this afternoon will be several degrees warmer compared to Monday, and will range from the mid and upper 60s across the higher terrain of northern and western Pennsylvania to the low and mid 70s in the central and southern valleys. High pressure centered over Ohio today will drift southeast over the next 36 hours. This weather feature will become located off the Virginia coast by Wednesday evening, and the increased sunshine and a developing south to southwesterly flow will bring a noticeable warm-up for the second half of this week as the calendar flips from September to October. High temperatures peaking into the mid-70s to mid-80s Thursday and Friday should mark the warmest days of the week. No rainfall is forecast through Thursday. Showers are possible on Friday and could be followed by a more widespread soaking rain later in the weekend. The exact timing and overall coverage of the rain remains unclear at this time, but the odds for rain will be elevated Friday into Sunday. Confidence is much higher in the cool down over the first weekend of October into early next week, with frost potential across the northwest half of the Commonwealth next Monday and Tuesday night. Here is the latest National Weather Service forecast for Blair and Bedford counties, including the city of Altoona. This afternoon, cloudy. Highs around 70. Northwest winds around 5 miles an hour. Tonight, partly cloudy. Patchy fog between 10 p.m. and 2 a.m. Areas of fog after 2 a.m. Lows in the mid-50s. West winds around 5 miles an hour. Wednesday, areas of dense fog before 10 a.m. Mostly sunny. Highs in the mid-70s. South winds around 5 miles an hour. Wednesday night, mostly cloudy. Lows around 60. Southwest winds around 5 miles an hour. Here is the latest National Weather Service forecast for Cambria County, including the city of Johnstown. This afternoon, cloudy. Near steady temperature in the upper 60s. Northwest winds around 5 miles an hour. Tonight, mostly cloudy, then becoming partly cloudy between 8 p.m. and midnight, then becoming mostly clear, then becoming partly cloudy after 2 a.m. Patchy fog after 10 p.m. Lows in the lower 50s. Southwest winds around 5 miles an hour. Wednesday, patchy dense fog before 10 a.m. Partly sunny. Highs in the mid-70s. Southwest winds around 5 miles an hour. Wednesday night, mostly cloudy. Lows around 60. Southwest winds around 5 miles an hour. And now the extended forecast for South Central Pennsylvania. Thursday, mostly sunny. Highs in the upper 70s. Thursday night, partly cloudy. Lows in the lower 60s. Friday, mostly sunny with a 50% chance of showers. Highs around 80. Friday night, mostly cloudy with a 50% chance of showers. Lows in the mid-50s. Saturday, partly sunny with a 20% chance of showers. Not as warm. Highs in the upper 60s. Saturday night, mostly cloudy with a 50% chance of showers. Lows in the lower 50s. Sunday, mostly cloudy with a 50% chance of showers. Highs in the mid-60s. Sunday night, partly cloudy. Lows in the upper 40s. Monday, mostly sunny. Highs in the lower 60s. 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Broadcasts originate from the National Weather Service in State College and are transmitted from the tower facilities provided by the Blair County Emergency Management Agency in Frankstown on a frequency of 162.425 MHz. We are located at Innovation Park in State College. 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Properly set weather radios, with the alarm device, will alert you when severe weather warnings or watches are issued. 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
Warnings and safety information from the National Weather Service may someday save your life or protect your property. The 8 to 14 day outlook, from Tuesday, October 6th to Monday, October 12th, calls for below normal temperatures and near normal precipitation. Normal high temperatures across central Pennsylvania during this period range from the low 60s over the Allegheny Mountains to the upper 60s across the lower Susquehanna Valley. Normal lows range from the upper 30s over the Alleghenies to the upper 40s across the lower Susquehanna Valley. Here are the 3 p.m. conditions in the Altoona area. In Altoona, it was cloudy. The temperature was 68 degrees, the dew point 57, and the relative humidity 68%. The wind was northwest at 3 miles an hour. The pressure was 30.06 inches and falling. At State College, it was partly sunny. The temperature was 70 degrees, the dew point 61, and the relative humidity 73%. The wind was northeast at 3 miles an hour. The pressure was 30.06 inches and falling. Now, a few other local conditions: Johnstown, cloudy 62, DuBois, cloudy 65, La Trobe, cloudy 68, Pittsburgh, cloudy 69, Erie, mostly sunny 67, Bradford, cloudy 62. To the south and east, York, cloudy 69, Selins Grove, cloudy 70, Harrisburg, cloudy 70, Philadelphia, partly sunny 74, Baltimore, partly sunny 70, Washington, D.C., cloudy 72. Once again, in Altoona, it was 68 degrees under cloudy skies. And at State College, it was 70 degrees under partly sunny skies. 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Here's the hazardous weather outlook for the following counties: Bedford, Blair, Cambria, and Huntingdon. For today and tonight, no hazardous weather is expected at this time. And now the extended outlook for the period Wednesday through Monday. The probability for widespread hazardous weather is low. A pool of cold air aloft will help to maintain mostly cloudy to overcast skies but dry conditions across the region today. High temperatures this afternoon will be several degrees warmer compared to Monday, and will range from the mid and upper 60s across the higher terrain of northern and western Pennsylvania to the low and mid 70s in the central and southern valleys. High pressure centered over Ohio today will drift southeast over the next 36 hours. This weather feature will become located off the Virginia coast by Wednesday evening, and the increased sunshine and a developing south to southwesterly flow will bring a noticeable warm-up for the second half of this week as the calendar flips from September to October. High temperatures peaking into the mid-70s to mid-80s Thursday and Friday should mark the warmest days of the week. No rainfall is forecast through Thursday. Showers are possible on Friday and could be followed by a more widespread soaking rain later in the weekend. The exact timing and overall coverage of the rain remains unclear at this time, but the odds for rain will be elevated Friday into Sunday. Confidence is much higher in the cool down over the first weekend of October into early next week, with frost potential across the northwest half of the Commonwealth next Monday and Tuesday night. Here is the latest National Weather Service forecast for Blair and Bedford counties, including the city of Altoona. This afternoon, cloudy. Highs around 70. Northwest winds around 5 miles an hour. Tonight, partly cloudy. Patchy fog between 10 p.m. and 2 a.m. Areas of fog after 2 a.m. Lows in the mid-50s. West winds around 5 miles an hour. Wednesday, areas of dense fog before 10 a.m. Mostly sunny. Highs in the mid-70s. South winds around 5 miles an hour. Wednesday night, mostly cloudy. Lows around 60. Southwest winds around 5 miles an hour. Here is the latest National Weather Service forecast for Cambria County, including the city of Johnstown. This afternoon, cloudy. Near steady temperature in the upper 60s. Northwest winds around 5 miles an hour. Tonight, mostly cloudy, then becoming partly cloudy between 8 p.m. and midnight, then becoming mostly clear, then becoming partly cloudy after 2 a.m. Patchy fog after 10 p.m. Lows in the lower 50s. Southwest winds around 5 miles an hour. Wednesday, patchy dense fog before 10 a.m. Partly sunny.
Highs in the mid-70s. Southwest winds around 5 miles an hour. Wednesday night, mostly cloudy. Lows around 60. Southwest winds around 5 miles an hour. And now the extended forecast for South Central Pennsylvania. Thursday, mostly sunny. Highs in the upper 70s. Thursday night, partly cloudy. Lows in the lower 60s. Friday, mostly sunny with a 50% chance of showers. Highs around 80. Friday night, mostly cloudy with a 50% chance of showers. Lows in the mid-50s. Saturday, partly sunny with a 20% chance of showers. Not as warm. Highs in the upper 60s. Saturday night, mostly cloudy with a 50% chance of showers. Lows in the lower 50s. Sunday, mostly cloudy with a 50% chance of showers. Highs in the mid-60s. Sunday night, partly cloudy. Lows in the upper 40s. Monday, mostly sunny. Highs in the lower 60s. The 8 to 14 day outlook, from Tuesday, October 6th to Monday, October 12th, calls for below normal temperatures and near normal precipitation. Normal high temperatures across central Pennsylvania during this period range from the low 60s over the Allegheny Mountains to the upper 60s across the lower Susquehanna Valley. Normal lows range from the upper 30s over the Alleghenies to the upper 40s across the lower Susquehanna Valley. Here are the 3 p.m. conditions in the Altoona area. In Altoona, it was cloudy. The temperature was 68 degrees, the dew point 57, and the relative humidity 68%. The wind was northwest at 3 miles an hour. The pressure was 30.06 inches and falling. At State College, it was partly sunny. The temperature was 70 degrees, the dew point 61, and the relative humidity 73%. The wind was northeast at 3 miles an hour. The pressure was 30.06 inches and falling. Now, a few other local conditions: Johnstown, cloudy 62, Dubois, cloudy 65, La Trobe, cloudy 68, Pittsburgh, cloudy 69, Erie, mostly sunny 67, Bradford, cloudy 62. To the south and east, York, cloudy 69, Selins Grove, cloudy 70, Harrisburg, cloudy 70, Philadelphia, partly sunny 74, Baltimore, partly sunny 70, Washington, D.C., cloudy 72. Once again, in Altoona it was 68 degrees under cloudy skies. And at State College it was 70 degrees under partly sunny skies. This is NOAA Weather Radio, All Hazards Station WNG 589. 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Here's the hazardous weather outlook for the following counties: Bedford, Blair, Cambria, and Huntingdon. For today and tonight, no hazardous weather is expected at this time. And now the extended outlook for the period Wednesday through Monday. The probability for widespread hazardous weather is low. A pool of cold air aloft will help to maintain mostly cloudy to overcast skies but dry conditions across the region today. High temperatures this afternoon will be several degrees warmer compared to Monday, and will range from the mid and upper 60s across the higher terrain of northern and western Pennsylvania to the low and the mid 70s in the central and southern valleys. High pressure centered over Ohio today will drift southeast over the next 36 hours. This weather feature will become located off the Virginia coast by Wednesday evening, and the increased sunshine and a developing south to southwesterly flow will bring a noticeable warm-up for the second half of this week as the calendar flips from September to October. High temperatures peaking into the mid-70s to mid-80s Thursday and Friday should mark the warmest days of the week. No rainfall is forecast through Thursday. Showers are possible on Friday and could be followed by a more widespread soaking rain later in the weekend. The exact timing and overall coverage of the rain remains unclear at this time, but the odds for rain will be elevated Friday into Sunday. Confidence is much higher in the cool down over the first weekend of October into early next week, with frost potential across the northwest half of the Commonwealth next Monday and Tuesday night. Here is the latest National Weather Service forecast for Blair and Bedford counties, including the city of Altoona. This afternoon, cloudy. Highs around 70. Northwest winds around 5 miles an hour. Tonight, partly cloudy. Patchy fog between 10 p.m. and 2 a.m.
Areas of fog after 2 a.m. Lows in the mid-50s. West winds around 5 miles an hour. Wednesday, areas of dense fog before 10 a.m. Mostly sunny. Highs in the mid-70s. South winds around 5 miles an hour. Wednesday night, mostly cloudy. Lows around 60.

lows around 60. Southwest winds around 5 miles an hour. And now the extended forecast for South Central Pennsylvania. Thursday, mostly sunny. Highs in the upper 70s. Thursday night, partly cloudy. Lows in the lower 60s. Friday, mostly sunny with a 50% chance of showers. Highs around 80. Friday night, mostly cloudy with a 50% chance of showers. Lows in the mid-50s. Saturday, partly sunny with a 20% chance of showers. Not as warm. Highs in the upper 60s. Saturday night, mostly cloudy with a 50% chance of showers. Lows in the lower 50s. Sunday, mostly cloudy with a 50% chance of showers. Highs in the mid-60s. Sunday night, partly cloudy. Lows in the upper 40s. Monday, mostly sunny. Highs in the lower 60s. The 8 to 14 day outlook, from Tuesday, October 6th to Monday, October 12th, calls for below normal temperatures and near normal precipitation. Normal high temperatures across central Pennsylvania during this period range from the low 60s over the Allegheny Mountains to the upper 60s across the lower Susquehanna Valley. Normal lows range from the upper 30s over the Alleghenies to the upper 40s across the lower Susquehanna Valley. Here are the 3 p.m. conditions in the Altoona area. In Altoona, it was cloudy. The temperature was 68 degrees, the dew point 57, and the relative humidity 68%. The wind was northwest at 3 miles an hour. The pressure was 30.06 inches and falling. At State College, it was partly sunny. The temperature was 70 degrees, the dew point 61, and the relative humidity 73%. The wind was northeast at 3 miles an hour. The pressure was 30.06 inches and falling. Now, a few other local conditions: Johnstown, cloudy 62, DuBois, cloudy 65, La Trobe, cloudy 68, Pittsburgh, cloudy 69, Erie, mostly sunny 67, Bradford, cloudy 62. To the south and east, York, cloudy 69, Selins Grove, cloudy 70, Harrisburg, cloudy 70, Philadelphia, partly sunny 74, Baltimore, partly sunny 70, Washington, D.C., cloudy 72. Once again, in Altoona it was 68 degrees under cloudy skies. And at State College it was 70 degrees under partly sunny skies. This is NOAA Weather Radio, All Hazards Station WMG 589. 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Here's the hazardous weather outlook for the following counties: Bedford, Blair, Cambria, and Huntingdon. For today and tonight, no hazardous weather is expected at this time. And now the extended outlook for the period Wednesday through Monday. The probability for widespread hazardous weather is low. A pool of cold air aloft will help to maintain mostly cloudy to overcast skies but dry conditions across the region today. High temperatures this afternoon will be several degrees warmer compared to Monday, and will range from the mid and upper 60s across the higher terrain of northern and western Pennsylvania to the low and mid 70s in the central and southern valleys. High pressure centered over Ohio today will drift southeast over the next 36 hours. This weather feature will become located off the Virginia coast by Wednesday evening, and the increased sunshine and a developing south to southwesterly flow will bring a noticeable warm-up for the second half of this week as the calendar flips from September to October. High temperatures peaking into the mid-70s to mid-80s Thursday and Friday should mark the warmest days of the week. No rainfall is forecast through Thursday. Showers are possible on Friday and could be followed by a more widespread soaking rain later in the weekend. The exact timing and overall coverage of the rain remains unclear at this time, but the odds for rain will be elevated Friday into Sunday. Confidence is much higher in the cool down over the first weekend of October into early next week, with frost potential across the northwest half of the Commonwealth next Monday and Tuesday night. Here is the latest National Weather Service forecast for Blair and Bedford counties, including the city of Altoona. This afternoon, cloudy. Highs around 70. Northwest winds around 5 miles an hour. Tonight, partly cloudy. Patchy fog between 10 p.m. and 2 a.m. Areas of fog after 2 a.m. Lows in the mid-50s. West winds around 5 miles an hour. Wednesday, areas of

dense fog before 10 a.m. Mostly sunny. Highs in the mid-70s. South winds around 5 miles an hour. Wednesday night, mostly cloudy. Lows around 60. Southwest winds around 5 miles an hour. Here is the latest National Weather Service forecast for Cambria County, including the city of Johnstown. This afternoon, cloudy. Near steady temperature in the upper 60s. Northwest winds around 5 miles an hour. Tonight, mostly cloudy, then becoming partly cloudy between 8 p.m. and midnight, then becoming mostly clear, then becoming partly cloudy after 2 a.m. Patchy fog after 10 p.m. Lows in the lower 50s. Southwest winds around 5 miles an hour. Wednesday, patchy dense fog before 10 a.m. Partly sunny. Highs in the mid-70s. Southwest winds around 5 miles an hour. Wednesday night, mostly cloudy. Lows around 60. Southwest winds around 5 miles an hour. And now the extended forecast for South Central Pennsylvania. Thursday, mostly sunny. Highs in the upper 70s. Thursday night, partly cloudy. Lows in the lower 60s. Friday, mostly sunny with a 50% chance of showers. Highs around 80. Friday night, mostly cloudy with a 50% chance of showers. Lows in the mid-50s. Saturday, partly sunny with a 20% chance of showers. Not as warm. Highs in the upper 60s. Saturday night, mostly cloudy with a 50% chance of showers. Lows in the lower 50s. Sunday, mostly cloudy with a 50% chance of showers. Highs in the mid-60s. Sunday night, partly cloudy. Lows in the upper 40s. Monday, mostly sunny. Highs in the lower 60s. The 8 to 14 day outlook, from Tuesday, October 6th to Monday, October 12th, calls for below normal temperatures and near normal precipitation. Normal high temperatures across central Pennsylvania during this period range from the low 60s over the Allegheny Mountains to the upper 60s across the lower Susquehanna Valley. Normal lows range from the upper 30s over the Alleghenies to the upper 40s across the lower Susquehanna Valley. Here are the 3 p.m. conditions in the Altoona area. In Altoona, it was cloudy. The temperature was 68 degrees, the dew point 57, and the relative humidity 68%. The wind was northwest at 3 miles an hour. The pressure was 30.06 inches and falling. At State College, it was partly sunny. The temperature was 70 degrees, the dew point 61, and the relative humidity 73%. The wind was northeast at 3 miles an hour. The pressure was 30.06 inches and falling. Now, a few other local conditions: Johnstown, cloudy 62, Dubois, cloudy 65, La Trobe, cloudy 68, Pittsburgh, cloudy 69, Erie, mostly sunny 67, Bradford, cloudy 62. To the south and east, York, cloudy 69, Selins Grove, cloudy 70, Harrisburg, cloudy 70, Philadelphia, partly sunny 74, Baltimore, partly sunny 70, Washington, D.C., cloudy 72. Once again, in Altoona it was 68 degrees under cloudy skies. And at State College it was 70 degrees under partly sunny skies. This is NOAA Weather Radio, All Hazards Station WNG 589. 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Here's the hazardous weather outlook for the following counties: Bedford, Blair, Cambria, and Huntingdon. For today and tonight. No hazardous weather is expected at this time. And now the extended outlook for the period Wednesday through Monday. The probability for widespread hazardous weather is low. A pool of cold air aloft will help to maintain mostly cloudy to overcast skies but dry conditions across the region today. High temperatures this afternoon will be several degrees warmer compared to Monday, and will range from the mid and upper 60s across the higher terrain of northern and western Pennsylvania to the low and the mid 70s in the central and southern valleys. High pressure centered over Ohio today will drift southeast over the next 36 hours. This weather feature will become located off the Virginia coast by Wednesday evening, and the increased sunshine and a developing south to southwesterly flow will bring a noticeable warm-up for the second half of this week as the calendar flips from September to October.
High temperatures peaking into the mid-70s to mid-80s Thursday and Friday should mark the warmest days of the week. No rainfall is forecast through Thursday. Showers are possible on Friday and could be followed by a more widespread soaking rain later in the weekend. The exact timing and overall coverage of the rain remains unclear at this time, but the odds for rain will be elevated Friday into Sunday. Confidence is much higher in the cool down over the first weekend of October into early next week, with frost potential across the northwest half of the Commonwealth next Monday and Tuesday night. Here is the latest National Weather Service forecast for Blair and Bedford counties, including the city of Altoona. This afternoon, cloudy. Highs around 70. Northwest winds around 5 miles an hour. Tonight, partly cloudy. Patchy fog between 10 p.m. and 2 a.m. Areas of fog after 2 a.m. Lows in the mid-50s. West winds around 5 miles an hour. Wednesday, areas of dense fog before 10 a.m. Mostly sunny. Highs in the mid-70s. South winds around 5 miles an hour. Wednesday night, mostly cloudy. Lows around 60. Southwest winds around 5 miles an hour. Here is the latest National Weather Service forecast for Cambria County, including the city of Johnstown. This afternoon, cloudy. Near steady temperature in the upper 60s. Northwest winds around 5 miles an hour. Tonight, mostly cloudy, then becoming partly cloudy between 8 p.m. and midnight, then becoming mostly clear, then becoming partly cloudy after 2 a.m. Patchy fog after 10 p.m. Lows in the lower 50s. Southwest winds around 5 miles an hour. Wednesday, patchy dense fog before 10 a.m. Partly sunny. Highs in the mid-70s. Southwest winds around 5 miles an hour. Wednesday night, mostly cloudy. Lows around 60. Southwest winds around 5 miles an hour. And now the extended forecast for South Central Pennsylvania. Thursday, mostly sunny. Highs in the upper 70s. Thursday night, partly cloudy. Lows in the lower 60s. Friday, mostly sunny with a 50% chance of showers. Highs around 80. Friday night, mostly cloudy with a 50% chance of showers. Lows in the mid-50s. Saturday, partly sunny with a 20% chance of showers. Not as warm. Highs in the upper 60s. Saturday night, mostly cloudy with a 50% chance of showers. Lows in the lower 50s. Sunday, mostly cloudy with a 50% chance of showers. Highs in the mid-60s. Sunday night, partly cloudy. Lows in the upper 40s. Monday, mostly sunny. Highs in the lower 60s. The 8 to 14 day outlook, from Tuesday, October 6th to Monday, October 12th, calls for below normal temperatures and near normal precipitation. Normal high temperatures across central Pennsylvania during this period range from the low 60s over the Allegheny Mountains to the upper 60s across the lower Susquehanna Valley. Normal lows range from the upper 30s over the Alleghenies to the upper 40s across the lower Susquehanna Valley. Here are the 3 p.m. conditions in the Altoona area. In Altoona, it was cloudy. The temperature was 68 degrees, the dew point 57, and the relative humidity 68%. The wind was northwest at 3 miles an hour. The pressure was 30.06 inches and falling. At State College, it was partly sunny. The temperature was 70 degrees, the dew point 61, and the relative humidity 73%. The wind was northeast at 3 miles an hour. The pressure was 30.06 inches and falling. Now, a few other local conditions: Johnstown, cloudy 62, DuBois, cloudy 65, Latrobe, cloudy 68, Pittsburgh, cloudy 69, Erie, mostly sunny 67, Bradford, cloudy 62. To the south and east, York, cloudy 69, Selins Grove, cloudy 70, Harrisburg, cloudy 70, Philadelphia, partly sunny 74, Baltimore, partly sunny 70, Washington, D.C., cloudy 72. Once again, in Altoona it was 68 degrees under cloudy skies. And at State College it was 70 degrees under partly sunny skies. This is NOAA Weather Radio, All Hazards Station WNG 589.
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Here's the hazardous weather outlook for the following counties: Bedford, Blair, Cambria, and Huntingdon. For today and tonight, no hazardous weather is expected at this time. And now the extended outlook for the period Wednesday through Monday. The probability for widespread hazardous weather is low. A pool of cold air aloft will help to maintain mostly cloudy to overcast skies but dry conditions across the region today. High temperatures this afternoon will be several degrees warmer compared to Monday, and will range from the mid and upper 60s across the higher terrain of northern and western Pennsylvania to the low and mid 70s in the central and southern valleys. High pressure centered over Ohio today will drift southeast over the next 36 hours. This weather feature will become located off the Virginia coast by Wednesday evening, and the increased sunshine and a developing south to southwesterly flow will bring a noticeable warm-up for the second half of this week as the calendar flips from September to October. High temperatures peaking into the mid-70s to mid-80s Thursday and Friday should mark the warmest days of the week. No rainfall is forecast through Thursday. Showers are possible on Friday and could be followed by a more widespread soaking rain later in the weekend. The exact timing and overall coverage of the rain remains unclear at this time, but the odds for rain will be elevated Friday into Sunday. Confidence is much higher in the cool down over the first weekend of October into early next week, with frost potential across the northwest half of the Commonwealth next Monday and Tuesday night. Here is the latest National Weather Service forecast for Blair and Bedford counties, including the city of Altoona. This afternoon, cloudy. Highs around 70. Northwest winds around 5 miles an hour. Tonight, partly cloudy. Patchy fog between 10 p.m. and 2 a.m. Areas of fog after 2 a.m. Lows in the mid-50s. West winds around 5 miles an hour. Wednesday, areas of dense fog before 10 a.m. Mostly sunny. Highs in the mid-70s. South winds around 5 miles an hour. Wednesday night, mostly cloudy. Lows around 60. Southwest winds around 5 miles an hour. Here is the latest National Weather Service forecast for Cambria County, including the city of Johnstown. This afternoon, cloudy. Near steady temperature in the upper 60s. Northwest winds around 5 miles an hour. Tonight, mostly cloudy, then becoming partly cloudy between 8 p.m. and midnight, then becoming mostly clear, then becoming partly cloudy after 2 a.m. Patchy fog after 10 p.m. Lows in the lower 50s. Southwest winds around 5 miles an hour. Wednesday, patchy dense fog before 10 a.m. Partly sunny. Highs in the mid-70s. Southwest winds around 5 miles an hour. Wednesday night, mostly cloudy. Lows around 60. Southwest winds around 5 miles an hour. And now the extended forecast for South Central Pennsylvania. Thursday, mostly sunny. Highs in the upper 70s. Thursday night, partly cloudy. Lows in the lower 60s. Friday, mostly sunny with a 50% chance of showers. Highs around 80. Friday night, mostly cloudy with a 50% chance of showers. Lows in the mid-50s. Saturday, partly sunny with a 20% chance of showers. Not as warm. Highs in the upper 60s. Saturday night, mostly cloudy with a 50% chance of showers. Lows in the lower 50s. Sunday, mostly cloudy with a 50% chance of showers. Highs in the mid-60s. Sunday night, partly cloudy. Lows in the upper 40s. Monday, mostly sunny. Highs in the lower 60s. The 8 to 14 day outlook, from Tuesday, October 6th to Monday, October 12th, calls for below normal temperatures and near normal precipitation. Normal high temperatures across central Pennsylvania during this period range from the low 60s over the Allegheny Mountains to the upper 60s across the lower Susquehanna Valley. Normal lows range from the upper 30s over the Alleghenies to the upper 40s across the lower Susquehanna Valley. Here are the 3 p.m. conditions in the Altoona area. In Altoona, it was cloudy. The temperature was 68 degrees, the dew point 57, and the relative humidity 68%. The wind was northwest at 3 miles an hour.
the pressure was 30.06 inches and falling. At State College, it was partly sunny. The temperature was 70 degrees, the dew point 61, and the relative humidity 73%. The wind was northeast at 3 miles an hour. The pressure was 30.06 inches and falling. Now, a few other local conditions: Johnstown, cloudy 62, Dubois, cloudy 65, La Trobe, cloudy 68, Pittsburgh, cloudy 69, Erie, mostly sunny 67, Bradford, cloudy 62. To the south and east, York, cloudy 69, Selins Grove, cloudy 70, Harrisburg, cloudy 70, Philadelphia, partly sunny 74, Baltimore, partly sunny 70, Washington, D.C., cloudy 72. Once again, in Altoona it was 68 degrees under cloudy skies. And at State College it was 70 degrees under partly sunny skies. 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Here's the hazardous weather outlook for the following counties: Bedford, Blair, Cambria, and Huntingdon. For today and tonight, no hazardous weather is expected at this time. And now the extended outlook for the period Wednesday through Monday. The probability for widespread hazardous weather is low. A pool of cold air aloft will help to maintain mostly cloudy to overcast skies but dry conditions across the region today. High temperatures this afternoon will be several degrees warmer compared to Monday, and will range from the mid and upper 60s across the higher terrain of northern and western Pennsylvania to the low and the mid 70s in the central and southern valleys. High pressure centered over Ohio today will drift southeast over the next 36 hours. This weather feature will become located off the Virginia coast by Wednesday evening, and the increased sunshine and a developing south to southwesterly flow will bring a noticeable warm-up for the second half of this week as the calendar flips from September to October. High temperatures peaking into the mid-70s to mid-80s Thursday and Friday should mark the warmest days of the week. No rainfall is forecast through Thursday. Showers are possible on Friday and could be followed by a more widespread soaking rain later in the weekend. The exact timing and overall coverage of the rain remains unclear at this time, but the odds for rain will be elevated Friday into Sunday. Confidence is much higher in the cool down over the first weekend of October into early next week, with frost potential across the northwest half of the Commonwealth next Monday and Tuesday night. Here is the latest National Weather Service forecast for Blair and Bedford counties, including the city of Altoona. This afternoon, cloudy. Highs around 70. Northwest winds around 5 miles an hour. Tonight, partly cloudy. Patchy fog between 10 p.m. and 2 a.m. Areas of fog after 2 a.m. Lows in the mid-50s. West winds around 5 miles an hour. Wednesday, areas of dense fog before 10 a.m. Mostly sunny. Highs in the mid-70s. South winds around 5 miles an hour. Wednesday night, mostly cloudy. Lows around 60. Southwest winds around 5 miles an hour. Here is the latest National Weather Service forecast for Cambria County, including the city of Johnstown. This afternoon, cloudy. Near steady temperature in the upper 60s. Northwest winds around 5 miles an hour. Tonight, mostly cloudy, then becoming partly cloudy between 8 p.m. and midnight, then becoming mostly clear, then becoming partly cloudy after 2 a.m. Patchy fog after 10 p.m. Lows in the lower 50s. Southwest winds around 5 miles an hour. Wednesday, patchy dense fog before 10 a.m. Partly sunny. Highs in the mid-70s. Southwest winds around 5 miles an hour. Wednesday night, mostly cloudy. Lows around 60. Southwest winds around 5 miles an hour. And now the extended forecast for South Central Pennsylvania. Thursday, mostly sunny. Highs in the upper 70s. Thursday night, partly cloudy. Lows in the lower 60s. Friday, mostly sunny with a 50% chance of showers. Highs around 80. Friday night, mostly cloudy with a 50% chance of showers. Lows in the mid-50s. Saturday, partly sunny with a 20% chance of showers. Not as warm. Highs in the upper 60s.
Saturday night, mostly cloudy with a 50% chance of showers. Lows in the lower 50s. Sunday, mostly cloudy with a 50% chance of showers. Highs in the mid-60s. Sunday night, partly cloudy. Lows in the upper 40s. Monday, mostly sunny. Highs in the lower 60s. The 8 to 14 day outlook, from Tuesday, October 6th to Monday, October 12th, calls for below normal temperatures and near normal precipitation. Normal high temperatures across central Pennsylvania during this period range from the low 60s over the Allegheny Mountains to the upper 60s across the lower Susquehanna Valley. Normal lows range from the upper 30s over the Alleghenies to the upper 40s across the lower Susquehanna Valley. Here are the 3 p.m. conditions in the Altoona area. In Altoona, it was cloudy. The temperature was 68 degrees, the dew point 57, and the relative humidity 68%. The wind was northwest at 3 miles an hour. The pressure was 30.06 inches and falling. At State College, it was partly sunny. The temperature was 70 degrees, the dew point 61, and the relative humidity 73%. The wind was northeast at 3 miles an hour. The pressure was 30.06 inches and falling. Now, a few other local conditions: Johnstown, cloudy 62, Dubois, cloudy 65, La Trobe, cloudy 68, Pittsburgh, cloudy 69, Erie, mostly sunny 67, Bradford, cloudy 62. To the south and east, York, cloudy 69, Selins Grove, cloudy 70, Harrisburg, cloudy 70, Philadelphia, partly sunny 74, Baltimore, partly sunny 70, Washington, D.C., cloudy 72. Once again, in Altoona, it was 68 degrees under cloudy skies. And at State College, it was 70 degrees under partly sunny skies. This is NOAA Weather Radio, All Hazards Station WNG 589. Serving South Central Pennsylvania, and originating from the National Weather Service Office in State College. Here are the 4 p.m. conditions in the Altoona area. In Altoona, it was cloudy. The temperature was 69 degrees, the dew point 57, and the relative humidity 65%. The wind was west at 3 miles an hour. The pressure was 30.06 inches and steady. At State College, it was partly sunny. The temperature was 70 degrees, the dew point 61, and the relative humidity 73%. The wind was northwest at 5 miles an hour. The pressure was 30.05 inches and falling. Now, a few other local conditions: Johnstown, cloudy 62, Dubois, cloudy 65, La Trobe, cloudy 68, Pittsburgh, cloudy 69, Erie, sunny 69, Bradford, cloudy 63. To the south and east, York, partly sunny 70, Selins Grove, cloudy 70, Harrisburg, cloudy 70, Philadelphia, partly sunny 73, Baltimore, partly sunny 73, Washington, D.C., cloudy 72. Once again, in Altoona, it was 69 degrees under cloudy skies. And at State College, it was 70 degrees under partly sunny skies. 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Here's the hazardous weather outlook for the following counties: Bedford, Blair, Cambria, and Huntingdon. For today and tonight, no hazardous weather is expected at this time. And now the extended outlook for the period Wednesday through Monday. The probability for widespread hazardous weather is low. A pool of cold air aloft will help to maintain mostly cloudy to overcast skies but dry conditions across the region today. High temperatures this afternoon will be several degrees warmer compared to Monday, and will range from the mid and upper 60s across the higher terrain of northern and western Pennsylvania to the low and the mid 70s in the central and southern valleys. High pressure centered over Ohio today will drift southeast over the next 36 hours. This weather feature will become located off the Virginia coast by Wednesday evening, and the increased sunshine and a developing south to southwesterly flow will bring a noticeable warm-up for the second half of this week as the calendar flips from September to October. High temperatures peaking into the mid-70s to mid-80s Thursday and Friday should mark the warmest days of the week. No rainfall is forecast through Thursday. Showers are possible on Friday and could be followed by a more widespread soaking rain later in the weekend.
The exact timing and overall coverage of the rain remains unclear at this time, but the odds for rain will be elevated Friday into Sunday. Confidence is much higher in the cool down over the first weekend of October into early next week, with frost potential across the northwest half of the Commonwealth next Monday and Tuesday night. Here is the latest National Weather Service forecast for Blair and Bedford counties, including the city of Altoona. This afternoon, cloudy. Highs around 70. Northwest winds around 5 miles an hour. Tonight, partly cloudy. Patchy fog between 10 p.m. and 2 a.m. Areas of fog after 2 a.m. Lows in the mid-50s. West winds around 5 miles an hour. Wednesday, areas of dense fog before 10 a.m. Mostly sunny. Highs in the mid-70s. South winds around 5 miles an hour. Wednesday night, mostly cloudy. Lows around 60. Southwest winds around 5 miles an hour. Here is the latest National Weather Service forecast for Cambria County, including the city of Johnstown. This afternoon, cloudy. Near steady temperature in the upper 60s. Northwest winds around 5 miles an hour. Tonight, mostly cloudy, then becoming partly cloudy between 8 p.m. and midnight, then becoming mostly clear, then becoming partly cloudy after 2 a.m. Patchy fog after 10 p.m. Lows in the lower 50s. Southwest winds around 5 miles an hour. Wednesday, patchy dense fog before 10 a.m. Partly sunny. Highs in the mid-70s. Southwest winds around 5 miles an hour. Wednesday night, mostly cloudy. Lows around 60. Southwest winds around 5 miles an hour. And now the extended forecast for South Central Pennsylvania. Thursday, mostly sunny. Highs in the upper 70s. Thursday night, partly cloudy. Lows in the lower 60s. Friday, mostly sunny with a 50% chance of showers. Highs around 80. Friday night, mostly cloudy with a 50% chance of showers. Lows in the mid-50s. Saturday, partly sunny with a 20% chance of showers. Not as warm. Highs in the upper 60s. Saturday night, mostly cloudy with a 50% chance of showers. Lows in the lower 50s. Sunday, mostly cloudy with a 50% chance of showers. Highs in the mid-60s. Sunday night, partly cloudy. Lows in the upper 40s. Monday, mostly sunny. Highs in the lower 60s. The 8 to 14 day outlook, from Tuesday, October 6th to Monday, October 12th, calls for below normal temperatures and near normal precipitation. Normal high temperatures across central Pennsylvania during this period range from the low 60s over the Allegheny Mountains to the upper 60s across the lower Susquehanna Valley. Normal lows range from the upper 30s over the Alleghenies to the upper 40s across the lower Susquehanna Valley. Here are the 4 p.m. conditions in the Altoona area. In Altoona, it was cloudy. The temperature was 69 degrees, the dew point 57, and the relative humidity 65%. The wind was west at 3 miles an hour. The pressure was 30.06 inches and steady. At State College, it was partly sunny. The temperature was 70 degrees, the dew point 61, and the relative humidity 73%. The wind was northwest at 5 miles an hour. The pressure was 30.05 inches and falling. Now, a few other local conditions: Johnstown, cloudy 62, Dubois, cloudy 65, La Trobe, cloudy 68, Pittsburgh, cloudy 69, Erie, sunny 69, Bradford, cloudy 63. To the south and east, York, partly sunny 70, Selins Grove, cloudy 70, Harrisburg, cloudy 70, Philadelphia, partly sunny 73, Baltimore, partly sunny 73, Washington, D.C., cloudy 72. Once again, in Altoona it was 69 degrees under cloudy skies. And at State College it was 70 degrees under partly sunny skies. This is NOAA Weather Radio, All Hazards Station WNG 589. Serving South Central Pennsylvania, and originating from the National Weather Service Office in State College. Here are the 4 p.m. conditions in the Altoona area. In Altoona, it was cloudy.
The temperature was 69 degrees, the dew point 57, and the relative humidity 65%. The wind was west at 3 miles an hour. The pressure was 30.06 inches and steady. At State College, it was partly sunny. The temperature was 70 degrees, the dew point 61, and the relative humidity 73%. The wind was northwest at 5 miles an hour. The pressure was 30.05 inches and falling. Now, a few other local conditions: Johnstown, cloudy 62, Dubois, cloudy 65, La Trobe, cloudy 68, Pittsburgh, cloudy 69, Erie, sunny 69, Bradford, cloudy 63. To the south and east, York, partly sunny 70, Selins Grove, cloudy 70, Harrisburg, cloudy 70, Philadelphia, partly sunny 73, Baltimore, partly sunny 73, Washington, D.C., cloudy 72. Once again, in Altoona it was 69 degrees under cloudy skies. And at State College it was 70 degrees under partly sunny skies. This is NOAA Weather Radio, All Hazards Station WNG 589. 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Here's the hazardous weather outlook for the following counties: Bedford, Blair, Cambria, and Huntingdon. For today and tonight, no hazardous weather is expected at this time. And now the extended outlook for the period Wednesday through Monday. The probability for widespread hazardous weather is low. After a stretch of cloudy and rainy days, the clouds should clear out overnight with valley fog possible and temperatures in the 50s overnight. High temperatures on Wednesday will be above average as the whole state will experience temperatures in the 70s. Clouds will start to move in again as a cold front in the Midwest starts to move into the area. Warm air continues to stick around as overnight temperatures on Wednesday struggle to get into the upper 50s in northern Pennsylvania and low 60s in southern portions. Thursday will feature partly cloudy skies in the afternoon with temperatures in the low 80s in the southern part of the state and in the upper 70s in northern Pennsylvania. Here is the latest National Weather Service forecast for Blair and Bedford counties, including the city of Altoona. This afternoon, cloudy. Highs around 70. Northwest winds around 5 miles an hour. Tonight, partly cloudy. Patchy fog between 10 p.m. and 2 a.m. Areas of fog after 2 a.m. Lows in the mid-50s. West winds around 5 miles an hour. Wednesday, areas of dense fog before 10 a.m. Mostly sunny. Highs in the mid-70s. South winds around 5 miles an hour. Wednesday night, mostly cloudy. Lows around 60. Southwest winds around 5 miles an hour. Here is the latest National Weather Service forecast for Cambria County, including the city of Johnstown. This afternoon, cloudy. Near steady temperature in the upper 60s. Northwest winds around 5 miles an hour. Tonight, mostly cloudy, then becoming partly cloudy between 8 p.m. and midnight, then becoming mostly clear, then becoming partly cloudy after 2 a.m. Patchy fog after 10 p.m. Lows in the lower 50s. Southwest winds around 5 miles an hour. Wednesday, patchy dense fog before 10 a.m. Partly sunny. Highs in the mid-70s. Southwest winds around 5 miles an hour. Wednesday night, mostly cloudy. Lows around 60. Southwest winds around 5 miles an hour. And now the extended forecast for South Central Pennsylvania. Thursday, mostly sunny. Highs in the upper 70s. Thursday night, partly cloudy. Lows in the lower 60s. Friday, mostly sunny with a 50% chance of showers. Highs around 80. Friday night, mostly cloudy with a 50% chance of showers. Lows in the mid-50s. Saturday, partly sunny with a 20% chance of showers. Not as warm. Highs in the upper 60s. Saturday night, mostly cloudy with a 50% chance of showers. Lows in the lower 50s. Sunday, mostly cloudy with a 50% chance of showers. Highs in the mid-60s. Sunday night, partly cloudy. Lows in the upper 40s. Monday, mostly sunny. Highs in the lower 60s.
the 8 to 14 day outlook, from Tuesday, October 6th to Monday, October 12th, calls for below normal temperatures and near normal precipitation. Normal high temperatures across central Pennsylvania during this period range from the low 60s over the Allegheny Mountains to the upper 60s across the lower Susquehanna Valley. Normal lows range from the upper 30s over the Alleghenies to the upper 40s across the lower Susquehanna Valley. Here are the 4 p.m. conditions in the Altoona area. In Altoona, it was cloudy. The temperature was 69 degrees, the dew point 57, and the relative humidity 65%. The wind was west at 3 miles an hour. The pressure was 30.06 inches and steady. At State College, it was partly sunny. The temperature was 70 degrees, the dew point 61, and the relative humidity 73%. The wind was northwest at 5 miles an hour. The pressure was 30.05 inches and falling. Now, a few other local conditions: Johnstown, cloudy 62, Dubois, cloudy 65, Latrobe, cloudy 68, Pittsburgh, cloudy 69, Erie, sunny 69, Bradford, cloudy 63. To the south and east, York, partly sunny 70, Selins Grove cloudy 70, Harrisburg cloudy 70, Philadelphia partly sunny 73, Baltimore partly sunny 73, Washington D.C. cloudy 72. Once again, in Altoona it was 69 degrees under cloudy skies. And at State College it was 70 degrees under partly sunny skies. This is NOAA Weather Radio, All Hazards Station WNG 589. 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Here's the hazardous weather outlook for the following counties: Bedford, Blair, Cambria, and Huntingdon. For today and tonight, no hazardous weather is expected at this time. And now the extended outlook for the period Wednesday through Monday. The probability for widespread hazardous weather is low. After a stretch of cloudy and rainy days, the clouds should clear out overnight with valley fog possible and temperatures in the 50s overnight. High temperatures on Wednesday will be above average as the whole state will experience temperatures in the 70s. Clouds will start to move in again as a cold front in the Midwest starts to move into the area. Warm air continues to stick around as overnight temperatures on Wednesday struggle to get into the upper 50s in northern Pennsylvania and low 60s in southern portions. Thursday will feature partly cloudy skies in the afternoon with temperatures in the low 80s in the southern part of the state and in the upper 70s in northern Pennsylvania. Here is the latest National Weather Service forecast for Blair and Bedford counties, including the city of Altoona. This afternoon, cloudy. Highs around 70. Northwest winds around 5 miles an hour. Tonight, partly cloudy. Patchy fog between 10 p.m. and 2 a.m. Areas of fog after 2 a.m. Lows in the mid-50s. West winds around 5 miles an hour. Wednesday, areas of dense fog before 10 a.m. Mostly sunny. Highs in the mid-70s. South winds around 5 miles an hour. Wednesday night, mostly cloudy. Lows around 60. Southwest winds around 5 miles an hour. Here is the latest National Weather Service forecast for Cambria County, including the city of Johnstown. This afternoon, cloudy. Near steady temperature in the upper 60s. Northwest winds around 5 miles an hour. Tonight, mostly cloudy, then becoming partly cloudy between 8 p.m. and midnight, then becoming mostly clear, then becoming partly cloudy after 2 a.m. Patchy fog after 10 p.m. Lows in the lower 50s. Southwest winds around 5 miles an hour. Wednesday, patchy dense fog before 10 a.m. Partly sunny. Highs in the mid-70s. Southwest winds around 5 miles an hour. Wednesday night, mostly cloudy. Lows around 60. Southwest winds around 5 miles an hour. And now the extended forecast for South Central Pennsylvania. Thursday, mostly sunny. Highs in the upper 70s. Thursday night, partly cloudy. Lows in the lower 60s. Friday, mostly sunny with a 50% chance of showers. Highs around 80. Friday night, mostly cloudy with a 50% chance of showers. Lows in the mid-50s.
Saturday, partly sunny with a 20% chance of showers. Not as warm. Highs in the upper 60s. Saturday night, mostly cloudy with a 50% chance of showers. Lows in the lower 50s. Sunday, mostly cloudy with a 50% chance of showers. Highs in the mid 60s. Sunday night, partly cloudy. Lows in the upper 40s. Monday, mostly sunny. Highs in the lower 60s. The 8 to 14 day outlook, from Tuesday, October 6th to Monday, October 12th, calls for below normal temperatures and near normal precipitation. Normal high temperatures across central Pennsylvania during this period range from the low 60s over the Allegheny Mountains to the upper 60s across the lower Susquehanna Valley. Normal lows range from the upper 30s over the Alleghenies to the upper 40s across the lower Susquehanna Valley. Here are the 4 p.m. conditions in the Altoona area. In Altoona, it was cloudy. The temperature was 69 degrees, the dew point 57, and the relative humidity 65%. The wind was west at 3 miles an hour. The pressure was 30.06 inches and steady. At State College, it was partly sunny. The temperature was 70 degrees, the dew point 61, and the relative humidity 73%. The wind was northwest at 5 miles an hour. The pressure was 30.05 inches and falling. Now, a few other local conditions: Johnstown, cloudy 62, Dubois, cloudy 65, La Trobe, cloudy 68, Pittsburgh, cloudy 69, Erie, sunny 69, Bradford, cloudy 63. To the south and east, York, partly sunny 70, Selins Grove, cloudy 70, Harrisburg, cloudy 70, Philadelphia, partly sunny 73, Baltimore, partly sunny 73, Washington, D.C., cloudy 72. Once again, in Altoona it was 69 degrees under cloudy skies. And at State College it was 70 degrees under partly sunny skies. 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Broadcasts originate from the National Weather Service in State College and are transmitted from the tower facilities provided by the Blair County Emergency Management Agency in Frankstown, on a frequency of 162.425 MHz. We are located at Innovation Park in State College. 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Properly set weather radios, with the alarm device, will alert you when severe weather warnings or watches are issued. Programming on this station will be temporarily changed during severe weather, to bring you the latest information. Warnings and safety information from the National Weather Service may someday save your life or protect your property. Here's the hazardous weather outlook, for the following counties: Bedford, Blair, Cambria and Huntingdon. For today and tonight, no hazardous weather is expected at this time. And now the extended outlook for the period Wednesday through Monday. The probability for widespread hazardous weather is low. After a stretch of cloudy and rainy days, the clouds should clear out overnight with valley fog possible and temperatures in the 50s overnight. High temperatures on Wednesday will be above average as the whole state will experience temperatures in the 70s. Clouds will start to move in again as a cold front in the Midwest starts to move into the area. Warm air continues to stick around as overnight temperatures on Wednesday struggle to get into the upper 50s in northern Pennsylvania and low 60s in southern portions. Thursday will feature partly cloudy skies in the afternoon with temperatures in the low 80s in the southern part of the state and in the upper 70s in northern Pennsylvania. Here is the latest National Weather Service forecast for Blair and Bedford counties, including the city of Altoona. This afternoon, cloudy. Highs around 70. Northwest winds around 5 miles an hour. Tonight, partly cloudy. Patchy fog between 10 p.m. and 2 a.m. Areas of fog after 2 a.m. Lows in the mid-50s. West winds around 5 miles an hour. Wednesday, areas of dense fog before 10 a.m. Mostly sunny. Highs in the mid-70s. South winds around 5 miles an hour. Wednesday night, mostly cloudy. Lows around 60. Southwest winds around 5 miles an hour.
Here is the latest National Weather Service forecast for Cambria County, including the city of Johnstown. This afternoon, cloudy. Near steady temperature in the upper 60s. Northwest winds around 5 miles an hour. Tonight, mostly cloudy, then becoming partly cloudy between 8 p.m. and midnight, then becoming mostly clear, then becoming partly cloudy after 2 a.m. Patchy fog after 10 p.m. Lows in the lower 50s. Southwest winds around 5 miles an hour. Wednesday, patchy dense fog before 10 a.m. Partly sunny. Highs in the mid-70s. Southwest winds around 5 miles an hour. Wednesday night, mostly cloudy. Lows around 60. Southwest winds around 5 miles an hour. And now the extended forecast for South Central Pennsylvania. Thursday, mostly sunny. Highs in the upper 70s. Thursday night, partly cloudy. Lows in the lower 60s. Friday, mostly sunny with a 50% chance of showers. Highs around 80. Friday night, mostly cloudy with a 50% chance of showers. Lows in the mid-50s. Saturday, partly sunny with a 20% chance of showers. Not as warm. Highs in the upper 60s. Saturday night, mostly cloudy with a 50% chance of showers. Lows in the lower 50s. Sunday, mostly cloudy with a 50% chance of showers. Highs in the mid-60s. Sunday night, partly cloudy. Lows in the upper 40s. Monday, mostly sunny. Highs in the lower 60s. The 8 to 14 day outlook, from Tuesday, October 6th to Monday, October 12th, calls for below normal temperatures and near normal precipitation. Normal high temperatures across central Pennsylvania during this period range from the low 60s over the Allegheny Mountains to the upper 60s across the lower Susquehanna Valley. Normal lows range from the upper 30s over the Alleghenies to the upper 40s across the lower Susquehanna Valley. Here are the 4 p.m. conditions in the Altoona area. In Altoona, it was cloudy. The temperature was 69 degrees, the dew point 57, and the relative humidity 65%. The wind was west at 3 miles an hour. The pressure was 30.06 inches and steady. At State College, it was partly sunny. The temperature was 70 degrees, the dew point 61, and the relative humidity 73%. The wind was northwest at 5 miles an hour. The pressure was 30.05 inches and falling. Now, a few other local conditions: Johnstown, cloudy 62, Dubois, cloudy 65, La Trobe, cloudy 68, Pittsburgh, cloudy 69, Erie, sunny 69, Bradford, cloudy 63. To the south and east, York, partly sunny 70, Selins Grove, cloudy 70, Harrisburg, cloudy 70, Philadelphia, partly sunny 73, Baltimore, partly sunny 73, Washington, D.C., cloudy 72. Once again, in Altoona it was 69 degrees under cloudy skies. And at State College it was 70 degrees under partly sunny skies. 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Here's the hazardous weather outlook for the following counties: Bedford, Blair, Cambria, and Huntingdon. For today and tonight. No hazardous weather is expected at this time. And now the extended outlook for the period Wednesday through Monday. The probability for widespread hazardous weather is low. After a stretch of cloudy and rainy days, the clouds should clear out overnight with valley fog possible and temperatures in the 50s overnight. High temperatures on Wednesday will be above average as the whole state will experience temperatures in the 70s. Clouds will start to move in again as a cold front in the Midwest starts to move into the area. Warm air continues to stick around as overnight temperatures on Wednesday struggle to get into the upper 50s in northern Pennsylvania and low 60s in southern portions. Thursday will feature partly cloudy skies in the afternoon with temperatures in the low 80s in the southern part of the state and in the upper 70s in northern Pennsylvania. Here is the latest National Weather Service forecast for Blair and Bedford counties, including the city of Altoona. This afternoon, cloudy. Highs around 70. Northwest winds around 5 miles an hour. Tonight, partly cloudy.
Patchy fog between 10 p.m. and 2 a.m. Areas of fog after 2 a.m. Lows in the mid-50s. West winds around 5 miles an hour. Wednesday, areas of dense fog before 10 a.m. Mostly sunny. Highs in the mid-70s. South winds around 5 miles an hour. Wednesday night, mostly cloudy. Lows around 60. Southwest winds around 5 miles an hour. Here is the latest National Weather Service forecast for Cambria County, including the city of Johnstown. This afternoon, cloudy. Near steady temperature in the upper 60s. Northwest winds around 5 miles an hour. Tonight, mostly cloudy, then becoming partly cloudy between 8 p.m. and midnight, then becoming mostly clear, then becoming partly cloudy after 2 a.m. Patchy fog after 10 p.m. Lows in the lower 50s. Southwest winds around 5 miles an hour. Wednesday, patchy dense fog before 10 a.m. Partly sunny. Highs in the mid-70s. Southwest winds around 5 miles an hour. Wednesday night, mostly cloudy. Lows around 60. Southwest winds around 5 miles an hour. And now the extended forecast for South Central Pennsylvania. Thursday, mostly sunny. Highs in the upper 70s. Thursday night, partly cloudy. Lows in the lower 60s. Friday, mostly sunny with a 50% chance of showers. Highs around 80. Friday night, mostly cloudy with a 50% chance of showers. Lows in the mid-50s. Saturday, partly sunny with a 20% chance of showers. Not as warm. Highs in the upper 60s. Saturday night, mostly cloudy with a 50% chance of showers. Lows in the lower 50s. Sunday, mostly cloudy with a 50% chance of showers. Highs in the mid-60s. Sunday night, partly cloudy. Lows in the upper 40s. Monday, mostly sunny. Highs in the lower 60s. Here is the latest National Weather Service forecast for Blair and Bedford counties, including the city of Altoona. Tonight, partly cloudy. Patchy fog between 10 p.m. and 2 a.m. Areas of fog after 2 a.m. Lows in the mid-50s. West winds around 5 miles an hour. Wednesday, areas of dense fog before 10 a.m. Mostly sunny. Highs in the mid-70s. South winds around 5 miles an hour. Wednesday night, mostly cloudy. Lows around 60. Southwest winds around 5 miles an hour. Thursday, partly sunny. Highs in the upper 70s. Southwest winds 5 to 10 miles an hour. Thursday night, partly cloudy. Lows in the lower 60s. Southwest winds around 5 miles an hour with gusts up to 20 miles an hour. Here is the latest National Weather Service forecast for Cambria County, including the city of Johnstown. Tonight, mostly cloudy, then becoming partly cloudy between 8 p.m. and midnight, then becoming mostly clear, then becoming partly cloudy after 2 a.m. Patchy fog after 10 p.m. Lows in the lower 50s. Southwest winds around 5 miles an hour. Wednesday, patchy dense fog before 10 a.m. Partly sunny. Highs in the mid-70s. Southwest winds around 5 miles an hour. Wednesday night, mostly cloudy. Lows around 60. Southwest winds around 5 miles an hour. Thursday, mostly cloudy before 10 a.m., then becoming mostly sunny. Highs in the upper 70s. Southwest winds 5 to 10 miles an hour. Thursday night, partly cloudy through midnight, then becoming mostly cloudy. Lows in the mid-60s. Southwest winds 5 to 10 miles an hour with gusts up to 20 miles an hour. And now the extended forecast for South Central Pennsylvania. Friday, mostly sunny with a 50% chance of showers. Highs around 80. Friday night, mostly cloudy with a 50% chance of showers. Lows in the mid-50s. Saturday, partly sunny with a 20% chance of showers. Not as warm. Highs in the upper 60s. Saturday night, mostly cloudy with a 50% chance of showers. Lows in the lower 50s. Sunday, mostly cloudy with a 50% chance of showers.
Highs in the mid-60s. Sunday night, partly cloudy. Lows in the upper 40s. Monday, mostly sunny. Highs in the lower 60s. Monday night, mostly clear. Lows around 40. Tuesday, sunny. Highs in the upper 50s. The 8 to 14 day outlook, from Wednesday, October 7th to Tuesday, October 13th,

partly sunny. The temperature was 70 degrees, the dew point 61, and the relative humidity 73%. The wind was northwest at 5 miles an hour. The pressure was 30.05 inches and falling. Now, a few other local conditions: Johnstown, cloudy 62, Dubois, cloudy 65, La Trobe, cloudy 68, Pittsburgh, cloudy 69, Erie, sunny 69, Bradford, cloudy 63. To the south and east, York, partly sunny 70, Selins Grove, cloudy 70, Harrisburg, cloudy 70, Philadelphia, partly sunny 73, Baltimore, partly sunny 73, Washington, D.C., cloudy 72. Once again, in Altoona it was 69 degrees under cloudy skies. And at State College it was 70 degrees under partly sunny skies. 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Here's the hazardous weather outlook for the following counties: Bedford, Blair, Cambria, and Huntingdon. For today and tonight, no hazardous weather is expected at this time. And now the extended outlook for the period Wednesday through Monday. The probability for widespread hazardous weather is low. After a stretch of cloudy and rainy days, the clouds should clear out overnight with valley fog possible and temperatures in the 50s overnight. High temperatures on Wednesday will be above average as the whole state will experience temperatures in the 70s. Clouds will start to move in again as a cold front in the Midwest starts to move into the area. Warm air continues to stick around as overnight temperatures on Wednesday struggle to get into the upper 50s in northern Pennsylvania and low 60s in southern portions. Thursday will feature partly cloudy skies in the afternoon with temperatures in the low 80s in the southern part of the state and in the upper 70s in northern Pennsylvania. Here is the latest National Weather Service forecast for Blair and Bedford counties, including the city of Altoona. Tonight, partly cloudy. Patchy fog between 10 p.m. and 2 a.m. Areas of fog after 2 a.m. Lows in the mid-50s. West winds around 5 miles an hour. Wednesday, areas of dense fog before 10 a.m. Mostly sunny. Highs in the mid-70s. South winds around 5 miles an hour. Wednesday night, mostly cloudy. Lows around 60. Southwest winds around 5 miles an hour. Thursday, partly sunny. Highs in the upper 70s. Southwest winds 5 to 10 miles an hour. Thursday night, partly cloudy. Lows in the lower 60s. Southwest winds around 5 miles an hour with gusts up to 20 miles an hour. Here is the latest National Weather Service forecast for Cambria County, including the city of Johnstown. Tonight, mostly cloudy, then becoming partly cloudy between 8 p.m. and midnight, then becoming mostly clear, then becoming partly cloudy after 2 a.m. Patchy fog after 10 p.m. Lows in the lower 50s. Southwest winds around 5 miles an hour. Wednesday, patchy dense fog before 10 a.m. Partly sunny. Highs in the mid-70s. Southwest winds around 5 miles an hour. Wednesday night, mostly cloudy. Lows around 60. Southwest winds around 5 miles an hour. Thursday, mostly cloudy before 10 a.m., then becoming mostly sunny. Highs in the upper 70s. Southwest winds 5 to 10 miles an hour. Thursday night, partly cloudy through midnight, then becoming mostly cloudy. Lows in the mid-60s. Southwest winds 5 to 10 miles an hour with gusts up to 20 miles an hour. And now the extended forecast for South Central Pennsylvania. Friday, mostly sunny with a 50% chance of showers. Highs around 80. Friday night, mostly cloudy with a 50% chance of showers. Lows in the mid-50s. Saturday, partly sunny with a 20% chance of showers. Not as warm. Highs in the upper 60s. Saturday night, mostly cloudy with a 50% chance of showers. Lows in the lower 50s. Sunday, mostly cloudy with a 50% chance of showers. Highs in the mid-60s. Sunday night, partly cloudy. Lows in the upper 40s. Monday, mostly sunny. Highs in the lower 60s. Monday night, mostly clear. Lows around 40.

Tuesday, sunny. Highs in the upper 50s. The 8 to 14 day outlook, from Wednesday, October 7th to Tuesday, October 13th, calls for below normal temperatures and near normal precipitation. Normal high temperatures across central Pennsylvania during this period range from the low 60s over the Allegheny Mountains to the upper 60s across the lower Susquehanna Valley. Normal lows range from the upper 30s over the Alleghenies to the upper 40s across the lower Susquehanna Valley. Here are the 4 p.m. conditions in the Altoona area. In Altoona, it was cloudy. The temperature was 69 degrees, the dew point 57, and the relative humidity 65%. The wind was west at 3 miles an hour. The pressure was 30.06 inches and steady. At State College, it was partly sunny. The temperature was 70 degrees, the dew point 61, and the relative humidity 73%. The wind was northwest at 5 miles an hour. The pressure was 30.05 inches and falling. Now, a few other local conditions: Johnstown, cloudy 62, DuBois, cloudy 65, Latrobe, cloudy 68, Pittsburgh, cloudy 69, Erie, sunny 69, Bradford, cloudy 63. To the south and east, York, partly sunny 70, Selins Grove, cloudy 70, Harrisburg, cloudy 70, Philadelphia, partly sunny 73, Baltimore, partly sunny 73, Washington, D.C., cloudy 72. Once again, in Altoona it was 69 degrees under cloudy skies. And at State College it was 70 degrees under partly sunny skies. This is NOAA Weather Radio, All Hazards Station WNG 589. 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Here's the hazardous weather outlook for the following counties: Bedford, Blair, Cambria, and Huntingdon. For today and tonight, no hazardous weather is expected at this time. And now the extended outlook for the period Wednesday through Monday. The probability for widespread hazardous weather is low. After a stretch of cloudy and rainy days, the clouds should clear out overnight with valley fog possible and temperatures in the 50s overnight. High temperatures on Wednesday will be above average as the whole state will experience temperatures in the 70s. Clouds will start to move in again as a cold front in the Midwest starts to move into the area. Warm air continues to stick around as overnight temperatures on Wednesday struggle to get into the upper 50s in northern Pennsylvania and low 60s in southern portions. Thursday will feature partly cloudy skies in the afternoon with temperatures in the low 80s in the southern part of the state and in the upper 70s in northern Pennsylvania. Here is the latest National Weather Service forecast for Blair and Bedford counties, including the city of Altoona. Tonight, partly cloudy. Patchy fog between 10 p.m. and 2 a.m. Areas of fog after 2 a.m. Lows in the mid-50s. West winds around 5 miles an hour. Wednesday, areas of dense fog before 10 a.m. Mostly sunny. Highs in the mid-70s. South winds around 5 miles an hour. Wednesday night, mostly cloudy. Lows around 60. Southwest winds around 5 miles an hour. Thursday, partly sunny. Highs in the upper 70s. Southwest winds 5 to 10 miles an hour. Thursday night, partly cloudy. Lows in the lower 60s. Southwest winds around 5 miles an hour with gusts up to 20 miles an hour. Here is the latest National Weather Service forecast for Cambria County, including the city of Johnstown. Tonight, mostly cloudy, then becoming partly cloudy between 8 p.m. and midnight, then becoming mostly clear, then becoming partly cloudy after 2 a.m. Patchy fog after 10 p.m. Lows in the lower 50s. Southwest winds around 5 miles an hour. Wednesday, patchy dense fog before 10 a.m. Partly sunny. Highs in the mid-70s. Southwest winds around 5 miles an hour. Wednesday night, mostly cloudy. Lows around 60. Southwest winds around 5 miles an hour. Thursday, mostly cloudy before 10 a.m., then becoming mostly sunny. Highs in the upper 70s. Southwest winds 5 to 10 miles an hour. Thursday night, partly cloudy through midnight, then becoming mostly cloudy. Lows in the mid-60s.
southwest winds 5 to 10 miles an hour with gusts up to 20 miles an hour. And now the extended forecast for south central Pennsylvania. Friday, mostly sunny with a 50% chance of showers. Highs around 80. Friday night, mostly cloudy with a 50% chance of showers. Lows in the mid-50s. Saturday, partly sunny with a 20% chance of showers. Not as warm. Highs in the upper 60s. Saturday night, mostly cloudy with a 50% chance of showers. Lows in the lower 50s. Sunday, mostly cloudy with a 50% chance of showers. Highs in the mid-60s. Sunday night, partly cloudy. Lows in the upper 40s. Monday, mostly sunny. Highs in the lower 60s. Monday night, mostly clear. Lows around 40. Tuesday, sunny. Highs in the upper 50s. The 8 to 14 day outlook, from Wednesday, October 7th to Tuesday, October 13th, calls for below normal temperatures and near normal precipitation. Normal high temperatures across central Pennsylvania during this period range from the low 60s over the Allegheny Mountains to the upper 60s across the lower Susquehanna Valley. Normal lows range from the upper 30s over the Alleghenies to the upper 40s across the lower Susquehanna Valley. Here are the 4 p.m. conditions in the Altoona area. In Altoona, it was cloudy. The temperature was 69 degrees, the dew point 57, and the relative humidity 65%. The wind was west at 3 miles an hour. The pressure was 30.06 inches and steady. At State College, it was partly sunny. The temperature was 70 degrees, the dew point 61, and the relative humidity 73%. The wind was northwest at 5 miles an hour. The pressure was 30.05 inches and falling. Now, a few other local conditions: Johnstown, cloudy 62, Dubois, cloudy 65, Latrobe, cloudy 68, Pittsburgh, cloudy 69, Erie, sunny 69, Bradford, cloudy 63. To the south and east, York, partly sunny 70, Selins Grove, cloudy 70, Harrisburg, cloudy 70, Philadelphia, partly sunny 73, Baltimore, partly sunny 73, Washington, D.C., cloudy 72. Once again, in Altoona it was 69 degrees under cloudy skies. And at State College it was 70 degrees under partly sunny skies. This is NOAA Weather Radio, All Hazards Station WNG 589. 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Here's the hazardous weather outlook for the following counties: Bedford, Blair, Cambria, and Huntingdon. For today and tonight, no hazardous weather is expected at this time. And now the extended outlook for the period Wednesday through Monday. The probability for widespread hazardous weather is low. After a stretch of cloudy and rainy days, the clouds should clear out overnight with valley fog possible and temperatures in the 50s overnight. High temperatures on Wednesday will be above average as the whole state will experience temperatures in the 70s. Clouds will start to move in again as a cold front in the Midwest starts to move into the area. Warm air continues to stick around as overnight temperatures on Wednesday struggle to get into the upper 50s in northern Pennsylvania and low 60s in southern portions. Thursday will feature partly cloudy skies in the afternoon with temperatures in the low 80s in the southern part of the state and in the upper 70s in northern Pennsylvania. Here is the latest National Weather Service forecast for Blair and Bedford counties, including the city of Altoona. Tonight, partly cloudy. Patchy fog between 10 p.m. and 2 a.m. Areas of fog after 2 a.m. Lows in the mid-50s. West winds around 5 miles an hour. Wednesday, areas of dense fog before 10 a.m. Mostly sunny. Highs in the mid-70s. South winds around 5 miles an hour. Wednesday night, mostly cloudy. Lows around 60. Southwest winds around 5 miles an hour. Thursday, partly sunny. Highs in the upper 70s. Southwest winds 5 to 10 miles an hour. Thursday night, partly cloudy. Lows in the lower 60s. Southwest winds around 5 miles an hour with gusts up to 20 miles an hour. Here is the latest National Weather Service forecast for Cambria County, including the city of Johnstown.
Tonight, mostly cloudy, then becoming partly cloudy between 8 p.m. and midnight, then becoming mostly clear, then becoming partly cloudy after 2 a.m. Patchy fog after 10 p.m. Lows in the lower 50s. Southwest winds around 5 miles an hour. Wednesday, patchy dense fog before 10 a.m. Partly sunny. Highs in the mid-70s. Southwest winds around 5 miles an hour. Wednesday night, mostly cloudy. Lows around 60. Southwest winds around 5 miles an hour. Thursday, mostly cloudy before 10 a.m., then becoming mostly sunny. Highs in the upper 70s. Southwest winds 5 to 10 miles an hour. Thursday night, partly cloudy through midnight, then becoming mostly cloudy. Lows in the mid-60s. Southwest winds 5 to 10 miles an hour with gusts up to 20 miles an hour. And now the extended forecast for South Central Pennsylvania. Friday, mostly sunny with a 50% chance of showers. Highs around 80. Friday night, mostly cloudy with a 50% chance of showers. Lows in the mid-50s. Saturday, partly sunny with a 20% chance of showers. Not as warm. Highs in the upper 60s. Saturday night, mostly cloudy with a 50% chance of showers. Lows in the lower 50s. Sunday, mostly cloudy with a 50% chance of showers. Highs in the mid-60s. Sunday night, partly cloudy. Lows in the upper 40s. Monday, mostly sunny. Highs in the lower 60s. Monday night, mostly clear. Lows around 40. Tuesday, sunny. Highs in the upper 50s. The 8 to 14 day outlook, from Wednesday, October 7th to Tuesday, October 13th, calls for below normal temperatures and near normal precipitation. Normal high temperatures across central Pennsylvania during this period range from the low 60s over the Allegheny Mountains to the upper 60s across the lower Susquehanna Valley. Normal lows range from the upper 30s over the Alleghenies to the upper 40s across the lower Susquehanna Valley. Here are the 4 p.m. conditions in the Altoona area. In Altoona, it was cloudy. The temperature was 69 degrees, the dew point 57, and the relative humidity 65%. The wind was west at 3 miles an hour. The pressure was 30.06 inches and steady. At State College, it was partly sunny. The temperature was 70 degrees, the dew point 61, and the relative humidity 73%. The wind was northwest at 5 miles an hour. The pressure was 30.05 inches and falling. Now, a few other local conditions: Johnstown, cloudy 62, Dubois, cloudy 65, La Trobe, cloudy 68, Pittsburgh, cloudy 69, Erie, sunny 69, Bradford, cloudy 63. To the south and east, York, partly sunny 70, Selins Grove, cloudy 70, Harrisburg, cloudy 70, Philadelphia, partly sunny 73, Baltimore, partly sunny 73, Washington, D.C., cloudy 72. Once again, in Altoona it was 69 degrees under cloudy skies. And at State College it was 70 degrees under partly sunny skies. This is NOAA Weather Radio, All Hazards Station WNG 589. 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Here's the hazardous weather outlook for the following counties: Bedford, Blair, Cambria, and Huntingdon. For today and tonight, no hazardous weather is expected at this time. And now the extended outlook for the period Wednesday through Monday. The probability for widespread hazardous weather is low. After a stretch of cloudy and rainy days, the clouds should clear out overnight with valley fog possible and temperatures in the 50s overnight. High temperatures on Wednesday will be above average as the whole state will experience temperatures in the 70s. Clouds will start to move in again as a cold front in the Midwest starts to move into the area. Warm air continues to stick around as overnight temperatures on Wednesday struggle to get into the upper 50s in northern Pennsylvania and low 60s in southern portions. Thursday will feature partly cloudy skies in the afternoon with temperatures in the low 80s in the southern part of the state and in the upper 70s in northern Pennsylvania. Here is the latest National Weather Service forecast for Blair and Bedford counties, including the city of Altoona. Tonight, partly cloudy.
Patchy fog between 10 p.m. and 2 a.m. Areas of fog after 2 a.m. Lows in the mid-50s. West winds around 5 miles an hour. Wednesday, areas of dense fog before 10 a.m. Mostly sunny. Highs in the mid-70s. South winds around 5 miles an hour. Wednesday night, mostly cloudy. Lows around 60. Southwest winds around 5 miles an hour. Thursday, partly sunny. Highs in the upper 70s. Southwest winds 5 to 10 miles an hour. Thursday night, partly cloudy. Lows in the lower 60s. Southwest winds around 5 miles an hour with gusts up to 20 miles an hour. Here is the latest National Weather Service forecast for Cambria County, including the city of Johnstown. Tonight, mostly cloudy, then becoming partly cloudy between 8 p.m. and midnight, then becoming mostly clear, then becoming partly cloudy after 2 a.m. Patchy fog after 10 p.m. Lows in the lower 50s. Southwest winds around 5 miles an hour. Wednesday, patchy dense fog before 10 a.m. Partly sunny. Highs in the mid-70s. Southwest winds around 5 miles an hour. Wednesday night, mostly cloudy. Lows around 60. Southwest winds around 5 miles an hour. Thursday, mostly cloudy before 10 a.m., then becoming mostly sunny. Highs in the upper 70s. Southwest winds 5 to 10 miles an hour. Thursday night, partly cloudy through midnight, then becoming mostly cloudy. Lows in the mid-60s. Southwest winds 5 to 10 miles an hour with gusts up to 20 miles an hour. And now the extended forecast for South Central Pennsylvania. Friday, mostly sunny with a 50% chance of showers. Highs around 80. Friday night, mostly cloudy with a 50% chance of showers. Lows in the mid-50s. Saturday, partly sunny with a 20% chance of showers. Not as warm. Highs in the upper 60s. Saturday night, mostly cloudy with a 50% chance of showers. Lows in the lower 50s. Sunday, mostly cloudy with a 50% chance of showers. Highs in the mid-60s. Sunday night, partly cloudy. Lows in the upper 40s. Monday, mostly sunny. Highs in the lower 60s. Monday night, mostly clear. Lows around 40. Tuesday, sunny. Highs in the upper 50s. The 8 to 14 day outlook, from Wednesday, October 7th to Tuesday, October 13th, calls for below normal temperatures and near normal precipitation. Normal high temperatures across central Pennsylvania during this period range from the low 60s over the Allegheny Mountains to the upper 60s across the lower Susquehanna Valley. Normal lows range from the upper 30s over the Alleghenies to the upper 40s across the lower Susquehanna Valley. Here are the 4 p.m. conditions in the Altoona area. In Altoona, it was cloudy. The temperature was 69 degrees, the dew point 57, and the relative humidity 65%. The wind was west at 3 miles an hour. The pressure was 30.06 inches and steady. At State College, it was partly sunny. The temperature was 70 degrees, the dew point 61, and the relative humidity 73%. The wind was northwest at 5 miles an hour. The pressure was 30.05 inches and falling. Now, a few other local conditions: Johnstown, cloudy 62, Dubois, cloudy 65, La Trobe, cloudy 68, Pittsburgh, cloudy 69, Erie, sunny 69, Bradford, cloudy 63. To the south and east, York, partly sunny 70, Selins Grove, cloudy 70, Harrisburg, cloudy 70, Philadelphia, partly sunny 73, Baltimore, partly sunny 73, Washington, D.C., cloudy 72. Once again, in Altoona, it was 69 degrees under cloudy skies. And at State College, it was 70 degrees under partly sunny skies. 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Here's the hazardous weather outlook for the following counties: Bedford, Blair, Cambria, and Huntingdon. For today and tonight, no hazardous weather is expected at this time.
and now the extended outlook for the period Wednesday through Monday. The probability for widespread hazardous weather is low. After a stretch of cloudy and rainy days, the clouds should clear out overnight with valley fog possible and temperatures in the 50s overnight. High temperatures on Wednesday will be above average as the whole state will experience temperatures in the 70s. Clouds will start to move in again as a cold front in the Midwest starts to move into the area. Warm air continues to stick around as overnight temperatures on Wednesday struggle to get into the upper 50s in northern Pennsylvania and low 60s in southern portions. Thursday will feature partly cloudy skies in the afternoon with temperatures in the low 80s in the southern part of the state and in the upper 70s in northern Pennsylvania. Here is the latest National Weather Service forecast for Blair and Bedford counties, including the city of Altoona. Tonight, partly cloudy. Patchy fog between 10 p.m. and 2 a.m. Areas of fog after 2 a.m. Lows in the mid-50s. West winds around 5 miles an hour. Wednesday, areas of dense fog before 10 a.m. Mostly sunny. Highs in the mid-70s. South winds around 5 miles an hour. Wednesday night, mostly cloudy. Lows around 60. Southwest winds around 5 miles an hour. Thursday, partly sunny. Highs in the upper 70s. Southwest winds 5 to 10 miles an hour. Thursday night, partly cloudy. Lows in the lower 60s. Southwest winds around 5 miles an hour with gusts up to 20 miles an hour. Here is the latest National Weather Service forecast for Cambria County, including the city of Johnstown. Tonight, mostly cloudy, then becoming partly cloudy between 8 p.m. and midnight, then becoming mostly clear, then becoming partly cloudy after 2 a.m. Patchy fog after 10 p.m. Lows in the lower 50s. Southwest winds around 5 miles an hour. Wednesday, patchy dense fog before 10 a.m. Partly sunny. Highs in the mid-70s. Southwest winds around 5 miles an hour. Wednesday night, mostly cloudy. Lows around 60. Southwest winds around 5 miles an hour. Thursday, mostly cloudy before 10 a.m., then becoming mostly sunny. Highs in the upper 70s. Southwest winds 5 to 10 miles an hour. Thursday night, partly cloudy through midnight, then becoming mostly cloudy. Lows in the mid-60s. Southwest winds 5 to 10 miles an hour with gusts up to 20 miles an hour. And now the extended forecast for South Central Pennsylvania. Friday, mostly sunny with a 50% chance of showers. Highs around 80. Friday night, mostly cloudy with a 50% chance of showers. Lows in the mid-50s. Saturday, partly sunny with a 20% chance of showers. Not as warm. Highs in the upper 60s. Saturday night, mostly cloudy with a 50% chance of showers. Lows in the lower 50s. Sunday, mostly cloudy with a 50% chance of showers. Highs in the mid-60s. Sunday night, partly cloudy. Lows in the upper 40s. Monday, mostly sunny. Highs in the lower 60s. Monday night, mostly clear. Lows around 40. Tuesday, sunny. Highs in the upper 50s. The 8 to 14 day outlook, from Wednesday, October 7th to Tuesday, October 13th, calls for below normal temperatures and near normal precipitation. Normal high temperatures across central Pennsylvania during this period range from the low 60s over the Allegheny Mountains to the upper 60s across the lower Susquehanna Valley. Normal lows range from the upper 30s over the Alleghenies to the upper 40s across the lower Susquehanna Valley. Here are the 5 p.m. conditions in the Altoona area. In Altoona, it was cloudy. The temperature was 67 degrees, the dew point 58, and the relative humidity 72%. The wind was northwest at 5 miles an hour. The pressure was 30.07 inches and rising. At State College, it was partly sunny. The temperature was 68 degrees, the dew point 61, and the relative humidity 77%. The wind was northwest at 3 miles an hour. The pressure was 30.06 inches and rising. Now, a few other local conditions: Johnstown,
cloudy 62, Du Bois, cloudy 64, La Trobe, cloudy 68, Pittsburgh partly sunny 69, Erie, sunny 68, Bradford cloudy 63. To the south and east, York, cloudy 70, Selinsgrove Grove cloudy 68, Harrisburg cloudy 71, Philadelphia partly sunny 72, Baltimore partly sunny 72, Washington DC partly sunny 72. Once again, in Altoona it was 67 degrees under cloudy skies. And at State College it was 68 degrees under partly sunny skies. 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Here's the hazardous weather outlook for the following counties, Bedford, Blair, Cambria, and Huntingdon. For today and tonight, no hazardous weather is expected at this time. And now the extended outlook for the period Wednesday through Monday. The probability for widespread hazardous weather is low. After a stretch of cloudy and rainy days, the clouds should clear out overnight with valley fog possible and temperatures in the 50s overnight. High temperatures on Wednesday will be above average as the whole state will experience temperatures in the 70s. Clouds will start to move in again as a cold front in the Midwest starts to move into the area. Warm air continues to stick around as overnight temperatures on Wednesday struggle to get into the upper 50s in northern Pennsylvania and low 60s in southern portions. Thursday will feature partly cloudy skies in the afternoon with temperatures in the low 80s in the southern part of the state and in the upper 70s in northern Pennsylvania. Here is the latest National Weather Service forecast for Blair and Bedford counties, including the city of Altoona. Tonight, partly cloudy. Patchy fog between 10 p.m. and 2 a.m. Areas of fog after 2 a.m. Lows in the mid-50s. West winds around 5 miles an hour. Wednesday, areas of dense fog before 10 a.m. Mostly sunny. Highs in the mid-70s. South winds around 5 miles an hour. Wednesday night, mostly cloudy. Lows around 60. Southwest winds around 5 miles an hour. Thursday, partly sunny. Highs in the upper 70s. Southwest winds 5 to 10 miles an hour. Thursday night, partly cloudy. Lows in the lower 60s. Southwest winds around 5 miles an hour with gusts up to 20 miles an hour. Here is the latest National Weather Service forecast for Cambria County, including the city of Johnstown. Tonight, mostly cloudy, then becoming partly cloudy between 8 p.m. and midnight, then becoming mostly clear, then becoming partly cloudy after 2 a.m. Patchy fog after 10 p.m. Lows in the lower 50s. Southwest winds around 5 miles an hour. Wednesday, patchy dense fog before 10 a.m. Partly sunny. Highs in the mid-70s. Southwest winds around 5 miles an hour. Wednesday night, mostly cloudy. Lows around 60. Southwest winds around 5 miles an hour. Thursday, mostly cloudy before 10 a.m., then becoming mostly sunny. Highs in the upper 70s. Southwest winds 5 to 10 miles an hour. Thursday night, partly cloudy through midnight, then becoming mostly cloudy. Lows in the mid-60s. Southwest winds 5 to 10 miles an hour with gusts up to 20 miles an hour. And now the extended forecast for South Central Pennsylvania. Friday, mostly sunny with a 50% chance of showers. Highs around 80. Friday night, mostly cloudy with a 50% chance of showers. Lows in the mid-50s. Saturday, partly sunny with a 20% chance of showers. Not as warm. Highs in the upper 60s. Saturday night, mostly cloudy with a 50% chance of showers. Lows in the lower 50s. Sunday, mostly cloudy with a 50% chance of showers. Highs in the mid-60s. Sunday night, partly cloudy. Lows in the upper 40s. Monday, mostly sunny. Highs in the lower 60s. Monday night, mostly clear. Lows around 40. Tuesday, sunny. Highs in the upper 50s. The 8 to 14 day outlook, from Wednesday, October 7th to Tuesday, October 13th, calls for below normal temperatures and near normal precipitation.
Normal high temperatures across central Pennsylvania during this period range from the low 60s over the Allegheny Mountains to the upper 60s across the lower Susquehanna Valley. Normal lows range from the upper 30s over the Alleghenies to the upper 40s across the lower Susquehanna Valley. Here are the 5 p.m. conditions in the Altoona area. In Altoona, it was cloudy. The temperature was 67 degrees, the dew point 58, and the relative humidity 72%. The wind was northwest at 5 miles an hour. The pressure was 30.07 inches and rising. At State College, it was partly sunny. The temperature was 68 degrees, the dew point 61, and the relative humidity 77%. The wind was northwest at 3 miles an hour. The pressure was 30.06 inches and rising. Now, a few other local conditions: Johnstown, cloudy 62, Dubois, cloudy 64, La Trobe, cloudy 68, Pittsburgh, partly sunny 69, Erie, sunny 68, Bradford, cloudy 63. To the south and east, York, cloudy 70, Selins Grove, cloudy 68, Harrisburg, cloudy 71, Philadelphia, partly sunny 72, Baltimore, partly sunny 72, Washington, D.C., partly sunny 72. Once again, in Altoona, it was 67 degrees under cloudy skies. And at State College, it was 68 degrees under partly sunny skies. 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Here's the hazardous weather outlook for the following counties: Bedford, Blair, Cambria, and Huntingdon. For today and tonight, no hazardous weather is expected at this time. And now the extended outlook for the period Wednesday through Monday. The probability for widespread hazardous weather is low. After a stretch of cloudy and rainy days, the clouds should clear out overnight with valley fog possible and temperatures in the 50s overnight. High temperatures on Wednesday will be above average as the whole state will experience temperatures in the 70s. Clouds will start to move in again as a cold front in the Midwest starts to move into the area. Warm air continues to stick around as overnight temperatures on Wednesday struggle to get into the upper 50s in northern Pennsylvania and low 60s in southern portions. Thursday will feature partly cloudy skies in the afternoon with temperatures in the low 80s in the southern part of the state and in the upper 70s in northern Pennsylvania. Here is the latest National Weather Service forecast for Blair and Bedford counties, including the city of Altoona. Tonight, partly cloudy. Patchy fog between 10 p.m. and 2 a.m. Areas of fog after 2 a.m. Lows in the mid-50s. West winds around 5 miles an hour. Wednesday, areas of dense fog before 10 a.m. Mostly sunny. Highs in the mid-70s. South winds around 5 miles an hour. Wednesday night, mostly cloudy. Lows around 60. Southwest winds around 5 miles an hour. Thursday, partly sunny. Highs in the upper 70s. Southwest winds 5 to 10 miles an hour. Thursday night, partly cloudy. Lows in the lower 60s. Southwest winds around 5 miles an hour with gusts up to 20 miles an hour. Here is the latest National Weather Service forecast for Cambria County, including the city of Johnstown. Tonight, mostly cloudy, then becoming partly cloudy between 8 p.m. and midnight, then becoming mostly clear, then becoming partly cloudy after 2 a.m. Patchy fog after 10 p.m. Lows in the lower 50s. Southwest winds around 5 miles an hour. Wednesday, patchy dense fog before 10 a.m. Partly sunny. Highs in the mid-70s. Southwest winds around 5 miles an hour. Wednesday night, mostly cloudy. Lows around 60. Southwest winds around 5 miles an hour. Thursday, mostly cloudy before 10 a.m., then becoming mostly sunny. Highs in the upper 70s. Southwest winds 5 to 10 miles an hour. Thursday night, partly cloudy through midnight, then becoming mostly cloudy. Lows in the mid-60s. Southwest winds 5 to 10 miles an hour with gusts up to 20 miles an hour. And now the extended forecast for South Central Pennsylvania. Friday, mostly sunny with a 50% chance of showers. Highs around 80.
Friday night, mostly cloudy with a 50% chance of showers. Lows in the mid-50s. Saturday, partly sunny with a 20% chance of showers. Not as warm. Highs in the upper 60s. Saturday night, mostly cloudy with a 50% chance of showers. Lows in the lower 50s. Sunday, mostly cloudy with a 50% chance of showers. Highs in the mid-60s. Sunday night, partly cloudy. Lows in the upper 40s. Monday, mostly sunny. Highs in the lower 60s. Monday night, mostly clear. Lows around 40. Tuesday, sunny. Highs in the upper 50s. The 8 to 14 day outlook, from Wednesday, October 7th to Tuesday, October 13th, calls for below normal temperatures and near normal precipitation. Normal high temperatures across central Pennsylvania during this period range from the low 60s over the Allegheny Mountains to the upper 60s across the lower Susquehanna Valley. Normal lows range from the upper 30s over the Alleghenies to the upper 40s across the lower Susquehanna Valley. Here are the 5 p.m. conditions in the Altoona area. In Altoona, it was cloudy. The temperature was 67 degrees, the dew point 58, and the relative humidity 72%. The wind was northwest at 5 miles an hour. The pressure was 30.07 inches and rising. At State College, it was partly sunny. The temperature was 68 degrees, the dew point 61, and the relative humidity 77%. The wind was northwest at 3 miles an hour. The pressure was 30.06 inches and rising. Now, a few other local conditions: Johnstown, cloudy 62, Dubois, cloudy 64, La Trobe, cloudy 68, Pittsburgh partly sunny 69, Erie, sunny 68, Bradford cloudy 63. To the south and east, York, cloudy 70, Selins Grove cloudy 68, Harrisburg cloudy 71, Philadelphia partly sunny 72, Baltimore partly sunny 72, Washington DC partly sunny 72. Once again, in Altoona it was 67 degrees under cloudy skies. And at State College it was 68 degrees under partly sunny skies. This is NOAA Weather Radio, All Hazards Station WNG 589. 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Here's the hazardous weather outlook for the following counties: Bedford, Blair, Cambria, and Huntingdon. For today and tonight, no hazardous weather is expected at this time. And now the extended outlook for the period Wednesday through Monday. The probability for widespread hazardous weather is low. After a stretch of cloudy and rainy days, the clouds should clear out overnight with valley fog possible and temperatures in the 50s overnight. High temperatures on Wednesday will be above average as the whole state will experience temperatures in the 70s. Clouds will start to move in again as a cold front in the Midwest starts to move into the area. Warm air continues to stick around as overnight temperatures on Wednesday struggle to get into the upper 50s in northern Pennsylvania and low 60s in southern portions. Thursday will feature partly cloudy skies in the afternoon with temperatures in the low 80s in the southern part of the state and in the upper 70s in northern Pennsylvania. Here is the latest National Weather Service forecast for Blair and Bedford counties, including the city of Altoona. Tonight, partly cloudy. Patchy fog between 10 p.m. and 2 a.m. Areas of fog after 2 a.m. Lows in the mid-50s. West winds around 5 miles an hour. Wednesday, areas of dense fog before 10 a.m. Mostly sunny. Highs in the mid-70s. South winds around 5 miles an hour. Wednesday night, mostly cloudy. Lows around 60. Southwest winds around 5 miles an hour. Thursday, partly sunny. Highs in the upper 70s. Southwest winds 5 to 10 miles an hour. Thursday night, partly cloudy. Lows in the lower 60s. Southwest winds around 5 miles an hour with gusts up to 20 miles an hour. Here is the latest National Weather Service forecast for Cambria County, including the city of Johnstown. Tonight, mostly cloudy, then becoming partly cloudy between 8 p.m. and midnight, then becoming mostly clear, then becoming partly cloudy after 2 a.m. Patchy fog after 10 p.m. Lows in the lower 50s.
southwest winds around 5 miles an hour. Wednesday, patchy dense fog before 10 a.m. Partly sunny. Highs in the mid-70s. Southwest winds around 5 miles an hour. Wednesday night, mostly cloudy. Lows around 60. Southwest winds around 5 miles an hour. Thursday, mostly cloudy before 10 a.m., then becoming mostly sunny. Highs in the upper 70s. Southwest winds 5 to 10 miles an hour. Thursday night, partly cloudy through midnight, then becoming mostly cloudy. Lows in the mid-60s. Southwest winds 5 to 10 miles an hour with gusts up to 20 miles an hour. And now the extended forecast for South Central Pennsylvania. Friday, mostly sunny with a 50% chance of showers. Highs around 80. Friday night, mostly cloudy with a 50% chance of showers. Lows in the mid-50s. Saturday, partly sunny with a 20% chance of showers. Not as warm. Highs in the upper 60s. Saturday night, mostly cloudy with a 50% chance of showers. Lows in the lower 50s. Sunday, mostly cloudy with a 50% chance of showers. Highs in the mid-60s. Sunday night, partly cloudy. Lows in the upper 40s. Monday, mostly sunny. Highs in the lower 60s. Monday night, mostly clear. Lows around 40. Tuesday, sunny. Highs in the upper 50s. 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Broadcasts originate from the National Weather Service in State College and are transmitted from the tower facilities provided by the Blair County Emergency Management Agency in Frankstown on a frequency of 162.425 MHz. We are located at Innovation Park in State College. 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Properly set weather radios, with the alarm device, will alert you when severe weather warnings or watches are issued. Programming on this station will be temporarily changed during severe weather, to bring you the latest information. Warnings and safety information from the National Weather Service may someday save your life or protect your property. The 8 to 14 day outlook, from Wednesday, October 7th to Tuesday, October 13th, calls for below normal temperatures and near normal precipitation. Normal high temperatures across central Pennsylvania during this period range from the low 60s over the Allegheny Mountains to the upper 60s across the lower Susquehanna Valley. Normal lows range from the upper 30s over the Alleghenies to the upper 40s across the lower Susquehanna Valley. Here are the 5 p.m. conditions in the Altoona area. In Altoona, it was cloudy. The temperature was 67 degrees, the dew point 58, and the relative humidity 72%. The wind was northwest at 5 miles an hour. The pressure was 30.07 inches and rising. At State College, it was partly sunny. The temperature was 68 degrees, the dew point 61, and the relative humidity 77%. The wind was northwest at 3 miles an hour. The pressure was 30.06 inches and rising. Now, a few other local conditions: Johnstown, cloudy 62, DuBois, cloudy 64, La Trobe, cloudy 68, Pittsburgh, partly sunny 69, Erie, sunny 68, Bradford, cloudy 63. To the south and east, York, cloudy 70, Selins Grove, cloudy 68, Harrisburg, cloudy 71, Philadelphia, partly sunny 72, Baltimore, partly sunny 72, Washington, D.C., partly sunny 72. Once again, in Altoona it was 67 degrees under cloudy skies. And at State College it was 68 degrees under partly sunny skies. This is NOAA Weather Radio, All Hazards Station WNG 589. 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Here's the hazardous weather outlook for the following counties: Bedford, Blair, Cambria, and Huntingdon. For today and tonight. No hazardous weather is expected at this time. And now the extended outlook for the period Wednesday through Monday. The probability for widespread hazardous weather is low. The Altoona climate summary for this evening, as of 5 p.m., September 29, 2026. Today's high temperature was 69 degrees and the low 57 degrees.
0.03 inches of precipitation fell today, which brings the monthly total to 5.61 inches. The record high for tomorrow is 91, which occurred in 1953, and the record low is 31, which occurred in 1951. Sunset tonight is at 6:59 p.m. Sunrise tomorrow is at 7:09 a.m. After a stretch of cloudy and rainy days, the clouds should clear out overnight with valley fog possible and temperatures in the 50s overnight. High temperatures on Wednesday will be above average as the whole state will experience temperatures in the 70s. Clouds will start to move in again as a cold front in the Midwest starts to move into the area. Warm air continues to stick around as overnight temperatures on Wednesday struggle to get into the upper 50s in northern Pennsylvania and low 60s in southern portions. Thursday will feature partly cloudy skies in the afternoon with temperatures in the low 80s in the southern part of the state and in the upper 70s in northern Pennsylvania. Here is the latest National Weather Service forecast for Blair and Bedford counties, including the city of Altoona. Tonight, partly cloudy. Patchy fog between 10 p.m. and 2 a.m. Areas of fog after 2 a.m. Lows in the mid-50s. West winds around 5 miles an hour. Wednesday, areas of dense fog before 10 a.m. Mostly sunny. Highs in the mid-70s. South winds around 5 miles an hour. Wednesday night, mostly cloudy. Lows around 60. Southwest winds around 5 miles an hour. Thursday, partly sunny. Highs in the upper 70s. Southwest winds 5 to 10 miles an hour. Thursday night, partly cloudy. Lows in the lower 60s. Southwest winds around 5 miles an hour with gusts up to 20 miles an hour. Here is the latest National Weather Service forecast for Cambria County, including the city of Johnstown. Tonight, mostly cloudy, then becoming partly cloudy between 8 p.m. and midnight, then becoming mostly clear, then becoming partly cloudy after 2 a.m. Patchy fog after 10 p.m. Lows in the lower 50s. Southwest winds around 5 miles an hour. Wednesday, patchy dense fog before 10 a.m. Partly sunny. Highs in the mid-70s. Southwest winds around 5 miles an hour. Wednesday night, mostly cloudy. Lows around 60. Southwest winds around 5 miles an hour. Thursday, mostly cloudy before 10 a.m., then becoming mostly sunny. Highs in the upper 70s. Southwest winds 5 to 10 miles an hour. Thursday night, partly cloudy through midnight, then becoming mostly cloudy. Lows in the mid-60s. Southwest winds 5 to 10 miles an hour with gusts up to 20 miles an hour. And now the extended forecast for South Central Pennsylvania. Friday, mostly sunny with a 50% chance of showers. Highs around 80. Friday night, mostly cloudy with a 50% chance of showers. Lows in the mid-50s. Saturday, partly sunny with a 20% chance of showers. Not as warm. Highs in the upper 60s. Saturday night, mostly cloudy with a 50% chance of showers. Lows in the lower 50s. Sunday, mostly cloudy with a 50% chance of showers. Highs in the mid-60s. Sunday night, partly cloudy. Lows in the upper 40s. Monday, mostly sunny. Highs in the lower 60s. Monday night, mostly clear. Lows around 40. Tuesday, sunny. Highs in the upper 50s. The 8 to 14 day outlook, from Wednesday, October 7th to Tuesday, October 13th, calls for below normal temperatures and near normal precipitation. Normal high temperatures across central Pennsylvania during this period range from the low 60s over the Allegheny Mountains to the upper 60s across the lower Susquehanna Valley. Normal lows range from the upper 30s over the Alleghenies to the upper 40s across the lower Susquehanna Valley. Here are the 5 p.m. conditions in the Altoona area. In Altoona, it was cloudy. The temperature was 67 degrees, the dew point 58, and the relative humidity 72%. The wind was northwest at 5 miles an hour. The pressure was 30.07 inches and rising. At State College, it was partly sunny. The temperature was 68 degrees, the dew point 61, and the relative humidity 77%.
The wind was northwest at 3 miles an hour. The pressure was 30.06 inches and rising. Now, a few other local conditions: Johnstown, cloudy 62, DuBois, cloudy 64, La Trobe, cloudy 68, Pittsburgh partly sunny 69, Erie, sunny 68, Bradford cloudy 63. To the south and east, York, cloudy 70, Selins Grove cloudy 68, Harrisburg cloudy 71, Philadelphia partly sunny 72, Baltimore partly sunny 72, Washington DC partly sunny 72. Once again, in Altoona it was 67 degrees under cloudy skies. And at State College it was 68 degrees under partly sunny skies. This is NOAA Weather Radio, All Hazards Station WNG 589. 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Here's the hazardous weather outlook for the following counties: Bedford, Blair, Cambria, and Huntingdon. For today and tonight, no hazardous weather is expected at this time. And now the extended outlook for the period Wednesday through Monday. The probability for widespread hazardous weather is low. The Altoona Climate Summary for this evening, as of 5 p.m., September 29, 2026. Today's high temperature was 69 degrees and the low 57 degrees. 0.03 inches of precipitation fell today, which brings the monthly total to 5.61 inches. The record high for tomorrow is 91, which occurred in 1953, and the record low is 31, which occurred in 1951. Sunset tonight is at 6:59 p.m. Sunrise tomorrow is at 7:09 a.m. After a stretch of cloudy and rainy days, the clouds should clear out overnight with valley fog possible and temperatures in the 50s overnight. High temperatures on Wednesday will be above average as the whole state will experience temperatures in the 70s. Clouds will start to move in again as a cold front in the Midwest starts to move into the area. Warm air continues to stick around as overnight temperatures on Wednesday struggle to get into the upper 50s in northern Pennsylvania and low 60s in southern portions. Thursday will feature partly cloudy skies in the afternoon with temperatures in the low 80s in the southern part of the state and in the upper 70s in northern Pennsylvania. Here is the latest National Weather Service forecast for Blair and Bedford counties, including the city of Altoona. Tonight, partly cloudy. Patchy fog between 10 p.m. and 2 a.m. Areas of fog after 2 a.m. Lows in the mid-50s. West winds around 5 miles an hour. Wednesday, areas of dense fog before 10 a.m. Mostly sunny. Highs in the mid-70s. South winds around 5 miles an hour. Wednesday night, mostly cloudy. Lows around 60. Southwest winds around 5 miles an hour. Thursday, partly sunny. Highs in the upper 70s. Southwest winds 5 to 10 miles an hour. Thursday night, partly cloudy. Lows in the lower 60s. Southwest winds around 5 miles an hour with gusts up to 20 miles an hour. Here is the latest National Weather Service forecast for Cambria County, including the city of Johnstown. Tonight, mostly cloudy, then becoming partly cloudy between 8 p.m. and midnight, then becoming mostly clear, then becoming partly cloudy after 2 a.m. Patchy fog after 10 p.m. Lows in the lower 50s. Southwest winds around 5 miles an hour. Wednesday, patchy dense fog before 10 a.m. Partly sunny. Highs in the mid-70s. Southwest winds around 5 miles an hour. Wednesday night, mostly cloudy. Lows around 60. Southwest winds around 5 miles an hour. Thursday, mostly cloudy before 10 a.m., then becoming mostly sunny. Highs in the upper 70s. Southwest winds 5 to 10 miles an hour. Thursday night, partly cloudy through midnight, then becoming mostly cloudy. Lows in the mid-60s. Southwest winds 5 to 10 miles an hour with gusts up to 20 miles an hour. And now the extended forecast for South Central Pennsylvania. Friday, mostly sunny with a 50% chance of showers. Highs around 80. Friday night, mostly cloudy with a 50% chance of showers. Lows in the mid-50s. Saturday, partly sunny with a 20% chance of showers. Not as warm. Highs in the upper 60s.
Saturday night, mostly cloudy with a 50% chance of showers. Lows in the lower 50s. Sunday, mostly cloudy with a 50% chance of showers. Highs in the mid-60s. Sunday night, partly cloudy. Lows in the upper 40s. Monday, mostly sunny.

velocity 72%. The wind was northwest at 5 miles an hour. The pressure was 30.07 inches and rising. At State College, it was partly sunny. The temperature was 68 degrees, the dew point 61, and the relative humidity 77%. The wind was northwest at 3 miles an hour. The pressure was 30.06 inches and rising. Now, a few other local conditions: Johnstown, cloudy 62, Dubois, cloudy 64, Latrobe, cloudy 68, Pittsburgh, partly sunny 69, Erie, sunny 68, Bradford, cloudy 63. To the south and east, York, cloudy 70, Selinsgrove, Grove, cloudy 68, Harrisburg, cloudy 71, Philadelphia, partly sunny 72, Baltimore, partly sunny 72, Washington, D.C., partly sunny 72. Once again, in Altoona, it was 67 degrees under cloudy skies. And at State College, it was 68 degrees under partly sunny skies. 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Here's the hazardous weather outlook for the following counties: Bedford, Blair, Cambria, and Huntingdon. For today and tonight, no hazardous weather is expected at this time. And now the extended outlook for the period Wednesday through Monday. The probability for widespread hazardous weather is low. The Altoona climate summary for this evening, as of 5 p.m., September 29, 2026. Today's high temperature was 69 degrees and the low 57 degrees. 0.03 inches of precipitation fell today, which brings the monthly total to 5.61 inches. The record high for tomorrow is 91, which occurred in 1953, and the record low is 31, which occurred in 1951. Sunset tonight is at 6:59 p.m. Sunrise tomorrow is at 7:09 a.m. After a stretch of cloudy and rainy days, the clouds should clear out overnight with valley fog possible and temperatures in the 50s overnight. High temperatures on Wednesday will be above average as the whole state will experience temperatures in the 70s. Clouds will start to move in again as a cold front in the Midwest starts to move into the area. Warm air continues to stick around as overnight temperatures on Wednesday struggle to get into the upper 50s in northern Pennsylvania and low 60s in southern portions. Thursday will feature partly cloudy skies in the afternoon with temperatures in the low 80s in the southern part of the state and in the upper 70s in northern Pennsylvania. Here is the latest National Weather Service forecast for Blair and Bedford counties, including the city of Altoona. Tonight, partly cloudy. Patchy fog between 10 p.m. and 2 a.m. Areas of fog after 2 a.m. Lows in the mid-50s. West winds around 5 miles an hour. Wednesday, areas of dense fog before 10 a.m. Mostly sunny. Highs in the mid-70s. South winds around 5 miles an hour. Wednesday night, mostly cloudy. Lows around 60. Southwest winds around 5 miles an hour. Thursday, partly sunny. Highs in the upper 70s. Southwest winds 5 to 10 miles an hour. Thursday night, partly cloudy. Lows in the lower 60s. Southwest winds around 5 miles an hour with gusts up to 20 miles an hour. Here is the latest National Weather Service forecast for Cambria County, including the city of Johnstown. Tonight, mostly cloudy, then becoming partly cloudy between 8 p.m. and midnight, then becoming mostly clear, then becoming partly cloudy after 2 a.m. Patchy fog after 10 p.m. Lows in the lower 50s. Southwest winds around 5 miles an hour. Wednesday, patchy dense fog before 10 a.m. Partly sunny. Highs in the mid-70s. Southwest winds around 5 miles an hour. Wednesday night, mostly cloudy. Lows around 60. Southwest winds around 5 miles an hour. Thursday, mostly cloudy before 10 a.m., then becoming mostly sunny. Highs in the upper 70s. Southwest winds 5 to 10 miles an hour. Thursday night, partly cloudy through midnight, then becoming mostly cloudy. Lows in the mid-60s. Southwest winds 5 to 10 miles an hour with gusts up to 20 miles an hour. And now the extended forecast for South Central Pennsylvania. Friday, mostly sunny with

50% chance of showers. Highs around 80. Friday night, mostly cloudy with a 50% chance of showers. Lows in the mid-50s. Saturday, partly sunny with a 20% chance of showers. Not as warm. Highs in the upper 60s. Saturday night, mostly cloudy with a 50% chance of showers. Lows in the lower 50s. Sunday, mostly cloudy with a 50% chance of showers. Highs in the mid-60s. Sunday night, partly cloudy. Lows in the upper 40s. Monday, mostly sunny. Highs in the lower 60s. Monday night, mostly clear. Lows around 40. Tuesday, sunny. Highs in the upper 50s. The 8 to 14 day outlook, from Wednesday, October 7th to Tuesday, October 13th, calls for below normal temperatures and near normal precipitation. Normal high temperatures across central Pennsylvania during this period range from the low 60s over the Allegheny Mountains to the upper 60s across the lower Susquehanna Valley. Normal lows range from the upper 30s over the Alleghenies to the upper 40s across the lower Susquehanna Valley. Here are the 5 p.m. conditions in the Altoona area. In Altoona, it was cloudy. The temperature was 67 degrees, the dew point 58, and the relative humidity 72%. The wind was northwest at 5 miles an hour. The pressure was 30.07 inches and rising. At State College, it was partly sunny. The temperature was 68 degrees, the dew point 61, and the relative humidity 77%. The wind was northwest at 3 miles an hour. The pressure was 30.06 inches and rising. Now, a few other local conditions: Johnstown, cloudy 62, Dubois, cloudy 64, La Trobe, cloudy 68, Pittsburgh, partly sunny 69, Erie, sunny 68, Bradford, cloudy 63. To the south and east, York, cloudy 70, Selins Grove, cloudy 68, Harrisburg, cloudy 71, Philadelphia, partly sunny 72, Baltimore, partly sunny 72, Washington, D.C., partly sunny 72. Once again, in Altoona it was 67 degrees under cloudy skies. And at State College it was 68 degrees under partly sunny skies. This is NOAA Weather Radio, All Hazards Station WNG 589. 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Here's the hazardous weather outlook for the following counties: Bedford, Blair, Cambria, and Huntingdon. For today and tonight, no hazardous weather is expected at this time. And now the extended outlook for the period Wednesday through Monday. The probability for widespread hazardous weather is low. The Altoona climate summary for this evening, as of 5 p.m., September 29, 2026. Today's high temperature was 69 degrees and the low 57 degrees. 0.03 inches of precipitation fell today, which brings the monthly total to 5.61 inches. The record high for tomorrow is 91, which occurred in 1953, and the record low is 31, which occurred in 1951. Sunset tonight is at 6:59 p.m. Sunrise tomorrow is at 7:09 a.m. After a stretch of cloudy and rainy days, the clouds should clear out overnight with valley fog possible and temperatures in the 50s overnight. High temperatures on Wednesday will be above average as the whole state will experience temperatures in the 70s. Clouds will start to move in again as a cold front in the Midwest starts to move into the area. Warm air continues to stick around as overnight temperatures on Wednesday struggle to get into the upper 50s in northern Pennsylvania and low 60s in southern portions. Thursday will feature partly cloudy skies in the afternoon with temperatures in the low 80s in the southern part of the state and in the upper 70s in northern Pennsylvania. Here is the latest National Weather Service forecast for Blair and Bedford counties, including the city of Altoona. Tonight, partly cloudy. Patchy fog between 10 p.m. and 2 a.m. Areas of fog after 2 a.m. Lows in the mid-50s. West winds around 5 miles an hour. Wednesday, areas of dense fog before 10 a.m. Mostly sunny. Highs in the mid-70s. South winds around 5 miles an hour. Wednesday night, mostly cloudy. Lows around 60. Southwest winds around 5 miles an hour. Thursday, partly sunny.
highs in the upper 70s. Southwest winds 5 to 10 miles an hour. Thursday night, partly cloudy. Lows in the lower 60s. Southwest winds around 5 miles an hour with gusts up to 20 miles an hour. Here is the latest National Weather Service forecast for Cambria County, including the city of Johnstown. Tonight, mostly cloudy, then becoming partly cloudy between 8 p.m. and midnight, then becoming mostly clear, then becoming partly cloudy after 2 a.m. Patchy fog after 10 p.m. Lows in the lower 50s. Southwest winds around 5 miles an hour. Wednesday, patchy dense fog before 10 a.m. Partly sunny. Highs in the mid-70s. Southwest winds around 5 miles an hour. Wednesday night, mostly cloudy. Lows around 60. Southwest winds around 5 miles an hour. Thursday, mostly cloudy before 10 a.m., then becoming mostly sunny. Highs in the upper 70s. Southwest winds 5 to 10 miles an hour. Thursday night, partly cloudy through midnight, then becoming mostly cloudy. Lows in the mid-60s. Southwest winds 5 to 10 miles an hour with gusts up to 20 miles an hour. And now the extended forecast for South Central Pennsylvania. Friday, mostly sunny with a 50% chance of showers. Highs around 80. Friday night, mostly cloudy with a 50% chance of showers. Lows in the mid-50s. Saturday, partly sunny with a 20% chance of showers. Not as warm. Highs in the upper 60s. Saturday night, mostly cloudy with a 50% chance of showers. Lows in the lower 50s. Sunday, mostly cloudy with a 50% chance of showers. Highs in the mid-60s. Sunday night, partly cloudy. Lows in the upper 40s. Monday, mostly sunny. Highs in the lower 60s. Monday night, mostly clear. Lows around 40. Tuesday, sunny. Highs in the upper 50s. The 8 to 14 day outlook, from Wednesday, October 7th to Tuesday, October 13th, calls for below normal temperatures and near normal precipitation. Normal high temperatures across central Pennsylvania during this period range from the low 60s over the Allegheny Mountains to the upper 60s across the lower Susquehanna Valley. Normal lows range from the upper 30s over the Alleghenies to the upper 40s across the lower Susquehanna Valley. Here are the 5 p.m. conditions in the Altoona area. In Altoona, it was cloudy. The temperature was 67 degrees, the dew point 58, and the relative humidity 72%. The wind was northwest at 5 miles an hour. The pressure was 30.07 inches and rising. At State College, it was partly sunny. The temperature was 68 degrees, the dew point 61, and the relative humidity 77%. The wind was northwest at 3 miles an hour. The pressure was 30.06 inches and rising. Now, a few other local conditions: Johnstown, cloudy 62, Dubois, cloudy 64, La Trobe, cloudy 68, Pittsburgh partly sunny 69, Erie, sunny 68, Bradford cloudy 63. To the south and east, York, cloudy 70, Selins Grove cloudy 68, Harrisburg cloudy 71, Philadelphia partly sunny 72, Baltimore partly sunny 72, Washington DC partly sunny 72. Once again, in Altoona it was 67 degrees under cloudy skies. And at State College it was 68 degrees under partly sunny skies. This is NOAA Weather Radio, All Hazards Station WNG 589. 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Here's the hazardous weather outlook for the following counties: Bedford, Blair, Cambria, and Huntingdon. For today and tonight, no hazardous weather is expected at this time. And now the extended outlook for the period Wednesday through Monday. The probability for widespread hazardous weather is low. The Altoona climate summary for this evening, as of 5 p.m., September 29, 2026. Today's high temperature was 69 degrees and the low 57 degrees. 0.03 inches of precipitation fell today, which brings the monthly total to 5.61 inches.
The record high for tomorrow is 91, which occurred in 1953, and the record low is 31, which occurred in 1951. Sunset tonight is at 6:59 p.m. Sunrise tomorrow is at 7:09 a.m. After a stretch of cloudy and rainy days, the clouds should clear out overnight with valley fog possible and temperatures in the 50s overnight. High temperatures on Wednesday will be above average as the whole state will experience temperatures in the 70s. Clouds will start to move in again as a cold front in the Midwest starts to move into the area. Warm air continues to stick around as overnight temperatures on Wednesday struggle to get into the upper 50s in northern Pennsylvania and low 60s in southern portions. Thursday will feature partly cloudy skies in the afternoon with temperatures in the low 80s in the southern part of the state and in the upper 70s in northern Pennsylvania. Here is the latest National Weather Service forecast for Blair and Bedford counties, including the city of Altoona. Tonight, partly cloudy. Patchy fog between 10 p.m. and 2 a.m. Areas of fog after 2 a.m. Lows in the mid-50s. West winds around 5 miles an hour. Wednesday, areas of dense fog before 10 a.m. Mostly sunny. Highs in the mid-70s. South winds around 5 miles an hour. Wednesday night, mostly cloudy. Lows around 60. Southwest winds around 5 miles an hour. Thursday, partly sunny. Highs in the upper 70s. Southwest winds 5 to 10 miles an hour. Thursday night, partly cloudy. Lows in the lower 60s. Southwest winds around 5 miles an hour with gusts up to 20 miles an hour. Here is the latest National Weather Service forecast for Cambria County, including the city of Johnstown. Tonight, mostly cloudy, then becoming partly cloudy between 8 p.m. and midnight, then becoming mostly clear, then becoming partly cloudy after 2 a.m. Patchy fog after 10 p.m. Lows in the lower 50s. Southwest winds around 5 miles an hour. Wednesday, patchy dense fog before 10 a.m. Partly sunny. Highs in the mid-70s. Southwest winds around 5 miles an hour. Wednesday night, mostly cloudy. Lows around 60. Southwest winds around 5 miles an hour. Thursday, mostly cloudy before 10 a.m., then becoming mostly sunny. Highs in the upper 70s. Southwest winds 5 to 10 miles an hour. Thursday night, partly cloudy through midnight, then becoming mostly cloudy. Lows in the mid-60s. Southwest winds 5 to 10 miles an hour with gusts up to 20 miles an hour. And now the extended forecast for South Central Pennsylvania. Friday, mostly sunny with a 50% chance of showers. Highs around 80. Friday night, mostly cloudy with a 50% chance of showers. Lows in the mid-50s. Saturday, partly sunny with a 20% chance of showers. Not as warm. Highs in the upper 60s. Saturday night, mostly cloudy with a 50% chance of showers. Lows in the lower 50s. Sunday, mostly cloudy with a 50% chance of showers. Highs in the mid-60s. Sunday night, partly cloudy. Lows in the upper 40s. Monday, mostly sunny. Highs in the lower 60s. Monday night, mostly clear. Lows around 40. Tuesday, sunny. Highs in the upper 50s. The 8 to 14 day outlook, from Wednesday, October 7th to Tuesday, October 13th, calls for below normal temperatures and near normal precipitation. Normal high temperatures across central Pennsylvania during this period range from the low 60s over the Allegheny Mountains to the upper 60s across the lower Susquehanna Valley. Normal lows range from the upper 30s over the Alleghenies to the upper 40s across the lower Susquehanna Valley. Here are the 5 p.m. conditions in the Altoona area. In Altoona, it was cloudy. The temperature was 67 degrees, the dew point 58, and the relative humidity 72%. The wind was northwest at 5 miles an hour. The pressure was 30.07 inches and rising. At State College, it was partly sunny. The temperature was 68 degrees, the dew point 61, and the relative humidity 77%. The wind was northwest at 3 miles an hour. The pressure was 30.06 inches and rising.
Now, a few other local conditions: Johnstown, cloudy 62, Du Bois, cloudy 64, La Trobe, cloudy 68, Pittsburgh partly sunny 69, Erie, sunny 68, Bradford cloudy 63. To the south and east, York, cloudy 70, Selins Grove cloudy 68, Harrisburg cloudy 71, Philadelphia partly sunny 72, Baltimore partly sunny 72, Washington DC partly sunny 72. Once again, in Altoona it was 67 degrees under cloudy skies. And at State College it was 68 degrees under partly sunny skies. This is NOAA Weather Radio, All Hazards Station WNG 589. Serving South Central Pennsylvania, and originating from the National Weather Service Office in State College. Here's the hazardous weather outlook for the following counties: Bedford, Blair, Cambria, and Huntingdon. For today and tonight, no hazardous weather is expected at this time. And now the extended outlook for the period Wednesday through Monday. The probability for widespread hazardous weather is low. The Altoona climate summary for this evening, as of 5 p.m., September 29, 2026. Today's high temperature was 69 degrees and the low 57 degrees. 0.03 inches of precipitation fell today, which brings the monthly total to 5.61 inches. The record high for tomorrow is 91, which occurred in 1953, and the record low is 31, which occurred in 1951. Sunset tonight is at 6:59 p.m. Sunrise tomorrow is at 7:09 a.m. After a stretch of cloudy and rainy days, the clouds should clear out overnight with valley fog possible and temperatures in the 50s overnight. High temperatures on Wednesday will be above average as the whole state will experience temperatures in the 70s. Clouds will start to move in again as a cold front in the Midwest starts to move into the area. Warm air continues to stick around as overnight temperatures on Wednesday struggle to get into the upper 50s in northern Pennsylvania and low 60s in southern portions. Thursday will feature partly cloudy skies in the afternoon with temperatures in the low 80s in the southern part of the state and in the upper 70s in northern Pennsylvania. Here is the latest National Weather Service forecast for Blair and Bedford counties, including the city of Altoona. Tonight, partly cloudy. Patchy fog between 10 p.m. and 2 a.m. Areas of fog after 2 a.m. Lows in the mid-50s. West winds around 5 miles an hour. Wednesday, areas of dense fog before 10 a.m. Mostly sunny. Highs in the mid-70s. South winds around 5 miles an hour. Wednesday night, mostly cloudy. Lows around 60. Southwest winds around 5 miles an hour. Thursday, partly sunny. Highs in the upper 70s. Southwest winds 5 to 10 miles an hour. Thursday night, partly cloudy. Lows in the lower 60s. Southwest winds around 5 miles an hour with gusts up to 20 miles an hour. Here is the latest National Weather Service forecast for Cambria County, including the city of Johnstown. Tonight, mostly cloudy, then becoming partly cloudy between 8 p.m. and midnight, then becoming mostly clear, then becoming partly cloudy after 2 a.m. Patchy fog after 10 p.m. Lows in the lower 50s. Southwest winds around 5 miles an hour. Wednesday, patchy dense fog before 10 a.m. Partly sunny. Highs in the mid-70s. Southwest winds around 5 miles an hour. Wednesday night, mostly cloudy. Lows around 60. Southwest winds around 5 miles an hour. Thursday, mostly cloudy before 10 a.m., then becoming mostly sunny. Highs in the upper 70s. Southwest winds 5 to 10 miles an hour. Thursday night, partly cloudy through midnight, then becoming mostly cloudy. Lows in the mid-60s. Southwest winds 5 to 10 miles an hour with gusts up to 20 miles an hour. And now the extended forecast for South Central Pennsylvania. Friday, mostly sunny with a 50% chance of showers. Highs around 80. Friday night, mostly cloudy with a 50% chance of showers. Lows in the mid-50s. Saturday, partly sunny with a 20% chance of showers. Not as warm. Highs in the upper 60s. Saturday night, mostly cloudy with a 50% chance of showers. Lows in the lower 50s.
Sunday, mostly cloudy with a 50% chance of showers. Highs in the mid-60s. Sunday night, partly cloudy. Lows in the upper 40s. Monday, mostly sunny. Highs in the lower 60s. Monday night, mostly clear. Lows around 40. Tuesday, sunny. Highs in the upper 50s. Here is the latest National Weather Service forecast for Blair and Bedford counties, including the city of Altoona. Tonight, mostly cloudy through midnight, then becoming partly cloudy. Patchy fog between 10 p.m. and 2 a.m. Areas of fog after 2 a.m. Lows in the mid-50s. West winds around 5 miles an hour. Wednesday, areas of dense fog before 10 a.m. Mostly sunny. Highs in the mid-70s. South winds around 5 miles an hour. Wednesday night, mostly cloudy. Lows around 60. Southwest winds around 5 miles an hour. Thursday, partly sunny. Highs in the upper 70s. Southwest winds 5 to 10 miles an hour. Thursday night, partly cloudy. Lows in the lower 60s. Southwest winds around 5 miles an hour with gusts up to 20 miles an hour. Here is the latest National Weather Service forecast for Cambria County, including the city of Johnstown. Tonight, mostly cloudy through midnight, then becoming partly cloudy. Patchy fog after 10 p.m. Lows in the lower 50s. Southwest winds around 5 miles an hour. Wednesday, patchy dense fog before 10 a.m. Partly sunny. Highs in the mid-70s. Southwest winds around 5 miles an hour. Wednesday night, mostly cloudy. Lows around 60. Southwest winds around 5 miles an hour. Thursday, mostly cloudy before 10 a.m., then becoming mostly sunny. Highs in the upper 70s. Southwest winds 5 to 10 miles an hour. Thursday night, partly cloudy through midnight, then becoming mostly cloudy. Lows in the mid-60s. Southwest winds 5 to 10 miles an hour with gusts up to 20 miles an hour. And now the extended forecast for South Central Pennsylvania. Friday, mostly sunny with a 50% chance of showers. Highs around 80. Friday night, mostly cloudy with a 50% chance of showers. Lows in the mid-50s. Saturday, partly sunny with a 20% chance of showers. Not as warm. Highs in the upper 60s. Saturday night, mostly cloudy with a 50% chance of showers. Lows in the lower 50s. Sunday, mostly cloudy with a 50% chance of showers. Highs in the mid-60s. Sunday night, partly cloudy. Lows in the upper 40s. Monday, mostly sunny. Highs in the lower 60s. Monday night, mostly clear. Lows around 40. Tuesday, sunny. Highs in the upper 50s. The 8 to 14 day outlook, from Wednesday, October 7th to Tuesday, October 13th, calls for below normal temperatures and near normal precipitation. Normal high temperatures across central Pennsylvania during this period range from the low 60s over the Allegheny Mountains to the upper 60s across the lower Susquehanna Valley. Normal lows range from the upper 30s over the Alleghenies to the upper 40s across the lower Susquehanna Valley. Here are the 6 p.m. conditions in the Altoona area. In Altoona, it was cloudy. The temperature was 66 degrees, the dew point 58, and the relative humidity 75%. The wind was calm. The pressure was 30.07 inches and steady. At State College, it was cloudy. The temperature was 68 degrees, the dew point 61, and the relative humidity 77%. The wind was northwest at 5 miles an hour. The pressure was 30.06 inches and steady. Now, a few other local conditions: Johnstown, cloudy 61, Dubois, cloudy 64, La Trobe, cloudy 68, Pittsburgh partly sunny 69, Erie, sunny 68, Bradford cloudy 63. To the south and east, York, clear 69, Selins Grove cloudy 67, Harrisburg cloudy 68, Philadelphia cloudy 72, Baltimore mostly cloudy 73, Washington D.C. mostly cloudy 72. Once again, in Altoona it was 66 degrees under cloudy skies.
and at State College it was 68 degrees under cloudy skies. This is NOAA Weather Radio, All Hazards Station WNG 589. 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Here's the hazardous weather outlook for the following counties: Bedford, Blair, Cambria, and Huntingdon. For today and tonight, no hazardous weather is expected at this time. And now the extended outlook for the period Wednesday through Monday. The probability for widespread hazardous weather is low. The Altoona climate summary for this evening, as of 5 p.m., September 29, 2026. Today's high temperature was 69 degrees and the low 57 degrees. 0.03 inches of precipitation fell today, which brings the monthly total to 5.61 inches. The record high for tomorrow is 91, which occurred in 1953, and the record low is 31, which occurred in 1951. Sunset tonight is at 6:59 p.m. Sunrise tomorrow is at 7:09 a.m. After a stretch of cloudy and rainy days, the clouds should clear out overnight with valley fog possible and temperatures in the 50s overnight. High temperatures on Wednesday will be above average as the whole state will experience temperatures in the 70s. Clouds will start to move in again as a cold front in the Midwest starts to move into the area. Warm air continues to stick around as overnight temperatures on Wednesday struggle to get into the upper 50s in northern Pennsylvania and low 60s in southern portions. Thursday will feature partly cloudy skies in the afternoon with temperatures in the low 80s in the southern part of the state and in the upper 70s in northern Pennsylvania. Here is the latest National Weather Service forecast for Blair and Bedford counties, including the city of Altoona. Tonight, mostly cloudy through midnight, then becoming partly cloudy. Patchy fog between 10 p.m. and 2 a.m. Areas of fog after 2 a.m. Lows in the mid-50s. West winds around 5 miles an hour. Wednesday, areas of dense fog before 10 a.m. Mostly sunny. Highs in the mid-70s. South winds around 5 miles an hour. Wednesday night, mostly cloudy. Lows around 60. Southwest winds around 5 miles an hour. Thursday, partly sunny. Highs in the upper 70s. Southwest winds 5 to 10 miles an hour. Thursday night, partly cloudy. Lows in the lower 60s. Southwest winds around 5 miles an hour with gusts up to 20 miles an hour. Here is the latest National Weather Service forecast for Cambria County, including the city of Johnstown. Tonight, mostly cloudy through midnight, then becoming partly cloudy. Patchy fog after 10 p.m. Lows in the lower 50s. Southwest winds around 5 miles an hour. Wednesday, patchy dense fog before 10 a.m. Partly sunny. Highs in the mid-70s. Southwest winds around 5 miles an hour. Wednesday night, mostly cloudy. Lows around 60. Southwest winds around 5 miles an hour. Thursday, mostly cloudy before 10 a.m., then becoming mostly sunny. Highs in the upper 70s. Southwest winds 5 to 10 miles an hour. Thursday night, partly cloudy through midnight, then becoming mostly cloudy. Lows in the mid-60s. Southwest winds 5 to 10 miles an hour with gusts up to 20 miles an hour. And now the extended forecast for South Central Pennsylvania. Friday, mostly sunny with a 50% chance of showers. Highs around 80. Friday night, mostly cloudy with a 50% chance of showers. Lows in the mid-50s. Saturday, partly sunny with a 20% chance of showers. Not as warm. Highs in the upper 60s. Saturday night, mostly cloudy with a 50% chance of showers. Lows in the lower 50s. Sunday, mostly cloudy with a 50% chance of showers. Highs in the mid-60s. Sunday night, partly cloudy. Lows in the upper 40s. Monday, mostly sunny. Highs in the lower 60s. Monday night, mostly clear. Lows around 40. Tuesday, sunny. Highs in the upper 50s. The 8 to 14 day outlook, from Wednesday, October 7th to Tuesday, October 13th, calls for below normal temperatures and near normal precipitation.
Normal high temperatures across central Pennsylvania during this period range from the low 60s over the Allegheny Mountains to the upper 60s across the lower Susquehanna Valley. Normal lows range from the upper 30s over the Alleghenies to the upper 40s across the lower Susquehanna Valley. Here are the 6 p.m. conditions in the Altoona area. In Altoona, it was cloudy. The temperature was 66 degrees, the dew point 58, and the relative humidity 75%. The wind was calm. The pressure was 30.07 inches and steady. At State College, it was cloudy. The temperature was 68 degrees, the dew point 61, and the relative humidity 77%. The wind was northwest at 5 miles an hour. The pressure was 30.06 inches and steady. Now, a few other local conditions: Johnstown, cloudy 61, Dubois, cloudy 64, La Trobe, cloudy 68, Pittsburgh partly sunny 69, Erie, sunny 68, Bradford cloudy 63. To the south and east, York, clear 69, Selins Grove cloudy 67, Harrisburg cloudy 68, Philadelphia cloudy 72, Baltimore mostly cloudy 73, Washington D.C. mostly cloudy 72. Once again, in Altoona it was 66 degrees under cloudy skies. And at State College it was 68 degrees under cloudy skies. 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Here's the hazardous weather outlook for the following counties: Bedford, Blair, Cambria, and Huntingdon. For today and tonight, no hazardous weather is expected at this time. And now the extended outlook for the period Wednesday through Monday. The probability for widespread hazardous weather is low. The Altoona climate summary for this evening, as of 5 p.m., September 29, 2026. Today's high temperature was 69 degrees and the low 57 degrees. 0.03 inches of precipitation fell today, which brings the monthly total to 5.61 inches. The record high for tomorrow is 91, which occurred in 1953, and the record low is 31, which occurred in 1951. Sunset tonight is at 6:59 p.m. Sunrise tomorrow is at 7:09 a.m. After a stretch of cloudy and rainy days, the clouds should clear out overnight with valley fog possible and temperatures in the 50s overnight. High temperatures on Wednesday will be above average as the whole state will experience temperatures in the 70s. Clouds will start to move in again as a cold front in the Midwest starts to move into the area. Warm air continues to stick around as overnight temperatures on Wednesday struggle to get into the upper 50s in northern Pennsylvania and low 60s in southern portions. Thursday will feature partly cloudy skies in the afternoon with temperatures in the low 80s in the southern part of the state and in the upper 70s in northern Pennsylvania. Here is the latest National Weather Service forecast for Blair and Bedford counties, including the city of Altoona. Tonight, mostly cloudy through midnight, then becoming partly cloudy. Patchy fog between 10 p.m. and 2 a.m. Areas of fog after 2 a.m. Lows in the mid-50s. West winds around 5 miles an hour. Wednesday, areas of dense fog before 10 a.m. Mostly sunny. Highs in the mid-70s. South winds around 5 miles an hour. Wednesday night, mostly cloudy. Lows around 60. Southwest winds around 5 miles an hour. Thursday, partly sunny. Highs in the upper 70s. Southwest winds 5 to 10 miles an hour. Thursday night, partly cloudy. Lows in the lower 60s. Southwest winds around 5 miles an hour with gusts up to 20 miles an hour. Here is the latest National Weather Service forecast for Cambria County, including the city of Johnstown. Tonight, mostly cloudy through midnight, then becoming partly cloudy. Patchy fog after 10 p.m. Lows in the lower 50s. Southwest winds around 5 miles an hour. Wednesday, patchy dense fog before 10 a.m. Partly sunny. Highs in the mid-70s. Southwest winds around 5 miles an hour. Wednesday night, mostly cloudy. Lows around 60. Southwest winds around 5 miles an hour. Thursday, mostly cloudy before 10 a.m., then becoming mostly sunny.
highs in the upper 70s. Southwest winds 5 to 10 miles an hour. Thursday night, partly cloudy through midnight, then becoming mostly cloudy. Lows in the mid-60s. Southwest winds 5 to 10 miles an hour with gusts up to 20 miles an hour. And now the extended forecast for South Central Pennsylvania. Friday, mostly sunny with a 50% chance of showers. Highs around 80. Friday night, mostly cloudy with a 50% chance of showers. Lows in the mid-50s. Saturday, partly sunny with a 20% chance of showers. Not as warm. Highs in the upper 60s. Saturday night, mostly cloudy with a 50% chance of showers. Lows in the lower 50s. Sunday, mostly cloudy with a 50% chance of showers. Highs in the mid-60s. Sunday night, partly cloudy. Lows in the upper 40s. Monday, mostly sunny. Highs in the lower 60s. Monday night, mostly clear. Lows around 40. Tuesday, sunny. Highs in the upper 50s. The 8 to 14 day outlook, from Wednesday, October 7th to Tuesday, October 13th, calls for below normal temperatures and near normal precipitation. Normal high temperatures across central Pennsylvania during this period range from the low 60s over the Allegheny Mountains to the upper 60s across the lower Susquehanna Valley. Normal lows range from the upper 30s over the Alleghenies to the upper 40s across the lower Susquehanna Valley. Here are the 6 p.m. conditions in the Altoona area. In Altoona, it was cloudy. The temperature was 66 degrees, the dew point 58, and the relative humidity 75%. The wind was calm. The pressure was 30.07 inches and steady. At State College, it was cloudy. The temperature was 68 degrees, the dew point 61, and the relative humidity 77%. The wind was northwest at 5 miles an hour. The pressure was 30.06 inches and steady. Now, a few other local conditions: Johnstown, cloudy 61, Dubois, cloudy 64, Latrobe, cloudy 68, Pittsburgh, partly sunny 69, Erie, sunny 68, Bradford, cloudy 63. To the south and east, York, clear 69, Selinsgrove, Grove, cloudy 67, Harrisburg, cloudy 68, Philadelphia, cloudy 72, Baltimore, mostly cloudy 73, Washington, D.C., mostly cloudy 72. Once again, in Altoona it was 66 degrees under cloudy skies. And at State College it was 68 degrees under cloudy skies. This is NOAA Weather Radio, All Hazards Station WNG 589. 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Here's the hazardous weather outlook for the following counties: Bedford, Blair, Cambria, and Huntingdon. For today and tonight, no hazardous weather is expected at this time. And now the extended outlook for the period Wednesday through Monday. The probability for widespread hazardous weather is low. The Altoona climate summary for this evening, as of 5 p.m., September 29, 2026. Today's high temperature was 69 degrees and the low 57 degrees. 0.03 inches of precipitation fell today, which brings the monthly total to 5.61 inches. The record high for tomorrow is 91, which occurred in 1953, and the record low is 31, which occurred in 1951. Sunset tonight is at 6:59 p.m. Sunrise tomorrow is at 7:09 a.m. After a stretch of cloudy and rainy days, the clouds should clear out overnight with valley fog possible and temperatures in the 50s overnight. High temperatures on Wednesday will be above average as the whole state will experience temperatures in the 70s. Clouds will start to move in again as a cold front in the Midwest starts to move into the area. Warm air continues to stick around as overnight temperatures on Wednesday struggle to get into the upper 50s in northern Pennsylvania and low 60s in southern portions. Thursday will feature partly cloudy skies in the afternoon with temperatures in the low 80s in the southern part of the state and in the upper 70s in northern Pennsylvania. Here is the latest National Weather Service forecast for Blair and Bedford counties, including the city of Altoona. Tonight, mostly cloudy through midnight, then becoming partly cloudy. Patchy fog between 10 p.m. and 2 a.m. Areas of fog after 2 a.m.
Lows in the mid-50s. West winds around 5 miles an hour. Wednesday, areas of dense fog before 10 a.m. Mostly sunny. Highs in the mid-70s. South winds around 5 miles an hour. Wednesday night, mostly cloudy. Lows around 60. Southwest winds around 5 miles an hour. Thursday, partly sunny. Highs in the upper 70s. Southwest winds 5 to 10 miles an hour. Thursday night, partly cloudy. Lows in the lower 60s. Southwest winds around 5 miles an hour with gusts up to 20 miles an hour. Here is the latest National Weather Service forecast for Cambria County, including the city of Johnstown. Tonight, mostly cloudy through midnight, then becoming partly cloudy. Patchy fog after 10 p.m. Lows in the lower 50s. Southwest winds around 5 miles an hour. Wednesday, patchy dense fog before 10 a.m. Partly sunny. Highs in the mid-70s. Southwest winds around 5 miles an hour. Wednesday night, mostly cloudy. Lows around 60. Southwest winds around 5 miles an hour. Thursday, mostly cloudy before 10 a.m., then becoming mostly sunny. Highs in the upper 70s. Southwest winds 5 to 10 miles an hour. Thursday night, partly cloudy through midnight, then becoming mostly cloudy. Lows in the mid-60s. Southwest winds 5 to 10 miles an hour with gusts up to 20 miles an hour. And now the extended forecast for South Central Pennsylvania. Friday, mostly sunny with a 50% chance of showers. Highs around 80. Friday night, mostly cloudy with a 50% chance of showers. Lows in the mid-50s. Saturday, partly sunny with a 20% chance of showers. Not as warm. Highs in the upper 60s. Saturday night, mostly cloudy with a 50% chance of showers. Lows in the lower 50s. Sunday, mostly cloudy with a 50% chance of showers. Highs in the mid-60s. Sunday night, partly cloudy. Lows in the upper 40s. Monday, mostly sunny. Highs in the lower 60s. Monday night, mostly clear. Lows around 40. Tuesday, sunny. Highs in the upper 50s. 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Broadcasts originate from the National Weather Service and State College and are transmitted from the tower facilities provided by the Blair County Emergency Management Agency in Frankstown on a frequency of 162.425 MHz. We are located at Innovation Park in State College. 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Properly set weather radios, with the alarm device, will alert you when severe weather warnings or watches are issued. Programming on this station will be temporarily changed during severe weather, to bring you the latest information. Warnings and safety information from the National Weather Service may someday save your life or protect your property. The 8 to 14 day outlook, from Wednesday, October 7th to Tuesday, October 13th, calls for below normal temperatures and near normal precipitation. Normal high temperatures across central Pennsylvania during this period range from the low 60s over the Allegheny Mountains to the upper 60s across the lower Susquehanna Valley. Normal lows range from the upper 30s over the Alleghenies to the upper 40s across the lower Susquehanna Valley. Here are the 6 p.m. conditions in the Altoona area. In Altoona, it was cloudy. The temperature was 66 degrees, the dew point 58, and the relative humidity 75%. The wind was calm. The pressure was 30.07 inches and steady. At State College, it was cloudy. The temperature was 68 degrees, the dew point 61, and the relative humidity 77%. The wind was northwest at 5 miles an hour. The pressure was 30.06 inches and steady. Now, a few other local conditions: Johnstown, cloudy 61, Dubois, cloudy 64, La Trobe, cloudy 68, Pittsburgh, partly sunny 69, Erie, sunny 68, Bradford, cloudy 63. To the south and east, York, clear 69, Selins Grove, cloudy 67, Harrisburg, cloudy 68, Philadelphia, cloudy 72, Baltimore, mostly cloudy 73, Washington, D.C., mostly cloudy 72.
Once again, in Altoona it was 66 degrees under cloudy skies. And at State College it was 68 degrees under cloudy skies. 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Here's the hazardous weather outlook for the following counties: Bedford, Blair, Cambria, and Huntingdon. For today and tonight, no hazardous weather is expected at this time. And now the extended outlook for the period Wednesday through Monday. The probability for widespread hazardous weather is low. The Altoona climate summary for this evening, as of 5 p.m., September 29, 2026. Today's high temperature was 69 degrees and the low 57 degrees. 0.03 inches of precipitation fell today, which brings the monthly total to 5.61 inches. The record high for tomorrow is 91, which occurred in 1953, and the record low is 31, which occurred in 1951. Sunset tonight is at 6:59 p.m. Sunrise tomorrow is at 7:09 a.m. After a stretch of cloudy and rainy days, the clouds should clear out overnight with valley fog possible and temperatures in the 50s overnight. High temperatures on Wednesday will be above average as the whole state will experience temperatures in the 70s. Clouds will start to move in again as a cold front in the Midwest starts to move into the area. Warm air continues to stick around as overnight temperatures on Wednesday struggle to get into the upper 50s in northern Pennsylvania and low 60s in southern portions. Thursday will feature partly cloudy skies in the afternoon with temperatures in the low 80s in the southern part of the state and in the upper 70s in northern Pennsylvania. Here is the latest National Weather Service forecast for Blair and Bedford counties, including the city of Altoona. Tonight, mostly cloudy through midnight, then becoming partly cloudy. Patchy fog between 10 p.m. and 2 a.m. Areas of fog after 2 a.m. Lows in the mid-50s. West winds around 5 miles an hour. Wednesday, areas of dense fog before 10 a.m. Mostly sunny. Highs in the mid-70s. South winds around 5 miles an hour. Wednesday night, mostly cloudy. Lows around 60. Southwest winds around 5 miles an hour. Thursday, partly sunny. Highs in the upper 70s. Southwest winds 5 to 10 miles an hour. Thursday night, partly cloudy. Lows in the lower 60s. Southwest winds around 5 miles an hour with gusts up to 20 miles an hour. Here is the latest National Weather Service forecast for Cambria County, including the city of Johnstown. Tonight, mostly cloudy through midnight, then becoming partly cloudy. Patchy fog after 10 p.m. Lows in the lower 50s. Southwest winds around 5 miles an hour. Wednesday, patchy dense fog before 10 a.m. Partly sunny. Highs in the mid-70s. Southwest winds around 5 miles an hour. Wednesday night, mostly cloudy. Lows around 60. Southwest winds around 5 miles an hour. Thursday, mostly cloudy before 10 a.m., then becoming mostly sunny. Highs in the upper 70s. Southwest winds 5 to 10 miles an hour. Thursday night, partly cloudy through midnight, then becoming mostly cloudy. Lows in the mid-60s. Southwest winds 5 to 10 miles an hour with gusts up to 20 miles an hour. And now the extended forecast for South Central Pennsylvania. Friday, mostly sunny with a 50% chance of showers. Highs around 80. Friday night, mostly cloudy with a 50% chance of showers. Lows in the mid-50s. Saturday, partly sunny with a 20% chance of showers. Not as warm. Highs in the upper 60s. Saturday night, mostly cloudy with a 50% chance of showers. Lows in the lower 50s. Sunday, mostly cloudy with a 50% chance of showers. Highs in the mid-60s. Sunday night, partly cloudy. Lows in the upper 40s. Monday, mostly sunny. Highs in the lower 60s. Monday night, mostly clear. Lows around 40. Tuesday, sunny. Highs in the upper 50s.
the 8 to 14 day outlook, from Wednesday, October 7th to Tuesday, October 13th, calls for below normal temperatures and near normal precipitation. Normal high temperatures across central Pennsylvania during this period range from the low 60s over the Allegheny Mountains to the upper 60s across the lower Susquehanna Valley. Normal lows range from the upper 30s over the Alleghenies to the upper 40s across the lower Susquehanna Valley. Here are the 6 p.m. conditions in the Altoona area. In Altoona, it was cloudy. The temperature was 66 degrees, the dew point 58, and the relative humidity 75%. The wind was calm. The pressure was 30.07 inches and steady. At State College, it was cloudy. The temperature was 68 degrees, the dew point 61, and the relative humidity 77%. The wind was northwest at 5 miles an hour. The pressure was 30.06 inches and steady. Now, a few other local conditions: Johnstown, cloudy 61, Dubois, cloudy 64, La Trobe, cloudy 68, Pittsburgh partly sunny 69, Erie, sunny 68, Bradford cloudy 63. To the south and east, York, clear 69, Selinsgrove Grove cloudy 67, Harrisburg cloudy 68, Philadelphia cloudy 72, Baltimore mostly cloudy 73, Washington DC mostly cloudy 72. Once again, in Altoona it was 66 degrees under cloudy skies. And at State College it was 68 degrees under cloudy skies. 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Here's the hazardous weather outlook for the following counties: Bedford, Blair, Cambria, and Huntingdon. For today and tonight, no hazardous weather is expected at this time. And now the extended outlook for the period Wednesday through Monday. The probability for widespread hazardous weather is low. The Altoona climate summary for this evening, as of 5 p.m., September 29, 2026. Today's high temperature was 69 degrees and the low 57 degrees. 0.03 inches of precipitation fell today, which brings the monthly total to 5.61 inches. The record high for tomorrow is 91, which occurred in 1953, and the record low is 31, which occurred in 1951. Sunset tonight is at 6:59 p.m. Sunrise tomorrow is at 7:09 a.m. After a stretch of cloudy and rainy days, the clouds should clear out overnight with valley fog possible and temperatures in the 50s overnight. High temperatures on Wednesday will be above average as the whole state will experience temperatures in the 70s. Clouds will start to move in again as a cold front in the Midwest starts to move into the area. Warm air continues to stick around as overnight temperatures on Wednesday struggle to get into the upper 50s in northern Pennsylvania and low 60s in southern portions. Thursday will feature partly cloudy skies in the afternoon with temperatures in the low 80s in the southern part of the state and in the upper 70s in northern Pennsylvania. Here is the latest National Weather Service forecast for Blair and Bedford counties, including the city of Altoona. Tonight, mostly cloudy through midnight, then becoming partly cloudy. Patchy fog between 10 p.m. and 2 a.m. Areas of fog after 2 a.m. Lows in the mid-50s. West winds around 5 miles an hour. Wednesday, areas of dense fog before 10 a.m. Mostly sunny. Highs in the mid-70s. South winds around 5 miles an hour. Wednesday night, mostly cloudy. Lows around 60. Southwest winds around 5 miles an hour. Thursday, partly sunny. Highs in the upper 70s. Southwest winds 5 to 10 miles an hour. Thursday night, partly cloudy. Lows in the lower 60s. Southwest winds around 5 miles an hour with gusts up to 20 miles an hour. Here is the latest National Weather Service forecast for Cambria County, including the city of Johnstown. Tonight, mostly cloudy through midnight, then becoming partly cloudy. Patchy fog after 10 p.m. Lows in the lower 50s. Southwest winds around 5 miles an hour. Wednesday, patchy dense fog before 10 a.m. Partly sunny. Highs in the mid-70s. Southwest winds around 5 miles an hour. Wednesday night, mostly cloudy.
Lows around 60. Southwest winds around 5 miles an hour. Thursday, mostly cloudy before 10 a.m., then becoming mostly sunny. Highs in the upper 70s. Southwest winds 5 to 10 miles an hour. Thursday night, partly cloudy through midnight.

degrees. Sunday night, partly cloudy. Lows in the upper 40s. Monday, mostly sunny. Highs in the lower 60s. Monday night, mostly clear. Lows around 40. Tuesday, sunny. Highs in the upper 50s. The 8 to 14 day outlook, from Wednesday, October 7th to Tuesday, October 13th, calls for below normal temperatures and near normal precipitation. Normal high temperatures across central Pennsylvania during this period range from the low 60s over the Allegheny Mountains to the upper 60s across the lower Susquehanna Valley. Normal lows range from the upper 30s over the Alleghenies to the upper 40s across the lower Susquehanna Valley. Here are the 6 p.m. conditions in the Altoona area. In Altoona, it was cloudy. The temperature was 66 degrees, the dew point 58, and the relative humidity 75%. The wind was calm. The pressure was 30.07 inches and steady. At State College, it was cloudy. The temperature was 68 degrees, the dew point 61, and the relative humidity 77%. The wind was northwest at 5 miles an hour. The pressure was 30.06 inches and steady. Now, a few other local conditions: Johnstown, cloudy 61, Dubois, cloudy 64, La Trobe, cloudy 68, Pittsburgh partly sunny 69, Erie, sunny 68, Bradford cloudy 63. To the south and east, York, clear 69, Sealands Grove cloudy 67, Harrisburg cloudy 68, Philadelphia cloudy 72, Baltimore mostly cloudy 73, Washington D.C. mostly cloudy 72. Once again, in Altoona it was 66 degrees under cloudy skies. And at State College it was 68 degrees under cloudy skies. This is NOAA Weather Radio, All Hazards Station WNG 589. 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Here's the hazardous weather outlook for the following counties: Bedford, Blair, Cambria, and Huntingdon. For today and tonight, no hazardous weather is expected at this time. And now the extended outlook for the period Wednesday through Monday. The probability for widespread hazardous weather is low. The Altoona climate summary for this evening, as of 5 p.m., September 29, 2026. Today's high temperature was 69 degrees and the low 57 degrees. 0.03 inches of precipitation fell today, which brings the monthly total to 5.61 inches. The record high for tomorrow is 91, which occurred in 1953, and the record low is 31, which occurred in 1951. Sunset tonight is at 6:59 p.m. Sunrise tomorrow is at 7:09 a.m. After a stretch of cloudy and rainy days, the clouds should clear out overnight with valley fog possible and temperatures in the 50s overnight. High temperatures on Wednesday will be above average as the whole state will experience temperatures in the 70s. Clouds will start to move in again as a cold front in the Midwest starts to move into the area. Warm air continues to stick around as overnight temperatures on Wednesday struggle to get into the upper 50s in northern Pennsylvania and low 60s in southern portions. Thursday will feature partly cloudy skies in the afternoon with temperatures in the low 80s in the southern part of the state and in the upper 70s in northern Pennsylvania. Here is the latest National Weather Service forecast for Blair and Bedford counties, including the city of Altoona. Tonight, mostly cloudy through midnight, then becoming partly cloudy. Patchy fog between 10 p.m. and 2 a.m. Areas of fog after 2 a.m. Lows in the mid-50s. West winds around 5 miles an hour. Wednesday, areas of dense fog before 10 a.m. Mostly sunny. Highs in the mid-70s. South winds around 5 miles an hour. Wednesday night, mostly cloudy. Lows around 60. Southwest winds around 5 miles an hour. Thursday, partly sunny. Highs in the upper 70s. Southwest winds 5 to 10 miles an hour. Thursday night, partly cloudy. Lows in the lower 60s. Southwest winds around 5 miles an hour with gusts up to 20 miles an hour. Here is the latest National Weather Service forecast for Cambria County, including the city of Johnstown. Tonight, mostly cloudy through midnight, then becoming partly cloudy. Patchy fog after 10 p.m.

lows in the lower 50s. Southwest winds around 5 miles an hour. Wednesday, patchy dense fog before 10 a.m. Partly sunny. Highs in the mid-70s. Southwest winds around 5 miles an hour. Wednesday night, mostly cloudy. Lows around 60. Southwest winds around 5 miles an hour. Thursday, mostly cloudy before 10 a.m., then becoming mostly sunny. Highs in the upper 70s. Southwest winds 5 to 10 miles an hour. Thursday night, partly cloudy through midnight, then becoming mostly cloudy. Lows in the mid-60s. Southwest winds 5 to 10 miles an hour with gusts up to 20 miles an hour. And now the extended forecast for South Central Pennsylvania. Friday, mostly sunny with a 50% chance of showers. Highs around 80. Friday night, mostly cloudy with a 50% chance of showers. Lows in the mid-50s. Saturday, partly sunny with a 20% chance of showers. Not as warm. Highs in the upper 60s. Saturday night, mostly cloudy with a 50% chance of showers. Lows in the lower 50s. Sunday, mostly cloudy with a 50% chance of showers. Highs in the mid-60s. Sunday night, partly cloudy. Lows in the upper 40s. Monday, mostly sunny. Highs in the lower 60s. Monday night, mostly clear. Lows around 40. Tuesday, sunny. Highs in the upper 50s. The 8 to 14 day outlook, from Wednesday, October 7th to Tuesday, October 13th, calls for below normal temperatures and near normal precipitation. Normal high temperatures across central Pennsylvania during this period range from the low 60s over the Allegheny Mountains to the upper 60s across the lower Susquehanna Valley. Normal lows range from the upper 30s over the Alleghenies to the upper 40s across the lower Susquehanna Valley. Here are the 6 p.m. conditions in the Altoona area. In Altoona, it was cloudy. The temperature was 66 degrees, the dew point 58, and the relative humidity 75%. The wind was calm. The pressure was 30.07 inches and steady. At State College, it was cloudy. The temperature was 68 degrees, the dew point 61, and the relative humidity 77%. The wind was northwest at 5 miles an hour. The pressure was 30.06 inches and steady. Now, a few other local conditions: Johnstown, cloudy 61, Dubois, cloudy 64, La Trobe, cloudy 68, Pittsburgh partly sunny 69, Erie, sunny 68, Bradford cloudy 63. To the south and east, York, clear 69, Sealands Grove cloudy 67, Harrisburg cloudy 68, Philadelphia cloudy 72, Baltimore mostly cloudy 73, Washington D.C. mostly cloudy 72. Once again, in Altoona it was 66 degrees under cloudy skies. And at State College it was 68 degrees under cloudy skies. This is NOAA Weather Radio, All Hazards Station WNG 589. 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Here's the hazardous weather outlook for the following counties: Bedford, Blair, Cambria, and Huntingdon. For today and tonight, no hazardous weather is expected at this time. And now the extended outlook for the period Wednesday through Monday. The probability for widespread hazardous weather is low. The Altoona climate summary for this evening, as of 5 p.m., September 29, 2026. Today's high temperature was 69 degrees and the low 57 degrees. 0.03 inches of precipitation fell today, which brings the monthly total to 5.61 inches. The record high for tomorrow is 91, which occurred in 1953, and the record low is 31, which occurred in 1951. Sunset tonight is at 6:59 p.m. Sunrise tomorrow is at 7:09 a.m. After a stretch of cloudy and rainy days, the clouds should clear out overnight with valley fog possible and temperatures in the 50s overnight. High temperatures on Wednesday will be above average as the whole state will experience temperatures in the 70s. Clouds will start to move in again as a cold front in the Midwest starts to move into the area.
Warm air continues to stick around as overnight temperatures on Wednesday struggle to get into the upper 50s in northern Pennsylvania and low 60s in southern portions. Thursday will feature partly cloudy skies in the afternoon with temperatures in the low 80s in the southern part of the state and in the upper 70s in northern Pennsylvania. Here is the latest National Weather Service forecast for Blair and Bedford counties, including the city of Altoona. Tonight, mostly cloudy through midnight, then becoming partly cloudy. Patchy fog between 10 p.m. and 2 a.m. Areas of fog after 2 a.m. Lows in the mid-50s. West winds around 5 miles an hour. Wednesday, areas of dense fog before 10 a.m. Mostly sunny. Highs in the mid-70s. South winds around 5 miles an hour. Wednesday night, mostly cloudy. Lows around 60. Southwest winds around 5 miles an hour. Thursday, partly sunny. Highs in the upper 70s. Southwest winds 5 to 10 miles an hour. Thursday night, partly cloudy. Lows in the lower 60s. Southwest winds around 5 miles an hour with gusts up to 20 miles an hour. Here is the latest National Weather Service forecast for Cambria County, including the city of Johnstown. Tonight, mostly cloudy through midnight, then becoming partly cloudy. Patchy fog after 10 p.m. Lows in the lower 50s. Southwest winds around 5 miles an hour. Wednesday, patchy dense fog before 10 a.m. Partly sunny. Highs in the mid-70s. Southwest winds around 5 miles an hour. Wednesday night, mostly cloudy. Lows around 60. Southwest winds around 5 miles an hour. Thursday, mostly cloudy before 10 a.m., then becoming mostly sunny. Highs in the upper 70s. Southwest winds 5 to 10 miles an hour. Thursday night, partly cloudy through midnight, then becoming mostly cloudy. Lows in the mid-60s. Southwest winds 5 to 10 miles an hour with gusts up to 20 miles an hour. And now the extended forecast for South Central Pennsylvania. Friday, mostly sunny with a 50% chance of showers. Highs around 80. Friday night, mostly cloudy with a 50% chance of showers. Lows in the mid-50s. Saturday, partly sunny with a 20% chance of showers. Not as warm. Highs in the upper 60s. Saturday night, mostly cloudy with a 50% chance of showers. Lows in the lower 50s. Sunday, mostly cloudy with a 50% chance of showers. Highs in the mid-60s. Sunday night, partly cloudy. Lows in the upper 40s. Monday, mostly sunny. Highs in the lower 60s. Monday night, mostly clear. Lows around 40. Tuesday, sunny. Highs in the upper 50s. The 8 to 14 day outlook, from Wednesday, October 7th to Tuesday, October 13th, calls for below normal temperatures and near normal precipitation. Normal high temperatures across central Pennsylvania during this period range from the low 60s over the Allegheny Mountains to the upper 60s across the lower Susquehanna Valley. Normal lows range from the upper 30s over the Alleghenies to the upper 40s across the lower Susquehanna Valley. Here are the 6 p.m. conditions in the Altoona area. In Altoona, it was cloudy. The temperature was 66 degrees, the dew point 58, and the relative humidity 75%. The wind was calm. The pressure was 30.07 inches and steady. At State College, it was cloudy. The temperature was 68 degrees, the dew point 61, and the relative humidity 77%. The wind was northwest at 5 miles an hour. The pressure was 30.06 inches and steady. Now, a few other local conditions: Johnstown, cloudy 61, Dubois, cloudy 64, Latrobe, cloudy 68, Pittsburgh partly sunny 69, Erie, sunny 68, Bradford cloudy 63. To the south and east, York, clear 69, Selinsgrove Grove cloudy 67, Harrisburg cloudy 68, Philadelphia cloudy 72, Baltimore mostly cloudy 73, Washington D.C. mostly cloudy 72. Once again, in Altoona it was 66 degrees under cloudy skies. And at State College it was 68 degrees under cloudy skies.
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Here's the hazardous weather outlook for the following counties: Bedford, Blair, Cambria, and Huntingdon. For today and tonight, no hazardous weather is expected at this time. And now the extended outlook for the period Wednesday through Monday. The probability for widespread hazardous weather is low. The Altoona climate summary for this evening, as of 5 p.m., September 29, 2026. Today's high temperature was 69 degrees and the low 57 degrees. 0.03 inches of precipitation fell today, which brings the monthly total to 5.61 inches. The record high for tomorrow is 91, which occurred in 1953, and the record low is 31, which occurred in 1951. Sunset tonight is at 6:59 p.m. Sunrise tomorrow is at 7:09 a.m. After a stretch of cloudy and rainy days, the clouds should clear out overnight with valley fog possible and temperatures in the 50s overnight. High temperatures on Wednesday will be above average as the whole state will experience temperatures in the 70s. Clouds will start to move in again as a cold front in the Midwest starts to move into the area. Warm air continues to stick around as overnight temperatures on Wednesday struggle to get into the upper 50s in northern Pennsylvania and low 60s in southern portions. Thursday will feature partly cloudy skies in the afternoon with temperatures in the low 80s in the southern part of the state and in the upper 70s in northern Pennsylvania. Here is the latest National Weather Service forecast for Blair and Bedford counties, including the city of Altoona. Tonight, mostly cloudy through midnight, then becoming partly cloudy. Patchy fog between 10 p.m. and 2 a.m. Areas of fog after 2 a.m. Lows in the mid-50s. West winds around 5 miles an hour. Wednesday, areas of dense fog before 10 a.m. Mostly sunny. Highs in the mid-70s. South winds around 5 miles an hour. Wednesday night, mostly cloudy. Lows around 60. Southwest winds around 5 miles an hour. Thursday, partly sunny. Highs in the upper 70s. Southwest winds 5 to 10 miles an hour. Thursday night, partly cloudy. Lows in the lower 60s. Southwest winds around 5 miles an hour with gusts up to 20 miles an hour. Here is the latest National Weather Service forecast for Cambria County, including the city of Johnstown. Tonight, mostly cloudy through midnight, then becoming partly cloudy. Patchy fog after 10 p.m. Lows in the lower 50s. Southwest winds around 5 miles an hour. Wednesday, patchy dense fog before 10 a.m. Partly sunny. Highs in the mid-70s. Southwest winds around 5 miles an hour. Wednesday night, mostly cloudy. Lows around 60. Southwest winds around 5 miles an hour. Thursday, mostly cloudy before 10 a.m., then becoming mostly sunny. Highs in the upper 70s. Southwest winds 5 to 10 miles an hour. Thursday night, partly cloudy through midnight, then becoming mostly cloudy. Lows in the mid-60s. Southwest winds 5 to 10 miles an hour with gusts up to 20 miles an hour. And now the extended forecast for South Central Pennsylvania. Friday, mostly sunny with a 50% chance of showers. Highs around 80. Friday night, mostly cloudy with a 50% chance of showers. Lows in the mid-50s. Saturday, partly sunny with a 20% chance of showers. Not as warm. Highs in the upper 60s. Saturday night, mostly cloudy with a 50% chance of showers. Lows in the lower 50s. Sunday, mostly cloudy with a 50% chance of showers. Highs in the mid-60s. Sunday night, partly cloudy. Lows in the upper 40s. Monday, mostly sunny. Highs in the lower 60s. Monday night, mostly clear. Lows around 40. Tuesday, sunny. Highs in the upper 50s. The 8 to 14 day outlook, from Wednesday, October 7th to Tuesday, October 13th, calls for below normal temperatures and near normal precipitation.
Normal high temperatures across central Pennsylvania during this period range from the low 60s over the Allegheny Mountains to the upper 60s across the lower Susquehanna Valley. Normal lows range from the upper 30s over the Alleghenies to the upper 40s across the lower Susquehanna Valley. Here are the 6 p.m. conditions in the Altoona area. In Altoona, it was cloudy. The temperature was 66 degrees, the dew point 58, and the relative humidity 75%. The wind was calm. The pressure was 30.07 inches and steady. At State College, it was cloudy. The temperature was 68 degrees, the dew point 61, and the relative humidity 77%. The wind was northwest at 5 miles an hour. The pressure was 30.06 inches and steady. Now, a few other local conditions: Johnstown, cloudy 61, Dubois, cloudy 64, La Trobe, cloudy 68, Pittsburgh, partly sunny 69, Erie, sunny 68, Bradford, cloudy 63. To the south and east, York, clear 69, Sealands Grove, cloudy 67, Harrisburg, cloudy 68, Philadelphia, cloudy 72, Baltimore, mostly cloudy 73, Washington, D.C., mostly cloudy 72. Once again, in Altoona it was 66 degrees under cloudy skies. And at State College it was 68 degrees under cloudy skies. This is NOAA Weather Radio, All Hazards Station WNG 589. 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Here's the hazardous weather outlook for the following counties: Bedford, Blair, Cambria, and Huntingdon. For today and tonight, no hazardous weather is expected at this time. And now the extended outlook for the period Wednesday through Monday. The probability for widespread hazardous weather is low. The Altoona climate summary for this evening, as of 5 p.m., September 29, 2026. Today's high temperature was 69 degrees and the low 57 degrees. 0.03 inches of precipitation fell today, which brings the monthly total to 5.61 inches. The record high for tomorrow is 91, which occurred in 1953, and the record low is 31, which occurred in 1951. Sunset tonight is at 6:59 p.m. Sunrise tomorrow is at 7:09 a.m. After a stretch of cloudy and rainy days, the clouds should clear out overnight with valley fog possible and temperatures in the 50s overnight. High temperatures on Wednesday will be above average as the whole state will experience temperatures in the 70s. Clouds will start to move in again as a cold front in the Midwest starts to move into the area. Warm air continues to stick around as overnight temperatures on Wednesday struggle to get into the upper 50s in northern Pennsylvania and low 60s in southern portions. Thursday will feature partly cloudy skies in the afternoon with temperatures in the low 80s in the southern part of the state and in the upper 70s in northern Pennsylvania. Here is the latest National Weather Service forecast for Blair and Bedford counties, including the city of Altoona. Tonight, mostly cloudy through midnight, then becoming partly cloudy. Patchy fog between 10 p.m. and 2 a.m. Areas of fog after 2 a.m. Lows in the mid-50s. West winds around 5 miles an hour. Wednesday, areas of dense fog before 10 a.m. Mostly sunny. Highs in the mid-70s. South winds around 5 miles an hour. Wednesday night, mostly cloudy. Lows around 60. Southwest winds around 5 miles an hour. Thursday, partly sunny. Highs in the upper 70s. Southwest winds 5 to 10 miles an hour. Thursday night, partly cloudy. Lows in the lower 60s. Southwest winds around 5 miles an hour with gusts up to 20 miles an hour. Here is the latest National Weather Service forecast for Cambria County, including the city of Johnstown. Tonight, mostly cloudy through midnight, then becoming partly cloudy. Patchy fog after 10 p.m. Lows in the lower 50s. Southwest winds around 5 miles an hour. Wednesday, patchy dense fog before 10 a.m. Partly sunny. Highs in the mid-70s. Southwest winds around 5 miles an hour. Wednesday night, mostly cloudy. Lows around 60. Southwest winds around 5 miles an hour. Thursday, mostly cloudy before 10 a.m., then becoming mostly sunny.
highs in the upper 70s. Southwest winds 5 to 10 miles an hour. Thursday night, partly cloudy through midnight, then becoming mostly cloudy. Lows in the mid-60s. Southwest winds 5 to 10 miles an hour with gusts up to 20 miles an hour. And now the extended forecast for South Central Pennsylvania. Friday, mostly sunny with a 50% chance of showers. Highs around 80. Friday night, mostly cloudy with a 50% chance of showers. Lows in the mid-50s. Saturday, partly sunny with a 20% chance of showers. Not as warm. Highs in the upper 60s. Saturday night, mostly cloudy with a 50% chance of showers. Lows in the lower 50s. Sunday, mostly cloudy with a 50% chance of showers. Highs in the mid-60s. Sunday night, partly cloudy. Lows in the upper 40s. Monday, mostly sunny. Highs in the lower 60s. Monday night, mostly clear. Lows around 40. Tuesday, sunny. Highs in the upper 50s. The 8 to 14 day outlook, from Wednesday, October 7th to Tuesday, October 13th, calls for below normal temperatures and near normal precipitation. Normal high temperatures across central Pennsylvania during this period range from the low 60s over the Allegheny Mountains to the upper 60s across the lower Susquehanna Valley. Normal lows range from the upper 30s over the Alleghenies to the upper 40s across the lower Susquehanna Valley. Here are the 7 p.m. conditions in the Altoona area. In Altoona, it was cloudy. The temperature was 65 degrees, the dew point 59, and the relative humidity 81%. The wind was calm. The pressure was 30.08 inches and rising. At State College, it was cloudy. The temperature was 66 degrees, the dew point 61, and the relative humidity 82%. The wind was calm. The pressure was 30.07 inches and rising. Now, a few other local conditions: Johnstown, cloudy 61, Du Bois, cloudy 63, La Trobe, cloudy 66, Pittsburgh mostly cloudy 68, Erie, clear 65, Bradford cloudy 61. To the south and east, York, cloudy 65, Selins Grove cloudy 65, Harrisburg mostly cloudy 66, Philadelphia mostly cloudy 71, Baltimore mostly cloudy 71, Washington D.C. mostly cloudy 70. Once again, in Altoona it was 65 degrees under cloudy skies. And at State College it was 66 degrees under cloudy skies. 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Here's the hazardous weather outlook for the following counties: Bedford, Blair, Cambria, and Huntingdon. For today and tonight, no hazardous weather is expected at this time. And now the extended outlook for the period Wednesday through Monday. The probability for widespread hazardous weather is low. The Altoona climate summary for this evening, as of 5 p.m., September 29, 2026. Today's high temperature was 69 degrees and the low 57 degrees. 0.03 inches of precipitation fell today, which brings the monthly total to 5.61 inches. The record high for tomorrow is 91, which occurred in 1953, and the record low is 31, which occurred in 1951. Sunset tonight is at 6:59 p.m. Sunrise tomorrow is at 7:09 a.m. After a stretch of cloudy and rainy days, the clouds should clear out overnight with valley fog possible and temperatures in the 50s overnight. High temperatures on Wednesday will be above average as the whole state will experience temperatures in the 70s. Clouds will start to move in again as a cold front in the Midwest starts to move into the area. Warm air continues to stick around as overnight temperatures on Wednesday struggle to get into the upper 50s in northern Pennsylvania and low 60s in southern portions. Thursday will feature partly cloudy skies in the afternoon with temperatures in the low 80s in the southern part of the state and in the upper 70s in northern Pennsylvania. Here is the latest National Weather Service forecast for Blair and Bedford counties, including the city of Altoona. Tonight, mostly cloudy through midnight, then becoming partly cloudy. Patchy fog between 10 p.m. and 2 a.m. Areas of fog after 2 a.m. Lows in the mid-50s.
southwest winds around 5 miles an hour. Wednesday, areas of dense fog before 10 a.m. Mostly sunny. Highs in the mid-70s. South winds around 5 miles an hour. Wednesday night, mostly cloudy. Lows around 60. Southwest winds around 5 miles an hour. Thursday, partly sunny. Highs in the upper 70s. Southwest winds 5 to 10 miles an hour. Thursday night, partly cloudy. Lows in the lower 60s. Southwest winds around 5 miles an hour with gusts up to 20 miles an hour. Here is the latest National Weather Service forecast for Cambria County, including the city of Johnstown. Tonight, mostly cloudy through midnight, then becoming partly cloudy. Patchy fog after 10 p.m. Lows in the lower 50s. Southwest winds around 5 miles an hour. Wednesday, patchy dense fog before 10 a.m. Partly sunny. Highs in the mid-70s. Southwest winds around 5 miles an hour. Wednesday night, mostly cloudy. Lows around 60. Southwest winds around 5 miles an hour. Thursday, mostly cloudy before 10 a.m., then becoming mostly sunny. Highs in the upper 70s. Southwest winds 5 to 10 miles an hour. Thursday night, partly cloudy through midnight, then becoming mostly cloudy. Lows in the mid-60s. Southwest winds 5 to 10 miles an hour with gusts up to 20 miles an hour. And now the extended forecast for South Central Pennsylvania. Friday, mostly sunny with a 50% chance of showers. Highs around 80. Friday night, mostly cloudy with a 50% chance of showers. Lows in the mid-50s. Saturday, partly sunny with a 20% chance of showers. Not as warm. Highs in the upper 60s. Saturday night, mostly cloudy with a 50% chance of showers. Lows in the lower 50s. Sunday, mostly cloudy with a 50% chance of showers. Highs in the mid-60s. Sunday night, partly cloudy. Lows in the upper 40s. Monday, mostly sunny. Highs in the lower 60s. Monday night, mostly clear. Lows around 40. Tuesday, sunny. Highs in the upper 50s. The 8 to 14 day outlook, from Wednesday, October 7th to Tuesday, October 13th, calls for below normal temperatures and near normal precipitation. Normal high temperatures across central Pennsylvania during this period range from the low 60s over the Allegheny Mountains to the upper 60s across the lower Susquehanna Valley. Normal lows range from the upper 30s over the Alleghenies to the upper 40s across the lower Susquehanna Valley. Here are the 7 p.m. conditions in the Altoona area. In Altoona, it was cloudy. The temperature was 65 degrees, the dew point 59, and the relative humidity 81%. The wind was calm. The pressure was 30.08 inches and rising. At State College, it was cloudy. The temperature was 66 degrees, the dew point 61, and the relative humidity 82%. The wind was calm. The pressure was 30.07 inches and rising. Now, a few other local conditions: Johnstown, cloudy 61, Dubois, cloudy 63, La Trobe, cloudy 66, Pittsburgh mostly cloudy 68, Erie, clear 65, Bradford cloudy 61. To the south and east, York, cloudy 65, Selinsgrove Grove cloudy 65, Harrisburg mostly cloudy 66, Philadelphia mostly cloudy 71, Baltimore mostly cloudy 71, Washington DC mostly cloudy 70. Once again, in Altoona it was 65 degrees under cloudy skies. And at State College it was 66 degrees under cloudy skies. 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Serving South Central Pennsylvania, and originating from the National Weather Service Office in State College. Here's the hazardous weather outlook for the following counties: Bedford, Blair, Cambria, and Huntingdon. For today and tonight, no hazardous weather is expected at this time. And now the extended outlook for the period Wednesday through Monday. The probability for widespread hazardous weather is low. The Altoona climate summary for this evening, as of 5 p.m., September 29, 2026.
Today's high temperature was 69 degrees and the low 57 degrees. 0.03 inches of precipitation fell today, which brings the monthly total to 5.61 inches. The record high for tomorrow is 91, which occurred in 1953, and the record low is 31, which occurred in 1951. Sunset tonight is at 6:59 p.m. Sunrise tomorrow is at 7:09 a.m. After a stretch of cloudy and rainy days, the clouds should clear out overnight with valley fog possible and temperatures in the 50s overnight. High temperatures on Wednesday will be above average as the whole state will experience temperatures in the 70s. Clouds will start to move in again as a cold front in the Midwest starts to move into the area. Warm air continues to stick around as overnight temperatures on Wednesday struggle to get into the upper 50s in northern Pennsylvania and low 60s in southern portions. Thursday will feature partly cloudy skies in the afternoon with temperatures in the low 80s in the southern part of the state and in the upper 70s in northern Pennsylvania. Here is the latest National Weather Service forecast for Blair and Bedford counties, including the city of Altoona. Tonight, mostly cloudy through midnight, then becoming partly cloudy. Patchy fog between 10 p.m. and 2 a.m. Areas of fog after 2 a.m. Lows in the mid-50s. West winds around 5 miles an hour. Wednesday, areas of dense fog before 10 a.m. Mostly sunny. Highs in the mid-70s. South winds around 5 miles an hour. Wednesday night, mostly cloudy. Lows around 60. Southwest winds around 5 miles an hour. Thursday, partly sunny. Highs in the upper 70s. Southwest winds 5 to 10 miles an hour. Thursday night, partly cloudy. Lows in the lower 60s. Southwest winds around 5 miles an hour with gusts up to 20 miles an hour. Here is the latest National Weather Service forecast for Cambria County, including the city of Johnstown. Tonight, mostly cloudy through midnight, then becoming partly cloudy. Patchy fog after 10 p.m. Lows in the lower 50s. Southwest winds around 5 miles an hour. Wednesday, patchy dense fog before 10 a.m. Partly sunny. Highs in the mid-70s. Southwest winds around 5 miles an hour. Wednesday night, mostly cloudy. Lows around 60. Southwest winds around 5 miles an hour. Thursday, mostly cloudy before 10 a.m., then becoming mostly sunny. Highs in the upper 70s. Southwest winds 5 to 10 miles an hour. Thursday night, partly cloudy through midnight, then becoming mostly cloudy. Lows in the mid-60s. Southwest winds 5 to 10 miles an hour with gusts up to 20 miles an hour. And now the extended forecast for South Central Pennsylvania. Friday, mostly sunny with a 50% chance of showers. Highs around 80. Friday night, mostly cloudy with a 50% chance of showers. Lows in the mid-50s. Saturday, partly sunny with a 20% chance of showers. Not as warm. Highs in the upper 60s. Saturday night, mostly cloudy with a 50% chance of showers. Lows in the lower 50s. Sunday, mostly cloudy with a 50% chance of showers. Highs in the mid-60s. Sunday night, partly cloudy. Lows in the upper 40s. Monday, mostly sunny. Highs in the lower 60s. Monday night, mostly clear. Lows around 40. Tuesday, sunny. Highs in the upper 50s. The 8 to 14 day outlook, from Wednesday, October 7th to Tuesday, October 13th, calls for below normal temperatures and near normal precipitation. Normal high temperatures across central Pennsylvania during this period range from the low 60s over the Allegheny Mountains to the upper 60s across the lower Susquehanna Valley. Normal lows range from the upper 30s over the Alleghenies to the upper 40s across the lower Susquehanna Valley. Here are the 7 p.m. conditions in the Altoona area. In Altoona, it was cloudy. The temperature was 65 degrees, the dew point 59, and the relative humidity 81%. The wind was calm. The pressure was 30.08 inches and rising. At State College, it was cloudy. The temperature was 66 degrees, the dew point 61, and the relative humidity 82%.
The wind was calm. The pressure was 30.07 inches and rising. Now, a few other local conditions: Johnstown, cloudy 61, DuBois, cloudy 63, La Trobe, cloudy 66, Pittsburgh mostly cloudy 68, Erie, clear 65, Bradford cloudy 61. To the south and east, York, cloudy 65, Selins Grove cloudy 65, Harrisburg mostly cloudy 66, Philadelphia mostly cloudy 71, Baltimore mostly cloudy 71, Washington DC mostly cloudy 70. Once again, in Altoona it was 65 degrees under cloudy skies. And at State College it was 66 degrees under cloudy skies. 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Here's the hazardous weather outlook for the following counties: Bedford, Blair, Cambria, and Huntingdon. For today and tonight, no hazardous weather is expected at this time. And now the extended outlook for the period Wednesday through Monday. The probability for widespread hazardous weather is low. The Altoona climate summary for this evening, as of 5 p.m., September 29, 2026. Today's high temperature was 69 degrees and the low 57 degrees. 0.03 inches of precipitation fell today, which brings the monthly total to 5.61 inches. The record high for tomorrow is 91, which occurred in 1953, and the record low is 31, which occurred in 1951. Sunset tonight is at 6:59 p.m. Sunrise tomorrow is at 7:09 a.m. After a stretch of cloudy and rainy days, the clouds should clear out overnight with valley fog possible and temperatures in the 50s overnight. High temperatures on Wednesday will be above average as the whole state will experience temperatures in the 70s. Clouds will start to move in again as a cold front in the Midwest starts to move into the area. Warm air continues to stick around as overnight temperatures on Wednesday struggle to get into the upper 50s in northern Pennsylvania and low 60s in southern portions. Thursday will feature partly cloudy skies in the afternoon with temperatures in the low 80s in the southern part of the state and in the upper 70s in northern Pennsylvania. Here is the latest National Weather Service forecast for Blair and Bedford counties, including the city of Altoona. Tonight, mostly cloudy through midnight, then becoming partly cloudy. Patchy fog between 10 p.m. and 2 a.m. Areas of fog after 2 a.m. Lows in the mid-50s. West winds around 5 miles an hour. Wednesday, areas of dense fog before 10 a.m. Mostly sunny. Highs in the mid-70s. South winds around 5 miles an hour. Wednesday night, mostly cloudy. Lows around 60. Southwest winds around 5 miles an hour. Thursday, partly sunny. Highs in the upper 70s. Southwest winds 5 to 10 miles an hour. Thursday night, partly cloudy. Lows in the lower 60s. Southwest winds around 5 miles an hour with gusts up to 20 miles an hour. Here is the latest National Weather Service forecast for Cambria County, including the city of Johnstown. Tonight, mostly cloudy through midnight, then becoming partly cloudy. Patchy fog after 10 p.m. Lows in the lower 50s. Southwest winds around 5 miles an hour. Wednesday, patchy dense fog before 10 a.m. Partly sunny. Highs in the mid-70s. Southwest winds around 5 miles an hour. Wednesday night, mostly cloudy. Lows around 60. Southwest winds around 5 miles an hour. Thursday, mostly cloudy before 10 a.m., then becoming mostly sunny. Highs in the upper 70s. Southwest winds 5 to 10 miles an hour. Thursday night, partly cloudy through midnight, then becoming mostly cloudy. Lows in the mid-60s. Southwest winds 5 to 10 miles an hour with gusts up to 20 miles an hour. And now the extended forecast for South Central Pennsylvania. Friday, mostly sunny with a 50% chance of showers. Highs around 80. Friday night, mostly cloudy with a 50% chance of showers. Lows in the mid-50s. Saturday, partly sunny with a 20% chance of showers. Not as warm. Highs in the upper 60s.
Saturday night, mostly cloudy with a 50% chance of showers. Lows in the lower 50s. Sunday, mostly cloudy with a 50% chance of showers. Highs in the mid-60s. Sunday night, partly cloudy. Lows in the upper 40s. Monday, mostly sunny. Highs in the lower 60s. Monday night, mostly clear. Lows around 40. Tuesday, sunny. Highs in the upper 50s. 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Broadcasts originate from the National Weather Service in State College and are transmitted from the tower facilities provided by the Blair County Emergency Management Agency in Frankstown on a frequency of 162.425 MHz. We are located at Innovation Park in State College. 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Properly set weather radios with the alarm device will alert you when severe weather warnings or watches are issued. Programming on this station will be temporarily changed during severe weather to bring you the latest information. Warnings and safety information from the National Weather Service may someday save your life or protect your property. The 8 to 14 day outlook from Wednesday, October 7th to Tuesday, October 13th calls for below normal temperatures and near normal precipitation. Normal high temperatures across central Pennsylvania during this period range from the low 60s over the Allegheny Mountains to the upper 60s across the lower Susquehanna Valley. Normal lows range from the upper 30s over the Alleghenies to the upper 40s across the lower Susquehanna Valley. Here are the 7 p.m. conditions in the Altoona area. In Altoona, it was cloudy. The temperature was 65 degrees, the dew point 59, and the relative humidity 81%. The wind was calm. The pressure was 30.08 inches and rising. At State College, it was cloudy. The temperature was 66 degrees, the dew point 61, and the relative humidity 82%. The wind was calm. The pressure was 30.07 inches and rising. Now, a few other local conditions: Johnstown, cloudy 61, Dubois, cloudy 63, La Trobe, cloudy 66, Pittsburgh mostly cloudy 68, Erie, clear 65, Bradford cloudy 61. To the south and east, York, cloudy 65, Selins Grove cloudy 65, Harrisburg mostly cloudy 66, Philadelphia mostly cloudy 71, Baltimore mostly cloudy 71, Washington DC mostly cloudy 70. Once again, in Altoona it was 65 degrees under cloudy skies. And at State College it was 66 degrees under cloudy skies. 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Here's the hazardous weather outlook for the following counties: Bedford, Blair, Cambria, and Huntingdon. For today and tonight, no hazardous weather is expected at this time. And now the extended outlook for the period Wednesday through Monday. The probability for widespread hazardous weather is low. The Altoona climate summary for this evening, as of 5 p.m., September 29, 2026. Today's high temperature was 69 degrees and the low 57 degrees. 0.03 inches of precipitation fell today, which brings the monthly total to 5.61 inches. The record high for tomorrow is 91, which occurred in 1953, and the record low is 31, which occurred in 1951. Sunset tonight is at 6:59 p.m. Sunrise tomorrow is at 7:09 a.m. After a stretch of cloudy and rainy days, the clouds should clear out overnight with valley fog possible and temperatures in the 50s overnight. High temperatures on Wednesday will be above average as the whole state will experience temperatures in the 70s. Clouds will start to move in again as a cold front in the Midwest starts to move into the area. Warm air continues to stick around as overnight temperatures on Wednesday struggle to get into the upper 50s in northern Pennsylvania and low 60s in southern portions. Thursday will feature partly cloudy skies in the afternoon with temperatures in the low 80s in the southern part of the state and in the upper 70s in northern Pennsylvania. Here is the latest National Weather Service forecast for Blair and Bedford counties, including the city of Altoona. Tonight, mostly cloudy through midnight, then becoming partly cloudy. Patchy fog between 10 p.m. and 2 a.m.
Areas of fog after 2 a.m. Lows in the mid-50s. West winds around 5 miles an hour. Wednesday, areas of dense fog before 10 a.m. Mostly sunny. Highs in the mid-70s. South winds around 5 miles an hour. Wednesday night, mostly cloudy. Lows around 60. Southwest winds around 5 miles an hour. Thursday, partly sunny. Highs in the upper 70s. Southwest winds 5 to 10 miles an hour. Thursday night, partly cloudy. Lows in the lower 60s. Southwest winds around 5 miles an hour with gusts up to 20 miles an hour. Here is the latest National Weather Service forecast for Cambria County, including the city of Johnstown. Tonight, mostly cloudy through midnight, then becoming partly cloudy. Patchy fog after 10 p.m. Lows in the lower 50s. Southwest winds around 5 miles an hour. Wednesday, patchy dense fog before 10 a.m. Partly sunny. Highs in the mid-70s. Southwest winds around 5 miles an hour. Wednesday night, mostly cloudy. Lows around 60. Southwest winds around 5 miles an hour. Thursday, mostly cloudy before 10 a.m., then becoming mostly sunny. Highs in the upper 70s. Southwest winds 5 to 10 miles an hour. Thursday night, partly cloudy through midnight, then becoming mostly cloudy. Lows in the mid-60s. Southwest winds 5 to 10 miles an hour with gusts up to 20 miles an hour. And now the extended forecast for South Central Pennsylvania. Friday, mostly sunny with a 50% chance of showers. Highs around 80. Friday night, mostly cloudy with a 50% chance of showers. Lows in the mid-50s. Saturday, partly sunny with a 20% chance of showers. Not as warm. Highs in the upper 60s. Saturday night, mostly cloudy with a 50% chance of showers. Lows in the lower 50s. Sunday, mostly cloudy with a 50% chance of showers. Highs in the mid-60s. Sunday night, partly cloudy. Lows in the upper 40s. Monday, mostly sunny. Highs in the lower 60s. Monday night, mostly clear. Lows around 40. Tuesday, sunny. Highs in the upper 50s. The 8 to 14 day outlook, from Wednesday, October 7th to Tuesday, October 13th, calls for below normal temperatures and near normal precipitation. Normal high temperatures across central Pennsylvania during this period range from the low 60s over the Allegheny Mountains to the upper 60s across the lower Susquehanna Valley. Normal lows range from the upper 30s over the Alleghenies to the upper 40s across the lower Susquehanna Valley. Here are the 7 p.m. conditions in the Altoona area. In Altoona, it was cloudy. The temperature was 65 degrees, the dew point 59, and the relative humidity 81%. The wind was calm. The pressure was 30.08 inches and rising. At State College, it was cloudy. The temperature was 66 degrees, the dew point 61, and the relative humidity 82%. The wind was calm. The pressure was 30.07 inches and rising. Now, a few other local conditions: Johnstown, cloudy 61, Du Bois, cloudy 63, La Trobe, cloudy 66, Pittsburgh mostly cloudy 68, Erie, clear 65, Bradford cloudy 61. To the south and east, York, cloudy 65, Selins Grove cloudy 65, Harrisburg mostly cloudy 66, Philadelphia mostly cloudy 71, Baltimore mostly cloudy 71, Washington D.C. mostly cloudy 70. Once again, in Altoona it was 65 degrees under cloudy skies. And at State College it was 66 degrees under cloudy skies. 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Here's the hazardous weather outlook for the following counties: Bedford, Blair, Cambria, and Huntingdon. For today and tonight, no hazardous weather is expected at this time. And now the extended outlook for the period Wednesday through Monday. The probability for widespread hazardous weather is low.
The Altoona climate summary for this evening, as of 5 p.m., September 29, 2026. Today's high temperature was 69 degrees and the low 57 degrees. 0.03 inches of precipitation fell today, which brings the monthly total to 5.61 inches. The record high for tomorrow is 91, which occurred in 1953, and the record low is 31, which occurred in 1951. Sunset tonight is at 6:59 p.m. Sunrise tomorrow is at 7:09 a.m. After a stretch of cloudy and rainy days, the clouds should clear out overnight with valley fog possible and temperatures in the 50s overnight. High temperatures on Wednesday will be above average as the whole state will experience temperatures in the 70s. Clouds will start to move in again as a cold front in the Midwest starts to move into the area. Warm air continues to stick around as overnight temperatures on Wednesday struggle to get into the upper 50s in northern Pennsylvania and low 60s in southern portions. Thursday will feature partly cloudy skies in the afternoon with temperatures in the low 80s in the southern part of the state and in the upper 70s in northern Pennsylvania. Here is the latest National Weather Service forecast for Blair and Bedford counties, including the city of Altoona. Tonight, mostly cloudy, then becoming partly cloudy between midnight and 4 a.m., then becoming mostly cloudy. Patchy fog after 2 a.m. Lows in the mid-50s. West winds around 5 miles an hour. Wednesday, patchy fog before 10 a.m. Partly sunny. Highs in the mid-70s. South winds around 5 miles an hour. Wednesday night, mostly cloudy. Lows around 60. Southwest winds around 5 miles an hour. Thursday, partly sunny. Highs in the upper 70s. Southwest winds 5 to 10 miles an hour. Thursday night, partly cloudy. Lows in the lower 60s. Southwest winds around 5 miles an hour with gusts up to 20 miles an hour. Here is the latest National Weather Service forecast for Cambria County, including the city of Johnstown. Tonight, mostly cloudy. Patchy fog after midnight. Lows in the lower 50s. Southwest winds around 5 miles an hour. Wednesday, mostly cloudy in the morning, then becoming partly sunny. Patchy fog before 10 a.m. Highs in the mid-70s. Southwest winds around 5 miles an hour. Wednesday night, mostly cloudy. Lows around 60. Southwest winds around 5 miles an hour. Thursday, mostly cloudy before 10 a.m., then becoming mostly sunny. Highs in the upper 70s. Southwest winds 5 to 10 miles an hour. Thursday night, partly cloudy through midnight, then becoming mostly cloudy. Lows in the mid-60s. Southwest winds 5 to 10 miles an hour with gusts up to 20 miles an hour. And now the extended forecast for South Central Pennsylvania. Friday, mostly sunny with a 50% chance of showers. Highs around 80. Friday night, mostly cloudy with a 50% chance of showers. Lows in the mid-50s. Saturday, partly sunny with a 20% chance of showers. Not as warm. Highs in the upper 60s. Saturday night, mostly cloudy with a 50% chance of showers. Lows in the lower 50s. Sunday, mostly cloudy with a 50% chance of showers. Highs in the mid-60s. Sunday night, partly cloudy. Lows in the upper 40s. Monday, mostly sunny. Highs in the lower 60s. Monday night, mostly clear. Lows around 40. Tuesday, sunny. Highs in the upper 50s. The 8 to 14 day outlook, from Wednesday, October 7th to Tuesday, October 13th, calls for below normal temperatures and near normal precipitation. Normal high temperatures across central Pennsylvania during this period range from the low 60s over the Allegheny Mountains to the upper 60s across the lower Susquehanna Valley. Normal lows range from the upper 30s over the Alleghenies to the upper 40s across the lower Susquehanna Valley. Here are the 7 p.m. conditions in the Altoona area. In Altoona, it was cloudy. The temperature was 65 degrees, the dew point 59, and the relative humidity 81%. The wind was calm. The pressure was 30.08 inches and rising. At State College, it was cloudy.
The temperature was 66 degrees, the dew point 61, and the relative humidity 82%. The wind was calm. The pressure was 30.07 inches and rising. Now, a few other local conditions: Johnstown, cloudy 61, Dubois, cloudy 63, La Trobe, cloudy 66, Pittsburgh-Lynn's Grove, cloudy 65, Harrisburg, mostly cloudy 66, Philadelphia, mostly cloudy 71, Baltimore, mostly cloudy 70.

Wednesday through Monday. The probability for widespread hazardous weather is low. The Altoona climate summary for this evening, as of 5 p.m., September 29, 2026. Today's high temperature was 69 degrees and the low 57 degrees. 0.03 inches of precipitation fell today, which brings the monthly total to 5.61 inches. The record high for tomorrow is 91, which occurred in 1953, and the record low is 31, which occurred in 1951. Sunset tonight is at 6:59 p.m. Sunrise tomorrow is at 7:09 a.m. After a stretch of cloudy and rainy days, the clouds should clear out overnight with valley fog possible and temperatures in the 50s overnight. High temperatures on Wednesday will be above average as the whole state will experience temperatures in the 70s. Clouds will start to move in again as a cold front in the Midwest starts to move into the area. Warm air continues to stick around as overnight temperatures on Wednesday struggle to get into the upper 50s in northern Pennsylvania and low 60s in southern portions. Thursday will feature partly cloudy skies in the afternoon with temperatures in the low 80s in the southern part of the state and in the upper 70s in northern Pennsylvania. Here is the latest National Weather Service forecast for Blair and Bedford counties, including the city of Altoona. Tonight, mostly cloudy, then becoming partly cloudy between midnight and 4 a.m., then becoming mostly cloudy. Patchy fog after 2 a.m. Lows in the mid-50s. West winds around 5 miles an hour. Wednesday, patchy fog before 10 a.m. Partly sunny. Highs in the mid-70s. South winds around 5 miles an hour. Wednesday night, mostly cloudy. Lows around 60. Southwest winds around 5 miles an hour. Thursday, partly sunny. Highs in the upper 70s. Southwest winds 5 to 10 miles an hour. Thursday night, partly cloudy. Lows in the lower 60s. Southwest winds around 5 miles an hour with gusts up to 20 miles an hour. Here is the latest National Weather Service forecast for Cambria County, including the city of Johnstown. Tonight, mostly cloudy. Patchy fog after midnight. Lows in the lower 50s. Southwest winds around 5 miles an hour. Wednesday, mostly cloudy in the morning, then becoming partly sunny. Patchy fog before 10 a.m. Highs in the mid-70s. Southwest winds around 5 miles an hour. Wednesday night, mostly cloudy. Lows around 60. Southwest winds around 5 miles an hour. Thursday, mostly cloudy before 10 a.m., then becoming mostly sunny. Highs in the upper 70s. Southwest winds 5 to 10 miles an hour. Thursday night, partly cloudy through midnight, then becoming mostly cloudy. Lows in the mid-60s. Southwest winds 5 to 10 miles an hour with gusts up to 20 miles an hour. And now the extended forecast for South Central Pennsylvania. Friday, mostly sunny with a 50% chance of showers. Highs around 80. Friday night, mostly cloudy with a 50% chance of showers. Lows in the mid-50s. Saturday, partly sunny with a 20% chance of showers. Not as warm. Highs in the upper 60s. Saturday night, mostly cloudy with a 50% chance of showers. Lows in the lower 50s. Sunday, mostly cloudy with a 50% chance of showers. Highs in the mid-60s. Sunday night, partly cloudy. Lows in the upper 40s. Monday, mostly sunny. Highs in the lower 60s. Monday night, mostly clear. Lows around 40. Tuesday, sunny. Highs in the upper 50s. The 8 to 14 day outlook, from Wednesday, October 7th to Tuesday, October 13th, calls for below normal temperatures and near normal precipitation. Normal high temperatures across central Pennsylvania during this period range from the low 60s over the Allegheny Mountains to the upper 60s across the lower Susquehanna Valley. Normal lows range from the upper 30s over the Alleghenies to the upper 40s across the lower Susquehanna Valley. Here are the 7 p.m. conditions in the Altoona area. In Altoona, it was cloudy. The temperature was 65 degrees, the dew point 59, and the relative humidity 81%. The wind was calm. The pressure was 30.08.